increasing to 10 to 15 knots with gusts up to 20 knots in the afternoon. Seas 2 to 3 feet. Wave detail, southwest 2 feet at 4 seconds and east 1 foot at 8 seconds. And for Wednesday night, southwest winds 15 to 20 knots with gusts up to 25 knots. Seas 3 to 4 feet, occasionally to 5 feet. Wave detail, south 3 feet at 4 seconds and east 1 foot at 8 seconds. The marine forecast for New York Harbor, including Raritan Bay. For rest of today, northwest winds 5 to 10 knots. Waves 1 foot or less. For tonight, northwest winds 5 to 10 knots, becoming west after midnight. Waves 1 foot or less. For Wednesday, southwest winds 5 to 10 knots, increasing to 10 to 15 knots in the afternoon. Waves 1 foot or less. And for Wednesday night, southwest winds 10 to 15 knots with gusts up to 20 knots. Waves 1 to 2 feet. Wave detail, southwest 1 foot at 2 seconds. The marine forecast for Western Long Island Sound. For rest of today, northwest winds 5 to 10 knots. Seas 1 foot or less. Wave detail, northwest 1 foot at 2 seconds. For tonight, northwest winds 5 to 10 knots, diminishing to around 5 knots after midnight. Seas 1 foot or less. For Wednesday, southwest winds 5 to 10 knots, increasing to 10 to 15 knots with gusts up to 20 knots in the afternoon. Seas 1 foot or less. Wave detail, southwest 1 foot at 2 seconds. And for Wednesday night, southwest winds 10 to 15 knots with gusts up to 20 knots. Seas around 2 feet. Wave detail, southwest 2 feet at 3 seconds. The marine forecast for the Long Island South Shore Bays. For rest of today, northwest winds 5 to 10 knots. Waves 1 foot or less. For tonight, northwest winds 5 to 10 knots, diminishing to around 5 knots after midnight. Waves 1 foot or less. For Wednesday, southwest winds 5 to 10 knots, increasing to 10 to 15 knots with gusts up to 20 knots in the afternoon. Waves 1 foot or less. And for Wednesday night, southwest winds 15 to 20 knots. Waves 1 foot or less. Here is the tide information. At Sandy Hook, high tide is at 5:09 p.m. Tuesday and 5:48 a.m. Wednesday. Low tide is at 11:46 p.m. Tuesday and noon Wednesday. At the Battery, high tide is at 5:40 p.m. Tuesday and 6:18 a.m. Wednesday. Low tide is at 12:13 a.m. Wednesday and 12:29 p.m. Wednesday. At Kings Point, high tide is at 9:18 p.m. Tuesday and 9:48.

Botanical Gardens was not available. Elsewhere in the metropolitan area, it was clear. It was 60 at LaGuardia Airport, 58 at Kennedy, 59 at Newark, and 52 at White Plains. Across Long Island, it was clear. It was 55 at Farmingdale, 51 at Islip, and 42 at West Hampton. In New Jersey, it was clear. It was 50 at Caldwell, 55 at Teterboro, 46 at Somerset, 56 at Linden, and 55 at Trenton. In southwest Connecticut, it was clear. It was 52 at Bridgeport, 45 at Danbury, and 49 at New Haven. Here are the latest reports on the coastal waters. At Robins Reef in New York Harbor, winds were north at 8 knots. The air temperature was 61 degrees. At New York Harbor entrance buoy, winds were west at 12 knots. Sea temperature 65 degrees. Air temperature 62 degrees. At 20 nautical miles south of Fire Island Inlet. Sea temperature 65 degrees. Wave height 2 feet. Wave period 4 seconds. The report from 23 nautical miles south Montauk Point.

the air temperature was 60 degrees. At Bridgeport Harbor, a north wind at 1 knot was reported. The air temperature was 57 degrees. The report from Central Sound was not available. The following are coastal weather reports. As of 8 p.m. at Eaton's Neck, temperature was 59 degrees. Wind was northwest at 17 miles an hour. At Morgan's Point in Glen Cove, temperature was 59 degrees. Wind was west at 16 miles an hour. At Fire Island Coast Guard, temperature was 59 degrees. Wind was northwest at 8 miles an hour. At Jones Beach, temperature was 59 degrees. Wind was northwest at 6 miles an hour. At Breezy Point, temperature was 59 degrees. Wind was north at 7 miles an hour. Here are the current conditions. As of 8 p.m. at Central Park, it was clear. The temperature was 57 degrees, the dew point 33, and the relative humidity 40%. The pressure was 30.11 inches and rising. The report from the Bronx Botanical Gardens was not available. Elsewhere in the metropolitan area, it was clear. It was 60 at LaGuardia Airport, 58 at Kennedy, 59 at Newark, and 52 at White Plains. Across Long Island, it was clear. It was 55 at Farmingdale, 51 at Islip, and 42 at West Hampton. In New Jersey, it was clear. It was 50 at Caldwell, 55 at Teterboro, 46 at Somerset, 56 at Linden, and 55 at Trenton. In Southwest Connecticut, it was clear. It was 52 at Bridgeport, 45 at Danbury, and 49 at New Haven. Here are the latest reports on the coastal waters. At Robins Reef in New York Harbor, winds were north at 8 knots. The air temperature was 61 degrees. At New York Harbor entrance buoy, winds were west at 12 knots. Sea temperature 65 degrees. Air temperature 62 degrees. At 20 nautical miles south of Fire Island Inlet, sea temperature 65 degrees. Wave heights 2 feet. Wave period 4 seconds. The report from 23 nautical miles south Montauk Point was not available. The report from Hudson Canyon was not available. At the buoy 15 nautical miles east of 15 nautical miles east of Barnegat Light, the air temperature was 61 degrees, and the sea surface temperature 65 degrees. Waves were 2 feet with a dominant period of 3 seconds. On the Western Sound, Kings Point reported a northwest wind at 10 knots. The air temperature was 60 degrees. At Bridgeport Harbor, a north wind at 1 knot was reported. The air temperature was 57 degrees. The report from Central Sound was not available. The following are coastal weather reports. As of 8 p.m. at Eaton's Neck, temperature was 59 degrees. Wind was northwest at 17 miles an hour. At Morgan's Point in Glen Cove, temperature was 59 degrees. Wind was west at 16 miles an hour. At Fire Island Coast Guard, temperature was 59 degrees. Wind was northwest at 8 miles an hour. At Jones Beach, temperature was 59 degrees. Wind was northwest at 6 miles an hour. At Breezy Point, temperature was 59 degrees. Wind was north at 7 miles an hour. Frost advisory remains in effect from 11 p.m. this evening to 9 a.m. Wednesday. What? Temperatures as low as 32 will result in frost formation. Where? In Connecticut, northern Fairfield, northern Middlesex, northern New Haven, and northern New London counties. In New York, Orange and Putnam counties. When? From 11 p.m. this evening to 9 a.m. Wednesday. Impacts. Frost could harm sensitive outdoor vegetation. Sensitive outdoor plants may be killed if left uncovered. Frost advisory remains in effect from 11 p.m. this evening to 9 a.m. Wednesday. What? Temperatures as low as 33 will result in frost formation. Where? In New Jersey, Sussex County. In Pennsylvania, Carbon and Monroe counties. When? From 11 p.m. this evening to 9 a.m. Wednesday. Impacts. Frost could harm sensitive outdoor vegetation. Sensitive outdoor plants may be killed if left uncovered. Here is the forecast for the New York City metropolitan area.

Northwest winds 5 to 10 miles per hour. Wednesday, sunny. Highs in the upper 60s. Southwest winds 10 to 15 miles per hour. Here is the official National Weather Service forecast for the New York City metropolitan area. Tonight, clear. Lows in the upper 40s. Northwest winds 5 to 10 miles per hour. Wednesday, sunny. Highs in the upper 60s. Southwest winds 10 to 15 miles per hour. Wednesday night, mostly clear. Lows in the upper 50s. Southwest winds 5 to 10 miles per hour. Gusts up to 20 miles per hour in the evening. Thursday, sunny. Highs in the mid-70s. Southwest winds 10 to 15 miles per hour. Thursday night, mostly clear. Lows in the upper 50s. Northwest winds 5 to 10 miles per hour. Gusts up to 20 miles per hour in the evening. Friday, sunny. Highs in the lower 70s. Here is the extended forecast. Friday night, mostly clear. Lows in the lower 50s. Saturday, sunny. Highs around 70. Saturday night, mostly clear in the evening, then becoming partly cloudy. Lows in the upper 50s. Sunday, mostly sunny. Highs in the lower 70s. Sunday night, mostly cloudy with a 50% chance of showers. Lows in the lower 60s. Columbus Day, mostly cloudy with a 50% chance of showers. Highs in the lower 70s. Monday night, mostly cloudy. A chance of showers in the evening. Lows around 60. Chance of rain 30%. Tuesday, mostly sunny. Highs in the lower 70s. The coastal waters forecast from Sandy Hook, New Jersey to Fire Island Inlet, New York out 20 nautical miles. For rest of today, northwest winds around 10 knots. Seas 2 to 3 feet. Wave detail, northwest 2 feet at 4 seconds and east 1 foot at 8 seconds. For tonight, northwest winds 5 to 10 knots. Seas around 2 feet. Wave detail, northwest 1 foot at 3 seconds and east 1 foot at 8 seconds. For Wednesday, southwest winds 5 to 10 knots, increasing to 10 to 15 knots with gusts up to 20 knots in the afternoon. Seas 2 to 3 feet. Wave detail, southwest 2 feet at 4 seconds and east 1 foot at 8 seconds. And for Wednesday night, southwest winds 15 to 20 knots with gusts up to 25 knots. Seas 3 to 4 feet, occasionally to 5 feet. Wave detail, south 3 feet at 4 seconds and east 1 foot at 8 seconds. The marine forecast for New York Harbor, including Raritan Bay. For rest of today, northwest winds 5 to 10 knots. Waves 1 foot or less. For tonight, northwest winds 5 to 10 knots, becoming west after midnight. Waves 1 foot or less. For Wednesday, southwest winds 5 to 10 knots, increasing to 10 to 15 knots in the afternoon. Waves 1 foot or less. And for Wednesday night, southwest winds 10 to 15 knots with gusts up to 20 knots. Waves 1 to 2 feet. Wave detail, southwest 1 foot at 2 seconds. The marine forecast for Western Long Island Sound. For rest of today, northwest winds 5 to 10 knots. Seas 1 foot or less. Wave detail, northwest 1 foot at 2 seconds. For tonight, northwest winds 5 to 10 knots, diminishing to around 5 knots after midnight. Seas 1 foot or less. For Wednesday, southwest winds 5 to 10 knots, increasing to 10 to 15 knots with gusts up to 20 knots in the afternoon. Seas 1 foot or less. Wave detail, southwest 1 foot at 2 seconds. And for Wednesday night, southwest winds 10 to 15 knots with gusts up to 20 knots. Seas around 2 feet. Wave detail, southwest 2 feet at 3 seconds. The marine forecast for the Long Island South Shore Bays. For rest of today, northwest winds 5 to 10 knots. Waves 1 foot or less. For tonight, northwest winds 5 to 10 knots, diminishing to around 5 knots after midnight. Waves 1 foot or less. For Wednesday, southwest winds 5 to 10 knots, increasing to 10 to 15 knots with gusts up to 20 knots in the afternoon. Waves 1 foot or less.

And for Wednesday night, southwest winds 15 to 20 knots. Waves 1 foot or less. Here is the tide information. It's Sandy Hook. High tide is at 5.09 p.m. Tuesday and 5.48 a.m. Wednesday. Low tide is at 11.46 p.m. Tuesday and noon Wednesday. At the Battery, high tide is at 5.40 p.m. Tuesday and 6.18 a.m. Wednesday. Low tide is at 12.13 a.m. Wednesday and 12.29 p.m. Wednesday. At Kings Point, high tide is at 9.18 p.m. Tuesday and 9.48 a.m. Wednesday. Low tide is at 3.20 p.m. Tuesday and 3.51 a.m. Wednesday. At Montauk, high tide is at 6.28 p.m. Tuesday and 6.51 a.m. Wednesday. Low tide is at 12.31 p.m. Tuesday, 1.05 a.m. Wednesday and 1.30 p.m. Wednesday. Here are the current conditions. As of 8 p.m. at Central Park, it was clear. The temperature was 57 degrees, the dew point 33, and the relative humidity 40%. The pressure was 30.11 inches and rising. The report from the Bronx Botanical Gardens was not available. Elsewhere in the metropolitan area, it was clear. It was 60 at LaGuardia Airport, 58 at Kennedy, 59 at Newark, and 52 at White Plains. Across Long Island, it was clear. It was 55 at Farmingdale, 51 at Islip, and 42 at West Hampton. In New Jersey, it was clear. It was 50 at Caldwell, 55 at Teterboro, 46 at Somerset, 56 at Linden, and 55 at Trenton. In southwest Connecticut, it was clear. It was 52 at Bridgeport, 45 at Danbury, and 49 at New Haven. Here are the latest reports on the coastal waters. At Robins Reef in New York Harbor, winds were north at 8 knots. The air temperature was 61 degrees. At New York Harbor entrance buoy, winds were west at 12 knots. Sea temperature 65 degrees. Air temperature 62 degrees. At 20 nautical miles south of Fire Island Inlet, sea temperature 65 degrees. Wave height 2 feet. Wave period 4 seconds. The report from 23 nautical miles south Montauk Point was not available. The report from Hudson Canyon was not available. At the buoy 15 nautical miles east of 15 nautical miles east of Barnegat Light, the air temperature was 61 degrees and the sea surface temperature 65 degrees. Waves were 2 feet with a dominant period of 3 seconds. On the Western Sound, Kings Point reported a northwest wind at 10 knots. The air temperature was 60 degrees. At Bridgeport Harbor, a north wind at 1 knot was reported. The air temperature was 57 degrees. The report from Central Sound was not available. The following are coastal weather reports. As of 8 p.m. at Egan's Neck, temperature was 59 degrees. Wind was northwest at 17 miles an hour. At Morgan's Point in Glencove, temperature was 59 degrees. Wind was west at 16 miles an hour. At Fire Island Coast Guard, temperature was 59 degrees. Wind was northwest at 8 miles an hour. At Jones Beach, temperature was 59 degrees. Wind was northwest at 6 miles an hour. At Breezy Point, temperature was 59 degrees. Wind was north at 7 miles an hour. Frost advisory remains in effect from 11 p.m. this evening to 9 a.m. Wednesday. What? Temperatures as low as 32 will result in frost formation. Where? In Connecticut, northern Fairfield, northern Middlesex, northern New Haven, and northern New London counties. In New York, Orange and Putnam counties. When? From 11 p.m. this evening to 9 a.m. Wednesday. Impacts. Frost could harm sensitive outdoor vegetation. Sensitive outdoor plants may be killed if left uncovered. Frost advisory remains in effect from 11 p.m. this evening to 9 a.m. Wednesday. What? Temperatures as low as 33 will result in frost formation. Where? In New Jersey, Sussex County. In Pennsylvania, Carbon and Monroe counties. When? From 11 p.m. this evening to 9 a.m. Wednesday. Impacts. Frost could harm sensitive outdoor vegetation. Sensitive outdoor plants may be killed if left uncovered. Here is the forecast for the New York City metropolitan area. Tonight, clear. Lows in the upper

northwest winds 5 to 10 miles per hour. Wednesday, sunny. Highs in the upper 60s. Southwest winds 10 to 15 miles per hour. The offshore waters forecast for south of Long Island between Montauk Point and Sandy Hook, out to 1,000 fathoms. Tonight, northwest winds 10 to 15 knots, diminishing to 5 to 10 knots. Seas 3 to 5 feet. Wednesday, southwest winds less than 10 knots, increasing to 10 to 15 knots. Seas 3 to 4 feet. Wednesday night, southwest winds 15 to 20 knots. Seas 3 to 4 feet. Thursday, west to southwest winds 15 to 20 knots. Seas 3 to 6 feet. Thursday night, west winds 10 to 15 knots, becoming northwest. Seas 3 to 5 feet. Friday, northwest winds 5 to 10 knots, becoming west to northwest 10 to 15 knots. Seas 3 to 4 feet. Friday night, west to northwest winds 10 to 15 knots, becoming north. Seas 3 to 4 feet. Saturday, north winds 5 to 10 knots, becoming variable. Seas 3 to 4 feet. Saturday night, variable winds less than 10 knots, becoming south. Seas 3 to 4 feet. Sunday, south winds 5 to 10 knots. Seas 3 to 4 feet. Sunday night, south to southeast winds 5 to 10 knots, becoming south 10 to 15 knots. Seas 3 to 6 feet. The offshore waters forecast for south of New England between the Great South Channel and Montauk Point, out to 1,000 fathoms. Tonight, northwest winds 15 to 20 knots, becoming north to northwest 5 to 10 knots. Seas 3 to 6 feet. Wednesday, variable winds less than 5 knots, becoming southwest 5 to 15 knots. Seas 3 to 4 feet. Wednesday night, southwest winds 15 to 20 knots. Seas 3 to 4 feet. Thursday, southwest winds 15 to 20 knots. Seas 3 to 6 feet. Thursday night, west winds 10 to 20 knots, becoming north to northwest 5 to 10 knots. Seas 3 to 6 feet. Friday, northwest winds 5 to 10 knots, becoming west 10 to 15 knots. Seas 3 to 4 feet. Friday night, north to northwest winds 10 to 15 knots. Seas 3 to 4 feet. Saturday, north winds 5 to 10 knots, becoming variable. Seas 3 to 4 feet. Saturday night, variable winds less than 5 knots, becoming southwest. Seas 3 to 4 feet. Sunday, south to southwest winds 5 to 10 knots. Seas 3 to 4 feet. Sunday night, south winds 5 to 10 knots, increasing to 10 to 15 knots. Seas 3 to 5 feet. The offshore waters forecast for Hudson Canyon to Baltimore Canyon, out to 1,000 fathoms. Tonight, northwest winds 5 to 15 knots, diminishing to less than 10 knots. Seas 3 to 4 feet. Wednesday, west to southwest winds less than 10 knots, becoming southwest. Seas 2 feet or less. Wednesday night, south to southwest winds 10 to 15 knots. Seas 3 to 4 feet. Thursday, west to southwest winds 10 to 20 knots. Seas 3 to 5 feet. Thursday night, west winds 5 to 15 knots, becoming northwest 5 to 10 knots. Seas 3 to 4 feet. Friday, north to northwest winds 5 to 10 knots. Seas 3 to 4 feet. Friday night, west winds less than 10 knots, becoming north. Seas 3 to 4 feet. Saturday, northeast winds 5 to 10 knots, becoming variable. Seas 3 to 4 feet. Saturday night, south to southeast winds 5 to 10 knots. Seas 3 to 4 feet. Sunday, southeast winds 5 to 10 knots, becoming south to southeast 10 to 15 knots. Seas 3 to 4 feet. Sunday night, south to southeast winds 10 to 15 knots, becoming south 15 to 20 knots. Seas 4 to 7 feet. 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Here is the official National Weather Service forecast for the New York City metropolitan area. Tonight, clear. Lows

northwest winds 5 to 10 miles per hour. Wednesday, sunny. Highs in the upper 60s. Southwest winds 10 to 15 miles per hour. Wednesday night, mostly clear. Lows in the upper 50s. Southwest winds 5 to 10 miles per hour. Gusts up to 20 miles per hour in the evening. Thursday, sunny. Highs in the mid-70s. Southwest winds 10 to 15 miles per hour. Thursday night, mostly clear. Lows in the upper 50s. Northwest winds 5 to 10 miles per hour. Gusts up to 20 miles per hour in the evening. Friday, sunny. Highs in the lower 70s. Here is the extended forecast. Friday night, mostly clear. Lows in the lower 50s. Saturday, sunny. Highs around 70. Saturday night, mostly clear in the evening, then becoming partly cloudy. Lows in the upper 50s. Sunday, mostly sunny. Highs in the lower 70s. Sunday night, mostly cloudy with a 50% chance of showers. Lows in the lower 60s. Columbus Day, mostly cloudy with a 50% chance of showers. Highs in the lower 70s. Monday night, mostly cloudy. A chance of showers in the evening. Lows around 60. Chance of rain 30%. Tuesday, mostly sunny. Highs in the lower 70s. The coastal waters forecast from Sandy Hook, New Jersey to Fire Island Inlet, New York out 20 nautical miles. For rest of today, northwest winds around 10 knots. Seas 2 to 3 feet. Wave detail, northwest 2 feet at 4 seconds and east 1 foot at 8 seconds. For tonight, northwest winds 5 to 10 knots. Seas around 2 feet. Wave detail, northwest 1 foot at 3 seconds and east 1 foot at 8 seconds. For Wednesday, southwest winds 5 to 10 knots, increasing to 10 to 15 knots with gusts up to 20 knots in the afternoon. Seas 2 to 3 feet. Wave detail, southwest 2 feet at 4 seconds and east 1 foot at 8 seconds. And for Wednesday night, southwest winds 15 to 20 knots with gusts up to 25 knots. Seas 3 to 4 feet, occasionally to 5 feet. Wave detail, south 3 feet at 4 seconds and east 1 foot at 8 seconds. The marine forecast for New York Harbor, including Raritan Bay. For rest of today, northwest winds 5 to 10 knots. Waves 1 foot or less. For tonight, northwest winds 5 to 10 knots, becoming west after midnight. Waves 1 foot or less. For Wednesday, southwest winds 5 to 10 knots, increasing to 10 to 15 knots in the afternoon. Waves 1 foot or less. And for Wednesday night, southwest winds 10 to 15 knots with gusts up to 20 knots. Waves 1 to 2 feet. Wave detail, southwest 1 foot at 2 seconds. The marine forecast for Western Long Island Sound. For rest of today, northwest winds 5 to 10 knots. Seas 1 foot or less. Wave 1 foot at 2 seconds. The marine forecast for Western Long Island Sound. For rest of today, northwest winds 5 to 10 knots. Seas 1 foot or less. Wave detail, northwest 1 foot at 2 seconds. For tonight, northwest winds 5 to 10 knots, diminishing to around 5 knots after midnight. Seas 1 foot or less. For Wednesday, southwest winds 5 to 10 knots, increasing to 10 to 15 knots with gusts up to 20 knots in the afternoon. Seas 1 foot or less. Wave detail, southwest 1 foot at 2 seconds. And for Wednesday night, southwest winds 10 to 15 knots with gusts up to 20 knots. Seas around 2 feet. Wave detail, southwest 2 feet at 3 seconds. The marine forecast for the Long Island South Shore Bays. For rest of today, northwest winds 5 to 10 knots. Waves 1 foot or less. For tonight, northwest winds 5 to 10 knots, diminishing to around 5 knots after midnight. Waves 1 foot or less. For Wednesday, southwest winds 5 to 10 knots, increasing to 10 to 15 knots with gusts up to 20 knots in the afternoon. Waves 1 foot or less. And for Wednesday night, southwest winds 15 to 20 knots. Waves 1 foot or less. Here is the tide information. At Sandy Hook, high tide is at 5.

and the relative humidity 40%. The pressure was 30.11 inches and rising. The report from the Bronx Botanical Gardens was not available. Elsewhere in the metropolitan area, it was clear. It was 60 at LaGuardia Airport, 58 at Kennedy, 59 at Newark, and 52 at White Plains. Across Long Island, it was clear. It was 55 at Farmingdale, 51 at Islip, and 42 at West Hampton. In New Jersey, it was clear. It was 50 at Caldwell, 55 at Teterboro, 46 at Somerset, 56 at Linden, and 55 at Trenton. In southwest Connecticut, it was clear. It was 52 at Bridgeport, 45 at Danbury, and 49 at New Haven. Here are the latest reports on the coastal waters. At Robins Reef in New York Harbor, winds were north at 8 knots. The air temperature was 61 degrees. At New York Harbor entrance buoy, winds were west at 12 knots. Sea temperature 65 degrees. Air temperature 62 degrees. At 20 nautical miles south of Fire Island Inlet. Sea temperature 65 degrees. Wave heights 2 feet. Wave period 4 seconds. The report from 23 nautical miles south Montauk Point was not available. The report from Hudson Canyon was not available. At the buoy 15 nautical miles east of 15 nautical miles east of Barnegat Light, the air temperature was 61 degrees, and the sea surface temperature 65 degrees. Waves were 2 feet with a dominant period of 3 seconds. On the Western Sound, Kings Point reported a northwest wind at 10 knots. The air temperature was 60 degrees. At Bridgeport Harbor, a north wind at 1 knot was reported. The air temperature was 57 degrees. The report from Central Sound was not available. The following are coastal weather reports. As of 8 p.m. at Egan's Neck, temperature was 59 degrees. Wind was northwest at 17 miles an hour. At Morgan's Point in Glencove, temperature was 59 degrees. Wind was west at 16 miles an hour. At Fire Island Coast Guard, temperature was 59 degrees. Wind was northwest at 8 miles an hour. At Jones Beach, temperature was 59 degrees. Wind was northwest at 6 miles an hour. At Breezy Point, temperature was 59 degrees. Wind was north at 7 miles an hour. Frost advisory remains in effect from 11 p.m. this evening to 9 a.m. Wednesday. What? Temperatures as low as 32 will result in frost formation. Where? In Connecticut, northern Fairfield, northern Middlesex, northern New Haven, and northern New London counties. In New York, Orange and Putnam counties. When? From 11 p.m. this evening to 9 a.m. Wednesday. Impacts. Frost could harm sensitive outdoor vegetation. Sensitive outdoor plants may be killed if left uncovered. Frost advisory remains in effect from 11 p.m. this evening to 9 a.m. Wednesday. What? Temperatures as low as 33 will result in frost formation. Where? In New Jersey, Sussex County. In Pennsylvania, Carbon and Monroe counties. When? From 11 p.m. this evening to 9 a.m. Wednesday. Impacts. Frost could harm sensitive outdoor vegetation. Sensitive outdoor plants may be killed if left uncovered. Here is the forecast for the New York City metropolitan area. Tonight, clear. Lows in the upper 40s. Northwest winds 5 to 10 miles per hour. Wednesday, sunny. Highs in the upper 60s. Southwest winds 10 to 15 miles per hour. Here is the official National Weather Service forecast for the New York City metropolitan area. Tonight, clear. Lows in the upper 40s. Northwest winds 5 to 10 miles per hour. Wednesday, sunny. Highs in the upper 60s. Southwest winds 10 to 15 miles per hour. Wednesday night, mostly clear. Lows in the upper 50s. Southwest winds 5 to 10 miles per hour. Gusts up to 20 miles per hour in the evening. Thursday, sunny. Highs in the mid-70s. Southwest winds 10 to 15 miles per hour. Thursday night, mostly clear. Lows in the upper 50s. Northwest winds 5 to 10 miles per hour. Gusts up to 20 miles per hour in the evening.

highs in the lower 70s. Here is the extended forecast. Friday night, mostly clear. Lows in the lower 50s. Saturday, sunny. Highs around 70. Saturday night, mostly clear in the evening, then becoming partly cloudy. Lows in the upper 50s. Sunday, mostly sunny. Highs in the lower 70s. Sunday night, mostly cloudy with a 50% chance of showers. Lows in the lower 60s. Columbus Day, mostly cloudy with a 50% chance of showers. Highs in the lower 70s. Monday night, mostly cloudy. A chance of showers in the evening. Lows around 60. Chance of rain 30%. Tuesday, mostly sunny. Highs in the lower 70s. The coastal waters forecast from Sandy Hook, New Jersey to Fire Island Inlet, New York, out 20 nautical miles. For rest of today, northwest winds around 10 knots. Seas 2 to 3 feet. Wave detail, northwest 2 feet at 4 seconds and east 1 foot at 8 seconds. For tonight, northwest winds 5 to 10 knots. Seas around 2 feet. Wave detail, northwest 1 foot at 3 seconds and east 1 foot at 8 seconds. For Wednesday, southwest winds 5 to 10 knots, increasing to 10 to 15 knots with gusts up to 20 knots in the afternoon. Seas 2 to 3 feet. Wave detail, southwest 2 feet at 4 seconds and east 1 foot at 8 seconds. And for Wednesday night, southwest winds 15 to 20 knots with gusts up to 25 knots. Seas 3 to 4 feet, occasionally to 5 feet. Wave detail, south 3 feet at 4 seconds and east 1 foot at 8 seconds. The marine forecast for New York Harbor, including Raritan Bay. For rest of today, northwest winds 5 to 10 knots. Waves 1 foot or less. For tonight, northwest winds 5 to 10 knots, becoming west after midnight. Waves 1 foot or less. For Wednesday, southwest winds 5 to 10 knots, increasing to 10 to 15 knots in the afternoon. Waves 1 foot or less. And for Wednesday night, southwest winds 10 to 15 knots with gusts up to 20 knots. Waves 1 to 2 feet. Wave detail, southwest 1 foot at 2 seconds. The marine forecast for western Long Island Sound. For rest of today, northwest winds 5 to 10 knots. Seas 1 foot or less. Wave detail, northwest 1 foot at 2 seconds. For tonight, northwest winds 5 to 10 knots, diminishing to around 5 knots after midnight. Seas 1 foot or less. For Wednesday, southwest winds 5 to 10 knots, increasing to 10 to 15 knots with gusts up to 20 knots in the afternoon. Seas 1 foot or less. Wave detail, southwest 1 foot at 2 seconds. And for Wednesday night, southwest winds 10 to 15 knots with gusts up to 20 knots. Seas around 2 feet. Wave detail, southwest 2 feet at 3 seconds. The marine forecast for the Long Island South Shore Bays. For rest of today, northwest winds 5 to 10 knots. Waves 1 foot or less. For tonight, northwest winds 5 to 10 knots, diminishing to around 5 knots after midnight. Waves 1 foot or less. For Wednesday, southwest winds 5 to 10 knots, increasing to 10 to 15 knots with gusts up to 20 knots in the afternoon. Waves 1 foot or less. And for Wednesday night, southwest winds 15 to 20 knots. Waves 1 foot or less. Here is the tide information. At Sandy Hook, high tide is at 5:09 p.m. Tuesday and 5:48 a.m. Wednesday. Low tide is at 11:46 p.m. Tuesday and noon Wednesday. At the Battery, high tide is at 5:40 p.m. Tuesday and 6:18 a.m. Wednesday. Low tide is at 12:13 a.m. Wednesday and 12:29 p.m. Wednesday. At Kings Point, high tide is at 9:18 p.m. Tuesday and 9:48 a.m. Wednesday. Low tide is at 3:20 p.m. Tuesday and 3:51 a.m. Wednesday. At Montauk, high tide is at 6:28 p.m. Tuesday and 6:51 a.m. Wednesday. Low tide is at 12:31 p.m. Tuesday, 1:05 a.m. Wednesday and 1:30 p.m. Wednesday. Here are the current conditions. As of 8 p.m. at Central Park, it was clear. The temperature was 57 degrees, the dew point 33, and the relative humidity 40%.

was 30.11 inches and rising. The report from the Bronx Botanical Gardens was not available. Elsewhere in the metropolitan area, it was clear. It was 60 at LaGuardia Airport, 58 at Kennedy, 59 at Newark, and 52 at White Plains. Across Long Island, it was clear. It was 55 at Farmingdale, 51 at Islip, and 42 at West Hampton. In New Jersey, it was clear. It was 50 at Caldwell, 55 at Teterboro, 46 at Somerset, 56 at Linden, and 55 at Trenton. In southwest Connecticut, it was clear. It was 52 at Bridgeport, 45 at Danbury, and 49 at New Haven. Here are the latest reports on the coastal waters. At Robins Reef in New York Harbor, winds were north at 8 knots. The air temperature was 61 degrees. At New York Harbor entrance buoy, winds were west at 12 knots. Sea temperature 65 degrees. Air temperature 62 degrees. At 20 nautical miles south of Fire Island Inlet. Sea temperature 65 degrees. Wave height 2 feet. Wave period 4 seconds. The report from 23 nautical miles south Montauk Point was not available. The report from Hudson Canyon was not available. At the buoy 15 nautical miles east of 15 nautical miles east of Barnegat Light, the air temperature was 61 degrees, and the sea surface temperature 65 degrees. Waves were 2 feet with a dominant period of 3 seconds. On the Western Sound, Kings Point reported a northwest wind at 10 knots. The air temperature was 60 degrees. At Bridgeport Harbor, a north wind at 1 knot was reported. The air temperature was 57 degrees. The report from Central Sound was not available. The following are coastal weather reports. As of 8 p.m. at Eagan's Neck, temperature was 59 degrees. Wind was northwest at 17 miles an hour. At Morgan's Point in Glencove, temperature was 59 degrees. Wind was west at 16 miles an hour. At Fire Island Coast Guard, temperature was 59 degrees. Wind was northwest at 8 miles an hour. At Jones Beach, temperature was 59 degrees. Wind was northwest at 6 miles an hour. At Breezy Point, temperature was 59 degrees. Wind was north at 7 miles an hour. Frost advisory remains in effect from 11 p.m. this evening to 9 a.m. Wednesday. What? Temperatures as low as 32 will result in frost formation. Where? In Connecticut, northern Fairfield, northern Middlesex, northern New Haven, and northern New London counties. In New York, Orange and Putnam counties. When? From 11 p.m. this evening to 9 a.m. Wednesday. Impacts. Frost could harm sensitive outdoor vegetation. Sensitive outdoor plants may be killed if left uncovered. Frost advisory remains in effect from 11 p.m. this evening to 9 a.m. Wednesday. What? Temperatures as low as 33 will result in frost formation. Where? In New Jersey, Sussex County. In Pennsylvania, Carbon and Monroe counties. When? From 11 p.m. this evening to 9 a.m. Wednesday. Impacts. Frost could harm sensitive outdoor vegetation. Sensitive outdoor plants may be killed if left uncovered. Here is the forecast for the New York City metropolitan area. Tonight, clear. Lows in the upper 40s. Northwest winds 5 to 10 miles per hour. Wednesday, sunny. Highs in the upper 60s. Southwest winds 10 to 15 miles per hour. Here is the official National Weather Service forecast for the New York City metropolitan area. Tonight, clear. Lows in the upper 40s. Northwest winds 5 to 10 miles per hour. Wednesday, sunny. Highs in the upper 60s. Southwest winds 10 to 15 miles per hour. Wednesday night, mostly clear. Lows in the upper 50s. Southwest winds 5 to 10 miles per hour. Gusts up to 20 miles per hour in the evening. Thursday, sunny. Highs in the mid-70s. Southwest winds 10 to 15 miles per hour. Thursday night, mostly clear. Lows in the upper 50s. Northwest winds 5 to 10 miles per hour. Gusts up to 20 miles per hour in the evening. Friday, sunny.

Here is the extended forecast. Friday night, mostly clear. Lows in the lower 50s. Saturday, sunny. Highs around 70. Saturday night, mostly clear in the evening, then becoming partly cloudy. Lows in the upper 50s. Sunday, mostly sunny. Highs in the lower 70s. Sunday night, mostly cloudy with a 50% chance of showers. Lows in the lower 60s. Columbus Day, mostly cloudy with a 50% chance of showers. Highs in the lower 70s. Monday night, mostly cloudy. A chance of showers in the evening. Lows around 60. Chance of rain 30%. Tuesday, mostly sunny. Highs in the lower 70s. The coastal waters forecast from Sandy Hook, New Jersey to Fire Island Inlet, New York out 20 nautical miles. For rest of today, northwest winds around 10 knots. Seas 2 to 3 feet. Wave detail, northwest 2 feet at 4 seconds and east 1 foot at 8 seconds. For tonight, northwest winds 5 to 10 knots. Seas around 2 feet. Wave detail, northwest 1 foot at 3 seconds and east 1 foot at 8 seconds. For Wednesday, southwest winds 5 to 10 knots, increasing to 10 to 15 knots with gusts up to 20 knots in the afternoon. Seas 2 to 3 feet. Wave detail, southwest 2 feet at 4 seconds and east 1 foot at 8 seconds. And for Wednesday night, southwest winds 15 to 20 knots with gusts up to 25 knots. Seas 3 to 4 feet, occasionally to 5 feet. Wave detail, south 3 feet at 4 seconds and east 1 foot at 8 seconds. The marine forecast for New York Harbor, including Raritan Bay. For rest of today, northwest winds 5 to 10 knots. Waves 1 foot or less. For tonight, northwest winds 5 to 10 knots, becoming west after midnight. Waves 1 foot or less. For Wednesday, southwest winds 5 to 10 knots, increasing to 10 to 15 knots in the afternoon. Waves 1 foot or less. And for Wednesday night, southwest winds 10 to 15 knots with gusts up to 20 knots. Waves 1 to 2 feet. Wave detail, southwest 1 foot at 2 seconds. The marine forecast for western Long Island Sound. For rest of today, northwest winds 5 to 10 knots. Seas 1 foot or less. Wave detail, northwest 1 foot at 2 seconds. For tonight, northwest winds 5 to 10 knots, diminishing to around 5 knots after midnight. Seas 1 foot or less. For Wednesday, southwest winds 5 to 10 knots, increasing to 10 to 15 knots with gusts up to 20 knots in the afternoon. Seas 1 foot or less. Wave detail, southwest 1 foot at 2 seconds. And for Wednesday night, southwest winds 10 to 15 knots with gusts up to 20 knots. Seas around 2 feet. Wave detail, southwest 2 feet at 3 seconds. The marine forecast for the Long Island. For rest of today, north winds 5 to 10 knots. Wave 1 foot or less. For tonight, northwest winds 5 to 10 knots, diminishing to around 5 knots after midnight. Waves 1 foot or less. For Wednesday, southwest winds 5 to 10 knots, increasing to 10 to 15 knots with gusts up to 20 knots in the afternoon. Waves 1 foot or less. And for Wednesday night, southwest winds 15 to 20 knots. Waves 1 foot or less. Here is the tide information. At Sandy Hook, high tide is at 5:09 p.m. Tuesday and 5:48 a.m. Wednesday. Low tide is at 11:46 p.m. Tuesday and noon Wednesday. At the Battery, high tide is at 5:40 p.m. Tuesday and 6:18 a.m. Wednesday. Low tide is at 12:13 a.m. Wednesday and 12:29 p.m. Wednesday. At Kings Point, high tide is at 9:18 p.m. Tuesday and 9:48 a.m. Wednesday. Low tide is at 3:20 p.m. Tuesday and 3:51 a.m. Wednesday. At Montauk, high tide is at 6:28 p.m. Tuesday and 6:51 a.m. Wednesday. Low tide is at 12:31 p.m. Tuesday, 1:05 a.m. Wednesday and 1:30 p.m. Wednesday. The offshore waters forecast for south of Long Island between Montauk Point and Sandy Hook, out to 1,000 fathoms. Tonight, northwest winds 10 to 15 knots, diminishing to 5 to 10 knots. Seas 3 to 5 feet. Wednesday.

southwest winds less than 10 knots, increasing to 10 to 15 knots. Seas 3 to 4 feet. Wednesday night, southwest winds 15 to 20 knots. Seas 3 to 4 feet. Thursday, west to southwest winds 15 to 20 knots. Seas 3 to 6 feet. Thursday night, west winds 10 to 15 knots, becoming northwest. Seas 3 to 5 feet. Friday, northwest winds 5 to 10 knots, becoming west to northwest 10 to 15 knots. Seas 3 to 4 feet. Friday night, west to northwest winds 10 to 15 knots, becoming north. Seas 3 to 4 feet. Saturday, north winds 5 to 10 knots, becoming variable. Seas 3 to 4 feet. Saturday night, variable winds less than 10 knots, becoming south. Seas 3 to 4 feet. Sunday, south winds 5 to 10 knots. Seas 3 to 4 feet. Sunday night, south to southeast winds 5 to 10 knots, becoming south 10 to 15 knots. Seas 3 to 6 feet. The offshore waters forecast for south of New England between the Great South Channel and Montauk Point, out to 1,000 fathoms. Tonight, northwest winds 15 to 20 knots, becoming north to northwest 5 to 10 knots. Seas 3 to 6 feet. Wednesday, variable winds less than 5 knots, becoming southwest 5 to 15 knots. Seas 3 to 4 feet. Wednesday night, southwest winds 15 to 20 knots. Seas 3 to 4 feet. Thursday, southwest winds 15 to 20 knots. Seas 3 to 6 feet. Thursday night, west winds 10 to 20 knots, becoming north to northwest 5 to 10 knots. Seas 3 to 6 feet. Friday, northwest winds 5 to 10 knots, becoming west 10 to 15 knots. Seas 3 to 4 feet. Friday night, north to northwest winds 10 to 15 knots. Seas 3 to 4 feet. Saturday, north winds 5 to 10 knots, becoming variable. Seas 3 to 4 feet. Saturday night, variable winds less than 5 knots, becoming southwest. Seas 3 to 4 feet. Sunday, south to southwest winds 5 to 10 knots. Seas 3 to 4 feet. Sunday night, south winds 5 to 10 knots, increasing to 10 to 15 knots. Seas 3 to 5 feet. The offshore waters forecast for Hudson Canyon to Baltimore Canyon, out to 1,000 fathoms. Tonight, northwest winds 5 to 15 knots, diminishing to less than 10 knots. Seas 3 to 4 feet. Wednesday, west to southwest winds less than 10 knots, becoming southwest. Seas 2 feet or less. Wednesday night, south to southwest winds 10 to 15 knots. Seas 3 to 4 feet. Thursday, west to southwest winds 10 to 20 knots. Seas 3 to 5 feet. Thursday night, west winds 5 to 15 knots, becoming northwest 5 to 10 knots. Seas 3 to 4 feet. Friday, north to northwest winds 5 to 10 knots. Seas 3 to 4 feet. Friday night, west winds less than 10 knots, becoming north. Seas 3 to 4 feet. Saturday, northeast winds 5 to 10 knots, becoming variable. Seas 3 to 4 feet. Saturday night, south to southeast winds 5 to 10 knots. Seas 3 to 4 feet. Sunday, southeast winds 5 to 10 knots, becoming south to southeast 10 to 15 knots. Seas 3 to 4 feet. Sunday night, south to southeast winds 10 to 15 knots, becoming south 15 to 20 knots. Seas 4 to 7 feet. 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Here are the current conditions. As of 8 p.m. at Central Park, it was clear. The temperature was 57 degrees, the dew point 33, and the relative humidity 40%. The pressure was 30.11 inches and rising. The report from the Bronx Botanical Gardens was not available. Elsewhere in the metropolitan area, it was clear. It was 60 at LaGuardia Airport, 58 at Kennedy, 59 at Newark, and 52 at White Plains. Across Long Island, it was clear. It was 55 at Farmingdale, 51 at Islip,

42 at West Hampton in New Jersey. It was clear. It was 50 at Caldwell, 55 at Teterboro, 46 at Somerset, 56 at Linden, and 55 at Trenton. In southwest Connecticut, it was clear. It was 52 at Bridgeport, 45 at Danbury, and 49 at New Haven. Here are the latest reports on the coastal waters. At Robins Reef in New York Harbor, winds were north at 8 knots. The air temperature was 61 degrees. At New York Harbor entrance buoy, winds were west at 12 knots. Sea temperature 65 degrees. Air temperature 62 degrees. At 20 nautical miles south of Fire Island Inlet, sea temperature 65 degrees. Wave heights 2 feet. Wave period 4 seconds. The report from 23 nautical miles south Montauk Point was not available. The report from Hudson Canyon was not available. At the buoy 15 nautical miles east of 15 nautical miles east of Barnegat Light, the air temperature was 61 degrees, and the sea surface temperature 65 degrees. Waves were 2 feet with a dominant period of 3 seconds. On the Western Sound, Kings Point reported a northwest wind at 10 knots. The air temperature was 60 degrees. At Bridgeport Harbor, a north wind at 1 knot was reported. The air temperature was 57 degrees. The report from Central Sound was not available. The following are coastal weather reports. As of 8 p.m. at Eaton's Neck, temperature was 59 degrees. Wind was northwest at 17 miles an hour. At Morgan's Point in Glencove, temperature was 59 degrees. Wind was west at 16 miles an hour. At Fire Island Coast Guard, temperature was 59 degrees. Wind was northwest at 8 miles an hour. At Jones Beach, temperature was 59 degrees. Wind was northwest at 6 miles an hour. At Breezy Point, temperature was 59 degrees. Wind was north at 7 miles an hour. Frost advisory remains in effect from 11 p.m. this evening to 9 a.m. Wednesday. What? Temperatures as low as 32 will result in frost formation. Where? In Connecticut, northern Fairfield, northern Middlesex, northern New Haven, and northern New London counties. In New York, Orange and Putnam counties. When? From 11 p.m. this evening to 9 a.m. Wednesday. Impacts. Frost could harm sensitive outdoor vegetation. Sensitive outdoor plants may be killed if left uncovered. Frost advisory remains in effect from 11 p.m. this evening to 9 a.m. Wednesday. What? Temperatures as low as 33 will result in frost formation. Where? In New Jersey, Sussex County. In Pennsylvania, Carbon and Monroe counties. When? From 11 p.m. this evening to 9 a.m. Wednesday. Impacts. Frost could harm sensitive outdoor vegetation. Sensitive outdoor plants may be killed if left uncovered. Here is the forecast for the New York City metropolitan area. Tonight, clear. Lows in the upper 40s. Northwest winds 5 to 10 miles per hour. Wednesday, sunny. Highs in the upper 60s. Southwest winds 10 to 15 miles per hour. Here is the official National Weather Service forecast for the New York City metropolitan area. Tonight, clear. Lows in the upper 40s. Northwest winds 5 to 10 miles per hour. Wednesday, sunny. Highs in the upper 60s. Southwest winds 10 to 15 miles per hour. Wednesday night, mostly clear. Lows in the upper 50s. Southwest winds 5 to 10 miles per hour. Gusts up to 20 miles per hour in the evening. Thursday, sunny. Highs in the mid-70s. Southwest winds 10 to 15 miles per hour. Thursday night, mostly clear. Lows in the upper 50s. Northwest winds 5 to 10 miles per hour. Gusts up to 20 miles per hour in the evening. Friday, sunny. Highs in the lower 70s. Here is the extended forecast. Friday night, mostly clear. Lows in the lower 50s. Saturday, sunny. Highs around 70. Saturday night, mostly clear in the evening, then becoming partly cloudy. Lows in the upper 50s. Sunday, mostly sunny. Highs in

Sunday night, mostly cloudy with a 50% chance of showers. Lows in the lower 60s. Columbus Day, mostly cloudy with a 50% chance of showers. Highs in the lower 70s. Monday night, mostly cloudy. A chance of showers in the evening. Lows around 60. Chance of rain 30%. Tuesday, mostly sunny. Highs in the lower 70s. The coastal waters forecast from Sandy Hook, New Jersey to Fire Island Inlet, New York out 20 nautical miles. For rest of today, northwest winds around 10 knots. Seas 2 to 3 feet. Wave detail, northwest 2 feet at 4 seconds and east 1 foot at 8 seconds. For tonight, northwest winds 5 to 10 knots. Seas around 2 feet. Wave detail, northwest 1 foot at 3 seconds and east 1 foot at 8 seconds. For Wednesday, southwest winds 5 to 10 knots, increasing to 10 to 15 knots with gusts up to 20 knots in the afternoon. Seas 2 to 3 feet. Wave detail, southwest 2 feet at 4 seconds and east 1 foot at 8 seconds. And for Wednesday night, southwest winds 15 to 20 knots with gusts up to 25 knots. Seas 3 to 4 feet, occasionally to 5 feet. Wave detail, south 3 feet at 4 seconds and east 1 foot at 8 seconds. The marine forecast for New York Harbor, including Raritan Bay. For rest of today, northwest winds 5 to 10 knots. Waves 1 foot or less. For tonight, northwest winds 5 to 10 knots, becoming west after midnight. Waves 1 foot or less. For Wednesday, southwest winds 5 to 10 knots, increasing to 10 to 15 knots in the afternoon. Waves 1 foot or less. And for Wednesday night, southwest winds 10 to 15 knots with gusts up to 20 knots. Waves 1 to 2 feet. Wave detail, southwest 1 foot at 2 seconds. The marine forecast for western Long Island Sound. For rest of today, northwest winds 5 to 10 knots. Seas 1 foot or less. Wave detail, northwest 1 foot at 2 seconds. For tonight, northwest winds 5 to 10 knots, diminishing to around 5 knots after midnight. Seas 1 foot or less. For Wednesday, southwest winds 5 to 10 knots, increasing to 10 to 15 knots with gusts up to 20 knots in the afternoon. Seas 1 foot or less. Wave detail, southwest 1 foot at 2 seconds. And for Wednesday night, southwest winds 10 to 15 knots with gusts up to 20 knots. Seas around 2 feet. Wave detail, southwest 2 feet at 3 seconds. The marine forecast for the Long Island South Shore Bays. For rest of today, northwest winds 5 to 10 knots. Waves 1 foot or less. For tonight, northwest winds 5 to 10 knots, diminishing to around 5 knots after midnight. Waves 1 foot or less. For Wednesday, southwest winds 5 to 10 knots, increasing to 10 to 15 knots with gusts up to 20 knots in the afternoon. Waves 1 foot or less. And for Wednesday night, southwest winds 15 to 20 knots. Waves 1 foot or less. Here is the tide information. At Sandy Hook, high tide is at 5.09 p.m. Tuesday and 5.48 a.m. Wednesday. Low tide is at 11.46 p.m. Tuesday and noon Wednesday. At the Battery, high tide is at 5.40 p.m. Tuesday and 6.18 a.m. Wednesday. Low tide is at 12.13 a.m. Wednesday and 12.29 p.m. Wednesday. At Kings Point, high tide is at 9.18 p.m. Tuesday and 9.48 a.m. Wednesday. Low tide is at 3.20 p.m. Tuesday and 3.51 a.m. Wednesday. At Montauk, high tide is at 6.28 p.m. Tuesday and 6.51 a.m. Wednesday. Low tide is at 12.31 p.m. Tuesday, 1.05 a.m. Wednesday and 1.30 p.m. Wednesday. Here are the current conditions. As of 9 p.m. at Central Park, it was clear. The temperature was 56 degrees, the dew point 34, and the relative humidity 43%. The wind was west at 6 miles an hour. The pressure was 30.11 inches and steady. The report from the Bronx Botanical Gardens was not available. Elsewhere in the metropolitan area, it was clear. It was 60 at LaGuardia Airport, 58 at Kennedy, 58 at Newark, and 49 at White Plains. Across Long Island, it was clear. It was 54 at Farmingdale, 50 at Islip, and

It was 48 at Caldwell, 54 at Teterboro, 45 at Somerset, 54 at Linden, and 49 at Trenton. In southwest Connecticut, it was clear. It was 52 at Bridgeport, 42 at Danbury, and 46 at New Haven. Here are the latest reports on the coastal waters. At Robins Reef in New York Harbor, winds were north at 7 knots. The air temperature was 60 degrees. At New York Harbor entrance buoy, winds were northwest at 12 knots. Sea temperature 65 degrees. Air temperature 62 degrees. At 20 nautical miles south of Fire Island Inlet, sea temperature 65 degrees. Wave heights 2 feet. Wave period 3 seconds. The report from 23 nautical miles south Montauk Point was not available. The report from Hudson Canyon was not available. At the buoy 15 nautical miles east of 15 nautical miles east of Barnegat Light, the air temperature was 61 degrees, and the sea surface temperature 65 degrees. Waves were 2 feet with a dominant period of 3 seconds. On the Western Sound, Kings Point reported a northwest wind at 8 knots. The air temperature was 60 degrees. At Bridgeport Harbor, a north wind at 3 knots was reported. The air temperature was 53 degrees. The report from Central Sound was not available. The following are coastal weather reports. As of 9 p.m. at Eaton's Neck, temperature was 57 degrees. Wind was northwest at 18 miles an hour. At Morgan's Point in Glen Cove, temperature was 59 degrees. Wind was west at 14 miles an hour. At Fire Island Coast Guard, temperature was 59 degrees. Wind was northwest at 8 miles an hour. At Jones Beach, temperature was 57 degrees. Wind was north at 7 miles an hour. At Breezy Point, temperature was 57 degrees. Wind was northwest at 6 miles an hour. Here are the current conditions. As of 9 p.m. at Central Park, it was clear. The temperature was 56 degrees, the dew point 34, and the relative humidity 43%. The wind was west at 6 miles an hour. The pressure was 30.11 inches and steady. The report from the Bronx Botanical Gardens was not available. Elsewhere in the metropolitan area, it was clear. It was 60 at LaGuardia Airport, 58 at Kennedy, 58 at Newark, and 49 at White Plains. Across Long Island, it was clear. It was 54 at Farmingdale, 50 at Islip, and 41 at West Hampton. In New Jersey, it was clear. It was 48 at Caldwell, 54 at Teterboro, 45 at Somerset, 54 at Linden, and 49 at Trenton. In southwest Connecticut, it was clear. It was 52 at Bridgeport, 42 at Danbury, and 46 at New Haven. Here are the latest reports on the coastal waters. At Robins Reef in New York Harbor, winds were north at 7 knots. The air temperature was 60 degrees. At New York Harbor entrance buoy, winds were northwest at 12 knots. Sea temperature 65 degrees. Air temperature 62 degrees. Wave heights 1 foot. Wave period 3 seconds. At 20 nautical miles south of Fire Island Inlet, sea temperature 65 degrees. Wave heights 2 feet. Wave period 3 seconds. The report from 23 nautical miles south Montauk Point was not available. The report from Hudson Canyon was not available. At the buoy 15 nautical miles east of 15 nautical miles east of Barnegat Light, the air temperature was 61 degrees, and the sea surface temperature 65 degrees. Waves were 2 feet with a dominant period of 3 seconds. On the Western Sound, Kings Point reported a northwest wind at 8 knots. The air temperature was 60 degrees. At Bridgeport Harbor, a north wind at 3 knots was reported. The air temperature was 53 degrees. The report from Central Sound was not available. The following are coastal weather reports. As of 9 p.m. at Eaton's Neck, temperature was 57 degrees. Wind was northwest at 18 miles an hour. At Morgan's Point in Glen Cove, temperature was 59 degrees. Wind was west at 14 miles an hour. At Fire Island Coast Guard,

Wind was northwest, at 8 miles an hour. At Jones Beach, temperature was 57 degrees. Wind was north, at 7 miles an hour. At Breezy Point, temperature was 57 degrees. Wind was northwest, at 6 miles an hour. Frost advisory remains in effect from 11 p.m. this evening to 9 a.m. Wednesday. What? Temperatures as low as 32 will result in frost formation. Where? In Connecticut, northern Fairfield, northern Middlesex, northern New Haven, and northern New London counties. In New York, Orange and Putnam counties. When? From 11 p.m. this evening to 9 a.m. Wednesday. Impacts. Frost could harm sensitive outdoor vegetation. Sensitive outdoor plants may be killed if left uncovered. Frost advisory remains in effect from 11 p.m. this evening to 9 a.m. Wednesday. What? Temperatures as low as 33 will result in frost formation. Where? In New Jersey, Sussex County. In Pennsylvania, Carbon and Monroe counties. When? From 11 p.m. this evening to 9 a.m. Wednesday. Impacts. Frost could harm sensitive outdoor vegetation. Sensitive outdoor plants may be killed if left uncovered. Here is the forecast for the New York City metropolitan area. Tonight, clear. Lows in the upper 40s. Northwest winds 5 to 10 miles per hour. Wednesday, sunny. Highs in the upper 60s. Southwest winds 10 to 15 miles per hour. Here is the official National Weather Service forecast for the New York City metropolitan area. Tonight, clear. Lows in the upper 40s. Northwest winds 5 to 10 miles per hour. Wednesday, sunny. Highs in the upper 60s. Southwest winds 10 to 15 miles per hour. Wednesday night, mostly clear. Lows in the upper 50s. Southwest winds 5 to 10 miles per hour. Gusts up to 20 miles per hour in the evening. Thursday, sunny. Highs in the mid-70s. Southwest winds 10 to 15 miles per hour. Thursday night, mostly clear. Lows in the upper 50s. Northwest winds 5 to 10 miles per hour. Gusts up to 20 miles per hour in the evening. Friday, sunny. Highs in the lower 70s. Here is the extended forecast. Friday night, mostly clear. Lows in the lower 50s. Saturday, sunny. Highs around 70. Saturday night, mostly clear in the evening, then becoming partly cloudy. Lows in the upper 50s. Sunday, mostly sunny. Highs in the lower 70s. Sunday night, mostly cloudy with a 50% chance of showers. Lows in the lower 60s. Columbus Day, mostly cloudy with a 50% chance of showers. Highs in the lower 70s. Monday night, mostly cloudy. A chance of showers in the evening. Lows around 60. Chance of rain 30%. Tuesday, mostly sunny. Highs in the lower 70s. The coastal waters forecast from Sandy Hook, New Jersey to Fire Island Inlet, New York out 20 nautical miles. For rest of today, northwest winds around 10 knots. Seas 2 to 3 feet. Wave detail, northwest 2 feet at 4 seconds and east 1 foot at 8 seconds. For tonight, northwest winds 5 to 10 knots. Seas around 2 feet. Wave detail, northwest 1 foot at 3 seconds and east 1 foot at 8 seconds. For Wednesday, southwest winds 5 to 10 knots, increasing to 10 to 15 knots with gusts up to 20 knots in the afternoon. Seas 2 to 3 feet. Wave detail, southwest 2 feet at 4 seconds and east 1 foot at 8 seconds. And for Wednesday night, southwest winds 15 to 20 knots with gusts up to 25 knots. Seas 3 to 4 feet, occasionally to 5 feet. Wave detail, south 3 feet at 4 seconds and east 1 foot at 8 seconds. The marine forecast for New York Harbor, including Raritan Bay. For rest of today, northwest winds 5 to 10 knots. Waves 1 foot or less. For tonight, northwest winds 5 to 10 knots, becoming west after midnight. Waves 1 foot or less. For Wednesday, southwest winds 5 to 10 knots, increasing to 10 to 15 knots in the afternoon. Waves 1

And for Wednesday night, southwest winds 10 to 15 knots with gusts up to 20 knots. Waves 1 to 2 feet. Wave detail, southwest 1 foot at 2 seconds. The marine forecast for western Long Island Sound. For rest of today, northwest winds 5 to 10 knots. Seas 1 foot or less. Wave detail, northwest 1 foot at 2 seconds. For tonight, northwest winds 5 to 10 knots, diminishing to around 5 knots after midnight. Seas 1 foot or less. For Wednesday, southwest winds 5 to 10 knots, increasing to 10 to 15 knots with gusts up to 20 knots in the afternoon. Seas 1 foot or less. Wave detail, southwest 1 foot at 2 seconds. And for Wednesday night, southwest winds 10 to 15 knots with gusts up to 20 knots. Seas around 2 feet. Wave detail, southwest 2 feet at 3 seconds. The marine forecast for the Long Island South Shore Bays. For rest of today, northwest winds 5 to 10 knots. Waves 1 foot or less. For tonight, northwest winds 5 to 10 knots, diminishing to around 5 knots after midnight. Waves 1 foot or less. For Wednesday, southwest winds 5 to 10 knots, increasing to 10 to 15 knots with gusts up to 20 knots in the afternoon. Waves 1 foot or less. And for Wednesday night, southwest winds 15 to 20 knots. Waves 1 foot or less. Here is the tide information. At Sandy Hook, high tide is at 5.09 p.m. Tuesday and 5.48 a.m. Wednesday. Low tide is at 11.46 p.m. Tuesday and noon Wednesday. At the Battery, high tide is at 5.40 p.m. Tuesday and 6.18 a.m. Wednesday. Low tide is at 12.13 a.m. Wednesday and 12.29 p.m. Wednesday. At Kings Point, high tide is at 9.18 p.m. Tuesday and 9.48 a.m. Wednesday. Low tide is at 3.20 p.m. Tuesday and 3.51 a.m. Wednesday. At Montauk, high tide is at 6.28 p.m. Tuesday and 6.51 a.m. Wednesday. Low tide is at 12.31 p.m. Tuesday, 1.05 a.m. Wednesday and 1.30 p.m. Wednesday. Here are the current conditions. As of 9 p.m. at Central Park, it was clear. The temperature was 56 degrees, the dew point 34, and the relative humidity 43%. The wind was west at 6 miles an hour. The pressure was 30.11 inches and steady. The report from the Bronx Botanical Gardens was not available. Elsewhere in the metropolitan area, it was clear. It was 60 at LaGuardia Airport, 58 at Kennedy, 58 at Newark, and 49 at White Plains. Across Long Island, it was clear. It was 54 at Farmingdale, 50 at Islip, and 41 at West Hampton. In New Jersey, it was clear. It was 48 at Caldwell, 54 at Teterboro, 45 at Somerset, 54 at Linden, and 49 at Trenton. In southwest Connecticut, it was clear. It was 52 at Bridgeport, 42 at Danbury, and 46 at New Haven. Here are the latest reports on the coastal waters. At Robins Reef in New York Harbor, winds were north at 7 knots. The air temperature was 60 degrees. At New York Harbor entrance buoy, winds were northwest at 12 knots. Sea temperature 65 degrees. Air temperature 62 degrees. Wave heights 1 foot. Wave period 3 seconds. At 20 nautical miles south of Fire Island Inlet. Sea temperature 65 degrees. Wave heights 2 feet. Wave period 3 seconds. The report from 23 nautical miles south Montauk Point was not available. The report from Hudson Canyon was not available. At the buoy 15 nautical miles east of 15 nautical miles east of Barnegat Light, the air temperature was 61 degrees, and the sea surface temperature 65 degrees. Waves were 2 feet with a dominant period of 3 seconds. On the Western Sound, Kings Point reported a northwest wind at 8 knots. The air temperature was 60 degrees. At Bridgeport Harbor, a north wind at 3 knots was reported. The air temperature was 53 degrees. The report from Central Sound was not available. The following are coastal weather reports. As of 9 p.m. at Eaton's Neck, temperature was 57 degrees. Wind was northwest at 18 miles an hour. At Morgan's Point in Glencove, temperature was 59 degrees.
Wind was west at 14 miles an hour. At Fire Island Coast Guard, temperature was 59 degrees. Wind was northwest at 8 miles an hour. At Jones Beach, temperature was 57 degrees. Wind was north at 7 miles an hour. At Breezy Point, temperature was 57 degrees. Wind was northwest at 6 miles an hour. The offshore waters forecast for south of Long Island between Montauk Point and Sandy Hook, out to 1,000 fathoms. Tonight, northwest winds 10 to 15 knots, diminishing to 5 to 10 knots. Seas 3 to 5 feet. Wednesday, southwest winds less than 10 knots, increasing to 10 to 15 knots. Seas 3 to 4 feet. Wednesday night, southwest winds 15 to 20 knots. Seas 3 to 4 feet. Thursday, west to southwest winds 15 to 20 knots. Seas 3 to 6 feet. Thursday night, west winds 10 to 15 knots, becoming northwest. Seas 3 to 5 feet. Friday, northwest winds 5 to 10 knots, becoming west to northwest 10 to 15 knots. Seas 3 to 4 feet. Friday night, west to northwest winds 10 to 15 knots, becoming north. Seas 3 to 4 feet. Saturday, north winds 5 to 10 knots, becoming variable. Seas 3 to 4 feet. Saturday night, variable winds less than 10 knots, becoming south. Seas 3 to 4 feet. Sunday, south winds 5 to 10 knots. Seas 3 to 4 feet. Sunday night, south to southeast winds 5 to 10 knots, becoming south 10 to 15 knots. Seas 3 to 6 feet. The offshore waters forecast for south of New England between the Great South Channel and Montauk Point, out to 1,000 fathoms. Tonight, northwest winds 15 to 20 knots, becoming north to northwest 5 to 10 knots. Seas 3 to 6 feet. Wednesday, variable winds less than 5 knots, becoming southwest 5 to 15 knots. Seas 3 to 4 feet. Wednesday night, southwest winds 15 to 20 knots. Seas 3 to 4 feet. Thursday, southwest winds 15 to 20 knots. Seas 3 to 6 feet. Thursday night, west winds 10 to 20 knots, becoming north to northwest 5 to 10 knots. Seas 3 to 6 feet. Friday, northwest winds 5 to 10 knots, becoming west 10 to 15 knots. Seas 3 to 4 feet. Friday night, north to northwest winds 10 to 15 knots. Seas 3 to 4 feet. Saturday, north winds 5 to 10 knots, becoming variable. Seas 3 to 4 feet. Saturday night, variable winds less than 5 knots, becoming southwest. Seas 3 to 4 feet. Sunday, south to southwest winds 5 to 10 knots. Seas 3 to 4 feet. Sunday night, south winds 5 to 10 knots, increasing to 10 to 15 knots. Seas 3 to 5 feet. The offshore waters forecast for Hudson Canyon to Baltimore Canyon, out to 1,000 fathoms. Tonight, northwest winds 5 to 15 knots, diminishing to less than 10 knots. Seas 3 to 4 feet. Wednesday, west to southwest winds less than 10 knots, becoming southwest. Seas 2 feet or less. Wednesday night, south to southwest winds 10 to 15 knots. Seas 3 to 4 feet. Thursday, west to southwest winds 10 to 20 knots. Seas 3 to 5 feet. Thursday night, west winds 5 to 15 knots, becoming northwest 5 to 10 knots. Seas 3 to 4 feet. Friday, north to northwest winds 5 to 10 knots. Seas 3 to 4 feet. Friday night, west winds less than 10 knots, becoming north. Seas 3 to 4 feet. Saturday, northeast winds 5 to 10 knots, becoming variable. Seas 3 to 4 feet. Saturday night, south to southeast winds 5 to 10 knots. Seas 3 to 4 feet. Sunday, southeast winds 5 to 10 knots, becoming south to southeast 10 to 15 knots. Seas 3 to 4 feet. Sunday night, south to southeast winds 10 to 15 knots, becoming south 15 to 20 knots. Seas 4 to 7 feet. 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

Live broadcasts on a frequency of 162.55 megahertz. Frost advisory remains in effect from 11 p.m. this evening to 9 a.m. Wednesday. What? Temperatures as low as 32 will result in frost formation. Where? In Connecticut, northern Fairfield, northern Middlesex, northern New Haven, and northern New London counties. In New York, Orange and Putnam counties. When? From 11 p.m. this evening to 9 a.m. Wednesday. Impacts. Frost could harm sensitive outdoor vegetation. Sensitive outdoor plants may be killed if left uncovered. Frost advisory remains in effect from 11 p.m. this evening to 9 a.m. Wednesday. What? Temperatures as low as 33 will result in frost formation. Where? In New Jersey, Sussex County. In Pennsylvania, Carbon and Monroe counties. When? From 11 p.m. this evening to 9 a.m. Wednesday. Impacts. Frost could harm sensitive outdoor vegetation. Sensitive outdoor plants may be killed if left uncovered. Here is the forecast for the New York City metropolitan area. Tonight, clear. Lows in the upper 40s. Northwest winds 5 to 10 miles per hour. Wednesday, sunny. Highs in the upper 60s. Southwest winds 10 to 15 miles per hour. Here is the official National Weather Service forecast for the New York City metropolitan area. Tonight, clear. Lows in the upper 40s. Northwest winds 5 to 10 miles per hour. Wednesday, sunny. Highs in the upper 60s. Southwest winds 10 to 15 miles per hour. Wednesday night, mostly clear. Lows in the upper 50s. Southwest winds 5 to 10 miles per hour. Gusts up to 20 miles per hour in the evening. Thursday, sunny. Highs in the mid-70s. Southwest winds 10 to 15 miles per hour. Thursday night, mostly clear. Lows in the upper 50s. Northwest winds 5 to 10 miles per hour. Gusts up to 20 miles per hour in the evening. Friday, sunny. Highs in the lower 70s. Here is the extended forecast. Friday night, mostly clear. Lows in the lower 50s. Saturday, sunny. Highs around 70. Saturday night, mostly clear in the evening, then becoming partly cloudy. Saturday, sunny. Highs around 70. Saturday night, mostly clear in the evening, then becoming partly cloudy. Lows in the upper 50s. Sunday, mostly sunny. Highs in the lower 70s. Sunday night, mostly cloudy with a 50% chance of showers. Lows in the lower 60s. Columbus Day, mostly cloudy with a 50% chance of showers. Highs in the lower 70s. Monday night, mostly cloudy. A chance of showers in the evening. Lows around 60. Chance of rain 30%. Tuesday, mostly sunny. Highs in the lower 70s. The coastal waters forecast from Sandy Hook, New Jersey to Fire Island in Inlet, New York out 20 nautical miles. For rest of today, northwest winds around 10 knots. Seas 2 to 3 feet. Wave detail, northwest 2 feet at 4 seconds and east 1 foot at 8 seconds. For tonight, northwest winds 5 to 10 knots. Seas around 2 feet. Wave detail, northwest 1 foot at 3 seconds and east 1 foot at 8 seconds. For Wednesday, southwest winds 5 to 10 knots, increasing to 10 to 15 knots with gusts up to 20 knots in the afternoon. Seas 2 to 3 feet. Wave detail, southwest 2 feet at 4 seconds and east 1 foot at 8 seconds. And for Wednesday night, southwest winds 15 to 20 knots with gusts up to 25 knots. Seas 3 to 4 feet, occasionally to 5 feet. Wave detail, south 3 feet at 4 seconds and east 1 foot at 8 seconds. The marine forecast for New York Harbor, including Raritan Bay. For rest of today, northwest winds 5 to 10 knots. Waves 1 foot or less. For tonight, northwest winds 5 to 10 knots, becoming west after midnight. Waves 1 foot or less. For Wednesday, southwest winds 5 to 10 knots, increasing to 10 to 15 knots in the afternoon. Waves 1 foot or less. And for Wednesday night, southwest winds 10 to 15 knots with gusts up to 20 knots.

waves 1 foot or less. For tonight, northwest winds 5 to 10 knots, diminishing to around 5 knots after midnight. Waves 1 foot or less. For Wednesday, southwest winds 5 to 10 knots, increasing to 10 to 15 knots with gusts up to 20 knots in the afternoon. Waves 1 foot or less. And for Wednesday night, southwest winds 15 to 20 knots. Waves 1 foot or less. Here is the tide information. At Sandy Hook, high tide is at 5.09 p.m. Tuesday and 5.48 a.m. Wednesday. Low tide is at 11.46 p.m. Tuesday and noon Wednesday. At the Battery, high tide is at 5.40 p.m. Tuesday and 6.18 a.m. Wednesday. Low tide is at 12.13 a.m. Wednesday and 12.29 p.m. Wednesday. At Kings Point, high tide is at 9.18 p.m. Tuesday and 9.48 a.m. Wednesday. Low tide is at 3.20 p.m. Tuesday and 3.51 a.m. Wednesday. At Montauk, high tide is at 6.28 p.m. Tuesday and 6.51 a.m. Wednesday. Low tide is at 12.31 p.m. Tuesday, 1.05 a.m. Wednesday and 1.30 p.m. Wednesday. Here are the current conditions. As of 9 p.m. at Central Park, it was clear. The temperature was 56 degrees, the dew point 34, and the relative humidity 43%. The wind was west at 6 miles an hour. The pressure was 30.11 inches and steady. The report from the Bronx Botanical Gardens was not available. Elsewhere in the metropolitan area, it was clear. It was 60 at LaGuardia Airport, 58 at Kennedy, 58 at Newark, and 49 at White Plains. Across Long Island, it was clear. It was 54 at Farmingdale, 50 at Islip, and 41 at West Hampton. In New Jersey, it was clear. It was 48 at Caldwell, 54 at Teterboro, 45 at Somerset, 54 at Linden, and 49 at Trenton. In southwest Connecticut, it was clear. It was 52 at Bridgeport, 42 at Danbury, and 46 at New Haven. Here are the latest reports on the coastal waters. At Robins Reef in New York Harbor, winds were north at 7 knots. The air temperature was 60 degrees. At New York Harbor entrance buoy, winds were northwest at 12 knots. Sea temperature 65 degrees. Air temperature 62 degrees. Wave heights 1 foot. Wave period 3 seconds. At 20 nautical miles south of Fire Island Inlet. Sea temperature 65 degrees. Wave heights 2 feet. Wave period 3 seconds. The report from 23 nautical miles south Montauk Point was not available. The report from Hudson Canyon was not available. At the buoy 15 nautical miles east of 15 nautical miles east of Barnegat Light, the air temperature was 61 degrees and the sea surface temperature 65 degrees. Waves were 2 feet with a dominant period of 3 seconds. On the Western Sound, Kings Point reported a northwest wind at 8 knots. The air temperature was 60 degrees. At Bridgeport Harbor, a north wind at 3 knots was reported. The air temperature was 53 degrees. The report from Central Sound was not available. The following are coastal weather reports. As of 9 p.m. at Eaton's Neck, temperature was 57 degrees. Wind was northwest at 18 miles an hour. At Morgan's Point in Glencove, temperature was 59 degrees. Wind was west at 14 miles an hour. At Fire Island Coast Guard, temperature was 59 degrees. Wind was northwest at 8 miles an hour. At Jones Beach, temperature was 57 degrees. Wind was north at 7 miles an hour. At Breezy Point, temperature was 57 degrees. Wind was northwest at 6 miles an hour. Frost advisory remains in effect from 11 p.m. this evening to 9 a.m. Wednesday. What? Temperatures as low as 32 will result in frost formation. Where? In Connecticut, northern Fairfield, northern Middlesex, northern New Haven, and northern New London counties. In New York, Orange and Putnam counties. When? From 11 p.m. this evening to 9 a.m. Wednesday. Impacts. Frost could harm sensitive outdoor vegetation. Sensitive outdoor plants may be killed if left uncovered. Frost advisory remains in effect from 11 p.m. this evening to 9 a.m. Wednesday. What? Temperatures as low as 33.

result in frost formation. Where? In New Jersey, Sussex County. In Pennsylvania, Carbon and Monroe counties. When? From 11 p.m. this evening to 9 a.m. Wednesday. Impacts. Frost could harm sensitive outdoor vegetation. Sensitive outdoor plants may be killed if left uncovered. Here is the forecast for the New York City metropolitan area. Tonight, clear. Lows in the upper 40s. Northwest winds 5 to 10 miles per hour. Wednesday, sunny. Highs in the upper 60s. Southwest winds 10 to 15 miles per hour. Here is the official National Weather Service forecast for the New York City metropolitan area. Tonight, clear. Lows in the upper 40s. Northwest winds 5 to 10 miles per hour. Wednesday, sunny. Highs in the upper 60s. Southwest winds 10 to 15 miles per hour. Wednesday night, mostly clear. Lows in the upper 50s. Southwest winds 5 to 10 miles per hour. Gusts up to 20 miles per hour in the evening. Thursday, sunny. Highs in the mid-70s. Southwest winds 10 to 15 miles per hour. Thursday night, mostly clear. Lows in the upper 50s. Northwest winds 5 to 10 miles per hour. Gusts up to 20 miles per hour in the evening. Friday, sunny. Highs in the lower 70s. Here is the extended forecast. Friday night, mostly clear. Lows in the lower 50s. Saturday, sunny. Highs around 70. Saturday night, mostly clear in the evening, then becoming partly cloudy. Lows in the upper 50s. Sunday, mostly sunny. Highs in the lower 70s. Sunday night, mostly cloudy with a 50% chance of showers. Lows in the lower 60s. Columbus Day, mostly cloudy with a 50% chance of showers. Highs in the lower 70s. Monday night, mostly cloudy. A chance of showers in the evening. Lows around 60. Chance of rain 30%. Tuesday, mostly sunny. Highs in the lower 70s. The coastal waters forecast from Sandy Hook, New Jersey to Fire Island Inlet, New York out 20 nautical miles. For rest of today, northwest winds around 10 knots. Seas 2 to 3 feet. Wave detail, northwest 2 feet at 4 seconds and east 1 foot at 8 seconds. For tonight, northwest winds 5 to 10 knots. Seas around 2 feet. Wave detail, northwest 1 foot at 3 seconds and east 1 foot at 8 seconds. For Wednesday, southwest winds 5 to 10 knots, increasing to 10 to 15 knots with gusts up to 20 knots in the afternoon. Seas 2 to 3 feet. Wave detail, southwest 2 feet at 4 seconds and east 1 foot at 8 seconds. And for Wednesday night, southwest winds 15 to 20 knots with gusts up to 25 knots. Seas 3 to 4 feet, occasionally to 5 feet. Wave detail, south 3 feet at 4 seconds and east 1 foot at 8 seconds. The marine forecast for New York Harbor, including Raritan Bay. For rest of today, northwest winds 5 to 10 knots. Waves 1 foot or less. For tonight, northwest winds 5 to 10 knots, becoming west after midnight. Waves 1 foot or less. For Wednesday, southwest winds 5 to 10 knots, increasing to 10 to 15 knots in the afternoon. Waves 1 foot or less. And for Wednesday night, southwest winds 10 to 15 knots with gusts up to 20 knots. Waves 1 to 2 feet. Wave detail, southwest 1 foot at 2 seconds. The marine forecast for Western Long Island Sound. For rest of today, northwest winds 5 to 10 knots. Seas 1 foot or less. Wave detail, northwest 1 foot at 2 seconds. For tonight, northwest winds 5 to 10 knots, diminishing to around 5 knots after midnight. Seas 1 foot or less. For Wednesday, southwest winds 5 to 10 knots, increasing to 10 to 15 knots with gusts up to 20 knots in the afternoon. Seas 1 foot or less. Wave detail, southwest 1 foot at 2 seconds. And for Wednesday night, southwest winds 10 to 15 knots with gusts up to 20 knots. Seas around 2 feet. Wave detail, southwest 2 feet at 3 seconds. The marine forecast for the Long Island

for rest at today. Northwest winds 5 to 10 knots. Waves 1 foot or less. For tonight, northwest winds 5 to 10 knots, diminishing to around 5 knots after midnight. Waves 1 foot or less. For Wednesday, southwest winds 5 to 10 knots, increasing to 10 to 15 knots with gusts up to 20 knots in the afternoon. Waves 1 foot or less. And for Wednesday night, southwest winds 15 to 20 knots. Waves 1 foot or less. Here is the tide information. At Sandy Hook, high tide is at 5:09 p.m. Tuesday and 5:48 a.m. Wednesday. Low tide is at 11:46 p.m. Tuesday and noon Wednesday. At the Battery, high tide is at 5:40 p.m. Tuesday and 6:18 a.m. Wednesday. Low tide is at 12:13 a.m. Wednesday and 12:29 p.m. Wednesday. At Kings Point, high tide is at 9:18 p.m. Tuesday and 9:48 a.m. Wednesday. Low tide is at 3:20 p.m. Tuesday and 3:51 a.m. Wednesday. At Montauk, high tide is at 6:28 p.m. Tuesday and 6:51 a.m. Wednesday. Low tide is at 12:31 p.m. Tuesday, 1:05 a.m. Wednesday and 1:30 p.m. Wednesday. Here are the current conditions. As of 9 p.m. at Central Park, it was clear. The temperature was 56 degrees, the dew point 34, and the relative humidity 43%. The wind was west at 6 miles an hour. The pressure was 30.11 inches and steady. The report from the Bronx Botanical Gardens was not available. Elsewhere in the metropolitan area, it was clear. It was 60 at LaGuardia Airport, 58 at Kennedy, 58 at Newark, and 49 at White Plains. Across Long Island, it was clear. It was 54 at Farmingdale, 50 at Islip, and 41 at West Hampton. In New Jersey, it was clear. It was 48 at Caldwell, 54 at Teterboro, 45 at Somerset, 54 at Linden, and 49 at Trenton. In southwest Connecticut, it was clear. It was 52 at Bridgeport, 42 at Danbury, and 46 at New Haven. Here are the latest reports on the coastal waters. At Robins Reef in New York Harbor, winds were north at 7 knots. The air temperature was 60 degrees. At New York Harbor entrance buoy, winds were northwest at 12 knots. Sea temperature 65 degrees. Air temperature 62 degrees. Wave heights 1 foot. Wave period 3 seconds. At 20 nautical miles south of Fire Island Inlet. Sea temperature 65 degrees. Wave heights 2 feet. Wave period 3 seconds. The report from 23 nautical miles south Montauk Point was not available. The report from Hudson Canyon was not available. At the buoy 15 nautical miles east of 15 nautical miles east of Barnegat Light, the air temperature was 61 degrees, and the sea surface temperature 65 degrees. Waves were 2 feet with a dominant period of 3 seconds. On the Western Sound, Kings Point reported a northwest wind at 8 knots. The air temperature was 60 degrees. At Bridgeport Harbor, a north wind at 3 knots was reported. The air temperature was 53 degrees. The report from Central Sound was not available. The following are coastal weather reports. As of 9 p.m. at Eaton's Neck, temperature was 57 degrees. Wind was northwest at 18 miles an hour. At Morgan's Point in Glencove, temperature was 59 degrees. Wind was west at 14 miles an hour. At Fire Island Coast Guard, temperature was 59 degrees. Wind was northwest at 8 miles an hour. At Jones Beach, temperature was 57 degrees. Wind was north at 7 miles an hour. At Breezy Point, temperature was 57 degrees. Wind was northwest at 6 miles an hour. Frost advisory remains in effect from 11 p.m. this evening to 9 a.m. Wednesday. What? Temperatures as low as 32 will result in frost formation. Where? In Connecticut, northern Fairfield, northern Middlesex, northern New Haven, and northern New London counties. In New York, Orange and Putnam counties. When? From 11 p.m. this evening to 9 a.m. Wednesday. Impacts. Frost could harm sensitive outdoor vegetation. Sensitive outdoor plants may be killed if left uncovered. Frost advisory remains in effect from 11 p.m.

a.m. this evening to 9 a.m. Wednesday. What? Temperatures as low as 33 will result in frost formation. Where? In New Jersey, Sussex County. In Pennsylvania, Carbon and Monroe counties. When? From 11 p.m. this evening to 9 a.m. Wednesday. Impacts. Frost could harm sensitive outdoor vegetation. Sensitive outdoor plants may be killed if left uncovered. Here is the forecast for the New York City metropolitan area. Tonight, clear. Lows in the upper 40s. Northwest winds 5 to 10 miles per hour. Wednesday, sunny. Highs in the upper 60s. Southwest winds 10 to 15 miles per hour. Here is the official National Weather Service forecast for the New York City metropolitan area. Tonight, clear. Lows in the upper 40s. Northwest winds 5 to 10 miles per hour. Wednesday, sunny. Highs in the upper 60s. Southwest winds 10 to 15 miles per hour. Wednesday night, mostly clear. Lows in the upper 50s. Southwest winds 5 to 10 miles per hour. Gusts up to 20 miles per hour in the evening. Thursday, sunny. Highs in the mid-70s. Southwest winds 10 to 15 miles per hour. Thursday night, mostly clear. Lows in the upper 50s. Northwest winds 5 to 10 miles per hour. Gusts up to 20 miles per hour in the evening. Friday, sunny. Highs in the lower 70s. Here is the extended forecast. Friday night, mostly clear. Lows in the lower 50s. Saturday, sunny. Highs around 70. Saturday night, mostly clear in the evening, then becoming partly cloudy. Lows in the upper 50s. Sunday, mostly sunny. Highs in the lower 70s. Sunday night, mostly cloudy with a 50% chance of showers. Lows in the lower 60s. Columbus Day, mostly cloudy with a 50% chance of showers. Highs in the lower 70s. Monday night, mostly cloudy. A chance of showers in the evening. Lows around 60. Chance of rain 30%. Tuesday, mostly sunny. Highs in the lower 70s. The coastal waters forecast from Sandy Hook, New Jersey to Fire Island Inlet, New York out 20 nautical miles. For rest of today, northwest winds around 10 knots. Seas 2 to 3 feet. Wave detail, northwest 2 feet at 4 seconds and east 1 foot at 8 seconds. For tonight, northwest winds 5 to 10 knots. Seas around 2 feet. Wave detail, northwest 1 foot at 3 seconds and east 1 foot at 8 seconds. For Wednesday, southwest winds 5 to 10 knots, increasing to 10 to 15 knots with gusts up to 20 knots in the afternoon. Seas 2 to 3 feet. Wave detail, southwest 2 feet at 4 seconds and east 1 foot at 8 seconds. And for Wednesday night, southwest winds 15 to 20 knots with gusts up to 25 knots. Seas 3 to 4 feet, occasionally to 5 feet. Wave detail, south 3 feet at 4 seconds and east 1 foot at 8 seconds. The marine forecast for New York Harbor, including Raritan Bay. For rest of today, northwest winds 5 to 10 knots. Waves 1 foot or less. For tonight, northwest winds 5 to 10 knots, becoming west after midnight. Waves 1 foot or less. For Wednesday, southwest winds 5 to 10 knots, increasing to 10 to 15 knots in the afternoon. Waves 1 foot or less. And for Wednesday night, southwest winds 10 to 15 knots with gusts up to 20 knots. Waves 1 to 2 feet. Wave detail, southwest 1 foot at 2 seconds. The marine forecast for Western Long Island Sound. For rest of today, northwest winds 5 to 10 knots. Seas 1 foot or less. Wave detail, northwest 1 foot at 2 seconds. For tonight, northwest winds 5 to 10 knots, diminishing to around 5 knots after midnight. Seas 1 foot or less. For Wednesday, southwest winds 5 to 10 knots, increasing to 10 to 15 knots with gusts up to 20 knots in the afternoon. Seas 1 foot or less. Wave detail, southwest 1 foot at 2 seconds. And for Wednesday night, southwest winds 10 to 15 knots with gusts up to 20 knots. Seas around 2 feet. Wave detail,

southwest 2 feet at 3 seconds. The marine forecast for the Long Island South Shore Bays. For rest of today, northwest winds 5 to 10 knots. Waves 1 foot or less. For tonight, northwest winds 5 to 10 knots, diminishing to around 5 knots after midnight. Waves 1 foot or less. For Wednesday, southwest winds 5 to 10 knots, increasing to 10 to 15 knots with gusts up to 20 knots in the afternoon. Waves 1 foot or less. And for Wednesday night, southwest winds 15 to 20 knots. Waves 1 foot or less. The offshore waters forecast for south of Long Island between Montauk Point and Sandy Hook, out to 1,000 fathoms. Tonight, northwest winds 10 to 15 knots, diminishing to 5 to 10 knots. Seas 3 to 5 feet. Wednesday, southwest winds less than 10 knots, increasing to 10 to 15 knots. Seas 3 to 4 feet. Wednesday night, southwest winds 15 to 20 knots. Seas 3 to 4 feet. Thursday, west to southwest winds 15 to 20 knots. Seas 3 to 6 feet. Thursday night, west winds 10 to 15 knots, becoming northwest. Seas 3 to 5 feet. Friday, northwest winds 5 to 10 knots, becoming west to northwest 10 to 15 knots. Seas 3 to 4 feet. Friday night, west to northwest winds 10 to 15 knots, becoming north. Seas 3 to 4 feet. Saturday, north winds 5 to 10 knots, becoming variable. Seas 3 to 4 feet. Saturday night, variable winds less than 10 knots, becoming south. Seas 3 to 4 feet. Sunday, south winds 5 to 10 knots. Seas 3 to 4 feet. Sunday night, south to southeast winds 5 to 10 knots, becoming south 10 to 15 knots. Seas 3 to 6 feet. The offshore waters forecast for south of New England between the Great South Channel and Montauk Point, out to 1,000 fathoms. Tonight, northwest winds 15 to 20 knots, becoming north to northwest 5 to 10 knots. Seas 3 to 6 feet. Wednesday, variable winds less than 5 knots, becoming southwest 5 to 15 knots. Seas 3 to 4 feet. Wednesday night, southwest winds 15 to 20 knots. Seas 3 to 4 feet. Thursday, southwest winds 15 to 20 knots. Seas 3 to 6 feet. Thursday night, west winds 10 to 20 knots, becoming north to northwest 5 to 10 knots. Seas 3 to 6 feet. Friday, northwest winds 5 to 10 knots, becoming west 10 to 15 knots. Seas 3 to 4 feet. Friday night, north to northwest winds 10 to 15 knots. Seas 3 to 4 feet. Saturday, north winds 5 to 10 knots, becoming variable. Seas 3 to 4 feet. Saturday night, variable winds less than 5 knots, becoming southwest. Seas 3 to 4 feet. Sunday, south to southwest winds 5 to 10 knots. Seas 3 to 4 feet. Sunday night, south winds 5 to 10 knots, increasing to 10 to 15 knots. Seas 3 to 5 feet. The offshore waters forecast for Hudson Canyon to Baltimore Canyon, out to 1,000 fathoms. Tonight, northwest winds 5 to 15 knots, diminishing to less than 10 knots. Seas 3 to 4 feet. Wednesday, west to southwest winds less than 10 knots, becoming southwest. Seas 2 feet or less. Wednesday night, south to southwest winds 10 to 15 knots. Seas 3 to 4 feet. Thursday, west to southwest winds 10 to 20 knots. Seas 3 to 5 feet. Thursday night, west winds 5 to 15 knots, becoming northwest 5 to 10 knots. Seas 3 to 4 feet. Friday, north to northwest winds 5 to 10 knots. Seas 3 to 4 feet. Friday night, west winds less than 10 knots, becoming north. Seas 3 to 4 feet. Saturday, northeast winds 5 to 10 knots, becoming variable. Seas 3 to 4 feet. Saturday night, south to southeast winds 5 to 10 knots. Seas 3 to 4 feet. Sunday, southeast winds 5 to 10 knots, becoming south to southeast 10 to 15 knots. Seas 3 to 4 feet. Sunday night, south to southeast winds 10 to 15 knots, becoming south 15 to 20 knots. Seas 4 to 7 feet. 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

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At Sandy Hook, high tide is at 5.09 p.m. Tuesday and 5.48 a.m. Wednesday. Low tide is at 11.46 p.m. Tuesday and noon Wednesday. At the Battery, high tide is at 5.40 p.m. Tuesday and 6.18 a.m. Wednesday. Low tide is at 12.13 a.m. Wednesday and 12.29 p.m. Wednesday. At Kings Point, high tide is at 9.18 p.m. Tuesday and 9.48 a.m. Wednesday. Low tide is at 3.20 p.m. Tuesday and 3.51 a.m. Wednesday. At Montauk, high tide is at 6.28 p.m. Tuesday and 6.51 a.m. Wednesday. Low tide is at 12.31 p.m. Tuesday, 1.05 a.m. Wednesday and 1.30 p.m. Wednesday. Frost advisory remains in effect from 11 p.m. this evening to 9 a.m. Wednesday. What? Temperatures as low as 32 will result in frost formation. Where? In Connecticut, northern Fairfield, northern Middlesex, northern New Haven, and northern New London counties. In New York, Orange and Putnam counties. When? From 11 p.m. this evening to 9 a.m. Wednesday. Impacts. Frost could harm sensitive outdoor vegetation. Sensitive outdoor plants may be killed if left uncovered. Frost advisory remains in effect from 11 p.m. this evening to 9 a.m. Wednesday. What? Temperatures as low as 33 will result in frost formation. Where? In New Jersey, Sussex County. In Pennsylvania, Carbon and Monroe counties. When? From 11 p.m. this evening to 9 a.m. Wednesday. Impacts. Frost could harm sensitive outdoor vegetation. Sensitive outdoor plants may be killed if left uncovered. Here is the forecast for the New York City metropolitan area. Tonight, clear. Lows in the upper 40s. Northwest winds 5 to 10 miles per hour. Wednesday, sunny. Highs in the upper 60s. Southwest winds 10 to 15 miles per hour. Here is the official National Weather Service forecast for the New York City metropolitan area. Tonight, clear. Lows in the upper 40s. Northwest winds 5 to 10 miles per hour. Wednesday, sunny. Highs in the upper 60s. Southwest winds 10 to 15 miles per hour. Wednesday night, mostly clear. Lows in the upper 50s. Southwest winds 5 to 10 miles per hour. Gusts up to 20 miles per hour in the evening. Thursday, sunny. Highs in the mid-70s. Southwest winds 10 to 15 miles per hour. Thursday night, mostly clear. Lows in the upper 50s. Northwest winds 5 to 10 miles per hour. Gusts up to 20 miles per hour in the evening. Friday, sunny. Highs in the lower 70s. Here is the extended forecast. Friday night, mostly clear. Lows in the lower 50s. Saturday, sunny. Highs around 70. Saturday night, mostly clear in the evening, then becoming partly cloudy. Lows in the upper 50s. Sunday, mostly sunny. Highs in the lower 70s. Sunday night, mostly cloudy with a 50% chance of showers. Lows in the lower 60s. Columbus Day, mostly cloudy with a 50% chance of showers. Highs in the lower 70s. Monday night, mostly cloudy. A chance of showers in the evening. Lows around 60. Chance of rain 30%. Tuesday, mostly sunny. Highs in the lower 70s. The coastal waters forecast from Sandy Hook, New Jersey to Fire Island Inlet, New York out 20 nautical miles. For rest of today, northwest winds around 10 knots. Seas 2 to 3 feet. Wave detail, northwest 2 feet at 4 seconds and east 1 foot at 8 seconds. For tonight, northwest winds 5 to 10 knots. Seas around 2 feet. Wave detail, northwest 1 foot at 3 seconds and east 1 foot at 8 seconds. For Wednesday, southwest winds 5 to 10 knots, increasing to 10 to 15 knots with gusts up to 20 knots in the afternoon. Seas 2 to 3 feet. Wave detail, southwest 2 feet at 4 seconds and east 1 foot at 8 seconds.

And for Wednesday night, southwest winds 15 to 20 knots with gusts up to 25 knots. Seas 3 to 4 feet, occasionally to 5 feet. Wave detail, south 3 feet at 4 seconds and east 1 foot at 8 seconds. The marine forecast for New York Harbor, including Raritan Bay. For rest of today, northwest winds 5 to 10 knots. Waves 1 foot or less. For tonight, northwest winds 5 to 10 knots, becoming west after midnight. Waves 1 foot or less. For Wednesday, southwest winds 5 to 10 knots, increasing to 10 to 15 knots in the afternoon. Waves 1 foot or less. And for Wednesday night, southwest winds 10 to 15 knots with gusts up to 20 knots. Waves 1 to 2 feet. Wave detail, southwest 1 foot at 2 seconds. The marine forecast for western Long Island Sound. For rest of today, northwest winds 5 to 10 knots. Seas 1 foot or less. Wave detail, northwest 1 foot at 2 seconds. For tonight, northwest winds 5 to 10 knots, diminishing to around 5 knots after midnight. Seas 1 foot or less. For Wednesday, southwest winds 5 to 10 knots, increasing to 10 to 15 knots with gusts up to 20 knots in the afternoon. Seas 1 foot or less. Wave detail, southwest 1 foot at 2 seconds. And for Wednesday night, southwest winds 10 to 15 knots with gusts up to 20 knots. Seas around 2 feet. Wave detail, southwest 2 feet at 3 seconds. The marine forecast for the Long Island South Shore Bays. For rest of today, northwest winds 5 to 10 knots. Waves 1 foot or less. For tonight, northwest winds 5 to 10 knots, diminishing to around 5 knots after midnight. Waves 1 foot or less. For Wednesday, southwest winds 5 to 10 knots, increasing to 10 to 15 knots with gusts up to 20 knots in the afternoon. Waves 1 foot or less. And for Wednesday night, southwest winds 15 to 20 knots. Waves 1 foot or less. Here is the tide information. At Sandy Hook, high tide is at 5.09 p.m. Tuesday and 5.48 a.m. Wednesday. Low tide is at 11.46 p.m. Tuesday and noon Wednesday. At the Battery, high tide is at 5.40 p.m. Tuesday and 6.18 a.m. Wednesday. Low tide is at 12.13 a.m. Wednesday and 12.29 p.m. Wednesday. At Kings Point, high tide is at 9.18 p.m. Tuesday and 9.48 a.m. Wednesday. Low tide is at 3.20 p.m. Tuesday and 3.51 a.m. Wednesday. At Montauk, high tide is at 6.28 p.m. Tuesday and 6.51 a.m. Wednesday. Low tide is at 12.31 p.m. Tuesday, 1.05 a.m. Wednesday and 1.30 p.m. Wednesday. Here are the current conditions. As of 10 p.m. at Central Park, it was clear. The temperature was 55 degrees, the dew point 34, and the relative humidity 45%. The pressure was 30.12 inches and rising. The report from the Bronx Botanical Gardens was not available. Elsewhere in the metropolitan area, it was clear. It was 59 at LaGuardia Airport, 57 at Kennedy, 55 at Newark, and 46 at White Plains. Across Long Island, it was clear. It was 51 at Farmingdale, 47 at Islip, and 38 at West Hampton. In New Jersey, it was clear. It was 46 at Caldwell, 54 at Teterboro, 42 at Somerset, 53 at Linden, and 49 at Trenton. In southwest Connecticut, it was clear. It was 50 at Bridgeport, 40 at Danbury, and 45 at New Haven. Here are the latest reports on the coastal waters. At Robins Reef in New York Harbor, winds were northwest at 6 knots. The air temperature was 59 degrees. At New York Harbor entrance buoy, winds were northwest at 10 knots. Sea temperature 65 degrees. Air temperature 61 degrees. At 20 nautical miles south of Fire Island Inlet, sea temperature 65 degrees. Wave heights 2 feet. Wave period 3 seconds. The report from 23 nautical miles south Montauk Point was not available. The report from Hudson Canyon was not available. At the buoy 15 nautical miles east of 15 nautical miles east of Barnegat Light, the air temperature was 61 degrees, and the sea surface temperature 65 degrees. Waves were 2 feet with a dominant period of 3 seconds. On the western

westbound. Kings Point reported a northwest wind at 7 knots. The air temperature was 59 degrees. At Bridgeport Harbor, a north wind at 3 knots was reported. The air temperature was 51 degrees. The report from Central Sound was not available. The following are coastal weather reports. As of 10 p.m. at Eagan's Neck, temperature was 57 degrees. Wind was northwest at 12 miles an hour. At Morgan's Point in Glen Cove, temperature was 59 degrees. Wind was west at 14 miles an hour. At Fire Island Coast Guard, temperature was 57 degrees. Wind was northwest at 5 miles an hour. At Jones Beach, temperature was 57 degrees. Wind was northwest at 7 miles an hour. At Breezy Point, temperature was 57 degrees. Wind was northwest at 5 miles an hour. Here are the current conditions. As of 10 p.m. at Central Park, it was clear. The temperature was 55 degrees, the dew point 34, and the relative humidity 45%. The pressure was 30.12 inches and rising. The report from the Bronx Botanical Gardens was not available. Elsewhere in the metropolitan area, it was clear. It was 59 at LaGuardia Airport, 57 at Kennedy, 55 at Newark, and 46 at White Plains. Across Long Island, it was clear. It was 51 at Farmingdale, 47 at Islip, and 38 at West Hampton. In New Jersey, it was clear. It was 46 at Caldwell, 54 at Teterboro, 42 at Somerset, 53 at Linden, and 49 at Trenton. In Southwest Connecticut, it was clear. It was 50 at Bridgeport, 40 at Danbury, and 45 at New Haven. Here are the latest reports on the coastal waters. At Robins Reef in New York Harbor, winds were northwest at 6 knots. The air temperature was 59 degrees. At New York Harbor entrance buoy, winds were northwest at 10 knots. Sea temperature 65 degrees. Air temperature 61 degrees. Wave heights 1 foot. Wave period 3 seconds. At 20 nautical miles south of Fire Island Inlet, sea temperature 64 degrees. Wave heights 1 foot. Wave period 3 seconds. The report from 23 nautical miles south Montauk Point was not available. The report from Hudson Canyon was not available. At the buoy 15 nautical miles east of 15 nautical miles east of Barnegat Light, the air temperature was 61 degrees, and the sea surface temperature 65 degrees. Waves were 2 feet with a dominant period of 3 seconds. On the Western Sound, Kings Point reported a northwest wind at 7 knots. The air temperature was 59 degrees. At Bridgeport Harbor, a north wind at 3 knots was reported. The air temperature was 51 degrees. The report from Central Sound was not available. The following are coastal weather reports. As of 10 p.m. at Eagan's Neck, temperature was 57 degrees. Wind was northwest at 12 miles an hour. At Morgan's Point in Glen Cove, temperature was 59 degrees. Wind was west at 14 miles an hour. At Fire Island Coast Guard, temperature was 57 degrees. Wind was northwest at 5 miles an hour. At Jones Beach, temperature was 57 degrees. Wind was northwest at 7 miles an hour. At Breezy Point, temperature was 57 degrees. Wind was northwest at 5 miles an hour. Frost advisory remains in effect from 11 p.m. this evening to 9 a.m. Wednesday. What? Temperatures as low as 32 will result in frost formation. Where? In Connecticut, northern Fairfield, northern Middlesex, northern New Haven, and northern New London counties. In New York, Orange and Putnam counties. When? From 11 p.m. this evening to 9 a.m. Wednesday. Impacts. Frost could harm sensitive outdoor vegetation. Sensitive outdoor plants may be killed if left uncovered. Frost advisory remains in effect from 11 p.m. this evening to 9 a.m. Wednesday. What? Temperatures as low as 33 will result in frost formation. Where? In New Jersey, Sussex County. In Pennsylvania, Carbon and Monroe counties. When? From 11 p.m. this evening to 9 a.m. Wednesday. Impacts. Frost could harm sensitive

outdoor vegetation. Sensitive outdoor plants may be killed if left uncovered. Here is the forecast for the New York City metropolitan area. Tonight, clear. Lows in the upper 40s. Northwest winds 5 to 10 miles per hour. Wednesday, sunny. Highs in the upper 60s. Southwest winds 10 to 15 miles per hour. Here is the official National Weather Service forecast for the New York City metropolitan area. Tonight, clear. Lows in the upper 40s. Northwest winds 5 to 10 miles per hour. Wednesday, sunny. Highs in the upper 60s. Southwest winds 10 to 15 miles per hour. Wednesday night, mostly clear. Lows in the upper 50s. Southwest winds 5 to 10 miles per hour. Gusts up to 20 miles per hour in the evening. Thursday, sunny. Highs in the mid-70s. Southwest winds 10 to 15 miles per hour. Thursday night, mostly clear. Lows in the upper 50s. Northwest winds 5 to 10 miles per hour. Gusts up to 20 miles per hour in the evening. Friday, sunny. Highs in the lower 70s. Here is the extended forecast. Friday night, mostly clear. Lows in the lower 50s. Saturday, sunny. Highs around 70. Saturday night, mostly clear in the evening, then becoming partly cloudy. Lows in the upper 50s. Sunday, mostly sunny. Highs in the lower 70s. Sunday night, mostly cloudy with a 50% chance of showers. Lows in the lower 60s. Columbus Day, mostly cloudy with a 50% chance of showers. Highs in the lower 70s. Monday night, mostly cloudy. A chance of showers in the evening. Lows around 60. Chance of rain 30%. Tuesday, mostly sunny. Highs in the lower 70s. The coastal waters forecast from Sandy Hook, New Jersey to Fire Island Inlet, New York out 20 nautical miles. For rest of today, northwest winds around 10 knots. Seas 2 to 3 feet. Wave detail, northwest 2 feet at 4 seconds and east 1 foot at 8 seconds. For tonight, northwest winds 5 to 10 knots. Seas around 2 feet. Wave detail, northwest 1 foot at 3 seconds and east 1 foot at 8 seconds. For Wednesday, southwest winds 5 to 10 knots, increasing to 10 to 15 knots with gusts up to 20 knots in the afternoon. Seas 2 to 3 feet. Wave detail, southwest 2 feet at 4 seconds and east 1 foot at 8 seconds. And for Wednesday night, southwest winds 15 to 20 knots with gusts up to 25 knots. Seas 3 to 4 feet, occasionally to 5 feet. Wave detail, south 3 feet at 4 seconds and east 1 foot at 8 seconds. The marine forecast for New York Harbor, including Raritan Bay. For rest of today, northwest winds 5 to 10 knots. Waves 1 foot or less. For tonight, northwest winds 5 to 10 knots, becoming west after midnight. Waves 1 foot or less. For Wednesday, southwest winds 5 to 10 knots, increasing to 10 to 15 knots in the afternoon. Waves 1 foot or less. And for Wednesday night, southwest winds 10 to 15 knots with gusts up to 20 knots. Waves 1 to 2 feet. Wave detail, southwest 1 foot at 2 seconds. The marine forecast for Western Long Island Sound. For rest of today, northwest winds 5 to 10 knots. Seas 1 foot or less. Wave detail, northwest 1 foot at 2 seconds. For tonight, northwest winds 5 to 10 knots, diminishing to around 5 knots after midnight. Seas 1 foot or less. For Wednesday, southwest winds 5 to 10 knots, increasing to 10 to 15 knots with gusts up to 20 knots in the afternoon. Seas 1 foot or less. Wave detail, southwest 1 foot at 2 seconds. And for Wednesday night, southwest winds 10 to 15 knots with gusts up to 20 knots. Seas around 2 feet. Wave detail, southwest 2 feet at 3 seconds. The marine forecast for the Long Island South Shore Bays. For rest of today, northwest winds 5 to 10 knots. Waves 1 foot or less. For tonight, northwest winds 5 to 10 knots, diminishing to around 5 knots after midnight. Waves 1 foot or

plus. For Wednesday, southwest winds 5 to 10 knots, increasing to 10 to 15 knots with gusts up to 20 knots in the afternoon. Waves 1 foot or less. And for Wednesday night, southwest winds 15 to 20 knots. Waves 1 foot or less. Here is the tide information. At Sandy Hook, high tide is at 5.09 p.m. Tuesday and 5.48 a.m. Wednesday. Low tide is at 11.46 p.m. Tuesday and noon Wednesday. At the Battery, high tide is at 5.40 p.m. Tuesday and 6.18 a.m. Wednesday. Low tide is at 12.13 a.m. Wednesday and 12.29 p.m. Wednesday. At Kings Point, high tide is at 9.18 p.m. Tuesday and 9.48 a.m. Wednesday. Low tide is at 3.20 p.m. Tuesday and 3.51 a.m. Wednesday. At Montauk, high tide is at 6.28 p.m. Tuesday and 6.51 a.m. Wednesday. Low tide is at 12.31 p.m. Tuesday, 1.05 a.m. Wednesday and 1.30 p.m. Wednesday. Here are the current conditions. As of 10 p.m. at Central Park, it was clear. The temperature was 55 degrees, the dew point 34, and the relative humidity 45%. The pressure was 30.12 inches and rising. The report from the Bronx Botanical Gardens was not available. Elsewhere in the metropolitan area, it was clear. It was 59 at LaGuardia Airport, 57 at Kennedy, 55 at Newark, and 46 at White Plains. Across Long Island, it was clear. It was 51 at Farmingdale, 47 at Islip, and 38 at West Hampton. In New Jersey, it was clear. It was 46 at Caldwell, 54 at Teterboro, 42 at Somerset, 53 at Linden, and 49 at Trenton. In southwest Connecticut, it was clear. It was 50 at Bridgeport, 40 at Danbury, and 45 at New Haven. Here are the latest reports on the coastal waters. At Robins Reef in New York Harbor, winds were northwest at 6 knots. The air temperature was 59 degrees. At New York Harbor entrance buoy, winds were northwest at 10 knots. Sea temperature 65 degrees. Air temperature 61 degrees. Wave heights 1 foot. Wave period 3 seconds. At 20 nautical miles south of Fire Island Inlet. Sea temperature 64 degrees. Wave heights 1 foot. Wave period 3 seconds. The report from 23 nautical miles south Montauk Point was not available. The report from Hudson Canyon was not available. At the buoy 15 nautical miles east of 15 nautical miles east of Barnegat Light, the air temperature was 61 degrees, and the sea surface temperature 65 degrees. Waves were 2 feet with a dominant period of 3 seconds. On the Western Sound, Kings Point reported a northwest wind at 7 knots. The air temperature was 59 degrees. At Bridgeport Harbor, a north wind at 3 knots was reported. The air temperature was 51 degrees. The report from Central Sound was not available. The following are coastal weather reports. As of 10 p.m. at Eaton's Neck, temperature was 57 degrees. Wind was northwest at 12 miles an hour. At Morgan's Point in Glencove, temperature was 59 degrees. Wind was west at 14 miles an hour. At Fire Island Coast Guard, temperature was 57 degrees. Wind was northwest at 5 miles an hour. At Jones Beach, temperature was 57 degrees. Wind was northwest at 7 miles an hour. At Breezy Point, temperature was 57 degrees. Wind was northwest at 5 miles an hour. The offshore waters forecast for south of Long Island between Montauk Point and Sandy Hook, out to 1,000 fathoms. Tonight, northwest winds 10 to 15 knots, diminishing to 5 to 10 knots. Seas 3 to 5 feet. Wednesday, southwest winds less than 10 knots, increasing to 10 to 15 knots. Seas 3 to 4 feet. Wednesday night, southwest winds 15 to 20 knots. Seas 3 to 4 feet. Thursday, west to southwest winds 15 to 20 knots. Seas 3 to 6 feet. Thursday night, west winds 10 to 15 knots, becoming northwest. Seas 3 to 5 feet. Friday, northwest winds 5 to 10 knots, becoming west to northwest 10 to 15 knots. Seas 3 to 4 feet. Friday night,
West to northwest winds 10 to 15 knots, becoming north. Seas 3 to 4 feet. Saturday, north winds 5 to 10 knots, becoming variable. Seas 3 to 4 feet. Saturday night, variable winds less than 10 knots, becoming south. Seas 3 to 4 feet. Sunday, south winds 5 to 10 knots. Seas 3 to 4 feet. Sunday night, south to southeast winds 5 to 10 knots, becoming south 10 to 15 knots. Seas 3 to 6 feet. The offshore waters forecast for south of New England between the Great South Channel and Montauk Point, out to 1,000 fathoms. Tonight, northwest winds 15 to 20 knots, becoming north to northwest 5 to 10 knots. Seas 3 to 6 feet. Wednesday, variable winds less than 5 knots, becoming...

Thursday night, west winds 5 to 15 knots, becoming northwest 5 to 10 knots. Seas 3 to 4 feet. Friday, north to northwest winds 5 to 10 knots. Seas 3 to 4 feet. Friday night, west winds less than 10 knots, becoming north. Seas 3 to 4 feet. Saturday, northeast winds 5 to 10 knots, becoming variable. Seas 3 to 4 feet. Saturday night, south to southeast winds 5 to 10 knots. Seas 3 to 4 feet. Sunday, southeast winds 5 to 10 knots, becoming south to southeast 10 to 15 knots. Seas 3 to 4 feet. Sunday night, south to southeast winds 10 to 15 knots, becoming south 15 to 20 knots. Seas 4 to 7 feet. 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Frost advisory remains in effect until 9 a.m. Wednesday. What? Temperatures as low as 32 will result in frost formation. Where? In Connecticut, northern Fairfield, northern Middlesex, northern New Haven, and northern New London counties. In New York, Orange and Putnam counties. When? Until 9 a.m. Wednesday. Impacts. Frost could harm sensitive outdoor vegetation. Sensitive outdoor plants may be killed if left uncovered. Frost advisory remains in effect from 11 p.m. this evening to 9 a.m. Wednesday. What? Temperatures as low as 33 will result in frost formation. Where? In New Jersey, Sussex County. In Pennsylvania, Carbon and Monroe counties. When? From 11 p.m. this evening to 9 a.m. Wednesday. Impacts. Frost could harm sensitive outdoor vegetation. Sensitive outdoor plants may be killed if left uncovered. Here is the forecast for the New York City metropolitan area. Tonight, clear. Lows in the upper 40s. Northwest winds 5 to 10 miles per hour. Wednesday, sunny. Highs in the upper 60s. Southwest winds 10 to 15 miles per hour. Here is the official National Weather Service forecast for the New York City metropolitan area. Tonight, clear. Lows in the upper 40s. Northwest winds 5 to 10 miles per hour. Wednesday, sunny. Highs in the upper 60s. Southwest winds 10 to 15 miles per hour. Wednesday night, mostly clear. Lows in the upper 50s. Southwest winds 5 to 10 miles per hour. Gusts up to 20 miles per hour in the evening. Thursday, sunny. Highs in the mid-70s. Southwest winds 10 to 15 miles per hour. Thursday night, mostly clear. Lows in the upper 50s. Northwest winds 5 to 10 miles per hour. Gusts up to 20 miles per hour in the evening. Friday, sunny. Highs in the lower 70s. Here is the extended forecast. Friday night, mostly clear. Lows in the lower 50s. Saturday, sunny. Highs around 70. Saturday night, mostly clear in the evening, then becoming partly cloudy. Lows in the upper 50s. Sunday, mostly sunny. Highs in the lower 70s. Sunday night, mostly cloudy with a 50% chance of showers. Lows in the lower 60s. Columbus Day, mostly cloudy with a 50% chance of showers. Highs in the lower 70s. Monday night, mostly cloudy. A chance of showers in the evening. Lows around 60. Chance of rain 30%. Tuesday, mostly sunny. Highs in the lower 70s. The coastal waters forecast from Sandy Hook, New Jersey to Fire Island Inlet, New York out 20 nautical miles. For rest of today, northwest winds around 10 knots. Seas 2 to 3 feet. Wave detail, northwest today, northwest winds around 10 knots. Seas 2 to 3 feet. Wave detail, northwest 2 feet at 4 seconds and east 1 foot at 8 seconds. For tonight, northwest winds 5 to 10 knots. Seas around 2 feet. Wave detail, northwest 1 foot at 3 seconds and east 1 foot at 8 seconds.
For Wednesday, southwest winds 5 to 10 knots, increasing to 10 to 15 knots with gusts up to 20 knots in the afternoon.

seas 2 to 3 feet. Wave detail, southwest 2 feet at 4 seconds and east 1 foot at 8 seconds. And for Wednesday night, southwest winds 15 to 20 knots with gusts up to 25 knots. Seas 3 to 4 feet, occasionally to 5 feet. Wave detail, south 3 feet at 4 seconds and east 1 foot at 8 seconds. The marine forecast for New York Harbor, including Raritan Bay. For rest of today, northwest winds 5 to 10 knots. Waves 1 foot or less. For tonight, northwest winds 5 to 10 knots, becoming west after midnight. Waves 1 foot or less. For Wednesday, southwest winds 5 to 10 knots, increasing to 10 to 15 knots in the afternoon. Waves 1 foot or less. And for Wednesday night, southwest winds 10 to 15 knots with gusts up to 20 knots. Waves 1 to 2 feet. Wave detail, southwest 1 foot at 2 seconds. The marine forecast for western Long Island Sound. For rest of today, northwest winds 5 to 10 knots. Seas 1 foot or less. Wave detail, northwest 1 foot at 2 seconds. For tonight, northwest winds 5 to 10 knots, diminishing to around 5 knots after midnight. Seas 1 foot or less. For Wednesday, southwest winds 5 to 10 knots, increasing to 10 to 15 knots with gusts up to 20 knots in the afternoon. Seas 1 foot or less. Wave detail, southwest 1 foot at 2 seconds. And for Wednesday night, southwest winds 10 to 15 knots with gusts up to 20 knots. Seas around 2 feet. Wave detail, southwest 2 feet at 3 seconds. The marine forecast for the Long Island South Shore Bays. For rest of today, northwest winds 5 to 10 knots. Waves 1 foot or less. For tonight, northwest winds 5 to 10 knots, diminishing to around 5 knots after midnight. Waves 1 foot or less. For Wednesday, southwest winds 5 to 10 knots, increasing to 10 to 15 knots with gusts up to 20 knots in the afternoon. Waves 1 foot or less. And for Wednesday night, southwest winds 15 to 20 knots. Waves 1 foot or less. Here are the current conditions. As of 1 a.m. at Central Park, it was clear. The temperature was 51 degrees, the dew point 35, and the relative humidity 54%. The pressure was 30.12 inches and steady. The report from the Bronx Botanical Gardens was not available. Elsewhere in the metropolitan area, it was clear. It was 56 at LaGuardia Airport, 51 at Kennedy, 51 at Newark, and 45 at White Plains. Across Long Island, it was clear. It was 46 at Farmingdale, 44 at Islip, and 35 at West Hampton. In New Jersey, it was clear. It was 42 at Caldwell, 47 at Teterboro, 39 at Somerset, 47 at Linden, and 43 at Trenton. In Southwest Connecticut, it was clear. It was 45 at Bridgeport, 37 at Danbury, and 42 at New Haven. Here are the latest reports on the coastal waters. At Robins Reef in New York Harbor, winds were north at 5 knots. The air temperature was 55 degrees. At New York Harbor entrance buoy, winds were northwest at 6 knots. Sea temperature 64 degrees. Air temperature 60 degrees. Wave heights 1 foot. At 20 nautical miles south of Fire Island Inlet. Sea temperature 64 degrees. Wave heights 1 foot. Wave period 3 seconds. The report from 23 nautical miles south Montauk Point was not available. The report from Hudson Canyon was not available. At the buoy 15 nautical miles east of 15 nautical miles east of Barnegat Light, the air temperature was 61 degrees, and the sea surface temperature 65 degrees. Waves were 1 foot with a dominant period of 8 seconds. On the Western Sound, Kings Point reported a north wind at 6 knots. The air temperature was 56 degrees. At Bridgeport Harbor, a north wind at 3 knots was reported. The air temperature was 46 degrees. The report from Central Sound was not available. The following are coastal weather reports. As of 1 a.m. at Eagan's Neck, temperature was 54 degrees. Wind was north at 6 miles an hour. At Morgan's Point in Glencove, temperature was 57 degrees. Wind was northwest at 12 miles an hour. At Fire

frost advisory remains in effect from 11 p.m. this evening to 9 a.m. Wednesday. What? Temperatures as low as 33 will result in frost formation. Where? In New Jersey, Sussex County. In Pennsylvania, Carbon and Monroe counties. When? From 11 p.m. this evening to 9 a.m. Wednesday. Impacts. Frost could harm sensitive outdoor vegetation. Sensitive outdoor plants may be killed if left uncovered. Here is the forecast for the New York City metropolitan area. Tonight, clear. Lows in the upper 40s. Northwest winds 5 to 10 miles per hour. Wednesday, sunny. Highs in the upper 60s. Southwest winds 10 to 15 miles per hour. Here is the official National Weather Service forecast for the New York City metropolitan area. Tonight, clear. Lows in the upper 40s. Northwest winds 5 to 10 miles per hour. Wednesday, sunny. Highs in the upper 60s. Southwest winds 10 to 15 miles per hour. Wednesday night, mostly clear. Lows in the upper 50s. Southwest winds 5 to 10 miles per hour. Gusts up to 20 miles per hour in the evening. Thursday, sunny. Highs in the mid-70s. Southwest winds 10 to 15 miles per hour. Thursday night, mostly clear. Lows in the upper 50s. Northwest winds 5 to 10 miles per hour. Gusts up to 20 miles per hour in the evening. Friday, sunny. Highs in the lower 70s. Here is the extended forecast. Friday night, mostly clear. Lows in the lower 50s. Saturday, sunny. Highs around 70. Saturday night, mostly clear in the evening, then becoming partly cloudy. Lows in the upper 50s. Sunday, mostly sunny. Highs in the lower 70s. Sunday night, mostly cloudy with a 50% chance of showers. Lows in the lower 60s. Columbus Day, mostly cloudy with a 50% chance of showers. Highs in the lower 70s. Monday night, mostly cloudy. A chance of showers in the evening. Lows around 60. Chance of rain 30%. Tuesday, mostly sunny. Highs in the lower 70s. The coastal waters forecast from Sandy Hook, New Jersey to Fire Island Inlet, New York out 20 nautical miles. For rest of today, northwest winds around 10 knots. Seas 2 to 3 feet. Wave detail, northwest 2 feet at 4 seconds and east 1 foot at 8 seconds. For tonight, northwest winds 5 to 10 knots. Seas around 2 feet. Wave detail, northwest 1 foot at 3 seconds and east 1 foot at 8 seconds. For Wednesday, southwest winds 5 to 10 knots, increasing to 10 to 15 knots with gusts up to 20 knots in the afternoon. Seas 2 to 3 feet. Wave detail, southwest 2 feet at 4 seconds and east 1 foot at 8 seconds. And for Wednesday night, southwest winds 15 to 20 knots with gusts up to 25 knots. Seas 3 to 4 feet, occasionally to 5 feet. Wave detail, south 3 feet at 4 seconds and east 1 foot at 8 seconds. The marine forecast for New York Harbor, including Raritan Bay. For rest of today, northwest winds 5 to 10 knots. Waves 1 foot or less. For tonight, northwest winds 5 to 10 knots, becoming west after midnight. Waves 1 foot or less. For Wednesday, southwest winds 5 to 10 knots, increasing to 10 to 15 knots in the afternoon. Waves 1 foot or less. And for Wednesday night, southwest winds 10 to 15 knots with gusts up to 20 knots. Waves 1 to 2 feet. Wave detail, southwest 1 foot at 2 seconds. The marine forecast for western Long Island Sound. For rest of today, northwest winds 5 to 10 knots. Seas 1 foot or less. Wave detail, northwest 1 foot at 2 seconds. For tonight, northwest winds 5 to 10 knots, diminishing to around 5 knots after midnight. Seas 1 foot or less. For Wednesday, southwest winds 5 to 10 knots, increasing to 10 to 15 knots with gusts up to 20 knots in the afternoon. Seas 1 foot or less. Wave detail, southwest 1 foot at 2 seconds. And for Wednesday night, southwest winds 10 to 15 knots with gusts up to 20 knots.

is around 2 feet. Wave detail, southwest 2 feet at 3 seconds. The marine forecast for the Long Island South Shore Bays. For rest of today, northwest winds 5 to 10 knots. Waves 1 foot or less. For tonight, northwest winds 5 to 10 knots, diminishing to around 5 knots after midnight. Waves 1 foot or less. For Wednesday, southwest winds 5 to 10 knots, increasing to 10 to 15 knots with gusts up to 20 knots in the afternoon. Waves 1 foot or less. And for Wednesday night, southwest winds 15 to 20 knots. Waves 1 foot or less. Here are the current conditions. As of 1 a.m. at Central Park, it was clear. The temperature was 51 degrees, the dew point 35, and the relative humidity 54%. The pressure was 30.12 inches and steady. The report from the Bronx Botanical Gardens was not available. Elsewhere in the metropolitan area, it was clear. It was 56 at LaGuardia Airport, 51 at Kennedy, 51 at Newark, and 45 at White Plains. Across Long Island, it was clear. It was 46 at Farmingdale, 44 at Islip, and 35 at West Hampton. In New Jersey, it was clear. It was 42 at Caldwell, 47 at Teterboro, 39 at Somerset, 47 at Linden, and 43 at Trenton. In southwest Connecticut, it was clear. It was 45 at Bridgeport, 37 at Danbury, and 42 at New Haven. Here are the latest reports on the coastal waters. At Robins Reef in New York Harbor, winds were north at 5 knots. The air temperature was 55 degrees. At New York Harbor entrance buoy, winds were northwest at 6 knots. Sea temperature 64 degrees. Air temperature 60 degrees. Wave heights 1 foot. At 20 nautical miles south of Fire Island Inlet. Sea temperature 64 degrees. Wave heights 1 foot. Wave period 3 seconds. The report from 23 nautical miles south Montauk Point was not available. The report from Hudson Canyon was not available. At the buoy 15 nautical miles east of 15 nautical miles east of Barnegat Light, the air temperature was 61 degrees, and the sea surface temperature 65 degrees. Waves were 1 foot with a dominant period of 8 seconds. On the Western Sound, Kings Point reported a north wind at 6 knots. The air temperature was 56 degrees. At Bridgeport Harbor, a north wind at 3 knots was reported. The air temperature was 46 degrees. The report from Central Sound was not available. The following are coastal weather reports. As of 1 a.m. at Egan's Neck, temperature was 54 degrees. Wind was north at 6 miles an hour. At Morgan's Point in Glencove, temperature was 57 degrees. Wind was northwest at 12 miles an hour. At Fire Island Coast Guard, temperature was 54 degrees. Wind was northwest at 5 miles an hour. At Jones Beach, temperature was 54 degrees. Wind was northwest at 6 miles an hour. At Breezy Point, temperature was 55 degrees. Wind was northwest at 6 miles an hour. Frost advisory remains in effect until 9 a.m. Wednesday. What? Temperatures as low as 32 will result in frost formation. Where? In Connecticut, northern Fairfield, northern Middlesex, northern New Haven, and northern New London counties. In New York, Orange and Putnam counties. When? Until 9 a.m. Wednesday. Impacts. Frost could harm sensitive outdoor vegetation. Sensitive outdoor plants may be killed if left uncovered. Frost advisory remains in effect from 11 p.m. this evening to 9 a.m. Wednesday. What? Temperatures as low as 33 will result in frost formation. Where? In New Jersey, Sussex County. In Pennsylvania, Carbon and Monroe counties. When? From 11 p.m. this evening to 9 a.m. Wednesday. Impacts. Frost could harm sensitive outdoor vegetation. Sensitive outdoor plants may be killed if left uncovered. Here is the forecast for the New York City metropolitan area. Tonight, clear. Lows in the upper 40s. Northwest winds 5 to 10 miles per hour. Wednesday, sunny. Highs in the upper 60s. Southwest winds 10 to 15 miles per hour.

Here is the official National Weather Service forecast for the New York City metropolitan area. Tonight, clear. Lows in the upper 40s. Northwest winds 5 to 10 miles per hour. Wednesday, sunny. Highs in the upper 60s. Southwest winds 10 to 15 miles per hour. Wednesday night, mostly clear. Lows in the upper 50s. Southwest winds 5 to 10 miles per hour. Gusts up to 20 miles per hour in the evening. Thursday, sunny. Highs in the mid-70s. Southwest winds 10 to 15 miles per hour. Thursday night, mostly clear. Lows in the upper 50s. Northwest winds 5 to 10 miles per hour. Gusts up to 20 miles per hour in the evening. Friday, sunny. Highs in the lower 70s. Here is the extended forecast. Friday night, mostly clear. Lows in the lower 50s. Saturday, sunny. Highs around 70. Saturday night, mostly clear in the evening, then becoming partly cloudy. Lows in the upper 50s. Sunday, mostly sunny. Highs in the lower 70s. Sunday night, mostly cloudy with a 50% chance of showers. Lows in the lower 60s. Columbus Day, mostly cloudy with a 50% chance of showers. Highs in the lower 70s. Monday night, mostly cloudy. A chance of showers in the evening. Lows around 60. Chance of rain 30%. Tuesday, mostly sunny. Highs in the lower 70s. The coastal waters forecast from Sandy Hook, New Jersey to Fire Island in Inlet, New York out 20 nautical miles. For rest of today, northwest winds around 10 knots. Seas 2 to 3 feet. Wave detail, northwest 2 feet at 4 seconds and east 1 foot at 8 seconds. For tonight, northwest winds 5 to 10 knots. Seas around 2 feet. Wave detail, northwest 1 foot at 3 seconds and east 1 foot at 8 seconds. For Wednesday, southwest winds 5 to 10 knots, increasing to 10 to 15 knots with gusts up to 20 knots in the afternoon. Seas 2 to 3 feet. Wave detail, southwest 2 feet at 4 seconds and east 1 foot at 8 seconds. And for Wednesday night, southwest winds 15 to 20 knots with gusts up to 25 knots. Seas 3 to 4 feet, occasionally to 5 feet. Wave detail, south 3 feet at 4 seconds and east 1 foot at 8 seconds. The marine forecast for New York Harbor, including Raritan Bay. For rest of today, northwest winds 5 to 10 knots. Waves 1 foot or less. For tonight, northwest winds 5 to 10 knots, becoming west after midnight. Waves 1 foot or less. For Wednesday, southwest winds 5 to 10 knots, increasing to 10 to 15 knots in the afternoon. Waves 1 foot or less. And for Wednesday night, southwest winds 10 to 15 knots with gusts up to 20 knots. Waves 1 to 2 feet. Wave detail, southwest 1 foot at 2 seconds. The marine forecast for Western Long Island Sound. For rest of today, northwest winds 5 to 10 knots. Seas 1 foot or less. Wave detail, northwest 1 foot at 2 seconds. For tonight, northwest winds 5 to 10 knots, diminishing to around 5 knots after midnight. Seas 1 foot or less. For Wednesday, southwest winds 5 to 10 knots, increasing to 10 to 15 knots with gusts up to 20 knots in the afternoon. Seas 1 foot or less. Wave detail, southwest 1 foot at 2 seconds. And for Wednesday night, southwest winds 10 to 15 knots with gusts up to 20 knots. Seas around 2 feet. Wave detail, southwest 2 feet at 3 seconds. The marine forecast for the Long Island South Shore Bays. For rest of today, northwest winds 5 to 10 knots. Waves 1 foot or less. For tonight, northwest winds 5 to 10 knots, diminishing to around 5 knots after midnight. Waves 1 foot or less. For Wednesday, southwest winds 5 to 10 knots, increasing to 10 to 15 knots with gusts up to 20 knots in the afternoon. Waves 1 foot or less. And for Wednesday night, southwest winds 15 to 20 knots. Waves 1 foot or less. Here are the current conditions. As of 1 a.m. at Central Park, it was clear. The temperature was 50.

1 degrees, the dew point 35, and the relative humidity 54%. The pressure was 30.12 inches and steady. The report from the Bronx Botanical Gardens was not available. Elsewhere in the metropolitan area, it was clear. It was 56 at LaGuardia Airport, 51 at Kennedy, 51 at Newark, and 45 at White Plains. Across Long Island, it was clear. It was 46 at Farmingdale, 44 at Islip, and 35 at West Hampton. In New Jersey, it was clear. It was 42 at Caldwell, 47 at Teterboro, 39 at Somerset, 47 at Linden, and 43 at Trenton. In southwest Connecticut, it was clear. It was 45 at Bridgeport, 37 at Danbury, and 42 at New Haven. Here are the latest reports on the coastal waters. At Robins Reef in New York Harbor, winds were north at 5 knots. The air temperature was 55 degrees. At New York Harbor entrance buoy, winds were northwest at 6 knots. Sea temperature 64 degrees. Air temperature 60 degrees. Wave heights 1 foot. At 20 nautical miles south of Fire Island Inlet. Sea temperature 64 degrees. Wave heights 1 foot. Wave period 3 seconds. The report from 23 nautical miles south Montauk Point was not available. The report from Hudson Canyon was not available. At the buoy 15 nautical miles east of 15 nautical miles east of Barnegat Light, the air temperature was 61 degrees, and the sea surface temperature 65 degrees. Waves were 1 foot with a dominant period of 8 seconds. On the Western Sound, Kings Point reported a north wind at 6 knots. The air temperature was 56 degrees. At Bridgeport Harbor, a north wind at 3 knots was reported. The air temperature was 46 degrees. The report from Central Sound was not available. The following are coastal weather reports. As of 1 a.m. at Eagan's Neck, temperature was 54 degrees. Wind was north at 6 miles an hour. At Morgan's Point in Glencove, temperature was 57 degrees. Wind was northwest at 12 miles an hour. At Fire Island Coast Guard, temperature was 54 degrees. Wind was northwest at 5 miles an hour. At Jones Beach, temperature was 54 degrees. Wind was northwest at 6 miles an hour. At Breezy Point, temperature was 55 degrees. Wind was northwest at 6 miles an hour. The offshore waters forecast for south of Long Island between Montauk Point and Sandy Hook out to 1,000 fathoms. Tonight, northwest winds 10 to 15 knots, diminishing to 5 to 10 knots. Seas 3 to 4 feet. Wednesday, southwest winds less than 10 knots, increasing to 10 to 15 knots. Seas 3 to 4 feet. Wednesday night, southwest winds 15 to 20 knots. Seas 3 to 4 feet. Thursday, west to southwest winds 15 to 20 knots. Seas 3 to 6 feet. Thursday night, west winds 10 to 15 knots, becoming northwest. Seas 3 to 5 feet. Friday, northwest winds 5 to 10 knots, becoming west to northwest 10 to 15 knots. Seas 3 to 4 feet. Friday night, west to northwest winds 10 to 15 knots, becoming north. Seas 3 to 4 feet. Saturday, north winds 5 to 10 knots, becoming variable. Seas 3 to 4 feet. Saturday night, variable winds less than 10 knots, becoming south. Seas 3 to 4 feet. Sunday, south winds 5 to 10 knots. Seas 3 to 4 feet. Sunday night, south to southeast winds 5 to 10 knots, becoming south 10 to 15 knots. Seas 3 to 6 feet. The offshore waters forecast for south of New England between the Great South Channel and Montauk Point, out to 1,000 fathoms. Tonight, northwest winds 10 to 15 knots, becoming north to northwest 5 to 10 knots. Seas 3 to 5 feet. Wednesday, variable winds less than 5 knots, becoming southwest 5 to 15 knots. Seas 3 to 4 feet. Wednesday night, southwest winds 15 to 20 knots. Seas 3 to 4 feet. Thursday, southwest winds 15 to 20 knots. Seas 3 to 6 feet. Thursday night, west winds 10 to 20 knots, becoming north to northwest 5 to 10 knots. Seas 3 to 6 feet.

Friday, northwest winds 5 to 10 knots, becoming west 10 to 15 knots. Seas 3 to 4 feet. Friday night, north to northwest winds 10 to 15 knots. Seas 3 to 4 feet. Saturday, north winds 5 to 10 knots, becoming variable. Seas 3 to 4 feet. Saturday night, variable winds less than 5 knots, becoming southwest. Seas 3 to 4 feet. Sunday, south to southwest winds 5 to 10 knots. Seas 3 to 4 feet. Sunday night, south winds 5 to 10 knots, increasing to 10 to 15 knots. Seas 3 to 5 feet. The offshore waters forecast for Hudson Canyon to Baltimore Canyon, out to 1,000 fathoms. Tonight, northwest winds less than 10 knots. Seas 3 to 4 feet. Wednesday, west to southwest winds less than 10 knots, becoming southwest. Seas 3 feet, becoming 2 feet or less. Wednesday night, south to southwest winds 10 to 15 knots. Seas 3 to 4 feet. Thursday, west to southwest winds 10 to 20 knots. Seas 3 to 5 feet. Thursday night, west winds 5 to 15 knots, becoming northwest 5 to 10 knots. Seas 3 to 4 feet. Friday, north to northwest winds 5 to 10 knots. Seas 3 to 4 feet. Friday night, west winds less than 10 knots, becoming north. Seas 3 to 4 feet. Saturday, northeast winds 5 to 10 knots, becoming variable. Seas 3 to 4 feet. Saturday night, south to southeast winds 5 to 10 knots. Seas 3 to 4 feet. Sunday, southeast winds 5 to 10 knots, becoming south to southeast 10 to 15 knots. Seas 3 to 4 feet. Sunday night, south to southeast winds 10 to 15 knots, becoming south 15 to 20 knots. Seas 4 to 7 feet. 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Frost advisory remains in effect until 9 a.m. Wednesday. What? Temperatures as low as 32 will result in frost formation. Where? In Connecticut, northern Fairfield, northern Middlesex, northern New Haven, and northern New London counties. In New York, Orange and Putnam counties. When? Until 9 a.m. Wednesday. Impacts. Frost could harm sensitive outdoor vegetation. Sensitive outdoor plants may be killed if left uncovered. Frost advisory remains in effect from 11 p.m. this evening to 9 a.m. Wednesday. What? Temperatures as low as 33 will result in frost formation. Where? In New Jersey, Sussex County. In Pennsylvania, Carbon and Monroe counties. When? From 11 p.m. this evening to 9 a.m. Wednesday. Impacts. Frost could harm sensitive outdoor vegetation. Sensitive outdoor plants may be killed if left uncovered. Here is the forecast for the New York City metropolitan area. Tonight, clear. Lows in the upper 40s. Northwest winds 5 to 10 miles per hour. Wednesday, sunny. Highs in the upper 60s. Southwest winds 10 to 15 miles per hour. Here is the official National Weather Service forecast for the New York City metropolitan area. Tonight, clear. Lows in the upper 40s. Northwest winds 5 to 10 miles per hour. Wednesday, sunny. Highs in the upper 60s. Southwest winds 10 to 15 miles per hour. Wednesday night, mostly clear. Lows in the upper 50s. Southwest winds 5 to 10 miles per hour. Gusts up to 20 miles per hour in the evening. Thursday, sunny. Highs in the mid-70s. Southwest winds 10 to 15 miles per hour. Thursday night, mostly clear. Lows in the upper 50s. Northwest winds 5 to 10 miles per hour. Gusts up to 20 miles per hour in the evening. Friday, sunny. Highs in the lower 70s. Here is the extended forecast. Friday night, mostly clear. Lows in the lower 50s. Saturday, sunny. Highs around 70. Saturday night, mostly clear.

clear in the evening, then becoming partly cloudy. Lows in the upper 50s. Sunday, mostly sunny. Highs in the lower 70s. Sunday night, mostly cloudy with a 50% chance of showers. Lows in the lower 60s. Columbus Day, mostly cloudy with a 50% chance of showers. Highs in the lower 70s. Monday night, mostly cloudy. A chance of showers in the evening. Lows around 60. Chance of rain 30%. Tuesday, mostly sunny. Highs in the lower 70s. The coastal waters forecast from Sandy Hook, New Jersey to Fire Island Inlet, New York out 20 nautical miles. For rest of today, northwest winds around 10 knots. Seas 2 to 3 feet. Wave detail, northwest 2 feet at 4 seconds and east 1 foot at 8 seconds. For tonight, northwest winds 5 to 10 knots. Seas around 2 feet. Wave detail, northwest 1 foot at 3 seconds and east 1 foot at 8 seconds. For Wednesday, southwest winds 5 to 10 knots, increasing to 10 to 15 knots with gusts up to 20 knots in the afternoon. Seas 2 to 3 feet. Wave detail, southwest 2 feet at 4 seconds and east 1 foot at 8 seconds. And for Wednesday night, southwest winds 15 to 20 knots with gusts up to 25 knots. Seas 3 to 4 feet, occasionally to 5 feet. Wave detail, south 3 feet at 4 seconds and east 1 foot at 8 seconds. The marine forecast for New York Harbor, including Raritan Bay. For rest of today, northwest winds 5 to 10 knots. Waves 1 foot or less. For tonight, northwest winds 5 to 10 knots, becoming west after midnight. Waves 1 foot or less. For Wednesday, southwest winds 5 to 10 knots, increasing to 10 to 15 knots in the afternoon. Waves 1 foot or less. And for Wednesday night, southwest winds 10 to 15 knots with gusts up to 20 knots. Waves 1 to 2 feet. Wave detail, southwest 1 foot at 2 seconds. The marine forecast for western Long Island Sound. For rest of today, northwest winds 5 to 10 knots. Seas 1 foot or less. Wave detail, northwest 1 foot at 2 seconds. For tonight, northwest winds 5 to 10 knots, diminishing to around 5 knots after midnight. Seas 1 foot or less. For Wednesday, southwest winds 5 to 10 knots, increasing to 10 to 15 knots with gusts up to 20 knots in the afternoon. Seas 1 foot or less. Wave detail, southwest 1 foot at 2 seconds. And for Wednesday night, southwest winds 10 to 15 knots with gusts up to 20 knots. Seas around 2 feet. Wave detail, southwest 2 feet at 3 seconds. The marine forecast for the Long Island South Shore Bays. For rest of today, northwest winds 5 to 10 knots. Waves 1 foot or less. For tonight, northwest winds 5 to 10 knots, diminishing to around 5 knots after midnight. Waves 1 foot or less. For Wednesday, southwest winds 5 to 10 knots, increasing to 10 to 15 knots with gusts up to 20 knots in the afternoon. Waves 1 foot or less. And for Wednesday night, southwest winds 15 to 20 knots. Waves 1 foot or less. Here are the current conditions. As of 2 a.m. at Central Park, it was clear. The temperature was 50 degrees, the dew point 36, and the relative humidity 58%. The pressure was 30.12 inches and steady. The report from the Bronx Botanical Gardens was not available. Elsewhere in the metropolitan area, it was clear. It was 55 at LaGuardia Airport, 51 at Kennedy, 48 at Newark, and 45 at White Plains. Across Long Island, it was clear. It was 47 at Farmingdale, 43 at Islip, and 34 at West Hampton. In New Jersey, it was clear. It was 41 at Caldwell, 47 at Teterboro, 38 at Somerset, 47 at Linden, and 42 at Trenton. In southwest Connecticut, it was clear. It was 44 at Bridgeport, 36 at Danbury, and 42 at New Haven. Here are the latest reports on the coastal waters. At Robins Reef in New York Harbor, winds were northwest at 5 knots. The air temperature was 54 degrees. At New York Harbor entrance buoy, winds were north at 8 knots. Sea temperature 64 degrees. Air temperature 60.

at 20 nautical miles south of Fire Island Inlet. Sea temperature 64 degrees. Wave heights 1 foot. Wave period 3 seconds. The report from 23 nautical miles south Montauk Point was not available. The report from Hudson Canyon was not available. At the buoy 15 nautical miles east of 15 nautical miles east of Barnegat Light, the air temperature was 60 degrees, and the sea surface temperature 65 degrees. Waves were 1 foot with a dominant period of 8 seconds. On the western sound, Kings Point reported a northeast wind at 1 knot. The air temperature was 54 degrees. At Bridgeport Harbor, a north wind at 2 knots was reported. The air temperature was 45 degrees. The report from Central Sound was not available. The following are coastal weather reports. As of 2 a.m. at Eagan's Neck, temperature was 54 degrees. Wind was northeast, at 2 miles an hour. At Morgan's Point in Glen Cove, temperature was 55 degrees. Wind was northeast, at 5 miles an hour. At Fire Island Coast Guard, temperature was 54 degrees. Wind was northwest, at 5 miles an hour. At Jones Beach, temperature was 52 degrees. Wind was northwest, at 3 miles an hour. At Breezy Point, temperature was 54 degrees. Wind was northwest, at 1 mile an hour. Here are the current conditions. As of 2 a.m. at Central Park, it was clear. The temperature was 50 degrees, the dew point 36, and the relative humidity 58%. The pressure was 30.12 inches and steady. The report from the Bronx Botanical Gardens was not available. Elsewhere in the metropolitan area, it was clear. It was 55 at LaGuardia Airport, 51 at Kennedy, 48 at Newark, and 45 at White Plains. Across Long Island, it was clear. It was 47 at Farmingdale, 43 at Islip, and 34 at West Hampton. In New Jersey, it was clear. It was 41 at Caldwell, 47 at Teterboro, 38 at Somerset, 47 at Linden, and 42 at Trenton. In Southwest Connecticut, it was clear. It was 44 at Bridgeport, 36 at Danbury, and 42 at New Haven. Here are the latest reports on the coastal waters. At Robins Reef in New York Harbor, winds were northwest at 5 knots. The air temperature was 54 degrees. At New York Harbor entrance buoy, winds were north at 8 knots. Sea temperature 64 degrees. Air temperature 60 degrees. At 20 nautical miles south of Fire Island Inlet, wave heights 1 foot. Wave period 3 seconds. The report from 23 nautical miles south Montauk Point was not available. The report from Hudson Canyon was not available. At the buoy 15 nautical miles east of 15 nautical miles east of Barnegat Light, the air temperature was 60 degrees, and the sea surface temperature 65 degrees. Waves were 1 foot with a dominant period of 8 seconds. On the western sound, Kings Point reported a northeast wind at 1 knot. The air temperature was 54 degrees. At Bridgeport Harbor, a north wind at 2 knots was reported. The air temperature was 45 degrees. The report from Central Sound was not available. The following are coastal weather reports. As of 2 a.m. at Eagan's Neck, temperature was 54 degrees. Wind was northeast, at 2 miles an hour. At Morgan's Point in Glen Cove, temperature was 55 degrees. Wind was northeast, at 5 miles an hour. At Fire Island Coast Guard, temperature was 54 degrees. Wind was northwest, at 5 miles an hour. At Jones Beach, temperature was 52 degrees. Wind was northwest, at 3 miles an hour. At Breezy Point, temperature was 54 degrees. Wind was northwest, at 1 mile an hour. Frost advisory remains in effect until 9 a.m. Wednesday. What? Temperatures as low as 32 will result in frost formation. Where? In Connecticut, northern Fairfield, northern Middlesex, northern New Haven, and northern New London counties. In New York, Orange and Putnam counties. When? Until 9 a.m. Wednesday. Impacts. Frost could harm sensitive outdoor vegetation. Sensitive outdoor plants may be killed if left uncovered. Frost advisory remains in

effect from 11 p.m. this evening to 9 a.m. Wednesday. What? Temperatures as low as 33 will result in frost formation. Where? In New Jersey, Sussex County. In Pennsylvania, Carbon and Monroe counties. When? From 11 p.m. this evening to 9 a.m. Wednesday. Impacts. Frost could harm sensitive outdoor vegetation. Sensitive outdoor plants may be killed if left uncovered. Here is the forecast for the New York City metropolitan area. Tonight, clear. Lows in the upper 40s. Northwest winds 5 to 10 miles per hour. Wednesday, sunny. Highs in the upper 60s. Southwest winds 10 to 15 miles per hour. Here is the official National Weather Service forecast for the New York City metropolitan area. Tonight, clear. Lows in the upper 40s. Northwest winds 5 to 10 miles per hour. Wednesday, sunny. Highs in the upper 60s. Southwest winds 10 to 15 miles per hour. Wednesday night, mostly clear. Lows in the upper 50s. Southwest winds 5 to 10 miles per hour. Gusts up to 20 miles per hour in the evening. Thursday, sunny. Highs in the mid-70s. Southwest winds 10 to 15 miles per hour. Thursday night, mostly clear. Lows in the upper 50s. Northwest winds 5 to 10 miles per hour. Gusts up to 20 miles per hour in the evening. Friday, sunny. Highs in the lower 70s. Here is the extended forecast. Friday night, mostly clear. Lows in the lower 50s. Saturday, sunny. Highs around 70. Saturday night, mostly clear in the evening, then becoming partly cloudy. Lows in the upper 50s. Sunday, mostly sunny. Highs in the lower 70s. Sunday night, mostly cloudy with a 50% chance of showers. Lows in the lower 60s. Columbus Day, mostly cloudy with a 50% chance of showers. Highs in the lower 70s. Monday night, mostly cloudy. A chance of showers in the evening. Lows around 60. Chance of rain 30%. Tuesday, mostly sunny. Highs in the lower 70s. The coastal waters forecast from Sandy Hook, New Jersey to Fire Island Inlet, New York out 20 nautical miles. For rest of today, northwest winds around 10 knots. Seas 2 to 3 feet. Wave detail, northwest 2 feet at 4 seconds and east 1 foot at 8 seconds. For tonight, northwest winds 5 to 10 knots. Seas around 2 feet. Wave detail, northwest 1 foot at 3 seconds and east 1 foot at 8 seconds. For Wednesday, southwest winds 5 to 10 knots, increasing to 10 to 15 knots with gusts up to 20 knots in the afternoon. Seas 2 to 3 feet. Wave detail, southwest 2 feet at 4 seconds and east 1 foot at 8 seconds. And for Wednesday night, southwest winds 15 to 20 knots with gusts up to 25 knots. Seas 3 to 4 feet, occasionally to 5 feet. Wave detail, south 3 feet at 4 seconds and east 1 foot at 8 seconds. The marine forecast for New York Harbor, including Raritan Bay. For rest of today, northwest winds 5 to 10 knots. Waves 1 foot or less. For tonight, northwest winds 5 to 10 knots, becoming west after midnight. Waves 1 foot or less. For Wednesday, southwest winds 5 to 10 knots, increasing to 10 to 15 knots in the afternoon. Waves 1 foot or less. And for Wednesday night, southwest winds 10 to 15 knots with gusts up to 20 knots. Waves 1 to 2 feet. Wave detail, southwest 1 foot at 2 seconds. The marine forecast for western Long Island Sound. For rest of today, northwest winds 5 to 10 knots. Seas 1 foot or less. Wave detail, northwest 1 foot at 2 seconds. For tonight, northwest winds 5 to 10 knots, diminishing to around 5 knots after midnight. Seas 1 foot or less. For Wednesday, southwest winds 5 to 10 knots, increasing to 10 to 15 knots with gusts up to 20 knots in the afternoon. Seas 1 foot or less. Wave detail, southwest 1 foot at 2 seconds. And for Wednesday night, southwest winds 10 to 15 knots with gusts up to 20 knots. Seas around 2 feet.

detail, southwest 2 feet at 3 seconds. The marine forecast for the Long Island South Shore Bays. For rest of today, northwest winds 5 to 10 knots. Waves 1 foot or less. For tonight, northwest winds 5 to 10 knots, diminishing to around 5 knots after midnight. Waves 1 foot or less. For Wednesday, southwest winds 5 to 10 knots, increasing to 10 to 15 knots with gusts up to 20 knots in the afternoon. Waves 1 foot or less. And for Wednesday night, southwest winds 15 to 20 knots. Waves 1 foot or less. Here are the current conditions. As of 2 a.m. at Central Park, it was clear. The temperature was 50 degrees, the dew point 36, and the relative humidity 58%. The pressure was 30.12 inches and steady. The report from the Bronx Botanical Gardens was not available. Elsewhere in the metropolitan area, it was clear. It was 55 at LaGuardia Airport, 51 at Kennedy, 48 at Newark, and 45 at White Plains. Across Long Island, it was clear. It was 47 at Farmingdale, 43 at Islip, and 34 at West Hampton. In New Jersey, it was clear. It was 41 at Caldwell, 47 at Teterboro, 38 at Somerset, 47 at Linden, and 42 at Trenton. In southwest Connecticut, it was clear. It was 44 at Bridgeport, 36 at Danbury, and 42 at New Haven. Here are the latest reports on the coastal waters. At Robins Reef in New York Harbor, winds were northwest at 5 knots. The air temperature was 54 degrees. At New York Harbor entrance buoy, winds were north at 8 knots. Sea temperature 64 degrees. Air temperature 60 degrees. At 20 nautical miles south of Fire Island Inlet. Wave heights 1 foot. Wave period 3 seconds. The report from 23 nautical miles south Montauk Point was not available. The report from Hudson Canyon was not available. At the buoy 15 nautical miles east of 15 nautical miles east of Barnegat Light, the air temperature was 60 degrees, and the sea surface temperature 65 degrees. Waves were 1 foot with a dominant period of 8 seconds. On the Western Sound, Kings Point reported a northeast wind at 1 knot. The air temperature was 54 degrees. At Bridgeport Harbor, a north wind at 2 knots was reported. The air temperature was 45 degrees. The report from Central Sound was not available. The following are coastal weather reports. As of 2 a.m. at Eagan's Neck, temperature was 54 degrees. Wind was northeast at 2 miles an hour. At Morgan's Point in Glencove, temperature was 55 degrees. Wind was northeast at 5 miles an hour. At Fire Island Coast Guard, temperature was 54 degrees. Wind was northwest at 5 miles an hour. At Jones Beach, temperature was 52 degrees. Wind was northwest at 3 miles an hour. At Breezy Point, temperature was 54 degrees. Wind was northwest at 1 mile an hour. Frost advisory remains in effect until 9 a.m. Wednesday. What? Temperatures as low as 32 will result in frost formation. Where? In Connecticut, northern Fairfield, northern Middlesex, northern New Haven, and northern New London counties. In New York, Orange and Putnam counties. When? Until 9 a.m. Wednesday. Impacts. Frost could harm sensitive outdoor vegetation. Sensitive outdoor plants may be killed if left uncovered. Frost advisory remains in effect from 11 p.m. this evening to 9 a.m. Wednesday. What? Temperatures as low as 33 will result in frost formation. Where? In New Jersey, Sussex County. In Pennsylvania, Carbon and Monroe counties. When? From 11 p.m. this evening to 9 a.m. Wednesday. Impacts. Frost could harm sensitive outdoor vegetation. Sensitive outdoor plants may be killed if left uncovered. Here is the forecast for the New York City metropolitan area. Tonight, clear. Lows in the upper 40s. Northwest winds 5 to 10 miles per hour. Wednesday, sunny. Highs in the upper 60s. Southwest winds 10 to 15 miles per hour. Here is the official National Weather Service forecast for the New York City metropolitan area. Tonight, clear. Lows in

Northwest winds 5 to 10 miles per hour. Wednesday, sunny. Highs in the upper 60s. Southwest winds 10 to 15 miles per hour. Wednesday night, mostly clear. Lows in the upper 50s. Southwest winds 5 to 10 miles per hour. Gusts up to 20 miles per hour in the evening. Thursday, sunny. Highs in the mid-70s. Southwest winds 10 to 15 miles per hour. Thursday night, mostly clear. Lows in the upper 50s. Northwest winds 5 to 10 miles per hour. Gusts up to 20 miles per hour in the evening. Friday, sunny. Highs in the lower 70s. The offshore waters forecast for south of Long Island between Montauk Point and Sandy Hook, out to 1,000 fathoms. Tonight, northwest winds 10 to 15 knots, diminishing to 5 to 10 knots. Seas 3 to 4 feet. Wednesday, southwest winds less than 10 knots, increasing to 10 to 15 knots. Seas 3 to 4 feet. Wednesday night, southwest winds 15 to 20 knots. Seas 3 to 4 feet. Thursday, west to southwest winds 15 to 20 knots. Seas 3 to 6 feet. Thursday night, west winds 10 to 15 knots, becoming northwest. Seas 3 to 5 feet. Friday, northwest winds 5 to 10 knots, becoming west to northwest 10 to 15 knots. Seas 3 to 4 feet. Friday night, west to northwest winds 10 to 15 knots, becoming north. Seas 3 to 4 feet. Saturday, north winds 5 to 10 knots, becoming variable. Seas 3 to 4 feet. Saturday night, variable winds less than 10 knots, becoming south. Seas 3 to 4 feet. Sunday, south winds 5 to 10 knots. Seas 3 to 4 feet. Sunday night, south to southeast winds 5 to 10 knots, becoming south 10 to 15 knots. Seas 3 to 6 feet. The offshore waters forecast for south of New England between the Great South Channel and Montauk Point, out to 1,000 fathoms. Tonight, northwest winds 10 to 15 knots, becoming north to northwest 5 to 10 knots. Seas 3 to 5 feet. Wednesday, variable winds less than 5 knots, becoming southwest 5 to 15 knots. Seas 3 to 4 feet. Wednesday night, southwest winds 15 to 20 knots. Seas 3 to 4 feet. Thursday, southwest winds 15 to 20 knots. Seas 3 to 6 feet. Thursday night, west winds 10 to 20 knots, becoming north to northwest 5 to 10 knots. Seas 3 to 6 feet. Friday, northwest winds 5 to 10 knots, becoming west 10 to 15 knots. Seas 3 to 4 feet. Friday night, north to northwest winds 10 to 15 knots. Seas 3 to 4 feet. Saturday, north winds 5 to 10 knots, becoming variable. Seas 3 to 4 feet. Saturday night, variable winds less than 5 knots, becoming southwest. Seas 3 to 4 feet. Sunday, south to southwest winds 5 to 10 knots. Seas 3 to 4 feet. Sunday night, south winds 5 to 10 knots, increasing to 10 to 15 knots. Seas 3 to 5 feet. The offshore waters forecast for Hudson Canyon to Baltimore Canyon, out to 1,000 fathoms. Tonight, northwest winds less than 10 knots. Seas 3 to 4 feet. Wednesday, west to southwest winds less than 10 knots, becoming southwest. Seas 3 feet, becoming 2 feet or less. Wednesday night, south to southwest winds 10 to 15 knots. Seas 3 to 4 feet. Thursday, west to southwest winds 10 to 20 knots. Seas 3 to 5 feet. Thursday night, west winds 5 to 15 knots, becoming northwest 5 to 10 knots. Seas 3 to 4 feet. Friday, north to northwest winds 5 to 10 knots. Seas 3 to 4 feet. Friday night, west winds less than 10 knots, becoming north. Seas 3 to 4 feet. Saturday, northeast winds 5 to 10 knots, becoming variable. Seas 3 to 4 feet. Saturday night, south to southeast winds 5 to 10 knots. Seas 3 to 4 feet. Sunday, southeast winds 5 to 10 knots, becoming south to southeast 10 to 15 knots. Seas 3 to 4 feet. Sunday night, south to southeast winds 10 to 15 knots, becoming south 15 to 20 knots.
seas 4 to 7 feet. 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Here is the extended forecast. Friday night, mostly clear. Lows in the lower 50s. Saturday, sunny. Highs around 70. Saturday night, mostly clear in the evening, then becoming partly cloudy. Lows in the upper 50s. Sunday, mostly sunny. Highs in the lower 70s. Sunday night, mostly cloudy with a 50% chance of showers. Lows in the lower 60s. Columbus Day, mostly cloudy with a 50% chance of showers. Highs in the lower 70s. Monday night, mostly cloudy. A chance of showers in the evening. Lows around 60. Chance of rain 30%. Tuesday, mostly sunny. Highs in the lower 70s. The coastal waters forecast from Sandy Hook, New Jersey to Fire Island Inlet, New York out 20 nautical miles. For rest of today, northwest winds around 10 knots. Seas 2 to 3 feet. Wave detail, northwest 2 feet at 4 seconds and east 1 foot at 8 seconds. For tonight, northwest winds 5 to 10 knots. Seas around 2 feet. Wave detail, northwest 1 foot at 3 seconds and east 1 foot at 8 seconds. For Wednesday, southwest winds 5 to 10 knots, increasing to 10 to 15 knots with gusts up to 20 knots in the afternoon. Seas 2 to 3 feet. Wave detail, southwest 2 feet at 4 seconds and east 1 foot at 8 seconds. And for Wednesday night, southwest winds 15 to 20 knots with gusts up to 25 knots. Seas 3 to 4 feet, occasionally to 5 feet. Wave detail, south 3 feet at 4 seconds and east 1 foot at 8 seconds. The marine forecast for New York Harbor, including Raritan Bay. For rest of today, northwest winds 5 to 10 knots. Waves 1 foot or less. For tonight, northwest winds 5 to 10 knots, becoming west after midnight. Waves 1 foot or less. For Wednesday, southwest winds 5 to 10 knots, increasing to 10 to 15 knots in the afternoon. Waves 1 foot or less. And for Wednesday night, southwest winds 10 to 15 knots with gusts up to 20 knots. Waves 1 to 2 feet. Wave detail, southwest 1 foot at 2 seconds. The marine forecast for Western Long Island Sound. For rest of today, northwest winds 5 to 10 knots. Seas 1 foot or less. Wave detail, northwest 1 foot at 2 seconds. For tonight, northwest winds 5 to 10 knots, diminishing to around 5 knots after midnight. Seas 1 foot or less. For Wednesday, southwest winds 5 to 10 knots, increasing to 10 to 15 knots with gusts up to 20 knots in the afternoon. Seas 1 foot or less. Wave detail, southwest 1 foot at 2 seconds. And for Wednesday night, southwest winds 10 to 15 knots with gusts up to 20 knots. Seas around 2 feet. Wave detail, southwest 2 feet at 3 seconds. The marine forecast for the Long Island South Shore Bays. For seas around 2 feet. Wave detail, southwest 2 feet at 3 seconds. The marine forecast for the Long Island South Shore Bays. For rest of today, northwest winds 5 to 10 knots. Waves 1 foot or less. For tonight, northwest winds 5 to 10 knots, diminishing to around 5 knots after midnight. Waves 1 foot or less. For Wednesday, southwest winds 5 to 10 knots, increasing to 10 to 15 knots with gusts up to 20 knots in the afternoon. Waves 1 foot or less. And for Wednesday night, southwest winds 15 to 20 knots. Waves 1 foot or less. Here are the current conditions. As of 2 a.m. at Central Park, it was clear. The temperature was 50 degrees, the dew point 36, and the relative humidity 58%. The pressure was 30.12 inches and steady. The report from the Bronx Botanical Gardens was not available. Elsewhere in the metropolitan area, it was clear. It was 55 at LaGuardia Airport, 51 at Kennedy, 48 at Newark, and

across Long Island, it was clear. It was 47 at Farmingdale, 43 at Islip, and 34 at West Hampton. In New Jersey, it was clear. It was 41 at Caldwell, 47 at Teterboro, 38 at Somerset, 47 at Linden, and 42 at Trenton. In southwest Connecticut, it was clear. It was 44 at Bridgeport, 36 at Danbury, and 42 at New Haven. Here are the latest reports on the coastal waters. At Robins Reef in New York Harbor, winds were northwest at 5 knots. The air temperature was 54 degrees. At New York Harbor entrance buoy, winds were north at 8 knots. Sea temperature 64 degrees. Air temperature 60 degrees. At 20 nautical miles south of Fire Island Inlet, wave heights 1 foot. Wave period 3 seconds. The report from 23 nautical miles south Montauk Point was not available. The report from Hudson Canyon was not available. At the buoy 15 nautical miles east of 15 nautical miles east of Barnegat Light, the air temperature was 60 degrees, and the sea surface temperature 65 degrees. Waves were 1 foot with a dominant period of 8 seconds. On the Western Sound, Kings Point reported a northeast wind at 1 knot. The air temperature was 54 degrees. At Bridgeport Harbor, a north wind at 2 knots was reported. The air temperature was 45 degrees. The report from Central Sound was not available. The following are coastal weather reports. As of 2 a.m. at Eagan's Neck, temperature was 54 degrees. Wind was northeast at 2 miles an hour. At Morgan's Point in Glencove, temperature was 55 degrees. Wind was northeast at 5 miles an hour. At Fire Island Coast Guard, temperature was 54 degrees. Wind was northwest at 5 miles an hour. At Jones Beach, temperature was 52 degrees. Wind was northwest at 3 miles an hour. At Breezy Point, temperature was 54 degrees. Wind was northwest at 1 mile an hour. Frost advisory remains in effect until 9 a.m. Wednesday. What? Temperatures as low as 32 will result in frost formation. Where? In Connecticut, northern Fairfield, northern Middlesex, northern New Haven, and northern New London counties. In New York, Orange and Putnam counties. When? Until 9 a.m. Wednesday. Impacts. Frost could harm sensitive outdoor vegetation. Sensitive outdoor plants may be killed if left uncovered. Frost advisory remains in effect from 11 p.m. this evening to 9 a.m. Wednesday. What? Temperatures as low as 33 will result in frost formation. Where? In New Jersey, Sussex County. In Pennsylvania, Carbon and Monroe counties. When? From 11 p.m. this evening to 9 a.m. Wednesday. Impacts. Frost could harm sensitive outdoor vegetation. Sensitive outdoor plants may be killed if left uncovered. Here is the forecast for the New York City metropolitan area. Tonight, clear. Lows in the upper 40s. Northwest winds 5 to 10 miles per hour. Wednesday, sunny. Highs in the upper 60s. Southwest winds 10 to 15 miles per hour. Here is the official National Weather Service forecast for the New York City metropolitan area. Tonight, clear. Lows in the upper 40s. Northwest winds 5 to 10 miles per hour. Wednesday, sunny. Highs in the upper 60s. Southwest winds 10 to 15 miles per hour. Wednesday night, mostly clear. Lows in the upper 50s. Southwest winds 5 to 10 miles per hour. Gusts up to 20 miles per hour in the evening. Thursday, sunny. Highs in the mid-70s. Southwest winds 10 to 15 miles per hour. Thursday night, mostly clear. Lows in the upper 50s. Northwest winds 5 to 10 miles per hour. Gusts up to 20 miles per hour in the evening. Friday, sunny. Highs in the lower 70s. Here is the extended forecast. Friday night, mostly clear. Lows in the lower 50s. Saturday, sunny. Highs around 70. Saturday night, mostly clear in the evening, then becoming partly cloudy. Lows in the upper 50s. Sunday.

northwest 1 foot at 3 seconds and east 1 foot at 8 seconds. For Wednesday, southwest winds 5 to 10 knots, increasing to 10 to 15 knots with gusts up to 20 knots in the afternoon. Seas 2 to 3 feet. Wave detail, southwest 2 feet at 4 seconds and east 1 foot at 8 seconds. And for Wednesday night, southwest winds 15 to 20 knots with gusts up to 25 knots. Seas 3 to 4 feet, occasionally to 5 feet. Wave detail, south 3 feet at 4 seconds and east 1 foot at 8 seconds. The marine forecast for New York Harbor, including Raritan Bay. For rest of today, northwest winds 5 to 10 knots. Waves 1 foot or less. For tonight, northwest winds 5 to 10 knots, becoming west after midnight. Waves 1 foot or less. For Wednesday, southwest winds 5 to 10 knots, increasing to 10 to 15 knots in the afternoon. Waves 1 foot or less. And for Wednesday night, southwest winds 10 to 15 knots with gusts up to 20 knots. Waves 1 to 2 feet. Wave detail, southwest 1 foot at 2 seconds. The marine forecast for western Long Island Sound. For rest of today, northwest winds 5 to 10 knots. Seas 1 foot or less. Wave detail, northwest 1 foot at 2 seconds. For tonight, northwest winds 5 to 10 knots, diminishing to around 5 knots after midnight. Seas 1 foot or less. For Wednesday, southwest winds 5 to 10 knots, increasing to 10 to 15 knots with gusts up to 20 knots in the afternoon. Seas 1 foot or less. Wave detail, southwest 1 foot at 2 seconds. And for Wednesday night, southwest winds 10 to 15 knots with gusts up to 20 knots. Seas around 2 feet. Wave detail, southwest 2 feet at 3 seconds. The marine forecast for the Long Island South Shore Bays. For rest of today, northwest winds 5 to 10 knots. Waves 1 foot or less. For tonight, northwest winds 5 to 10 knots, diminishing to around 5 knots after midnight. Waves 1 foot or less. For Wednesday, southwest winds 5 to 10 knots, increasing to 10 to 15 knots with gusts up to 20 knots in the afternoon. Waves 1 foot or less. And for Wednesday night, southwest winds 15 to 20 knots. Waves 1 foot or less. Here are the current conditions. As of 2 a.m. at Central Park, it was clear. The temperature was 50 degrees, the dew point 36, and the relative humidity 58%. The pressure was 30.12 inches and steady. The report from the Bronx Botanical Gardens was not available. Elsewhere in the metropolitan area, it was clear. It was 55 at LaGuardia Airport, 51 at Kennedy, 48 at Newark, and 45 at White Plains. Across Long Island, it was clear. It was 47 at Farmingdale, 43 at Islip, and 34 at West Hampton. In New Jersey, it was clear. It was 41 at Caldwell, 47 at Teterboro, 38 at Somerset, 47 at Linden, and 42 at Trenton. In southwest Connecticut, it was clear. It was 44 at Bridgeport, 36 at Danbury, and 42 at New Haven. Here are the latest reports on the coastal waters. At Robins Reef in New York Harbor, winds were northwest at 5 knots. The air temperature was 54 degrees. At New York Harbor entrance buoy, winds were north at 8 knots. Sea temperature 64 degrees. Air temperature 60 degrees. At 20 nautical miles south of Fire Island Inlet. Wave heights 1 foot. Wave period 3 seconds. The report from 23 nautical miles south Montauk Point was not available. The report from Hudson Canyon was not available. At the buoy 15 nautical miles east of 15 nautical miles east of Barnegat Light, the air temperature was 60 degrees, and the sea surface temperature 65 degrees. Waves were 1 foot with a dominant period of 8 seconds. On the western sound, Kings Point reported a northeast wind at 1 knot. The air temperature was 54 degrees. At Bridgeport Harbor, a north wind at 2 knots was reported. The air temperature was 45 degrees. The report from Central Sound was not available. The following are coastal weather reports. As of 2 a.m. at Egan's Neck, temperature was 54 degrees. Wind was northeast at 2 miles an hour. At Morgan's Point in Glencove,

temperature was 55 degrees. Wind was northeast at 5 miles an hour. At Fire Island Coast Guard, temperature was 54 degrees. Wind was northwest at 5 miles an hour. At Jones Beach, temperature was 52 degrees. Wind was northwest at 3 miles an hour. At Breezy Point, temperature was 54 degrees. Wind was northwest at 1 mile an hour. Frost advisory remains in effect until 9 a.m. Wednesday. What? Temperatures as low as 32 will result in frost formation. Where? In Connecticut, northern Fairfield, northern Middlesex, northern New Haven, and northern New London counties. In New York, Orange and Putnam counties. When? Until 9 a.m. Wednesday. Impacts. Frost could harm sensitive outdoor vegetation. Sensitive outdoor plants may be killed if left uncovered. Frost advisory remains in effect from 11 p.m. this evening to 9 a.m. Wednesday. What? Temperatures as low as 33 will result in frost formation. Where? In New Jersey, Sussex County. In Pennsylvania, Carbon and Monroe counties. When? From 11 p.m. this evening to 9 a.m. Wednesday. Impacts. Frost could harm sensitive outdoor vegetation. Sensitive outdoor plants may be killed if left uncovered. Here is the forecast for the New York City metropolitan area. Tonight, clear. Lows in the upper 40s. Northwest winds 5 to 10 miles per hour. Wednesday, sunny. Highs in the upper 60s. Southwest winds 10 to 15 miles per hour. Here is the official National Weather Service forecast for the New York City metropolitan area. Tonight, clear. Lows in the upper 40s. Northwest winds 5 to 10 miles per hour. Wednesday, sunny. Highs in the upper 60s. Southwest winds 10 to 15 miles per hour. Wednesday night, mostly clear. Lows in the upper 50s. Southwest winds 5 to 10 miles per hour. Gusts up to 20 miles per hour in the evening. Thursday, sunny. Highs in the mid-70s. Southwest winds 10 to 15 miles per hour. Thursday night, mostly clear. Lows in the upper 50s. Northwest winds 5 to 10 miles per hour. Gusts up to 20 miles per hour in the evening. Friday, sunny. Highs in the lower 70s. Here is the extended forecast. Friday night, mostly clear. Lows in the lower 50s. Saturday, sunny. Highs around 70. Saturday night, mostly clear in the evening, then becoming partly cloudy. Lows in the upper 50s. Sunday, mostly sunny. Highs in the lower 70s. Sunday night, mostly cloudy with a 50% chance of showers. Lows in the lower 60s. Columbus Day, mostly cloudy with a 50% chance of showers. Highs in the lower 70s. Monday night, mostly cloudy. A chance of showers in the evening. Lows around 60. Chance of rain 30%. Tuesday, mostly sunny. Highs in the lower 70s. The coastal waters forecast from Sandy Hook, New Jersey to Fire Island Inlet, New York out 20 nautical miles. For rest of today, northwest winds around 10 knots. Seas 2 to 3 feet. Wave detail, northwest 2 feet at 4 seconds and east 1 foot at 8 seconds. For tonight, northwest winds 5 to 10 knots. Seas around 2 feet. Wave detail, northwest 1 foot at 3 seconds and east 1 foot at 8 seconds. For Wednesday, southwest winds 5 to 10 knots, increasing to 10 to 15 knots with gusts up to 20 knots in the afternoon. Seas 2 to 3 feet. Wave detail, southwest 2 feet at 4 seconds and east 1 foot at 8 seconds. And for Wednesday night, southwest winds 15 to 20 knots with gusts up to 25 knots. Seas 3 to 4 feet, occasionally to 5 feet. Wave detail, south 3 feet at 4 seconds and east 1 foot at 8 seconds. The marine forecast for New York Harbor, including Raritan Bay. For rest of today, northwest winds 5 to 10 knots. Waves 1 foot or less. For tonight, northwest winds 5 to 10 knots, becoming west after midnight. Waves 1 foot or less. For Wednesday, southwest winds

5 to 10 knots, increasing to 10 to 15 knots in the afternoon. Waves 1 foot or less. And for Wednesday night, southwest winds 10 to 15 knots with gusts up to 20 knots. Waves 1 to 2 feet. Wave detail, southwest 1 foot at 2 seconds. The marine forecast for western Long Island Sound. For rest of today, northwest winds 5 to 10 knots. Seas 1 foot or less. Wave detail, northwest 1 foot at 2 seconds. For tonight, northwest winds 5 to 10 knots, diminishing to around 5 knots after midnight. Seas 1 foot or less. For Wednesday, southwest winds 5 to 10 knots, increasing to 10 to 15 knots with gusts up to 20 knots in the afternoon. Seas 1 foot or less. Wave detail, southwest 1 foot at 2 seconds. And for Wednesday night, southwest winds 10 to 15 knots with gusts up to 20 knots. Seas around 2 feet. Wave detail, southwest 2 feet at 3 seconds. The marine forecast for the Long Island South Shore Bays. For rest of today, northwest winds 5 to 10 knots. Waves 1 foot or less. For tonight, northwest winds 5 to 10 knots, diminishing to around 5 knots after midnight. Waves 1 foot or less. For Wednesday, southwest winds 5 to 10 knots, increasing to 10 to 15 knots with gusts up to 20 knots in the afternoon. Waves 1 foot or less. And for Wednesday night, southwest winds 15 to 20 knots. Waves 1 foot or less. Here are the current conditions. As of 2 a.m. at Central Park, it was clear. The temperature was 50 degrees, the dew point 36, and the relative humidity 58%. The pressure was 30.12 inches and steady. The report from the Bronx Botanical Gardens was not available. Elsewhere in the metropolitan area, it was clear. It was 55 at LaGuardia Airport, 51 at Kennedy, 48 at Newark, and 45 at White Plains. Across Long Island, it was clear. It was 47 at Farmingdale, 43 at Islip, and 34 at West Hampton. In New Jersey, it was clear. It was 41 at Caldwell, 47 at Teterboro, 38 at Somerset, 47 at Linden, and 42 at Trenton. In southwest Connecticut, it was clear. It was 44 at Bridgeport, 36 at Danbury, and 42 at New Haven. Here are the latest reports on the coastal waters. At Robins Reef in New York Harbor, winds were northwest at 5 knots. The air temperature was 54 degrees. At New York Harbor entrance buoy, winds were north at 8 knots. Sea temperature 64 degrees. Air temperature 60 degrees. At 20 nautical miles south of Fire Island Inlet. Wave heights 1 foot. Wave period 3 seconds. The report from 23 nautical miles south Montauk Point was not available. The report from Hudson Canyon was not available. At the buoy 15 nautical miles east of 15 nautical miles east of Barnegat Light, the air temperature was 60 degrees, and the sea surface temperature 65 degrees. Waves were 1 foot with a dominant period of 8 seconds. On the western sound, Kings Point reported a northeast wind at 1 knot. The air temperature was 54 degrees. At Bridgeport Harbor, a north wind at 2 knots was reported. The air temperature was 45 degrees. The report from Central Sound was not available. The following are coastal weather reports. As of 2 a.m. at Egan's Neck, temperature was 54 degrees. Wind was northeast at 2 miles an hour. At Morgan's Point in Glencove, temperature was 55 degrees. Wind was northeast at 5 miles an hour. At Fire Island Coast Guard, temperature was 54 degrees. Wind was northwest at 5 miles an hour. At Jones Beach, temperature was 52 degrees. Wind was northwest at 3 miles an hour. At Breezy Point, temperature was 54 degrees. Wind was northwest at 1 mile an hour. Frost advisory remains in effect until 9 a.m. Wednesday. What? Temperatures as low as 32 will result in frost formation. Where? In Connecticut, northern Fairfield, northern Middlesex, northern New Haven, and northern New London counties. In New York, Orange and Putnam counties. When? Until 9 a.m. Wednesday. Impacts. Frost could harm sensitive outdoor vegetation.

of outdoor plants may be killed if left uncovered. The offshore waters forecast for south of Long Island between Montauk Point and Sandy Hook, out to 1,000 fathoms. Tonight, northwest winds 10 to 15 knots, diminishing to 5 to 10 knots. Seas 3 to 4 feet. Wednesday, southwest winds less than 10 knots, increasing to 10 to 15 knots. Seas 3 to 4 feet. Wednesday night, southwest winds 15 to 20 knots. Seas 3 to 4 feet. Thursday, west to southwest winds 15 to 20 knots. Seas 3 to 6 feet. Thursday night, west winds 10 to 15 knots, becoming northwest. Seas 3 to 5 feet. Friday, northwest winds 5 to 10 knots, becoming west to northwest 10 to 15 knots. Seas 3 to 4 feet. Friday night, west to northwest winds 10 to 15 knots, becoming north. Seas 3 to 4 feet. Saturday, north winds 5 to 10 knots, becoming variable. Seas 3 to 4 feet. Saturday night, variable winds less than 10 knots, becoming south. Seas 3 to 4 feet. Sunday, south winds 5 to 10 knots. Seas 3 to 4 feet. Sunday night, south to southeast winds 5 to 10 knots, becoming south 10 to 15 knots. Seas 3 to 6 feet. The offshore waters forecast for south of New England between the Great South Channel and Montauk Point, out to 1,000 fathoms. Tonight, northwest winds 10 to 15 knots, becoming north to northwest 5 to 10 knots. Seas 3 to 5 feet. Wednesday, variable winds less than 5 knots, becoming southwest 5 to 15 knots. Seas 3 to 4 feet. Wednesday night, southwest winds 15 to 20 knots. Seas 3 to 4 feet. Thursday, southwest winds 15 to 20 knots. Seas 3 to 6 feet. Thursday night, west winds 10 to 20 knots, becoming north to northwest 5 to 10 knots. Seas 3 to 6 feet. Friday, northwest winds 5 to 10 knots, becoming west 10 to 15 knots. Seas 3 to 4 feet. Friday night, north to northwest winds 10 to 15 knots. Seas 3 to 4 feet. Saturday, north winds 5 to 10 knots, becoming variable. Seas 3 to 4 feet. Saturday night, variable winds less than 5 knots, becoming southwest. Seas 3 to 4 feet. Sunday, south to southwest winds 5 to 10 knots. Seas 3 to 4 feet. Sunday night, south winds 5 to 10 knots, increasing to 10 to 15 knots. Seas 3 to 5 feet. The offshore waters forecast for Hudson Canyon to Baltimore Canyon, out to 1,000 fathoms. Tonight, northwest winds less than 10 knots. Seas 3 to 4 feet. Wednesday, west to southwest winds less than 10 knots, becoming southwest. Seas 3 feet, becoming 2 feet or less. Wednesday night, south to southwest winds 10 to 15 knots. Seas 3 to 4 feet. Thursday, west to southwest winds 10 to 20 knots. Seas 3 to 5 feet. Thursday night, west winds 5 to 15 knots, becoming northwest 5 to 10 knots. Seas 3 to 4 feet. Friday, north to northwest winds 5 to 10 knots. Seas 3 to 4 feet. Friday night, west winds less than 10 knots, becoming north. Seas 3 to 4 feet. Saturday, northeast winds 5 to 10 knots, becoming variable. Seas 3 to 4 feet. Saturday night, south to southeast winds 5 to 10 knots. Seas 3 to 4 feet. Sunday, southeast winds 5 to 10 knots, becoming south to southeast 10 to 15 knots. Seas 3 to 4 feet. Sunday night, south to southeast winds 10 to 15 knots, becoming south 15 to 20 knots. Seas 4 to 7 feet. 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Frost advisory remains in effect from 11 p.m. this evening to 9 a.m. Wednesday. What? Temperatures as low as 33 will result in frost formation. Where? In New Jersey, Sussex County. In Pennsylvania, Carbon and Monroe counties. When? From 11 p.m.

this evening to 9 a.m. Wednesday. Impacts. Frost could harm sensitive outdoor vegetation. Sensitive outdoor plants may be killed if left uncovered. Here is the forecast for the New York City metropolitan area. Tonight, clear. Lows in the upper 40s. Northwest winds 5 to 10 miles per hour. Wednesday, sunny. Highs in the upper 60s. Southwest winds 10 to 15 miles per hour. Here is the official National Weather Service forecast for the New York City metropolitan area. Tonight, clear. Lows in the upper 40s. Northwest winds 5 to 10 miles per hour. Wednesday, sunny. Highs in the upper 60s. Southwest winds 10 to 15 miles per hour. Wednesday night, mostly clear. Lows in the upper 50s. Southwest winds 5 to 10 miles per hour. Gusts up to 20 miles per hour in the evening. Thursday, sunny. Highs in the mid-70s. Southwest winds 10 to 15 miles per hour. Thursday night, mostly clear. Lows in the upper 50s. Northwest winds 5 to 10 miles per hour. Gusts up to 20 miles per hour in the evening. Friday, sunny. Highs in the lower 70s. Here is the extended forecast. Friday night, mostly clear. Lows in the lower 50s. Saturday, sunny. Highs around 70. Saturday night, mostly clear in the evening, then becoming partly cloudy. Lows in the upper 50s. Sunday, mostly sunny. Highs in the lower 70s. Sunday night, mostly cloudy with a 50% chance of showers. Lows in the lower 60s. Columbus Day, mostly cloudy with a 50% chance of showers. Highs in the lower 70s. Monday night, mostly cloudy. A chance of showers in the evening. Lows around 60. Chance of rain 30%. Tuesday, mostly sunny. Highs in the lower 70s. The coastal waters forecast from Sandy Hook, New Jersey to Fire Island Inlet, New York out 20 nautical miles. For rest of today, northwest winds around 10 knots. Seas 2 to 3 feet. Wave detail, northwest 2 feet at 4 seconds and east 1 foot at 8 seconds. For tonight, northwest winds 5 to 10 knots. Seas around 2 feet. Wave detail, northwest 1 foot at 3 seconds and east 1 foot at 8 seconds. For Wednesday, southwest winds 5 to 10 knots, increasing to 10 to 15 knots with gusts up to 20 knots in the afternoon. Seas 2 to 3 feet. Wave detail, southwest 2 feet at 4 seconds and east 1 foot at 8 seconds. And for Wednesday night, southwest winds 15 to 20 knots with gusts up to 25 knots. Seas 3 to 4 feet, occasionally to 5 feet. Wave detail, south 3 feet at 4 seconds and east 1 foot at 8 seconds. The marine forecast for New York Harbor, including Raritan Bay. For rest of today, northwest winds 5 to 10 knots. Waves 1 foot or less. For tonight, northwest winds 5 to 10 knots, becoming west after midnight. Waves 1 foot or less. For Wednesday, southwest winds 5 to 10 knots, increasing to 10 to 15 knots in the afternoon. Waves 1 foot or less. And for Wednesday night, southwest winds 10 to 15 knots with gusts up to 20 knots. Waves 1 to 2 feet. Wave detail, southwest 1 foot at 2 seconds. The marine forecast for Western Long Island Sound. For rest of today, northwest winds 5 to 10 knots. Seas 1 foot or less. Wave detail, northwest 1 foot at 2 seconds. For tonight, northwest winds 5 to 10 knots, diminishing to around 5 knots after midnight. Seas 1 foot or less. For Wednesday, southwest winds 5 to 10 knots, increasing to 10 to 15 knots with gusts up to 20 knots in the afternoon. Seas 1 foot or less. Wave detail, southwest 1 foot at 2 seconds. And for Wednesday night, southwest winds 10 to 15 knots with gusts up to 20 knots. Seas around 2 feet. Wave detail, southwest 2 feet at 3 seconds. The marine forecast for the Long Island South Shore Bays. For rest of today, northwest winds 5 to 10 knots. Waves 1 foot or less. For tonight, northwest winds 5 to 10 knots.

diminishing to around 5 knots after midnight. Waves 1 foot or less. For Wednesday, southwest winds 5 to 10 knots, increasing to 10 to 15 knots with gusts up to 20 knots in the afternoon. Waves 1 foot or less. And for Wednesday night, southwest winds 15 to 20 knots. Waves 1 foot or less. Here are the current conditions. As of 3 a.m. at Central Park, it was clear. The temperature was 50 degrees, the dew point 35, and the relative humidity 56%. The pressure was 30.11 inches and falling. The report from the Bronx Botanical Gardens was not available. Elsewhere in the metropolitan area, it was clear. It was 55 at LaGuardia Airport, 51 at Kennedy, 48 at Newark, and 42 at White Plains. Across Long Island, it was clear. It was 46 at Farmingdale, 43 at Islip, and 33 at West Hampton. In New Jersey, it was clear. It was 40 at Caldwell, 43 at Teterboro, 38 at Somerset, 46 at Linden, and 42 at Trenton. In southwest Connecticut, it was clear. It was 44 at Bridgeport, 35 at Danbury, and 41 at New Haven. Here are the latest reports on the coastal waters. At Robins Reef in New York Harbor, winds were west at 5 knots. The air temperature was 52 degrees. At New York Harbor entrance buoy, winds were north at 6 knots. Sea temperature 64 degrees. Air temperature 59 degrees. At 20 nautical miles south of Fire Island Inlet, sea temperature 64 degrees. Wave heights 1 foot. Wave period 3 seconds. The report from 23 nautical miles south Montauk Point was not available. The report from Hudson Canyon was not available. At the buoy 15 nautical miles east of 15 nautical miles east of Barnegat Light, the air temperature was 60 degrees, and the sea surface temperature 65 degrees. Waves were 1 foot with a dominant period of 8 seconds. On the Western Sound, Kings Point reported a calm. The air temperature was 52 degrees. At Bridgeport Harbor, a northeast wind at 2 knots was reported. The air temperature was 44 degrees. The report from Central Sound was not available. The following are coastal weather reports. As of 3 a.m. at Egan's Neck, temperature was 54 degrees. Wind was southeast at 3 miles an hour. At Morgan's Point in Glencove, temperature was 55 degrees. Wind was west at 5 miles an hour. At Fire Island Coast Guard, temperature was 54 degrees. Wind was north at 2 miles an hour. At Jones Beach, temperature was 54 degrees. Wind was northwest at 5 miles an hour. At Breezy Point, temperature was 54 degrees. Wind was north at 2 miles an hour. Frost advisory remains in effect until 9 a.m. Wednesday. What? Temperatures as low as 32 will result in frost formation. Where? In Connecticut, northern Fairfield, northern Middlesex, northern New Haven, and northern New London counties. In New York, Orange and Putnam counties. When? Until 9 a.m. Wednesday. Impacts. Frost could harm sensitive outdoor vegetation. Sensitive outdoor plants may be killed if left uncovered. Frost advisory remains in effect from 11 p.m. this evening to 9 a.m. Wednesday. What? Temperatures as low as 33 will result in frost formation. Where? In New Jersey, Sussex County. In Pennsylvania, Carbon and Monroe counties. When? From 11 p.m. this evening to 9 a.m. Wednesday. Impacts. Frost could harm sensitive outdoor vegetation. Sensitive outdoor plants may be killed if left uncovered. Here is the forecast for the New York City metropolitan area. Tonight, clear. Lows in the upper 40s. Northwest winds 5 to 10 miles per hour. Wednesday, sunny. Highs in the upper 60s. Southwest winds 10 to 15 miles per hour. Here is the official National Weather Service forecast for the New York City metropolitan area. Tonight, clear. Lows in the upper 40s. Northwest winds 5 to 10 miles per hour. Wednesday, sunny. Highs in the upper 60s. Southwest winds 10 to 15 miles per hour. Wednesday night, mostly.

southwest winds 5 to 10 miles per hour. Gusts up to 20 miles per hour in the evening. Thursday, sunny. Highs in the mid-70s. Southwest winds 10 to 15 miles per hour. Thursday night, mostly clear. Lows in the upper 50s. Northwest winds 5 to 10 miles per hour. Gusts up to 20 miles per hour in the evening. Friday, sunny. Highs in the lower 70s. Here is the extended forecast. Friday night, mostly clear. Lows in the lower 50s. Saturday, sunny. Highs around 70. Saturday night, mostly clear in the evening, then becoming partly cloudy. Lows in the upper 50s. Sunday, mostly sunny. Highs in the lower 70s. Sunday night, mostly cloudy with a 50% chance of showers. Lows in the lower 60s. Columbus Day, mostly cloudy with a 50% chance of showers. Highs in the lower 70s. Monday night, mostly cloudy. A chance of showers in the evening. Lows around 60. Chance of rain 30%. Tuesday, mostly sunny. Highs in the lower 70s. The coastal waters forecast from Sandy Hook, New Jersey to Fire Island Inlet, New York out 20 nautical miles. For rest of today, northwest winds around 10 knots. Seas 2 to 3 feet. Wave detail, northwest 2 feet at 4 seconds and east 1 foot at 8 seconds. For tonight, northwest winds 5 to 10 knots. Seas around 2 feet. Wave detail, northwest 1 foot at 3 seconds and east 1 foot at 8 seconds. For Wednesday, southwest winds 5 to 10 knots, increasing to 10 to 15 knots with gusts up to 20 knots in the afternoon. Seas 2 to 3 feet. Wave detail, southwest 2 feet at 4 seconds and east 1 foot at 8 seconds. And for Wednesday night, southwest winds 15 to 20 knots with gusts up to 25 knots. Seas 3 to 4 feet, occasionally to 5 feet. Wave detail, south 3 feet at 4 seconds and east 1 foot at 8 seconds. The marine forecast for New York Harbor, including Raritan Bay. For rest of today, northwest winds 5 to 10 knots. Waves 1 foot or less. For tonight, northwest winds 5 to 10 knots, becoming west after midnight. Waves 1 foot or less. For Wednesday, southwest winds 5 to 10 knots, increasing to 10 to 15 knots in the afternoon. Waves 1 foot or less. And for Wednesday night, southwest winds 10 to 15 knots with gusts up to 20 knots. Waves 1 to 2 feet. Wave detail, southwest 1 foot at 2 seconds. The marine forecast for western Long Island Sound. For rest of today, northwest winds 5 to 10 knots. Seas 1 foot or less. Wave detail, northwest 1 foot at 2 seconds. For tonight, northwest winds 5 to 10 knots, diminishing to around 5 knots after midnight. Seas 1 foot or less. For Wednesday, southwest winds 5 to 10 knots, increasing to 10 to 15 knots with gusts up to 20 knots in the afternoon. Seas 1 foot or less. Wave detail, southwest 1 foot at 2 seconds. And for Wednesday night, southwest winds 10 to 15 knots with gusts up to 20 knots. Seas around 2 feet. Wave detail, southwest 2 feet at 3 seconds. The marine forecast for the Long Island South Shore Bays. For rest of today, northwest winds 5 to 10 knots. Waves 1 foot or less. For tonight, northwest winds 5 to 10 knots, diminishing to around 5 knots after midnight. Waves 1 foot or less. For Wednesday, southwest winds 5 to 10 knots, increasing to 10 to 15 knots with gusts up to 20 knots in the afternoon. Waves 1 foot or less. And for Wednesday night, southwest winds 15 to 20 knots. Waves 1 foot or less. Here are the current conditions. As of 3 a.m. at Central Park, it was clear. The temperature was 50 degrees, the dew point 35, and the relative humidity 56%. The pressure was 30.11 inches and falling. The report from the Bronx Botanical Gardens was not available. Elsewhere in the metropolitan area, it was clear. It was 55 at LaGuardia Airport, 51 at Kennedy, 48 at Newark, and 42 at White Plains. Across Long Island, it was

year. It was 46 at Farmingdale, 43 at Islip, and 33 at West Hampton. In New Jersey, it was clear. It was 40 at Caldwell, 43 at Teterboro, 38 at Somerset, 46 at Linden, and 42 at Trenton. In southwest Connecticut, it was clear. It was 44 at Bridgeport, 35 at Danbury, and 41 at New Haven. Here are the latest reports on the coastal waters. At Robins Reef in New York Harbor, winds were west at 5 knots. The air temperature was 52 degrees. At New York Harbor entrance buoy, winds were north at 6 knots. Sea temperature 64 degrees. Air temperature 59 degrees. At 20 nautical miles south of Fire Island Inlet, sea temperature 64 degrees. Wave height 1 foot. Wave period 3 seconds. The report from 23 nautical miles south Montauk Point was not available. The report from Hudson Canyon was not available. At the buoy 15 nautical miles east of 15 nautical miles east of Barnegat Light, the air temperature was 60 degrees, and the sea surface temperature 65 degrees. Waves were 1 foot with a dominant period of 8 seconds. On the Western Sound, Kings Point reported a calm. The air temperature was 52 degrees. At Bridgeport Harbor, a northeast wind at 2 knots was reported. The air temperature was 44 degrees. The report from Central Sound was not available. The following are coastal weather reports. As of 3 a.m. at Eagan's Neck, temperature was 54 degrees. Wind was southeast at 3 miles an hour. At Morgan's Point in Glencove, temperature was 55 degrees. Wind was west at 5 miles an hour. At Fire Island Coast Guard, temperature was 54 degrees. Wind was north at 2 miles an hour. At Jones Beach, temperature was 54 degrees. Wind was northwest at 5 miles an hour. At Breezy Point, temperature was 54 degrees. Wind was north at 2 miles an hour. Frost advisory remains in effect until 9 a.m. this morning. What? Temperatures as low as 32 will result in frost formation. Where? In Connecticut, northern Fairfield, northern Middlesex, northern New Haven, and northern New London counties. In New York, Orange and Putnam counties. When? Until 9 a.m. this morning. Impacts. Frost could harm sensitive outdoor vegetation. Sensitive outdoor plants may be killed if left uncovered. Frost advisory remains in effect from 11 p.m. this evening to 9 a.m. Wednesday. What? Temperatures as low as 33 will result in frost formation. Where? In New Jersey, Sussex County. In Pennsylvania, Carbon and Monroe counties. When? From 11 p.m. this evening to 9 a.m. Wednesday. Impacts. Frost could harm sensitive outdoor vegetation. Sensitive outdoor plants may be killed if left uncovered. Here is the forecast for the New York City metropolitan area. Today, sunny. Highs in the upper 60s. Southwest winds 5 to 10 miles per hour. Gusts up to 20 miles per hour this afternoon. Tonight, mostly clear in the evening, then becoming partly cloudy. Lows in the upper 50s. Southwest winds 5 to 10 miles per hour. Here is the official National Weather Service forecast for the New York City metropolitan area. Today, sunny. Highs in the upper 60s. Southwest winds 5 to 10 miles per hour. Gusts up to 20 miles per hour this afternoon. Tonight, mostly clear in the evening, then becoming partly cloudy. Lows in the upper 50s. Southwest winds 5 to 10 miles per hour. Thursday, mostly sunny. Highs in the mid-70s. West winds 10 to 15 miles per hour. Thursday night, mostly clear. Lows in the mid-50s. West winds 5 to 10 miles per hour. Gusts up to 20 miles per hour in the evening. Friday, sunny. Highs in the lower 70s. West winds 5 to 10 miles per hour. Gusts up to 20 miles per hour in the afternoon. Friday night, mostly clear. Lows in the mid-50s. Here is the extended forecast. Saturday, sunny. Highs in the lower 70s. Saturday night, partly cloudy. Lows in the upper 50s.

Sunday, partly sunny. A chance of showers in the afternoon. Highs in the lower 70s. Chance of rain 40%. Sunday night, showers. Lows in the lower 60s. Chance of rain 80%. Columbus Day, showers. Highs in the lower 70s. Chance of rain 80%. Monday night, mostly cloudy. A chance of showers in the evening. Lows in the upper 50s. Chance of rain 30%. Tuesday, partly sunny. Highs in the upper 60s. The coastal waters forecast from Sandy Hook, New Jersey to Fire Island Inlet, New York out 20 nautical miles. For today, west winds around 5 knots, becoming southwest late this morning, then increasing to 10 to 15 knots with gusts up to 20 knots this afternoon. Seas 2 to 3 feet. Wave detail, southwest 3 feet at 4 seconds and southeast 1 foot at 8 seconds. For tonight, southwest winds 15 to 20 knots with occasional gusts up to 25 knots. Seas 3 to 4 feet, occasionally to 5 feet. Wave detail, south 4 feet at 5 seconds and southeast 1 foot at 8 seconds. For Thursday, southwest winds 10 to 15 knots with gusts up to 20 knots. Seas 2 to 3 feet. Wave detail, southwest 3 feet at 5 seconds and southeast 1 foot at 8 seconds. And for Thursday night, northwest winds 10 to 15 knots. Seas 2 to 3 feet. Wave detail, west 3 feet at 5 seconds and southeast 1 foot at 8 seconds. The marine forecast for New York Harbor, including Raritan Bay. For today, southwest winds 5 to 10 knots, becoming south 10 to 15 knots with gusts up to 20 knots. Waves 1 foot or less. For tonight, southwest winds 10 to 15 knots with gusts up to 20 knots. Waves 1 to 2 feet. Wave detail, southwest 1 foot at 2 seconds. For Thursday, west winds 10 to 15 knots. Waves 1 to 2 feet in the morning, then 1 foot or less. Wave detail, southwest 1 foot at 2 seconds, becoming west 1 foot at 2 seconds. And for Thursday night, west winds 10 to 15 knots with gusts up to 20 knots, becoming northwest 5 to 10 knots after midnight. Waves 1 foot or less. Wave detail, west 1 foot at 2 seconds. The marine forecast for western Long Island Sound. For today, west winds around 5 knots, becoming southwest 10 to 15 knots with gusts up to 20 knots this afternoon. Seas 1 foot or less. Wave detail, southwest 1 foot at 2 seconds. For tonight, southwest winds 10 to 15 knots with gusts up to 20 knots. Seas around 2 feet. Wave detail, southwest 2 feet at 2 seconds. For Thursday, southwest winds 10 to 15 knots with gusts up to 20 knots. Seas around 2 feet in the morning, then 1 foot or less. Wave detail, southwest 1 foot at 3 seconds, becoming west 1 foot at 2 seconds. And for Thursday night, northwest winds 5 to 10 knots. Seas 1 foot or less. Wave detail, west 1 foot at 2 seconds. The marine forecast for the Long Island South Shore Bays. For today, light and variable winds, becoming southwest 5 to 10 knots late this morning, then increasing to 10 to 15 knots with gusts up to 20 knots this afternoon. Waves 1 foot or less. For tonight, southwest winds 15 to 20 knots, diminishing to 10 to 15 knots after midnight. Waves 1 foot or less. For Thursday, southwest winds 10 to 15 knots with gusts up to 20 knots. Waves 1 foot or less. And for Thursday night, northwest winds 5 to 10 knots. Waves 1 foot or less. Here is the tide information. At Sandy Hook, high tide is at 5:48 a.m. Wednesday and 6:07 p.m. Wednesday. Low tide is at noon Wednesday and 12:32 a.m. Thursday. At the Battery, high tide is at 6:18 a.m. Wednesday and 6:36 p.m. Wednesday. Low tide is at 12:29 p.m. Wednesday and 1:01 a.m. Thursday. At Kings Point, high tide is at 9:48 a.m. Wednesday and 10:11 p.m. Wednesday. Low tide is at 3:51 a.m. Wednesday and 4:16 p.m. Wednesday. At Montauk, high tide is at 6:51 a.m. Wednesday and 7:17 p.m. Wednesday. Low tide is at 1:30 p.m. Wednesday and 1:53 a.m. Thursday.

offshore waters forecast for south of Long Island between Montauk Point and Sandy Hook out to 1,000 fathoms. Tonight, northwest winds 10 to 15 knots, diminishing to 5 to 10 knots. Seas 3 to 4 feet. Wednesday, southwest winds less than 10 knots, increasing to 10 to 15 knots. Seas 3 to 4 feet. Wednesday night, southwest winds 15 to 20 knots. Seas 3 to 4 feet. Thursday, west to southwest winds 15 to 20 knots. Seas 3 to 6 feet. Thursday night, west winds 10 to 15 knots, becoming northwest. Seas 3 to 5 feet. Friday, northwest winds 5 to 10 knots, becoming west to northwest 10 to 15 knots. Seas 3 to 4 feet. Friday night, west to northwest winds 10 to 15 knots, becoming north. Seas 3 to 4 feet. Saturday, north winds 5 to 10 knots, becoming variable. Seas 3 to 4 feet. Saturday night, variable winds less than 10 knots, becoming south. Seas 3 to 4 feet. Sunday, south winds 5 to 10 knots. Seas 3 to 4 feet. Sunday night, south to southeast winds 5 to 10 knots, becoming south 10 to 15 knots. Seas 3 to 6 feet. The offshore waters forecast for south of New England between the Great South Channel and Montauk Point, out to 1,000 fathoms. Tonight, northwest winds 10 to 15 knots, becoming north to northwest 5 to 10 knots. Seas 3 to 5 feet. Wednesday, variable winds less than 5 knots, becoming southwest 5 to 15 knots. Seas 3 to 4 feet. Wednesday night, southwest winds 15 to 20 knots. Seas 3 to 4 feet. Thursday, southwest winds 15 to 20 knots. Seas 3 to 6 feet. Thursday night, west winds 10 to 20 knots, becoming north to northwest 5 to 10 knots. Seas 3 to 6 feet. Friday, northwest winds 5 to 10 knots, becoming west 10 to 15 knots. Seas 3 to 4 feet. Friday night, north to northwest winds 10 to 15 knots. Seas 3 to 4 feet. Saturday, north winds 5 to 10 knots, becoming variable. Seas 3 to 4 feet. Saturday night, variable winds less than 5 knots, becoming southwest. Seas 3 to 4 feet. Sunday, south to southwest winds 5 to 10 knots. Seas 3 to 4 feet. Sunday night, south winds 5 to 10 knots, increasing to 10 to 15 knots. Seas 3 to 5 feet. The offshore waters forecast for Hudson Canyon to Baltimore Canyon, out to 1,000 fathoms. Tonight, northwest winds less than 10 knots. Seas 3 to 4 feet. Wednesday, west to southwest winds less than 10 knots, becoming southwest. Seas 3 feet, becoming 2 feet or less. Wednesday night, south to southwest winds 10 to 15 knots. Seas 3 to 4 feet. Thursday, west to southwest winds 10 to 20 knots. Seas 3 to 5 feet. Thursday night, west winds 5 to 15 knots, becoming northwest 5 to 10 knots. Seas 3 to 4 feet. Friday, north to northwest winds 5 to 10 knots. Seas 3 to 4 feet. Friday night, west winds less than 10 knots, becoming north. Seas 3 to 4 feet. Saturday, northeast winds 5 to 10 knots, becoming variable. Seas 3 to 4 feet. Saturday night, south to southeast winds 5 to 10 knots. Seas 3 to 4 feet. Sunday, southeast winds 5 to 10 knots, becoming south to southeast 10 to 15 knots. Seas 3 to 4 feet. Sunday night, south to southeast winds 10 to 15 knots, becoming south 15 to 20 knots. Seas 4 to 7 feet. 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Here are the current conditions. As of 3 a.m. at Central Park, it was clear. The temperature was 50 degrees, the dew point 35, and the relative humidity 56%. The pressure was 30.11 inches and falling. The report from the Bronx Botanical Gardens was not available. Elsewhere in the metropolitan area, it was clear.
It was 55 at LaGuardia Airport, 51 at Kennedy, 48 at Newark, and 42 at White Plains. Across Long Island, it was clear. It was 46 at Farmingdale, 43 at Islip, and 33 at West Hampton. In New Jersey, it was clear. It was 40 at Caldwell, 43 at Teterboro, 38 at Somerset, 46 at Linden, and 42 at Trenton. In Southwest Connecticut, it was clear. It was 44 at Bridgeport, 35 at Danbury, and 41 at New Haven. Here are the latest reports on the coastal waters. At Robins Reef in New York Harbor, winds were west at 5 knots. The air temperature was 52 degrees. At New York Harbor entrance buoy, winds were north at 6 knots. Sea temperature 64 degrees. Air temperature 59 degrees. At 20 nautical miles south of Fire Island Inlet, sea temperature 64 degrees. Wave heights 1 foot. Wave period 3 seconds. The report from 23 nautical miles south Montauk Point was not available. The report from Hudson Canyon was not available. At the buoy 15 nautical miles east of 15 nautical miles east of Barnegat Light, the air temperature was 60 degrees, and the sea surface temperature 65 degrees. Waves were 1 foot with a dominant period of 8 seconds. On the Western Sound, Kings Point reported a calm. The air temperature was 52 degrees. At Bridgeport Harbor, a northeast wind at 2 knots was reported. The air temperature was 44 degrees. The report from Central Sound was not available. The following are coastal weather reports. As of 3 a.m. at Eaton's Neck, temperature was 54 degrees. Wind was southeast at 3 miles an hour. At Morgan's Point in Glencove, temperature was 55 degrees. Wind was west at 5 miles an hour. At Fire Island Coast Guard, temperature was 54 degrees. Wind was north at 2 miles an hour. At Jones Beach, temperature was 54 degrees. Wind was northwest at 5 miles an hour. At Breezy Point, temperature was 54 degrees. Wind was north at 2 miles an hour. Frost advisory remains in effect until 9 a.m. this morning. What? Temperatures as low as 32 will result in frost formation. Where? In Connecticut, northern Fairfield, northern Middlesex, northern New Haven, and northern New London counties. In New York, Orange and Putnam counties. When? Until 9 a.m. this morning. Impacts. Frost could harm sensitive outdoor vegetation. Sensitive outdoor plants may be killed if left uncovered. Frost could harm sensitive outdoor vegetation. Sensitive outdoor plants may be killed if left uncovered. Frost advisory remains in effect until 9 a.m. this morning. What? Temperatures as low as 32 will result in frost formation. Where? In New Jersey, Sussex County. In Pennsylvania, Carbon and Monroe counties. When? Until 9 a.m. this morning. Impacts. Frost could harm sensitive outdoor vegetation. Sensitive outdoor plants may be killed if left uncovered. Here is the forecast for the New York City metropolitan area. Today, sunny. Highs in the upper 60s. Southwest winds 5 to 10 miles per hour. Gusts up to 20 miles per hour this afternoon. Tonight, mostly clear in the evening, then becoming partly cloudy. Lows in the upper 50s. Southwest winds 5 to 10 miles per hour. Here is the official National Weather Service forecast for the New York City metropolitan area. Today, sunny. Highs in the upper 60s. Southwest winds 5 to 10 miles per hour. Gusts up to 20 miles per hour this afternoon. Tonight, mostly clear in the evening, then becoming partly cloudy. Lows in the upper 50s. Southwest winds 5 to 10 miles per hour. Thursday, mostly sunny. Highs in the mid-70s. West winds 10 to 15 miles per hour. Thursday night, mostly clear. Lows in the mid-50s. West winds 5 to 10 miles per hour. Gusts up to 20 miles per hour in the evening. Friday, sunny. Highs in the lower 70s. West winds 5 to 10 miles per hour. Gusts up to 20 miles per hour in the afternoon. Friday night,

Here is the extended forecast. Saturday, sunny. Highs in the lower 70s. Saturday night, partly cloudy. Lows in the upper 50s. Sunday, partly sunny. A chance of showers in the afternoon. Highs in the lower 70s. Chance of rain 40%. Sunday night, showers. Lows in the lower 60s. Chance of rain 80%. Columbus Day, showers. Highs in the lower 70s. Chance of rain 80%. Monday night, mostly cloudy. A chance of showers in the evening. Lows in the upper 50s. Chance of rain 30%. Tuesday, partly sunny. Highs in the upper 60s. The coastal waters forecast from Sandy Hook, New Jersey to Fire Island Inlet, New York, out 20 nautical miles. For today, west winds around 5 knots, becoming southwest late this morning, then increasing to 10 to 15 knots with gusts up to 20 knots this afternoon. Seas 2 to 3 feet. Wave detail, southwest 3 feet at 4 seconds and southeast 1 foot at 8 seconds. For tonight, southwest winds 15 to 20 knots with occasional gusts up to 25 knots. Seas 3 to 4 feet, occasionally to 5 feet. Wave detail, south 4 feet at 5 seconds and southeast 1 foot at 8 seconds. For Thursday, southwest winds 10 to 15 knots with gusts up to 20 knots. Seas 2 to 3 feet. Wave detail, southwest 3 feet at 5 seconds and southeast 1 foot at 8 seconds. And for Thursday night, northwest winds 10 to 15 knots. Seas 2 to 3 feet. Wave detail, west 3 feet at 5 seconds and southeast 1 foot at 8 seconds. The marine forecast for New York Harbor, including Raritan Bay. For today, southwest winds 5 to 10 knots, becoming south 10 to 15 knots with gusts up to 20 knots. Waves 1 foot or less. For tonight, southwest winds 10 to 15 knots with gusts up to 20 knots. Waves 1 to 2 feet. Wave detail, southwest 1 foot at 2 seconds. For Thursday, west winds 10 to 15 knots. Waves 1 to 2 feet in the morning, then 1 foot or less. Wave detail, southwest 1 foot at 2 seconds, becoming west 1 foot at 2 seconds. And for Thursday night, west winds 10 to 15 knots with gusts up to 20 knots, becoming northwest 5 to 10 knots after midnight. Waves 1 foot or less. Wave detail, west 1 foot at 2 seconds. The marine forecast for western Long Island Sound. For today, west winds around 5 knots, becoming southwest 10 to 15 knots with gusts up to 20 knots this afternoon. Seas 1 foot or less. Wave detail, southwest 1 foot at 2 seconds. For tonight, southwest winds 10 to 15 knots with gusts up to 20 knots. Seas around 2 feet. Wave detail, southwest 2 feet at 2 seconds. For Thursday, southwest winds 10 to 15 knots with gusts up to 20 knots. Seas around 2 feet in the morning, then 1 foot or less. Wave detail, southwest 1 foot at 3 seconds, becoming west 1 foot at 2 seconds. And for Thursday night, northwest winds 5 to 10 knots. Seas 1 foot or less. Wave detail, west 1 foot at 2 seconds. The marine forecast for the Long Island South Shore Bays. For today, light and variable winds, becoming southwest 5 to 10 knots late this morning, then increasing to 10 to 15 knots with gusts up to 20 knots this afternoon. Waves 1 foot or less. For tonight, southwest winds 15 to 20 knots, diminishing to 10 to 15 knots after midnight. Waves 1 foot or less. For Thursday, southwest winds 10 to 15 knots with gusts up to 20 knots. Waves 1 foot or less. And for Thursday night, northwest winds 5 to 10 knots. Waves 1 foot or less. Here is the tide information. At Sandy Hook, high tide is at 5:48 a.m. Wednesday and 6:07 p.m. Wednesday. Low tide is at noon Wednesday and 12:32 a.m. Thursday. At the Battery, high tide is at 6:18 a.m. Wednesday and 6:36 p.m. Wednesday. Low tide is at 12:29 p.m. Wednesday and 1:01 a.m. Thursday. At Kings Point, high tide is at 9:48 a.m. Wednesday and 10:11 p.m. Wednesday. Low tide is at 3:51.

It was 40 at Caldwell, 43 at Teterboro, 38 at Somerset, 46 at Linden, and 42 at Trenton. In southwest Connecticut, it was clear. It was 44 at Bridgeport, 35 at Danbury, and 41 at New Haven. Here are the latest reports on the coastal waters. At Robins Reef in New York Harbor, winds were west at 5 knots. The air temperature was 52 degrees. At New York Harbor entrance buoy, winds were north at 6 knots. Sea temperature 64 degrees. Air temperature 59 degrees. At 20 nautical miles south of Fire Island Inlet, sea temperature 64 degrees. Wave heights 1 foot. Wave period 3 seconds. The report from 23 nautical miles south Montauk Point was not available. The report from Hudson Canyon was not available. At the buoy 15 nautical miles east of 15 nautical miles east of Barnegat Light, the air temperature was 60 degrees, and the sea surface temperature 65 degrees. Waves were 1 foot with a dominant period of 8 seconds. On the Western Sound, Kings Point reported a calm. The air temperature was 52 degrees. At Bridgeport Harbor, a northeast wind at 2 knots was reported. The air temperature was 44 degrees. The report from Central Sound was not available. The following are coastal weather reports. As of 3 a.m. at Eagan's Neck, temperature was 54 degrees. Wind was southeast at 3 miles an hour. At Morgan's Point in Glencove, temperature was 55 degrees. Wind was west at 5 miles an hour. At Fire Island Coast Guard, temperature was 54 degrees. Wind was north at 2 miles an hour. At Jones Beach, temperature was 54 degrees. Wind was northwest at 5 miles an hour. At Breezy Point, temperature was 54 degrees. Wind was north at 2 miles an hour. Frost advisory remains in effect until 9 a.m. this morning. What? Temperatures as low as 32 will result in frost formation. Where? In Connecticut, northern Fairfield, northern Middlesex, northern New Haven, and northern New London counties. In New York, Orange and Putnam counties. When? Until 9 a.m. this morning. Impacts. Frost could harm sensitive outdoor vegetation. Sensitive outdoor plants may be killed if left uncovered. Frost advisory remains in effect until 9 a.m. this morning. What? Temperatures as low as 32 will result in frost formation. Where? In New Jersey, Sussex County. In Pennsylvania, Carbon and Monroe counties. When? Until 9 a.m. this morning. Impacts. Frost could harm sensitive outdoor vegetation. Sensitive outdoor plants may be killed if left uncovered. Here is the forecast for the New York City metropolitan area. Today, sunny. Highs in the upper 60s. Southwest winds 5 to 10 miles per hour. Gusts up to 20 miles per hour this afternoon. Tonight, mostly clear in the evening, then becoming partly cloudy. Lows in the upper 50s. Southwest winds 5 to 10 miles per hour. Here is the official National Weather Service forecast for the New York City metropolitan area. Today, sunny. Highs in the upper 60s. Southwest winds 5 to 10 miles per hour. Gusts up to 20 miles per hour this afternoon. Tonight, mostly clear in the evening, then becoming partly cloudy. Lows in the upper 50s. Southwest winds 5 to 10 miles per hour. Thursday, mostly sunny. Highs in the mid-70s. West winds 10 to 15 miles per hour. Thursday night, mostly clear. Lows in the mid-50s. West winds 5 to 10 miles per hour. Gusts up to 20 miles per hour in the evening. Friday, sunny. Highs in the lower 70s. West winds 5 to 10 miles per hour. Gusts up to 20 miles per hour in the afternoon. Friday night, mostly clear. Lows in the mid-50s. Here is the extended forecast. Saturday, sunny. Highs in the lower 70s. Saturday night, partly cloudy. Lows in the upper 50s. Sunday, partly sunny. A chance of showers in the afternoon. Highs in the lower 70s. Chance of rain 40%.

Columbus Day, showers. Highs in the lower 70s. Chance of rain 80%. Monday night, mostly cloudy. A chance of showers in the evening. Lows in the upper 50s. Chance of rain 30%. Tuesday, partly sunny. Highs in the upper 60s. The coastal waters forecast from Sandy Hook, New Jersey to Fire Island Inlet, New York out 20 nautical miles. For today, west winds around 5 knots, becoming southwest late this morning, then increasing to 10 to 15 knots with gusts up to 20 knots this afternoon. Seas 2 to 3 feet. Wave detail, southwest 3 feet at 4 seconds and southeast 1 foot at 8 seconds. For tonight, southwest winds 15 to 20 knots with occasional gusts up to 25 knots. Seas 3 to 4 feet, occasionally to 5 feet. Wave detail, south 4 feet at 5 seconds and southeast 1 foot at 8 seconds. For Thursday, southwest winds 10 to 15 knots with gusts up to 20 knots. Seas 2 to 3 feet. Wave detail, southwest 3 feet at 5 seconds and southeast 1 foot at 8 seconds. And for Thursday night, northwest winds 10 to 15 knots. Seas 2 to 3 feet. Wave detail, west 3 feet at 5 seconds and southeast 1 foot at 8 seconds. The marine forecast for New York Harbor, including Raritan Bay. For today, southwest winds 5 to 10 knots, becoming south 10 to 15 knots with gusts up to 20 knots. Waves 1 foot or less. For tonight, southwest winds 10 to 15 knots with gusts up to 20 knots. Waves 1 to 2 feet. Wave detail, southwest 1 foot at 2 seconds. For Thursday, west winds 10 to 15 knots. Waves 1 to 2 feet in the morning, then 1 foot or less. Wave detail, southwest 1 foot at 2 seconds, becoming west 1 foot at 2 seconds. And for Thursday night, west winds 10 to 15 knots with gusts up to 20 knots, becoming northwest 5 to 10 knots after midnight. Waves 1 foot or less. Wave detail, west 1 foot at 2 seconds. The marine forecast for western Long Island Sound. For today, west winds around 5 knots, becoming southwest 10 to 15 knots with gusts up to 20 knots this afternoon. Seas 1 foot or less. Wave detail, southwest 1 foot at 2 seconds. For tonight, southwest winds 10 to 15 knots with gusts up to 20 knots. Seas around 2 feet. Wave detail, southwest 2 feet at 2 seconds. For Thursday, southwest winds 10 to 15 knots with gusts up to 20 knots. Seas around 2 feet in the morning, then 1 foot or less. Wave detail, southwest 1 foot at 3 seconds, becoming west 1 foot at 2 seconds. And for Thursday night, northwest winds 5 to 10 knots. Seas 1 foot or less. Wave detail, west 1 foot at 2 seconds. The marine forecast for the Long Island South Shore Bays. For today, light and variable winds, becoming southwest 5 to 10 knots late this morning, then increasing to 10 to 15 knots with gusts up to 20 knots this afternoon. Waves 1 foot or less. For tonight, southwest winds 15 to 20 knots, diminishing to 10 to 15 knots after midnight. Waves 1 foot or less. For Thursday, southwest winds 10 to 15 knots with gusts up to 20 knots. Waves 1 foot or less. And for Thursday night, northwest winds 5 to 10 knots. Waves 1 foot or less. Here is the tide information. At Sandy Hook, high tide is at 5:48 a.m. Wednesday and 6:07 p.m. Wednesday. Low tide is at noon Wednesday and 12:32 a.m. Thursday. At the Battery, high tide is at 6:18 a.m. Wednesday and 6:36 p.m. Wednesday. Low tide is at 12:29 p.m. Wednesday and 1:01 a.m. Thursday. At Kings Point, high tide is at 9:48 a.m. Wednesday and 10:11 p.m. Wednesday. Low tide is at 3:51 a.m. Wednesday and 4:16 p.m. Wednesday. At Montauk, high tide is at 6:51 a.m. Wednesday and 7:17 p.m. Wednesday. Low tide is at 1:30 p.m. Wednesday and 1:53 a.m. Thursday. Here are the current conditions. As of 3 a.m. at Central Park, it was clear. The temperature was 50 degrees, the dew point 35, and the relative humidity

56%. The pressure was 30.11 inches and falling. The report from the Bronx Botanical Gardens was not available. Elsewhere in the metropolitan area, it was clear. It was 55 at LaGuardia Airport, 51 at Kennedy, 48 at Newark, and 42 at White Plains. Across Long Island, it was clear. It was 46 at Farmingdale, 43 at Islip, and 33 at West Hampton. In New Jersey, it was clear. It was 40 at Caldwell, 43 at Teterboro, 38 at Somerset, 46 at Linden, and 42 at Trenton. In southwest Connecticut, it was clear. It was 44 at Bridgeport, 35 at Danbury, and 41 at New Haven. Here are the latest reports on the coastal waters. At Robins Reef in New York Harbor, winds were west at 5 knots. The air temperature was 52 degrees. At New York Harbor entrance buoy, winds were north at 6 knots. Sea temperature 64 degrees. Air temperature 59 degrees. At 20 nautical miles south of Fire Island Inlet, sea temperature 64 degrees. Wave heights 1 foot. Wave period 3 seconds. The report from 23 nautical miles south Montauk Point was not available. The report from Hudson Canyon was not available. At the buoy 15 nautical miles east of 15 nautical miles east of Barnegat Light, the air temperature was 60 degrees, and the sea surface temperature 65 degrees. Waves were 1 foot with a dominant period of 8 seconds. On the Western Sound, Kings Point reported a calm. The air temperature was 52 degrees. At Bridgeport Harbor, a northeast wind at 2 knots was reported. The air temperature was 44 degrees. The report from Central Sound was not available. The following are coastal weather reports. As of 3 a.m. at Eaton's Neck, temperature was 54 degrees. Wind was southeast at 3 miles an hour. At Morgan's Point in Glencove, temperature was 55 degrees. Wind was west at 5 miles an hour. At Fire Island Coast Guard, temperature was 54 degrees. Wind was north at 2 miles an hour. At Jones Beach, temperature was 54 degrees. Wind was northwest at 5 miles an hour. At Breezy Point, temperature was 54 degrees. Wind was north at 2 miles an hour. Frost advisory remains in effect until 9 a.m. this morning. What? Temperatures as low as 32 will result in frost formation. Where? In Connecticut, northern Fairfield, northern Middlesex, northern New Haven, and northern New London counties. In New York, Orange and Putnam counties. When? Until 9 a.m. this morning. Impacts. Frost could harm sensitive outdoor vegetation. Sensitive outdoor plants may be killed if left uncovered. Frost advisory remains in effect until 9 a.m. this morning. What? Temperatures as low as 32 will result in frost formation. Where? In New Jersey, Sussex County. In Pennsylvania, Carbon and Monroe counties. When? Until 9 a.m. this morning. Impacts. Frost could harm sensitive outdoor vegetation. Sensitive outdoor plants may be killed if left uncovered. Here is the forecast for the New York City metropolitan area. Today, sunny. Highs in the upper 60s. Southwest winds 5 to 10 miles per hour. Gusts up to 20 miles per hour this afternoon. Tonight, mostly clear in the evening, then becoming partly cloudy. Lows in the upper 50s. Southwest winds 5 to 10 miles per hour. The offshore waters forecast for south of Long Island between Montauk Point and Sandy Hook, out to 1,000 fathoms. Tonight, northwest winds 10 to 15 knots, diminishing to 5 to 10 knots. Seas 3 to 4 feet. Wednesday, southwest winds less than 10 knots, increasing to 10 to 15 knots. Seas 3 to 4 feet. Wednesday night, southwest winds 15 to 20 knots. Seas 3 to 4 feet. Thursday, west to southwest winds 15 to 20 knots. Seas 3 to 6 feet. Thursday night, west winds 10 to 15 knots, becoming northwest. Seas 3 to 5 feet. Friday, northwest winds 5 to 10 knots, becoming west to northwest 10 to 15 knots. Seas 3 to 4 feet. Friday night, west to northwest winds 10 to 15 knots.

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Seas 3 to 4 feet. Saturday, north winds 5 to 10 knots, becoming variable. Seas 3 to 4 feet. Saturday night, variable winds less than 10 knots, becoming south. Seas 3 to 4 feet. Sunday, south winds 5 to 10 knots. Seas 3 to 4 feet. Sunday night, south to southeast winds 5 to 10 knots, becoming south 10 to 15 knots. Seas 3 to 6 feet. The offshore waters forecast for south of New England between the Great South Channel and Montauk Point, out to 1,000 fathoms. Tonight, northwest winds 10 to 15 knots, becoming north to northwest 5 to 10 knots. Seas 3 to 5 feet. Wednesday, variable winds less than 5 knots, becoming southwest 5 to 15 knots. Seas 3 to 4 feet. Wednesday night, southwest winds 15 to 20 knots. Seas 3 to 4 feet. Thursday, southwest winds 15 to 20 knots. Seas 3 to 6 feet. Thursday night, west winds 10 to 20 knots, becoming north to northwest 5 to 10 knots. Seas 3 to 6 feet. Friday, northwest winds 5 to 10 knots, becoming west 10 to 15 knots. Seas 3 to 4 feet. Friday night, north to northwest winds 10 to 15 knots. Seas 3 to 4 feet. Saturday, north winds 5 to 10 knots, becoming variable. Seas 3 to 4 feet. Saturday night, variable winds less than 5 knots, becoming southwest. Seas 3 to 4 feet. Sunday, south to southwest winds 5 to 10 knots. Seas 3 to 4 feet. Sunday night, south winds 5 to 10 knots, increasing to 10 to 15 knots. Seas 3 to 5 feet. The offshore waters forecast for Hudson Canyon to Baltimore Canyon, out to 1,000 fathoms. Tonight, northwest winds less than 10 knots. Seas 3 to 4 feet. Wednesday, west to southwest winds less than 10 knots, becoming southwest. Seas 3 feet, becoming 2 feet or less. Wednesday night, south to southwest winds 10 to 15 knots. Seas 3 to 4 feet. Thursday, west to southwest winds 10 to 20 knots. Seas 3 to 5 feet. Thursday night, west winds 5 to 15 knots, becoming northwest 5 to 10 knots. Seas 3 to 4 feet. Friday, north to northwest winds 5 to 10 knots. Seas 3 to 4 feet. Friday night, west winds less than 10 knots, becoming north. Seas 3 to 4 feet. Saturday, northeast winds 5 to 10 knots, becoming variable. Seas 3 to 4 feet. Saturday night, south to southeast winds 5 to 10 knots. Seas 3 to 4 feet. Sunday, southeast winds 5 to 10 knots, becoming south to southeast 10 to 15 knots. Seas 3 to 4 feet. Sunday night, south to southeast winds 10 to 15 knots, becoming south 15 to 20 knots. Seas 4 to 7 feet. 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Here is the official National Weather Service forecast for the New York City metropolitan area. Today, sunny. Highs in the upper 60s. Southwest winds 5 to 10 miles per hour. Gusts up to 20 miles per hour this afternoon. Tonight, mostly clear in the evening, then becoming partly cloudy. Lows in the upper 50s. Southwest winds 5 to 10 miles per hour. Thursday, mostly sunny. Highs in the mid 70s. West winds 10 to 15 miles per hour. Thursday night, mostly clear. Lows in the mid 50s. West winds 5 to 10 miles per hour. Gusts up to 20 miles per hour in the evening. Friday, sunny. Highs in the lower 70s. West winds 5 to 10 miles per hour. Gusts up to 20 miles per hour in the afternoon. Friday night, mostly clear. Lows in the mid-50s. Here is the extended forecast. Saturday, sunny. Highs in the lower 70s. Saturday night, partly cloudy. Lows in the upper 50s. Sunday, partly sunny.

a chance of showers in the afternoon. Highs in the lower 70s. Chance of rain 40%. Sunday night, showers. Lows in the lower 60s. Chance of rain 80%. Columbus Day, showers. Highs in the lower 70s. Chance of rain 80%. Monday night, mostly cloudy. A chance of showers in the evening. Lows in the upper 50s. Chance of rain 30%. Tuesday, partly sunny. Highs in the upper 60s. The coastal waters forecast from Sandy Hook, New Jersey to Fire Island let New York out 20 nautical miles. For today, west winds around 5 knots, becoming southwest late this morning, then increasing to 10 to 15 knots with gusts up to 20 knots this afternoon. Seas 2 to 3 feet. Wave detail, southwest 3 feet at 4 seconds and southeast 1 foot at 8 seconds. For tonight, southwest winds 15 to 20 knots with occasional gusts up to 25 knots. Seas 3 to 4 feet, occasionally to 5 feet. Wave detail, south 4 feet at 5 seconds and southeast 1 foot at 8 seconds. For Thursday, southwest winds 10 to 15 knots with gusts up to 20 knots. Seas 2 to 3 feet. Wave detail, southwest 3 feet at 5 seconds and southeast 1 foot at 8 seconds. And for Thursday night, northwest winds 10 to 15 knots. Seas 2 to 3 feet. Wave detail, west 3 feet at 5 seconds and southeast 1 foot at 8 seconds. The marine forecast for New York Harbor, including Raritan Bay. For today, southwest winds 5 to 10 knots, becoming south 10 to 15 knots with gusts up to 20 knots. Waves 1 foot or less. For tonight, southwest winds 10 to 15 knots with gusts up to 20 knots. Waves 1 to 2 feet. Wave detail, southwest 1 foot at 2 seconds. For Thursday, west winds 10 to 15 knots. Waves 1 to 2 feet in the morning, then 1 foot or less. Wave detail, southwest 1 foot at 2 seconds, becoming west 1 foot at 2 seconds. And for Thursday night, west winds 10 to 15 knots with gusts up to 20 knots, becoming northwest 5 to 10 knots after midnight. Waves 1 foot or less. Wave detail, west 1 foot at 2 seconds. The marine forecast for western Long Island Sound. For today, west winds around 5 knots, becoming southwest 10 to 15 knots with gusts up to 20 knots this afternoon. Seas 1 foot or less. Wave detail, southwest 1 foot at 2 seconds. For tonight, southwest winds 10 to 15 knots with gusts up to 20 knots. Seas around 2 feet. Wave detail, southwest 2 feet at 2 seconds. For Thursday, southwest winds 10 to 15 knots with gusts up to 20 knots. Seas around 2 feet in the morning, then 1 foot or less. Wave detail, southwest 1 foot at 3 seconds, becoming west 1 foot at 2 seconds. And for Thursday night, northwest winds 5 to 10 knots. Seas 1 foot or less. Wave detail, west 1 foot at 2 seconds. The marine forecast for the Long Island South Shore Bays. For today, light and variable winds, becoming southwest 5 to 10 knots late this morning, then increasing to 10 to 15 knots with gusts up to 20 knots this afternoon. Waves 1 foot or less. For tonight, southwest winds 15 to 20 knots, diminishing to 10 to 15 knots after midnight. Waves 1 foot or less. For Thursday, southwest winds 10 to 15 knots with gusts up to 20 knots. Waves 1 foot or less. And for Thursday night, northwest winds 5 to 10 knots. Waves 1 foot or less. Here is the tide information. At Sandy Hook, high tide is at 5:48 a.m. Wednesday and 6:07 p.m. Wednesday. Low tide is at noon Wednesday and 12:32 a.m. Thursday. At the Battery, high tide is at 6:18 a.m. Wednesday and 6:36 p.m. Wednesday. Low tide is at 12:29 p.m. Wednesday and 1:01 a.m. Thursday. At Kings Point, high tide is at 9:48 a.m. Wednesday and 10:11 p.m. Wednesday. Low tide is at 3:51 a.m. Wednesday and 4:16 p.m. Wednesday. At Montauk, high tide is at 6:51 a.m. Wednesday and 7:17 p.m. Wednesday. Low tide is at 1:30 p.m. Wednesday and 1:53 a.m. Thursday. Here are the current conditions. As of 4 a.m. at Central

Central Park, it was clear. The temperature was 49 degrees, the dew point 39, and the relative humidity 68%. The pressure was 30.09 inches and falling. The report from the Bronx Botanical Gardens was not available. Elsewhere in the metropolitan area, it was clear. It was 53 at LaGuardia Airport, 46 at Kennedy, 46 at Newark, and 42 at White Plains. Across Long Island, it was clear. It was 44 at Farmingdale, 41 at Islip, and 33 at West Hampton. In New Jersey, it was clear. It was 40 at Caldwell, 45 at Teterboro, 36 at Somerset, 46 at Linden, and 41 at Trenton. In southwest Connecticut, it was clear. It was 43 at Bridgeport, 35 at Danbury, and 39 at New Haven. Here are the latest reports on the coastal waters. At Robins Reef in New York Harbor, winds were northwest at 3 knots. The air temperature was 53 degrees. At New York Harbor entrance buoy, winds were north at 4 knots. Sea temperature 64 degrees. Air temperature 58 degrees. At 20 nautical miles south of Fire Island Inlet. Wave heights 1 foot. Wave period 8 seconds. The report from 23 nautical miles south Montauk Point was not available. The report from Hudson Canyon was not available. At the buoy 15 nautical miles east of 15 nautical miles east of Barnegat Light, the air temperature was 60 degrees, and the sea surface temperature 65 degrees. Waves were 1 foot with a dominant period of 8 seconds. On the Western Sound, Kings Point reported a southeast wind at 3 knots. The air temperature was 51 degrees. At Bridgeport Harbor, a northeast wind at 2 knots was reported. The air temperature was 43 degrees. The report from Central Sound was not available. The following are coastal weather reports. As of 4 a.m. at Eagan's Neck, temperature was 54 degrees. Wind was west at 7 miles an hour. At Morgan's Point in Glencove, temperature was 52 degrees. Wind was southwest at 3 miles an hour. At Fire Island Coast Guard, temperature was 54 degrees. Wind was north at 2 miles an hour. At Jones Beach, temperature was 52 degrees. Wind was north at 2 miles an hour. At Breezy Point, temperature was 54 degrees. Frost advisory remains in effect until 9 a.m. this morning. What? Temperatures as low as 32 will result in frost formation. Where? In Connecticut, northern Fairfield, northern Middlesex, northern New Haven, and northern New London counties. In New York, Orange and Putnam counties. When? Until 9 a.m. this morning. Impacts. Frost could harm sensitive outdoor vegetation. Sensitive outdoor plants may be killed if left uncovered. Frost advisory remains in effect until 9 a.m. this morning. What? Temperatures as low as 32 will result in frost formation. Where? In New Jersey, Sussex County. In Pennsylvania, Carbon and Monroe counties. When? Until 9 a.m. this morning. Impacts. Frost could harm sensitive outdoor vegetation. Sensitive outdoor plants may be killed if left uncovered. Here is the forecast for the New York City metropolitan area. Today, sunny. Highs in the upper 60s. Southwest winds 5 to 10 miles per hour. Gusts up to 20 miles per hour this afternoon. Tonight, mostly clear in the evening, then becoming partly cloudy. Lows in the upper 50s. Southwest winds 5 to 10 miles per hour. Here is the official National Weather Service forecast for the New York City metropolitan area. Today, sunny. Highs in the upper 60s. Southwest winds 5 to 10 miles per hour. Gusts up to 20 miles per hour this afternoon. Tonight, mostly clear in the evening, then becoming partly cloudy. Lows in the upper 50s. Southwest winds 5 to 10 miles per hour. Thursday, mostly sunny. Highs in the mid-70s. West winds 10 to 15 miles per hour. Thursday night, mostly clear. Lows in the mid-50s. West winds 5 to 10 miles per hour. Gusts up to 20 miles per hour in the evening. Friday, sunny. Highs in the lower 70s.

northwest, winds 5 to 10 miles per hour. Gusts up to 20 miles per hour in the afternoon. Friday night, mostly clear. Lows in the mid-50s. Here is the extended forecast. Saturday, sunny. Highs in the lower 70s. Saturday night, partly cloudy. Lows in the upper 50s. Sunday, partly sunny. A chance of showers in the afternoon. Highs in the lower 70s. Chance of rain 40%. Sunday night, showers. Lows in the lower 60s. Chance of rain 80%. Columbus Day, showers. Highs in the lower 70s. Chance of rain 80%. Monday night, mostly cloudy. A chance of showers in the evening. Lows in the upper 50s. Chance of rain 30%. Tuesday, partly sunny. Highs in the upper 60s. The coastal waters forecast from Sandy Hook, New Jersey to Fire Island Inlet, New York, out 20 nautical miles. For today, west winds around 5 knots, becoming southwest late this morning, then increasing to 10 to 15 knots with gusts up to 20 knots this afternoon. Seas 2 to 3 feet. Wave detail, southwest 3 feet at 4 seconds and southeast 1 foot at 8 seconds. For tonight, southwest winds 15 to 20 knots with occasional gusts up to 25 knots. Seas 3 to 4 feet, occasionally to 5 feet. Wave detail, south 4 feet at 5 seconds and southeast 1 foot at 8 seconds. For Thursday, southwest winds 10 to 15 knots with gusts up to 20 knots. Seas 2 to 3 feet. Wave detail, southwest 3 feet at 5 seconds and southeast 1 foot at 8 seconds. And for Thursday night, northwest winds 10 to 15 knots. Seas 2 to 3 feet. Wave detail, west 3 feet at 5 seconds and southeast 1 foot at 8 seconds. The marine forecast for New York Harbor, including Raritan Bay. For today, southwest winds 5 to 10 knots, becoming south 10 to 15 knots with gusts up to 20 knots. Waves 1 foot or less. For tonight, southwest winds 10 to 15 knots with gusts up to 20 knots. Waves 1 to 2 feet. Wave detail, southwest 1 foot at 2 seconds. For Thursday, west winds 10 to 15 knots. Waves 1 to 2 feet in the morning, then 1 foot or less. Wave detail, southwest 1 foot at 2 seconds, becoming west 1 foot at 2 seconds. And for Thursday night, west winds 10 to 15 knots with gusts up to 20 knots, becoming northwest 5 to 10 knots after midnight. Waves 1 foot or less. Wave detail, west 1 foot at 2 seconds. The marine forecast for western Long Island Sound. For today, west winds around 5 knots, becoming southwest 10 to 15 knots with gusts up to 20 knots this afternoon. Seas 1 foot or less. Wave detail, southwest 1 foot at 2 seconds. For tonight, southwest winds 10 to 15 knots with gusts up to 20 knots. Seas around 2 feet. Wave detail, southwest 2 feet at 2 seconds. For Thursday, southwest winds 10 to 15 knots with gusts up to 20 knots. Seas around 2 feet in the morning, then 1 foot or less. Wave detail, southwest 1 foot at 3 seconds, becoming west 1 foot at 2 seconds. And for Thursday night, northwest winds 5 to 10 knots. Seas 1 foot or less. Wave detail, west 1 foot at 2 seconds. The marine forecast for the Long Island South Shore Bays. For today, light and variable winds, becoming southwest 5 to 10 knots late this morning, then increasing to 10 to 15 knots with gusts up to 20 knots this afternoon. Waves 1 foot or less. For tonight, southwest winds 15 to 20 knots, diminishing to 10 to 15 knots after midnight. Waves 1 foot or less. For Thursday, southwest winds 10 to 15 knots with gusts up to 20 knots. Waves 1 foot or less. And for Thursday night, northwest winds 5 to 10 knots. Waves 1 foot or less. Here is the tide information. At Sandy Hook, high tide is at 5:48 a.m. Wednesday and 6:07 p.m. Wednesday. Low tide is at noon Wednesday and 12:32 a.m. Thursday. At the Battery, high tide is at 6:18 a.m. Wednesday and 6:36 p.m. Wednesday. Low tide is at 12:29 p.m. Wednesday and 1:01 a.m. Thursday.

at Kings Point. High tide is at 9:48 a.m. Wednesday and 10:11 p.m. Wednesday. Low tide is at 3:51 a.m. Wednesday and 4:16 p.m. Wednesday. At Montauk, high tide is at 6:51 a.m. Wednesday and 7:17 p.m. Wednesday. Low tide is at 1:30 p.m. Wednesday and 1:53 a.m. Thursday. Here are the current conditions. As of 4 a.m. at Central Park, it was clear. The temperature was 49 degrees, the dew point 39, and the relative humidity 68%. The pressure was 30.09 inches and falling. The report from the Bronx Botanical Gardens was not available. Elsewhere in the metropolitan area, it was clear. It was 53 at LaGuardia Airport, 46 at Kennedy, 46 at Newark, and 42 at White Plains. Across Long Island, it was clear. It was 44 at Farmingdale, 41 at Islip, and 33 at West Hampton. In New Jersey, it was clear. It was 40 at Caldwell, 45 at Teterboro, 36 at Somerset, 46 at Linden, and 41 at Trenton. In Southwest Connecticut, it was clear. It was 43 at Bridgeport, 35 at Danbury, and 39 at New Haven. Here are the latest reports on the coastal waters. At Robins Reef in New York Harbor, winds were northwest at 3 knots. The air temperature was 53 degrees. At New York Harbor entrance buoy, winds were north at 4 knots. Sea temperature 64 degrees. Air temperature 58 degrees. Wave heights 1 foot. Wave period 8 seconds. At 20 nautical miles south of Fire Island Inlet. Sea temperature 64 degrees. Wave heights 1 foot. Wave period 3 seconds. The report from 23 nautical miles south Montauk Point was not available. The report from Hudson Canyon was not available. At the buoy 15 nautical miles east of 15 nautical miles east of Barnegat Light, the air temperature was 60 degrees, and the sea surface temperature 65 degrees. Waves were 1 foot with a dominant period of 8 seconds. On the Western Sound, Kings Point reported a southeast wind at 3 knots. The air temperature was 51 degrees. At Bridgeport Harbor, a northeast wind at 2 knots was reported. The air temperature was 43 degrees. The report from Central Sound was not available. The following are coastal weather reports. As of 4 a.m. at Eagan's Neck, temperature was 54 degrees. Wind was west at 7 miles an hour. At Morgan's Point in Glen Cove, temperature was 52 degrees. Wind was southwest at 3 miles an hour. At Fire Island Coast Guard, temperature was 54 degrees. Wind was north at 2 miles an hour. At Jones Beach, temperature was 52 degrees. Wind was north at 2 miles an hour. At Breezy Point, temperature was 54 degrees. Frost advisory remains in effect until 9 a.m. this morning. What? Temperatures as low as 32 will result in frost formation. Where? In Connecticut, northern Fairfield, northern Middlesex, northern New Haven, and northern New London counties. In New York, Orange and Putnam counties. When? Until 9 a.m. this morning. Impacts. Frost could harm sensitive outdoor vegetation. Sensitive outdoor plants may be killed if left uncovered. Frost advisory remains in effect until 9 a.m. this morning. What? Temperatures as low as 32 will result in frost formation. Where? In New Jersey, Sussex County. In Pennsylvania, Carbon and Monroe counties. When? Until 9 a.m. this morning. Impacts. Frost could harm sensitive outdoor vegetation. Sensitive outdoor plants may be killed if left uncovered. Here is the forecast for the New York City metropolitan area. Today, sunny. Highs in the upper 60s. Southwest winds 5 to 10 miles per hour. Gusts up to 20 miles per hour this afternoon. Tonight, mostly clear in the evening, then becoming partly cloudy. Lows in the upper 50s. Southwest winds 5 to 10 miles per hour. Here is the official National Weather Service forecast for the New York City metropolitan area. Today, sunny. Highs in the upper 60s. Southwest winds 5 to 10 miles per hour. Gusts up to 20 miles per hour this afternoon.

mostly clear in the evening, then becoming partly cloudy. Lows in the upper 50s. Southwest winds 5 to 10 miles per hour. Thursday, mostly sunny. Highs in the mid 70s. West winds 10 to 15 miles per hour. Thursday night, mostly clear. Lows in the mid 50s. West winds 5 to 10 miles per hour. Gusts up to 20 miles per hour in the evening. Friday, sunny. Highs in the lower 70s. West winds 5 to 10 miles per hour. Gusts up to 20 miles per hour in the afternoon. Friday night, mostly clear. Lows in the mid-50s. Here is the extended forecast. Saturday, sunny. Highs in the lower 70s. Saturday night, partly cloudy. Lows in the upper 50s. Sunday, partly sunny. A chance of showers in the afternoon. Highs in the lower 70s. Chance of rain 40%. Sunday night, showers. Lows in the lower 60s. Chance of rain 80%. Columbus Day, showers. Highs in the lower 70s. Chance of rain 80%. Monday night, mostly cloudy. A chance of showers in the evening. Lows in the upper 50s. Chance of rain 30%. Tuesday, partly sunny. Highs in the upper 60s. The coastal waters forecast from Sandy Hook, New Jersey to Fire Island Inlet, New York out 20 nautical miles. For today, west winds around 5 knots, becoming southwest late this morning, then increasing to 10 to 15 knots with gusts up to 20 knots this afternoon. Seas 2 to 3 feet. Wave detail, southwest 3 feet at 4 seconds and southeast 1 foot at 8 seconds. For tonight, southwest winds 15 to 20 knots with occasional gusts up to 25 knots. Seas 3 to 4 feet, occasionally to 5 feet. Wave detail, south 4 feet at 5 seconds and southeast 1 foot at 8 seconds. For Thursday, southwest winds 10 to 15 knots with gusts up to 20 knots. Seas 2 to 3 feet. Wave detail, southwest 3 feet at 5 seconds and southeast 1 foot at 8 seconds. And for Thursday night, northwest winds 10 to 15 knots. Seas 2 to 3 feet. Wave detail, west 3 feet at 5 seconds and southeast 1 foot at 8 seconds. The marine forecast for New York Harbor, including Raritan Bay. For today, southwest winds 5 to 10 knots, becoming south 10 to 15 knots with gusts up to 20 knots. Waves 1 foot or less. For tonight, southwest winds 10 to 15 knots with gusts up to 20 knots. Waves 1 to 2 feet. Wave detail, southwest 1 foot at 2 seconds. For Thursday, west winds 10 to 15 knots. Waves 1 to 2 feet in the morning, then 1 foot or less. Wave detail, southwest 1 foot at 2 seconds, becoming west 1 foot at 2 seconds. And for Thursday night, west winds 10 to 15 knots with gusts up to 20 knots, becoming northwest 5 to 10 knots after midnight. Waves 1 foot or less. Wave detail, west 1 foot at 2 seconds. The marine forecast for western Long Island Sound. For today, west winds around 5 knots, becoming southwest 10 to 15 knots with gusts up to 20 knots this afternoon. Seas 1 foot or less. Wave detail, southwest 1 foot at 2 seconds. For tonight, southwest winds 10 to 15 knots with gusts up to 20 knots. Seas around 2 feet. Wave detail, southwest 2 feet at 2 seconds. For Thursday, southwest winds 10 to 15 knots with gusts up to 20 knots. Seas around 2 feet in the morning, then 1 foot or less. Wave detail, southwest 1 foot at 3 seconds, becoming west 1 foot at 2 seconds. And for Thursday night, northwest winds 5 to 10 knots. Seas 1 foot or less. Wave detail, west 1 foot at 2 seconds. The marine forecast for the Long Island South Shore Bays. For today, light and variable winds, becoming southwest 5 to 10 knots late this morning, then increasing to 10 to 15 knots with gusts up to 20 knots this afternoon. Waves 1 foot or less. For tonight, southwest winds 15 to 20 knots, diminishing to 10 to 15 knots after midnight. Waves 1 foot or less. For Thursday, southwest winds 10 to 15 knots with gusts up to 20 knots.

waves 1 foot or less. And for Thursday night, northwest winds 5 to 10 knots, waves 1 foot or less. The offshore waters forecast for south of Long Island between Montauk Point and Sandy Hook, out to 1,000 fathoms. Tonight, northwest winds 10 to 15 knots, diminishing to 5 to 10 knots. Seas 3 to 4 feet. Wednesday, southwest winds less than 10 knots, increasing to 10 to 15 knots. Seas 3 to 4 feet. Wednesday night, southwest winds 15 to 20 knots. Seas 3 to 4 feet. Thursday, west to southwest winds 15 to 20 knots. Seas 3 to 6 feet. Thursday night, west winds 10 to 15 knots, becoming northwest. Seas 3 to 5 feet. Friday, northwest winds 5 to 10 knots, becoming west to northwest 10 to 15 knots. Seas 3 to 4 feet. Friday night, west to northwest winds 10 to 15 knots, becoming north. Seas 3 to 4 feet. Saturday, north winds 5 to 10 knots, becoming variable. Seas 3 to 4 feet. Saturday night, variable winds less than 10 knots, becoming south. Seas 3 to 4 feet. Sunday, south winds 5 to 10 knots. Seas 3 to 4 feet. Sunday night, south to southeast winds 5 to 10 knots, becoming south 10 to 15 knots. Seas 3 to 6 feet. The offshore waters forecast for south of New England between the Great South Channel and Montauk Point, out to 1,000 fathoms. Tonight, northwest winds 10 to 15 knots, becoming north to northwest 5 to 10 knots. Seas 3 to 5 feet. Wednesday, variable winds less than 5 knots, becoming southwest 5 to 15 knots. Seas 3 to 4 feet. Wednesday night, southwest winds 15 to 20 knots. Seas 3 to 4 feet. Thursday, southwest winds 15 to 20 knots. Seas 3 to 6 feet. Thursday night, west winds 10 to 20 knots, becoming north to northwest 5 to 10 knots. Seas 3 to 6 feet. Friday, northwest winds 5 to 10 knots, becoming west 10 to 15 knots. Seas 3 to 4 feet. Friday night, north to northwest winds 10 to 15 knots. Seas 3 to 4 feet. Saturday, north winds 5 to 10 knots, becoming variable. Seas 3 to 4 feet. Saturday night, variable winds less than 5 knots, becoming southwest. Seas 3 to 4 feet. Sunday, south to southwest winds 5 to 10 knots. Seas 3 to 4 feet. Sunday night, south winds 5 to 10 knots, increasing to 10 to 15 knots. Seas 3 to 5 feet. The offshore waters forecast for Hudson Canyon to Baltimore Canyon, out to 1,000 fathoms. Tonight, northwest winds less than 10 knots. Seas 3 to 4 feet. Wednesday, west to southwest winds less than 10 knots, becoming southwest. Seas 3 feet, becoming 2 feet or less. Wednesday night, south to southwest winds 10 to 15 knots. Seas 3 to 4 feet. Thursday, west to southwest winds 10 to 20 knots. Seas 3 to 5 feet. Thursday night, west winds 5 to 15 knots, becoming northwest 5 to 10 knots. Seas 3 to 4 feet. Friday, north to northwest winds 5 to 10 knots. Seas 3 to 4 feet. Friday night, west winds less than 10 knots, becoming north. Seas 3 to 4 feet. Saturday, northeast winds 5 to 10 knots, becoming variable. Seas 3 to 4 feet. Saturday night, south to southeast winds 5 to 10 knots. Seas 3 to 4 feet. Sunday, southeast winds 5 to 10 knots, becoming south to southeast 10 to 15 knots. Seas 3 to 4 feet. Sunday night, south to southeast winds 10 to 15 knots, becoming south 15 to 20 knots. Seas 4 to 7 feet. 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Here is the tide information. At Sandy Hook, high tide is at 5:48 a.m. Wednesday and 6:07 p.m. Wednesday. Low tide is at noon Wednesday and 12:32 a.m. Thursday.
At the Battery, high tide is at 6:18 a.m. Wednesday and 6:36 p.m. Wednesday. Low tide is at 12:29 p.m. Wednesday and 1:01 a.m. Thursday. At Kings Point, high tide is at 9:48 a.m. Wednesday and 10:11 p.m. Wednesday. Low tide is at 3:51 a.m. Wednesday and 4:16 p.m. Wednesday. At Montauk, high tide is at 6:51 a.m. Wednesday and 7:17 p.m. Wednesday. Low tide is at 1:30 p.m. Wednesday and 1:53 a.m. Thursday. Here are the current conditions. As of 4 a.m. at Central Park, it was clear. The temperature was 49 degrees, the dew point 39, and the relative humidity 68%. The pressure was 30.09 inches and falling. The report from the Bronx Botanical Gardens was not available. Elsewhere in the metropolitan area, it was clear. It was 53 at LaGuardia Airport, 46 at Kennedy, 46 at Newark, and 42 at White Plains. Across Long Island, it was clear. It was 44 at Farmingdale, 41 at Islip, and 33 at West Hampton. In New Jersey, it was clear. It was 40 at Caldwell, 45 at Teterboro, 36 at Somerset, 46 at Linden, and 41 at Trenton. In Southwest Connecticut, it was clear. It was 43 at Bridgeport, 35 at Danbury, and 39 at New Haven. Here are the latest reports on the coastal waters. At Robins Reef in New York Harbor, winds were northwest at 3 knots. The air temperature was 53 degrees. At New York Harbor entrance buoy, winds were north at 4 knots. Sea temperature 64 degrees. Air temperature 58 degrees. Wave heights 1 foot. Wave period 8 seconds. At 20 nautical miles south of Fire Island Inlet. Sea temperature 64 degrees. Wave heights 1 foot. Wave period 3 seconds. The report from 23 nautical miles south, 64 degrees. Wave heights 1 foot. Wave period 3 seconds. The report from 23 nautical miles south, Montauk Point was not available. The report from Hudson Canyon was not available. At the buoy 15 nautical miles east of 15 nautical miles east of Barnegat Light, the air temperature was 60 degrees, and the sea surface temperature 65 degrees. Waves were 1 foot with a dominant period of 8 seconds. On the Western Sound, Kings Point reported a southeast wind at 3 knots. The air temperature was 51 degrees. At Bridgeport Harbor, a northeast wind at 2 knots was reported. The air temperature was 43 degrees. The report from Central Sound was not available. The following are coastal weather reports. As of 4 a.m. at Eagan's Neck, temperature was 54 degrees. Wind was west at 7 miles an hour. At Morgan's Point in Glen Cove, temperature was 52 degrees. Wind was southwest at 3 miles an hour. At Fire Island Coast Guard, temperature was 54 degrees. Wind was north at 2 miles an hour. At Jones Beach, temperature was 52 degrees. Wind was north at 2 miles an hour. At Breezy Point, temperature was 54 degrees. Frost advisory remains in effect until 9 a.m. this morning. What? Temperatures as low as 32 will result in frost formation. Where? In Connecticut, northern Fairfield, northern Middlesex, northern New Haven, and northern New London counties. In New York, Orange and Putnam counties. When? Until 9 a.m. this morning. Impacts. Frost could harm sensitive outdoor vegetation. Sensitive outdoor plants may be killed if left uncovered. Frost advisory remains in effect until 9 a.m. this morning. What? Temperatures as low as 32 will result in frost formation. Where? In New Jersey, Sussex County. In Pennsylvania, Carbon and Monroe counties. When? Until 9 a.m. this morning. Impacts. Frost could harm sensitive outdoor vegetation. Sensitive outdoor plants may be killed if left uncovered. Here is the forecast for the New York City metropolitan area. Today, sunny. Highs in the upper 60s. Southwest winds 5 to 10 miles per hour. Gusts up to 20 miles per hour this afternoon. Tonight, mostly clear in the evening, then becoming partly cloudy. Lows in the upper 50s. Southwest winds 5 to 10 miles.

Here is the official National Weather Service forecast for the New York City metropolitan area. Today, sunny. Highs in the upper 60s. Southwest winds 5 to 10 miles per hour. Gusts up to 20 miles per hour this afternoon. Tonight, mostly clear in the evening, then becoming partly cloudy. Lows in the upper 50s. Southwest winds 5 to 10 miles per hour. Thursday, mostly sunny. Highs in the mid-70s. West winds 10 to 15 miles per hour. Thursday night, mostly clear. Lows in the mid-50s. West winds 5 to 10 miles per hour. Gusts up to 20 miles per hour in the evening. Friday, sunny. Highs in the lower 70s. West winds 5 to 10 miles per hour. Gusts up to 20 miles per hour in the afternoon. Friday night, mostly clear. Lows in the mid-50s. Here is the extended forecast. Saturday, sunny. Highs in the lower 70s. Saturday night, partly cloudy. Lows in the upper 50s. Sunday, partly sunny. A chance of showers in the afternoon. Highs in the lower 70s. Chance of rain 40%. Sunday night, showers. Lows in the lower 60s. Chance of rain 80%. Columbus Day, showers. Highs in the lower 70s. Chance of rain 80%. Monday night, mostly cloudy. A chance of showers in the evening. Lows in the upper 50s. Chance of rain 30%. Tuesday, partly sunny. Highs in the upper 60s. The coastal waters forecast from Sandy Hook, New Jersey to Fire Island Inlet, New York out 20 nautical miles. For today, west winds around 5 knots, becoming southwest late this morning, then increasing to 10 to 15 knots with gusts up to 20 knots this afternoon. Seas 2 to 3 feet. Wave detail, southwest 3 feet at 4 seconds and southeast 1 foot at 8 seconds. For tonight, southwest winds 15 to 20 knots with occasional gusts up to 25 knots. Seas 3 to 4 feet, occasionally to 5 feet. Wave detail, south 4 feet at 5 seconds and southeast 1 foot at 8 seconds. For Thursday, southwest winds 10 to 15 knots with gusts up to 20 knots. Seas 2 to 3 feet. Wave detail, southwest 3 feet at 5 seconds and southeast 1 foot at 8 seconds. And for Thursday night, northwest winds 10 to 15 knots. Seas 2 to 3 feet. Wave detail, west 3 feet at 5 seconds and southeast 1 foot at 8 seconds. The marine forecast for New York Harbor, including Raritan Bay. For today, southwest winds 5 to 10 knots, becoming south 10 to 15 knots with gusts up to 20 knots. Waves 1 foot or less. For tonight, southwest winds 10 to 15 knots with gusts up to 20 knots. Waves 1 to 2 feet. Wave detail, southwest 1 foot at 2 seconds. For Thursday, west winds 10 to 15 knots. Waves 1 to 2 feet in the morning, then 1 foot or less. Wave detail, southwest 1 foot at 2 seconds, becoming west 1 foot at 2 seconds. And for Thursday night, west winds 10 to 15 knots with gusts up to 20 knots, becoming northwest 5 to 10 knots after midnight. Waves 1 foot or less. Wave detail, west 1 foot at 2 seconds. The marine forecast for western Long Island Sound. For today, west winds around 5 knots, becoming southwest 10 to 15 knots with gusts up to 20 knots this afternoon. Seas 1 foot or less. Wave detail, southwest 1 foot at 2 seconds. For tonight, southwest winds 10 to 15 knots with gusts up to 20 knots. Seas around 2 feet. Wave detail, southwest 2 feet at 2 seconds. For Thursday, southwest winds 10 to 15 knots with gusts up to 20 knots. Seas around 2 feet in the morning, then 1 foot or less. Wave detail, southwest 1 foot at 3 seconds, becoming west 1 foot at 2 seconds. And for Thursday night, northwest winds 5 to 10 knots. Seas 1 foot or less. Wave detail, west 1 foot at 2 seconds. The marine forecast for the Long Island South Shore Bays. For today, light and variable winds, becoming southwest 5 to 10 knots late this morning, then increasing to 10 to 15.

8:48 a.m. Wednesday and 10:11 p.m. Wednesday. Low tide is at 3:51 a.m. Wednesday and 4:16 p.m. Wednesday. At Montauk, high tide is at 6:51 a.m. Wednesday and 7:17 p.m. Wednesday. Low tide is at 1:30 p.m. Wednesday and 1:53 a.m. Thursday. Here are the current conditions. As of 4 a.m. at Central Park, it was clear. The temperature was 49 degrees, the dew point 39, and the relative humidity 68%. The pressure was 30.09 inches and falling. The report from the Bronx Botanical Gardens was not available. Elsewhere in the metropolitan area, it was clear. It was 53 at LaGuardia Airport, 46 at Kennedy, 46 at Newark, and 42 at White Plains. Across Long Island, it was clear. It was 44 at Farmingdale, 41 at Islip, and 33 at West Hampton. In New Jersey, it was clear. It was 40 at Caldwell, 45 at Teterboro, 36 at Somerset, 46 at Linden, and 41 at Trenton. In Southwest Connecticut, it was clear. It was 43 at Bridgeport, 35 at Danbury, and 39 at New Haven. Here are the latest reports on the coastal waters. At Robins Reef in New York Harbor, winds were northwest at 3 knots. The air temperature was 53 degrees. At New York Harbor entrance buoy, winds were north at 4 knots. Sea temperature 64 degrees. Air temperature 58 degrees. Wave heights 1 foot. Wave period 8 seconds. At 20 nautical miles south of Fire Island Inlet. Sea temperature 64 degrees. Wave heights 1 foot. Wave period 3 seconds. The report from 23 nautical miles south Montauk Point was not available. The report from Hudson Canyon was not available. At the buoy 15 nautical miles east of 15 nautical miles east of Barnegat Light, the air temperature was 60 degrees, and the sea surface temperature 65 degrees. Waves were 1 foot with a dominant period of 8 seconds. On the Western Sound, Kings Point reported a southeast wind at 3 knots. The air temperature was 51 degrees. At Bridgeport Harbor, a northeast wind at 2 knots was reported. The air temperature was 43 degrees. The report from Central Sound was not available. The following are coastal weather reports. As of 4 a.m. at Eagan's Neck, temperature was 54 degrees. Wind was west, at 7 miles an hour. At Morgan's Point in Glencove, temperature was 52 degrees. Wind was southwest, at 3 miles an hour. At Fire Island Coast Guard, temperature was 54 degrees. Wind was north, at 2 miles an hour. At Jones Beach, temperature was 52 degrees. Wind was north, at 2 miles an hour. At Breezy Point, temperature was 54 degrees. Frost advisory remains in effect until 9 a.m. this morning. What? Temperatures as low as 32 will result in frost formation. Where? In Connecticut, northern Fairfield, northern Middlesex, northern New Haven, and northern New London counties. In New York, Orange and Putnam counties. When? Until 9 a.m. this morning. Impacts. Frost could harm sensitive outdoor vegetation. Sensitive outdoor plants may be killed if left uncovered. Frost advisory remains in effect until 9 a.m. this morning. What? Temperatures as low as 32 will result in frost formation. Where? In New Jersey, Sussex County. In Pennsylvania, Carbon and Monroe counties. When? Until 9 a.m. this morning. Impacts. Frost could harm sensitive outdoor vegetation. Sensitive outdoor plants may be killed if left uncovered. Here is the forecast for the New York City metropolitan area. Today, sunny. Highs in the upper 60s. Southwest winds 5 to 10 miles per hour. Gusts up to 20 miles per hour this afternoon. Tonight, mostly clear in the evening, then becoming partly cloudy. Lows in the upper 50s. Southwest winds 5 to 10 miles per hour. Here is the official National Weather Service forecast for the New York City metropolitan area. Today, sunny. Highs in the upper 60s. Southwest winds 5 to 10 miles per hour. Gusts up to 20 miles per hour this afternoon. Tonight, mostly clear in the evening, then becoming

cloudy. Lows in the upper 50s. Southwest winds 5 to 10 miles per hour. Thursday, mostly sunny. Highs in the mid-70s. West winds 10 to 15 miles per hour. Thursday night, mostly clear. Lows in the mid-50s. West winds 5 to 10 miles per hour. Gusts up to 20 miles per hour in the evening. Friday, sunny. Highs in the lower 70s. West winds 5 to 10 miles per hour. Gusts up to 20 miles per hour in the afternoon. Friday night, mostly clear. Lows in the mid-50s. Here is the extended forecast. Saturday, sunny. Highs in the lower 70s. Saturday night, partly cloudy. Lows in the upper 50s. Sunday, partly sunny. A chance of showers in the afternoon. Highs in the lower 70s. Chance of rain 40%. Sunday night, showers. Lows in the lower 60s. Chance of rain 80%. Columbus Day, showers. Highs in the lower 70s. Chance of rain 80%. Monday night, mostly cloudy. A chance of showers in the evening. Lows in the upper 50s. Chance of rain 30%. Tuesday, partly sunny. Highs in the upper 60s. The coastal waters forecast from Sandy Hook, New Jersey to Fire Island Inlet, New York out 20 nautical miles. For today, west winds around 5 knots, becoming southwest late this morning, then increasing to 10 to 15 knots with gusts up to 20 knots this afternoon. Seas 2 to 3 feet. Wave detail, southwest 3 feet at 4 seconds and southeast 1 foot at 8 seconds. For tonight, southwest winds 15 to 20 knots with occasional gusts up to 25 knots. Seas 3 to 4 feet, occasionally to 5 feet. Wave detail, south 4 feet at 5 seconds and southeast 1 foot at 8 seconds. For Thursday, southwest winds 10 to 15 knots with gusts up to 20 knots. Seas 2 to 3 feet. Wave detail, southwest 3 feet at 5 seconds and southeast 1 foot at 8 seconds. And for Thursday night, northwest winds 10 to 15 knots. Seas 2 to 3 feet. Wave detail, west 3 feet at 5 seconds and southeast 1 foot at 8 seconds. The marine forecast for New York Harbor, including Raritan Bay. For today, southwest winds 5 to 10 knots, becoming south 10 to 15 knots with gusts up to 20 knots. Waves 1 foot or less. For tonight, southwest winds 10 to 15 knots with gusts up to 20 knots. Waves 1 to 2 feet. Wave detail, southwest 1 foot at 2 seconds. For Thursday, west winds 10 to 15 knots. Waves 1 to 2 feet in the morning, then 1 foot or less. Wave detail, southwest 1 foot at 2 seconds, becoming west 1 foot at 2 seconds. And for Thursday night, west winds 10 to 15 knots with gusts up to 20 knots, becoming northwest 5 to 10 knots after midnight. Waves 1 foot or less. Wave detail, west 1 foot at 2 seconds. The marine forecast for western Long Island Sound. For today, west winds around 5 knots, becoming southwest 10 to 15 knots with gusts up to 20 knots this afternoon. Seas 1 foot or less. Wave detail, southwest 1 foot at 2 seconds. For tonight, southwest winds 10 to 15 knots with gusts up to 20 knots. Seas around 2 feet. Wave detail, southwest 2 feet at 2 seconds. For Thursday, southwest winds 10 to 15 knots with gusts up to 20 knots. Seas around 2 feet in the morning, then 1 foot or less. Wave detail, southwest 1 foot at 3 seconds, becoming west 1 foot at 2 seconds. And for Thursday night, northwest winds 5 to 10 knots. Seas 1 foot or less. Wave detail, west 1 foot at 2 seconds. The marine forecast for the Long Island South Shore Bays. For today, light and variable winds, becoming southwest 5 to 10 knots late this morning, then increasing to 10 to 15 knots with gusts up to 20 knots this afternoon. Waves 1 foot or less. For tonight, southwest winds 15 to 20 knots, diminishing to 10 to 15 knots after midnight. Waves 1 foot or less. For Thursday, southwest winds 10 to 15 knots with gusts up to 20 knots. Waves 1 foot or less.

and for Thursday night, northwest winds 5 to 10 knots. Waves 1 foot or less. Here is the tide information. At Sandy Hook, high tide is at 5:48 a.m. Wednesday and 6:07 p.m. Wednesday. Low tide is at noon Wednesday and 12:32 a.m. Thursday. At the Battery, high tide is at 6:18 a.m. Wednesday and 6:36 p.m. Wednesday. Low tide is at 12:29 p.m. Wednesday and 1:01 a.m. Thursday. At Kings Point, high tide is at 9:48 a.m. Wednesday and 10:11 p.m. Wednesday. Low tide is at 3:51 a.m. Wednesday and 4:16 p.m. Wednesday. At Montauk, high tide is at 6:51 a.m. Wednesday and 7:17 p.m. Wednesday. Low tide is at 1:30 p.m. Wednesday and 1:53 a.m. Thursday. Here are the current conditions. As of 4 a.m. at Central Park, it was clear. The temperature was 49 degrees, the dew point 39, and the relative humidity 68%. The pressure was 30.09 inches and falling. The report from the Bronx Botanical Gardens was not available. Elsewhere in the metropolitan area, it was clear. It was 53 at LaGuardia Airport, 46 at Kennedy, 46 at Newark, and 42 at White Plains. Across Long Island, it was clear. It was 44 at Farmingdale, 41 at Islip, and 33 at West Hampton. In New Jersey, it was clear. It was 40 at Caldwell, 45 at Teterboro, 36 at Somerset, 46 at Linden, and 41 at Trenton. In southwest Connecticut, it was clear. It was 43 at Bridgeport, 35 at Danbury, and 39 at New Haven. Here are the latest reports on the coastal waters. At Robins Reef in New York Harbor, winds were northwest at 3 knots. The air temperature was 53 degrees. At New York Harbor entrance buoy, winds were north at 4 knots. Sea temperature 64 degrees. Air temperature 58 degrees. Wave heights 1 foot. Wave period 8 seconds. At 20 nautical miles south of Fire Island Inlet. Sea temperature 64 degrees. Wave heights 1 foot. Wave period 3 seconds. The report from 23 nautical miles south Montauk Point was not available. The report from Hudson Canyon was not available. At the buoy 15 nautical miles east of 15 nautical miles east of Barnegat Light, the air temperature was 60 degrees, and the sea surface temperature 65 degrees. Waves were 1 foot with a dominant period of 8 seconds. On the Western Sound, Kings Point reported a southeast wind at 3 knots. The air temperature was 51 degrees. At Bridgeport Harbor, a northeast wind at 2 knots was reported. The air temperature was 43 degrees. The report from Central Sound was not available. The following are coastal weather reports. As of 4 a.m. at Egan's Neck, temperature was 54 degrees. Wind was west, at 7 miles an hour. At Morgan's Point in Glencove, temperature was 52 degrees. Wind was southwest, at 3 miles an hour. At Fire Island Coast Guard, temperature was 54 degrees. Wind was north, at 2 miles an hour. At Jones Beach, temperature was 52 degrees. Wind was north, at 2 miles an hour. At Breezy Point, temperature was 54 degrees. The offshore waters forecast for south of Long Island between Montauk Point and Sandy Hook, out to 1,000 fathoms. Tonight, northwest winds 10 to 15 knots, diminishing to 5 to 10 knots. Seas 3 to 4 feet. Wednesday, southwest winds less than 10 knots, increasing to 10 to 15 knots. Seas 3 to 4 feet. Wednesday night, southwest winds 15 to 20 knots. Seas 3 to 4 feet. Thursday, west to southwest winds 15 to 20 knots. Seas 3 to 6 feet. Thursday night, west winds 10 to 15 knots, becoming northwest. Seas 3 to 5 feet. Friday, northwest winds 5 to 10 knots, becoming west to northwest 10 to 15 knots. Seas 3 to 4 feet. Friday night, west to northwest winds 10 to 15 knots, becoming north. Seas 3 to 4 feet. Saturday, north winds 5 to 10 knots, becoming variable. Seas 3 to 4 feet. Saturday night, variable winds less than 10 knots, becoming south. Seas 3 to 4 feet.

South winds 5 to 10 knots. Seas 3 to 4 feet. Sunday night, south to southeast winds 5 to 10 knots, becoming south 10 to 15 knots. Seas 3 to 6 feet. The offshore waters forecast for south of New England between the Great South Channel and Montauk Point, out to 1,000 fathoms. Tonight, northwest winds 10 to 15 knots, becoming north to northwest 5 to 10 knots. Seas 3 to 5 feet. Wednesday, variable winds less than 5 knots, becoming southwest 5 to 15 knots. Seas 3 to 4 feet. Wednesday night, southwest winds 15 to 20 knots. Seas 3 to 4 feet. Thursday, southwest winds 15 to 20 knots. Seas 3 to 6 feet. Thursday night, west winds 10 to 20 knots, becoming north to northwest 5 to 10 knots. Seas 3 to 6 feet. Friday, northwest winds 5 to 10 knots, becoming west 10 to 15 knots. Seas 3 to 4 feet. Friday night, north to northwest winds 10 to 15 knots. Seas 3 to 4 feet. Saturday, north winds 5 to 10 knots, becoming variable. Seas 3 to 4 feet. Saturday night, variable winds less than 5 knots, becoming southwest. Seas 3 to 4 feet. Sunday, south to southwest winds 5 to 10 knots. Seas 3 to 4 feet. Sunday night, south winds 5 to 10 knots, increasing to 10 to 15 knots. Seas 3 to 5 feet. The offshore waters forecast for Hudson Canyon to Baltimore Canyon, out to 1,000 fathoms. Tonight, northwest winds less than 10 knots. Seas 3 to 4 feet. Wednesday, west to southwest winds less than 10 knots, becoming southwest. Seas 3 feet, becoming 2 feet or less. Wednesday night, south to southwest winds 10 to 15 knots. Seas 3 to 4 feet. Thursday, west to southwest winds 10 to 20 knots. Seas 3 to 5 feet. Thursday night, west winds 5 to 15 knots, becoming northwest 5 to 10 knots. Seas 3 to 4 feet. Friday, north to northwest winds 5 to 10 knots. Seas 3 to 4 feet. Friday night, west winds less than 10 knots, becoming north. Seas 3 to 4 feet. Saturday, northeast winds 5 to 10 knots, becoming variable. Seas 3 to 4 feet. Saturday night, south to southeast winds 5 to 10 knots. Seas 3 to 4 feet. Sunday, southeast winds 5 to 10 knots, becoming south to southeast 10 to 15 knots. Seas 3 to 4 feet. Sunday night, south to southeast winds 10 to 15 knots, becoming south 15 to 20 knots. Seas 4 to 7 feet. 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The Central Park, New York climate summary for yesterday, October 6, 2026. Yesterday's high temperature was 60 degrees. This high was 8 degrees below the normal high of 68. The record high is 90 degrees, which was set in 1941. Yesterday's low temperature was 48 degrees. This low was 7 degrees below the normal low of 55. The record low is 36 degrees, which was set in 1881. No precipitation fell yesterday, which leaves the monthly total at 0.15 inches. This is 0.71 inches below the normal amount of 0.86 inches for October. The total precipitation for the year still stands at 36.81 inches, which is 1.23 inches below normal. There were 11 heating degree days yesterday, which is 6 above normal. This brings the monthly total to 21, which is 4 below normal. The yearly total since July 1st is 50, which is 8 below normal. There were no cooling degree days yesterday, which is 1 below normal. This leaves the monthly total at 17, which is 6 above normal. The yearly total since January 1st is 1,260, which is 50 above normal. The normal high temperature for today is 68 degrees, and the normal low is 55. The record high for today is 88, which occurred in 1944, and the record low is 39, which occurred in 1954.
Sunrise today is at 6:59 a.m. and sunset is at 6:28 p.m. Frost advisory remains in effect until 9 a.m. this morning. What? Temperatures as low as 32 will result in frost formation. Where? In Connecticut, northern Fairfield, northern Middlesex, northern New Haven, and northern New London counties. In New York, Orange and Putnam counties. When? Until 9 a.m. this morning. Impacts. Frost could harm sensitive outdoor vegetation. Sensitive outdoor plants may be killed if left uncovered. Frost advisory remains in effect until 9 a.m. this morning. What? Temperatures as low as 32 will result in frost formation. Where? In New Jersey, Sussex County. In Pennsylvania, Carbon and Monroe counties. When? Until 9 a.m. this morning. Impacts. Frost could harm sensitive outdoor vegetation. Sensitive outdoor plants may be killed if left uncovered. Here is the forecast for the New York City metropolitan area. Today, sunny. Highs in the upper 60s. Southwest winds 5 to 10 miles per hour. Gusts up to 20 miles per hour this afternoon. Tonight, mostly clear in the evening, then becoming partly cloudy. Lows in the upper 50s. Southwest winds 5 to 10 miles per hour. Here is the official National Weather Service forecast for the New York City metropolitan area. Today, sunny. Highs in the upper 60s. Southwest winds 5 to 10 miles per hour. Gusts up to 20 miles per hour this afternoon. Tonight, mostly clear in the evening, then becoming partly cloudy. Lows in the upper 50s. Southwest winds 5 to 10 miles per hour. Thursday, mostly sunny. Highs in the mid-70s. West winds 10 to 15 miles per hour. Thursday night, mostly clear. Lows in the mid-50s. West winds 5 to 10 miles per hour. Gusts up to 20 miles per hour in the evening. Friday, sunny. Highs in the lower 70s. West winds 5 to 10 miles per hour. Gusts up to 20 miles per hour in the afternoon. Friday night, mostly clear. Lows in the mid-50s. Here is the extended forecast. Saturday, sunny. Highs in the lower 70s. Saturday night, partly cloudy. Lows in the upper 50s. Sunday, partly sunny. A chance of showers in the afternoon. Highs in the lower 70s. Chance of rain 40%. Sunday night, showers. Lows in the lower 60s. Chance of rain 80%. Columbus Day, showers. Highs in the lower 70s. Chance of rain 80%. Monday night, mostly cloudy. A chance of showers in the evening. Lows in the upper 50s. Chance of rain 30%. Tuesday, partly sunny. Highs in the upper 60s. The coastal waters forecast from Sandy Hook, New Jersey to Fire Island Inlet, New York out 20 nautical miles. For today, west winds around 5 knots, becoming southwest late this morning, then increasing to 10 to 15 knots with gusts up to 20 knots this afternoon. Seas 2 to 3 feet. Wave detail, southwest 3 feet at 4 seconds and southeast 1 foot at 8 seconds. For tonight, southwest winds 15 to 20 knots with occasional gusts up to 25 knots. Seas 3 to 4 feet, occasionally to 5 feet. Wave detail, south 4 feet at 5 seconds and southeast 1 foot at 8 seconds. For Thursday, southwest winds 10 to 15 knots with gusts up to 20 knots. Seas 2 to 3 feet. Wave detail, southwest 3 feet at 5 seconds and southeast 1 foot at 8 seconds. And for Thursday night, northwest winds 10 to 15 knots. Seas 2 to 3 feet. Wave detail, west 3 feet at 5 seconds and southeast 1 foot at 8 seconds. The marine forecast for New York Harbor, including Raritan Bay. For today, southwest winds 5 to 10 knots, becoming south 10 to 15 knots with gusts up to 20 knots. Waves 1 foot or less. For tonight, southwest winds 10 to 15 knots with gusts up to 20 knots. Waves 1 to 2 feet. Wave detail, southwest 1 foot at 2 seconds. For Thursday, west winds 10 to 15 knots.
waves 1 to 2 feet in the morning, then 1 foot or less.

Wave detail, southwest 1 foot at 2 seconds, becoming west 1 foot at 2 seconds. And for Thursday night, west winds 10 to 15 knots with gusts up to 20 knots, becoming northwest 5 to 10 knots after midnight. Waves 1 foot or less. Wave detail, west 1 foot at 2 seconds. The marine forecast for western Long Island Sound. For today, west winds around 5 knots, becoming southwest 10 to 15 knots with gusts up to 20 knots this afternoon. Seas 1 foot or less. Wave detail, southwest 1 foot at 2 seconds. For tonight, southwest winds 10 to 15 knots with gusts up to 20 knots. Seas around 2 feet. Wave detail, southwest 2 feet at 2 seconds. For Thursday, southwest winds 10 to 15 knots with gusts up to 20 knots. Seas around 2 feet in the morning, then 1 foot or less. Wave detail, southwest 1 foot at 3 seconds, becoming west 1 foot at 2 seconds. And for Thursday night, northwest winds 5 to 10 knots. Seas 1 foot or less. Wave detail, west 1 foot at 2 seconds. The marine forecast for the Long Island South Shore Bays. For today, light and variable winds, becoming southwest 5 to 10 knots late this morning, then increasing to 10 to 15 knots with gusts up to 20 knots this afternoon. Waves 1 foot or less. For tonight, southwest winds 15 to 20 knots, diminishing to 10 to 15 knots after midnight. Waves 1 foot or less. For Thursday, southwest winds 10 to 15 knots with gusts up to 20 knots. Waves 1 foot or less. And for Thursday night, northwest winds 5 to 10 knots. Waves 1 foot or less. Here is the tide information. At Sandy Hook, high tide is at 5:48 a.m. Wednesday and 6:07 p.m. Wednesday. Low tide is at noon Wednesday and 12:32 a.m. Thursday. At the Battery, high tide is at 6:18 a.m. Wednesday and 6:36 p.m. Wednesday. Low tide is at 12:29 p.m. Wednesday and 1:01 a.m. Thursday. At Kings Point, high tide is at 9:48 a.m. Wednesday and 10:11 p.m. Wednesday. Low tide is at 3:51 a.m. Wednesday and 4:16 p.m. Wednesday. At Montauk, high tide is at 6:51 a.m. Wednesday and 7:17 p.m. Wednesday. Low tide is at 1:30 p.m. Wednesday and 1:53 a.m. Thursday. Here are the current conditions. As of 5 a.m. at Central Park, it was clear. The temperature was 49 degrees, the dew point 39, and the relative humidity 68%. The pressure was 30.09 inches and steady. The report from the Bronx Botanical Gardens was not available. Elsewhere in the metropolitan area, it was clear. It was 52 at LaGuardia Airport, 45 at Kennedy, 45 at Newark, and 43 at White Plains. Across Long Island, it was clear. It was 43 at Farmingdale, 41 at Islip, and 32 at West Hampton. In New Jersey, it was clear. It was 40 at Caldwell, 43 at Teterboro, 36 at Somerset, 45 at Linden, and 41 at Trenton. In southwest Connecticut, it was clear. It was 42 at Bridgeport, 35 at Danbury, and 38 at New Haven. Here are the latest reports on the coastal waters. At Robins Reef in New York Harbor, winds were west at 2 knots. The air temperature was 52 degrees. At New York Harbor entrance buoy, winds were north at 2 knots. Sea temperature 64 degrees. Air temperature 58 degrees. At 20 nautical miles south of Fire Island Inlet, sea temperature 64 degrees. Wave heights 1 foot. Wave period 3 seconds. The report from 23 nautical miles south Montauk Point was not available. The report from Hudson Canyon was not available. At the buoy 15 nautical miles east of 15 nautical miles east of Barnegat Light, the air temperature was 59 degrees and the sea surface temperature 65 degrees. Waves were 1 foot with a dominant period of 9 seconds. On the western sound, Kings Point reported a southeast wind at 2 knots. The air temperature was 50 degrees. At Bridgeport Harbor, a northeast wind at 3 knots was reported. The air temperature was 42 degrees. The report from Central Sound was not available. The following are coastal weather reports. As of 5 a.m. at Eaton's Neck, temperature was 52 degrees.

wind was west at 3 miles an hour. At Morgan's Point in Glen Cove, temperature was 54 degrees. Wind was calm. At Fire Island Coast Guard, temperature was 55 degrees. At Jones Beach, temperature was 54 degrees. Wind was north at 2 miles an hour. At Breezy Point, temperature was 54 degrees. Here are the current conditions. As of 5 a.m. at Central Park, it was clear. The temperature was 49 degrees, the dew point 39, and the relative humidity 68%. The pressure was 30.09 inches and steady. The report from the Bronx Botanical Gardens was not available. Elsewhere in the metropolitan area, it was clear. It was 52 at LaGuardia Airport, 45 at Kennedy, 45 at Newark, and 43 at White Plains. Across Long Island, it was clear. It was 43 at Farmingdale, 41 at Islip, and 32 at West Hampton. In New Jersey, it was clear. It was 40 at Caldwell, 43 at Teterboro, 36 at Somerset, 45 at Linden, and 41 at Trenton. In southwest Connecticut, it was clear. It was 42 at Bridgeport, 35 at Danbury, and 38 at New Haven. Here are the latest reports on the coastal waters. At Robins Reef in New York Harbor, winds were west at 2 knots. The air temperature was 52 degrees. At New York Harbor entrance buoy, winds were calm. Sea temperature 64 degrees. Air temperature 58 degrees. Wave heights 1 foot. At 20 nautical miles south of Fire Island Inlet. Sea temperature 64 degrees. Wave heights 1 foot. Wave period 8 seconds. The report from 23 nautical miles south Montauk Point was not available. The report from Hudson Canyon was not available. At the buoy 15 nautical miles east of 15 nautical miles east of Barnegat Light, the air temperature was 59 degrees and the sea surface temperature 65 degrees. Waves were 1 foot with a dominant period of 9 seconds. On the Western Sound, Kings Point reported a southeast wind at 2 knots. The air temperature was 50 degrees. At Bridgeport Harbor, a northeast wind at 3 knots was reported. The air temperature was 42 degrees. The report from Central Sound was not available. The following are coastal weather reports. As of 5 a.m. at Egan's Neck, temperature was 52 degrees. Wind was west at 3 miles an hour. At Morgan's Point in Glen Cove, temperature was 54 degrees. Wind was calm. At Fire Island Coast Guard, temperature was 55 degrees. At Jones Beach, temperature was 54 degrees. Wind was north at 2 miles an hour. At Breezy Point, temperature was 54 degrees. Frost advisory remains in effect until 9 a.m. this morning. What? Temperatures as low as 32 will result in frost formation. Where? In Connecticut, northern Fairfield, northern Middlesex, northern New Haven, and northern New London counties. In New York, Orange and Putnam counties. When? Until 9 a.m. this morning. Impacts. Frost could harm sensitive outdoor vegetation. Sensitive outdoor plants may be killed if left uncovered. Frost advisory remains in effect until 9 a.m. this morning. What? Temperatures as low as 32 will result in frost formation. Where? In New Jersey, Sussex County. In Pennsylvania, Carbon and Monroe counties. When? Until 9 a.m. this morning. Impacts. Frost could harm sensitive outdoor vegetation. Sensitive outdoor plants may be killed if left uncovered. Here is the forecast for the New York City metropolitan area. Today, sunny. Highs in the upper 60s. Southwest winds 5 to 10 miles per hour. Gusts up to 20 miles per hour this afternoon. Tonight, mostly clear in the evening, then becoming partly cloudy. Lows in the upper 50s. Southwest winds 5 to 10 miles per hour. Here is the official National Weather Service forecast for the New York City metropolitan area. Today, sunny. Highs in the upper 60s. Southwest winds 5 to 10 miles per hour. Gusts up to 20 miles per hour this afternoon. Tonight, mostly clear in the evening, then becoming partly cloudy.

lows in the upper 50s. Southwest winds 5 to 10 miles per hour. Thursday, mostly sunny. Highs in the mid-70s. West winds 10 to 15 miles per hour. Thursday night, mostly clear. Lows in the mid-50s. West winds 5 to 10 miles per hour. Gusts up to 20 miles per hour in the evening. Friday, sunny. Highs in the lower 70s. West winds 5 to 10 miles per hour. Gusts up to 20 miles per hour in the afternoon. Friday night, mostly clear. Lows in the mid-50s. Here is the extended forecast. Saturday, sunny. Highs in the lower 70s. Saturday night, partly cloudy. Lows in the upper 50s. Sunday, partly sunny. A chance of showers in the afternoon. Highs in the lower 70s. Chance of rain 40%. Sunday night, showers. Lows in the lower 60s. Chance of rain 80%. Columbus Day, showers. Highs in the lower 70s. Chance of rain 80%. Monday night, mostly cloudy. A chance of showers in the evening. Lows in the upper 50s. Chance of rain 30%. Tuesday, partly sunny. Highs in the upper 60s. The coastal waters forecast from Sandy Hook, New Jersey to Fire Island Inlet, New York out 20 nautical miles. For today, west winds around 5 knots, becoming southwest late this morning, then increasing to 10 to 15 knots with gusts up to 20 knots this afternoon. Seas 2 to 3 feet. Wave detail, southwest 3 feet at 4 seconds and southeast 1 foot at 8 seconds. For tonight, southwest winds 15 to 20 knots with occasional gusts up to 25 knots. Seas 3 to 4 feet, occasionally to 5 feet. Wave detail, south 4 feet at 5 seconds and southeast 1 foot at 8 seconds. For Thursday, southwest winds 10 to 15 knots with gusts up to 20 knots. Seas 2 to 3 feet. Wave detail, southwest 3 feet at 5 seconds and southeast 1 foot at 8 seconds. And for Thursday night, northwest winds 10 to 15 knots. Seas 2 to 3 feet. Wave detail, west 3 feet at 5 seconds and southeast 1 foot at 8 seconds. The marine forecast for New York Harbor, including Raritan Bay. For today, southwest winds 5 to 10 knots, becoming south 10 to 15 knots with gusts up to 20 knots. Waves 1 foot or less. For tonight, southwest winds 10 to 15 knots with gusts up to 20 knots. Waves 1 to 2 feet. Wave detail, southwest 1 foot at 2 seconds. For Thursday, west winds 10 to 15 knots. Waves 1 to 2 feet in the morning, then 1 foot or less. Wave detail, southwest 1 foot at 2 seconds, becoming west 1 foot at 2 seconds. And for Thursday night, west winds 10 to 15 knots with gusts up to 20 knots, becoming northwest 5 to 10 knots after midnight. Waves 1 foot or less. Wave detail, west 1 foot at 2 seconds. The marine forecast for western Long Island Sound. For today, west winds around 5 knots, becoming southwest 10 to 15 knots with gusts up to 20 knots this afternoon. Seas 1 foot or less. Wave detail, southwest 1 foot at 2 seconds. For tonight, southwest winds 10 to 15 knots with gusts up to 20 knots. Seas around 2 feet. Wave detail, southwest 2 feet at 2 seconds. For Thursday, southwest winds 10 to 15 knots with gusts up to 20 knots. Seas around 2 feet in the morning, then 1 foot or less. Wave detail, southwest 1 foot at 3 seconds, becoming west 1 foot at 2 seconds. And for Thursday night, northwest winds 5 to 10 knots. Seas 1 foot or less. Wave detail, west 1 foot at 2 seconds. The marine forecast for the Long Island South Shore Bays. For today, light and variable winds, becoming southwest 5 to 10 knots late this morning, then increasing to 10 to 15 knots with gusts up to 20 knots this afternoon. Waves 1 foot or less. For tonight, southwest winds 15 to 20 knots, diminishing to 10 to 15 knots after midnight. Waves 1 foot or less. For Thursday, southwest winds 10 to 15 knots with gusts up to 20 knots. Waves 1 foot or less.

Thursday night, northwest winds 5 to 10 knots. Waves 1 foot or less. The Central Park, New York climate summary for yesterday, October 6, 2026. Yesterday's high temperature was 60 degrees. This high was 8 degrees below the normal high of 68. The record high is 90 degrees, which was set in 1941. Yesterday's low temperature was 48 degrees. This low was 7 degrees below the normal low of 55. The record low is 36 degrees, which was set in 1881. No precipitation fell yesterday, which leaves the monthly total at 0.15 inches. This is 0.71 inches below the normal amount of 0.86 inches for October. The total precipitation for the year still stands at 36.81 inches, which is 1.23 inches below normal. There were 11 heating degree days yesterday, which is 6 above normal. This brings the monthly total to 21, which is 4 below normal. The yearly total since July 1st is 50, which is 8 below normal. There were no cooling degree days yesterday, which is 1 below normal. This leaves the monthly total at 17, which is 6 above normal. The yearly total since January 1st is 1,260, which is 50 above normal. The normal high temperature for today is 68 degrees, and the normal low is 55. The record high for today is 88, which occurred in 1944, and the record low is 39, which occurred in 1954. Sunrise today is at 6:59 a.m. and sunset is at 6:28 p.m. Here is the tide information. At Sandy Hook, high tide is at 5:48 a.m. Wednesday and 6:07 p.m. Wednesday. Low tide is at noon Wednesday and 12:32 a.m. Thursday. At the Battery, high tide is at 6:18 a.m. Wednesday and 6:36 p.m. Wednesday. Low tide is at 12:29 p.m. Wednesday and 1:01 a.m. Thursday. At Kings Point, high tide is at 9:48 a.m. Wednesday and 10:11 p.m. Wednesday. Low tide is at 3:51 a.m. Wednesday and 4:16 p.m. Wednesday. At Montauk, high tide is at 6:51 a.m. Wednesday and 7:17 p.m. Wednesday. Low tide is at 1:30 p.m. Wednesday and 1:53 a.m. Thursday. Here are the current conditions. As of 5 a.m. at Central Park, it was clear. The temperature was 49 degrees, the dew point 39, and the relative humidity 68%. The pressure was 30.09 inches and steady. The report from the Bronx Botanical Gardens was not available. Elsewhere in the metropolitan area, it was clear. It was 52 at LaGuardia Airport, 45 at Kennedy, 45 at Newark, and 43 at White Plains. Across Long Island, it was clear. It was 43 at Farmingdale, 41 at Islip, and 32 at West Hampton. In New Jersey, it was clear. It was 40 at Caldwell, 43 at Teterboro, 36 at Somerset, 45 at Linden, and 41 at Trenton. In southwest Connecticut, it was clear. It was 42 at Bridgeport, 35 at Danbury, and 38 at New Haven. Here are the latest reports on the coastal waters. At Robins Reef in New York Harbor, winds were west at 2 knots. The air temperature was 52 degrees. At New York Harbor entrance buoy, winds were calm. Sea temperature 64 degrees. Air temperature 58 degrees. Wave heights 1 foot. At 20 nautical miles south of Fire Island Inlet. Sea temperature 64 degrees. Wave heights 1 foot. Wave period 8 seconds. The report from 23 nautical miles south Montauk Point was not available. The report from Hudson Canyon was not available. At the buoy 15 nautical miles east of 15 nautical miles east of Barnegat Light, the air temperature was 59 degrees and the sea surface temperature 65 degrees. Waves were 1 foot with a dominant period of 9 seconds. On the Western Sound, Kings Point reported a southeast wind at 2 knots. The air temperature was 50 degrees. At Bridgeport Harbor, a northeast wind at 3 knots was reported. The air temperature was 42 degrees. The report from Central Sound was not available. The following are coastal weather reports. As of 5 a.m. at Eagan's Neck, temperature was 52 degrees. Wind was west, at 3 miles an hour. At Morgan's Point in Glencove, temperature was 54 degrees. Wind was calm.
at Fire Island Coast Guard. Temperature was 55 degrees. At Jones Beach, temperature was 54 degrees. Wind was north at 2 miles an hour. At Breezy Point, temperature was 54 degrees. The offshore waters forecast for south of Long Island between Montauk Point and Sandy Hook, out to 1,000 fathoms. Tonight, northwest winds 10 to 15 knots, diminishing to 5 to 10 knots. Seas 3 to 4 feet. Wednesday, southwest winds less than 10 knots, increasing to 10 to 15 knots. Seas 3 to 4 feet. Wednesday night, southwest winds 15 to 20 knots. Seas 3 to 4 feet. Thursday, west to southwest winds 15 to 20 knots. Seas 3 to 6 feet. Thursday night, west winds 10 to 15 knots, becoming northwest. Seas 3 to 5 feet. Friday, northwest winds 5 to 10 knots, becoming west to northwest 10 to 15 knots. Seas 3 to 4 feet. Friday night, west to northwest winds 10 to 15 knots, becoming north. Seas 3 to 4 feet. Saturday, north winds 5 to 10 knots, becoming variable. Seas 3 to 4 feet. Saturday night, variable winds less than 10 knots, becoming south. Seas 3 to 4 feet. Sunday, south winds 5 to 10 knots. Seas 3 to 4 feet. Sunday night, south to southeast winds 5 to 10 knots, becoming south 10 to 15 knots. Seas 3 to 6 feet. The offshore waters forecast for south of New England between the Great South Channel and Montauk Point, out to 1,000 fathoms. Tonight, northwest winds 10 to 15 knots, becoming north to northwest 5 to 10 knots. Seas 3 to 5 feet. Wednesday, variable winds less than 5 knots, becoming southwest 5 to 15 knots. Seas 3 to 4 feet. Wednesday night, southwest winds 15 to 20 knots. Seas 3 to 4 feet. Thursday, southwest winds 15 to 20 knots. Seas 3 to 6 feet. Thursday night, west winds 10 to 20 knots, becoming north to northwest 5 to 10 knots. Seas 3 to 6 feet. Friday, northwest winds 5 to 10 knots, becoming west 10 to 15 knots. Seas 3 to 4 feet. Friday night, north to northwest winds 10 to 15 knots. Seas 3 to 4 feet. Saturday, north winds 5 to 10 knots, becoming variable. Seas 3 to 4 feet. Saturday night, variable winds less than 5 knots, becoming southwest. Seas 3 to 4 feet. Sunday, south to southwest winds 5 to 10 knots. Seas 3 to 4 feet. Sunday night, south winds 5 to 10 knots, increasing to 10 to 15 knots. Seas 3 to 5 feet. The offshore waters forecast for Hudson Canyon to Baltimore Canyon, out to 1,000 fathoms. Tonight, northwest winds less than 10 knots. Seas 3 to 4 feet. Wednesday, west to southwest winds less than 10 knots, becoming southwest. Seas 3 feet, becoming 2 feet or less. Wednesday night, south to southwest winds 10 to 15 knots. Seas 3 to 4 feet. Thursday, west to southwest winds 10 to 20 knots. Seas 3 to 5 feet. Thursday night, west winds 5 to 15 knots, becoming northwest 5 to 10 knots. Seas 3 to 4 feet. Friday, north to northwest winds 5 to 10 knots. Seas 3 to 4 feet. Friday night, west winds less than 10 knots, becoming north. Seas 3 to 4 feet. Saturday, northeast winds 5 to 10 knots, becoming variable. Seas 3 to 4 feet. Saturday night, south to southeast winds 5 to 10 knots. Seas 3 to 4 feet. Sunday, southeast winds 5 to 10 knots, becoming south to southeast 10 to 15 knots. Seas 3 to 4 feet. Sunday night, south to southeast winds 10 to 15 knots, becoming south 15 to 20 knots. Seas 4 to 7 feet. 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Frost advisory remains in effect until 9 a.m. this morning. What temperature?

temperatures as low as 32 will result in frost formation. Where? In Connecticut, northern Fairfield, northern Middlesex, northern New Haven, and northern New London counties. In New York, Orange and Putnam counties. When? Until 9 a.m. this morning. Impacts. Frost could harm sensitive outdoor vegetation. Sensitive outdoor plants may be killed if left uncovered. Frost advisory remains in effect until 9 a.m. this morning. What? Temperatures as low as 32 will result in frost formation. Where? In New Jersey, Sussex County. In Pennsylvania, Carbon and Monroe counties. When? Until 9 a.m. this morning. Impacts. Frost could harm sensitive outdoor vegetation. Sensitive outdoor plants may be killed if left uncovered. Here is the forecast for the New York City metropolitan area. Today, sunny. Highs in the upper 60s. Southwest winds 5 to 10 miles per hour. Gusts up to 20 miles per hour this afternoon. Tonight, mostly clear in the evening, then becoming partly cloudy. Lows in the upper 50s. Southwest winds 5 to 10 miles per hour. Here is the official National Weather Service forecast for the New York City metropolitan area. Today, sunny. Here is the official National Weather Service forecast for the New York City metropolitan area. Today, sunny. Highs in the upper 60s. Southwest winds 5 to 10 miles per hour. Gusts up to 20 miles per hour this afternoon. Tonight, mostly clear in the evening, then becoming partly cloudy. Lows in the upper 50s. Southwest winds 5 to 10 miles per hour. Thursday, mostly sunny. Highs in the mid-70s. West winds 10 to 15 miles per hour. Thursday night, mostly clear. Lows in the mid-50s. West winds 5 to 10 miles per hour. Gusts up to 20 miles per hour in the evening. Friday, sunny. Highs in the lower 70s. West winds 5 to 10 miles per hour. Gusts up to 20 miles per hour in the afternoon. Friday night, mostly clear. Lows in the mid-50s. Here is the extended forecast. Saturday, sunny. Highs in the lower 70s. Saturday night, partly cloudy. Lows in the upper 50s. Sunday, partly sunny. A chance of showers in the afternoon. Highs in the lower 70s. Chance of rain 40%. Sunday night, showers. Lows in the lower 60s. Chance of rain 80%. Columbus Day, showers. Highs in the lower 70s. Chance of rain 80%. Monday night, mostly cloudy. A chance of showers in the evening. Lows in the upper 50s. Chance of rain 30%. Tuesday, partly sunny. Highs in the upper 60s. The coastal waters forecast from Sandy Hook, New Jersey to Fire Island in Inlet, New York out 20 nautical miles. For today, west winds around 5 knots, becoming southwest late this morning, then increasing to 10 to 15 knots with gusts up to 20 knots this afternoon. Seas 2 to 3 feet. Wave detail, southwest 3 feet at 4 seconds and southeast 1 foot at 8 seconds. For tonight, southwest winds 15 to 20 knots with occasional gusts up to 25 knots. Seas 3 to 4 feet, occasionally to 5 feet. Wave detail, south 4 feet at 5 seconds and southeast 1 foot at 8 seconds. For Thursday, southwest winds 10 to 15 knots with gusts up to 20 knots. Seas 2 to 3 feet. Wave detail, southwest 3 feet at 5 seconds and southeast 1 foot at 8 seconds. And for Thursday night, northwest winds 10 to 15 knots. Seas 2 to 3 feet. Wave detail, west 3 feet at 5 seconds and southeast 1 foot at 8 seconds. The marine forecast for New York Harbor, including Raritan Bay. For today, southwest winds 5 to 10 knots, becoming south 10 to 15 knots with gusts up to 20 knots. Waves 1 foot or less. For tonight, southwest winds 10 to 15 knots with gusts up to 20 knots. Waves 1 to 2 feet. Wave detail, southwest 1 foot at 2 seconds. For Thursday, west winds 10 to 15 knots. Waves 1 to 2 feet in the morning, then 1 foot or less.

Detail, southwest 1 foot at 2 seconds, becoming west 1 foot at 2 seconds. And for Thursday night, west winds 10 to 15 knots with gusts up to 20 knots, becoming northwest 5 to 10 knots after midnight. Waves 1 foot or less. Wave detail, west 1 foot at 2 seconds. The marine forecast for western Long Island Sound. For today, west winds around 5 knots, becoming southwest 10 to 15 knots with gusts up to 20 knots this afternoon. Seas 1 foot or less. Wave detail, southwest 1 foot at 2 seconds. For tonight, southwest winds 10 to 15 knots with gusts up to 20 knots. Seas around 2 feet. Wave detail, southwest 2 feet at 2 seconds. For Thursday, southwest winds 10 to 15 knots with gusts up to 20 knots. Seas around 2 feet in the morning, then 1 foot or less. Wave detail, southwest 1 foot at 3 seconds, becoming west 1 foot at 2 seconds. And for Thursday night, northwest winds 5 to 10 knots. Seas 1 foot or less. Wave detail, west 1 foot at 2 seconds. The marine forecast for the Long Island South Shore Bays. For today, light and variable winds, becoming southwest 5 to 10 knots late this morning, then increasing to 10 to 15 knots with gusts up to 20 knots this afternoon. Waves 1 foot or less. For tonight, southwest winds 15 to 20 knots, diminishing to 10 to 15 knots after midnight. Waves 1 foot or less. For Thursday, southwest winds 10 to 15 knots with gusts up to 20 knots. Waves 1 foot or less. And for Thursday night, northwest winds 5 to 10 knots. Waves 1 foot or less. Here is the tide information. At Sandy Hook, high tide is at 5:48 a.m. Wednesday and 6:07 p.m. Wednesday. Low tide is at noon Wednesday and 12:32 a.m. Thursday. At the Battery, high tide is at 6:18 a.m. Wednesday and 6:36 p.m. Wednesday. Low tide is at 12:29 p.m. Wednesday and 1:01 a.m. Thursday. At Kings Point, high tide is at 9:48 a.m. Wednesday and 10:11 p.m. Wednesday. Low tide is at 3:51 a.m. Wednesday and 4:16 p.m. Wednesday. At Montauk, high tide is at 6:51 a.m. Wednesday and 7:17 p.m. Wednesday. Low tide is at 1:30 p.m. Wednesday and 1:53 a.m. Thursday. Here are the current conditions. As of 5 a.m. at Central Park, it was clear. The temperature was 49 degrees, the dew point 39, and the relative humidity 68%. The pressure was 30.09 inches and steady. The report from the Bronx Botanical Gardens was not available. Elsewhere in the metropolitan area, it was clear. It was 52 at LaGuardia Airport, 45 at Kennedy, 45 at Newark, and 43 at White Plains. Across Long Island, it was clear. It was 43 at Farmingdale, 41 at Islip, and 32 at West Hampton. In New Jersey, it was clear. It was 40 at Caldwell, 43 at Teterboro, 36 at Somerset, 45 at Linden, and 41 at Trenton. In southwest Connecticut, it was clear. It was 42 at Bridgeport, 35 at Danbury, and 38 at New Haven. Here are the latest reports on the coastal waters. At Robins Reef in New York Harbor, winds were west at 2 knots. The air temperature was 52 degrees. At New York Harbor entrance buoy, winds were calm. Sea temperature 64 degrees. Air temperature 58 degrees. Wave heights 1 foot. At 20 nautical miles south of Fire Island Inlet. Sea temperature 64 degrees. Wave heights 1 foot. Wave period 8 seconds. The report from 23 nautical miles south Montauk Point was not available. The report from Hudson Canyon was not available. At the buoy 15 nautical miles east of 15 nautical miles east of Barnegat Light, the air temperature was 59 degrees and the sea surface temperature 65 degrees. Waves were 1 foot with a dominant period of 9 seconds. On the Western Sound, Kings Point reported a southeast wind at 2 knots. The air temperature was 50 degrees. At Bridgeport Harbor, a northeast wind at 3 knots was reported. The air temperature was 42 degrees. The report from Central Sound was not available. The following are coastal weather reports. As of 5 a.m. at Eaton's Neck, temperature was 52 degrees.

precipitation fell yesterday, which leaves the monthly total at 0.15 inches. This is 0.71 inches below the normal amount of 0.86 inches for October. The total precipitation for the year still stands at 36.81 inches, which is 1.23 inches below normal. There were 11 heating degree days yesterday, which is 6 above normal. This brings the monthly total to 21, which is 4 below normal. The yearly total since July 1st is 50, which is 8 below normal. There were no cooling degree days yesterday, which is 1 below normal. This leaves the monthly total at 17, which is 6 above normal. The yearly total since January 1st is 1,260, which is 50 above normal. The normal high temperature for today is 68 degrees, and the normal low is 55. The record high for today is 88, which occurred in 1944, and the record low is 39, which occurred in 1954. Sunrise today is at 6:59 a.m. and sunset is at 6:28 p.m. Frost advisory remains in effect until 9 a.m. this morning. What? Temperatures as low as 32 will result in frost formation. Where? In Connecticut, northern Fairfield, northern Middlesex, northern New Haven, and northern New London counties. In New York, Orange and Putnam counties. When? Until 9 a.m. this morning. Impacts. Frost could harm sensitive outdoor vegetation. Sensitive outdoor plants may be killed if left uncovered. Frost advisory remains in effect until 9 a.m. this morning. What? Temperatures as low as 32 will result in frost formation. Where? In New Jersey, Sussex County. In Pennsylvania, Carbon and Monroe counties. When? Until 9 a.m. this morning. Impacts. Frost could harm sensitive outdoor vegetation. Sensitive outdoor plants may be killed if left uncovered. Here is the forecast for the New York City metropolitan area. Today, sunny. Highs in the upper 60s. Southwest winds 5 to 10 miles per hour. Gusts up to 20 miles per hour this afternoon. Tonight, mostly clear in the evening, then becoming partly cloudy. Lows in the upper 50s. Southwest winds 5 to 10 miles per hour. Here is the official National Weather Service forecast for the New York City metropolitan area. Today, sunny. Highs in the upper 60s. Southwest winds 5 to 10 miles per hour. Gusts up to 20 miles per hour this afternoon. Tonight, mostly clear in the evening, then becoming partly cloudy. Lows in the upper 50s. Southwest winds 5 to 10 miles per hour. Thursday, mostly sunny. Highs in the mid 70s. West winds 10 to 15 miles per hour. Thursday night, mostly clear. Lows in the mid 50s. West winds 5 to 10 miles per hour. Gusts up to 20 miles per hour in the evening. Friday, sunny. Highs in the lower 70s. West winds 5 to 10 miles per hour. Gusts up to 20 miles per hour in the afternoon. Friday night, mostly clear. Lows in the mid-50s. Here is the extended forecast. Saturday, sunny. Highs in the lower 70s. Saturday night, partly cloudy. Lows in the upper 50s. Sunday, partly sunny. A chance of showers in the afternoon. Highs in the lower 70s. Chance of rain 40%. Sunday night, showers. Lows in the lower 60s. Chance of rain 80%. Columbus Day, showers. Highs in the lower 70s. Chance of rain 80%. Monday night, mostly cloudy. A chance of showers in the evening. Lows in the upper 50s. Chance of rain 30%. Tuesday, partly sunny. Highs in the upper 60s. The coastal waters forecast from Sandy Hook, New Jersey to Fire Island Inlet, New York out 20 nautical miles. For today, west winds around 5 knots, becoming southwest late this morning, then increasing to 10 to 15 knots with gusts up to 20 knots this afternoon. Seas 2 to 3 feet. Wave detail, southwest 3 feet at 4 seconds and southeast 1 foot at 8 seconds. For tonight, southwest winds 15 to 20 knots with occasional gusts up to 25 knots. Seas 3 to 4 feet, occasionally.

Wave detail, south 4 feet at 5 seconds and southeast 1 foot at 8 seconds. For Thursday, southwest winds 10 to 15 knots with gusts up to 20 knots. Seas 2 to 3 feet. Wave detail, southwest 3 feet at 5 seconds and southeast 1 foot at 8 seconds. And for Thursday night, northwest winds 10 to 15 knots. Seas 2 to 3 feet. Wave detail, west 3 feet at 5 seconds and southeast 1 foot at 8 seconds. The marine forecast for New York Harbor, including Raritan Bay. For today, southwest winds 5 to 10 knots, becoming south 10 to 15 knots with gusts up to 20 knots. Waves 1 foot or less. For tonight, southwest winds 10 to 15 knots with gusts up to 20 knots. Waves 1 to 2 feet. Wave detail, southwest 1 foot at 2 seconds. For Thursday, west winds 10 to 15 knots. Waves 1 to 2 feet in the morning, then 1 foot or less. Wave detail, southwest 1 foot at 2 seconds, becoming west 1 foot at 2 seconds. And for Thursday night, west winds 10 to 15 knots with gusts up to 20 knots, becoming northwest 5 to 10 knots after midnight. Waves 1 foot or less. Wave detail, west 1 foot at 2 seconds. The marine forecast for western Long Island Sound. For today, west winds around 5 knots, becoming southwest 10 to 15 knots with gusts up to 20 knots this afternoon. Seas 1 foot or less. Wave detail, southwest 1 foot at 2 seconds. For tonight, southwest winds 10 to 15 knots with gusts up to 20 knots. Seas around 2 feet. Wave detail, southwest 2 feet at 2 seconds. For Thursday, southwest winds 10 to 15 knots with gusts up to 20 knots. Seas around 2 feet in the morning, then 1 foot or less. Wave detail, southwest 1 foot at 3 seconds, becoming west 1 foot at 2 seconds. And for Thursday night, northwest winds 5 to 10 knots. Seas 1 foot or less. Wave detail, west 1 foot at 2 seconds. The marine forecast for the Long Island South Shore Bays. For today, light and variable winds, becoming southwest 5 to 10 knots late this morning, then increasing to 10 to 15 knots with gusts up to 20 knots this afternoon. Waves 1 foot or less. For tonight, southwest winds 15 to 20 knots, diminishing to 10 to 15 knots after midnight. Waves 1 foot or less. For Thursday, southwest winds 10 to 15 knots with gusts up to 20 knots. Waves 1 foot or less. And for Thursday night, northwest winds 5 to 10 knots. Waves 1 foot or less. Here is the tide information. At Sandy Hook, high tide is at 5:48 a.m. Wednesday and 6:07 p.m. Wednesday. Low tide is at noon Wednesday and 12:32 a.m. Thursday. At the Battery, high tide is at 6:18 a.m. Wednesday and 6:36 p.m. Wednesday. Low tide is at 12:29 p.m. Wednesday and 1:01 a.m. Thursday. At Kings Point, high tide is at 9:48 a.m. Wednesday and 10:11 p.m. Wednesday. Low tide is at 3:51 a.m. Wednesday and 4:16 p.m. Wednesday. At Montauk, high tide is at 6:51 a.m. Wednesday and 7:17 p.m. Wednesday. Low tide is at 1:30 p.m. Wednesday and 1:53 a.m. Thursday. Here are the current conditions. As of 5 a.m. at Central Park, it was clear. The temperature was 49 degrees, the dew point 39, and the relative humidity 68%. The pressure was 30.09 inches and steady. The report from the Bronx Botanical Gardens was not available. Elsewhere in the metropolitan area, it was clear. It was 52 at LaGuardia Airport, 45 at Kennedy, 45 at Newark, and 43 at White Plains. Across Long Island, it was clear. It was 43 at Farmingdale, 41 at Islip, and 32 at West Hampton. In New Jersey, it was clear. It was 40 at Caldwell, 43 at Teterboro, 36 at Somerset, 45 at Linden, and 41 at Trenton. In Southwest Connecticut, it was clear. It was 42 at Bridgeport, 35 at Danbury, and 38 at New Haven. Here are the latest reports on the coastal waters. At Robins Reef in New York Harbor, winds were west at 2 knots. The air temperature was 52 degrees. At New York Harbor entrance buoy, winds were calm.

Sea temperature 64 degrees. Air temperature 58 degrees. Wave heights 1 foot. At 20 nautical miles south of Fire Island Inlet. Sea temperature 64 degrees. Wave heights 1 foot. Wave period 8 seconds. The report from 23 nautical miles south Montauk Point was not available. The report from Hudson Canyon was not available. At the buoy 15 nautical miles east of 15 nautical miles east of Barnegat Light, the air temperature was 59 degrees, and the sea surface temperature 65 degrees. Waves were 1 foot with a dominant period of 9 seconds. On the western sound, Kings Point reported a southeast wind at 2 knots. The air temperature was 50 degrees. At Bridgeport Harbor, a northeast wind at 3 knots was reported. The air temperature was 42 degrees. The report from Central Sound was not available. The following are coastal weather reports. As of 5 a.m. at Eaton's Neck, temperature was 52 degrees. Wind was west, at 3 miles an hour. At Morgan's Point in Glencove, temperature was 54 degrees. Wind was calm. At Fire Island Coast Guard, temperature was 55 degrees. At Jones Beach, temperature was 54 degrees. Wind was north, at 2 miles an hour. At Breezy Point, temperature was 54 degrees. Frost advisory remains in effect until 9 a.m. this morning. What? Temperatures as low as 32 will result in frost formation. Where? In Connecticut, northern Fairfield, northern Middlesex, northern New Haven, and northern New London counties. In New York, Orange and Putnam counties. When? Until 9 a.m. this morning. Impacts. Frost could harm sensitive outdoor vegetation. Sensitive outdoor plants may be killed if left uncovered. Frost advisory remains in effect until 9 a.m. this morning. What? Temperatures as low as 32 will result in frost formation. Where? In New Jersey, Sussex County. In Pennsylvania, Carbon and Monroe counties. When? Until 9 a.m. this morning. Impacts. Frost could harm sensitive outdoor vegetation. Sensitive outdoor plants may be killed if left uncovered. Here is the forecast for the New York City metropolitan area. Today, sunny. Highs in the upper 60s. Southwest winds 5 to 10 miles per hour. Gusts up to 20 miles per hour this afternoon. Tonight, mostly clear in the evening, then becoming partly cloudy. Lows in the upper 50s. Southwest winds 5 to 10 miles per hour. Here is the official National Weather Service forecast for the New York City metropolitan area. Today, sunny. Highs in the upper 60s. Southwest winds 5 to 10 miles per hour. Gusts up to 20 miles per hour this afternoon. Tonight, mostly clear in the evening, then becoming partly cloudy. Lows in the upper 50s. Southwest winds 5 to 10 miles per hour. Thursday, mostly sunny. Highs in the mid-70s. West winds 10 to 15 miles per hour. Thursday night, mostly clear. Lows in the mid-50s. West winds 5 to 10 miles per hour. Gusts up to 20 miles per hour in the evening. Friday, sunny. Highs in the lower 70s. West winds 5 to 10 miles per hour. Gusts up to 20 miles per hour in the afternoon. Friday night, mostly clear. Lows in the mid-50s. Here is the extended forecast. Saturday, sunny. Highs in the lower 70s. Saturday night, partly cloudy. Lows in the upper 50s. Sunday, partly sunny. A chance of showers in the afternoon. Highs in the lower 70s. Chance of rain 40%. Sunday night, showers. Lows in the lower 60s. Chance of rain 80%. Columbus Day, showers. Highs in the lower 70s. Chance of rain 80%. Monday night, mostly cloudy. A chance of showers in the evening. Lows in the upper 50s. Chance of rain 30%. Tuesday, partly sunny. Highs in the upper 60s. The coastal waters forecast from Sandy Hook, New Jersey to Fire Island Inlet, New York, out 20 nautical miles. For today, west winds around 5.

knots, becoming southwest late this morning, then increasing to 10 to 15 knots with gusts up to 20 knots this afternoon. Seas 2 to 3 feet. Wave detail, southwest 3 feet at 4 seconds and southeast 1 foot at 8 seconds. For tonight, southwest winds 15 to 20 knots with occasional gusts up to 25 knots. Seas 3 to 4 feet, occasionally to 5 feet. Wave detail, south 4 feet at 5 seconds and southeast 1 foot at 8 seconds. For Thursday, southwest winds 10 to 15 knots with gusts up to 20 knots. Seas 2 to 3 feet. Wave detail, southwest 3 feet at 5 seconds and southeast 1 foot at 8 seconds. And for Thursday night, northwest winds 10 to 15 knots. Seas 2 to 3 feet. Wave detail, west 3 feet at 5 seconds and southeast 1 foot at 8 seconds. The marine forecast for New York Harbor, including Raritan Bay. For today, southwest winds 5 to 10 knots, becoming south 10 to 15 knots with gusts up to 20 knots. Waves 1 foot or less. For tonight, southwest winds 10 to 15 knots with gusts up to 20 knots. Waves 1 to 2 feet. Wave detail, southwest 1 foot at 2 seconds. For Thursday, west winds 10 to 15 knots. Waves 1 to 2 feet in the morning, then 1 foot or less. Wave detail, southwest 1 foot at 2 seconds, becoming west 1 foot at 2 seconds. And for Thursday night, west winds 10 to 15 knots with gusts up to 20 knots, becoming northwest 5 to 10 knots after midnight. Waves 1 foot or less. Wave detail, west 1 foot at 2 seconds. The marine forecast for Western Long Island Sound. For today, west winds around 5 knots, becoming southwest 10 to 15 knots with gusts up to 20 knots this afternoon. Seas 1 foot or less. Wave detail, southwest 1 foot at 2 seconds. For tonight, southwest winds 10 to 15 knots with gusts up to 20 knots. Seas around 2 feet. Wave detail, southwest 2 feet at 2 seconds. For Thursday, southwest winds 10 to 15 knots with gusts up to 20 knots. Seas around 2 feet in the morning, then 1 foot or less. Wave detail, southwest 1 foot at 3 seconds, becoming west 1 foot at 2 seconds. And for Thursday night, northwest winds 5 to 10 knots. Seas 1 foot or less. Wave detail, west 1 foot at 2 seconds. The marine forecast for the Long Island South Shore Bays. For today, light and variable winds, becoming southwest 5 to 10 knots late this morning, then increasing to 10 to 15 knots with gusts up to 20 knots this afternoon. Waves 1 foot or less. For tonight, southwest winds 15 to 20 knots, diminishing to 10 to 15 knots after midnight. Waves 1 foot or less. For Thursday, southwest winds 10 to 15 knots with gusts up to 20 knots. Waves 1 foot or less. And for Thursday night, northwest winds 5 to 10 knots. Waves 1 foot or less. 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The Central Park, New York climate summary for yesterday, October 6, 2026. Yesterday's high temperature was 60 degrees. This high was 8 degrees below the normal high of 68. The record high is 90 degrees, which was set in 1941. Yesterday's low temperature was 48 degrees. This low was 7 degrees below the normal low of 55. The record low is 36 degrees, which was set in 1881. No precipitation fell yesterday, which leaves the monthly total at 0.15 inches. This is 0.71 inches below the normal amount of 0.86 inches for October. The total precipitation for the year still stands at 36.81 inches, which is 1.23 inches below normal. There were 11 heating degree days yesterday, which is 6 above normal. This brings the monthly total to 21, which is 4 below normal. The yearly total since July 1st is 50, which is 8 below normal. There were no cooling degree days yesterday, which is 1 below normal. This leaves the monthly total at 17, which is 6 above normal.

the yearly total since January 1st is 1,260, which is 50 above normal. The normal high temperature for today is 68 degrees, and the normal low is 55. The record high for today is 88, which occurred in 1944, and the record low is 39, which occurred in 1954. Sunrise today is at 6:59 a.m. and sunset is at 6:28 p.m. Here is the tide information. At Sandy Hook, high tide is at 5:48 a.m. Wednesday and 6:07 p.m. Wednesday. Low tide is at noon Wednesday and 12:32 a.m. Thursday. At the Battery, high tide is at 6:18 a.m. Wednesday and 6:36 p.m. Wednesday. Low tide is at 12:29 p.m. Wednesday and 1:01 a.m. Thursday. At Kings Point, high tide is at 9:48 a.m. Wednesday and 10:11 p.m. Wednesday. Low tide is at 3:51 a.m. Wednesday and 4:16 p.m. Wednesday. At Montauk, high tide is at 6:51 a.m. Wednesday and 7:17 p.m. Wednesday. Low tide is at 1:30 p.m. Wednesday and 1:53 a.m. Thursday. The offshore waters forecast for south of Long Island between Montauk Point and Sandy Hook, out to 1,000 fathoms. Today, variable winds less than 5 knots, becoming southwest, then increasing to 10 to 15 knots. Seas 3 to 4 feet. Tonight, southwest winds 15 to 20 knots. Seas 3 to 5 feet. Thursday, west to southwest winds 15 to 20 knots. Seas 4 to 7 feet. Thursday night, west winds 10 to 15 knots, becoming northwest. Seas 3 to 5 feet. Friday, northwest winds 5 to 10 knots, becoming west 10 to 15 knots. Seas 3 to 4 feet. Friday night, northwest winds 10 to 15 knots, becoming north. Seas 3 to 4 feet. Saturday, east to northeast winds less than 10 knots. Seas 3 to 4 feet. Saturday night, east to southeast winds 5 to 10 knots, becoming southeast 10 to 15 knots. Seas 3 to 4 feet. Sunday, south winds 10 to 15 knots, increasing to 15 to 25 knots. Seas 3 to 5 feet. Sunday night, south winds 20 to 30 knots, becoming south to southwest 10 to 20 knots. Seas 5 to 9 feet. The offshore waters forecast for south of New England between the Great South Channel and Montauk Point, out to 1,000 fathoms. Today, north winds less than 5 knots, becoming variable, then, becoming southwest 5 to 15 knots. Seas 3 to 4 feet. Tonight, southwest winds 15 to 20 knots. Seas 3 to 5 feet. Thursday, southwest winds 15 to 20 knots. Seas 4 to 7 feet. Thursday night, west winds 10 to 20 knots, becoming northwest 10 to 15 knots. Seas 4 to 6 feet. Friday, northwest winds 5 to 10 knots, becoming west 10 to 15 knots. Seas 3 to 4 feet. Friday night, northwest winds 10 to 15 knots, becoming north. Seas 3 to 5 feet. Saturday, north winds 5 to 10 knots. Seas 3 to 4 feet. Saturday night, east to northeast winds 5 to 10 knots, becoming southeast. Seas 3 to 4 feet. Sunday, south to southeast winds 10 to 15 knots, becoming south 10 to 20 knots. Seas 3 to 4 feet. Sunday night, south winds 20 to 30 knots. Seas 5 to 9 feet. Frost advisory remains in effect until 9 a.m. this morning. What? Temperatures as low as 32 will result in frost formation. Where? In Connecticut, northern Fairfield, northern Middlesex, northern New Haven, and northern New London counties. In New York, Orange and Putnam counties. When? Until 9 a.m. this morning. Impacts. Frost could harm sensitive outdoor vegetation. Sensitive outdoor plants may be killed if left uncovered. Frost advisory remains in effect until 9 a.m. this morning. What? Temperatures as low as 32 will result in frost formation. Where? In New Jersey, Sussex County. In Pennsylvania, Carbon and Monroe counties. When? Until 9 a.m. this morning. Impacts. Frost could harm sensitive outdoor vegetation. Sensitive outdoor plants may be killed if left uncovered. Here is the forecast for the New York City metropolitan area. Today, sunny. Highs in the upper 60s. Southwest.

winds 5 to 10 miles per hour. Gusts up to 20 miles per hour this afternoon. Tonight, mostly clear in the evening, then becoming partly cloudy. Lows in the upper 50s. Southwest winds 5 to 10 miles per hour. Here is the official National Weather Service forecast for the New York City metropolitan area. Today, sunny. Highs in the upper 60s. Southwest winds 5 to 10 miles per hour. Gusts up to 20 miles per hour this afternoon. Tonight, mostly clear in the evening, then becoming partly cloudy. Lows in the upper 50s. Southwest winds 5 to 10 miles per hour. Thursday, mostly sunny. Highs in the mid-70s. West winds 10 to 15 miles per hour. Thursday night, mostly clear. Lows in the mid-50s. West winds 5 to 10 miles per hour. Gusts up to 20 miles per hour in the evening. Friday, sunny. Highs in the lower 70s. West winds 5 to 10 miles per hour. Gusts up to 20 miles per hour in the afternoon. Friday night, mostly clear. Lows in the mid-50s. Here is the extended forecast. Saturday, sunny. Highs in the lower 70s. Saturday night, partly cloudy. Lows in the upper 50s. Sunday, partly sunny. A chance of showers in the afternoon. Highs in the lower 70s. Chance of rain 40%. Sunday night, showers. Lows in the lower 60s. Chance of rain 80%. Columbus Day, showers. Highs in the lower 70s. Chance of rain 80%. Monday night, mostly cloudy. A chance of showers in the evening. Lows in the upper 50s. Chance of rain 30%. Tuesday, partly sunny. Highs in the upper 60s. The coastal waters forecast from Sandy Hook, New Jersey to Fire Island Inlet, New York out 20 nautical miles. For today, west winds around 5 knots, becoming southwest late this morning, then increasing to 10 to 15 knots with gusts up to 20 knots this afternoon. Seas 2 to 3 feet. Wave detail, southwest 3 feet at 4 seconds and southeast 1 foot at 8 seconds. For tonight, southwest winds 15 to 20 knots with occasional gusts up to 25 knots. Seas 3 to 4 feet, occasionally to 5 feet. Wave detail, south 4 feet at 5 seconds and southeast 1 foot at 8 seconds. For Thursday, southwest winds 10 to 15 knots with gusts up to 20 knots. Seas 2 to 3 feet. Wave detail, southwest 3 feet at 5 seconds and southeast 1 foot at 8 seconds. And for Thursday night, northwest winds 10 to 15 knots. Seas 2 to 3 feet. Wave detail, west 3 feet at 5 seconds and southeast 1 foot at 8 seconds. The marine forecast for New York Harbor, including Raritan Bay. For today, southwest winds 5 to 10 knots, becoming south 10 to 15 knots with gusts up to 20 knots. Waves 1 foot or less. For tonight, southwest winds 10 to 15 knots with gusts up to 20 knots. Waves 1 to 2 feet. Wave detail, southwest 1 foot at 2 seconds. For Thursday, west winds 10 to 15 knots. Waves 1 to 2 feet in the morning, then 1 foot or less. Wave detail, southwest 1 foot at 2 seconds, becoming west 1 foot at 2 seconds. And for Thursday night, west winds 10 to 15 knots with gusts up to 20 knots, becoming northwest 5 to 10 knots after midnight. Waves 1 foot or less. Wave detail, west 1 foot at 2 seconds. The marine forecast for western Long Island Sound. For today, west winds around 5 knots, becoming southwest 10 to 15 knots with gusts up to 20 knots this afternoon. Seas 1 foot or less. Wave detail, southwest 1 foot at 2 seconds. For tonight, southwest winds 10 to 15 knots with gusts up to 20 knots. Seas around 2 feet. Wave detail, southwest 2 feet at 2 seconds. For Thursday, southwest winds 10 to 15 knots with gusts up to 20 knots. Seas around 2 feet in the morning, then 1 foot or less. Wave detail, southwest 1 foot at 3 seconds, becoming west 1 foot at 2 seconds. And for Thursday night, northwest winds 5 to 10 knots. Seas 1 foot or less.

Wave detail, west 1 foot at 2 seconds. The marine forecast for the Long Island South Shore base. For today, light and variable winds, becoming southwest 5 to 10 knots late this morning, then increasing to 10 to 15 knots with gusts up to 20 knots this afternoon. Waves 1 foot or less. For tonight, southwest winds 15 to 20 knots, diminishing to 10 to 15 knots after midnight. Waves 1 foot or less. For Thursday, southwest winds 10 to 15 knots with gusts up to 20 knots. Waves 1 foot or less. And for Thursday night, northwest winds 5 to 10 knots. Waves 1 foot or less. Here is the tide information. At Sandy Hook, high tide is at 5:48 a.m. Wednesday and 6:07 p.m. Wednesday. Low tide is at noon Wednesday and 12:32 a.m. Thursday. At the Battery, high tide is at 6:18 a.m. Wednesday and 6:36 p.m. Wednesday. Low tide is at 12:29 p.m. Wednesday and 1:01 a.m. Thursday. At Kings Point, high tide is at 9:48 a.m. Wednesday and 10:11 p.m. Wednesday. Low tide is at 3:51 a.m. Wednesday and 4:16 p.m. Wednesday. At Montauk, high tide is at 6:51 a.m. Wednesday and 7:17 p.m. Wednesday. Low tide is at 1:30 p.m. Wednesday and 1:53 a.m. Thursday. The offshore waters forecast for Hudson Canyon to Baltimore Canyon, out to 1,000 fathoms. Today, variable winds less than 10 knots, becoming southwest. Seas 3 to 4 feet. Tonight, south to southwest winds 10 to 15 knots, becoming southwest 15 to 20 knots. Seas 3 to 5 feet. Thursday, west to southwest winds 10 to 20 knots. Seas 3 to 6 feet. Thursday night, west winds 5 to 15 knots, becoming northwest 5 to 10 knots. Seas 3 to 4 feet. Friday, north to northwest winds 5 to 10 knots. Seas 3 to 4 feet. Friday night, northwest winds 5 to 10 knots, becoming north to northeast. Seas 3 to 4 feet. Saturday, northeast winds 10 to 15 knots, becoming east 5 to 10 knots. Seas 3 to 4 feet. Saturday night, east to southeast winds 5 to 10 knots, becoming southeast 10 to 15 knots. Seas 3 to 4 feet. Sunday, southeast winds 15 to 20 knots, becoming south to southeast 20 to 30 knots. Seas 5 to 8 feet. Sunday night, south to southwest winds 15 to 25 knots. Seas 7 to 9 feet. Here are the current conditions. As of 6 a.m. at Central Park, it was clear. The temperature was 49 degrees, the dew point 40, and the relative humidity 71%. The pressure was 30.09 inches and steady. The report from the Bronx Botanical Gardens was not available. Elsewhere in the metropolitan area, it was clear. It was 52 at LaGuardia Airport, 45 at Kennedy, 47 at Newark, and 40 at White Plains. Across Long Island, it was clear. It was 43 at Farmingdale, 41 at Islip, and 32 at West Hampton. In New Jersey, it was clear, with a temperature of 39 at Caldwell, 44 at Teterboro, 36 at Somerset, and 40 at Trenton. In southwest Connecticut, it was clear. It was 42 at Bridgeport, 34 at Danbury, and 37 at New Haven. Here are the latest reports on the coastal waters. At Robins Reef in New York Harbor, winds were west at 4 knots. The air temperature was 52 degrees. At New York Harbor entrance buoy, winds were calm. Sea temperature 64 degrees. Air temperature 58 degrees. Wave heights 1 foot. At 20 nautical miles south of Fire Island Inlet. Sea temperature 64 degrees. Wave heights 1 foot. Wave period 8 seconds. The report from 23 nautical miles south Montauk Point was not available. The report from Hudson Canyon was not available. At the buoy 15 nautical miles east of 15 nautical miles east of Barnegat Light, the air temperature was 59 degrees, and the sea surface temperature 65 degrees. Waves were 1 foot with a dominant period of 13 seconds. On the Western Sound, Kings Point reported a southeast wind at 3 knots. The air temperature was 49 degrees. At Bridgeport Harbor, a northeast wind at 4 knots was reported. The air temperature was 41 degrees.

from Central Sound was not available. The following are coastal weather reports. As of 6 a.m. at Eagan's Neck, temperature was 52 degrees. Wind was west at 2 miles an hour. At Morgan's Point in Glen Cove, temperature was 54 degrees. Wind was east at 2 miles an hour. At Fire Island Coast Guard, temperature was 54 degrees. Wind was northwest at 3 miles an hour. At Jones Beach, temperature was 54 degrees. At Breezy Point, temperature was 55 degrees. Wind was southwest at 5 miles an hour. Frost advisory remains in effect until 9 a.m. this morning. What? Temperatures as low as 32 will result in frost formation. Where? In Connecticut, northern Fairfield, northern Middlesex, northern New Haven, and northern New London counties. In New York, Orange and Putnam counties. When? Until 9 a.m. this morning. Impacts. Frost could harm sensitive outdoor vegetation. Sensitive outdoor plants may be killed if left uncovered. Frost advisory remains in effect until 9 a.m. this morning. What? Temperatures as low as 32 will result in frost formation. Where? In New Jersey, Sussex County. In Pennsylvania, Carbon and Monroe counties. When? Until 9 a.m. this morning. Impacts. Frost could harm sensitive outdoor vegetation. Sensitive outdoor plants may be killed if left uncovered. Here is the forecast for the New York City metropolitan area. Today, sunny. Highs in the upper 60s. Southwest winds 5 to 10 miles per hour. Gusts up to 20 miles per hour this afternoon. Tonight, mostly clear in the evening, then becoming partly cloudy. Lows in the upper 50s. Southwest winds 5 to 10 miles per hour. Here is the official National Weather Service forecast for the New York City metropolitan area. Today, sunny. Highs in the upper 60s. Southwest winds 5 to 10 miles per hour. Gusts up to 20 miles per hour this afternoon. Tonight, mostly clear in the evening, then becoming partly cloudy. Lows in the upper 50s. Southwest winds 5 to 10 miles per hour. Thursday, mostly sunny. Highs in the mid-70s. West winds 10 to 15 miles per hour. Thursday night, mostly clear. Lows in the mid-50s. West winds 5 to 10 miles per hour. Gusts up to 20 miles per hour in the evening. Friday, sunny. Highs in the lower 70s. West winds 5 to 10 miles per hour. Gusts up to 20 miles per hour in the afternoon. Friday night, mostly clear. Lows in the mid-50s. The Central Park, New York climate summary for yesterday, October 6, 2026. Yesterday's high temperature was 60 degrees. This high was 8 degrees below the normal high of 68. The record high is 90 degrees, which was set in 1941. Yesterday's low temperature was 48 degrees. This low was 7 degrees below the normal low of 55. The record low is 36 degrees, which was set in 1881. No precipitation fell yesterday, which leaves the monthly total at 0.15 inches. This is 0.71 inches below the normal amount of 0.86 inches for October. The total precipitation for the year still stands at 36.81 inches, which is 1.23 inches below normal. There were 11 heating degree days yesterday, which is 6 above normal. This brings the monthly total to 21, which is 4 below normal. The yearly total since July 1st is 50, which is 8 below normal. There were no cooling degree days yesterday, which is 1 below normal. This leaves the monthly total at 17, which is 6 above normal. The yearly total since January 1st is 1,260, which is 50 above normal. The normal high temperature for today is 68 degrees, and the normal low is 55. The record high for today is 88, which occurred in 1944, and the record low is 39, which occurred in 1954. Sunrise today is at 6:59 a.m. and sunset is at 6:28 p.m. Here is the extended forecast. Saturday, sunny. Highs in the lower 70s. Saturday night, partly cloudy. Lows in the upper 50s. Sunday,

chance of showers in the afternoon. Highs in the lower 70s. Chance of rain 40%. Sunday night, showers. Lows in the lower 60s. Chance of rain 80%. Columbus Day, showers. Highs in the lower 70s. Chance of rain 80%. Monday night, mostly cloudy. A chance of showers in the evening. Lows in the upper 50s. Chance of rain 30%. Tuesday, partly sunny. Highs in the upper 60s. The coastal waters forecast from Sandy Hook, New Jersey to Fire Island Inlet, New York out 20 nautical miles. For today, west winds around 5 knots, becoming southwest late this morning, then increasing to 10 to 15 knots with gusts up to 20 knots this afternoon. Seas 2 to 3 feet. Wave detail, southwest 3 feet at 4 seconds and southeast 1 foot at 8 seconds. For tonight, southwest winds 15 to 20 knots with occasional gusts up to 25 knots. Seas 3 to 4 feet, occasionally to 5 feet. Wave detail, south 4 feet at 5 seconds and southeast 1 foot at 8 seconds. For Thursday, southwest winds 10 to 15 knots with gusts up to 20 knots. Seas 2 to 3 feet. Wave detail, southwest 3 feet at 5 seconds and southeast 1 foot at 8 seconds. And for Thursday night, northwest winds 10 to 15 knots. Seas 2 to 3 feet. Wave detail, west 3 feet at 5 seconds and southeast 1 foot at 8 seconds. The marine forecast for New York Harbor, including Raritan Bay. For today, southwest winds 5 to 10 knots, becoming south 10 to 15 knots with gusts up to 20 knots. Waves 1 foot or less. For tonight, southwest winds 10 to 15 knots with gusts up to 20 knots. Waves 1 to 2 feet. Wave detail, southwest 1 foot at 2 seconds. For Thursday, west winds 10 to 15 knots. Waves 1 to 2 feet in the morning, then 1 foot or less. Wave detail, southwest 1 foot at 2 seconds, becoming west 1 foot at 2 seconds. And for Thursday night, west winds 10 to 15 knots with gusts up to 20 knots, becoming northwest 5 to 10 knots after midnight. Waves 1 foot or less. Wave detail, west 1 foot at 2 seconds. The marine forecast for western Long Island Sound. For today, west winds around 5 knots, becoming southwest 10 to 15 knots with gusts up to 20 knots this afternoon. Seas 1 foot or less. Wave detail, southwest 1 foot at 2 seconds. For tonight, southwest winds 10 to 15 knots with gusts up to 20 knots. Seas around 2 feet. Wave detail, southwest 2 feet at 2 seconds. For Thursday, southwest winds 10 to 15 knots with gusts up to 20 knots. Seas around 2 feet in the morning, then 1 foot or less. Wave detail, southwest 1 foot at 3 seconds, becoming west 1 foot at 2 seconds. And for Thursday night, northwest winds 5 to 10 knots. Seas 1 foot or less. Wave detail, west 1 foot at 2 seconds. The marine forecast for the Long Island South Shore Bays. For today, light and variable winds, becoming southwest 5 to 10 knots late this morning, then increasing to 10 to 15 knots with gusts up to 20 knots this afternoon. Waves 1 foot or less. For tonight, southwest winds 15 to 20 knots, diminishing to 10 to 15 knots after midnight. Waves 1 foot or less. For Thursday, southwest winds 10 to 15 knots with gusts up to 20 knots. Waves 1 foot or less. And for Thursday night, northwest winds 5 to 10 knots. Waves 1 foot or less. The offshore waters forecast for south of Long Island between Montauk Point and Sandy Hook, out to 1,000 fathoms. Today, variable winds less than 5 knots, becoming southwest, then increasing to 10 to 15 knots. Seas 3 to 4 feet. Tonight, southwest winds 15 to 20 knots. Seas 3 to 5 feet. Thursday, west to southwest winds 15 to 20 knots. Seas 4 to 7 feet. Thursday night, west winds 10 to 15 knots, becoming northwest. Seas 3 to 5 feet. Friday, northwest winds 5 to 10 knots, becoming west 10 to 15 knots. Seas 3 to 4 feet. Friday night, northwest winds 10 to 15 knots, becoming

exceeds 3 to 4 feet. Saturday, east to northeast winds less than 10 knots. Seas 3 to 4 feet. Saturday night, east to southeast winds 5 to 10 knots, becoming southeast 10 to 15 knots. Seas 3 to 4 feet. Sunday, south winds 10 to 15 knots, increasing to 15 to 25 knots. Seas 3 to 5 feet. Sunday night, south winds 20 to 30 knots, becoming south to southwest 10 to 20 knots. Seas 5 to 9 feet. The offshore waters forecast for south of New England between the Great South Channel and Montauk Point, out to 1,000 fathoms. Today, north winds less than 5 knots, becoming variable, then, becoming southwest 5 to 15 knots. Seas 3 to 4 feet. Tonight, southwest winds 15 to 20 knots. Seas 3 to 5 feet. Thursday, southwest winds 15 to 20 knots. Seas 4 to 7 feet. Thursday night, west winds 10 to 20 knots, becoming northwest 10 to 15 knots. Seas 4 to 6 feet. Friday, northwest winds 5 to 10 knots, becoming west 10 to 15 knots. Seas 3 to 4 feet. Friday night, northwest winds 10 to 15 knots, becoming north. Seas 3 to 5 feet. Saturday, north winds 5 to 10 knots. Seas 3 to 4 feet. Saturday night, east to northeast winds 5 to 10 knots, becoming southeast. Seas 3 to 4 feet. Sunday, south to southeast winds 10 to 15 knots, becoming south 10 to 20 knots. Seas 3 to 4 feet. Sunday night, south winds 20 to 30 knots. Seas 5 to 9 feet. The offshore waters forecast for Hudson Canyon to Baltimore Canyon, out to 1,000 fathoms. Today, variable winds less than 10 knots, becoming southwest. Seas 3 to 4 feet. Tonight, south to southwest winds 10 to 15 knots, becoming southwest 15 to 20 knots. Seas 3 to 5 feet. Thursday, west to southwest winds 10 to 20 knots. Seas 3 to 6 feet. Thursday night, west winds 5 to 15 knots, becoming northwest 5 to 10 knots. Seas 3 to 4 feet. Friday, north to northwest winds 5 to 10 knots. Seas 3 to 4 feet. Friday night, northwest winds 5 to 10 knots, becoming north to northeast. Seas 3 to 4 feet. Saturday, northeast winds 10 to 15 knots, becoming east 5 to 10 knots. Seas 3 to 4 feet. Saturday night, east to southeast winds 5 to 10 knots, becoming southeast 10 to 15 knots. Seas 3 to 4 feet. Sunday, southeast winds 15 to 20 knots, becoming south to southeast 20 to 30 knots. Seas 5 to 8 feet. Sunday night, south to southwest winds 15 to 25 knots. Seas 7 to 9 feet. 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Here is the tide information. At Sandy Hook, high tide is at 5:48 a.m. Wednesday and 6:07 p.m. Wednesday. Low tide is at noon Wednesday and 12:32 a.m. Thursday. At the Battery, high tide is at 6:18 a.m. Wednesday and 6:36 p.m. Wednesday. Low tide is at 12:29 p.m. Wednesday and 1:01 a.m. Thursday. At Kings Point, high tide is at 9:48 a.m. Wednesday and 10:11 p.m. Wednesday. Low tide is at 3:51 a.m. Wednesday and 4:16 p.m. Wednesday. At Montauk, high tide is at 6:51 a.m. Wednesday and 7:17 p.m. Wednesday. Low tide is at 1:30 p.m. Wednesday and 1:53 a.m. Thursday. Here are the current conditions. As of 6 a.m. at Central Park, it was clear. The temperature was 49 degrees, the dew point 40, and the relative humidity 71%. The pressure was 30.09 inches and steady. The report from the Bronx Botanical Gardens was not available. Elsewhere in the metropolitan area, it was clear. It was 52 at LaGuardia Airport, 45 at Kennedy, 47 at Newark, and 40 at White Plains. Across Long Island, it was clear.
It was 43 at Farmingdale, 41 at Islip, and 32 at West Hampton. In New Jersey, it was clear, with a temperature of 39 at Caldwell, 44 at Teterboro, 36 at Somerset, and 40 at Trenton. In southwest Connecticut, it was clear. It was 42 at Bridgeport, 34 at Danbury, and 37 at New Haven. Here are the latest reports on the coastal waters. At Robins Reef in New York Harbor, winds were west at 4 knots. The air temperature was 52 degrees. At New York Harbor entrance buoy, winds were calm. Sea temperature 64 degrees. Air temperature 58 degrees. Wave heights 1 foot. At 20 nautical miles south of Fire Island Inlet. Sea temperature 64 degrees. Air temperature 58 degrees. Wave heights 1 foot. At 20 nautical miles south of Fire Island Inlet. Sea temperature 64 degrees. Wave heights 1 foot. Wave period 8 seconds. The report from 23 nautical miles south Montauk Point was not available. The report from Hudson Canyon was not available. At the buoy 15 nautical miles east of 15 nautical miles east of Barnegat Light, the air temperature was 59 degrees, and the sea surface temperature 65 degrees. Waves were 1 foot with a dominant period of 13 seconds. On the Western Sound, Kings Point reported a southeast wind at 3 knots. The air temperature was 49 degrees. At Bridgeport Harbor, a northeast wind at 4 knots was reported. The air temperature was 41 degrees. The report from Central Sound was not available. The following are coastal weather reports. As of 6 a.m. at Eagan's Neck, temperature was 52 degrees. Wind was west, at 2 miles an hour. At Morgan's Point in Glencove, temperature was 54 degrees. Wind was east, at 2 miles an hour. At Fire Island Coast Guard, temperature was 54 degrees. Wind was northwest, at 3 miles an hour. At Jones Beach, temperature was 54 degrees. At Breezy Point, temperature was 55 degrees. Wind was southwest, at 5 miles an hour. Frost advisory remains in effect until 9 a.m. this morning. What? Temperatures as low as 32 will result in frost formation. Where? In Connecticut, northern Fairfield, northern Middlesex, northern New Haven, and northern New London counties. In New York, Orange and Putnam counties. When? Until 9 a.m. this morning. Impacts. Frost could harm sensitive outdoor vegetation. Sensitive outdoor plants may be killed if left uncovered. Frost advisory remains in effect until 9 a.m. this morning. What? Temperatures as low as 32 will result in frost formation. Where? In New Jersey, Sussex County. In Pennsylvania, Carbon and Monroe counties. When? Until 9 a.m. this morning. Impacts. Frost could harm sensitive outdoor vegetation. Sensitive outdoor plants may be killed if left uncovered. Here is the forecast for the New York City metropolitan area. Today, sunny. Highs in the upper 60s. Southwest winds 5 to 10 miles per hour. Gusts up to 20 miles per hour this afternoon. Tonight, mostly clear in the evening, then becoming partly cloudy. Lows in the upper 50s. Southwest winds 5 to 10 miles per hour. Here is the official National Weather Service forecast for the New York City metropolitan area. Today, sunny. Highs in the upper 60s. Southwest winds 5 to 10 miles per hour. Gusts up to 20 miles per hour this afternoon. Tonight, mostly clear in the evening, then becoming partly cloudy. Lows in the upper 50s. Southwest winds 5 to 10 miles per hour. Thursday, mostly sunny. Highs in the mid-70s. West winds 10 to 15 miles per hour. Thursday night, mostly clear. Lows in the mid-50s. West winds 5 to 10 miles per hour. Gusts up to 20 miles per hour in the evening. Friday, sunny. Highs in the lower 70s. West winds 5 to 10 miles per hour. Gusts up to 20 miles per hour in the afternoon. Friday night, mostly clear. Lows in the mid-50s. Here is the extended forecast.
Saturday, sunny. Highs in the lower 70s.

lows in the upper 50s. Sunday, partly sunny. A chance of showers in the afternoon. Highs in the lower 70s. Chance of rain 40%. Sunday night, showers. Lows in the lower 60s. Chance of rain 80%. Columbus Day, showers. Highs in the lower 70s. Chance of rain 80%. Monday night, mostly cloudy. A chance of showers in the evening. Lows in the upper 50s. Chance of rain 30%. Tuesday, partly sunny. Highs in the upper 60s. The coastal waters forecast from Sandy Hook, New Jersey to Fire Island Inlet, New York out 20 nautical miles. For today, west winds around 5 knots, becoming southwest late this morning, then increasing to 10 to 15 knots with gusts up to 20 knots this afternoon. Seas 2 to 3 feet. Wave detail, southwest 3 feet at 4 seconds and southeast 1 foot at 8 seconds. For tonight, southwest winds 15 to 20 knots with occasional gusts up to 25 knots. Seas 3 to 4 feet, occasionally to 5 feet. Wave detail, south 4 feet at 5 seconds and southeast 1 foot at 8 seconds. For Thursday, southwest winds 10 to 15 knots with gusts up to 20 knots. Seas 2 to 3 feet. Wave detail, southwest 3 feet at 5 seconds and southeast 1 foot at 8 seconds. And for Thursday night, northwest winds 10 to 15 knots. Seas 2 to 3 feet. Wave detail, west 3 feet at 5 seconds and southeast 1 foot at 8 seconds. The marine forecast for New York Harbor, including Raritan Bay. For today, southwest winds 5 to 10 knots, becoming south 10 to 15 knots with gusts up to 20 knots. Waves 1 foot or less. For tonight, southwest winds 10 to 15 knots with gusts up to 20 knots. Waves 1 to 2 feet. Wave detail, southwest 1 foot at 2 seconds. For Thursday, west winds 10 to 15 knots. Waves 1 to 2 feet in the morning, then 1 foot or less. Wave detail, southwest 1 foot at 2 seconds, becoming west 1 foot at 2 seconds. And for Thursday night, west winds 10 to 15 knots with gusts up to 20 knots, becoming northwest 5 to 10 knots after midnight. Waves 1 foot or less. Wave detail, west 1 foot at 2 seconds. The marine forecast for western Long Island Sound. For today, west winds around 5 knots, becoming southwest 10 to 15 knots with gusts up to 20 knots this afternoon. Seas 1 foot or less. Wave detail, southwest 1 foot at 2 seconds. For tonight, southwest winds 10 to 15 knots with gusts up to 20 knots. Seas around 2 feet. Wave detail, southwest 2 feet at 2 seconds. For Thursday, southwest winds 10 to 15 knots with gusts up to 20 knots. Seas around 2 feet in the morning, then 1 foot or less. Wave detail, southwest 1 foot at 3 seconds, becoming west 1 foot at 2 seconds. And for Thursday night, northwest winds 5 to 10 knots. Seas 1 foot or less. Wave detail, west 1 foot at 2 seconds. The marine forecast for the Long Island South Shore Bays. For today, light and variable winds, becoming southwest 5 to 10 knots late this morning, then increasing to 10 to 15 knots with gusts up to 20 knots this afternoon. Waves 1 foot or less. For tonight, southwest winds 15 to 20 knots, diminishing to 10 to 15 knots after midnight. Waves 1 foot or less. For Thursday, southwest winds 10 to 15 knots with gusts up to 20 knots. Waves 1 foot or less. And for Thursday night, northwest winds 5 to 10 knots. Waves 1 foot or less. The Central Park, New York climate summary for yesterday, October 6, 2026. Yesterday's high temperature was 60 degrees. This high was 8 degrees below the normal high of 68. The record high is 90 degrees, which was set in 1941. Yesterday's low temperature was 48 degrees. This low was 7 degrees below the normal low of 55. The record low was 36 degrees, which was set in 1881. No precipitation fell yesterday, which leaves the monthly total at 0.15 inches. This is 0.71 inches below the normal amount of 0.86 inches for October. The total precipitation

Low tide is at noon Wednesday and 12:32 a.m. Thursday. At the Battery, high tide is at 6:18 a.m. Wednesday and 6:36 p.m. Wednesday. Low tide is at 12:29 p.m. Wednesday and 1:01 a.m. Thursday. At Kings Point, high tide is at 9:48 a.m. Wednesday and 10:11 p.m. Wednesday. Low tide is at 3:51 a.m. Wednesday and 4:16 p.m. Wednesday. At Montauk, high tide is at 6:51 a.m. Wednesday and 7:17 p.m. Wednesday. Low tide is at 1:30 p.m. Wednesday and 1:53 a.m. Thursday. Here are the current conditions. As of 6 a.m. at Central Park, it was clear. The temperature was 49 degrees, the dew point 40, and the relative humidity 71%. The pressure was 30.09 inches and steady. The report from the Bronx Botanical Gardens was not available. Elsewhere in the metropolitan area, it was clear. It was 52 at LaGuardia Airport, 45 at Kennedy, 47 at Newark, and 40 at White Plains. Across Long Island, it was clear. It was 43 at Farmingdale, 41 at Islip, and 32 at West Hampton. In New Jersey, it was clear, with a temperature of 39 at Caldwell, 44 at Teterboro, 36 at Somerset, and 40 at Trenton. In southwest Connecticut, it was clear. It was 42 at Bridgeport, 34 at Danbury, and 37 at New Haven. Here are the latest reports on the coastal waters. At Robins Reef in New York Harbor, winds were west at 4 knots. The air temperature was 52 degrees. At New York Harbor entrance buoy, winds were calm. Sea temperature 64 degrees. Air temperature 58 degrees. Wave heights 1 foot. At 20 nautical miles south of Fire Island Inlet. Sea temperature 64 degrees. Wave heights 1 foot. Wave period 8 seconds. The report from 23 nautical miles south Montauk Point was not available. The report from Hudson Canyon was not available. At the buoy 15 nautical miles east of 15 nautical miles east of Barnegat Light, the air temperature was 59 degrees, and the sea surface temperature 65 degrees. Waves were 1 foot with a dominant period of 13 seconds. On the Western Sound, Kings Point reported a southeast wind at 3 knots. The air temperature was 49 degrees. At Bridgeport Harbor, a northeast wind at 4 knots was reported. The air temperature was 41 degrees. The report from Central Sound was not available. The following are coastal weather reports. As of 6 a.m. at Eagan's Neck, temperature was 52 degrees. Wind was west, at 2 miles an hour. At Morgan's Point in Glencove, temperature was 54 degrees. Wind was east, at 2 miles an hour. At Fire Island Coast Guard, temperature was 54 degrees. Wind was northwest, at 3 miles an hour. At Jones Beach, temperature was 54 degrees. At Breezy Point, temperature was 55 degrees. Wind was southwest, at 5 miles an hour. Frost advisory remains in effect until 9 a.m. this morning. What? Temperatures as low as 32 will result in frost formation. Where? In Connecticut, northern Fairfield, northern Middlesex, northern New Haven, and northern New London counties. In New York, Orange and Putnam counties. When? Until 9 a.m. this morning. Impacts. Frost could harm sensitive outdoor vegetation. Sensitive outdoor plants may be killed if left uncovered. Frost advisory remains in effect until 9 a.m. this morning. What? Temperatures as low as 32 will result in frost formation. Where? In New Jersey, Sussex County. In Pennsylvania, Carbon and Monroe counties. When? Until 9 a.m. this morning. Impacts. Frost could harm sensitive outdoor vegetation. Sensitive outdoor plants may be killed if left uncovered. Here is the forecast for the New York City metropolitan area. Today, sunny. Highs in the upper 60s. Southwest winds 5 to 10 miles per hour. Gusts up to 20 miles per hour this afternoon. Tonight, mostly clear in the evening, then becoming partly cloudy. Lows in the upper 50s. Southwest winds 5 to 10 miles per hour. Here is the official National Weather Service forecast for the New York City metropolitan area.

Today, sunny. Highs in the upper 60s. Southwest winds 5 to 10 miles per hour. Gusts up to 20 miles per hour this afternoon. Tonight, mostly clear in the evening, then becoming partly cloudy. Lows in the upper 50s. Southwest winds 5 to 10 miles per hour. Thursday, mostly sunny. Highs in the mid-70s. West winds 10 to 15 miles per hour. Thursday night, mostly clear. Lows in the mid-50s. West winds 5 to 10 miles per hour. Gusts up to 20 miles per hour in the evening. Friday, sunny. Highs in the lower 70s. West winds 5 to 10 miles per hour. Gusts up to 20 miles per hour in the afternoon. Friday night, mostly clear. Lows in the mid-50s. Here is the extended forecast. Saturday, sunny. Highs in the lower 70s. Saturday night, partly cloudy. Lows in the upper 50s. Sunday, partly sunny. A chance of showers in the afternoon. Highs in the lower 70s. Chance of rain 40%. Sunday night, showers. Lows in the lower 60s. Chance of rain 80%. Columbus Day, showers. Highs in the lower 70s. Chance of rain 80%. Monday night, mostly cloudy. A chance of showers in the evening. Lows in the upper 50s. Chance of rain 30%. Tuesday, partly sunny. Highs in the upper 60s. The coastal waters forecast from Sandy Hook, New Jersey to Fire Island Inlet, New York out 20 nautical miles. For today, west winds around 5 knots, becoming southwest late this morning, then increasing to 10 to 15 knots with gusts up to 20 knots this afternoon. Seas 2 to 3 feet. Wave detail, southwest 3 feet at 4 seconds and southeast 1 foot at 8 seconds. For tonight, southwest winds 15 to 20 knots with occasional gusts up to 25 knots. Seas 3 to 4 feet, occasionally to 5 feet. Wave detail, south 4 feet at 5 seconds and southeast 1 foot at 8 seconds. For Thursday, southwest winds 10 to 15 knots with gusts up to 20 knots. Seas 2 to 3 feet. Wave detail, southwest 3 feet at 5 seconds and southeast 1 foot at 8 seconds. And for Thursday night, northwest winds 10 to 15 knots. Seas 2 to 3 feet. Wave detail, west 3 feet at 5 seconds and southeast 1 foot at 8 seconds. The marine forecast for New York Harbor, including Raritan Bay. For today, southwest winds 5 to 10 knots, becoming south 10 to 15 knots with gusts up to 20 knots. Waves 1 foot or less. For tonight, southwest winds 10 to 15 knots with gusts up to 20 knots. Waves 1 to 2 feet. Wave detail, southwest 1 foot at 2 seconds. For Thursday, west winds 10 to 15 knots. Waves 1 to 2 feet in the morning, then 1 foot or less. Wave detail, southwest 1 foot at 2 seconds, becoming west 1 foot at 2 seconds. And for Thursday night, west winds 10 to 15 knots with gusts up to 20 knots, becoming northwest 5 to 10 knots after midnight. Waves 1 foot or less. Wave detail, west 1 foot at 2 seconds. The marine forecast for western Long Island Sound. For today, west winds around 5 knots, becoming southwest 10 to 15 knots with gusts up to 20 knots this afternoon. Seas 1 foot or less. Wave detail, southwest 1 foot at 2 seconds. For tonight, southwest winds 10 to 15 knots with gusts up to 20 knots. Seas around 2 feet. Wave detail, southwest 2 feet at 2 seconds. For Thursday, southwest winds 10 to 15 knots with gusts up to 20 knots. Seas around 2 feet in the morning, then 1 foot or less. Wave detail, southwest 1 foot at 3 seconds, becoming west 1 foot at 2 seconds. And for Thursday night, northwest winds 5 to 10 knots. Seas 1 foot or less. Wave detail, west 1 foot at 2 seconds. The marine forecast for the Long Island South Shore Bays. For today, light and variable winds, becoming southwest 5 to 10 knots late this morning, then increasing to 10 to 15 knots with gusts up to 20 knots this afternoon. Waves 1 foot or less. For tonight, southwest

winds 15 to 20 knots, diminishing to 10 to 15 knots after midnight. Waves 1 foot or less. For Thursday, southwest winds 10 to 15 knots with gusts up to 20 knots. Waves 1 foot or less. And for Thursday night, northwest winds 5 to 10 knots. Waves 1 foot or less. Here is the tide information. At Sandy Hook, high tide is at 5:48 a.m. Wednesday and 6:07 p.m. Wednesday. Low tide is at noon Wednesday and 12:32 a.m. Thursday. At the Battery, high tide is at 6:18 a.m. Wednesday and 6:36 p.m. Wednesday. Low tide is at 12:29 p.m. Wednesday and 1:01 a.m. Thursday. At Kings Point, high tide is at 9:48 a.m. Wednesday and 10:11 p.m. Wednesday. Low tide is at 3:51 a.m. Wednesday and 4:16 p.m. Wednesday. At Montauk, high tide is at 6:51 a.m. Wednesday and 7:17 p.m. Wednesday. Low tide is at 1:30 p.m. Wednesday and 1:53 a.m. Thursday. Here are the current conditions. As of 6 a.m. at Central Park, it was clear. The temperature was 49 degrees, the dew point 40, and the relative humidity 71%. The pressure was 30.09 inches and steady. The report from the Bronx Botanical Gardens was not available. Elsewhere in the metropolitan area, it was clear. It was 52 at LaGuardia Airport, 45 at Kennedy, 47 at Newark, and 40 at White Plains. Across Long Island, it was clear. It was 43 at Farmingdale, 41 at Islip, and 32 at West Hampton. In New Jersey, it was clear, with a temperature of 39 at Caldwell, 44 at Teterboro, 36 at Somerset, and 40 at Trenton. In southwest Connecticut, it was clear. It was 42 at Bridgeport, 34 at Danbury, and 37 at New Haven. Here are the latest reports on the coastal waters. At Robins Reef in New York Harbor, winds were west at 4 knots. The air temperature was 52 degrees. At New York Harbor entrance buoy, winds were calm. Sea temperature 64 degrees. Air temperature 58 degrees. Wave heights 1 foot. At 20 nautical miles south of Fire Island Inlet. Sea temperature 64 degrees. Wave heights 1 foot. Wave period 8 seconds. The report from 23 nautical miles south Montauk Point was not available. The report from Hudson Canyon was not available. At the buoy 15 nautical miles east of 15 nautical miles east of Barnegat Light, the air temperature was 59 degrees, and the sea surface temperature 65 degrees. Waves were 1 foot with a dominant period of 13 seconds. On the Western Sound, Kings Point reported a southeast wind at 3 knots. The air temperature was 49 degrees. At Bridgeport Harbor, a northeast wind at 4 knots was reported. The air temperature was 41 degrees. The report from Central Sound was not available. The following are coastal weather reports. As of 6 a.m. at Eagan's Neck, temperature was 52 degrees. Wind was west, at 2 miles an hour. At Morgan's Point in Glencove, temperature was 54 degrees. Wind was east, at 2 miles an hour. At Fire Island Coast Guard, temperature was 54 degrees. Wind was northwest, at 3 miles an hour. At Jones Beach, temperature was 54 degrees. At Breezy Point, temperature was 55 degrees. Wind was southwest, at 5 miles an hour. The offshore waters forecast for south of Long Island between Montauk Point and Sandy Hook, out to 1,000 fathoms. Today, variable winds less than 5 knots, becoming southwest, then, increasing to 10 to 15 knots. Seas 3 to 4 feet. Tonight, southwest winds 15 to 20 knots. Seas 3 to 5 feet. Thursday, west to southwest winds 15 to 20 knots. Seas 4 to 7 feet. Thursday night, west winds 10 to 15 knots, becoming northwest. Seas 3 to 5 feet. Friday, northwest winds 5 to 10 knots, becoming west 10 to 15 knots. Seas 3 to 4 feet. Friday night, northwest winds 10 to 15 knots, becoming north. Seas 3 to 4 feet. Saturday, east to northeast winds less than 10 knots. Seas 3 to 4 feet. Saturday night, east to southeast winds 5 to 10 knots, becoming south.

southeast 10 to 15 knots. Seas 3 to 4 feet. Sunday, south winds 10 to 15 knots, increasing to 15 to 25 knots. Seas 3 to 5 feet. Sunday night, south winds 20 to 30 knots, becoming south to southwest 10 to 20 knots. Seas 5 to 9 feet. The offshore waters forecast for south of New England between the Great South Channel and Montauk Point, out to 1,000 fathoms. Today, north winds less than 5 knots, becoming variable, then, becoming southwest 5 to 15 knots. Seas 3 to 4 feet. Tonight, southwest winds 15 to 20 knots. Seas 3 to 5 feet. Thursday, southwest winds 15 to 20 knots. Seas 4 to 7 feet. Thursday night, west winds 10 to 20 knots, becoming northwest 10 to 15 knots. Seas 4 to 6 feet. Friday, northwest winds 5 to 10 knots, becoming west 10 to 15 knots. Seas 3 to 4 feet. Friday night, northwest winds 10 to 15 knots, becoming north. Seas 3 to 5 feet. Saturday, north winds 5 to 10 knots. Seas 3 to 4 feet. Saturday night, east to northeast winds 5 to 10 knots, becoming southeast. Seas 3 to 4 feet. Sunday, south to southeast winds 10 to 15 knots, becoming south 10 to 20 knots. Seas 3 to 4 feet. Sunday night, south winds 20 to 30 knots. Seas 5 to 9 feet. The offshore waters forecast for Hudson Canyon to Baltimore Canyon, out to 1,000 fathoms. Today, variable winds less than 10 knots, becoming southwest. Seas 3 to 4 feet. Tonight, south to southwest winds 10 to 15 knots, becoming southwest 15 to 20 knots. Seas 3 to 5 feet. Thursday, west to southwest winds 10 to 20 knots. Seas 3 to 6 feet. Thursday night, west winds 5 to 15 knots, becoming northwest 5 to 10 knots. Seas 3 to 4 feet. Friday, north to northwest winds 5 to 10 knots. Seas 3 to 4 feet. Friday night, northwest winds 5 to 10 knots, becoming north to northeast. Seas 3 to 4 feet. Saturday, northeast winds 10 to 15 knots, becoming east 5 to 10 knots. Seas 3 to 4 feet. Saturday night, east to southeast winds 5 to 10 knots, becoming southeast 10 to 15 knots. Seas 3 to 4 feet. Sunday, southeast winds 15 to 20 knots, becoming south to southeast 20 to 30 knots. Seas 5 to 8 feet. Sunday night, south to southwest winds 15 to 25 knots. Seas 7 to 9 feet. 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The Central Park, New York climate summary for yesterday, October 6, 2026. Yesterday's high temperature was 60 degrees. This high was 8 degrees below the normal high of 68. The record high is 90 degrees, which was set in 1941. Yesterday's low temperature was 48 degrees. This low was 7 degrees below the normal low of 55. The record low is 36 degrees, which was set in 1881. No precipitation fell yesterday, which leaves the monthly total at 0.15 inches. This is 0.71 inches below the normal amount of 0.86 inches for October. The total precipitation for the year still stands at 36.81 inches, which is 1.23 inches below normal. There were 11 heating degree days yesterday, which is 6 above normal. This brings the monthly total to 21, which is 4 below normal. The yearly total since July 1st is 50, which is 8 below normal. There were no cooling degree days yesterday, which is 1 below normal. This leaves the monthly total at 17, which is 6 above normal. The yearly total since January 1st is 1,260, which is 50 above normal. The normal high temperature for today is 68 degrees, and the normal low is 55. The record high for today is 88, which occurred in 1944, and the record low is 39, which occurred in 1954. Sunrise today is at 6:59 a.m. and sunset is at 6:28 p.m.

frost advisory remains in effect until 9 a.m. this morning. What? Temperatures as low as 32 will result in frost formation. Where? In Connecticut, northern Fairfield, northern Middlesex, northern New Haven, and northern New London counties. In New York, Orange and Putnam counties. When? Until 9 a.m. this morning. Impacts. Frost could harm sensitive outdoor vegetation. Sensitive outdoor plants may be killed if left uncovered. Frost advisory remains in effect until 9 a.m. this morning. What? Temperatures as low as 32 will result in frost formation. Where? In New Jersey, Sussex County. In Pennsylvania, Carbon and Monroe counties. When? Until 9 a.m. this morning. Impacts. Frost could harm sensitive outdoor vegetation. Sensitive outdoor plants may be killed if left uncovered. Here is the forecast for the New York City metropolitan area. Today, sunny. Highs in the upper 60s. Southwest winds 5 to 10 miles per hour. Gusts up to 20 miles per hour this afternoon. Tonight, mostly clear in the evening, then becoming partly cloudy. Lows in the upper 50s. Southwest winds 5 to 10 miles per hour. Here is the official National Weather Service forecast for the New York City metropolitan area. Today, sunny. Highs in the upper 60s. Southwest winds 5 to 10 miles per hour. Gusts up to 20 miles per hour this afternoon. Tonight, mostly clear in the evening, then becoming partly cloudy. Lows in the upper 50s. Southwest winds 5 to 10 miles per hour. Thursday, mostly sunny. Highs in the mid-70s. West winds 10 to 15 miles per hour. Thursday night, mostly clear. Lows in the mid-50s. West winds 5 to 10 miles per hour. Gusts up to 20 miles per hour in the evening. Friday, sunny. Highs in the lower 70s. West winds 5 to 10 miles per hour. Gusts up to 20 miles per hour in the afternoon. Friday night, mostly clear. Lows in the mid-50s. Here is the extended forecast. Saturday, sunny. Highs in the lower 70s. Saturday night, partly cloudy. Lows in the upper 50s. Sunday, partly sunny. A chance of showers in the afternoon. Highs in the lower 70s. Chance of rain 40%. Sunday night, showers. Lows in the lower 60s. Chance of rain 80%. Columbus Day, showers. Highs in the lower 70s. Chance of rain 80%. Monday night, mostly cloudy. A chance of showers in the evening. Lows in the upper 50s. Chance of rain 30%. Tuesday, partly sunny. Highs in the upper 60s. The coastal waters forecast from Sandy Hook, New Jersey to Fire Island in Inlet, New York out 20 nautical miles. For today, west winds around 5 knots, becoming southwest late this morning, then increasing to 10 to 15 knots with gusts up to 20 knots this afternoon. Seas 2 to 3 feet. Wave detail, southwest 3 feet at 4 seconds and southeast 1 foot at 8 seconds. For tonight, southwest winds 15 to 20 knots with occasional gusts up to 25 knots. Seas 3 to 4 feet, occasionally to 5 feet. Wave detail, south 4 feet at 5 seconds and southeast 1 foot at 8 seconds. For Thursday, southwest winds 10 to 15 knots with gusts up to 20 knots. Seas 2 to 3 feet. Wave detail, southwest 3 feet at 5 seconds and southeast 1 foot at 8 seconds. And for Thursday night, northwest winds 10 to 15 knots. Seas 2 to 3 feet. Wave detail, west 3 feet at 5 seconds and southeast 1 foot at 8 seconds. The marine forecast for New York Harbor, including Raritan Bay. For today, southwest winds 5 to 10 knots, becoming south 10 to 15 knots with gusts up to 20 knots. Waves 1 foot or less. For tonight, southwest winds 10 to 15 knots with gusts up to 20 knots. Waves 1 to 2 feet. Wave detail, southwest 1 foot at 2 seconds. For Thursday, west winds 10 to 15 knots. Waves 1 to 2 feet in the morning, then 1 foot or less. Wave detail, southwest 1 foot

2 seconds, becoming west 1 foot at 2 seconds. And for Thursday night, west winds 10 to 15 knots with gusts up to 20 knots, becoming northwest 5 to 10 knots after midnight. Waves 1 foot or less. Wave detail, west 1 foot at 2 seconds. The marine forecast for western Long Island Sound. For today, west winds around 5 knots, becoming southwest 10 to 15 knots with gusts up to 20 knots this afternoon. Seas 1 foot or less. Wave detail, southwest 1 foot at 2 seconds. For tonight, southwest winds 10 to 15 knots with gusts up to 20 knots. Seas around 2 feet. Wave detail, southwest 2 feet at 2 seconds. For Thursday, southwest winds 10 to 15 knots with gusts up to 20 knots. Seas around 2 feet in the morning, then 1 foot or less. Wave detail, southwest 1 foot at 3 seconds, becoming west 1 foot at 2 seconds. And for Thursday night, northwest winds 5 to 10 knots. Seas 1 foot or less. Wave detail, west 1 foot at 2 seconds. The marine forecast for the Long Island South Shore Bays. For today, light and variable winds, becoming southwest 5 to 10 knots late this morning, then increasing to 10 to 15 knots with gusts up to 20 knots this afternoon. Waves 1 foot or less. For tonight, southwest winds 15 to 20 knots, diminishing to 10 to 15 knots after midnight. Waves 1 foot or less. For Thursday, southwest winds 10 to 15 knots with gusts up to 20 knots. Waves 1 foot or less. And for Thursday night, northwest winds 5 to 10 knots. Waves 1 foot or less. Here is the tide information. At Sandy Hook, high tide is at 5:48 a.m. Wednesday and 6:07 p.m. Wednesday. Low tide is at noon Wednesday and 12:32 a.m. Thursday. At the Battery, high tide is at 6:18 a.m. Wednesday and 6:36 p.m. Wednesday. Low tide is at 12:29 p.m. Wednesday and 1:01 a.m. Thursday. At Kings Point, high tide is at 9:48 a.m. Wednesday and 10:11 p.m. Wednesday. Low tide is at 3:51 a.m. Wednesday and 4:16 p.m. Wednesday. At Montauk, high tide is at 6:51 a.m. Wednesday and 7:17 p.m. Wednesday. Low tide is at 1:30 p.m. Wednesday and 1:53 a.m. Thursday. Here are the current conditions. As of 7 a.m. at Central Park, it was clear. The temperature was 49 degrees, the dew point 40, and the relative humidity 71%. The pressure was 30.10 inches and rising. The report from the Bronx Botanical Gardens was not available. Elsewhere in the metropolitan area, skies ranged from clear to partly cloudy. It was 52 at LaGuardia Airport, 45 at Kennedy, 48 at Newark, and 41 at White Plains. Across Long Island, it was clear. It was 43 at Farmingdale, 41 at Islip, and 32 at West Hampton. In New Jersey, it was clear, with a temperature of 38 at Caldwell, 43 at Teterboro, 35 at Somerset, and 39 at Trenton. In southwest Connecticut, it was clear. It was 41 at Bridgeport, 34 at Danbury, and 37 at New Haven. Here are the latest reports on the coastal waters. At Robins Reef in New York Harbor, winds were west at 5 knots. The air temperature was 51 degrees. At New York Harbor entrance buoy, winds were south at 2 knots. Sea temperature 64 degrees. Air temperature 59 degrees. At 20 nautical miles south of Fire Island Inlet, sea temperature 64 degrees. Wave heights 1 foot. Wave period 8 seconds. The report from 23 nautical miles south Montauk Point was not available. The report from Hudson Canyon was not available. At the buoy 15 nautical miles east of 15 nautical miles east of Barnegat Light, the air temperature was 60 degrees, and the sea surface temperature 65 degrees. Waves were 1 foot with a dominant period of 13 seconds. On the Western Sound, Kings Point reported a southeast wind at 2 knots. The air temperature was 50 degrees. At Bridgeport Harbor, a north wind at 3 knots was reported. The air temperature was 41 degrees. The report from Central Sound was not available. The following are coastal weather reports. As of 7 a.m. at Eagan's Neck, temperature was 52 degrees. Wind was south at 2 miles an hour.

At Morgan's Point in Glen Cove, temperature was 52 degrees. Wind was southwest at 3 miles an hour. At Fire Island Coast Guard, temperature was 54 degrees. Wind was north at 3 miles an hour. At Jones Beach, temperature was 52 degrees. Wind was north at 1 mile an hour. At Breezy Point, temperature was 55 degrees. Wind was southwest at 1 mile an hour. Frost advisory remains in effect until 9 a.m. this morning. What? Temperatures as low as 32 will result in frost formation. Where? In Connecticut, northern Fairfield, northern Middlesex, northern New Haven, and northern New London counties. In New York, Orange and Putnam counties. When? Until 9 a.m. this morning. Impacts. Frost could harm sensitive outdoor vegetation. Sensitive outdoor plants may be killed if left uncovered. Frost advisory remains in effect until 9 a.m. this morning. What? Temperatures as low as 32 will result in frost formation. Where? In New Jersey, Sussex County. In Pennsylvania, Carbon and Monroe counties. When? Until 9 a.m. this morning. Impacts. Frost could harm sensitive outdoor vegetation. Sensitive outdoor plants may be killed if left uncovered. Here is the forecast for the New York City metropolitan area. Today, sunny. Highs in the upper 60s. Southwest winds 5 to 10 miles per hour. Gusts up to 20 miles per hour this afternoon. Tonight, mostly clear in the evening, then becoming partly cloudy. Lows in the upper 50s. Southwest winds 5 to 10 miles per hour. Here is the official National Weather Service forecast for the New York City metropolitan area. Today, sunny. Highs in the upper 60s. Southwest winds 5 to 10 miles per hour. Gusts up to 20 miles per hour this afternoon. Tonight, mostly clear in the evening, then becoming partly cloudy. Lows in the upper 50s. Southwest winds 5 to 10 miles per hour. Thursday, mostly sunny. Highs in the mid-70s. West winds 10 to 15 miles per hour. Thursday night, mostly clear. Lows in the mid-50s. West winds 5 to 10 miles per hour. Gusts up to 20 miles per hour in the evening. Friday, sunny. Highs in the lower 70s. West winds 5 to 10 miles per hour. Gusts up to 20 miles per hour in the afternoon. Friday night, mostly clear. Lows in the mid-50s. Here is the extended forecast. Saturday, sunny. Highs in the lower 70s. Saturday night, partly cloudy. Lows in the upper 50s. Sunday, partly sunny. A chance of showers in the afternoon. Highs in the lower 70s. Chance of rain 40%. Sunday night, showers. Lows in the lower 60s. Chance of rain 80%. Columbus Day, showers. Highs in the lower 70s. Chance of rain 80%. Monday night, mostly cloudy. A chance of showers in the evening. Lows in the upper 50s. Chance of rain 30%. Tuesday, partly sunny. Highs in the upper 60s. The coastal waters forecast from Sandy Hook, New Jersey to Fire Island Inlet, New York out 20 nautical miles. For today, west winds around 5 knots, becoming southwest late this morning, then increasing to 10 to 15 knots with gusts up to 20 knots this afternoon. Seas 2 to 3 feet. Wave detail, southwest 3 feet at 4 seconds and southeast 1 foot at 8 seconds. For tonight, southwest winds 15 to 20 knots with occasional gusts up to 25 knots. Seas 3 to 4 feet, occasionally to 5 feet. Wave detail, south 4 feet at 5 seconds and southeast 1 foot at 8 seconds. For Thursday, southwest winds 10 to 15 knots with gusts up to 20 knots. Seas 2 to 3 feet. Wave detail, southwest 3 feet at 5 seconds and southeast 1 foot at 8 seconds. And for Thursday night, northwest winds 10 to 15 knots. Seas 2 to 3 feet. Wave detail, west 3 feet at 5 seconds and southeast 1 foot at 8 seconds. The marine forecast for New York Harbor, including Raritan Bay,

southwest winds 5 to 10 knots, becoming south 10 to 15 knots with gusts up to 20 knots. Waves 1 foot or less. For tonight, southwest winds 10 to 15 knots with gusts up to 20 knots. Waves 1 to 2 feet. Wave detail, southwest 1 foot at 2 seconds. For Thursday, west winds 10 to 15 knots. Waves 1 to 2 feet in the morning, then 1 foot or less. Wave detail, southwest 1 foot at 2 seconds, becoming west 1 foot at 2 seconds. And for Thursday night, west winds 10 to 15 knots with gusts up to 20 knots, becoming northwest 5 to 10 knots after midnight. Waves 1 foot or less. Wave detail, west 1 foot at 2 seconds. The marine forecast for western Long Island Sound. For today, west winds around 5 knots, becoming southwest 10 to 15 knots with gusts up to 20 knots this afternoon. Seas 1 foot or less. Wave detail, southwest 1 foot at 2 seconds. For tonight, southwest winds 10 to 15 knots with gusts up to 20 knots. Seas around 2 feet. Wave detail, southwest 2 feet at 2 seconds. For Thursday, southwest winds 10 to 15 knots with gusts up to 20 knots. Seas around 2 feet in the morning, then 1 foot or less. Wave detail, southwest 1 foot at 3 seconds, becoming west 1 foot at 2 seconds. And for Thursday night, northwest winds 5 to 10 knots. Seas 1 foot or less. Wave detail, west 1 foot at 2 seconds. The marine forecast for the Long Island South Shore Bays. For today, light and variable winds, becoming southwest 5 to 10 knots late this morning, then increasing to 10 to 15 knots with gusts up to 20 knots this afternoon. Waves 1 foot or less. For tonight, southwest winds 15 to 20 knots, diminishing to 10 to 15 knots after midnight. Waves 1 foot or less. For Thursday, southwest winds 10 to 15 knots with gusts up to 20 knots. Waves 1 foot or less. And for Thursday night, northwest winds 5 to 10 knots. Waves 1 foot or less. The Central Park, New York climate summary for yesterday, October 6, 2026. Yesterday's high temperature was 60 degrees. This high was 8 degrees below the normal high of 68. The record high is 90 degrees, which was set in 1941. Yesterday's low temperature was 48 degrees. This low was 7 degrees below the normal low of 55. The record low is 36 degrees, which was set in 1881. No precipitation fell yesterday, which leaves the monthly total at 0.15 inches. This is 0.71 inches below the normal amount of 0.86 inches for October. The total precipitation for the year still stands at 36.81 inches, which is 1.23 inches below normal. There were 11 heating degree days yesterday, which is 6 above normal. This brings the monthly total to 21, which is 4 below normal. The yearly total since July 1st is 50, which is 8 below normal. There were no cooling degree days yesterday, which is 1 below normal. This leaves the monthly total at 17, which is 6 above normal. The yearly total since January 1st is 1,260, which is 50 above normal. The normal high temperature for today is 68 degrees, and the normal low is 55. The record high for today is 88, which occurred in 1944, and the record low is 39, which occurred in 1954. Sunrise today is at 6:59 a.m. and sunset is at 6:28 p.m. Here is the tide information. At Sandy Hook, high tide is at 5:48 a.m. Wednesday and 6:07 p.m. Wednesday. Low tide is at noon Wednesday and 12:32 a.m. Thursday. At the Battery, high tide is at 6:18 a.m. Wednesday and 6:36 p.m. Wednesday. Low tide is at 12:29 p.m. Wednesday and 1:01 a.m. Thursday. At Kings Point, high tide is at 9:48 a.m. Wednesday and 10:11 p.m. Wednesday. Low tide is at 3:51 a.m. Wednesday and 4:16 p.m. Wednesday. At Montauk, high tide is at 6:51 a.m. Wednesday and 7:17 p.m. Wednesday. Low tide is at 1:30 p.m. Wednesday and 1:53 a.m. Thursday. Here are the current conditions. As of 7 a.m. at Central Park, it was clear. The temperature was 49 degrees, the dew point 40, and the relative humidity 71%.

pressure was 30.10 inches and rising. The report from the Bronx Botanical Gardens was not available. Elsewhere in the metropolitan area, skies ranged from clear to partly cloudy. It was 52 at LaGuardia Airport, 45 at Kennedy, 48 at Newark, and 41 at White Plains. Across Long Island, it was clear. It was 43 at Farmingdale, 41 at Islip, and 32 at West Hampton. In New Jersey, it was clear, with a temperature of 38 at Caldwell, 43 at Teterboro, 35 at Somerset, and 39 at Trenton. In southwest Connecticut, it was clear. It was 41 at Bridgeport, 34 at Danbury, and 37 at New Haven. Here are the latest reports on the coastal waters. At Robins Reef in New York Harbor, winds were west at 5 knots. The air temperature was 51 degrees. At New York Harbor entrance buoy, winds were south at 2 knots. Sea temperature 64 degrees. Air temperature 59 degrees. At 20 nautical miles south of Fire Island Inlet, sea temperature 64 degrees. Wave height 1 foot. Wave period 8 seconds. The report from 23 nautical miles south Montauk Point was not available. The report from Hudson Canyon was not available. At the buoy 15 nautical miles east of 15 nautical miles east of Barnegat Light, the air temperature was 60 degrees, and the sea surface temperature 65 degrees. Waves were 1 foot with a dominant period of 13 seconds. On the Western Sound, Kings Point reported a southeast wind at 2 knots. The air temperature was 50 degrees. At Bridgeport Harbor, a north wind at 3 knots was reported. The air temperature was 41 degrees. The report from Central Sound was not available. The following are coastal weather reports. As of 7 a.m. at Egan's Neck, temperature was 52 degrees. Wind was south at 2 miles an hour. At Morgan's Point in Glencove, temperature was 52 degrees. Wind was southwest at 3 miles an hour. At Fire Island Coast Guard, temperature was 54 degrees. Wind was north at 3 miles an hour. At Jones Beach, temperature was 52 degrees. Wind was north at 1 mile an hour. At Breezy Point, temperature was 55 degrees. Wind was southwest at 1 mile an hour. The offshore waters forecast for south of Long Island between Montauk Point and Sandy Hook, out to 1,000 fathoms. Today, variable winds less than 5 knots, becoming southwest, then increasing to 10 to 15 knots. Seas 3 to 4 feet. Tonight, southwest winds 15 to 20 knots. Seas 3 to 5 feet. Thursday, west to southwest winds 15 to 20 knots. Seas 4 to 7 feet. Thursday night, west winds 10 to 15 knots, becoming northwest. Seas 3 to 5 feet. Friday, northwest winds 5 to 10 knots, becoming west 10 to 15 knots. Seas 3 to 4 feet. Friday night, northwest winds 10 to 15 knots, becoming north. Seas 3 to 4 feet. Saturday, east to northeast winds less than 10 knots. Seas 3 to 4 feet. Saturday night, east to southeast winds 5 to 10 knots, becoming southeast 10 to 15 knots. Seas 3 to 4 feet. Sunday, south winds 10 to 15 knots, increasing to 15 to 25 knots. Seas 3 to 5 feet. Sunday night, south winds 20 to 30 knots, becoming south to southwest 10 to 20 knots. Seas 5 to 9 feet. The offshore waters forecast for south of New England between the Great South Channel and Montauk Point, out to 1,000 fathoms. Today, north winds less than 5 knots, becoming variable, then, becoming southwest 5 to 15 knots. Seas 3 to 4 feet. Tonight, southwest winds 15 to 20 knots. Seas 3 to 5 feet. Thursday, southwest winds 15 to 20 knots. Seas 4 to 7 feet. Thursday night, west winds 10 to 20 knots, becoming northwest 10 to 15 knots. Seas 4 to 6 feet. Friday, northwest winds 5 to 10 knots, becoming west 10 to 15 knots. Seas 3 to 4 feet. Friday night, northwest winds 10 to 15 knots, becoming north. Seas 3 to 5 feet. Saturday, north winds 5 to 10 knots. Seas 3 to 4 feet.

Saturday night, east to northeast winds 5 to 10 knots, becoming southeast. Seas 3 to 4 feet. Sunday, south to southeast winds 10 to 15 knots, becoming south 10 to 20 knots. Seas 3 to 4 feet. Sunday night, south winds 20 to 30 knots. Seas 5 to 9 feet. The offshore waters forecast for Hudson Canyon to Baltimore Canyon, out to 1,000 fathoms. Today, variable winds less than 10 knots, becoming southwest. Seas 3 to 4 feet. Tonight, south to southwest winds 10 to 15 knots, becoming southwest 15 to 20 knots. Seas 3 to 5 feet. Thursday, west to southwest winds 10 to 20 knots. Seas 3 to 6 feet. Thursday night, west winds 5 to 15 knots, becoming northwest 5 to 10 knots. Seas 3 to 4 feet. Friday, north to northwest winds 5 to 10 knots. Seas 3 to 4 feet. Friday night, northwest winds 5 to 10 knots, becoming north to northeast. Seas 3 to 4 feet. Saturday, northeast winds 10 to 15 knots, becoming east 5 to 10 knots. Seas 3 to 4 feet. Saturday night, east to southeast winds 5 to 10 knots, becoming southeast 10 to 15 knots. Seas 3 to 4 feet. Sunday, southeast winds 15 to 20 knots, becoming south to southeast 20 to 30 knots. Seas 5 to 8 feet. Sunday night, south to southwest winds 15 to 25 knots. Seas 7 to 9 feet. 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Frost advisory remains in effect until 9 a.m. this morning. What? Temperatures as low as 32 will result in frost formation. Where? In Connecticut, northern Fairfield, northern Middlesex, northern New Haven, and northern New London counties. In New York, Orange and Putnam counties. When? Until 9 a.m. this morning. Impacts. Frost could harm sensitive outdoor vegetation. Sensitive outdoor plants may be killed if left uncovered. Frost advisory remains in effect until 9 a.m. this morning. What? Temperatures as low as 32 will result in frost formation. Where? In New Jersey, Sussex County. In Pennsylvania, Carbon and Monroe counties. When? Until 9 a.m. this morning. Impacts. Frost could harm sensitive outdoor vegetation. Sensitive outdoor plants may be killed if left uncovered. Here is the forecast for the New York City metropolitan area. Today, sunny. Highs in the upper 60s. Southwest winds 5 to 10 miles per hour. Gusts up to 20 miles per hour this afternoon. Tonight, mostly clear in the evening, then becoming partly cloudy. Lows in the upper 50s. Southwest winds 5 to 10 miles per hour. Here is the official National Weather Service forecast for the New York City metropolitan area. Today, sunny. Highs in the upper 60s. Southwest winds 5 to 10 miles per hour. Gusts up to 20 miles per hour this afternoon. Tonight, mostly clear in the evening, then becoming partly cloudy. Lows in the upper 50s. Southwest winds 5 to 10 miles per hour. Thursday, mostly sunny. Highs in the mid-70s. West winds 10 to 15 miles per hour. Thursday night, mostly clear. Lows in the mid-50s. West winds 5 to 10 miles per hour. Gusts up to 20 miles per hour in the evening. Friday, sunny. Highs in the lower 70s. West winds 5 to 10 miles per hour. Gusts up to 20 miles per hour in the afternoon. Friday night, mostly clear. Lows in the mid-50s. Here is the extended forecast. Saturday, sunny. Highs in the lower 70s. Saturday night, partly cloudy. Lows in the upper 50s. Sunday, partly sunny. A chance of showers in the afternoon. Highs in the lower 70s. Lows in the upper 50s. Sunday, partly sunny. A chance of showers in the afternoon. Highs in the

chance of rain 40%. Sunday night, showers. Lows in the lower 60s. Chance of rain 80%. Columbus Day, showers. Highs in the lower 70s. Chance of rain 80%. Monday night, mostly cloudy. A chance of showers in the evening. Lows in the upper 50s. Chance of rain 30%. Tuesday, partly sunny. Highs in the upper 60s. The coastal waters forecast from Sandy Hook, New Jersey to Fire Island Inlet, New York out 20 nautical miles. For today, west winds around 5 knots, becoming southwest late this morning, then increasing to 10 to 15 knots with gusts up to 20 knots this afternoon. Seas 2 to 3 feet. Wave detail, southwest 3 feet at 4 seconds and southeast 1 foot at 8 seconds. For tonight, southwest winds 15 to 20 knots with occasional gusts up to 25 knots. Seas 3 to 4 feet, occasionally to 5 feet. Wave detail, south 4 feet at 5 seconds and southeast 1 foot at 8 seconds. For Thursday, southwest winds 10 to 15 knots with gusts up to 20 knots. Seas 2 to 3 feet. Wave detail, southwest 3 feet at 5 seconds and southeast 1 foot at 8 seconds. And for Thursday night, northwest winds 10 to 15 knots. Seas 2 to 3 feet. Wave detail, west 3 feet at 5 seconds and southeast 1 foot at 8 seconds. The marine forecast for New York Harbor, including Raritan Bay. For today, southwest winds 5 to 10 knots, becoming south 10 to 15 knots with gusts up to 20 knots. Waves 1 foot or less. For tonight, southwest winds 10 to 15 knots with gusts up to 20 knots. Waves 1 to 2 feet. Wave detail, southwest 1 foot at 2 seconds. For Thursday, west winds 10 to 15 knots. Waves 1 to 2 feet in the morning, then 1 foot or less. Wave detail, southwest 1 foot at 2 seconds, becoming west 1 foot at 2 seconds. And for Thursday night, west winds 10 to 15 knots with gusts up to 20 knots, becoming northwest 5 to 10 knots after midnight. Waves 1 foot or less. Wave detail, west 1 foot at 2 seconds. The marine forecast for western Long Island Sound. For today, west winds around 5 knots, becoming southwest 10 to 15 knots with gusts up to 20 knots this afternoon. Seas 1 foot or less. Wave detail, southwest 1 foot at 2 seconds. For tonight, southwest winds 10 to 15 knots with gusts up to 20 knots. Seas around 2 feet. Wave detail, southwest 2 feet at 2 seconds. For Thursday, southwest winds 10 to 15 knots with gusts up to 20 knots. Seas around 2 feet in the morning, then 1 foot or less. Wave detail, southwest 1 foot at 3 seconds, becoming west 1 foot at 2 seconds. And for Thursday night, northwest winds 5 to 10 knots. Seas 1 foot or less. Wave detail, west 1 foot at 2 seconds. The marine forecast for the Long Island South Shore Bays. For today, light and variable winds, becoming southwest 5 to 10 knots late this morning, then increasing to 10 to 15 knots with gusts up to 20 knots this afternoon. Waves 1 foot or less. For tonight, southwest winds 15 to 20 knots, diminishing to 10 to 15 knots after midnight. Waves 1 foot or less. For Thursday, southwest winds 10 to 15 knots with gusts up to 20 knots. Waves 1 foot or less. And for Thursday night, northwest winds 5 to 10 knots. Waves 1 foot or less. Here is the tide information. At Sandy Hook, high tide is at 5:48 a.m. Wednesday and 6:07 p.m. Wednesday. Low tide is at noon Wednesday and 12:32 a.m. Thursday. At the Battery, high tide is at 6:18 a.m. Wednesday and 6:36 p.m. Wednesday. Low tide is at 12:29 p.m. Wednesday and 1:01 a.m. Thursday. At Kings Point, high tide is at 9:48 a.m. Wednesday and 10:11 p.m. Wednesday. Low tide is at 3:51 a.m. Wednesday and 4:16 p.m. Wednesday. At Montauk, high tide is at 6:51 a.m. Wednesday and 7:17 p.m. Wednesday. Low tide is at 1:30 p.m. Wednesday and 1:53 a.m. Thursday. Here are the current conditions. As of 7 a.m. at Central Park, it was clear. The temperature was

39 degrees, the dew point 40, and the relative humidity 71%. The pressure was 30.10 inches and rising. The report from the Bronx Botanical Gardens was not available. Elsewhere in the metropolitan area, skies ranged from clear to partly cloudy. It was 52 at LaGuardia Airport, 45 at Kennedy, 48 at Newark, and 41 at White Plains. Across Long Island, it was clear. It was 43 at Farmingdale, 41 at Islip, and 32 at West Hampton. In New Jersey, it was clear, with a temperature of 38 at Caldwell, 43 at Teterboro, 35 at Somerset, and 39 at Trenton. In southwest Connecticut, it was clear. It was 41 at Bridgeport, 34 at Danbury, and 37 at New Haven. Here are the latest reports on the coastal waters. At Robins Reef in New York Harbor, winds were west at 5 knots. The air temperature was 51 degrees. At New York Harbor entrance buoy, winds were south at 2 knots. Sea temperature 64 degrees. Air temperature 59 degrees. At 20 nautical miles south of Fire Island Inlet, sea temperature 64 degrees. Wave heights 1 foot. Wave period 8 seconds. The report from 23 nautical miles south Montauk Point was not available. The report from Hudson Canyon was not available. At the buoy 15 nautical miles east of 15 nautical miles east of Barnegat Light, the air temperature was 60 degrees, and the sea surface temperature 65 degrees. Waves were 1 foot with a dominant period of 13 seconds. On the Western Sound, Kings Point reported a southeast wind at 2 knots. The air temperature was 50 degrees. At Bridgeport Harbor, a north wind at 3 knots was reported. The air temperature was 41 degrees. The report from Central Sound was not available. The following are coastal weather reports. As of 7 a.m. at Eagan's Neck, temperature was 52 degrees. Wind was south at 2 miles an hour. At Morgan's Point in Glencove, temperature was 52 degrees. Wind was southwest at 3 miles an hour. At Fire Island Coast Guard, temperature was 54 degrees. Wind was north at 3 miles an hour. At Jones Beach, temperature was 52 degrees. Wind was north at 1 mile an hour. At Breezy Point, temperature was 55 degrees. Wind was southwest at 1 mile an hour. The Central Park, New York climate summary for yesterday, October 6, 2026. Yesterday's high temperature was 60 degrees. This high was 8 degrees below the normal high of 68. The record high is 90 degrees, which was set in 1941. Yesterday's low temperature was 48 degrees. This low was 7 degrees below the normal low of 55. The record low is 36 degrees, which was set in 1881. No precipitation fell yesterday, which leaves the monthly total at 0.15 inches. This is 0.71 inches below the normal amount of 0.86 inches for October. The total precipitation for the year still stands at 36.81 inches, which is 1.23 inches below normal. There were 11 heating degree days yesterday, which is 6 above normal. This brings the monthly total to 21, which is 4 below normal. The yearly total since July 1st is 50, which is 8 below normal. There were no cooling degree days yesterday, which is 1 below normal. This leaves the monthly total at 17, which is 6 above normal. The yearly total since January 1st is 1,260, which is 50 above normal. The normal high temperature for today is 68 degrees, and the normal low is 55. The record high for today is 88, which occurred in 1944, and the record low is 39, which occurred in 1954. Sunrise today is at 6:59 a.m. and sunset is at 6:28 p.m. Frost advisory remains in effect until 9 a.m. this morning. What? Temperatures as low as 32 will result in frost formation. Where? In Connecticut, northern Fairfield, northern Middlesex, northern New Haven, and northern New London counties. In New York, Orange and Putnam counties. When? Until 9 a.m. this morning. Impacts. Frost could harm sensitive outdoor vegetation. Sensitive outdoor plants may be killed if left uncovered. Frost advisory remains in effect until 9 a.m. this morning.

highs in the upper 60s. Southwest winds 5 to 10 miles per hour. Gusts up to 20 miles per hour this afternoon. Tonight, mostly clear in the evening, then becoming partly cloudy. Lows in the upper 50s. Southwest winds 5 to 10 miles per hour. Thursday, mostly sunny. Highs in the mid-70s. West winds 10 to 15 miles per hour. Thursday night, mostly clear. Lows in the mid-50s. West winds 5 to 10 miles per hour. Gusts up to 20 miles per hour in the evening. Friday, sunny. Highs in the lower 70s. West winds 5 to 10 miles per hour. Gusts up to 20 miles per hour in the afternoon. Friday night, mostly clear. Lows in the mid-50s. Here is the extended forecast. Saturday, sunny. Highs in the lower 70s. Saturday night, partly cloudy. Lows in the upper 50s. Sunday, partly sunny. A chance of showers in the afternoon. Highs in the lower 70s. Chance of rain 40%. Sunday night, showers. Lows in the lower 60s. Chance of rain 80%. Columbus Day, showers. Highs in the lower 70s. Chance of rain 80%. Monday night, mostly cloudy. A chance of showers in the evening. Lows in the upper 50s. Chance of rain 30%. Tuesday, partly sunny. Highs in the upper 60s. The coastal waters forecast from Sandy Hook, New Jersey to Fire Island Inlet, New York, out 20 nautical miles. For today, west winds around 5 knots, becoming southwest late this morning, then increasing to 10 to 15 knots with gusts up to 20 knots this afternoon. Seas 2 to 3 feet. Wave detail, southwest 3 feet at 4 seconds and southeast 1 foot at 8 seconds. For tonight, southwest winds 15 to 20 knots with occasional gusts up to 25 knots. Seas 3 to 4 feet, occasionally to 5 feet. Wave detail, south 4 feet at 5 seconds and southeast 1 foot at 8 seconds. For Thursday, southwest winds 10 to 15 knots with gusts up to 20 knots. Seas 2 to 3 feet. Wave detail, southwest 3 feet at 5 seconds and southeast 1 foot at 8 seconds. And for Thursday night, northwest winds 10 to 15 knots. Seas 2 to 3 feet. Wave detail, west 3 feet at 5 seconds and southeast 1 foot at 8 seconds. The marine forecast for New York Harbor, including Raritan Bay. For today, southwest winds 5 to 10 knots, becoming south 10 to 15 knots with gusts up to 20 knots. Waves 1 foot or less. For tonight, southwest winds 10 to 15 knots with gusts up to 20 knots. Waves 1 to 2 feet. Wave detail, southwest 1 foot at 2 seconds. For Thursday, west winds 10 to 15 knots. Waves 1 to 2 feet in the morning, then 1 foot or less. Wave detail, southwest 1 foot at 2 seconds, becoming west 1 foot at 2 seconds. And for Thursday night, west winds 10 to 15 knots with gusts up to 20 knots, becoming northwest 5 to 10 knots after midnight. Waves 1 foot or less. Wave detail, west 1 foot at 2 seconds. The marine forecast for western Long Island Sound. For today, west winds around 5 knots, becoming southwest 10 to 15 knots with gusts up to 20 knots this afternoon. Seas 1 foot or less. Wave detail, southwest 1 foot at 2 seconds. For tonight, southwest winds 10 to 15 knots with gusts up to 20 knots. Seas around 2 feet. Wave detail, southwest 2 feet at 2 seconds. For Thursday, southwest winds 10 to 15 knots with gusts up to 20 knots. Seas around 2 feet in the morning, then 1 foot or less. Wave detail, southwest 1 foot at 3 seconds, becoming west 1 foot at 2 seconds. And for Thursday night, northwest winds 5 to 10 knots. Seas 1 foot or less. Wave detail, west 1 foot at 2 seconds. The marine forecast for the Long Island South Shore Bays. For today, light and variable winds, becoming southwest 5 to 10 knots late this morning, then increasing to 10 to 15 knots with gusts up to 20 knots this afternoon. Waves 1 foot or less. For tonight, southwest winds 15 to 20 knots.

diminishing to 10 to 15 knots after midnight. Waves 1 foot or less. For Thursday, southwest winds 10 to 15 knots with gusts up to 20 knots. Waves 1 foot or less. And for Thursday night, northwest winds 5 to 10 knots. Waves 1 foot or less. Here is the tide information. At Sandy Hook, high tide is at 5:48 a.m. Wednesday and 6:07 p.m. Wednesday. Low tide is at noon Wednesday and 12:32 a.m. Thursday. At the Battery, high tide is at 6:18 a.m. Wednesday and 6:36 p.m. Wednesday. Low tide is at 12:29 p.m. Wednesday and 1:01 a.m. Thursday. At Kings Point, high tide is at 9:48 a.m. Wednesday and 10:11 p.m. Wednesday. Low tide is at 3:51 a.m. Wednesday and 4:16 p.m. Wednesday. At Montauk, high tide is at 6:51 a.m. Wednesday and 7:17 p.m. Wednesday. Low tide is at 1:30 p.m. Wednesday and 1:53 a.m. Thursday. Here are the current conditions. As of 7 a.m. at Central Park, it was clear. The temperature was 49 degrees, the dew point 40, and the relative humidity 71%. The pressure was 30.10 inches and rising. The report from the Bronx Botanical Gardens was not available. Elsewhere in the metropolitan area, skies ranged from clear to partly cloudy. It was 52 at LaGuardia Airport, 45 at Kennedy, 48 at Newark, and 41 at White Plains. Across Long Island, it was clear. It was 43 at Farmingdale, 41 at Islip, and 32 at West Hampton. In New Jersey, it was clear, with a temperature of 38 at Caldwell, 43 at Teterboro, 35 at Somerset, and 39 at Trenton. In southwest Connecticut, it was clear. It was 41 at Bridgeport, 34 at Danbury, and 37 at New Haven. Here are the latest reports on the coastal waters. At Robins Reef in New York Harbor, winds were west at 5 knots. The air temperature was 51 degrees. At New York Harbor entrance buoy, winds were south at 2 knots. Sea temperature 64 degrees. Air temperature 59 degrees. At 20 nautical miles south of Fire Island Inlet, sea temperature 64 degrees. Wave heights 1 foot. Wave period 8 seconds. The report from 23 nautical miles south Montauk Point was not available. The report from Hudson Canyon was not available. At the buoy 15 nautical miles east of 15 nautical miles east of Barnegat Light, the air temperature was 60 degrees, and the sea surface temperature 65 degrees. Waves were 1 foot with a dominant period of 13 seconds. On the Western Sound, Kings Point reported a southeast wind at 2 knots. The air temperature was 50 degrees. At Bridgeport Harbor, a north wind at 3 knots was reported. The air temperature was 41 degrees. The report from Central Sound was not available. The following are coastal weather reports. As of 7 a.m. at Eagan's Neck, temperature was 52 degrees. Wind was south at 2 miles an hour. At Morgan's Point in Glen Cove, temperature was 52 degrees. Wind was southwest at 3 miles an hour. At Fire Island Coast Guard, temperature was 54 degrees. Wind was north at 3 miles an hour. At Jones Beach, temperature was 52 degrees. Wind was north at 1 mile an hour. At Breezy Point, temperature was 55 degrees. Wind was southwest at 1 mile an hour. Frost advisory remains in effect until 9 a.m. this morning. What? Temperatures as low as 32 will result in frost formation. Where? In Connecticut, northern Fairfield, northern Middlesex, northern New Haven, and northern New London counties. In New York, Orange and Putnam counties. When? Until 9 a.m. this morning. Impacts. Frost could harm sensitive outdoor vegetation. Sensitive outdoor plants may be killed if left uncovered. Frost advisory remains in effect until 9 a.m. this morning. What? Temperatures as low as 32 will result in frost formation. Where? In New Jersey, Sussex County. In Pennsylvania, Carbon and Monroe counties. When? Until 9 a.m. this morning. Impacts. Frost could harm sensitive outdoor vegetation. Sensitive outdoor plants may be killed if left uncovered. Here is the forecast for the New York City Metro.

Today, sunny. Highs in the upper 60s. Southwest winds 5 to 10 miles per hour. Gusts up to 20 miles per hour this afternoon. Tonight, mostly clear in the evening, then becoming partly cloudy. Lows in the upper 50s. Southwest winds 5 to 10 miles per hour. Here is the official National Weather Service forecast for the New York City metropolitan area. Today, sunny. Highs in the upper 60s. Southwest winds 5 to 10 miles per hour. Gusts up to 20 miles per hour this afternoon. Tonight, mostly clear in the evening, then becoming partly cloudy. Lows in the upper 50s. Southwest winds 5 to 10 miles per hour. Thursday, mostly sunny. Highs in the mid-70s. West winds 10 to 15 miles per hour. Thursday night, mostly clear. Lows in the mid-50s. West winds 5 to 10 miles per hour. Gusts up to 20 miles per hour in the evening. Friday, sunny. Highs in the lower 70s. West winds 5 to 10 miles per hour. Gusts up to 20 miles per hour in the afternoon. Friday night, mostly clear. Lows in the mid-50s. The offshore waters forecast for south of Long Island between Montauk Point and Sandy Hook, out to 1,000 fathoms. Today, variable winds less than 5 knots, becoming southwest, then increasing to 10 to 15 knots. Seas 3 to 4 feet. Tonight, southwest winds 15 to 20 knots. Seas 3 to 5 feet. Thursday, west to southwest winds 15 to 20 knots. Seas 4 to 7 feet. Thursday night, west winds 10 to 15 knots, becoming northwest. Seas 3 to 5 feet. Friday, northwest winds 5 to 10 knots, becoming west 10 to 15 knots. Seas 3 to 4 feet. Friday night, northwest winds 10 to 15 knots, becoming north. Seas 3 to 4 feet. Saturday, east to northeast winds less than 10 knots. Seas 3 to 4 feet. Saturday night, east to southeast winds 5 to 10 knots, becoming southeast 10 to 15 knots. Seas 3 to 4 feet. Sunday, south winds 10 to 15 knots, increasing to 15 to 25 knots. Seas 3 to 5 feet. Sunday night, south winds 20 to 30 knots, becoming south to southwest 10 to 20 knots. Seas 5 to 9 feet. The offshore waters forecast for south of New England between the Great South Channel and Montauk Point, out to 1,000 fathoms. Today, north winds less than 5 knots, becoming variable, then becoming southwest 5 to 15 knots. Seas 3 to 4 feet. Tonight, southwest winds 15 to 20 knots. Seas 3 to 5 feet. Thursday, southwest winds 15 to 20 knots. Seas 4 to 7 feet. Thursday night, west winds 10 to 20 knots, becoming northwest 10 to 15 knots. Seas 4 to 6 feet. Friday, northwest winds 5 to 10 knots, becoming west 10 to 15 knots. Seas 3 to 4 feet. Friday night, northwest winds 10 to 15 knots, becoming north. Seas 3 to 5 feet. Saturday, north winds 5 to 10 knots. Seas 3 to 4 feet. Saturday night, east to northeast winds 5 to 10 knots, becoming southeast. Seas 3 to 4 feet. Sunday, south to southeast winds 10 to 15 knots, becoming south 10 to 20 knots. Seas 3 to 4 feet. Sunday night, south winds 20 to 30 knots. Seas 5 to 9 feet. The offshore waters forecast for Hudson Canyon to Baltimore Canyon, out to 1,000 fathoms. Today, variable winds less than 10 knots, becoming southwest. Seas 3 to 4 feet. Tonight, south to southwest winds 10 to 15 knots, becoming southwest 15 to 20 knots. Seas 3 to 5 feet. Thursday, west to southwest winds 10 to 20 knots. Seas 3 to 6 feet. Thursday night, west winds 5 to 15 knots, becoming northwest 5 to 10 knots. Seas 3 to 4 feet. Friday, north to northwest winds 5 to 10 knots. Seas 3 to 4 feet. Friday night, northwest winds 5 to 10 knots, becoming north to northeast. Seas 3 to 4 feet. Saturday, northeast winds 10 to 15 knots, becoming east.

seas 3 to 4 feet. Saturday night, east to southeast winds 5 to 10 knots, becoming southeast 10 to 15 knots. Seas 3 to 4 feet. Sunday, southeast winds 15 to 20 knots, becoming south to southeast 20 to 30 knots. Seas 5 to 8 feet. Sunday night, south to southwest winds 15 to 25 knots. Seas 7 to 9 feet. 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The Central Park, New York climate summary for yesterday, October 6, 2026. Yesterday's high temperature was 60 degrees. This high was 8 degrees below the normal high of 68. The record high is 90 degrees, which was set in 1941. Yesterday's low temperature was 48 degrees. This low was 7 degrees below the normal low of 55. The record low is 36 degrees, which was set in 1881. No precipitation fell yesterday, which leaves the monthly total at 0.15 inches. This is 0.71 inches below the normal amount of 0.86 inches for October. The total precipitation for the year still stands at 36.81 inches, which is 1.23 inches below normal. There were 11 heating degree days yesterday, which is 6 above normal. This brings the monthly total to 21, which is 4 below normal. The yearly total since July 1st is 50, which is 8 below normal. There were no cooling degree days yesterday, which is 1 below normal. This leaves the monthly total at 17, which is 6 above normal. The yearly total since January 1st is 1,260, which is 50 above normal. The normal high temperature for today is 68 degrees, and the normal low is 55. The record high for today is 88, which occurred in 1944, and the record low is 39, which occurred in 1954. Sunrise today is at 6:59 a.m. and sunset is at 6:28 p.m. Here is the extended forecast. Saturday, sunny. Highs in the lower 70s. Saturday night, partly cloudy. Lows in the upper 50s. Sunday, partly sunny. A chance of showers in the afternoon. Highs in the lower 70s. Chance of rain 40%. Sunday night, showers. Lows in the lower 60s. Chance of rain 80%. Columbus Day, showers. Highs in the lower 70s. Chance of rain 80%. Monday night, mostly cloudy. A chance of showers in the evening. Lows in the upper 50s. Chance of rain 30%. Tuesday, partly sunny. Highs in the upper 60s. The coastal waters forecast from Sandy Hook, New Jersey to Fire Island Inlet, New York out 20 nautical miles. For today, west winds around 5 knots, becoming southwest late this morning, then increasing to 10 to 15 knots with gusts up to 20 knots this afternoon. Seas 2 to 3 feet. Wave detail, southwest 3 feet at 4 seconds and southeast 1 foot at 8 seconds. For tonight, southwest winds 15 to 20 knots with occasional gusts up to 25 knots. Seas 3 to 4 feet, occasionally to 5 feet. Wave detail, south 4 feet at 5 seconds and southeast 1 foot at 8 seconds. For Thursday, southwest winds 10 to 15 knots with gusts up to 20 knots. Seas 2 to 3 feet. Wave detail, southwest 3 feet at 5 seconds and southeast 1 foot at 8 seconds. And for Thursday night, northwest winds 10 to 15 knots. Seas 2 to 3 feet. Wave detail, west 3 feet at 5 seconds and southeast 1 foot at 8 seconds. The marine forecast for New York Harbor, including Raritan Bay. For today, southwest winds 5 to 10 knots, becoming south 10 to 15 knots with gusts up to 20 knots. Waves 1 foot or less. For tonight, southwest winds 10 to 15 knots with gusts up to 20 knots. Waves 1 to 2 feet. Wave detail, southwest 1 foot at 2 seconds. For Thursday, west winds 10 to 15 knots. Waves 1 to 2 feet in the morning, then 1 foot or less. Wave detail, south

west 1 foot at 2 seconds, becoming west 1 foot at 2 seconds. And for Thursday night, west winds 10 to 15 knots with gusts up to 20 knots, becoming northwest 5 to 10 knots after midnight. Waves 1 foot or less. Wave detail, west 1 foot at 2 seconds. The marine forecast for western Long Island Sound. For today, west winds around 5 knots, becoming southwest 10 to 15 knots with gusts up to 20 knots this afternoon. Seas 1 foot or less. Wave detail, southwest 1 foot at 2 seconds. For tonight, southwest winds 10 to 15 knots with gusts up to 20 knots. Seas around 2 feet. Wave detail, southwest 2 feet at 2 seconds. For Thursday, southwest winds 10 to 15 knots with gusts up to 20 knots. Seas around 2 feet in the morning, then 1 foot or less. Wave detail, southwest 1 foot at 3 seconds, becoming west 1 foot at 2 seconds. And for Thursday night, northwest winds 5 to 10 knots. Seas 1 foot or less. Wave detail, west 1 foot at 2 seconds. The marine forecast for the Long Island South Shore Bays. For today, light and variable winds, becoming southwest 5 to 10 knots late this morning, then increasing to 10 to 15 knots with gusts up to 20 knots this afternoon. Waves 1 foot or less. For tonight, southwest winds 15 to 20 knots, diminishing to 10 to 15 knots after midnight. Waves 1 foot or less. For Thursday, southwest winds 10 to 15 knots with gusts up to 20 knots. Waves 1 foot or less. And for Thursday night, northwest winds 5 to 10 knots. Waves 1 foot or less. Frost advisory remains in effect until 9 a.m. this morning. What? Temperatures as low as 32 will result in frost formation. Where? In Connecticut, northern Fairfield, northern Middlesex, northern New Haven, and northern New London counties. In New York, Orange and Putnam counties. When? Until 9 a.m. this morning. Impacts. Frost could harm sensitive outdoor vegetation. Sensitive outdoor plants may be killed if left uncovered. Frost advisory remains in effect until 9 a.m. this morning. What? Temperatures as low as 32 will result in frost formation. Where? In New Jersey, Sussex County. In Pennsylvania, Carbon and Monroe counties. When? Until 9 a.m. this morning. Impacts. Frost could harm sensitive outdoor vegetation. Sensitive outdoor plants may be killed if left uncovered. Here is the forecast for the New York City metropolitan area. Today, sunny. Highs in the upper 60s. Southwest winds 5 to 10 miles per hour. Gusts up to 20 miles per hour this afternoon. Tonight, mostly clear in the evening, then becoming partly cloudy. Lows in the upper 50s. Southwest winds 5 to 10 miles per hour. Here is the official National Weather Service forecast for the New York City metropolitan area. Today, sunny. Highs in the upper 60s. Southwest winds 5 to 10 miles per hour. Gusts up to 20 miles per hour this afternoon. Tonight, mostly clear in the evening, then becoming partly cloudy. Lows in the upper 50s. Southwest winds 5 to 10 miles per hour. Thursday, mostly sunny. Highs in the mid-70s. West winds 10 to 15 miles per hour. Thursday night, mostly clear. Lows in the mid-50s. West winds 5 to 10 miles per hour. Gusts up to 20 miles per hour in the evening. Friday, sunny. Highs in the lower 70s. West winds 5 to 10 miles per hour. Gusts up to 20 miles per hour in the afternoon. Friday night, mostly clear. Lows in the mid-50s. Here is the extended forecast. Saturday, sunny. Highs in the lower 70s. Saturday night, partly cloudy. Lows in the upper 50s. Sunday, partly sunny. A chance of showers in the afternoon. Highs in the lower 70s. Chance of rain 40%. Sunday night, showers. Lows in the lower 60s. Chance of rain 80%. Columbus Day, showers. Highs in the lower 70s. Chance of rain 80%. Monday night, mostly cloudy. A chance of showers in the evening.

lows in the upper 50s. Chance of rain 30%. Tuesday, partly sunny. Highs in the upper 60s. The coastal waters forecast from Sandy Hook, New Jersey to Fire Island Inlet, New York out 20 nautical miles. For today, west winds around 5 knots, becoming southwest late this morning, then increasing to 10 to 15 knots with gusts up to 20 knots this afternoon. Seas 2 to 3 feet. Wave detail, southwest 3 feet at 4 seconds and southeast 1 foot at 8 seconds. For tonight, southwest winds 15 to 20 knots with occasional gusts up to 25 knots. Seas 3 to 4 feet, occasionally to 5 feet. Wave detail, south 4 feet at 5 seconds and southeast 1 foot at 8 seconds. For Thursday, southwest winds 10 to 15 knots with gusts up to 20 knots. Seas 2 to 3 feet. Wave detail, southwest 3 feet at 5 seconds and southeast 1 foot at 8 seconds. And for Thursday night, northwest winds 10 to 15 knots. Seas 2 to 3 feet. Wave detail, west 3 feet at 5 seconds and southeast 1 foot at 8 seconds. The marine forecast for New York Harbor, including Raritan Bay. For today, southwest winds 5 to 10 knots, becoming south 10 to 15 knots with gusts up to 20 knots. Waves 1 foot or less. For tonight, southwest winds 10 to 15 knots with gusts up to 20 knots. Waves 1 to 2 feet. Wave detail, southwest 1 foot at 2 seconds. For Thursday, west winds 10 to 15 knots. Waves 1 to 2 feet in the morning, then 1 foot or less. Wave detail, southwest 1 foot at 2 seconds, becoming west 1 foot at 2 seconds. And for Thursday night, west winds 10 to 15 knots with gusts up to 20 knots, becoming northwest 5 to 10 knots after midnight. Waves 1 foot or less. Wave detail, west 1 foot at 2 seconds. The marine forecast for western Long Island Sound. For today, west winds around 5 knots, becoming southwest 10 to 15 knots with gusts up to 20 knots this afternoon. Seas 1 foot or less. Wave detail, southwest 1 foot at 2 seconds. For tonight, southwest winds 10 to 15 knots with gusts up to 20 knots. Seas around 2 feet. Wave detail, southwest 2 feet at 2 seconds. For Thursday, southwest winds 10 to 15 knots with gusts up to 20 knots. Seas around 2 feet in the morning, then 1 foot or less. Wave detail, southwest 1 foot at 3 seconds, becoming west 1 foot at 2 seconds. And for Thursday night, northwest winds 5 to 10 knots. Seas 1 foot or less. Wave detail, west 1 foot at 2 seconds. The marine forecast for the Long Island South Shore Bays. For today, light and variable winds, becoming southwest 5 to 10 knots late this morning, then increasing to 10 to 15 knots with gusts up to 20 knots this afternoon. Waves 1 foot or less. For tonight, southwest winds 15 to 20 knots, diminishing to 10 to 15 knots after midnight. Waves 1 foot or less. For Thursday, southwest winds 10 to 15 knots with gusts up to 20 knots. Waves 1 foot or less. And for Thursday night, northwest winds 5 to 10 knots. Waves 1 foot or less. Here is the tide information. At Sandy Hook, high tide is at 5:48 a.m. Wednesday and 6:07 p.m. Wednesday. Low tide is at noon Wednesday and 12:32 a.m. Thursday. At the Battery, high tide is at 6:18 a.m. Wednesday and 6:36 p.m. Wednesday. Low tide is at 12:29 p.m. Wednesday and 1:01 a.m. Thursday. At Kings Point, high tide is at 9:48 a.m. Wednesday and 10:11 p.m. Wednesday. Low tide is at 3:51 a.m. Wednesday and 4:16 p.m. Wednesday. At Montauk, high tide is at 6:51 a.m. Wednesday and 7:17 p.m. Wednesday. Low tide is at 1:30 p.m. Wednesday and 1:53 a.m. Thursday. Here are the current conditions. As of 8 a.m. at Central Park, it was sunny. The temperature was 49 degrees, the dew point 41, and the relative humidity 74%. The pressure was 30.11 inches and rising. The report from the Bronx Botanical Gardens was not available. Elsewhere in the metropolitan area, skies ranged from sunny to mostly sunny. It was 54 at LaGuardia Airport, 47 at Kennedy,

50 at Newark and 45 at White Plains. Across Long Island, it was sunny. It was 47 at Farmingdale, 48 at Islip, and 38 at West Hampton. In New Jersey, it was sunny. It was 40 at Caldwell, 45 at Teterboro, 37 at Somerset, 45 at Linden, and 42 at Trenton. In Southwest Connecticut, it was sunny. It was 44 at Bridgeport, 36 at Danbury, and 41 at New Haven. Here are the latest reports on the coastal waters. At Robins Reef in New York Harbor, winds were northwest at 6 knots. The air temperature was 50 degrees. At New York Harbor entrance buoy, winds were south at 4 knots. Sea temperature 64 degrees. Air temperature 60 degrees. Wave heights 1 foot. At 20 nautical miles south of Fire Island Inlet. Sea temperature 64 degrees. Wave heights 1 foot. Wave period 8 seconds. The report from 23 nautical miles south Montauk Point was not available. The report from Hudson Canyon was not available. At the buoy 15 nautical miles east of 15 nautical miles east of Barnegat Light, the air temperature was 61 degrees, and the sea surface temperature 65 degrees. Waves were 1 foot with a dominant period of 9 seconds. On the Western Sound, Kings Point reported a southeast wind at 2 knots. The air temperature was 50 degrees. At Bridgeport Harbor, a north wind at 3 knots was reported. The air temperature was 41 degrees. The report from Central Sound was not available. The following are coastal weather reports. As of 8 a.m. at Eagan's Neck, temperature was 54 degrees. Wind was southeast at 2 miles an hour. At Morgan's Point in Glencove, temperature was 54 degrees. Wind was south at 2 miles an hour. At Fire Island Coast Guard, temperature was 55 degrees. Wind was north at 3 miles an hour. At Jones Beach, temperature was 54 degrees. Wind was north at 3 miles an hour. At Breezy Point, temperature was 54 degrees. Wind was west at 5 miles an hour. Frost advisory remains in effect until 9 a.m. this morning. What? Temperatures as low as 32 will result in frost formation. Where? In Connecticut, northern Fairfield, northern Middlesex, northern New Haven, and northern New London counties. In New York, Orange and Putnam counties. When? Until 9 a.m. this morning. Impacts. Frost could harm sensitive outdoor vegetation. Sensitive outdoor plants may be killed if left uncovered. Frost advisory remains in effect until 9 a.m. this morning. What? Temperatures as low as 32 will result in frost formation. Where? In New Jersey, Sussex County. In Pennsylvania, Carbon and Monroe counties. When? Until 9 a.m. this morning. Impacts. Frost could harm sensitive outdoor vegetation. Sensitive outdoor plants may be killed if left uncovered. Here is the forecast for the New York City metropolitan area. Today, sunny. Highs in the upper 60s. Southwest winds 5 to 10 miles per hour. Gusts up to 20 miles per hour this afternoon. Tonight, mostly clear in the evening, then becoming partly cloudy. Lows in the upper 50s. Southwest winds 5 to 10 miles per hour. Here is the official National Weather Service forecast for the New York City metropolitan area. Today, sunny. Highs in the upper 60s. Southwest winds 5 to 10 miles per hour. Gusts up to 20 miles per hour this afternoon. Tonight, mostly clear in the evening, then becoming partly cloudy. Lows in the upper 50s. Southwest winds 5 to 10 miles per hour. Thursday, mostly sunny. Highs in the mid 70s. West winds 10 to 15 miles per hour. Thursday night, mostly clear. Lows in the mid 50s. West winds 5 to 10 miles per hour. Gusts up to 20 miles per hour in the evening. Friday, sunny. Highs in the lower 70s. West winds 5 to 10 miles per hour. Gusts up to 20 miles per hour in the afternoon. Friday night, mostly clear. Lows in the mid 50s. Here is the extended forecast. Saturday, sunny. Highs in the lower 70s.

Saturday night, partly cloudy. Lows in the upper 50s. Sunday, partly sunny. A chance of showers in the afternoon. Highs in the lower 70s. Chance of rain 40%. Sunday night, showers. Lows in the lower 60s. Chance of rain 80%. Columbus Day, showers. Highs in the lower 70s. Chance of rain 80%. Monday night, mostly cloudy. A chance of showers in the evening. Lows in the upper 50s. Chance of rain 30%. Tuesday, partly sunny. Highs in the upper 60s. The coastal waters forecast from Sandy Hook, New Jersey to Fire Island Inlet, New York out 20 nautical miles. For today, west winds around 5 knots, becoming southwest late this morning, then increasing to 10 to 15 knots with gusts up to 20 knots this afternoon. Seas 2 to 3 feet. Wave detail, southwest 3 feet at 4 seconds and southeast 1 foot at 8 seconds. For tonight, southwest winds 15 to 20 knots with occasional gusts up to 25 knots. Seas 3 to 4 feet, occasionally to 5 feet. Wave detail, south 4 feet at 5 seconds and southeast 1 foot at 8 seconds. For Thursday, southwest winds 10 to 15 knots with gusts up to 20 knots. Seas 2 to 3 feet. Wave detail, southwest 3 feet at 5 seconds and southeast 1 foot at 8 seconds. And for Thursday night, northwest winds 10 to 15 knots. Seas 2 to 3 feet. Wave detail, west 3 feet at 5 seconds and southeast 1 foot at 8 seconds. The marine forecast for New York Harbor, including Raritan Bay. For today, southwest winds 5 to 10 knots, becoming south 10 to 15 knots with gusts up to 20 knots. Waves 1 foot or less. For tonight, southwest winds 10 to 15 knots with gusts up to 20 knots. Waves 1 to 2 feet. Wave detail, southwest 1 foot at 2 seconds. For Thursday, west winds 10 to 15 knots. Waves 1 to 2 feet in the morning, then 1 foot or less. Wave detail, southwest 1 foot at 2 seconds, becoming west 1 foot at 2 seconds. And for Thursday night, west winds 10 to 15 knots with gusts up to 20 knots, becoming northwest 5 to 10 knots after midnight. Waves 1 foot or less. Wave detail, west 1 foot at 2 seconds. The marine forecast for western Long Island Sound. For today, west winds around 5 knots, becoming southwest 10 to 15 knots with gusts up to 20 knots this afternoon. Seas 1 foot or less. Wave detail, southwest 1 foot at 2 seconds. For tonight, southwest winds 10 to 15 knots with gusts up to 20 knots. Seas around 2 feet. Wave detail, southwest 2 feet at 2 seconds. For Thursday, southwest winds 10 to 15 knots with gusts up to 20 knots. Seas around 2 feet in the morning, then 1 foot or less. Wave detail, southwest 1 foot at 3 seconds, becoming west 1 foot at 2 seconds. And for Thursday night, northwest winds 5 to 10 knots. Seas 1 foot or less. Wave detail, west 1 foot at 2 seconds. The marine forecast for the Long Island South Shore Bays. For today, light and variable winds, becoming southwest 5 to 10 knots late this morning, then increasing to 10 to 15 knots with gusts up to 20 knots this afternoon. Waves 1 foot or less. For tonight, southwest winds 15 to 20 knots, diminishing to 10 to 15 knots after midnight. Waves 1 foot or less. For Thursday, southwest winds 10 to 15 knots with gusts up to 20 knots. Waves 1 foot or less. And for Thursday night, northwest winds 5 to 10 knots. Waves 1 foot or less. The Central Park, New York climate summary for yesterday, October 6, 2026. Yesterday's high temperature was 60 degrees. This high was 8 degrees below the normal high of 68. The record high is 90 degrees, which was set in 1941. Yesterday's low temperature was 48 degrees. This low was 7 degrees below the normal low of 55. The record low is 36 degrees, which was set in 1881. No precipitation fell yesterday, which leaves the monthly total at 0.15 inches. This is 0.71 inches below the normal amount of 0.86 inches for October. The total

precipitation for the year still stands at 36.81 inches, which is 1.23 inches below normal. There were 11 heating degree days yesterday, which is 6 above normal. This brings the monthly total to 21, which is 4 below normal. The yearly total since July 1st is 50, which is 8 below normal. There were no cooling degree days yesterday, which is 1 below normal. This leaves the monthly total at 17, which is 6 above normal. The yearly total since January 1st is 1,260, which is 50 above normal. The normal high temperature for today is 68 degrees, and the normal low is 55. The record high for today is 88, which occurred in 1944, and the record low is 39, which occurred in 1954. Sunrise today is at 6:59 a.m. and sunset is at 6:28 p.m. The offshore waters forecast for south of Long Island between Montauk Point and Sandy Hook, out to 1,000 fathoms. Today, variable winds less than 5 knots, becoming southwest, then increasing to 10 to 15 knots. Seas 3 to 4 feet. Tonight, southwest winds 15 to 20 knots. Seas 3 to 5 feet. Thursday, west to southwest winds 15 to 20 knots. Seas 4 to 7 feet. Thursday night, west winds 10 to 15 knots, becoming northwest. Seas 3 to 5 feet. Friday, northwest winds 5 to 10 knots, becoming west 10 to 15 knots. Seas 3 to 4 feet. Friday night, northwest winds 10 to 15 knots, becoming north. Seas 3 to 4 feet. Saturday, east to northeast winds less than 10 knots. Seas 3 to 4 feet. Saturday night, east to southeast winds 5 to 10 knots, becoming southeast 10 to 15 knots. Seas 3 to 4 feet. Sunday, south winds 10 to 15 knots, increasing to 15 to 25 knots. Seas 3 to 5 feet. Sunday night, south winds 20 to 30 knots, becoming south to southwest 10 to 20 knots. Seas 5 to 9 feet. The offshore waters forecast for south of New England between the Great South Channel and Montauk Point, out to 1,000 fathoms. Today, north winds less than 5 knots, becoming variable, then, becoming southwest 5 to 15 knots. Seas 3 to 4 feet. Tonight, southwest winds 15 to 20 knots. Seas 3 to 5 feet. Thursday, southwest winds 15 to 20 knots. Seas 4 to 7 feet. Thursday night, west winds 10 to 20 knots, becoming northwest 10 to 15 knots. Seas 4 to 6 feet. Friday, northwest winds 5 to 10 knots, becoming west 10 to 15 knots. Seas 3 to 4 feet. Friday night, northwest winds 10 to 15 knots, becoming north. Seas 3 to 5 feet. Saturday, north winds 5 to 10 knots. Seas 3 to 4 feet. Saturday night, east to northeast winds 5 to 10 knots, becoming southeast. Seas 3 to 4 feet. Sunday, south to southeast winds 10 to 15 knots, becoming south 10 to 20 knots. Seas 3 to 4 feet. Sunday night, south winds 20 to 30 knots. Seas 5 to 9 feet. The offshore waters forecast for Hudson Canyon to Baltimore Canyon, out to 1,000 fathoms. Today, variable winds less than 10 knots, becoming southwest. Seas 3 to 4 feet. Tonight, south to southwest winds 10 to 15 knots, becoming southwest 15 to 20 knots. Seas 3 to 5 feet. Thursday, west to southwest winds 10 to 20 knots. Seas 3 to 6 feet. Thursday night, west winds 5 to 15 knots, becoming northwest 5 to 10 knots. Seas 3 to 4 feet. Friday, north to northwest winds 5 to 10 knots. Seas 3 to 4 feet. Friday night, northwest winds 5 to 10 knots, becoming north to northeast. Seas 3 to 4 feet. Saturday, northeast winds 10 to 15 knots, becoming east 5 to 10 knots. Seas 3 to 4 feet. Saturday night, east to southeast winds 5 to 10 knots, becoming southeast 10 to 15 knots. Seas 3 to 4 feet. Sunday, southeast winds 15 to 20 knots, becoming south to southeast 20 to 30 knots. Seas 5 to 8 feet. Sunday night, south to southwest winds 15 to 25 knots. Seas 7 to 9 feet. 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

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It's Sandy Hook. High tide is at 5:48 a.m. Wednesday and 6:07 p.m. Wednesday. Low tide is at noon Wednesday and 12:32 a.m. Thursday. At the Battery, high tide is at 6:18 a.m. Wednesday and 6:36 p.m. Wednesday. Low tide is at 12:29 p.m. Wednesday and 1:01 a.m. Thursday. At Kings Point, high tide is at 9:48 a.m. Wednesday and 10:11 p.m. Wednesday. Low tide is at 3:51 a.m. Wednesday and 4:16 p.m. Wednesday. At Montauk, high tide is at 6:51 a.m. Wednesday and 7:17 p.m. Wednesday. Low tide is at 1:30 p.m. Wednesday and 1:53 a.m. Thursday. Here are the current conditions. As of 8 a.m. at Central Park, it was sunny. The temperature was 49 degrees, the dew point 41, and the relative humidity 74%. The pressure was 30.11 inches and rising. The report from the Bronx Botanical Gardens was not available. Elsewhere in the metropolitan area, skies ranged from sunny to mostly sunny. It was 54 at LaGuardia Airport, 47 at Kennedy, 50 at Newark, and 45 at White Plains. Across Long Island, it was sunny. It was 47 at Farmingdale, 48 at Islip, and 38 at West Hampton. In New Jersey, it was sunny. It was 40 at Caldwell, 45 at Teterboro, 37 at Somerset, 45 at Linden, and 42 at Trenton. In southwest Connecticut, it was sunny. It was 44 at Bridgeport, 36 at Danbury, and 41 at New Haven. Here are the latest reports on the coastal waters. At Robins Reef in New York Harbor, winds were northwest at 6 knots. The air temperature was 50 degrees. At New York Harbor entrance buoy, winds were south at 4 knots. Sea temperature 64 degrees. Air temperature 60 degrees. Wave heights 1 foot. At 20 nautical miles south of Fire Island Inlet. Sea temperature 64 degrees. Wave heights 1 foot. Wave period 8 seconds. The report from 23 nautical miles south Montauk Point was not available. The report from Hudson Canyon was not available. At the buoy 15 nautical miles east of 15 nautical miles east of Barnegat Light, the air temperature was 61 degrees, and the sea surface temperature 65 degrees. Waves were 1 foot with a dominant period of 9 seconds. On the Western Sound, Kings Point reported a southeast wind at 2 knots. The air temperature was 50 degrees. At Bridgeport Harbor, a north wind at 3 knots was reported. The air temperature was 41 degrees. The report from Central Sound was not available. The following are coastal weather reports. As of 8 a.m. at Eagan's Neck, temperature was 54 degrees. Wind was southeast at 2 miles an hour. At Morgan's Point in Glencove, temperature was 54 degrees. Wind was south at 2 miles an hour. At Fire Island Coast Guard, temperature was 55 degrees. Wind was north at 3 miles an hour. At Jones Beach, temperature was 54 degrees. Wind was north at 3 miles an hour. At Breezy Point, temperature was 54 degrees. Wind was west at 5 miles an hour. Temperature was 54 degrees. Wind was west at 5 miles an hour. Frost advisory remains in effect until 9 a.m. this morning. What? Temperatures as low as 32 will result in frost formation. Where? In Connecticut, northern Fairfield, northern Middlesex, northern New Haven, and northern New London counties. In New York, Orange and Putnam counties. When? Until 9 a.m. this morning. Impacts. Frost could harm sensitive outdoor vegetation. Sensitive outdoor plants may be killed if left uncovered. Frost advisory remains in effect until 9 a.m. this morning. What? Temperatures as low as 32 will result in frost formation. Where? In New Jersey, Sussex County. In Pennsylvania, Carbon and Monroe counties. When? Until 9 a.m. this morning. Impacts. Frost could harm sensitive

Sensitive outdoor plants may be killed if left uncovered. Here is the forecast for the New York City metropolitan area. Today, sunny. Highs in the upper 60s. Southwest winds 5 to 10 miles per hour. Gusts up to 20 miles per hour this afternoon. Tonight, mostly clear in the evening, then becoming partly cloudy. Lows in the upper 50s. Southwest winds 5 to 10 miles per hour. Here is the official National Weather Service forecast for the New York City metropolitan area. Today, sunny. Highs in the upper 60s. Southwest winds 5 to 10 miles per hour. Gusts up to 20 miles per hour this afternoon. Tonight, mostly clear in the evening, then becoming partly cloudy. Lows in the upper 50s. Southwest winds 5 to 10 miles per hour. Thursday, mostly sunny. Highs in the mid-70s. West winds 10 to 15 miles per hour. Thursday night, mostly clear. Lows in the mid-50s. West winds 5 to 10 miles per hour. Gusts up to 20 miles per hour in the evening. Friday, sunny. Highs in the lower 70s. West winds 5 to 10 miles per hour. Gusts up to 20 miles per hour in the afternoon. Friday night, mostly clear. Lows in the mid-50s. Here is the extended forecast. Saturday, sunny. Highs in the lower 70s. Saturday night, partly cloudy. Lows in the upper 50s. Sunday, partly sunny. A chance of showers in the afternoon. Highs in the lower 70s. Chance of rain 40%. Sunday night, showers. Lows in the lower 60s. Chance of rain 80%. Columbus Day, showers. Highs in the lower 70s. Chance of rain 80%. Monday night, mostly cloudy. A chance of showers in the evening. Lows in the upper 50s. Chance of rain 30%. Tuesday, partly sunny. Highs in the upper 60s. The coastal waters forecast from Sandy Hook, New Jersey to Fire Island Inlet, New York, out 20 nautical miles. For today, west winds around 5 knots, becoming southwest late this morning, then increasing to 10 to 15 knots with gusts up to 20 knots this afternoon. Seas 2 to 3 feet. Wave detail, southwest 3 feet at 4 seconds and southeast 1 foot at 8 seconds. For tonight, southwest winds 15 to 20 knots with occasional gusts up to 25 knots. Seas 3 to 4 feet, occasionally to 5 feet. Wave detail, south 4 feet at 5 seconds and southeast 1 foot at 8 seconds. For Thursday, southwest winds 10 to 15 knots with gusts up to 20 knots. Seas 2 to 3 feet. Wave detail, southwest 3 feet at 5 seconds and southeast 1 foot at 8 seconds. And for Thursday night, northwest winds 10 to 15 knots. Seas 2 to 3 feet. Wave detail, west 3 feet at 5 seconds and southeast 1 foot at 8 seconds. The marine forecast for New York Harbor, including Raritan Bay. For today, southwest winds 5 to 10 knots, becoming south 10 to 15 knots with gusts up to 20 knots. Waves 1 foot or less. For tonight, southwest winds 10 to 15 knots with gusts up to 20 knots. Waves 1 to 2 feet. Wave detail, southwest 1 foot at 2 seconds. For Thursday, west winds 10 to 15 knots. Waves 1 to 2 feet in the morning, then 1 foot or less. Wave detail, southwest 1 foot at 2 seconds, becoming west 1 foot at 2 seconds. And for Thursday night, west winds 10 to 15 knots with gusts up to 20 knots, becoming northwest 5 to 10 knots after midnight. Waves 1 foot or less. Wave detail, west 1 foot at 2 seconds. The marine forecast for western Long Island Sound. For today, west winds around 5 knots, becoming southwest 10 to 15 knots with gusts up to 20 knots this afternoon. Seas 1 foot or less. Wave detail, southwest 1 foot at 2 seconds. For tonight, southwest winds 10 to 15 knots with gusts up to 20 knots. Seas around 2 feet. Wave detail, southwest 2 feet at 2 seconds. For Thursday, southwest winds 10 to 15 knots with gusts up to 20 knots.

seas around 2 feet in the morning, then 1 foot or less. Wave detail, southwest 1 foot at 3 seconds, becoming west 1 foot at 2 seconds. And for Thursday night, northwest winds 5 to 10 knots. Seas 1 foot or less. Wave detail, west 1 foot at 2 seconds. The marine forecast for the Long Island South Shore Bays. For today, light and variable winds, becoming southwest 5 to 10 knots late this morning, then increasing to 10 to 15 knots with gusts up to 20 knots this afternoon. Waves 1 foot or less. For tonight, southwest winds 15 to 20 knots, diminishing to 10 to 15 knots after midnight. Waves 1 foot or less. For Thursday, southwest winds 10 to 15 knots with gusts up to 20 knots. Waves 1 foot or less. And for Thursday night, northwest winds 5 to 10 knots. Waves 1 foot or less. The Central Park, New York climate summary for yesterday, October 6, 2026. Yesterday's high temperature was 60 degrees. This high was 8 degrees below the normal high of 68. The record high is 90 degrees, which was set in 1941. Yesterday's low temperature was 48 degrees. This low was 7 degrees below the normal low of 55. The record low is 36 degrees, which was set in 1881. No precipitation fell yesterday, which leaves the monthly total at 0.15 inches. This is 0.71 inches below the normal amount of 0.86 inches for October. The total precipitation for the year still stands at 36.81 inches, which is 1.23 inches below normal. There were 11 heating degree days yesterday, which is 6 above normal. This brings the monthly total to 21, which is 4 below normal. The yearly total since July 1st is 50, which is 8 below normal. There were no cooling degree days yesterday, which is 1 below normal. This leaves the monthly total at 17, which is 6 above normal. The yearly total since January 1st is 1,260, which is 50 above normal. The normal high temperature for today is 68 degrees, and the normal low is 55. The record high for today is 88, which occurred in 1944, and the record low is 39, which occurred in 1954. Sunrise today is at 6:59 a.m. and sunset is at 6:28 p.m. Here is the tide information. At Sandy Hook, high tide is at 5:48 a.m. Wednesday and 6:07 p.m. Wednesday. Low tide is at noon Wednesday and 12:32 a.m. Thursday. At the Battery, high tide is at 6:18 a.m. Wednesday and 6:36 p.m. Wednesday. Low tide is at 12:29 p.m. Wednesday and 1:01 a.m. Thursday. At Kings Point, high tide is at 9:48 a.m. Wednesday and 10:11 p.m. Wednesday. Low tide is at 3:51 a.m. Wednesday and 4:16 p.m. Wednesday. At Montauk, high tide is at 6:51 a.m. Wednesday and 7:17 p.m. Wednesday. Low tide is at 1:30 p.m. Wednesday and 1:53 a.m. Thursday. Here are the current conditions. As of 8 a.m. at Central Park, it was sunny. The temperature was 49 degrees, the dew point 41, and the relative humidity 74%. The pressure was 30.11 inches and rising. The report from the Bronx Botanical Gardens was not available. Elsewhere in the metropolitan area, skies ranged from sunny to mostly sunny. It was 54 at LaGuardia Airport, 47 at Kennedy, 50 at Newark, and 45 at White Plains. Across Long Island, it was sunny. It was 47 at Farmingdale, 48 at Islip, and 38 at West Hampton. In New Jersey, it was sunny. It was 40 at Caldwell, 45 at Teterboro, 37 at Somerset, 45 at Linden, and 42 at Trenton. In southwest Connecticut, it was sunny. It was 44 at Bridgeport, 36 at Danbury, and 41 at New Haven. Here are the latest reports on the coastal waters. At Robins Reef in New York Harbor, winds were northwest at 6 knots. The air temperature was 50 degrees. At New York Harbor entrance buoy, winds were south at 4 knots. Sea temperature 64 degrees. Air temperature 60 degrees. Wave heights 1 foot. At 20 nautical miles south of Fire Island Inlet. Sea temperature 64 degrees. Wave heights 1 foot. Wave period 8 seconds. The report from 23 nautical miles south Montauk.

Wind was south at 2 miles an hour. At Fire Island Coast Guard, temperature was 55 degrees. Wind was north at 3 miles an hour. At Jones Beach, temperature was 54 degrees. Wind was north at 3 miles an hour. At Breezy Point, temperature was 54 degrees. Wind was west at 5 miles an hour. Frost advisory remains in effect until 9 a.m. this morning. What? Temperatures as low as 32 will result in frost formation. Where? In Connecticut, northern Fairfield, northern Middlesex, northern New Haven, and northern New London counties. In New York, Orange and Putnam counties. When? Until 9 a.m. this morning. Impacts. Frost could harm sensitive outdoor vegetation. Sensitive outdoor plants may be killed if left uncovered. Frost advisory remains in effect until 9 a.m. this morning. What? Temperatures as low as 32 will result in frost formation. Where? In New Jersey, Sussex County. In Pennsylvania, Carbon and Monroe counties. When? Until 9 a.m. this morning. Impacts. Frost could harm sensitive outdoor vegetation. Sensitive outdoor plants may be killed if left uncovered. Here is the forecast for the New York City metropolitan area. Today, sunny. Highs in the upper 60s. Southwest winds 5 to 10 miles per hour. Gusts up to 20 miles per hour this afternoon. Tonight, mostly clear in the evening, then becoming partly cloudy. Lows in the upper 50s. Southwest winds 5 to 10 miles per hour. Here is the official National Weather Service forecast for the New York City metropolitan area. Today, sunny. Highs in the upper 60s. Southwest winds 5 to 10 miles per hour. Gusts up to 20 miles per hour this afternoon. Tonight, mostly clear in the evening, then becoming partly cloudy. Lows in the upper 50s. Southwest winds 5 to 10 miles per hour. Thursday, mostly sunny. Highs in the mid-70s. West winds 10 to 15 miles per hour. Thursday night, mostly clear. Lows in the mid-50s. West winds 5 to 10 miles per hour. Gusts up to 20 miles per hour in the evening. Friday, sunny. Highs in the lower 70s. West winds 5 to 10 miles per hour. Gusts up to 20 miles per hour in the afternoon. Friday night, mostly clear. Lows in the mid-50s. Here is the extended forecast. Saturday, sunny. Highs in the lower 70s. Saturday night, partly cloudy. Lows in the upper 50s. Sunday, partly sunny. A chance of showers in the afternoon. Highs in the lower 70s. Chance of rain 40%. Sunday night, showers. Lows in the lower 60s. Chance of rain 80%. Columbus Day, showers. Highs in the lower 70s. Chance of rain 80%. Monday night, mostly cloudy. A chance of showers in the evening. Lows in the upper 50s. Chance of rain 30%. Tuesday, partly sunny. Highs in the upper 60s. The coastal waters forecast from Sandy Hook, New Jersey to Fire Island Inlet, New York out 20 nautical miles. For today, west winds around 5 knots, becoming southwest late this morning, then increasing to 10 to 15 knots with gusts up to 20 knots this afternoon. Seas 2 to 3 feet. Wave detail, southwest 3 feet at 4 seconds and southeast 1 foot at 8 seconds. For tonight, southwest winds 15 to 20 knots with occasional gusts up to 25 knots. Seas 3 to 4 feet, occasionally to 5 feet. Wave detail, south 4 feet at 5 seconds and southeast 1 foot at 8 seconds. For Thursday, southwest winds 10 to 15 knots with gusts up to 20 knots. Seas 2 to 3 feet. Wave detail, southwest 3 feet at 5 seconds and southeast 1 foot at 8 seconds. And for Thursday night, northwest winds 10 to 15 knots. Seas 2 to 3 feet. Wave detail, west 3 feet at 5 seconds and southeast 1 foot at 8 seconds. The marine forecast for New York Harbor, including Raritan Bay. For today, southwest winds 5 to 10 knots, becoming south 10 to 15 knots with gusts up to

waves 1 foot or less. For tonight, southwest winds 10 to 15 knots with gusts up to 20 knots. Waves 1 to 2 feet. Wave detail, southwest 1 foot at 2 seconds. For Thursday, west winds 10 to 15 knots. Waves 1 to 2 feet in the morning, then 1 foot or less. Wave detail, southwest 1 foot at 2 seconds, becoming west 1 foot at 2 seconds. And for Thursday night, west winds 10 to 15 knots with gusts up to 20 knots, becoming northwest 5 to 10 knots after midnight. Waves 1 foot or less. Wave detail, west 1 foot at 2 seconds. The marine forecast for western Long Island Sound. For today, west winds around 5 knots, becoming southwest 10 to 15 knots with gusts up to 20 knots this afternoon. Seas 1 foot or less. Wave detail, southwest 1 foot at 2 seconds. For tonight, southwest winds 10 to 15 knots with gusts up to 20 knots. Seas around 2 feet. Wave detail, southwest 2 feet at 2 seconds. For Thursday, southwest winds 10 to 15 knots with gusts up to 20 knots. Seas around 2 feet in the morning, then 1 foot or less. Wave detail, southwest 1 foot at 3 seconds, becoming west 1 foot at 2 seconds. And for Thursday night, northwest winds 5 to 10 knots. Seas 1 foot or less. Wave detail, west 1 foot at 2 seconds. The marine forecast for the Long Island South Shore Bays. For today, light and variable winds, becoming southwest 5 to 10 knots late this morning, then increasing to 10 to 15 knots with gusts up to 20 knots this afternoon. Waves 1 foot or less. For tonight, southwest winds 15 to 20 knots, diminishing to 10 to 15 knots after midnight. Waves 1 foot or less. For Thursday, southwest winds 10 to 15 knots with gusts up to 20 knots. Waves 1 foot or less. And for Thursday night, northwest winds 5 to 10 knots. Waves 1 foot or less. Here is the tide information. At Sandy Hook, high tide is at 5:48 a.m. Wednesday and 6:07 p.m. Wednesday. Low tide is at noon Wednesday and 12:32 a.m. Thursday. At the Battery, high tide is at 6:18 a.m. Wednesday and 6:36 p.m. Wednesday. Low tide is at 12:29 p.m. Wednesday and 1:01 a.m. Thursday. At Kings Point, high tide is at 9:48 a.m. Wednesday and 10:11 p.m. Wednesday. Low tide is at 3:51 a.m. Wednesday and 4:16 p.m. Wednesday. At Montauk, high tide is at 6:51 a.m. Wednesday and 7:17 p.m. Wednesday. Low tide is at 1:30 p.m. Wednesday and 1:53 a.m. Thursday. Here are the current conditions. As of 8 a.m. at Central Park, it was sunny. The temperature was 49 degrees, the dew point 41, and the relative humidity 74%. The pressure was 30.11 inches and rising. The report from the Bronx Botanical Gardens was not available. Elsewhere in the metropolitan area, skies ranged from sunny to mostly sunny. It was 54 at LaGuardia Airport, 47 at Kennedy, 50 at Newark, and 45 at White Plains. Across Long Island, it was sunny. It was 47 at Farmingdale, 48 at Islip, and 38 at West Hampton. In New Jersey, it was sunny. It was 40 at Caldwell, 45 at Teterboro, 37 at Somerset, 45 at Linden, and 42 at Trenton. In southwest Connecticut, it was sunny. It was 44 at Bridgeport, 36 at Danbury, and 41 at New Haven. Here are the latest reports on the coastal waters. At Robins Reef in New York Harbor, winds were northwest at 6 knots. The air temperature was 50 degrees. At New York Harbor entrance buoy, winds were south at 4 knots. Sea temperature 64 degrees. Air temperature 60 degrees. Wave heights 1 foot. At 20 nautical miles south of Fire Island Inlet. Sea temperature 64 degrees. Wave heights 1 foot. Wave period 8 seconds. The report from 23 nautical miles south Montauk Point was not available. The report from Hudson Canyon was not available. At the buoy 15 nautical miles east of 15 nautical miles east of Barnegat Light, the air temperature was 61 degrees, and the sea surface temperature 65 degrees. Waves were 1 foot with a dominant period of 9 seconds.

the western sound. Kings Point reported a southeast wind at 2 knots. The air temperature was 50 degrees. At Bridgeport Harbor, a north wind at 3 knots was reported. The air temperature was 41 degrees. The report from Central Sound was not available. The following are coastal weather reports. As of 8 a.m. at Egan's Neck, temperature was 54 degrees. Wind was southeast at 2 miles an hour. At Morgan's Point in Glencove, temperature was 54 degrees. Wind was south at 2 miles an hour. At Fire Island Coast Guard, temperature was 55 degrees. Wind was north at 3 miles an hour. At Jones Beach, temperature was 54 degrees. Wind was north at 3 miles an hour. At Breezy Point, temperature was 54 degrees. Wind was west at 5 miles an hour. The offshore waters forecast for south of Long Island between Montauk Point and Sandy Hook, out to 1,000 fathoms. Today, variable winds less than 5 knots, becoming southwest, then increasing to 10 to 15 knots. Seas 3 to 4 feet. Tonight, southwest winds 15 to 20 knots. Seas 3 to 5 feet. Thursday, west to southwest winds 15 to 20 knots. Seas 4 to 7 feet. Thursday night, west winds 10 to 15 knots, becoming northwest. Seas 3 to 5 feet. Friday, northwest winds 5 to 10 knots, becoming west 10 to 15 knots. Seas 3 to 4 feet. Friday night, northwest winds 10 to 15 knots, becoming north. Seas 3 to 4 feet. Saturday, east to northeast winds less than 10 knots. Seas 3 to 4 feet. Saturday night, east to southeast winds 5 to 10 knots, becoming southeast 10 to 15 knots. Seas 3 to 4 feet. Sunday, south winds 10 to 15 knots, increasing to 15 to 25 knots. Seas 3 to 5 feet. Sunday night, south winds 20 to 30 knots, becoming south to southwest 10 to 20 knots. Seas 5 to 9 feet. The offshore waters forecast for south of New England between the Great South Channel and Montauk Point, out to 1,000 fathoms. Today, north winds less than 5 knots, becoming variable, then, becoming southwest 5 to 15 knots. Seas 3 to 4 feet. Tonight, southwest winds 15 to 20 knots. Seas 3 to 5 feet. Thursday, southwest winds 15 to 20 knots. Seas 4 to 7 feet. Thursday night, west winds 10 to 20 knots, becoming northwest 10 to 15 knots. Seas 4 to 6 feet. Friday, northwest winds 5 to 10 knots, becoming west 10 to 15 knots. Seas 3 to 4 feet. Friday night, northwest winds 10 to 15 knots, becoming north. Seas 3 to 5 feet. Saturday, north winds 5 to 10 knots. Seas 3 to 4 feet. Saturday night, east to northeast winds 5 to 10 knots, becoming southeast. Seas 3 to 4 feet. Sunday, south to southeast winds 10 to 15 knots, becoming south 10 to 20 knots. Seas 3 to 4 feet. Sunday night, south winds 20 to 30 knots. Seas 5 to 9 feet. The offshore waters forecast for Hudson Canyon to Baltimore Canyon, out to 1,000 fathoms. Today, variable winds less than 10 knots, becoming southwest. Seas 3 to 4 feet. Tonight, south to southwest winds 10 to 15 knots, becoming southwest 15 to 20 knots. Seas 3 to 5 feet. Thursday, west to southwest winds 10 to 20 knots. Seas 3 to 6 feet. Thursday night, west winds 5 to 15 knots, becoming northwest 5 to 10 knots. Seas 3 to 4 feet. Friday, north to northwest winds 5 to 10 knots. Seas 3 to 4 feet. Friday night, northwest winds 5 to 10 knots, becoming north to northeast. Seas 3 to 4 feet. Saturday, northeast winds 10 to 15 knots, becoming east 5 to 10 knots. Seas 3 to 4 feet. Saturday night, east to southeast winds 5 to 10 knots, becoming southeast 10 to 15 knots. Seas 3 to 4 feet. Sunday, southeast winds 15 to 20 knots, becoming south to southeast 20 to 30 knots. Seas 5 to 8 feet. Sunday night, south to southwest winds 15 to 25 knots.

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The Central Park, New York climate summary for yesterday, October 6, 2026. Yesterday's high temperature was 60 degrees. This high was 8 degrees below the normal high of 68. The record high is 90 degrees, which was set in 1941. Yesterday's low temperature was 48 degrees. This low was 7 degrees below the normal low of 55. The record low is 36 degrees, which was set in 1881. No precipitation fell yesterday, which leaves the monthly total at 0.15 inches. This is 0.71 inches below the normal amount of 0.86 inches for October. The total precipitation for the year still stands at 36.81 inches, which is 1.23 inches below normal. There were 11 heating degree days yesterday, which is 6 above normal. This brings the monthly total to 21, which is 4 below normal. The yearly total since July 1st is 50, which is 8 below normal. There were no cooling degree days yesterday, which is 1 below normal. This leaves the monthly total at 17, which is 6 above normal. The yearly total since January 1st is 1,260, which is 50 above normal. The normal high temperature for today is 68 degrees, and the normal low is 55. The record high for today is 88, which occurred in 1944, and the record low is 39, which occurred in 1954. Sunrise today is at 6:59 a.m. and sunset is at 6:28 p.m. Frost advisory will expire at 9 a.m. this morning. Temperatures have warmed and frost is no longer expected. Frost advisory will expire at 9 a.m. this morning. Temperatures have begun warming across the advisory area with the extent of any remaining frost quickly diminishing. Here is the forecast for the New York City metropolitan area. Today, sunny. Highs in the upper 60s. Southwest winds 5 to 10 miles per hour. Gusts up to 20 miles per hour this afternoon. Tonight, mostly clear in the evening, then becoming partly cloudy. Lows in the upper 50s. Southwest winds 5 to 10 miles per hour. Here is the official National Weather Service forecast for the New York City metropolitan area. Today, sunny. Highs in the upper 60s. Southwest winds 5 to 10 miles per hour. Gusts up to 20 miles per hour this afternoon. Tonight, mostly clear in the evening, then becoming partly cloudy. Lows in the upper 50s. Southwest winds 5 to 10 miles per hour. Thursday, mostly sunny. Highs in the mid 70s. West winds 10 to 15 miles per hour. Thursday night, mostly clear. Lows in the mid 50s. West winds 5 to 10 miles per hour. Gusts up to 20 miles per hour in the evening. Friday, sunny. Highs in the lower 70s. West winds 5 to 10 miles per hour. Gusts up to 20 miles per hour in the afternoon. Friday night, mostly clear. Lows in the mid 50s. Here is the extended forecast. Saturday, sunny. Highs in the lower 70s. Saturday night, partly cloudy. Lows in the upper 50s. Sunday, partly sunny. A chance of showers in the afternoon. Highs in the lower 70s. Chance of rain 40%. Sunday night, showers. Lows in the lower 60s. Chance of rain 80%. Columbus Day, showers. Highs in the lower 70s. Chance of rain 80%. Monday night, mostly cloudy. A chance of showers in the evening. Lows in the upper 50s. Chance of rain 30%. Tuesday, partly sunny. Highs in the upper 60s. Here is the air quality index forecast from state environmental agencies. The New York City forecast air quality index is 47. This is good. The Newark, New Jersey forecast air quality index is 50. This is good. The coastal waters forecast from Sandy Hook,

Jersey to Fire Island and let New York out 20 nautical miles. For today, west winds around 5 knots, becoming southwest late this morning, then increasing to 10 to 15 knots with gusts up to 20 knots this afternoon. Seas 2 to 3 feet. Wave detail, southwest 3 feet at 4 seconds and southeast 1 foot at 8 seconds. For tonight, southwest winds 15 to 20 knots with occasional gusts up to 25 knots. Seas 3 to 4 feet, occasionally to 5 feet. Wave detail, south 4 feet at 5 seconds and southeast 1 foot at 8 seconds. For Thursday, southwest winds 10 to 15 knots with gusts up to 20 knots. Seas 2 to 3 feet. Wave detail, southwest 3 feet at 5 seconds and southeast 1 foot at 8 seconds. And for Thursday night, northwest winds 10 to 15 knots. Seas 2 to 3 feet. Wave detail, west 3 feet at 5 seconds and southeast 1 foot at 8 seconds. The marine forecast for New York Harbor, including Raritan Bay. For today, southwest winds 5 to 10 knots, becoming south 10 to 15 knots with gusts up to 20 knots. Waves 1 foot or less. For tonight, southwest winds 10 to 15 knots with gusts up to 20 knots. Waves 1 to 2 feet. Wave detail, southwest 1 foot at 2 seconds. For Thursday, west winds 10 to 15 knots. Waves 1 to 2 feet in the morning, then 1 foot or less. Wave detail, southwest 1 foot at 2 seconds, becoming west 1 foot at 2 seconds. And for Thursday night, west winds 10 to 15 knots with gusts up to 20 knots, becoming northwest 5 to 10 knots after midnight. Waves 1 foot or less. Wave detail, west 1 foot at 2 seconds. The marine forecast for western Long Island Sound. For today, west winds around 5 knots, becoming southwest 10 to 15 knots with gusts up to 20 knots this afternoon. Seas 1 foot or less. Wave detail, southwest 1 foot at 2 seconds. For tonight, southwest winds 10 to 15 knots with gusts up to 20 knots. Seas around 2 feet. Wave detail, southwest 2 feet at 2 seconds. For Thursday, southwest winds 10 to 15 knots with gusts up to 20 knots. Seas around 2 feet in the morning, then 1 foot or less. Wave detail, southwest 1 foot at 3 seconds, becoming west 1 foot at 2 seconds. And for Thursday night, northwest winds 5 to 10 knots. Seas 1 foot or less. Wave detail, west 1 foot at 2 seconds. The marine forecast for the Long Island South Shore Bays. For today, light and variable winds, becoming southwest 5 to 10 knots late this morning, then increasing to 10 to 15 knots with gusts up to 20 knots this afternoon. Waves 1 foot or less. For tonight, southwest winds 15 to 20 knots, diminishing to 10 to 15 knots after midnight. Waves 1 foot or less. For Thursday, southwest winds 10 to 15 knots with gusts up to 20 knots. Waves 1 foot or less. And for Thursday night, northwest winds 5 to 10 knots. Waves 1 foot or less. Here is the tide information. At Sandy Hook, high tide is at 5:48 a.m. Wednesday and 6:07 p.m. Wednesday. Low tide is at noon Wednesday and 12:32 a.m. Thursday. At the Battery, high tide is at 6:18 a.m. Wednesday and 6:36 p.m. Wednesday. Low tide is at 12:29 p.m. Wednesday and 1:01 a.m. Thursday. At Kings Point, high tide is at 9:48 a.m. Wednesday and 10:11 p.m. Wednesday. Low tide is at 3:51 a.m. Wednesday and 4:16 p.m. Wednesday. At Montauk, high tide is at 6:51 a.m. Wednesday and 7:17 p.m. Wednesday. Low tide is at 1:30 p.m. Wednesday and 1:53 a.m. Thursday. Here are the current conditions. As of 9 a.m. at Central Park, it was sunny. The temperature was 52 degrees, the dew point 41, and the relative humidity 66%. The pressure was 30.11 inches and steady. The report from the Bronx Botanical Gardens was not available. Elsewhere in the metropolitan area, skies ranged from sunny to mostly sunny, and temperatures were between 53 and 57 degrees. Across Long Island, it was sunny, and temperatures were between 54 and 55 degrees. In New Jersey, it was sunny. It was 45 at Caldwell, 49 at Teterboro, 40

44 at Somerset, 50 at Linden, and 50 at Trenton. In southwest Connecticut, it was sunny. It was 51 at Bridgeport, 43 at Danbury, and 49 at New Haven. Here are the latest reports on the coastal waters. At Robins Reef in New York Harbor, winds were west at 4 knots. The air temperature was 52 degrees. At New York Harbor entrance buoy, winds were southwest at 6 knots. Sea temperature 64 degrees. Air temperature 60 degrees. At 20 nautical miles south of Fire Island Inlet, sea temperature 64 degrees. Wave heights 1 foot. The report from 23 nautical miles south Montauk Point was not available. The report from Hudson Canyon was not available. At the buoy 15 nautical miles east of 15 nautical miles east of Barnegat Light, the air temperature was 62 degrees, and the sea surface temperature 65 degrees. Waves were 1 foot with a dominant period of 13 seconds. On the Western Sound, Kings Point reported a south wind at 2 knots. The air temperature was 54 degrees. At Bridgeport Harbor, a north wind at 4 knots was reported. The air temperature was 46 degrees. The report from Central Sound was not available. The following are coastal weather reports. As of 9 a.m. at Egan's Neck, temperature was 54 degrees. Wind was west at 3 miles an hour. At Morgan's Point in Glencove, temperature was 59 degrees. Wind was northwest at 1 mile an hour. At Fire Island Coast Guard, temperature was 57 degrees. Wind was north at 2 miles an hour. At Jones Beach, temperature was 55 degrees. Wind was north at 2 miles an hour. At Breezy Point, temperature was 55 degrees. Wind was west at 5 miles an hour. Here are the current conditions. As of 9 a.m. at Central Park, it was sunny. The temperature was 52 degrees, the dew point 41, and the relative humidity 66%. The pressure was 30.11 inches and steady. The report from the Bronx Botanical Gardens was not available. Elsewhere in the metropolitan area, skies ranged from sunny to mostly sunny, and temperatures were between 53 and 57 degrees. Across Long Island, it was sunny, and temperatures were between 54 and 55 degrees. In New Jersey, it was sunny. It was 45 at Caldwell, 49 at Teterboro, 44 at Somerset, 50 at Linden, and 50 at Trenton. In southwest Connecticut, it was sunny. It was 51 at Bridgeport, 43 at Danbury, and 49 at New Haven. Here are the latest reports on the coastal waters. At Robins Reef in New York Harbor, winds were west at 4 knots. The air temperature was 52 degrees. At New York Harbor entrance buoy, winds were southwest at 6 knots. Sea temperature 64 degrees. Air temperature 61 degrees. Wave heights 1 foot. At 20 nautical miles south of Fire Island Inlet, sea temperature 64 degrees. Wave heights 1 foot. The report from 23 nautical miles south Montauk Point was not available. The report from Hudson Canyon was not available. At the buoy 15 nautical miles east of 15 nautical miles east of Barnegat Light, the air temperature was 62 degrees, and the sea surface temperature 65 degrees. Waves were 1 foot with a dominant period of 13 seconds. On the Western Sound, Kings Point reported a south wind at 2 knots. The air temperature was 54 degrees. At Bridgeport Harbor, a north wind at 4 knots was reported. The air temperature was 46 degrees. The report from Central Sound was not available. The following are coastal weather reports. As of 9 a.m. at Egan's Neck, temperature was 54 degrees. Wind was west at 3 miles an hour. At Morgan's Point in Glencove, temperature was 59 degrees. Wind was northwest at 1 mile an hour. At Fire Island Coast Guard, temperature was 57 degrees. Wind was north at 2 miles an hour. At Jones Beach, temperature was 55 degrees. Wind was north at 2 miles an hour. At Breezy Point, temperature was 55 degrees. Wind was west at 5 miles an hour. Frost advisory will expire at 9 a.m. this morning. Temperatures have warmed and frost is no longer

frost advisory will expire at 9 a.m. this morning. Temperatures have begun warming across the advisory area with the extent of any remaining frost quickly diminishing. Here is the forecast for the New York City metropolitan area. Today, sunny. Highs in the upper 60s. Southwest winds 5 to 10 miles per hour. Gusts up to 20 miles per hour this afternoon. Tonight, mostly clear in the evening, then becoming partly cloudy. Lows in the upper 50s. Southwest winds 5 to 10 miles per hour. Here is the official National Weather Service forecast for the New York City metropolitan area. Today, sunny. Highs in the upper 60s. Southwest winds 5 to 10 miles per hour. Gusts up to 20 miles per hour this afternoon. Tonight, mostly clear in the evening, then becoming partly cloudy. Lows in the upper 50s. Southwest winds 5 to 10 miles per hour. Thursday, mostly sunny. Highs in the mid-70s. West winds 10 to 15 miles per hour. Thursday night, mostly clear. Lows in the mid-50s. West winds 5 to 10 miles per hour. Gusts up to 20 miles per hour in the evening. Friday, sunny. Highs in the lower 70s. West winds 5 to 10 miles per hour. Gusts up to 20 miles per hour in the afternoon. Friday night, mostly clear. Lows in the mid-50s. Here is the extended forecast. Saturday, sunny. Highs in the lower 70s. Saturday night, partly cloudy. Lows in the upper 50s. Sunday, partly sunny. A chance of showers in the afternoon. Highs in the lower 70s. Chance of rain 40%. Sunday night, showers. Lows in the lower 60s. Chance of rain 80%. Columbus Day, showers. Highs in the lower 70s. Chance of rain 80%. Monday night, mostly cloudy. A chance of showers in the evening. Lows in the upper 50s. Chance of rain 30%. Tuesday, partly sunny. Highs in the upper 60s. Here is the air quality index forecast from state environmental agencies. The New York City forecast air quality index is 47. This is good. The Newark, New Jersey forecast air quality index is 50. This is good. The coastal waters forecast from Sandy Hook, New Jersey to Fire Island in Inlet, New York out 20 nautical miles. For today, west winds around 5 knots, becoming southwest late this morning, then increasing to 10 to 15 knots with gusts up to 20 knots this afternoon. Seas 2 to 3 feet. Wave detail, southwest 3 feet at 4 seconds and southeast 1 foot at 8 seconds. For tonight, southwest winds 15 to 20 knots with occasional gusts up to 25 knots. Seas 3 to 4 feet, occasionally to 5 feet. Wave detail, south 4 feet at 5 seconds and southeast 1 foot at 8 seconds. For Thursday, southwest winds 10 to 15 knots with gusts up to 20 knots. Seas 2 to 3 feet. Wave detail, southwest 3 feet at 5 seconds and southeast 1 foot at 8 seconds. And for Thursday night, northwest winds 10 to 15 knots. Seas 2 to 3 feet. Wave detail, west 3 feet at 5 seconds and southeast 1 foot at 8 seconds. The marine forecast for New York Harbor, including Raritan Bay. For today, southwest winds 5 to 10 knots, becoming south 10 to 15 knots with gusts up to 20 knots. Waves 1 foot or less. For tonight, southwest winds 10 to 15 knots with gusts up to 20 knots. Waves 1 to 2 feet. Wave detail, southwest 1 foot at 2 seconds. For Thursday, west winds 10 to 15 knots. Waves 1 to 2 feet in the morning, then 1 foot or less. Wave detail, southwest 1 foot at 2 seconds, becoming west 1 foot at 2 seconds. And for Thursday night, west winds 10 to 15 knots with gusts up to 20 knots, becoming northwest 5 to 10 knots after midnight. Waves 1 foot or less. Wave detail, west 1 foot at 2 seconds. The marine forecast for western Long Island Sound. For today, west winds around 5 knots, becoming southwest 10 to 15 knots with gusts up to 20 knots this afternoon.

Wave detail, southwest 1 foot at 2 seconds. For tonight, southwest winds 10 to 15 knots with gusts up to 20 knots. Seas around 2 feet. Wave detail, southwest 2 feet at 2 seconds. For Thursday, southwest winds 10 to 15 knots with gusts up to 20 knots. Seas around 2 feet in the morning, then 1 foot or less. Wave detail, southwest 1 foot at 3 seconds, becoming west 1 foot at 2 seconds. And for Thursday night, northwest winds 5 to 10 knots. Seas 1 foot or less. Wave detail, west 1 foot at 2 seconds. The marine forecast for the Long Island South Shore Bays. For today, light and variable winds, becoming southwest 5 to 10 knots late this morning, then increasing to 10 to 15 knots with gusts up to 20 knots this afternoon. Waves 1 foot or less. For tonight, southwest winds 15 to 20 knots, diminishing to 10 to 15 knots after midnight. Waves 1 foot or less. For Thursday, southwest winds 10 to 15 knots with gusts up to 20 knots. Waves 1 foot or less. And for Thursday night, northwest winds 5 to 10 knots. Waves 1 foot or less. The Central Park, New York climate summary for yesterday, October 6, 2026. Yesterday's high temperature was 60 degrees. This high was 8 degrees below the normal high of 68. The record high is 90 degrees, which was set in 1941. Yesterday's low temperature was 48 degrees. This low was 7 degrees below the normal low of 55. The record low is 36 degrees, which was set in 1881. No precipitation fell yesterday, which leaves the monthly total at 0.15 inches. This is 0.71 inches below the normal amount of 0.86 inches for October. The total precipitation for the year still stands at 36.81 inches, which is 1.23 inches below normal. There were 11 heating degree days yesterday, which is 6 above normal. This brings the monthly total to 21, which is 4 below normal. The yearly total since July 1st is 50, which is 8 below normal. There were no cooling degree days yesterday, which is 1 below normal. This leaves the monthly total at 17, which is 6 above normal. The yearly total since January 1st is 1,260, which is 50 above normal. The normal high temperature for today is 68 degrees, and the normal low is 55. The record high for today is 88, which occurred in 1944, and the record low is 39, which occurred in 1954. Sunrise today is at 6:59 a.m. and sunset is at 6:28 p.m. Here is the tide information. At Sandy Hook, high tide is at 5:48 a.m. Wednesday and 6:07 p.m. Wednesday. Low tide is at noon Wednesday and 12:32 a.m. Thursday. At the Battery, high tide is at 6:18 a.m. Wednesday and 6:36 p.m. Wednesday. Low tide is at 12:29 p.m. Wednesday and 1:01 a.m. Thursday. At Kings Point, high tide is at 9:48 a.m. Wednesday and 10:11 p.m. Wednesday. Low tide is at 3:51 a.m. Wednesday and 4:16 p.m. Wednesday. At Montauk, high tide is at 6:51 a.m. Wednesday and 7:17 p.m. Wednesday. Low tide is at 1:30 p.m. Wednesday and 1:53 a.m. Thursday. Here are the current conditions. As of 9 a.m. at Central Park, it was sunny. The temperature was 52 degrees, the dew point 41, and the relative humidity 66%. The pressure was 30.11 inches and steady. The report from the Bronx Botanical Gardens was not available. Elsewhere in the metropolitan area, skies ranged from sunny to mostly sunny, and temperatures were between 53 and 57 degrees. Across Long Island, it was sunny, and temperatures were between 54 and 55 degrees. In New Jersey, it was sunny. It was 45 at Caldwell, 49 at Teterboro, 44 at Somerset, 50 at Linden, and 50 at Trenton. In southwest Connecticut, it was sunny. It was 51 at Bridgeport, 43 at Danbury, and 49 at New Haven. Here are the latest reports on the coastal waters. At Robins Reef in New York Harbor, winds were west at 4 knots. The air temperature was 52 degrees. At New York Harbor entrance buoy, winds were southwest at 6 knots. Sea temperature 64 degrees. Air temperature 60.

Wave heights 1 foot. At 20 nautical miles south of Fire Island Inlet. Sea temperature 64 degrees. Wave heights 1 foot. The report from 23 nautical miles south Montauk Point was not available. The report from Hudson Canyon was not available. At the buoy 15 nautical miles east of 15 nautical miles east of Barnegat Light, the air temperature was 62 degrees, and the sea surface temperature 65 degrees. Waves were 1 foot with a dominant period of 13 seconds. On the western sound, Kings Point reported a south wind at 2 knots. The air temperature was 54 degrees. At Bridgeport Harbor, a north wind at 4 knots was reported. The air temperature was 46 degrees. The report from Central Sound was not available. The following are coastal weather reports. As of 9 a.m. at Eagan's Neck, temperature was 54 degrees. Wind was west, at 3 miles an hour. At Morgan's Point in Glen Cove, temperature was 59 degrees. Wind was northwest, at 1 mile an hour. At Fire Island Coast Guard, temperature was 57 degrees. Wind was north, at 2 miles an hour. At Jones Beach, temperature was 55 degrees. Wind was north, at 2 miles an hour. At Breezy Point, temperature was 55 degrees. Wind was west, at 5 miles an hour. The offshore waters forecast for south of Long Island between Montauk Point and Sandy Hook, out to 1,000 fathoms. Today, variable winds less than 5 knots, becoming southwest, then, increasing to 10 to 15 knots. Seas 3 to 4 feet. Tonight, southwest winds 15 to 20 knots. Seas 3 to 5 feet. Thursday, west to southwest winds 15 to 20 knots. Seas 4 to 7 feet. Thursday night, west winds 10 to 15 knots, becoming northwest. Seas 3 to 5 feet. Friday, northwest winds 5 to 10 knots, becoming west 10 to 15 knots. Seas 3 to 4 feet. Friday night, northwest winds 10 to 15 knots, becoming north. Seas 3 to 4 feet. Saturday, east to northeast winds less than 10 knots. Seas 3 to 4 feet. Saturday night, east to southeast winds 5 to 10 knots, becoming southeast 10 to 15 knots. Seas 3 to 4 feet. Sunday, south winds 10 to 15 knots, increasing to 15 to 25 knots. Seas 3 to 5 feet. Sunday night, south winds 20 to 30 knots, becoming south to southwest 10 to 20 knots. Seas 5 to 9 feet. The offshore waters forecast for south of New England between the Great South Channel and Montauk Point, out to 1,000 fathoms. Today, north winds less than 5 knots, becoming variable, then, becoming southwest 5 to 15 knots. Seas 3 to 4 feet. Tonight, southwest winds 15 to 20 knots. Seas 3 to 5 feet. Thursday, southwest winds 15 to 20 knots. Seas 4 to 7 feet. Thursday night, west winds 10 to 20 knots, becoming northwest 10 to 15 knots. Seas 4 to 6 feet. Friday, northwest winds 5 to 10 knots, becoming west 10 to 15 knots. Seas 3 to 4 feet. Friday night, northwest winds 10 to 15 knots, becoming north. Seas 3 to 5 feet. Saturday, north winds 5 to 10 knots. Seas 3 to 4 feet. Saturday night, east to northeast winds 5 to 10 knots, becoming southeast. Seas 3 to 4 feet. Sunday, south to southeast winds 10 to 15 knots, becoming south 10 to 20 knots. Seas 3 to 4 feet. Sunday night, south winds 20 to 30 knots. Seas 5 to 9 feet. The offshore waters forecast for Hudson Canyon to Baltimore Canyon, out to 1,000 fathoms. Today, variable winds less than 10 knots, becoming southwest. Seas 3 to 4 feet. Tonight, south to southwest winds 10 to 15 knots, becoming southwest 15 to 20 knots. Seas 3 to 5 feet. Thursday, west to southwest winds 10 to 20 knots. Seas 3 to 6 feet. Thursday night, west winds 5 to 15 knots, becoming northwest 5 to 10 knots. Seas 3 to 4 feet. Friday, north to northwest winds 5 to 10 knots. Seas 3 to 4 feet.
Friday night, northwest winds 5 to 10 knots, becoming north to northeast. Seas 3 to 4 feet. Saturday, northeast winds 10 to 15 knots, becoming east 5 to 10 knots. Seas 3 to 4 feet. Saturday night, east to southeast winds 5 to 10 knots, becoming southeast 10 to 15 knots. Seas 3 to 4 feet. Sunday, southeast winds 15 to 20 knots, becoming south to southeast 20 to 30 knots. Seas 5 to 8 feet. Sunday night, south to southwest winds 15 to 25 knots. Seas 7 to 9 feet. 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Frost advisory will expire at 9 a.m. this morning. Temperatures have warmed and frost is no longer expected. Frost advisory will expire at 9 a.m. this morning. Temperatures have begun warming across the advisory area with the extent of any remaining frost quickly diminishing. Here is the forecast for the New York City metropolitan area. Today, sunny. Highs in the upper 60s. Southwest winds 5 to 10 miles per hour. Gusts up to 20 miles per hour this afternoon. Tonight, mostly clear in the evening, then becoming partly cloudy. Lows in the upper 50s. Southwest winds 5 to 10 miles per hour. Here is the official National Weather Service forecast for the New York City metropolitan area. Today, sunny. Highs in the upper 60s. Southwest winds 5 to 10 miles per hour. Gusts up to 20 miles per hour this afternoon. Tonight, mostly clear in the evening, then becoming partly cloudy. Lows in the upper 50s. Southwest winds 5 to 10 miles per hour. Thursday, mostly sunny. Highs in the mid-70s. West winds 10 to 15 miles per hour. Thursday night, mostly clear. Lows in the mid-50s. West winds 5 to 10 miles per hour. Gusts up to 20 miles per hour in the evening. Friday, sunny. Highs in the lower 70s. West winds 5 to 10 miles per hour. Gusts up to 20 miles per hour in the afternoon. Friday night, mostly clear. Lows in the mid-50s. Here is the extended forecast. Saturday, sunny. Highs in the lower 70s. Saturday night, partly cloudy. Lows in the upper 50s. Sunday, partly sunny. A chance of showers in the afternoon. Highs in the lower 70s. Chance of rain 40%. Sunday night, showers. Lows in the lower 60s. Chance of rain 80%. Columbus Day, showers. Highs in the lower 70s. Chance of rain 80%. Chance of rain 80%. Columbus Day, showers. Highs in the lower 70s. Chance of rain 80%. Monday night, mostly cloudy. A chance of showers in the evening. Lows in the upper 50s. Chance of rain 30%. Tuesday, partly sunny. Highs in the upper 60s. Here is the air quality index forecast from state environmental agencies. The New York City forecast air quality index is 47. This is good. The Newark, New Jersey forecast air quality index is 50. This is good. The coastal waters forecast from Sandy Hook, New Jersey to Fire Island Inlet, New York out 20 nautical miles. For today, west winds around 5 knots, becoming southwest late this morning, then increasing to 10 to 15 knots with gusts up to 20 knots this afternoon. Seas 2 to 3 feet. Wave detail, southwest 3 feet at 4 seconds and southeast 1 foot at 8 seconds. For tonight, southwest winds 15 to 20 knots with occasional gusts up to 25 knots. Seas 3 to 4 feet, occasionally to 5 feet. Wave detail, south 4 feet at 5 seconds and southeast 1 foot at 8 seconds. For Thursday, southwest winds 10 to 15 knots with gusts up to 20 knots. Seas 2 to 3 feet. Wave detail, southwest 3 feet at 5 seconds and southeast 1 foot at 8 seconds.

Tuesday night, northwest winds 10 to 15 knots. Seas 2 to 3 feet. Wave detail, west 3 feet at 5 seconds and southeast 1 foot at 8 seconds. The marine forecast for New York Harbor, including Raritan Bay. For today, southwest winds 5 to 10 knots, becoming south 10 to 15 knots with gusts up to 20 knots. Waves 1 foot or less. For tonight, southwest winds 10 to 15 knots with gusts up to 20 knots. Waves 1 to 2 feet. Wave detail, southwest 1 foot at 2 seconds. For Thursday, west winds 10 to 15 knots. Waves 1 to 2 feet in the morning, then 1 foot or less. Wave detail, southwest 1 foot at 2 seconds, becoming west 1 foot at 2 seconds. And for Thursday night, west winds 10 to 15 knots with gusts up to 20 knots, becoming northwest 5 to 10 knots after midnight. Waves 1 foot or less. Wave detail, west 1 foot at 2 seconds. The marine forecast for western Long Island Sound. For today, west winds around 5 knots, becoming southwest 10 to 15 knots with gusts up to 20 knots this afternoon. Seas 1 foot or less. Wave detail, southwest 1 foot at 2 seconds. For tonight, southwest winds 10 to 15 knots with gusts up to 20 knots. Seas around 2 feet. Wave detail, southwest 2 feet at 2 seconds. For Thursday, southwest winds 10 to 15 knots with gusts up to 20 knots. Seas around 2 feet in the morning, then 1 foot or less. Wave detail, southwest 1 foot at 3 seconds, becoming west 1 foot at 2 seconds. And for Thursday night, northwest winds 5 to 10 knots. Seas 1 foot or less. Wave detail, west 1 foot at 2 seconds. The marine forecast for the Long Island South Shore Bays. For today, light and variable winds, becoming southwest 5 to 10 knots late this morning, then increasing to 10 to 15 knots with gusts up to 20 knots this afternoon. Waves 1 foot or less. For tonight, southwest winds 15 to 20 knots, diminishing to 10 to 15 knots after midnight. Waves 1 foot or less. For Thursday, southwest winds 10 to 15 knots with gusts up to 20 knots. Waves 1 foot or less. And for Thursday night, northwest winds 5 to 10 knots. Waves 1 foot or less. Here is the tide information. At Sandy Hook, high tide is at 5:48 a.m. Wednesday and 6:07 p.m. Wednesday. Low tide is at noon Wednesday and 12:32 a.m. Thursday. At the Battery, high tide is at 6:18 a.m. Wednesday and 6:36 p.m. Wednesday. Low tide is at 12:29 p.m. Wednesday and 1:01 a.m. Thursday. At Kings Point, high tide is at 9:48 a.m. Wednesday and 10:11 p.m. Wednesday. Low tide is at 3:51 a.m. Wednesday and 4:16 p.m. Wednesday. At Montauk, high tide is at 6:51 a.m. Wednesday and 7:17 p.m. Wednesday. Low tide is at 1:30 p.m. Wednesday and 1:53 a.m. Thursday. Here are the current conditions. As of 9 a.m. at Central Park, it was sunny. The temperature was 52 degrees, the dew point 41, and the relative humidity 66%. The pressure was 30.11 inches and steady. The report from the Bronx Botanical Gardens was not available. Elsewhere in the metropolitan area, skies ranged from sunny to mostly sunny, and temperatures were between 53 and 57 degrees. Across Long Island, it was sunny, and temperatures were between 54 and 55 degrees. In New Jersey, it was sunny. It was 45 at Caldwell, 49 at Teterboro, 44 at Somerset, 50 at Linden, and 50 at Trenton. In southwest Connecticut, it was sunny. It was 51 at Bridgeport, 43 at Danbury, and 49 at New Haven. Here are the latest reports on the coastal waters. At Robbins Reef in New York Harbor, winds were west at 4 knots. The air temperature was 52 degrees. At New York Harbor entrance buoy, winds were southwest at 6 knots. Sea temperature 64 degrees. Air temperature 61 degrees. Wave heights 1 foot. At 20 nautical miles south of Fire Island Inlet. Sea temperature 64 degrees. Wave heights 1 foot. The report from 23 nautical miles south of Montauk Point was not available. The report from Hudson Canyon was not available. At the buoy 15 nautical miles.

nautical miles east of 15 nautical miles east of Barnegat. Light. The air temperature was 62 degrees and the sea surface temperature 65 degrees. Waves were 1 foot with a dominant period of 13 seconds. On the Western Sound, Kings Point reported a south wind at 2 knots. The air temperature was 54 degrees. At Bridgeport Harbor, a north wind at 4 knots was reported. The air temperature was 46 degrees. The report from Central Sound was not available. The following are coastal weather reports. As of 9 a.m. at Eagan's Neck, temperature was 54 degrees. Wind was west, at 3 miles an hour. At Morgan's Point in Glen Cove, temperature was 59 degrees. Wind was northwest, at 1 mile an hour. At Fire Island Coast Guard, temperature was 57 degrees. Wind was north, at 2 miles an hour. At Jones Beach, temperature was 55 degrees. Wind was north, at 2 miles an hour. At Breezy Point, temperature was 55 degrees. Wind was west, at 5 miles an hour. The Central Park, New York climate summary for yesterday, October 6, 2026. Yesterday's high temperature was 60 degrees. This high was 8 degrees below the normal high of 68. The record high is 90 degrees, which was set in 1941. Yesterday's low temperature was 48 degrees. This low was 7 degrees below the normal low of 55. The record low is 36 degrees, which was set in 1881. No precipitation fell yesterday, which leaves the monthly total at 0.15 inches. This is 0.71 inches below the normal amount of 0.86 inches for October. The total precipitation for the year still stands at 36.81 inches, which is 1.23 inches below normal. There were 11 heating degree days yesterday, which is 6 above normal. This brings the monthly total to 21, which is 4 below normal. The yearly total since July 1st is 50, which is 8 below normal. There were no cooling degree days yesterday, which is 1 below normal. This leaves the monthly total at 17, which is 6 above normal. The yearly total since January 1st is 1,260, which is 50 above normal. The normal high temperature for today is 68 degrees, and the normal low is 55. The record high for today is 88, which occurred in 1944, and the record low is 39, which occurred in 1954. Sunrise today is at 6:59 a.m. and sunset is at 6:28 p.m. Frost advisory will expire at 9 a.m. this morning. Temperatures have warmed and frost is no longer expected. Frost advisory will expire at 9 a.m. this morning. Temperatures have begun warming across the advisory area, with the extent of any remaining frost quickly diminishing. Here is the forecast for the New York City metropolitan area. Today, sunny. Highs in the upper 60s. Southwest winds 5 to 10 miles per hour. Gusts up to 20 miles per hour this afternoon. Tonight, mostly clear in the evening, then becoming partly cloudy. Lows in the upper 50s. Southwest winds 5 to 10 miles per hour. Here is the official National Weather Service forecast for the New York City metropolitan area. Today, sunny. Highs in the upper 60s. Southwest winds 5 to 10 miles per hour. Gusts up to 20 miles per hour this afternoon. Tonight, mostly clear in the evening, then becoming partly cloudy. Lows in the upper 50s. Southwest winds 5 to 10 miles per hour. Thursday, mostly sunny. Highs in the mid-70s. West winds 10 to 15 miles per hour. Thursday night, mostly clear. Lows in the mid-50s. West winds 5 to 10 miles per hour. Gusts up to 20 miles per hour in the evening. Friday, sunny. Highs in the lower 70s. West winds 5 to 10 miles per hour. Gusts up to 20 miles per hour in the afternoon. Friday night, mostly clear. Lows in the mid-50s. Here is the extended forecast. Saturday, sunny. Highs in the lower 70s. Saturday night, partly cloudy. Lows in the upper 50s. Sunday, partly sunny. A chance of showers in the afternoon. Highs in the lower 70s. Chance of

becoming southwest late this morning, then increasing to 10 to 15 knots with gusts up to 20 knots this afternoon. Seas 2 to 3 feet. Wave detail, southwest 3 feet at 4 seconds and southeast 1 foot at 8 seconds. For tonight, southwest winds 15 to 20 knots with occasional gusts up to 25 knots. Seas 3 to 4 feet, occasionally to 5 feet. Wave detail, south 4 feet at 5 seconds and southeast 1 foot at 8 seconds. For Thursday, southwest winds 10 to 15 knots with gusts up to 20 knots. Seas 2 to 3 feet. Wave detail, southwest 3 feet at 5 seconds and southeast 1 foot at 8 seconds. And for Thursday night, northwest winds 10 to 15 knots. Seas 2 to 3 feet. Wave detail, west 3 feet at 5 seconds and southeast 1 foot at 8 seconds. The marine forecast for New York Harbor, including Raritan Bay. For today, southwest winds 5 to 10 knots, becoming south 10 to 15 knots with gusts up to 20 knots. Waves 1 foot or less. For tonight, southwest winds 10 to 15 knots with gusts up to 20 knots. Waves 1 to 2 feet. Wave detail, southwest 1 foot at 2 seconds. For Thursday, west winds 10 to 15 knots. Waves 1 to 2 feet in the morning, then 1 foot or less. Wave detail, southwest 1 foot at 2 seconds, becoming west 1 foot at 2 seconds. And for Thursday night, west winds 10 to 15 knots with gusts up to 20 knots, becoming northwest 5 to 10 knots after midnight. Waves 1 foot or less. Wave detail, west 1 foot at 2 seconds. The marine forecast for western Long Island Sound. For today, west winds around 5 knots, becoming southwest 10 to 15 knots with gusts up to 20 knots this afternoon. Seas 1 foot or less. Wave detail, southwest 1 foot at 2 seconds. For tonight, southwest winds 10 to 15 knots with gusts up to 20 knots. Seas around 2 feet. Wave detail, southwest 2 feet at 2 seconds. For Thursday, southwest winds 10 to 15 knots with gusts up to 20 knots. Seas around 2 feet in the morning, then 1 foot or less. Wave detail, southwest 1 foot at 3 seconds, becoming west 1 foot at 2 seconds. And for Thursday night, northwest winds 5 to 10 knots. Seas 1 foot or less. Wave detail, west 1 foot at 2 seconds. The marine forecast for the Long Island South Shore Bays. For today, light and variable winds, becoming southwest 5 to 10 knots late this morning, then increasing to 10 to 15 knots with gusts up to 20 knots this afternoon. Waves 1 foot or less. For tonight, southwest winds 15 to 20 knots, diminishing to 10 to 15 knots after midnight. Waves 1 foot or less. For Thursday, southwest winds 10 to 15 knots with gusts up to 20 knots. Waves 1 foot or less. And for Thursday night, northwest winds 5 to 10 knots. Waves 1 foot or less. Here is the tide information. At Sandy Hook, high tide is at 5:48 a.m. Wednesday and 6:07 p.m. Wednesday. Low tide is at noon Wednesday and 12:32 a.m. Thursday. At the Battery, high tide is at 6:18 a.m. Wednesday and 6:36 p.m. Wednesday. Low tide is at 12:29 p.m. Wednesday and 1:01 a.m. Thursday. At Kings Point, high tide is at 9:48 a.m. Wednesday and 10:11 p.m. Wednesday. Low tide is at 3:51 a.m. Wednesday and 4:16 p.m. Wednesday. At Montauk, high tide is at 6:51 a.m. Wednesday and 7:17 p.m. Wednesday. Low tide is at 1:30 p.m. Wednesday and 1:53 a.m. Thursday. Here are the current conditions. As of 9 a.m. at Central Park, it was sunny. The temperature was 52 degrees, the dew point 41, and the relative humidity 66%. The pressure was 30.11 inches and steady. The report from the Bronx Botanical Gardens was not available. Elsewhere in the metropolitan area, skies ranged from sunny to mostly sunny, and temperatures were between 53 and 57 degrees. Across Long Island, it was sunny, and temperatures were between 54 and 55 degrees. In New Jersey, it was sunny. It was 45 at Caldwell, 49 at Teterboro, 44 at Somerset, 50 at Linden, and 50 at Trenton. In southwest Connecticut, it was sunny,

It was 51 at Bridgeport, 43 at Danbury, and 49 at New Haven. Here are the latest reports on the coastal waters. At Robins Reef in New York Harbor, winds were west at 4 knots. The air temperature was 52 degrees. At New York Harbor entrance buoy, winds were southwest at 6 knots. Sea temperature 64 degrees. Air temperature 61 degrees. Wave heights 1 foot. At 20 nautical miles south of Fire Island Inlet. Sea temperature 64 degrees. Wave heights 1 foot. The report from 23 nautical miles south Montauk Point was not available. The report from Hudson Canyon was not available. At the buoy 15 nautical miles east of 15 nautical miles east of Barnegat Light, the air temperature was 62 degrees, and the sea surface temperature 65 degrees. Waves were 1 foot with a dominant period of 13 seconds. On the Western Sound, Kings Point reported a south wind at 2 knots. The air temperature was 54 degrees. At Bridgeport Harbor, a north wind at 4 knots was reported. The air temperature was 46 degrees. The report from Central Sound was not available. The following are coastal weather reports. As of 9 a.m. at Eaton's Neck, temperature was 54 degrees. Wind was west at 3 miles an hour. At Morgan's Point in Glen Cove, temperature was 59 degrees. Wind was northwest at 1 mile an hour. At Fire Island Coast Guard, temperature was 57 degrees. Wind was north at 2 miles an hour. At Jones Beach, temperature was 55 degrees. Wind was north at 2 miles an hour. At Breezy Point, temperature was 55 degrees. Wind was west at 5 miles an hour. Frost advisory will expire at 9 a.m. this morning. Temperatures have warmed and frost is no longer expected. Here is the forecast for the New York City metropolitan area. Today, sunny. Highs in the upper 60s. Southwest winds 5 to 10 miles per hour. Gusts up to 20 miles per hour this afternoon. Tonight, mostly clear in the evening, then becoming partly cloudy. Lows in the upper 50s. Southwest winds 5 to 10 miles per hour. Here is the official National Weather Service forecast for the New York City metropolitan area. Today, sunny. Highs in the upper 60s. Southwest winds 5 to 10 miles per hour. Gusts up to 20 miles per hour this afternoon. Tonight, mostly clear in the evening, then becoming partly cloudy. Lows in the upper 50s. Southwest winds 5 to 10 miles per hour. Thursday, mostly sunny. Highs in the mid-70s. West winds 10 to 15 miles per hour. Thursday night, mostly clear. Lows in the mid-50s. West winds 5 to 10 miles per hour. Gusts up to 20 miles per hour in the evening. Friday, sunny. Highs in the lower 70s. West winds 5 to 10 miles per hour. Gusts up to 20 miles per hour in the afternoon. Friday night, mostly clear. Lows in the mid-50s. Here is the extended forecast. Saturday, sunny. Highs in the lower 70s. Saturday night, partly cloudy. Lows in the upper 50s. Sunday, partly sunny. A chance of showers in the afternoon. Highs in the lower 70s. Chance of rain 40.

highs in the lower 70s. Chance of rain 80%. Monday night, mostly cloudy. A chance of showers in the evening. Lows in the upper 50s. Chance of rain 30%. Tuesday, partly sunny. Highs in the upper 60s. The offshore waters forecast for south of Long Island between Montauk Point and Sandy Hook, out to 1,000 fathoms. Today, variable winds less than 5 knots, becoming southwest, then increasing to 10 to 15 knots. Seas 3 to 4 feet. Tonight, southwest winds 15 to 20 knots. Seas 3 to 5 feet. Thursday, west to southwest winds 15 to 20 knots. Seas 4 to 7 feet. Thursday night, west winds 10 to 15 knots, becoming

is 3 to 5 feet. Friday, northwest winds 5 to 10 knots, becoming west 10 to 15 knots. Seas 3 to 4 feet. Friday night, northwest winds 10 to 15 knots, becoming north. Seas 3 to 4 feet. Saturday, east to northeast winds less than 10 knots. Seas 3 to 4 feet. Saturday night, east to southeast winds 5 to 10 knots, becoming southeast 10 to 15 knots. Seas 3 to 4 feet. Sunday, south winds 10 to 15 knots, increasing to 15 to 25 knots. Seas 3 to 5 feet. Sunday night, south winds 20 to 30 knots, becoming south to southwest 10 to 20 knots. Seas 5 to 9 feet. The offshore waters forecast for south of New England between the Great South Channel and Montauk Point, out to 1,000 fathoms. Today, north winds less than 5 knots, becoming variable, then, becoming southwest 5 to 15 knots. Seas 3 to 4 feet. Tonight, southwest winds 15 to 20 knots. Seas 3 to 5 feet. Thursday, southwest winds 15 to 20 knots. Seas 4 to 7 feet. Thursday night, west winds 10 to 20 knots, becoming northwest 10 to 15 knots. Seas 4 to 6 feet. Friday, northwest winds 5 to 10 knots, becoming west 10 to 15 knots. Seas 3 to 4 feet. Friday night, northwest winds 10 to 15 knots, becoming north. Seas 3 to 5 feet. Saturday, north winds 5 to 10 knots. Seas 3 to 4 feet. Saturday night, east to northeast winds 5 to 10 knots, becoming southeast. Seas 3 to 4 feet. Sunday, south to southeast winds 10 to 15 knots, becoming south 10 to 20 knots. Seas 3 to 4 feet. Sunday night, south winds 20 to 30 knots. Seas 5 to 9 feet. The offshore waters forecast for Hudson Canyon to Baltimore Canyon, out to 1,000 fathoms. Today, variable winds less than 10 knots, becoming southwest. Seas 3 to 4 feet. Tonight, south to southwest winds 10 to 15 knots, becoming southwest 15 to 20 knots. Seas 3 to 5 feet. Thursday, west to southwest winds 10 to 20 knots. Seas 3 to 6 feet. Thursday night, west winds 5 to 15 knots, becoming northwest 5 to 10 knots. Seas 3 to 4 feet. Friday, north to northwest winds 5 to 10 knots. Seas 3 to 4 feet. Friday night, northwest winds 5 to 10 knots, becoming north to northeast. Seas 3 to 4 feet. Saturday, northeast winds 10 to 15 knots, becoming east 5 to 10 knots. Seas 3 to 4 feet. Saturday night, east to southeast winds 5 to 10 knots, becoming southeast 10 to 15 knots. Seas 3 to 4 feet. Sunday, southeast winds 15 to 20 knots, becoming south to southeast 20 to 30 knots. Seas 5 to 8 feet. Sunday night, south to southwest winds 15 to 25 knots. Seas 7 to 9 feet. 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This is good. 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This is good. The Coastal Waters Forecast from Sandy Hook, New Jersey to Fire Island Inlet, New York out 20 nautical miles. For today, west winds around 5 knots, becoming southwest late this morning, then increasing to 10 to 15 knots with gusts up to 20 knots this afternoon. Seas 2 to 3 feet. Wave detail, southwest 3 feet at 4 seconds and southeast 1 foot at 8 seconds. For tonight, southwest winds 15 to 20 knots with occasional gusts up to 25 knots. Seas 3 to 4 feet, occasionally to 5 feet. Wave detail, south 4 feet at 5 seconds and southeast 1 foot at 8 seconds. For Thursday, southwest winds 10 to 15 knots with gusts up to 20 knots. Seas 2 to 3 feet. Wave detail, southwest 3 feet.

at 5 seconds and southeast 1 foot at 8 seconds. And for Thursday night, northwest winds 10 to 15 knots. Seas 2 to 3 feet. Wave detail, west 3 feet at 5 seconds and southeast 1 foot at 8 seconds. The marine forecast for New York Harbor, including Raritan Bay. For today, southwest winds 5 to 10 knots, becoming south 10 to 15 knots with gusts up to 20 knots. Waves 1 foot or less. For tonight, southwest winds 10 to 15 knots with gusts up to 20 knots. Waves 1 to 2 feet. Wave detail, southwest 1 foot at 2 seconds. For Thursday, west winds 10 to 15 knots. Waves 1 to 2 feet in the morning, then 1 foot or less. Wave detail, southwest 1 foot at 2 seconds, becoming west 1 foot at 2 seconds. And for Thursday night, west winds 10 to 15 knots with gusts up to 20 knots, becoming northwest 5 to 10 knots after midnight. Waves 1 foot or less. Wave detail, west 1 foot at 2 seconds. The marine forecast for western Long Island Sound. For today, west winds around 5 knots, becoming southwest 10 to 15 knots with gusts up to 20 knots this afternoon. Seas 1 foot or less. Wave detail, southwest 1 foot at 2 seconds. For tonight, southwest winds 10 to 15 knots with gusts up to 20 knots. Seas around 2 feet. Wave detail, southwest 2 feet at 2 seconds. For Thursday, southwest winds 10 to 15 knots with gusts up to 20 knots. Seas around 2 feet in the morning, then 1 foot or less. Wave detail, southwest 1 foot at 3 seconds, becoming west 1 foot at 2 seconds. And for Thursday night, northwest winds 5 to 10 knots. Seas 1 foot or less. Wave detail, west 1 foot at 2 seconds. The marine forecast for the Long Island South Shore Bays. For today, light and variable winds, becoming southwest 5 to 10 knots late this morning, then increasing to 10 to 15 knots with gusts up to 20 knots this afternoon. Waves 1 foot or less. For tonight, southwest winds 15 to 20 knots, diminishing to 10 to 15 knots after midnight. Waves 1 foot or less. For Thursday, southwest winds 10 to 15 knots with gusts up to 20 knots. Waves 1 foot or less. And for Thursday night, northwest winds 5 to 10 knots. Waves 1 foot or less. The current time is 10:03 a.m. Eastern Daylight Time. Here is the official National Weather Service forecast for the New York City metropolitan area. Today, sunny. Highs in the upper 60s. Southwest winds 5 to 10 miles per hour. Gusts up to 20 miles per hour this afternoon. Tonight, mostly clear in the evening, then becoming partly cloudy. Lows in the upper 50s. Southwest winds 5 to 10 miles per hour. Thursday, mostly sunny. Highs in the mid 70s. West winds 10 to 15 miles per hour. Thursday night, mostly clear. Lows in the mid 50s. West winds 5 to 10 miles per hour. Gusts up to 20 miles per hour in the evening. Friday, sunny. Highs in the lower 70s. West winds 5 to 10 miles per hour. Gusts up to 20 miles per hour in the afternoon. Friday night, mostly clear. Lows in the mid-50s. Here is the extended forecast. Saturday, sunny. Highs in the lower 70s. Saturday night, partly cloudy. Lows in the upper 50s. Sunday, partly sunny. A chance of showers in the afternoon. Highs in the lower 70s. Chance of rain 40%. Sunday night, showers. Lows in the lower 60s. Chance of rain 80%. Columbus Day, showers. Highs in the lower 70s. Chance of rain 80%. Monday night, mostly cloudy. A chance of showers in the evening. Lows in the upper 50s. Chance of rain 30%. Tuesday, partly sunny. Highs in the upper 60s. Here is the air quality index forecast from state environmental agencies. The New York City forecast air quality index is 47. This is good. The Newark, New Jersey forecast air quality index is 50. This is good. The coastal waters

forecast from Sandy Hook, New Jersey to Fire Island Inlet, New York, out 20 nautical miles. For today, west winds around 5 knots, becoming southwest late this morning, then increasing to 10 to 15 knots with gusts up to 20 knots this afternoon. Seas 2 to 3 feet. Wave detail, southwest 3 feet at 4 seconds and southeast 1 foot at 8 seconds. For tonight, southwest winds 15 to 20 knots with occasional gusts up to 25 knots. Seas 3 to 4 feet, occasionally to 5 feet. Wave detail, south 4 feet at 5 seconds and southeast 1 foot at 8 seconds. For Thursday, southwest winds 10 to 15 knots with gusts up to 20 knots. Seas 2 to 3 feet. Wave detail, southwest 3 feet at 5 seconds and southeast 1 foot at 8 seconds. And for Thursday night, northwest winds 10 to 15 knots. Seas 2 to 3 feet. Wave detail, west 3 feet at 5 seconds and southeast 1 foot at 8 seconds. The marine forecast for New York Harbor, including Raritan Bay. For today, southwest winds 5 to 10 knots, becoming south 10 to 15 knots with gusts up to 20 knots. Waves 1 foot or less. For tonight, southwest winds 10 to 15 knots with gusts up to 20 knots. Waves 1 to 2 feet. Wave detail, southwest 1 foot at 2 seconds. For Thursday, west winds 10 to 15 knots. Waves 1 to 2 feet in the morning, then 1 foot or less. Wave detail, southwest 1 foot at 2 seconds, becoming west 1 foot at 2 seconds. And for Thursday night, west winds 10 to 15 knots with gusts up to 20 knots, becoming northwest 5 to 10 knots after midnight. Waves 1 foot or less. Wave detail, west 1 foot at 2 seconds. The marine forecast for western Long Island Sound. For today, west winds around 5 knots, becoming southwest 10 to 15 knots with gusts up to 20 knots this afternoon. Seas 1 foot or less. Wave detail, southwest 1 foot at 2 seconds. For tonight, southwest winds 10 to 15 knots with gusts up to 20 knots. Seas around 2 feet. Wave detail, southwest 2 feet at 2 seconds. For Thursday, southwest winds 10 to 15 knots with gusts up to 20 knots. Seas around 2 feet in the morning, then 1 foot or less. Wave detail, southwest 1 foot at 3 seconds, becoming west 1 foot at 2 seconds. And for Thursday night, northwest winds 5 to 10 knots. Seas 1 foot or less. Wave detail, west 1 foot at 2 seconds. The marine forecast for the Long Island South Shore Bays. For today, light and variable winds, becoming southwest 5 to 10 knots late this morning, then increasing to 10 to 15 knots with gusts up to 20 knots this afternoon. Waves 1 foot or less. For tonight, southwest winds 15 to 20 knots, diminishing to 10 to 15 knots after midnight. Waves 1 foot or less. For Thursday, southwest winds 10 to 15 knots with gusts up to 20 knots. Waves 1 foot or less. And for Thursday night, northwest winds 5 to 10 knots. Waves 1 foot or less. The extended coastal waters forecast from Sandy Hook, New Jersey to Fire Island Inlet, New York, out 20 nautical miles. For Friday, west winds around 10 knots. Seas around 2 feet. Wave detail, west 2 feet at 4 seconds and southeast 1 foot at 8 seconds. For Friday night, northwest winds 5 to 10 knots, becoming north after midnight. Seas around 2 feet. Wave detail, west 1 foot at 3 seconds and southeast 1 foot at 8 seconds. For Saturday, southeast winds 5 to 10 knots. Seas around 2 feet. For Saturday night, south winds 5 to 10 knots. Seas around 2 feet. For Sunday, south winds 10 to 15 knots with gusts up to 20 knots. Seas around 2 feet. Chance of showers. And for Sunday night, south winds 10 to 15 knots with gusts up to 25 knots. Seas 2 to 3 feet. Showers. Here is the tide information. At Sandy Hook, high tide is at 5:48 a.m. Wednesday and 6:07 p.m. Wednesday. Low tide is at noon Wednesday and 12:32 a.m. Thursday. At the Battery, high tide is at 6:18 a.m. Wednesday and 6:36 p.m. Wednesday. Low tide is at 12:29 p.m. Wednesday and 1:01 a.m. Thursday.

Kings Point. High tide is at 9:48 a.m. Wednesday and 10:11 p.m. Wednesday. Low tide is at 3:51 a.m. Wednesday and 4:16 p.m. Wednesday. At Montauk, high tide is at 6:51 a.m. Wednesday and 7:17 p.m. Wednesday. Low tide is at 1:30 p.m. Wednesday and 1:53 a.m. Thursday. Here are the current conditions. As of 10 a.m. at Central Park, it was sunny. The temperature was 57 degrees, the dew point 41, and the relative humidity 55%. The pressure was 30.09 inches and falling. The report from the Bronx Botanical Gardens was not available. Elsewhere in the metropolitan area, across Long Island, in New Jersey. At Linden, it was sunny, with a temperature of 55. In southwest Connecticut, here are the latest reports on the coastal waters. At Robins Reef in New York Harbor, winds were northwest at 3 knots. The air temperature was 53 degrees. At New York Harbor entrance buoy, winds were south at 6 knots. Sea temperature 64 degrees. Air temperature 61 degrees. At 20 nautical miles south of Fire Island Inlet. Sea temperature 64 degrees. Wave heights 1 foot. The report from 23 nautical miles south Montauk Point was not available. The report from Hudson Canyon was not available. At the buoy 15 nautical miles east of 15 nautical miles east of Barnegat Light, the air temperature was 62 degrees, and the sea surface temperature 65 degrees. Waves were 1 foot with a dominant period of 9 seconds. On the Western Sound, Kings Point reported a calm. The air temperature was 56 degrees. At Bridgeport Harbor, a north wind at 2 knots was reported. The air temperature was 50 degrees. The report from Central Sound was not available. The following are coastal weather reports. As of 10 a.m. at Eagan's Neck, temperature was 55 degrees. Wind was west, at 3 miles an hour. At Morgan's Point in Glen Cove, temperature was 59 degrees. Wind was west, at 2 miles an hour. At Fire Island Coast Guard, temperature was 59 degrees. Wind was south, at 2 miles an hour. At Jones Beach, temperature was 61 degrees. Wind was southeast, at 5 miles an hour. At Breezy Point, temperature was 55 degrees. Wind was southwest, at 6 miles an hour. Here is the official National Weather Service forecast for the New York City metropolitan area. Today, sunny. Highs in the upper 60s. Southwest winds 5 to 10 miles per hour. Gusts up to 20 miles per hour this afternoon. Tonight, mostly clear in the evening, then becoming partly cloudy. Lows in the upper 50s. Southwest winds 5 to 10 miles per hour. Thursday, mostly sunny. Highs in the mid-70s. West winds 10 to 15 miles per hour. Thursday night, mostly clear. Lows in the mid-50s. West winds 5 to 10 miles per hour. Gusts up to 20 miles per hour in the evening. Friday, sunny. Highs in the lower 70s. West winds 5 to 10 miles per hour. Gusts up to 20 miles per hour in the afternoon. Friday night, mostly clear. Lows in the mid-50s. Here is the extended forecast. Saturday, sunny. Highs in the lower 70s. Saturday night, partly cloudy. Lows in the upper 50s. Sunday, partly sunny. A chance of showers in the afternoon. Highs in the lower 70s. Chance of rain 40%. Sunday night, showers. Lows in the lower 60s. Chance of rain 80%. Columbus Day, showers. Highs in the lower 70s. Chance of rain 80%. Monday night, mostly cloudy. A chance of showers in the evening. Lows in the upper 50s. Chance of rain 30%. Tuesday, partly sunny. Highs in the upper 60s. Here is the air quality index forecast from state environmental agencies. The New York City forecast air quality index is 47. This is good. The Newark, New Jersey forecast air quality index is 50. This is good. The coastal waters forecast from Sandy Hook, New Jersey to Fire Island Inlet, New York, out 20 nautical miles.

west winds around 5 knots, becoming southwest late this morning, then increasing to 10 to 15 knots with gusts up to 20 knots this afternoon. Seas 2 to 3 feet. Wave detail, southwest 3 feet at 4 seconds and southeast 1 foot at 8 seconds. For tonight, southwest winds 15 to 20 knots with occasional gusts up to 25 knots. Seas 3 to 4 feet, occasionally to 5 feet. Wave detail, south 4 feet at 5 seconds and southeast 1 foot at 8 seconds. For Thursday, southwest winds 10 to 15 knots with gusts up to 20 knots. Seas 2 to 3 feet. Wave detail, southwest 3 feet at 5 seconds and southeast 1 foot at 8 seconds. And for Thursday night, northwest winds 10 to 15 knots. Seas 2 to 3 feet. Wave detail, west 3 feet at 5 seconds and southeast 1 foot at 8 seconds. The marine forecast for New York Harbor, including Raritan Bay. For today, southwest winds 5 to 10 knots, becoming south 10 to 15 knots with gusts up to 20 knots. Waves 1 foot or less. For tonight, southwest winds 10 to 15 knots with gusts up to 20 knots. Waves 1 to 2 feet. Wave detail, southwest 1 foot at 2 seconds. For Thursday, west winds 10 to 15 knots. Waves 1 to 2 feet in the morning, then 1 foot or less. Wave detail, southwest 1 foot at 2 seconds, becoming west 1 foot at 2 seconds. And for Thursday night, west winds 10 to 15 knots with gusts up to 20 knots, becoming northwest 5 to 10 knots after midnight. Waves 1 foot or less. Wave detail, west 1 foot at 2 seconds. The marine forecast for western Long Island Sound. For today, west winds around 5 knots, becoming southwest 10 to 15 knots with gusts up to 20 knots this afternoon. Seas 1 foot or less. Wave detail, southwest 1 foot at 2 seconds. For tonight, southwest winds 10 to 15 knots with gusts up to 20 knots. Seas around 2 feet. Wave detail, southwest 2 feet at 2 seconds. For Thursday, southwest winds 10 to 15 knots with gusts up to 20 knots. Seas around 2 feet in the morning, then 1 foot or less. Wave detail, southwest 1 foot at 3 seconds, becoming west 1 foot at 2 seconds. And for Thursday night, northwest winds 5 to 10 knots. Seas 1 foot or less. Wave detail, west 1 foot at 2 seconds. The marine forecast for the Long Island South Shore Bays. For today, light and variable winds, becoming southwest 5 to 10 knots late this morning, then increasing to 10 to 15 knots with gusts up to 20 knots this afternoon. Waves 1 foot or less. For tonight, southwest winds 15 to 20 knots, diminishing to 10 to 15 knots after midnight. Waves 1 foot or less. For Thursday, southwest winds 10 to 15 knots with gusts up to 20 knots. Waves 1 foot or less. And for Thursday night, northwest winds 5 to 10 knots. Waves 1 foot or less. Here is the tide information. At Sandy Hook, high tide is at 5:48 a.m. Wednesday and 6:07 p.m. Wednesday. Low tide is at noon Wednesday and 12:32 a.m. Thursday. At the Battery, high tide is at 6:18 a.m. Wednesday and 6:36 p.m. Wednesday. Low tide is at 12:29 p.m. Wednesday and 1:01 a.m. Thursday. At Kings Point, high tide is at 9:48 a.m. Wednesday and 10:11 p.m. Wednesday. Low tide is at 3:51 a.m. Wednesday and 4:16 p.m. Wednesday. At Montauk, high tide is at 6:51 a.m. Wednesday and 7:17 p.m. Wednesday. Low tide is at 1:30 p.m. Wednesday and 1:53 a.m. Thursday. Here are the current conditions. As of 10 a.m. at Central Park, it was sunny. The temperature was 57 degrees, the dew point 41, and the relative humidity 55%. The pressure was 30.09 inches and falling. The report from the Bronx Botanical Gardens was not available. Elsewhere in the metropolitan area, across Long Island, in New Jersey. At Linden, it was sunny, with a temperature of 55. In southwest Connecticut, here are the latest reports on the coastal waters. At Robins Reef in New York Harbor, winds were northwest at 3 knots. The air temperature was 53 degrees. At New York Harbor entrance buoy, winds were south at 6 knots,

Air temperature 61 degrees. At 20 nautical miles south of Fire Island Inlet. Sea temperature 64 degrees. Wave heights 1 foot. The report from 23 nautical miles south Montauk Point was not available. The report from Hudson Canyon was not available. At the buoy 15 nautical miles east of 15 nautical miles east of Barnegat Light, the air temperature was 62 degrees, and the sea surface temperature 65 degrees. Waves were 1 foot with a dominant period of 9 seconds. On the Western Sound, Kings Point reported a calm. The air temperature was 56 degrees. At Bridgeport Harbor, a north wind at 2 knots was reported. The air temperature was 50 degrees. The report from Central Sound was not available. The following are coastal weather reports. As of 10 a.m. at Egan's Neck, temperature was 55 degrees. Wind was west, at 3 miles an hour. At Morgan's Point in Glen Cove, temperature was 59 degrees. Wind was west, at 2 miles an hour. At Fire Island Coast Guard, temperature was 59 degrees. Wind was south, at 2 miles an hour. At Jones Beach, temperature was 61 degrees. Wind was southeast, at 5 miles an hour. At Breezy Point, temperature was 55 degrees. Wind was southwest, at 6 miles an hour. Here is the official National Weather Service forecast for the New York City metropolitan area. Today, sunny. Highs in the upper 60s. Southwest winds 5 to 10 miles per hour. Gusts up to 20 miles per hour this afternoon. Tonight, mostly clear in the evening, then becoming partly cloudy. Lows in the upper 50s. Southwest winds 5 to 10 miles per hour. Thursday, mostly sunny. Highs in the mid 70s. West winds 10 to 15 miles per hour. Thursday night, mostly clear. Lows in the mid 50s. West winds 5 to 10 miles per hour. Gusts up to 20 miles per hour in the evening. Friday, sunny. Highs in the lower 70s. West winds 5 to 10 miles per hour. Gusts up to 20 miles per hour in the afternoon. Friday night, mostly clear. Lows in the mid-50s. Here is the extended forecast. Saturday, sunny. Highs in the lower 70s. Saturday night, partly cloudy. Lows in the upper 50s. Sunday, partly sunny. A chance of showers in the afternoon. Highs in the lower 70s. Chance of rain 40%. Sunday night, showers. Lows in the lower 60s. Chance of rain 80%. Columbus Day, showers. Highs in the lower 70s. Chance of rain 80%. Monday night, mostly cloudy. A chance of showers in the evening. Lows in the upper 50s. Chance of rain 30%. Tuesday, partly sunny. Highs in the upper 60s. Here is the air quality index forecast from state environmental agencies. The New York City forecast air quality index is 47. This is good. The Newark, New Jersey forecast air quality index is 50. This is good. The coastal waters forecast from Sandy Hook, New Jersey to Fire Island Inlet, New York, out 20 nautical miles. For today, west winds around 5 knots, becoming southwest late this morning, then increasing to 10 to 15 knots with gusts up to 20 knots this afternoon. Seas 2 to 3 feet. Wave detail, southwest 3 feet at 4 seconds and southeast 1 foot at 8 seconds. For tonight, southwest winds 15 to 20 knots with occasional gusts up to 25 knots. Seas 3 to 4 feet, occasionally to 5 feet. Wave detail, south 4 feet at 5 seconds and southeast 1 foot at 8 seconds. For Thursday, southwest winds 10 to 15 knots with gusts up to 20 knots. Seas 2 to 3 feet. Wave detail, southwest 3 feet at 5 seconds and southeast 1 foot at 8 seconds. And for Thursday night, northwest winds 10 to 15 knots. Seas 2 to 3 feet. Wave detail, west 3 feet at 5 seconds and southeast 1 foot at 8 seconds. The marine forecast for New York Harbor, including Raritan Bay. For today, southwest winds 5 to 10 knots, becoming

south 10 to 15 knots with gusts up to 20 knots. Waves 1 foot or less. For tonight, southwest winds 10 to 15 knots with gusts up to 20 knots. Waves 1 to 2 feet. Wave detail, southwest 1 foot at 2 seconds. For Thursday, west winds 10 to 15 knots. Waves 1 to 2 feet in the morning, then 1 foot or less. Wave detail, southwest 1 foot at 2 seconds, becoming west 1 foot at 2 seconds. And for Thursday night, west winds 10 to 15 knots with gusts up to 20 knots, becoming northwest 5 to 10 knots after midnight. Waves 1 foot or less. Wave detail, west 1 foot at 2 seconds. The marine forecast for western Long Island Sound. For today, west winds around 5 knots, becoming southwest 10 to 15 knots with gusts up to 20 knots this afternoon. Seas 1 foot or less. Wave detail, southwest 1 foot at 2 seconds. For tonight, southwest winds 10 to 15 knots with gusts up to 20 knots. Seas around 2 feet. Wave detail, southwest 2 feet at 2 seconds. For Thursday, southwest winds 10 to 15 knots with gusts up to 20 knots. Seas around 2 feet in the morning, then 1 foot or less. Wave detail, southwest 1 foot at 3 seconds, becoming west 1 foot at 2 seconds. And for Thursday night, northwest winds 5 to 10 knots. Seas 1 foot or less. Wave detail, west 1 foot at 2 seconds. The marine forecast for the Long Island South Shore Bays. For today, light and variable winds, becoming southwest 5 to 10 knots late this morning, then increasing to 10 to 15 knots with gusts up to 20 knots this afternoon. Waves 1 foot or less. For tonight, southwest winds 15 to 20 knots, diminishing to 10 to 15 knots after midnight. Waves 1 foot or less. For Thursday, southwest winds 10 to 15 knots with gusts up to 20 knots. Waves 1 foot or less. And for Thursday night, northwest winds 5 to 10 knots. Waves 1 foot or less. The offshore waters forecast for south of Long Island between Montauk Point and Sandy Hook, out to 1,000 fathoms. Today, variable winds less than 5 knots, becoming southwest, then increasing to 10 to 15 knots. Seas 3 to 4 feet. Tonight, southwest winds 15 to 20 knots. Seas 3 to 5 feet. Thursday, west to southwest winds 15 to 20 knots. Seas 4 to 7 feet. Thursday night, west winds 10 to 15 knots, becoming northwest. Seas 3 to 5 feet. Friday, northwest winds 5 to 10 knots, becoming west 10 to 15 knots. Seas 3 to 4 feet. Friday night, northwest winds 10 to 15 knots, becoming north. Seas 3 to 4 feet. Saturday, east to northeast winds less than 10 knots. Seas 3 to 4 feet. Saturday night, east to southeast winds 5 to 10 knots, becoming southeast 10 to 15 knots. Seas 3 to 4 feet. Sunday, south winds 10 to 15 knots, increasing to 15 to 25 knots. Seas 3 to 5 feet. Sunday night, south winds 20 to 30 knots, becoming south to southwest 10 to 20 knots. Seas 5 to 9 feet. The offshore waters forecast for south of New England between the Great South Channel and Montauk Point, out to 1,000 fathoms. Today, north winds less than 5 knots, becoming variable, then becoming southwest 5 to 15 knots. Seas 3 to 4 feet. Tonight, southwest winds 15 to 20 knots. Seas 3 to 5 feet. Thursday, southwest winds 15 to 20 knots. Seas 4 to 7 feet. Thursday night, west winds 10 to 20 knots, becoming northwest 10 to 15 knots. Seas 4 to 6 feet. Friday, northwest winds 5 to 10 knots, becoming west 10 to 15 knots. Seas 3 to 4 feet. Friday night, northwest winds 10 to 15 knots, becoming north. Seas 3 to 5 feet. Saturday, north winds 5 to 10 knots. Seas 3 to 4 feet. Saturday night, east to northeast winds 5 to 10 knots, becoming southeast. Seas 3 to 4 feet. Sunday, south to southeast winds 10 to 15 knots, becoming south 10 to 20 knots. Seas 3 to 4 feet. Sunday night, south winds 20 to 30 knots.
seas 5 to 9 feet. The offshore waters forecast for Hudson Canyon to Baltimore Canyon, out to 1,000 fathoms. Today, variable winds less than 10 knots, becoming southwest. Seas 3 to 4 feet. Tonight, south to southwest winds 10 to 15 knots, becoming southwest 15 to 20 knots. Seas 3 to 5 feet. Thursday, west to southwest winds 10 to 20 knots. Seas 3 to 6 feet. Thursday night, west winds 5 to 15 knots, becoming northwest 5 to 10 knots. Seas 3 to 4 feet. Friday, north to northwest winds 5 to 10 knots. Seas 3 to 4 feet. Friday night, northwest winds 5 to 10 knots, becoming north to northeast. Seas 3 to 4 feet. Saturday, northeast winds 10 to 15 knots, becoming east 5 to 10 knots. Seas 3 to 4 feet. Saturday night, east to southeast winds 5 to 10 knots, becoming southeast 10 to 15 knots. Seas 3 to 4 feet. Sunday, southeast winds 15 to 20 knots, becoming south to southeast 20 to 30 knots. Seas 5 to 8 feet. Sunday night, south to southwest winds 15 to 25 knots. Seas 7 to 9 feet. 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The current time is 10:32 a.m. Eastern Daylight Time. The extended coastal waters forecast from Sandy Hook, New Jersey to Fire Island Inlet, New York, out 20 nautical miles. For Friday, west winds around 10 knots. Seas around 2 feet. Wave detail, west 2 feet at 4 seconds and southeast 1 foot at 8 seconds. For Friday night, northwest winds 5 to 10 knots, becoming north after midnight. Seas around 2 feet. Wave detail, west 1 foot at 3 seconds and southeast 1 foot at 8 seconds. For Saturday, southeast winds 5 to 10 knots. Seas around 2 feet. For Saturday night, south winds 5 to 10 knots. Seas around 2 feet. Saturday, southeast winds 5 to 10 knots. Seas around 2 feet. For Saturday night, south winds 5 to 10 knots. Seas around 2 feet. For Sunday, south winds 10 to 15 knots with gusts up to 20 knots. Seas around 2 feet. Chance of showers. And for Sunday night, south winds 10 to 15 knots with gusts up to 25 knots. Seas 2 to 3 feet. Showers. Here is the tide information. At Sandy Hook, high tide is at 5:48 a.m. Wednesday and 6:07 p.m. Wednesday. Low tide is at noon Wednesday and 12:32 a.m. Thursday. At the Battery, high tide is at 6:18 a.m. Wednesday and 6:36 p.m. Wednesday. Low tide is at 12:29 p.m. Wednesday and 1:01 a.m. Thursday. At Kings Point, high tide is at 9:48 a.m. Wednesday and 10:11 p.m. Wednesday. Low tide is at 3:51 a.m. Wednesday and 4:16 p.m. Wednesday. At Montauk, high tide is at 6:51 a.m. Wednesday and 7:17 p.m. Wednesday. Low tide is at 1:30 p.m. Wednesday and 1:53 a.m. Thursday. Here are the current conditions. As of 10 a.m. at Central Park, it was sunny. The temperature was 57 degrees, the dew point 41, and the relative humidity 55%. The pressure was 30.09 inches and falling. The report from the Bronx Botanical Gardens was not available. Elsewhere in the metropolitan area, across Long Island, in New Jersey. At Linden, it was sunny, with a temperature of 55. In southwest Connecticut, here are the latest reports on the coastal waters. At Robins Reef in New York Harbor, winds were northwest at 3 knots. The air temperature was 53 degrees. At New York Harbor entrance buoy, winds were south at 6 knots. Sea temperature 64 degrees. Air temperature 61 degrees. At 20 nautical miles south of Fire Island Inlet. Sea temperature 64 degrees. Wave heights 1 foot. The report from 23 nautical miles south Montauk Point was not available. The report from Hudson Canyon was not available.
at the buoy 15 nautical miles east of 15 nautical miles east.

Barnegat light. The air temperature was 62 degrees, and the sea surface temperature 65 degrees. Waves were 1 foot with a dominant period of 9 seconds. On the Western Sound, Kings Point reported a calm. The air temperature was 56 degrees. At Bridgeport Harbor, a north wind at 2 knots was reported. The air temperature was 50 degrees. The report from Central Sound was not available. The following are coastal weather reports. As of 10 a.m. at Eagan's Neck, temperature was 55 degrees. Wind was west, at 3 miles an hour. At Morgan's Point in Glencove, temperature was 59 degrees. Wind was west, at 2 miles an hour. At Fire Island Coast Guard, temperature was 59 degrees. Wind was south, at 2 miles an hour. At Jones Beach, temperature was 61 degrees. Wind was southeast, at 5 miles an hour. At Breezy Point, temperature was 55 degrees. Wind was southwest, at 6 miles an hour. Here is the official National Weather Service forecast for the New York City metropolitan area. Today, sunny. Highs in the upper 60s. Southwest winds 5 to 10 miles per hour. Gusts up to 20 miles per hour this afternoon. Tonight, mostly clear in the evening, then becoming partly cloudy. Lows in the upper 50s. Southwest winds 5 to 10 miles per hour. Thursday, mostly sunny. Highs in the mid 70s. West winds 10 to 15 miles per hour. Thursday night, mostly clear. Lows in the mid 50s. West winds 5 to 10 miles per hour. Gusts up to 20 miles per hour in the evening. Friday, sunny. Highs in the lower 70s. West winds 5 to 10 miles per hour. Gusts up to 20 miles per hour in the afternoon. Friday night, mostly clear. Lows in the mid-50s. Here is the extended forecast. Saturday, sunny. Highs in the lower 70s. Saturday night, partly cloudy. Lows in the upper 50s. Sunday, partly sunny. A chance of showers in the afternoon. Highs in the lower 70s. Chance of rain 40%. Sunday night, showers. Lows in the lower 60s. Chance of rain 80%. Columbus Day, showers. Highs in the lower 70s. Chance of rain 80%. Monday night, mostly cloudy. A chance of showers in the evening. Lows in the upper 50s. Chance of rain 30%. Tuesday, partly sunny. Highs in the upper 60s. Here is the air quality index forecast from state environmental agencies. The New York City forecast air quality index is 47. This is good. The Newark, New Jersey forecast air quality index is 50. This is good. The coastal waters forecast from Sandy Hook, New Jersey to Fire Island Inlet, New York out 20 nautical miles. For today, west winds around 5 knots, becoming southwest late this morning, then increasing to 10 to 15 knots with gusts up to 20 knots this afternoon. Seas 2 to 3 feet. Wave detail, southwest 3 feet at 4 seconds and southeast 1 foot at 8 seconds. For tonight, southwest winds 15 to 20 knots with occasional gusts up to 25 knots. Seas 3 to 4 feet, occasionally to 5 feet. Wave detail, south 4 feet at 5 seconds and southeast 1 foot at 8 seconds. For Thursday, southwest winds 10 to 15 knots with gusts up to 20 knots. Seas 2 to 3 feet. Wave detail, southwest 3 feet at 5 seconds and southeast 1 foot at 8 seconds. And for Thursday night, northwest winds 10 to 15 knots. Seas 2 to 3 feet. Wave detail, west 3 feet at 5 seconds and southeast 1 foot at 8 seconds. The marine forecast for New York Harbor, including Raritan Bay. For today, southwest winds 5 to 10 knots, becoming south 10 to 15 knots with gusts up to 20 knots. Waves 1 foot or less. For tonight, southwest winds 10 to 15 knots with gusts up to 20 knots. Waves 1 to 2 feet. Wave detail, southwest 1 foot at 2 seconds. For Thursday, west winds 10 to 15 knots. Waves 1 to 2 feet in the morning, then 1 foot or less.

Wave detail, southwest 1 foot at 2 seconds, becoming west 1 foot at 2 seconds. And for Thursday night, west winds 10 to 15 knots with gusts up to 20 knots, becoming northwest 5 to 10 knots after midnight. Waves 1 foot or less. Wave detail, west 1 foot at 2 seconds. The marine forecast for Western Long Island Sound. For today, west winds around 5 knots, becoming southwest 10 to 15 knots with gusts up to 20 knots this afternoon. Seas 1 foot or less. Wave detail, southwest 1 foot at 2 seconds. For tonight, southwest winds 10 to 15 knots with gusts up to 20 knots. Seas around 2 feet. Wave detail, southwest 2 feet at 2 seconds. For Thursday, southwest winds 10 to 15 knots with gusts up to 20 knots. Seas around 2 feet in the morning, then 1 foot or less. Wave detail, southwest 1 foot at 3 seconds, becoming west 1 foot at 2 seconds. And for Thursday night, northwest winds 5 to 10 knots. Seas 1 foot or less. Wave detail, west 1 foot at 2 seconds. The marine forecast for the Long Island South Shore Bays. For today, light and variable winds, becoming southwest 5 to 10 knots late this morning, then increasing to 10 to 15 knots with gusts up to 20 knots this afternoon. Waves 1 foot or less. For tonight, southwest winds 15 to 20 knots, diminishing to 10 to 15 knots after midnight. Waves 1 foot or less. For Thursday, southwest winds 10 to 15 knots with gusts up to 20 knots. Waves 1 foot or less. And for Thursday night, northwest winds 5 to 10 knots. Waves 1 foot or less. Here is the tide information. At Sandy Hook, high tide is at 5:48 a.m. Wednesday and 6:07 p.m. Wednesday. Low tide is at noon Wednesday and 12:32 a.m. Thursday. At the Battery, high tide is at 6:18 a.m. Wednesday and 6:36 p.m. Wednesday. Low tide is at 12:29 p.m. Wednesday and 1:01 a.m. Thursday. At Kings Point, high tide is at 9:48 a.m. Wednesday and 10:11 p.m. Wednesday. Low tide is at 3:51 a.m. Wednesday and 4:16 p.m. Wednesday. At Montauk, high tide is at 6:51 a.m. Wednesday and 7:17 p.m. Wednesday. Low tide is at 1:30 p.m. Wednesday and 1:53 a.m. Thursday. Here are the current conditions. As of 10 a.m. at Central Park, it was sunny. The temperature was 57 degrees, the dew point 41, and the relative humidity 55%. The pressure was 30.09 inches and falling. The report from the Bronx Botanical Gardens was not available. Elsewhere in the metropolitan area, across Long Island, in New Jersey. At Linden, it was sunny, with a temperature of 55. In southwest Connecticut, here are the latest reports on the coastal waters. At Robins Reef in New York Harbor, winds were northwest at 3 knots. The air temperature was 53 degrees. At New York Harbor entrance buoy, winds were south at 6 knots. Sea temperature 64 degrees. Air temperature 61 degrees. At 20 nautical miles south of Fire Island Inlet, sea temperature 64 degrees. Wave heights 1 foot. The report from 23 nautical miles south Montauk Point was not available. The report from Hudson Canyon was not available. At the buoy 15 nautical miles east of 15 nautical miles east of Barnegat Light, the air temperature was 62 degrees, and the sea surface temperature 65 degrees. Waves were 1 foot with a dominant period of 9 seconds. On the Western Sound, Kings Point reported a calm. The air temperature was 56 degrees. At Bridgeport Harbor, a north wind at 2 knots was reported. The air temperature was 50 degrees. The report from Central Sound was not available. The following are coastal weather reports. As of 10 a.m. at Eagan's Neck, temperature was 55 degrees. Wind was west, at 3 miles an hour. At Morgan's Point in Glencove, temperature was 59 degrees. Wind was west, at 2 miles an hour. At Fire Island Coast Guard, temperature was 59 degrees. Wind was south, at 2 miles an hour. At Jones Beach, temperature was 61 degrees. Wind was southeast, at 5 miles an hour. At Breezy Point, temperature was 55 degrees. Wind was southwest.

to 20 miles per hour in the afternoon. Friday night, mostly clear. Lows in the mid-50s. Here is the extended forecast. Saturday, sunny. Highs in the lower 70s. Saturday night, partly cloudy. Lows in the upper 50s. Sunday, partly sunny. A chance of showers in the afternoon. Highs in the lower 70s. Chance of rain 40%. Sunday night, showers. Lows in the lower 60s. Chance of rain 80%. Columbus Day, showers. Highs in the lower 70s. Chance of rain 80%. Monday night, mostly cloudy. A chance of showers in the evening. Lows in the upper 50s. Chance of rain 30%. Tuesday, partly sunny. Highs in the upper 60s. Here is the air quality index forecast from state environmental agencies. The New York City forecast air quality index is 47. This is good. The Newark, New Jersey forecast air quality index is 50. This is good. The coastal waters forecast from Sandy Hook, New Jersey to Fire Island Inlet, New York out 20 nautical miles. For today, west winds around 5 knots, becoming southwest late this morning, then increasing to 10 to 15 knots with gusts up to 20 knots this afternoon. Seas 2 to 3 feet. Wave detail, southwest 3 feet at 4 seconds and southeast 1 foot at 8 seconds. For tonight, southwest winds 15 to 20 knots with occasional gusts up to 25 knots. Seas 3 to 4 feet, occasionally to 5 feet. Wave detail, south 4 feet at 5 seconds and southeast 1 foot at 8 seconds. For Thursday, southwest winds 10 to 15 knots with gusts up to 20 knots. Seas 2 to 3 feet. Wave detail, southwest 3 feet at 5 seconds and southeast 1 foot at 8 seconds. And for Thursday night, northwest winds 10 to 15 knots. Seas 2 to 3 feet. Wave detail, west 3 feet at 5 seconds and southeast 1 foot at 8 seconds. The marine forecast for New York Harbor, including Raritan Bay. For today, southwest winds 5 to 10 knots, becoming south 10 to 15 knots with gusts up to 20 knots. Waves 1 foot or less. For tonight, southwest winds 10 to 15 knots with gusts up to 20 knots. Waves 1 to 2 feet. Wave detail, southwest 1 foot at 2 seconds. For Thursday, west winds 10 to 15 knots. Waves 1 to 2 feet in the morning, then 1 foot or less. Wave detail, southwest 1 foot at 2 seconds, becoming west 1 foot at 2 seconds. And for Thursday night, west winds 10 to 15 knots with gusts up to 20 knots, becoming northwest 5 to 10 knots after midnight. Waves 1 foot or less. Wave detail, west 1 foot at 2 seconds. The marine forecast for western Long Island Sound. For today, west winds around 5 knots, becoming southwest 10 to 15 knots with gusts up to 20 knots this afternoon. Seas 1 foot or less. Wave detail, southwest 1 foot at 2 seconds. For tonight, southwest winds 10 to 15 knots with gusts up to 20 knots. Seas around 2 feet. Wave detail, southwest 2 feet at 2 seconds. For Thursday, southwest winds 10 to 15 knots with gusts up to 20 knots. Seas around 2 feet in the morning, then 1 foot or less. Wave detail, southwest 1 foot at 3 seconds, becoming west 1 foot at 2 seconds. And for Thursday night, northwest winds 5 to 10 knots. Seas 1 foot or less. Wave detail, west 1 foot at 2 seconds. The marine forecast for the Long Island South Shore Bays. For today, light and variable winds, becoming southwest 5 to 10 knots late this morning, then increasing to 10 to 15 knots with gusts up to 20 knots this afternoon. Waves 1 foot or less. For tonight, southwest winds 15 to 20 knots, diminishing to 10 to 15 knots after midnight. Waves 1 foot or less. For Thursday, southwest winds 10 to 15 knots with gusts up to 20 knots. Waves 1 foot or less. And for Thursday night, northwest winds 5 to 10 knots. Waves 1 foot or less. Here is the tide information. At Sandy Hook, high tide is at 5:48 a.m. Wednesday and 6:07 p.m. Wednesday. Low tide is at noon.

Wednesday and 12:32 a.m. Thursday. At the Battery, high tide is at 6:18 a.m. Wednesday and 6:36 p.m. Wednesday. Low tide is at 12:29 p.m. Wednesday and 1:01 a.m. Thursday. At Kings Point, high tide is at 9:48 a.m. Wednesday and 10:11 p.m. Wednesday. Low tide is at 3:51 a.m. Wednesday and 4:16 p.m. Wednesday. At Montauk, high tide is at 6:51 a.m. Wednesday and 7:17 p.m. Wednesday. Low tide is at 1:30 p.m. Wednesday and 1:53 a.m. Thursday. Here are the current conditions. As of 10 a.m. at Central Park, it was sunny. The temperature was 57 degrees, the dew point 41, and the relative humidity 55%. The pressure was 30.09 inches and falling. The report from the Bronx Botanical Gardens was not available. Elsewhere in the metropolitan area, across Long Island, in New Jersey. At Linden, it was sunny, with a temperature of 55. In southwest Connecticut, here are the latest reports on the coastal waters. At Robins Reef in New York Harbor, winds were northwest at 3 knots. The air temperature was 53 degrees. At New York Harbor entrance buoy, winds were south at 6 knots. Sea temperature 64 degrees. Air temperature 61 degrees. At 20 nautical miles south of Fire Island Inlet, sea temperature 64 degrees. Wave heights 1 foot. The report from 23 nautical miles south Montauk Point was not available. The report from Hudson Canyon was not available. At the buoy 15 nautical miles east of 15 nautical miles east of Barnegat Light, the air temperature was 62 degrees, and the sea surface temperature 65 degrees. Waves were 1 foot with a dominant period of 9 seconds. On the Western Sound, Kings Point reported a calm. The air temperature was 56 degrees. At Bridgeport Harbor, a north wind at 2 knots was reported. The air temperature was 50 degrees. The report from Central Sound was not available. The following are coastal weather reports. As of 10 a.m. at Eagan's Neck, temperature was 55 degrees. Wind was west, at 3 miles an hour. At Morgan's Point in Glen Cove, temperature was 59 degrees. Wind was west, at 2 miles an hour. At Fire Island Coast Guard, temperature was 59 degrees. Wind was south, at 2 miles an hour. At Jones Beach, temperature was 61 degrees. Wind was southeast, at 5 miles an hour. At Breezy Point, temperature was 55 degrees. Wind was southwest, at 6 miles an hour. Here is the official National Weather Service forecast for the New York City metropolitan area. Today, sunny. Highs in the upper 60s. Southwest winds 5 to 10 miles per hour. Gusts up to 20 miles per hour this afternoon. Tonight, mostly clear in the evening, then becoming partly cloudy. Lows in the upper 50s. Southwest winds 5 to 10 miles per hour. Thursday, mostly sunny. Highs in the mid 70s. West winds 10 to 15 miles per hour. Thursday night, mostly clear. Lows in the mid-50s. West winds 5 to 10 miles per hour. Gusts up to 20 miles per hour in the evening. Friday, sunny. Highs in the lower 70s. West winds 5 to 10 miles per hour. Gusts up to 20 miles per hour in the afternoon. Friday night, mostly clear. Lows in the mid-50s. The offshore waters forecast for south of Long Island between Montauk Point and Sandy Hook, out to 1,000 fathoms. Today, variable winds less than 5 knots, becoming southwest, then, increasing to 10 to 15 knots. Seas 3 to 4 feet. Tonight, southwest winds 15 to 20 knots. Seas 3 to 5 feet. Thursday, west to southwest winds 15 to 20 knots. Seas 4 to 7 feet. Thursday night, west winds 10 to 15 knots, becoming northwest. Seas 3 to 5 feet. Friday, northwest winds 5 to 10 knots, becoming west 10 to 15 knots. Seas 3 to 4 feet. Friday night, northwest winds 10 to 15 knots, becoming north. Seas 3 to 4 feet. Saturday, east to northeast winds less than 10 knots. Seas 3 to 4 feet. Saturday night, east to southeast winds 5 to 10 knots.

to 10 knots, becoming southeast 10 to 15 knots. Seas 3 to 4 feet. Sunday, south winds 10 to 15 knots, increasing to 15 to 25 knots. Seas 3 to 5 feet. Sunday night, south winds 20 to 30 knots, becoming south to southwest 10 to 20 knots. Seas 5 to 9 feet. The offshore waters forecast for south of New England between the Great South Channel and Montauk Point, out to 1,000 fathoms. Today, north winds less than 5 knots, becoming variable, then, becoming southwest 5 to 15 knots. Seas 3 to 4 feet. Tonight, southwest winds 15 to 20 knots. Seas 3 to 5 feet. Thursday, southwest winds 15 to 20 knots. Seas 4 to 7 feet. Thursday night, west winds 10 to 20 knots, becoming northwest 10 to 15 knots. Seas 4 to 6 feet. Friday, northwest winds 5 to 10 knots, becoming west 10 to 15 knots. Seas 3 to 4 feet. Friday night, northwest winds 10 to 15 knots, becoming north. Seas 3 to 5 feet. Saturday, north winds 5 to 10 knots. Seas 3 to 4 feet. Saturday night, east to northeast winds 5 to 10 knots, becoming southeast. Seas 3 to 4 feet. Sunday, south to southeast winds 10 to 15 knots, becoming south 10 to 20 knots. Seas 3 to 4 feet. Sunday night, south winds 20 to 30 knots. Seas 5 to 9 feet. The offshore waters forecast for Hudson Canyon to Baltimore Canyon, out to 1,000 fathoms. Today, variable winds less than 10 knots, becoming southwest. Seas 3 to 4 feet. Tonight, south to southwest winds 10 to 15 knots, becoming southwest 15 to 20 knots. Seas 3 to 5 feet. Thursday, west to southwest winds 10 to 20 knots. Seas 3 to 6 feet. Thursday night, west winds 5 to 15 knots, becoming northwest 5 to 10 knots. Seas 3 to 4 feet. Friday, north to northwest winds 5 to 10 knots. Seas 3 to 4 feet. Friday night, northwest winds 5 to 10 knots, becoming north to northeast. Seas 3 to 4 feet. Saturday, northeast winds 10 to 15 knots, becoming east 5 to 10 knots. Seas 3 to 4 feet. Saturday night, east to southeast winds 5 to 10 knots, becoming southeast 10 to 15 knots. Seas 3 to 4 feet. Sunday, southeast winds 15 to 20 knots, becoming south to southeast 20 to 30 knots. Seas 5 to 8 feet. Sunday night, south to southwest winds 15 to 25 knots. Seas 7 to 9 feet. 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The current time is 10:59 a.m. Eastern Daylight Time. The extended coastal waters forecast from Sandy Hook, New Jersey to Fire Island Inlet, New York out 20 nautical miles. For Friday, west winds around 10 knots. Seas around 2 feet. Wave detail, west 2 feet at 4 seconds and southeast 1 foot at 8 seconds. For Friday night, northwest winds 5 to 10 knots, becoming north after midnight. Seas around 2 feet. Wave detail, west 1 foot at 3 seconds and southeast 1 foot at 8 seconds. For Saturday, southeast winds 5 to 10 knots. Seas around 2 feet. For Saturday night, south winds 5 to 10 knots. Seas around 2 feet. For Sunday, south winds 10 to 15 knots with gusts up to 20 knots. Seas around 2 feet. Chance of showers. And for Sunday night, south winds 10 to 15 knots with gusts up to 25 knots. Seas 2 to 3 feet. Showers. Here is the extended forecast. Saturday, sunny. Highs in the lower 70s. Saturday night, partly cloudy. Lows in the upper 50s. Sunday, partly sunny. A chance of showers in the afternoon. Highs in the lower 70s. Chance of rain 40%. Sunday night, showers. Lows in the lower 60s. Chance of rain 80%.

Highs in the lower 70s. Chance of rain 80%. Monday night, mostly cloudy. A chance of showers in the evening. Lows in the upper 50s. Chance of rain 30%. Tuesday, partly sunny. Highs in the upper 60s. Here is the air quality index forecast from state environmental agencies. The New York City forecast air quality index is 47. This is good. The Newark, New Jersey forecast air quality index is 50.

This is the National Weather Service Office and Brookhaven National Laboratory in Upton, New York. The preceding signal was a test of the NOAA All Hazards Radio Public Warning System on station Quill 35 from New York City. During potentially dangerous weather situations, specially built receivers can be automatically activated by the signal to warn of the impending hazard. Tests of the signal and receiver performance are normally conducted by the National Weather Service at 11 a.m. each Wednesday. If there is a threat of severe weather, the test will be postponed to the next available good weather day. Reception of this broadcast, and especially the warning alarm, will vary at any given location. This variability, normally more noticeable at greater distances from the transmitter, can sometimes occur even though you are using a good quality receiver in good working order. To provide the most consistent and dependable warning service possible, the warning alarm will be activated for hazardous watches and warnings for the following counties: in Southeast New York, Bronx, Kings, Nassau, New York, Orange, Putnam, Queens, Richmond, Rockland, Suffolk, and Westchester; in Northern and Central New Jersey, Bergen, Essex, Hudson, Hunterdon, Middlesex, Monmouth, Morris, Passaic, Somerset, Sussex, Union, and Warren; and in Southwest Connecticut, Fairfield. Once again, this was only a test. Here is the air quality index forecast from state environmental agencies. The New York City forecast air quality index is 47. This is good. The Newark, New Jersey forecast air quality index is 50. This is good. The coastal waters forecast from Sandy Hook, New Jersey to Fire Island Inlet, New York, out 20 nautical miles. For today, west winds around 5 knots, becoming southwest late this morning, then increasing to 10 to 15 knots with gusts up to 20 knots this afternoon. Seas 2 to 3 feet. Wave detail, southwest 3 feet at 4 seconds and southeast 1 foot at 8 seconds. For tonight, southwest winds 15 to 20 knots with occasional gusts up to 25 knots. Seas 3 to 4 feet, occasionally to 5 feet. Wave detail, south 4 feet at 5 seconds and southeast 1 foot at 8 seconds. For Thursday, southwest winds 10 to 15 knots with gusts up to 20 knots. Seas 2 to 3 feet. Wave detail, southwest 3 feet at 5 seconds and southeast 1 foot at 8 seconds. And for Thursday night, northwest winds 10 to 15 knots. Seas 2 to 3 feet. Wave detail, west 3 feet at 5 seconds and southeast 1 foot at 8 seconds. The marine forecast for New York Harbor, including Raritan Bay. For today, southwest winds 5 to 10 knots, becoming south 10 to 15 knots with gusts up to 20 knots. Waves 1 foot or less. For tonight, southwest winds 10 to 15 knots with gusts up to 20 knots. Waves 1 to 2 feet. Wave detail, southwest 1 foot at 2 seconds. For Thursday, west winds 10 to 15 knots. Waves 1 to 2 feet in the morning, then 1 foot or less. Wave detail, southwest 1 foot at 2 seconds, becoming west 1 foot at 2 seconds. And for Thursday night, west winds 10 to 15 knots with gusts up to 20 knots, becoming northwest 5 to 10 knots after midnight. Waves 1 foot or less. Wave detail, west 1 foot at 2 seconds. The marine forecast for western Long Island Sound. For today, west winds around 5 knots, becoming southwest 10 to 15 knots with gusts up to 20 knots this afternoon. Seas 1 foot or less.

Wave detail, southwest 1 foot at 2 seconds. For tonight, southwest winds 10 to 15 knots with gusts up to 20 knots. Seas around 2 feet. Wave detail, southwest 2 feet at 2 seconds. For Thursday, southwest winds 10 to 15 knots with gusts up to 20 knots. Seas around 2 feet in the morning, then 1 foot or less. Wave detail, southwest 1 foot at 3 seconds, becoming west 1 foot at 2 seconds. And for Thursday night, northwest winds 5 to 10 knots. Seas 1 foot or less. Wave detail, west 1 foot at 2 seconds. The marine forecast for the Long Island South Shore Bays. For today, light and variable winds, becoming southwest 5 to 10 knots late this morning, then increasing to 10 to 15 knots with gusts up to 20 knots this afternoon. Waves 1 foot or less. For tonight, southwest winds 15 to 20 knots, diminishing to 10 to 15 knots after midnight. Waves 1 foot or less. For Thursday, southwest winds 10 to 15 knots with gusts up to 20 knots. Waves 1 foot or less. And for Thursday night, northwest winds 5 to 10 knots. Waves 1 foot or less. Here is the tide information. At Sandy Hook, high tide is at 5:48 a.m. Wednesday and 6:07 p.m. Wednesday. Low tide is at noon Wednesday and 12:32 a.m. Thursday. At the Battery, high tide is at 6:18 a.m. Wednesday and 6:36 p.m. Wednesday. Low tide is at 12:29 p.m. Wednesday and 1:01 a.m. Thursday. At Kings Point, high tide is at 9:48 a.m. Wednesday and 10:11 p.m. Wednesday. Low tide is at 3:51 a.m. Wednesday and 4:16 p.m. Wednesday. At Montauk, high tide is at 6:51 a.m. Wednesday and 7:17 p.m. Wednesday. Low tide is at 1:30 p.m. Wednesday and 1:53 a.m. Thursday. Here are the current conditions. As of 11 a.m. at Central Park, it was fair. The temperature was 59 degrees, the dew point 37, and the relative humidity 44%. The pressure was 30.08 inches and falling. The report from the Bronx Botanical Gardens was not available. Elsewhere in the metropolitan area, it was fair, and temperatures were between 59 and 63 degrees. Across Long Island, it was fair, and temperatures were between 62 and 63 degrees. In New Jersey, it was fair, and temperatures were between 58 and 61 degrees. In southwest Connecticut, it was fair, and temperatures were between 59 and 60 degrees. Here are the latest reports on the coastal waters. At Robins Reef in New York Harbor, winds were southeast at 2 knots. The air temperature was 58 degrees. At New York Harbor entrance buoy, winds were west at 8 knots. Sea temperature 64 degrees. Air temperature 59 degrees. At 20 nautical miles south of Fire Island Inlet, sea temperature 64 degrees. Wave heights 1 foot. The report from 23 nautical miles south Montauk Point was not available. The report from Hudson Canyon was not available. At the buoy 15 nautical miles east of 15 nautical miles east of Barnegat Light, the air temperature was 61 degrees, and the sea surface temperature 65 degrees. Waves were 1 foot with a dominant period of 8 seconds. On the Western Sound, Kings Point reported a southwest wind at 3 knots. The air temperature was 59 degrees. At Bridgeport Harbor, a south wind at 3 knots was reported. The air temperature was 57 degrees. The report from Central Sound was not available. The following are coastal weather reports. As of 11 a.m. at Eagan's Neck, temperature was 59 degrees. Wind was west, at 3 miles an hour. At Morgan's Point in Glencove, temperature was 59 degrees. Wind was west, at 6 miles an hour. At Fire Island Coast Guard, temperature was 61 degrees. Wind was south, at 2 miles an hour. At Jones Beach, temperature was 61 degrees. Wind was west, at 5 miles an hour. At Breezy Point, temperature was 57 degrees. Wind was southwest, at 5 miles an hour. Here are the current conditions. As of 11 a.m. at Central Park, it was fair. The temperature was 59 degrees, the dew point 37, and the relative humidity 44%. The pressure was

30.08 inches and falling. The report from the Bronx Botanical Gardens was not available. Elsewhere in the metropolitan area, it was fair, and temperatures were between 59 and 63 degrees. Across Long Island, it was fair, and temperatures were between 62 and 63 degrees. In New Jersey, it was fair, and temperatures were between 58 and 61 degrees. In Southwest Connecticut, it was fair, and temperatures were between 59 and 60 degrees. Here are the latest reports on the coastal waters. At Robins Reef in New York Harbor, winds were southeast at 2 knots. The air temperature was 58 degrees. At New York Harbor entrance buoy, winds were west at 8 knots. Sea temperature 64 degrees. Air temperature 59 degrees. Wave heights 1 foot. At 20 nautical miles south of Fire Island Inlet. Sea temperature 64 degrees. Wave heights 1 foot. Wave period 8 seconds. The report from 23 nautical miles south Montauk Point was not available. The report from Hudson Canyon was not available. At the buoy 15 nautical miles east of 15 nautical miles east of Barnegat Light, the air temperature was 61 degrees, and the sea surface temperature 65 degrees. Waves were 1 foot with a dominant period of 8 seconds. On the Western Sound, Kings Point reported a southwest wind at 3 knots. The air temperature was 59 degrees. At Bridgeport Harbor, a south wind at 3 knots was reported. The air temperature was 57 degrees. The report from Central Sound was not available. The following are coastal weather reports. As of 11 a.m. at Eagan's Neck, temperature was 59 degrees. Wind was west at 3 miles an hour. At Morgan's Point in Glencove, temperature was 59 degrees. Wind was west at 6 miles an hour. At Fire Island Coast Guard, temperature was 61 degrees. Wind was south at 2 miles an hour. At Jones Beach, temperature was 61 degrees. Wind was west at 5 miles an hour. At Breezy Point, temperature was 57 degrees. Wind was southwest at 5 miles an hour. Here is the official National Weather Service forecast for the New York City metropolitan area. Today, sunny. Highs in the upper 60s. Southwest winds 5 to 10 miles per hour. Gusts up to 20 miles per hour this afternoon. Tonight, mostly clear in the evening, then becoming partly cloudy. Lows in the upper 50s. Southwest winds 5 to 10 miles per hour. Thursday, mostly sunny. Highs in the mid 70s. West winds 10 to 15 miles per hour. Thursday night, mostly clear. Lows in the mid-50s. West winds 5 to 10 miles per hour. Gusts up to 20 miles per hour in the evening. Friday, sunny. Highs in the lower 70s. West winds 5 to 10 miles per hour. Gusts up to 20 miles per hour in the afternoon. Friday night, mostly clear. Lows in the mid-50s. Here is the extended forecast. Saturday, sunny. Highs in the lower 70s. Saturday night, partly cloudy. Lows in the upper 50s. Sunday, partly sunny. A chance of showers in the afternoon. Highs in the lower 70s. Chance of rain 40%. Sunday night, showers. Lows in the lower 60s. Chance of rain 80%. Columbus Day, showers. Highs in the lower 70s. Chance of rain 80%. Monday night, mostly cloudy. A chance of showers in the evening. Lows in the upper 50s. Chance of rain 30%. Tuesday, partly sunny. Highs in the upper 60s. Here is the air quality index forecast from state environmental agencies. The New York City forecast air quality index is 47. This is good. The Newark, New Jersey forecast air quality index is 50. This is good. The coastal waters forecast from Sandy Hook, New Jersey to Fire Island Inlet, New York out 20 nautical miles. For today, west winds around 5 knots, becoming southwest late this morning, then increasing to 10 to 15 knots with gusts up to 20 knots this afternoon. Seas 2 to 3 feet. Wave detail,

southwest 3 feet at 4 seconds and southeast 1 foot at 8 seconds. For tonight, southwest winds 15 to 20 knots with occasional gusts up to 25 knots. Seas 3 to 4 feet, occasionally to 5 feet. Wave detail, south 4 feet at 5 seconds and southeast 1 foot at 8 seconds. For Thursday, southwest winds 10 to 15 knots with gusts up to 20 knots. Seas 2 to 3 feet. Wave detail, southwest 3 feet at 5 seconds and southeast 1 foot at 8 seconds. And for Thursday night, northwest winds 10 to 15 knots. Seas 2 to 3 feet. Wave detail, west 3 feet at 5 seconds and southeast 1 foot at 8 seconds. The marine forecast for New York Harbor, including Raritan Bay. For today, southwest winds 5 to 10 knots, becoming south 10 to 15 knots with gusts up to 20 knots. Waves 1 foot or less. For tonight, southwest winds 10 to 15 knots with gusts up to 20 knots. Waves 1 to 2 feet. Wave detail, southwest 1 foot at 2 seconds. For Thursday, west winds 10 to 15 knots. Waves 1 to 2 feet in the morning, then 1 foot or less. Wave detail, southwest 1 foot at 2 seconds, becoming west 1 foot at 2 seconds. And for Thursday night, west winds 10 to 15 knots with gusts up to 20 knots, becoming northwest 5 to 10 knots after midnight. Waves 1 foot or less. Wave detail, west 1 foot at 2 seconds. The marine forecast for western Long Island Sound. For today, west winds around 5 knots, becoming southwest 10 to 15 knots with gusts up to 20 knots this afternoon. Seas 1 foot or less. Wave detail, southwest 1 foot at 2 seconds. For tonight, southwest winds 10 to 15 knots with gusts up to 20 knots. Seas around 2 feet. Wave detail, southwest 2 feet at 2 seconds. For Thursday, southwest winds 10 to 15 knots with gusts up to 20 knots. Seas around 2 feet in the morning, then 1 foot or less. Wave detail, southwest 1 foot at 3 seconds, becoming west 1 foot at 2 seconds. And for Thursday night, northwest winds 5 to 10 knots. Seas 1 foot or less. Wave detail, west 1 foot at 2 seconds. The marine forecast for the Long Island South Shore Bays. For today, light and variable winds, becoming southwest 5 to 10 knots late this morning, then increasing to 10 to 15 knots with gusts up to 20 knots this afternoon. Waves 1 foot or less. For tonight, southwest winds 15 to 20 knots, diminishing to 10 to 15 knots after midnight. Waves 1 foot or less. For Thursday, southwest winds 10 to 15 knots with gusts up to 20 knots. Waves 1 foot or less. And for Thursday night, northwest winds 5 to 10 knots. Waves 1 foot or less. Here is the tide information. At Sandy Hook, high tide is at 5:48 a.m. Wednesday and 6:07 p.m. Wednesday. Low tide is at noon Wednesday and 12:32 a.m. Thursday. At the Battery, high tide is at 6:18 a.m. Wednesday and 6:36 p.m. Wednesday. Low tide is at 12:29 p.m. Wednesday and 1:01 a.m. Thursday. At Kings Point, high tide is at 9:48 a.m. Wednesday and 10:11 p.m. Wednesday. Low tide is at 3:51 a.m. Wednesday and 4:16 p.m. Wednesday. At Montauk, high tide is at 6:51 a.m. Wednesday and 7:17 p.m. Wednesday. Low tide is at 1:30 p.m. Wednesday and 1:53 a.m. Thursday. Here are the current conditions. As of 11 a.m. at Central Park, it was fair. The temperature was 59 degrees, the dew point 37, and the relative humidity 44%. The pressure was 30.08 inches and falling. The report from the Bronx Botanical Gardens was not available. Elsewhere in the metropolitan area, it was fair, and temperatures were between 59 and 63 degrees. Across Long Island, it was fair, and temperatures were between 62 and 63 degrees. In New Jersey, it was fair, and temperatures were between 58 and 61 degrees. In southwest Connecticut, it was fair, and temperatures were between 59 and 60 degrees. Here are the latest reports on the coastal waters. At Robins Reef in New York Harbor, winds were southeast at 2 knots. The air temperature was 58 degrees.
at New York Harbor Entrance Buoy. Winds were west at 8 knots. Sea temperature 64 degrees. Air temperature 59 degrees. Wave heights 1 foot. At 20 nautical miles south of Fire Island Inlet. Sea temperature 64 degrees. Wave heights 1 foot. Wave period 8 seconds. The report from 23 nautical miles south Montauk Point was not available. The report from Hudson Canyon was not available. At the buoy 15 nautical miles east of 15 nautical miles east of Barnegat Light, the air temperature was 61 degrees, and the sea surface temperature 65 degrees. Waves were 1 foot with a dominant period of 8 seconds. On the western sound, Kings Point reported a southwest wind at 3 knots. The air temperature was 59 degrees. At Bridgeport Harbor, a south wind at 3 knots was reported. The air temperature was 57 degrees. The report from Central Sound was not available. The following are coastal weather reports. As of 11 a.m. at Eagan's Neck, temperature was 59 degrees. Wind was west, at 3 miles an hour. At Morgan's Point in Glen Cove, temperature was 59 degrees. Wind was west, at 6 miles an hour. At Fire Island Coast Guard, temperature was 61 degrees. Wind was south, at 2 miles an hour. At Jones Beach, temperature was 61 degrees. Wind was west, at 5 miles an hour. At Breezy Point, temperature was 57 degrees. Wind was southwest, at 5 miles an hour. Here is the official National Weather Service forecast for the New York City metropolitan area. Today, sunny. Highs in the upper 60s. Southwest winds 5 to 10 miles per hour. Gusts up to 20 miles per hour this afternoon. Tonight, mostly clear in the evening, then becoming partly cloudy. Lows in the upper 50s. Southwest winds 5 to 10 miles per hour. Thursday, mostly sunny. Highs in the mid 70s. West winds 10 to 15 miles per hour. Thursday night, mostly clear. Lows in the mid 50s. West winds 5 to 10 miles per hour. Gusts up to 20 miles per hour in the evening. Friday, sunny. Highs in the lower 70s. West winds 5 to 10 miles per hour. Gusts up to 20 miles per hour in the afternoon. Friday night, mostly clear. Lows in the mid 50s. Here is the extended forecast. Saturday, sunny. Highs in the lower 70s. Saturday night, partly cloudy. Lows in the upper 50s. Sunday, partly sunny. A chance of showers in the afternoon. Highs in the lower 70s. Chance of rain 40%. Sunday night, showers. Lows in the lower 60s. Chance of rain 80%. Columbus Day, showers. Highs in the lower 70s. Chance of rain 80%. Monday night, mostly cloudy. A chance of showers in the evening. Lows in the upper 50s. Chance of rain 30%. Tuesday, partly sunny. Highs in the upper 60s. The offshore waters forecast for south of Long Island between Montauk Point and Sandy Hook, out to 1,000 fathoms. Today, variable winds less than 5 knots, becoming southwest, then, increasing to 10 to 15 knots. Seas 3 to 4 feet. Tonight, southwest winds 15 to 20 knots. Seas 3 to 5 feet. Thursday, west to southwest winds 15 to 20 knots. Seas 4 to 7 feet. Thursday night, west winds 10 to 15 knots, becoming northwest. Seas 3 to 5 feet. Friday, northwest winds 5 to 10 knots, becoming west 10 to 15 knots. Seas 3 to 4 feet. Friday night, northwest winds 10 to 15 knots, becoming north. Seas 3 to 4 feet. Saturday, east to northeast winds less than 10 knots. Seas 3 to 4 feet. Saturday night, east to southeast winds 5 to 10 knots, becoming southeast 10 to 15 knots. Seas 3 to 4 feet. Sunday, south winds 10 to 15 knots, increasing to 15 to 25 knots. Seas 3 to 5 feet. Sunday night, south winds 20 to 30 knots, becoming south to southwest 10 to 20 knots.
seas 5 to 9 feet. The offshore waters for

Yes, for south of New England between the Great South Channel and Montauk Point, out to 1,000 fathoms. Today, north winds less than 5 knots, becoming variable, then becoming southwest 5 to 15 knots. Seas 3 to 4 feet. Tonight, southwest winds 15 to 20 knots. Seas 3 to 5 feet. Thursday, southwest winds 15 to 20 knots. Seas 4 to 7 feet. Thursday night, west winds 10 to 20 knots, becoming northwest 10 to 15 knots. Seas 4 to 6 feet. Friday, northwest winds 5 to 10 knots, becoming west 10 to 15 knots. Seas 3 to 4 feet. Friday night, northwest winds 10 to 15 knots, becoming north. Seas 3 to 5 feet. Saturday, north winds 5 to 10 knots. Seas 3 to 4 feet. Saturday night, east to northeast winds 5 to 10 knots, becoming southeast. Seas 3 to 4 feet. Sunday, south to southeast winds 10 to 15 knots, becoming south 10 to 20 knots. Seas 3 to 4 feet. Sunday night, south winds 20 to 30 knots. Seas 5 to 9 feet. The offshore waters forecast for Hudson Canyon to Baltimore Canyon, out to 1,000 fathoms. Today, variable winds less than 10 knots, becoming southwest. Seas 3 to 4 feet. Tonight, south to southwest winds 10 to 15 knots, becoming southwest 15 to 20 knots. Seas 3 to 5 feet. Thursday, west to southwest winds 10 to 20 knots. Seas 3 to 6 feet. Thursday night, west winds 5 to 15 knots, becoming northwest 5 to 10 knots. Seas 3 to 4 feet. Friday, north to northwest winds 5 to 10 knots. Seas 3 to 4 feet. Friday night, northwest winds 5 to 10 knots, becoming north to northeast. Seas 3 to 4 feet. Saturday, northeast winds 10 to 15 knots, becoming east 5 to 10 knots. Seas 3 to 4 feet. Saturday night, east to southeast winds 5 to 10 knots, becoming southeast 10 to 15 knots. Seas 3 to 4 feet. Sunday, southeast winds 15 to 20 knots, becoming south to southeast 20 to 30 knots. Seas 5 to 8 feet. Sunday night, south to southwest winds 15 to 25 knots. Seas 7 to 9 feet. 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The current time is 11:29 a.m. Eastern Daylight Time. Here is the Air Quality Index forecast from state environmental agencies. The New York City forecast air quality index is 47. This is good. The Newark, New Jersey forecast air quality index is 50. This is good. The coastal waters forecast from Sandy Hook, New Jersey to Fire Island Inlet, New York out 20 nautical miles. For today, west winds around 5 knots, becoming southwest late this morning, then increasing to 10 to 15 knots with gusts up to 20 knots this afternoon. Seas 2 to 3 feet. Wave detail, southwest 3 feet at 4 seconds and southeast 1 foot at 8 seconds. For tonight, southwest winds 15 to 20 knots with occasional gusts up to 25 knots. Seas 3 to 4 feet, occasionally to 5 feet. Wave detail, south 4 feet at 5 seconds and southeast 1 foot at 8 seconds. For Thursday, southwest winds 10 to 15 knots with gusts up to 20 knots. Seas 2 to 3 feet. Wave detail, southwest 3 feet at 5 seconds and southeast 1 foot at 8 seconds. And for Thursday night, northwest winds 10 to 15 knots. Seas 2 to 3 feet. Wave detail, west 3 feet at 5 seconds and southeast 1 foot at 8 seconds. The marine forecast for New York Harbor, including Raritan Bay. For today, southwest winds 5 to 10 knots, becoming south 10 to 15 knots with gusts up to 20 knots. Waves 1 foot or less. For tonight, southwest winds 10 to 15 knots with gusts up to 20 knots. Waves 1 to 2 feet. Wave detail, southwest 1 foot at 2 seconds. For Thursday, west winds 10 to 15 knots.

waves 1 to 2 feet in the morning, then 1 foot or less. Wave detail, southwest 1 foot at 2 seconds, becoming west 1 foot at 2 seconds. And for Thursday night, west winds 10 to 15 knots with gusts up to 20 knots, becoming northwest 5 to 10 knots after midnight. Waves 1 foot or less. Wave detail, west 1 foot at 2 seconds. The marine forecast for western Long Island Sound. For today, west winds around 5 knots, becoming southwest 10 to 15 knots with gusts up to 20 knots this afternoon. Seas 1 foot or less. Wave detail, southwest 1 foot at 2 seconds. For tonight, southwest winds 10 to 15 knots with gusts up to 20 knots. Seas around 2 feet. Wave detail, southwest 2 feet at 2 seconds. For Thursday, southwest winds 10 to 15 knots with gusts up to 20 knots. Seas around 2 feet in the morning, then 1 foot or less. Wave detail, southwest 1 foot at 3 seconds, becoming west 1 foot at 2 seconds. And for Thursday night, northwest winds 5 to 10 knots. Seas 1 foot or less. Wave detail, west 1 foot at 2 seconds. The marine forecast for the Long Island South Shore Bays. For today, light and variable winds, becoming southwest 5 to 10 knots late this morning, then increasing to 10 to 15 knots with gusts up to 20 knots this afternoon. Waves 1 foot or less. For tonight, southwest winds 15 to 20 knots, diminishing to 10 to 15 knots after midnight. Waves 1 foot or less. Winds 15 to 20 knots, diminishing to 10 to 15 knots after midnight. Waves 1 foot or less. For Thursday, southwest winds 10 to 15 knots with gusts up to 20 knots. Waves 1 foot or less. And for Thursday night, northwest winds 5 to 10 knots. Waves 1 foot or less. The extended coastal waters forecast from Sandy Hook, New Jersey to Fire Island Inlet, New York out 20 nautical miles. For Friday, west winds around 10 knots. Seas around 2 feet. Wave detail, west 2 feet at 4 seconds and southeast 1 foot at 8 seconds. For Friday night, northwest winds 5 to 10 knots, becoming north after midnight. Seas around 2 feet. Wave detail, west 1 foot at 3 seconds and southeast 1 foot at 8 seconds. For Saturday, southeast winds 5 to 10 knots. Seas around 2 feet. For Saturday night, south winds 5 to 10 knots. Seas around 2 feet. For Sunday, south winds 10 to 15 knots with gusts up to 20 knots. Seas around 2 feet. Chance of showers. And for Sunday night, south winds 10 to 15 knots with gusts up to 25 knots. Seas 2 to 3 feet. Showers. Here are the current conditions. As of 11 a.m. at Central Park, it was fair. The temperature was 59 degrees, the dew point 37, and the relative humidity 44%. The pressure was 30.08 inches and falling. The report from the Bronx Botanical Gardens was not available. Elsewhere in the metropolitan area, it was fair, and temperatures were between 59 and 63 degrees. Across Long Island, it was fair, and temperatures were between 62 and 63 degrees. In New Jersey, it was fair, and temperatures were between 58 and 61 degrees. In southwest Connecticut, it was fair, and temperatures were between 59 and 60 degrees. Here are the latest reports on the coastal waters. At Robins Reef in New York Harbor, winds were southeast at 2 knots. The air temperature was 58 degrees. At New York Harbor entrance buoy, winds were west at 8 knots. Sea temperature 64 degrees. Air temperature 59 degrees. Wave height 1 foot. At 20 nautical miles south of Fire Island Inlet. Sea temperature 64 degrees. Wave height 1 foot. Wave period 8 seconds. The report from 23 nautical miles south Montauk Point was not available. The report from Hudson Canyon was not available. At the buoy 15 nautical miles east of 15 nautical miles east of Barnegat Light, the air temperature was 61 degrees, and the sea surface temperature 65 degrees. Waves were 1 foot with a dominant period of 8 seconds. On the Western Sound, Kings Point reported a southwest wind at 3 knots. The air temperature was 59 degrees. At Bridgeport Harbor, a south wind at 3

the air temperature was 57 degrees. The report from Central Sound was not available. The following are coastal weather reports. As of 11 a.m. at Egan's Neck, temperature was 59 degrees. Wind was west at 3 miles an hour. At Morgan's Point in Glen Cove, temperature was 59 degrees. Wind was west at 6 miles an hour. At Fire Island Coast Guard, temperature was 61 degrees. Wind was south at 2 miles an hour. At Jones Beach, temperature was 61 degrees. Wind was west at 5 miles an hour. At Breezy Point, temperature was 57 degrees. Wind was southwest at 5 miles an hour. Here is the official National Weather Service forecast for the New York City metropolitan area. Today, sunny. Highs in the upper 60s. Southwest winds 5 to 10 miles per hour. Gusts up to 20 miles per hour this afternoon. Tonight, mostly clear in the evening, then becoming partly cloudy. Lows in the upper 50s. Southwest winds 5 to 10 miles per hour. Thursday, mostly sunny. Highs in the mid 70s. West winds 10 to 15 miles per hour. Thursday night, mostly clear. Lows in the mid 50s. West winds 5 to 10 miles per hour. Gusts up to 20 miles per hour in the evening. Friday, sunny. Highs in the lower 70s. West winds 5 to 10 miles per hour. Gusts up to 20 miles per hour in the afternoon. Friday night, mostly clear. Lows in the mid-50s. Here is the extended forecast. Saturday, sunny. Highs in the lower 70s. Saturday night, partly cloudy. Lows in the upper 50s. Sunday, partly sunny. A chance of showers in the afternoon. Highs in the lower 70s. Chance of rain 40%. Sunday night, showers. Lows in the lower 60s. Chance of rain 80%. Columbus Day, showers. Highs in the lower 70s. Chance of rain 80%. Monday night, mostly cloudy. A chance of showers in the evening. Lows in the upper 50s. Chance of rain 30%. Tuesday, partly sunny. Highs in the upper 60s. Here is the air quality index forecast from state environmental agencies. The New York City forecast air quality index is 47. This is good. The Newark, New Jersey forecast air quality index is 50. This is good. The coastal waters forecast from Sandy Hook, New Jersey to Fire Island Inlet, New York out 20 nautical miles. For today, west winds around 5 knots, becoming southwest late this morning, then increasing to 10 to 15 knots with gusts up to 20 knots this afternoon. Seas 2 to 3 feet. Wave detail, southwest 3 feet at 4 seconds and southeast 1 foot at 8 seconds. For tonight, southwest winds 15 to 20 knots with occasional gusts up to 25 knots. Seas 3 to 4 feet, occasionally to 5 feet. Wave detail, south 4 feet at 5 seconds and southeast 1 foot at 8 seconds. For Thursday, southwest winds 10 to 15 knots with gusts up to 20 knots. Seas 2 to 3 feet. Wave detail, southwest 3 feet at 5 seconds and southeast 1 foot at 8 seconds. And for Thursday night, northwest winds 10 to 15 knots. Seas 2 to 3 feet. Wave detail, west 3 feet at 5 seconds and southeast 1 foot at 8 seconds. The marine forecast for New York Harbor, including Raritan Bay. For today, southwest winds 5 to 10 knots, becoming south 10 to 15 knots with gusts up to 20 knots. Waves 1 foot or less. For tonight, southwest winds 10 to 15 knots with gusts up to 20 knots. Waves 1 to 2 feet. Wave detail, southwest 1 foot at 2 seconds. For Thursday, west winds 10 to 15 knots. Waves 1 to 2 feet in the morning, then 1 foot or less. Wave detail, southwest 1 foot at 2 seconds, becoming west 1 foot at 2 seconds. And for Thursday night, west winds 10 to 15 knots with gusts up to 20 knots, becoming northwest 5 to 10 knots after midnight. Waves 1 foot or less. Wave detail, west 1 foot.

the marine forecast for western Long Island Sound. For today, west winds around 5 knots, becoming southwest 10 to 15 knots with gusts up to 20 knots this afternoon. Seas 1 foot or less. Wave detail, southwest 1 foot at 2 seconds. For tonight, southwest winds 10 to 15 knots with gusts up to 20 knots. Seas around 2 feet. Wave detail, southwest 2 feet at 2 seconds. For Thursday, southwest winds 10 to 15 knots with gusts up to 20 knots. Seas around 2 feet in the morning, then 1 foot or less. Wave detail, southwest 1 foot at 3 seconds, becoming west 1 foot at 2 seconds. And for Thursday night, northwest winds 5 to 10 knots. Seas 1 foot or less. Wave detail, west 1 foot at 2 seconds. The marine forecast for the Long Island South Shore Bays. For today, light and variable winds, becoming southwest 5 to 10 knots late this morning, then increasing to 10 to 15 knots with gusts up to 20 knots this afternoon. Waves 1 foot or less. For tonight, southwest winds 15 to 20 knots, diminishing to 10 to 15 knots after midnight. Waves 1 foot or less. For Thursday, southwest winds 10 to 15 knots with gusts up to 20 knots. Waves 1 foot or less. And for Thursday night, northwest winds 5 to 10 knots. Waves 1 foot or less. Here are the current conditions. As of 11 a.m. at Central Park, it was fair. The temperature was 59 degrees, the dew point 37, and the relative humidity 44%. The pressure was 30.08 inches and falling. The report from the Bronx Botanical Gardens was not available. Elsewhere in the metropolitan area, it was fair, and temperatures were between 59 and 63 degrees. Across Long Island, it was fair, and temperatures were between 62 and 63 degrees. In New Jersey, it was fair, and temperatures were between 58 and 61 degrees. In southwest Connecticut, it was fair, and temperatures were between 59 and 60 degrees. Here are the latest reports on the coastal waters. At Robins Reef in New York Harbor, winds were southeast at 2 knots. The air temperature was 58 degrees. At New York Harbor entrance buoy, winds were west at 8 knots. Sea temperature 64 degrees. Air temperature 59 degrees. Wave heights 1 foot. At 20 nautical miles south of Fire Island Inlet. Sea temperature 64 degrees. Wave heights 1 foot. Wave period 8 seconds. The report from 23 nautical miles south Montauk Point was not available. The report from Hudson Canyon was not available. At the buoy 15 nautical miles east of 15 nautical miles east of Barnegat Light, the air temperature was 61 degrees, and the sea surface temperature 65 degrees. Waves were 1 foot with a dominant period of 8 seconds. On the Western Sound, Kings Point reported a southwest wind at 3 knots. The air temperature was 59 degrees. At Bridgeport Harbor, a south wind at 3 knots was reported. The air temperature was 57 degrees. The report from Central Sound was not available. The following are coastal weather reports. As of 11 a.m. at Egan's Neck, temperature was 59 degrees. Wind was west, at 3 miles an hour. At Morgan's Point in Glen Cove, temperature was 59 degrees. Wind was west, at 6 miles an hour. At Fire Island Coast Guard, temperature was 61 degrees. Wind was south, at 2 miles an hour. At Jones Beach, temperature was 61 degrees. Wind was west, at 5 miles an hour. At Breezy Point, temperature was 57 degrees. Wind was southwest, at 5 miles an hour. Here is the official National Weather Service forecast for the New York City metropolitan area. Today, sunny. Highs in the upper 60s. Southwest winds 5 to 10 miles per hour. Gusts up to 20 miles per hour this afternoon. Tonight, mostly clear in the evening, then becoming partly cloudy. Lows in the upper 50s. Southwest winds 5 to 10 miles per hour. Thursday, mostly sunny. Highs in the mid-70s. West winds 10 to 15 miles per hour. Thursday night, mostly clear. Lows in the mid-50s.

Monday night, mostly cloudy. A chance of showers in the evening. Lows in the upper 50s. Chance of rain 30%. Tuesday, partly sunny. Highs in the upper 60s. Here is the air quality index forecast from state environmental agencies. The New York City forecast air quality index is 47. This is good. The Newark, New Jersey forecast air quality index is 50. This is good. The coastal waters forecast from Sandy Hook, New Jersey to Fire Island Inlet, New York out 20 nautical miles. For today, west winds around 5 knots, becoming southwest late this morning, then increasing to 10 to 15 knots with gusts up to 20 knots this afternoon. Seas 2 to 3 feet. Wave detail, southwest 3 feet at 4 seconds and southeast 1 foot at 8 seconds. For tonight, southwest winds 15 to 20 knots with occasional gusts up to 25 knots. Seas 3 to 4 feet, occasionally to 5 feet. Wave detail, south 4 feet at 5 seconds and southeast 1 foot at 8 seconds. For Thursday, southwest winds 10 to 15 knots with gusts up to 20 knots. Seas 2 to 3 feet. Wave detail, southwest 3 feet at 5 seconds and southeast 1 foot at 8 seconds. And for Thursday night, northwest winds 10 to 15 knots. Seas 2 to 3 feet. Wave detail, west 3 feet at 5 seconds and southeast 1 foot at 8 seconds. The marine forecast for New York Harbor, including Raritan Bay. For today, southwest winds 5 to 10 knots, becoming south 10 to 15 knots with gusts up to 20 knots. Waves 1 foot or less. For tonight, southwest winds 10 to 15 knots with gusts up to 20 knots. Waves 1 to 2 feet. Wave detail, southwest 1 foot at 2 seconds. For Thursday, west winds 10 to 15 knots. Waves 1 to 2 feet in the morning, then 1 foot or less. Wave detail, southwest 1 foot at 2 seconds, becoming west 1 foot at 2 seconds. And for Thursday night, west winds 10 to 15 knots with gusts up to 20 knots, becoming northwest 5 to 10 knots after midnight. Waves 1 foot or less. Wave detail, west 1 foot at 2 seconds. The marine forecast for western Long Island Sound. For today, west winds around 5 knots, becoming southwest 10 to 15 knots with gusts up to 20 knots this afternoon. Seas 1 foot or less. Wave detail, southwest 1 foot at 2 seconds. For tonight, southwest winds 10 to 15 knots with gusts up to 20 knots. Seas around 2 feet. Wave detail, southwest 2 feet at 2 seconds. For Thursday, southwest winds 10 to 15 knots with gusts up to 20 knots. Seas around 2 feet in the morning, then 1 foot or less. Wave detail, southwest 1 foot at 3 seconds, becoming west 1 foot at 2 seconds. And for Thursday night, northwest winds 5 to 10 knots. Seas 1 foot or less. Wave detail, west 1 foot at 2 seconds. The marine forecast for the Long Island South Shore Bays. For today, light and variable winds, becoming southwest 5 to 10 knots late this morning, then increasing to 10 to 15 knots with gusts up to 20 knots this afternoon. Waves 1 foot or less. For tonight, southwest winds 15 to 20 knots, diminishing to 10 to 15 knots after midnight. Waves 1 foot or less. For Thursday, southwest winds 10 to 15 knots with gusts up to 20 knots. Waves 1 foot or less. And for Thursday night, northwest winds 5 to 10 knots. Waves 1 foot or less. Here are the current conditions. As of 11 a.m. at Central Park, it was fair. The temperature was 59 degrees, the dew point 37, and the relative humidity 44%. The pressure was 30.08 inches and falling. The report from the Bronx Botanical Gardens was not available. Elsewhere in the metropolitan area, it was fair, and temperatures were between 59 and 63 degrees. Across Long Island, it was fair, and temperatures were between 62 and 63 degrees. In New Jersey, it was fair, and temperatures were between 58 and 61 degrees. In southwest Connecticut, it was fair, and temperatures were between 59 and 60 degrees. Here are the latest reports on the coast.

waters at Robins Reef in New York Harbor. Winds were southeast at 2 knots. The air temperature was 58 degrees. At New York Harbor entrance buoy, winds were west at 8 knots. Sea temperature 64 degrees. Air temperature 59 degrees. Wave heights 1 foot. At 20 nautical miles south of Fire Island Inlet. Sea temperature 64 degrees. Wave heights 1 foot. Wave period 8 seconds. The report from 23 nautical miles south Montauk Point was not available. The report from Hudson Canyon was not available. At the buoy 15 nautical miles east of 15 nautical miles east of Barnegat Light, the air temperature was 61 degrees, and the sea surface temperature 65 degrees. Waves were 1 foot with a dominant period of 8 seconds. On the Western Sound, Kings Point reported a southwest wind at 3 knots. The air temperature was 59 degrees. At Bridgeport Harbor, a south wind at 3 knots was reported. The air temperature was 57 degrees. The report from Central Sound was not available. The following are coastal weather reports. As of 11 a.m. at Eagan's Neck, temperature was 59 degrees. Wind was west at 3 miles an hour. At Morgan's Point in Glen Cove, temperature was 59 degrees. Wind was west at 6 miles an hour. At Fire Island Coast Guard, temperature was 61 degrees. Wind was south at 2 miles an hour. At Jones Beach, temperature was 61 degrees. Wind was west at 5 miles an hour. At Breezy Point, temperature was 57 degrees. Wind was southwest at 5 miles an hour. Here is the official National Weather Service forecast for the New York City metropolitan area. Today, sunny. Highs in the upper 60s. Southwest winds 5 to 10 miles per hour. Gusts up to 20 miles per hour this afternoon. Tonight, mostly clear in the evening, then becoming partly cloudy. Lows in the upper 50s. Southwest winds 5 to 10 miles per hour. Thursday, mostly sunny. Highs in the mid-70s. West winds 10 to 15 miles per hour. Thursday night, mostly clear. Lows in the mid-50s. West winds 5 to 10 miles per hour. Gusts up to 20 miles per hour in the evening. Friday, sunny. Highs in the lower 70s. West winds 5 to 10 miles per hour. Gusts up to 20 miles per hour in the afternoon. Friday night, mostly clear. Lows in the mid-50s. Here is the extended forecast. Saturday, sunny. Highs in the lower 70s. Saturday night, partly cloudy. Lows in the upper 50s. Sunday, partly sunny. A chance of showers in the afternoon. Highs in the lower 70s. Chance of rain 40%. Sunday night, showers. Lows in the lower 60s. Chance of rain 80%. Columbus Day, showers. Highs in the lower 70s. Chance of rain 80%. Monday night, mostly cloudy. A chance of showers in the evening. Lows in the upper 50s. Chance of rain 30%. Tuesday, partly sunny. Highs in the upper 60s. Here is the air quality index forecast from state environmental agencies. The New York City forecast air quality index is 47. This is good. The Newark, New Jersey forecast air quality index is 50. This is good. The coastal waters forecast from Sandy Hook, New Jersey to Fire Island Inlet, New York out 20 nautical miles. For today, west winds around 5 knots, becoming southwest late this morning, then increasing to 10 to 15 knots with gusts up to 20 knots this afternoon. Seas 2 to 3 feet. Wave detail, southwest 3 feet at 4 seconds and southeast 1 foot at 8 seconds. For tonight, southwest winds 15 to 20 knots with occasional gusts up to 25 knots. Seas 3 to 4 feet, occasionally to 5 feet. Wave detail, south 4 feet at 5 seconds and southeast 1 foot at 8 seconds. For Thursday, southwest winds 10 to 15 knots with gusts up to 20 knots. Seas 2 to 3 feet. Wave detail, southwest 3 feet at 5 seconds and southeast 1 foot at 8 seconds.

and for Thursday night, northwest winds 10 to 15 knots. Seas 2 to 3 feet. Wave detail, west 3 feet at 5 seconds and southeast 1 foot at 8 seconds. The marine forecast for New York Harbor, including Raritan Bay. For today, southwest winds 5 to 10 knots, becoming south 10 to 15 knots with gusts up to 20 knots. Waves 1 foot or less. For tonight, southwest winds 10 to 15 knots with gusts up to 20 knots. Waves 1 to 2 feet. Wave detail, southwest 1 foot at 2 seconds. For Thursday, west winds 10 to 15 knots. Waves 1 to 2 feet in the morning, then 1 foot or less. Wave detail, southwest 1 foot at 2 seconds, becoming west 1 foot at 2 seconds. And for Thursday night, west winds 10 to 15 knots with gusts up to 20 knots, becoming northwest 5 to 10 knots after midnight. Waves 1 foot or less. Wave detail, west 1 foot at 2 seconds. The marine forecast for Western Long Island Sound. For today, west winds around 5 knots, becoming southwest 10 to 15 knots with gusts up to 20 knots this afternoon. Seas 1 foot or less. Wave detail, southwest 1 foot at 2 seconds. For tonight, southwest winds 10 to 15 knots with gusts up to 20 knots. Seas around 2 feet. Wave detail, southwest 2 feet at 2 seconds. For Thursday, southwest winds 10 to 15 knots with gusts up to 20 knots. Seas around 2 feet in the morning, then 1 foot or less. Wave detail, southwest 1 foot at 3 seconds, becoming west 1 foot at 2 seconds. And for Thursday night, northwest winds 5 to 10 knots. Seas 1 foot or less. Wave detail, west 1 foot at 2 seconds. The marine forecast for the Long Island South Shore Bays. For today, light and variable winds, becoming southwest 5 to 10 knots late this morning, then increasing to 10 to 15 knots with gusts up to 20 knots this afternoon. Waves 1 foot or less. For tonight, southwest winds 15 to 20 knots, diminishing to 10 to 15 knots after midnight. Waves 1 foot or less. For Thursday, southwest winds 10 to 15 knots with gusts up to 20 knots. Waves 1 foot or less. And for Thursday night, northwest winds 5 to 10 knots. Waves 1 foot or less. 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The current time is 12 p.m. Eastern Daylight Time. The extended coastal waters forecast from Sandy Hook, New Jersey to Fire Island Inlet, New York out 20 nautical miles. For Friday, west winds around 10 knots. Seas around 2 feet. Wave detail, west 2 feet at 4 seconds and southeast 1 foot at 8 seconds. For Friday night, northwest winds 5 to 10 knots, becoming north after midnight. Seas around 2 feet. Wave detail, west 1 foot at 3 seconds and southeast 1 foot at 8 seconds. For Saturday, southeast winds 5 to 10 knots. Seas around 2 feet. For Saturday night, south winds 5 to 10 knots. Seas around 2 feet. For Sunday, south winds 10 to 15 knots with gusts up to 20 knots. Seas around 2 feet. Chance of showers. And for Sunday night, south winds 10 to 15 knots with gusts up to 25 knots. Seas 2 to 3 feet. Showers. The offshore waters forecast for south of Long Island between Montauk Point and Sandy Hook, out to 1,000 fathoms. Today, southwest winds 5 to 10 knots, increasing to 10 to 15 knots. Seas 3 to 4 feet. Tonight, southwest winds 15 to 20 knots. Seas 3 to 5 feet. Thursday, west to southwest winds 15 to 20 knots. Seas 4 to 7 feet. Thursday night, west winds 10 to 15 knots, becoming northwest. Seas 3 to 5 feet. Friday, northwest winds 5 to 10 knots, becoming west 10 to 15 knots. Seas 3 to 4 feet. Friday night, northwest winds 10 to 15 knots, becoming north. Seas 3 to 4 feet. Saturday, east to north.

northeast winds less than 10 knots. Seas 3 to 4 feet. Saturday night, east to southeast winds 5 to 10 knots, becoming southeast 10 to 15 knots. Seas 3 to 4 feet. Sunday, south winds 10 to 15 knots, increasing to 15 to 25 knots. Seas 3 to 5 feet. Sunday night, south winds 20 to 30 knots, becoming south to southwest 10 to 20 knots. Seas 5 to 9 feet. The offshore waters forecast for south of New England between the Great South Channel and Montauk Point, out to 1,000 fathoms. Today, southwest winds less than 5 knots, increasing to 5 to 15 knots. Seas 3 to 4 feet. Tonight, southwest winds 10 to 20 knots. Seas 3 to 5 feet. Thursday, southwest winds 15 to 20 knots. Seas 4 to 7 feet. Thursday night, west winds 10 to 20 knots, becoming northwest 10 to 15 knots. Seas 3 to 6 feet. Friday, northwest winds 5 to 10 knots, becoming west 10 to 15 knots. Seas 3 to 4 feet. Friday night, northwest winds 10 to 15 knots, becoming north. Seas 3 to 5 feet. Saturday, north winds 5 to 10 knots. Seas 3 to 4 feet. Saturday night, east to northeast winds 5 to 10 knots, becoming southeast. Seas 3 to 4 feet. Sunday, south to southeast winds 10 to 15 knots, becoming south 10 to 20 knots. Seas 3 to 4 feet. Sunday night, south winds 20 to 30 knots. Seas 5 to 9 feet. The offshore waters forecast for Hudson Canyon to Baltimore Canyon, out to 1,000 fathoms. Today, south to southwest winds 5 to 10 knots, becoming southwest 5 to 15 knots. Seas 2 feet or less, becoming 3 feet. Tonight, south to southwest winds 10 to 15 knots. Seas 3 to 4 feet. Thursday, west to southwest winds 10 to 20 knots. Seas 3 to 6 feet. Thursday night, west winds 5 to 15 knots, becoming northwest 5 to 10 knots. Seas 3 to 4 feet. Friday, north to northwest winds 5 to 10 knots. Seas 3 to 4 feet. Friday night, northwest winds 5 to 10 knots, becoming north to northeast. Seas 3 to 4 feet. Saturday, northeast winds 10 to 15 knots, becoming east 5 to 10 knots. Seas 3 to 4 feet. Saturday night, east to southeast winds 5 to 10 knots, becoming southeast 10 to 15 knots. Seas 3 to 4 feet. Sunday, southeast winds 10 to 20 knots, becoming south to southeast 20 to 30 knots. Seas 5 to 8 feet. Sunday night, south to southwest winds 15 to 25 knots. Seas 5 to 9 feet. Here are the current conditions. As of noon at Central Park, it was sunny. The temperature was 61 degrees, the dew point 38, and the relative humidity 42%. The pressure was 30.05 inches and falling. The report from the Bronx Botanical Gardens was not available. Elsewhere in the metropolitan area, skies ranged from sunny to mostly sunny, and temperatures were between 62 and 64 degrees. Across Long Island, it was sunny, and temperatures were between 62 and 63 degrees. In New Jersey, it was sunny, and temperatures were between 63 and 66 degrees. In southwest Connecticut, it was sunny, and temperatures were between 61 and 62 degrees. Here are the latest reports on the coastal waters. At Robins Reef in New York Harbor, winds were south at 6 knots. The air temperature was 61 degrees. At New York Harbor entrance buoy, winds were southwest at 8 knots. Sea temperature 65 degrees. Air temperature 60 degrees. At 20 nautical miles south of Fire Island Inlet, sea temperature 64 degrees. Wave heights 1 foot. The report from 23 nautical miles south Montauk Point was not available. The report from Hudson Canyon was not available. At the buoy 15 nautical miles east of 15 nautical miles east of Barnegat Light, the air temperature was 62 degrees, and the sea surface temperature 65 degrees. Waves were 1 foot with a dominant period of 9 seconds. On the Western Sound, Kings Point reported a south wind at 12 knots, gusting to 14 knots. The air temperature was 61 degrees. At Bridgeport Harbor, a southwest wind at 5 knots.

the air temperature was 59 degrees. The report from Central Sound was not available. The following are coastal weather reports. As of noon at Eagan's Neck, temperature was 63 degrees. Wind was north at 6 miles an hour. At Morgan's Point in Glencove, temperature was 61 degrees. Wind was southwest at 5 miles an hour. At Fire Island Coast Guard, temperature was 63 degrees. Wind was south at 8 miles an hour. At Jones Beach, temperature was 61 degrees. Wind was west at 5 miles an hour. At Breezy Point, temperature was 59 degrees. Wind was south at 5 miles an hour. Here is the official National Weather Service forecast for the New York City metropolitan area. Today, sunny. Highs in the upper 60s. Southwest winds 5 to 10 miles per hour. Gusts up to 20 miles per hour this afternoon. Tonight, mostly clear in the evening, then becoming partly cloudy. Lows in the upper 50s. Southwest winds 5 to 10 miles per hour. Thursday, mostly sunny. Highs in the mid 70s. West winds 10 to 15 miles per hour. Thursday night, mostly clear. Lows in the mid 50s. West winds 5 to 10 miles per hour. Gusts up to 20 miles per hour in the evening. Friday, sunny. Highs in the lower 70s. West winds 5 to 10 miles per hour. Gusts up to 20 miles per hour in the afternoon. Friday night, mostly clear. Lows in the mid-50s. Here is the extended forecast. Saturday, sunny. Highs in the lower 70s. Saturday night, partly cloudy. Lows in the upper 50s. Sunday, partly sunny. A chance of showers in the afternoon. Highs in the lower 70s. Chance of rain 40%. Sunday night, showers. Lows in the lower 60s. Chance of rain 80%. Columbus Day, showers. Highs in the lower 70s. Chance of rain 80%. Monday night, mostly cloudy. A chance of showers in the evening. Lows in the upper 50s. Chance of rain 30%. Tuesday, partly sunny. Highs in the upper 60s. Here is the air quality index forecast from state environmental agencies. The New York City forecast air quality index is 47. This is good. The Newark, New Jersey forecast air quality index is 50. This is good. The coastal waters forecast from Sandy Hook, New Jersey to Fire Island Inlet, New York out 20 nautical miles. For today, west winds around 5 knots, becoming southwest late this morning, then increasing to 10 to 15 knots with gusts up to 20 knots this afternoon. Seas 2 to 3 feet. Wave detail, southwest 3 feet at 4 seconds and southeast 1 foot at 8 seconds. For tonight, southwest winds 15 to 20 knots with occasional gusts up to 25 knots. Seas 3 to 4 feet, occasionally to 5 feet. Wave detail, south 4 feet at 5 seconds and southeast 1 foot at 8 seconds. For Thursday, southwest winds 10 to 15 knots with gusts up to 20 knots. Seas 2 to 3 feet. Wave detail, southwest 3 feet at 5 seconds and southeast 1 foot at 8 seconds. And for Thursday night, northwest winds 10 to 15 knots. Seas 2 to 3 feet. Wave detail, west 3 feet at 5 seconds and southeast 1 foot at 8 seconds. The marine forecast for New York Harbor, including Raritan Bay. For today, southwest winds 5 to 10 knots, becoming south 10 to 15 knots with gusts up to 20 knots. Waves 1 foot or less. For tonight, southwest winds 10 to 15 knots with gusts up to 20 knots. Waves 1 to 2 feet. Wave detail, southwest 1 foot at 2 seconds. For Thursday, west winds 10 to 15 knots. Waves 1 to 2 feet in the morning, then 1 foot or less. Wave detail, southwest 1 foot at 2 seconds, becoming west 1 foot at 2 seconds. And for Thursday night, west winds 10 to 15 knots with gusts up to 20 knots, becoming northwest 5 to 10 knots after midnight. Waves 1 foot or less. Wave detail, west 1 foot at 2 seconds.

the marine forecast for western Long Island Sound. For today, west winds around 5 knots, becoming southwest 10 to 15 knots with gusts up to 20 knots this afternoon. Seas 1 foot or less. Wave detail, southwest 1 foot at 2 seconds. For tonight, southwest winds 10 to 15 knots with gusts up to 20 knots. Seas around 2 feet. Wave detail, southwest 2 feet at 2 seconds. For Thursday, southwest winds 10 to 15 knots with gusts up to 20 knots. Seas around 2 feet in the morning, then 1 foot or less. Wave detail, southwest 1 foot at 3 seconds, becoming west 1 foot at 2 seconds. And for Thursday night, northwest winds 5 to 10 knots. Seas 1 foot or less. Wave detail, west 1 foot at 2 seconds. The marine forecast for the Long Island South Shore Bays. For today, light and variable winds, becoming southwest 5 to 10 knots late this morning, then increasing to 10 to 15 knots with gusts up to 20 knots this afternoon. Waves 1 foot or less. For tonight, southwest winds 15 to 20 knots, diminishing to 10 to 15 knots after midnight. Waves 1 foot or less. For Thursday, southwest winds 10 to 15 knots with gusts up to 20 knots. Waves 1 foot or less. And for Thursday night, northwest winds 5 to 10 knots. Waves 1 foot or less. Here are the current conditions. As of noon at Central Park, it was sunny. The temperature was 61 degrees, the dew point 38, and the relative humidity 42%. The pressure was 30.05 inches and falling. The report from the Bronx Botanical Gardens was not available. Elsewhere in the metropolitan area, skies ranged from sunny to mostly sunny, and temperatures were between 62 and 64 degrees. Across Long Island, it was sunny, and temperatures were between 62 and 63 degrees. In New Jersey, it was sunny, and temperatures were between 63 and 66 degrees. In southwest Connecticut, it was sunny, and temperatures were between 61 and 62 degrees. Here are the latest reports on the coastal waters. At Robins Reef in New York Harbor, winds were south at 6 knots. The air temperature was 61 degrees. At New York Harbor entrance buoy, winds were southwest at 8 knots. Sea temperature 65 degrees. Air temperature 60 degrees. Wave heights 1 foot. At 20 nautical miles south of Fire Island Inlet. Sea temperature 64 degrees. Wave heights 1 foot. The report from 23 nautical miles south Montauk Point was not available. The report from Hudson Canyon was not available. At the buoy 15 nautical miles east of 15 nautical miles east of Barnegat Light, the air temperature was 62 degrees, and the sea surface temperature 65 degrees. Waves were 1 foot with a dominant period of 9 seconds. On the Western Sound, Kings Point reported a south wind at 12 knots, gusting to 14 knots. The air temperature was 61 degrees. At Bridgeport Harbor, a southwest wind at 5 knots was reported. The air temperature was 59 degrees. The report from Central Sound was not available. The following are coastal weather reports. As of noon at Eagan's Neck, temperature was 63 degrees. Wind was north, at 6 miles an hour. At Morgan's Point in Glencove, temperature was 61 degrees. Wind was southwest, at 5 miles an hour. At Fire Island Coast Guard, temperature was 63 degrees. Wind was south, at 8 miles an hour. At Jones Beach, temperature was 61 degrees. Wind was west, at 5 miles an hour. At Breezy Point, temperature was 59 degrees. Wind was south, at 5 miles an hour. Here is the official National Weather Service forecast for the New York City metropolitan area. Today, sunny. Highs in the upper 60s. Southwest winds 5 to 10 miles per hour. Gusts up to 20 miles per hour this afternoon. Tonight, mostly clear in the evening, then becoming partly cloudy. Lows in the upper 50s. Southwest winds 5 to 10 miles per hour. Thursday, mostly sunny. Highs in the mid-70s. West winds 10 to 15 miles per hour. Thursday night, mostly clear. Lows in the mid-50s. West

gusts up to 20 miles per hour in the evening. Friday, sunny. Highs in the lower 70s. West winds 5 to 10 miles per hour. Gusts up to 20 miles per hour in the afternoon. Friday night, mostly clear. Lows in the mid-50s. Here is the extended forecast. Saturday, sunny. Highs in the lower 70s. Saturday night, partly cloudy. Lows in the upper 50s. Sunday, partly sunny. A chance of showers in the afternoon. Highs in the lower 70s. Chance of rain 40%. Sunday night, showers. Lows in the lower 60s. Chance of rain 80%. Columbus Day, showers. Highs in the lower 70s. Chance of rain 80%. Monday night, mostly cloudy. A chance of showers in the evening. Lows in the upper 50s. Chance of rain 30%. Tuesday, partly sunny. Highs in the upper 60s. Here is the air quality index forecast from state environmental agencies. The New York City forecast air quality index is 47. This is good. The Newark, New Jersey forecast air quality index is 50. This is good. The coastal waters forecast from Sandy Hook, New Jersey to Fire Island Inlet, New York out 20 nautical miles. For today, west winds around 5 knots, becoming southwest late this morning, then increasing to 10 to 15 knots with gusts up to 20 knots this afternoon. Seas 2 to 3 feet. Wave detail, southwest 3 feet at 4 seconds and southeast 1 foot at 8 seconds. For tonight, southwest winds 15 to 20 knots with occasional gusts up to 25 knots. Seas 3 to 4 feet, occasionally to 5 feet. Wave detail, south 4 feet at 5 seconds and southeast 1 foot at 8 seconds. For Thursday, southwest winds 10 to 15 knots with gusts up to 20 knots. Seas 2 to 3 feet. Wave detail, southwest 3 feet at 5 seconds and southeast 1 foot at 8 seconds. And for Thursday night, northwest winds 10 to 15 knots. Seas 2 to 3 feet. Wave detail, west 3 feet at 5 seconds and southeast 1 foot at 8 seconds. The marine forecast for New York Harbor, including Raritan Bay. For today, southwest winds 5 to 10 knots, becoming south 10 to 15 knots with gusts up to 20 knots. Waves 1 foot or less. For tonight, southwest winds 10 to 15 knots with gusts up to 20 knots. Waves 1 to 2 feet. Wave detail, southwest 1 foot at 2 seconds. For Thursday, west winds 10 to 15 knots. Waves 1 to 2 feet in the morning, then 1 foot or less. Wave detail, southwest 1 foot at 2 seconds, becoming west 1 foot at 2 seconds. And for Thursday night, west winds 10 to 15 knots with gusts up to 20 knots, becoming northwest 5 to 10 knots after midnight. Waves 1 foot or less. Wave detail, west 1 foot at 2 seconds. The marine forecast for western Long Island Sound. For today, west winds around 5 knots, becoming southwest 10 to 15 knots with gusts up to 20 knots this afternoon. Seas 1 foot or less. Wave detail, southwest 1 foot at 2 seconds. For tonight, southwest winds 10 to 15 knots with gusts up to 20 knots. Seas around 2 feet. Wave detail, southwest 2 feet at 2 seconds. For Thursday, southwest winds 10 to 15 knots with gusts up to 20 knots. Seas around 2 feet in the morning, then 1 foot or less. Wave detail, southwest 1 foot at 3 seconds, becoming west 1 foot at 2 seconds. And for Thursday night, northwest winds 5 to 10 knots. Seas 1 foot or less. Wave detail, west 1 foot at 2 seconds. The marine forecast for the Long Island South Shore Bays. For today, light and variable winds, becoming southwest 5 to 10 knots late this morning, then increasing to 10 to 15 knots with gusts up to 20 knots this afternoon. Waves 1 foot or less. For tonight, southwest winds 15 to 20 knots, diminishing to 10 to 15 knots after midnight. Waves 1 foot or less. For Thursday, southwest winds 10 to 15 knots with gusts up to 20 knots. Waves 1 foot or less. And for Thursday night, northwest winds 5.

waves 1 foot or less. Here are the current conditions. As of noon at Central Park, it was sunny. The temperature was 61 degrees, the dew point 38, and the relative humidity 42%. The pressure was 30.05 inches and falling. The report from the Bronx Botanical Gardens was not available. Elsewhere in the metropolitan area, skies ranged from sunny to mostly sunny, and temperatures were between 62 and 64 degrees. Across Long Island, it was sunny, and temperatures were between 62 and 63 degrees. In New Jersey, it was sunny, and temperatures were between 63 and 66 degrees. In southwest Connecticut, it was sunny, and temperatures were between 61 and 62 degrees. Here are the latest reports on the coastal waters. At Robbins Reef in New York Harbor, winds were south at 6 knots. The air temperature was 61 degrees. At New York Harbor entrance buoy, winds were southwest at 8 knots. Sea temperature 65 degrees. Air temperature 60 degrees. Wave heights 1 foot. At 20 nautical miles south of Fire Island Inlet. Sea temperature 64 degrees. Wave heights 1 foot. The report from 23 nautical miles south Montauk Point was not available. The report from Hudson Canyon was not available. At the buoy 15 nautical miles east of 15 nautical miles east of Barnegat Light, the air temperature was 62 degrees, and the sea surface temperature 65 degrees. Waves were 1 foot with a dominant period of 9 seconds. On the Western Sound, Kings Point reported a south wind at 12 knots, gusting to 14 knots. The air temperature was 61 degrees. At Bridgeport Harbor, a southwest wind at 5 knots was reported. The air temperature was 59 degrees. The report from Central Sound was not available. The following are coastal weather reports. As of noon at Eaton's Neck, temperature was 63 degrees. Wind was north at 6 miles an hour. At Morgan's Point in Glen Cove, temperature was 61 degrees. Wind was southwest at 5 miles an hour. At Fire Island Coast Guard, temperature was 63 degrees. Wind was south at 8 miles an hour. At Jones Beach, temperature was 61 degrees. Wind was west at 5 miles an hour. At Breezy Point, temperature was 59 degrees. Wind was south at 5 miles an hour. The offshore waters forecast for south of Long Island between Montauk Point and Sandy Hook out to 1,000 fathoms. Today, southwest winds 5 to 10 knots, increasing to 10 to 15 knots. Seas 3 to 4 feet. Tonight, southwest winds 15 to 20 knots. Seas 3 to 5 feet. Thursday, west to southwest winds 15 to 20 knots. Seas 4 to 7 feet. Thursday night, west winds 10 to 15 knots, becoming northwest. Seas 3 to 5 feet. Friday, northwest winds 5 to 10 knots, becoming west 10 to 15 knots. Seas 3 to 4 feet. Friday night, northwest winds 10 to 15 knots, becoming north. Seas 3 to 4 feet. Saturday, east to northeast winds less than 10 knots. Seas 3 to 4 feet. Saturday night, east to southeast winds 5 to 10 knots, becoming southeast 10 to 15 knots. Seas 3 to 4 feet. Sunday, south winds 10 to 15 knots, increasing to 15 to 25 knots. Seas 3 to 5 feet. Sunday night, south winds 20 to 30 knots, becoming south to southwest 10 to 20 knots. Seas 5 to 9 feet. The offshore waters forecast for south of New England between the Great South Channel and Montauk Point, out to 1,000 fathoms. Today, southwest winds less than 5 knots, increasing to 5 to 15 knots. Seas 3 to 4 feet. Tonight, southwest winds 10 to 20 knots. Seas 3 to 5 feet. Thursday, southwest winds 15 to 20 knots. Seas 4 to 7 feet. Thursday night, west winds 10 to 20 knots, becoming northwest 10 to 15 knots. Seas 3 to 6 feet. Friday, northwest winds 5 to 10 knots, becoming west 10 to 15 knots. Seas 3 to 4 feet. Friday night, northwest winds 10 to 15 knots, becoming north. Seas 3 to 5 feet. Saturday, north winds

seas 3 to 4 feet. Saturday night, east to northeast winds 5 to 10 knots, becoming southeast. Seas 3 to 4 feet. Sunday, south to southeast winds 10 to 15 knots, becoming south 10 to 20 knots. Seas 3 to 4 feet. Sunday night, south winds 20 to 30 knots. Seas 5 to 9 feet. The offshore waters forecast for Hudson Canyon to Baltimore Canyon, out to 1,000 fathoms. Today, south to southwest winds 5 to 10 knots, becoming southwest 5 to 15 knots. Seas 2 feet or less, becoming 3 feet. Tonight, south to southwest winds 10 to 15 knots. Seas 3 to 4 feet. Thursday, west to southwest winds 10 to 20 knots. Seas 3 to 6 feet. Thursday night, west winds 5 to 15 knots, becoming northwest 5 to 10 knots. Seas 3 to 4 feet. Friday, north to northwest winds 5 to 10 knots. Seas 3 to 4 feet. Friday night, northwest winds 5 to 10 knots, becoming north to northeast. Seas 3 to 4 feet. Saturday, northeast winds 10 to 15 knots, becoming east 5 to 10 knots. Seas 3 to 4 feet. Saturday night, east to southeast winds 5 to 10 knots, becoming southeast 10 to 15 knots. Seas 3 to 4 feet. Sunday, southeast winds 10 to 20 knots, becoming south to southeast 20 to 30 knots. Seas 5 to 8 feet. Sunday night, south to southwest winds 15 to 25 knots. Seas 5 to 9 feet. 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The current time is 12:29 p.m. Eastern Daylight Time. Here is the official National Weather Service forecast for the New York City metropolitan area. Today, sunny. Highs in the upper 60s. Southwest winds 5 to 10 miles per hour. Gusts up to 20 miles per hour this afternoon. Tonight, mostly clear in the evening, then becoming partly cloudy. Lows in the upper 50s. Southwest winds 5 to 10 miles per hour. Thursday, mostly sunny. Highs in the mid-70s. West winds 10 to 15 miles per hour. Thursday night, mostly clear. Lows in the mid-50s. West winds 5 to 10 miles per hour. Gusts up to 20 miles per hour in the evening. Friday, sunny. Highs in the lower 70s. West winds 5 to 10 miles per hour. Gusts up to 20 miles per hour in the afternoon. Friday night, mostly clear. Lows in the mid-50s. The extended coastal waters forecast from Sandy Hook, New Jersey to Fire Island Inlet, New York, out 20 nautical miles. For Friday, west winds around 10 knots. Seas around 2 feet. Wave detail, west 2 feet at 4 seconds and southeast 1 foot at 8 seconds. For Friday night, northwest winds 5 to 10 knots, becoming north after midnight. Seas around 2 feet. Wave detail, west 1 foot at 3 seconds and southeast 1 foot at 8 seconds. For Saturday, southeast winds 5 to 10 knots. Seas around 2 feet. For Saturday night, south winds 5 to 10 knots. Seas around 2 feet. For Sunday, south winds 10 to 15 knots with gusts up to 20 knots. Seas around 2 feet. Chance of showers. And for Sunday night, south winds 10 to 15 knots with gusts up to 25 knots. Seas 2 to 3 feet. Showers. Here is the extended forecast. Saturday, sunny. Highs in the lower 70s. Saturday night, partly cloudy. Lows in the upper 50s. Sunday, partly sunny. A chance of showers in the afternoon. Highs in the lower 70s. Chance of rain 40%. Sunday night, showers. Lows in the lower 60s. Chance of rain 80%. Columbus Day, showers. Highs in the lower 70s. Chance of rain 80%. Monday night, mostly cloudy. A chance of showers in the evening. Lows in the

chance of rain 30%. Tuesday, partly sunny. Highs in the upper 60s. Here is the air quality index forecast from state environmental agencies. The New York City forecast air quality index is 47. This is good. The Newark, New Jersey forecast air quality index is 50. This is good. The coastal waters forecast from Sandy Hook, New Jersey to Fire Island Inlet, New York out 20 nautical miles. For today, west winds around 5 knots, becoming southwest late this morning, then increasing to 10 to 15 knots with gusts up to 20 knots this afternoon. Seas 2 to 3 feet. Wave detail, southwest 3 feet at 4 seconds and southeast 1 foot at 8 seconds. For tonight, southwest winds 15 to 20 knots with occasional gusts up to 25 knots. Seas 3 to 4 feet, southwest 3 feet at 4 seconds and southeast 1 foot at 8 seconds. For tonight, southwest winds 15 to 20 knots with occasional gusts up to 25 knots. Seas 3 to 4 feet, occasionally to 5 feet. Wave detail, south 4 feet at 5 seconds and southeast 1 foot at 8 seconds. For Thursday, southwest winds 10 to 15 knots with gusts up to 20 knots. Seas 2 to 3 feet. Wave detail, southwest 3 feet at 5 seconds and southeast 1 foot at 8 seconds. And for Thursday night, northwest winds 10 to 15 knots. Seas 2 to 3 feet. Wave detail, west 3 feet at 5 seconds and southeast 1 foot at 8 seconds. The marine forecast for New York Harbor, including Raritan Bay. For today, southwest winds 5 to 10 knots, becoming south 10 to 15 knots with gusts up to 20 knots. Waves 1 foot or less. For tonight, southwest winds 10 to 15 knots with gusts up to 20 knots. Waves 1 to 2 feet. Wave detail, southwest 1 foot at 2 seconds. For Thursday, west winds 10 to 15 knots. Waves 1 to 2 feet in the morning, then 1 foot or less. Wave detail, southwest 1 foot at 2 seconds, becoming west 1 foot at 2 seconds. And for Thursday night, west winds 10 to 15 knots with gusts up to 20 knots, becoming northwest 5 to 10 knots after midnight. Waves 1 foot or less. Wave detail, west 1 foot at 2 seconds. The marine forecast for western Long Island Sound. For today, west winds around 5 knots, becoming southwest 10 to 15 knots with gusts up to 20 knots this afternoon. Seas 1 foot or less. Wave detail, southwest 1 foot at 2 seconds. For tonight, southwest winds 10 to 15 knots with gusts up to 20 knots. Seas around 2 feet. Wave detail, southwest 2 feet at 2 seconds. For Thursday, southwest winds 10 to 15 knots with gusts up to 20 knots. Seas around 2 feet in the morning, then 1 foot or less. Wave detail, southwest 1 foot at 3 seconds, becoming west 1 foot at 2 seconds. And for Thursday night, northwest winds 5 to 10 knots. Seas 1 foot or less. Wave detail, west 1 foot at 2 seconds. The marine forecast for the Long Island South Shore Bays. For today, light and variable winds, becoming southwest 5 to 10 knots late this morning, then increasing to 10 to 15 knots with gusts up to 20 knots this afternoon. Waves 1 foot or less. For tonight, southwest winds 15 to 20 knots, diminishing to 10 to 15 knots after midnight. Waves 1 foot or less. For Thursday, southwest winds 10 to 15 knots with gusts up to 20 knots. Waves 1 foot or less. And for Thursday night, northwest winds 5 to 10 knots. Waves 1 foot or less. Here are the current conditions. As of noon at Central Park, it was sunny. The temperature was 61 degrees, the dew point 38, and the relative humidity 42%. The pressure was 30.05 inches and falling. The report from the Bronx Botanical Gardens was not available. Elsewhere in the metropolitan area, skies ranged from sunny to mostly sunny, and temperatures were between 62 and 64 degrees. Across Long Island, it was sunny, and temperatures were between 62 and 63 degrees. In New Jersey, it was sunny, and temperatures were between 63 and 66 degrees. In southwest Connecticut, it was sunny, and temperatures were between 61 and 60.

here are the latest reports on the coastal waters. At Robins Reef in New York Harbor, winds were south at 6 knots. The air temperature was 61 degrees. At New York Harbor entrance buoy, winds were southwest at 8 knots. Sea temperature 65 degrees. Air temperature 60 degrees. Wave heights 1 foot. At 20 nautical miles south of Fire Island Inlet. Sea temperature 64 degrees. Wave heights 1 foot. The report from 23 nautical miles south Montauk Point was not available. The report from Hudson Canyon was not available. At the buoy 15 nautical miles east of 15 nautical miles east of Barnegat Light, the air temperature was 62 degrees, and the sea surface temperature 65 degrees. Waves were 1 foot with a dominant period of 9 seconds. On the Western Sound, Kings Point reported a south wind at 12 knots, gusting to 14 knots. The air temperature was 61 degrees. At Bridgeport Harbor, a southwest wind at 5 knots was reported. The air temperature was 59 degrees. The report from Central Sound was not available. The following are coastal weather reports. As of noon at Eaton's Neck, temperature was 63 degrees. Wind was north, at 6 miles an hour. At Morgan's Point in Glen Cove, temperature was 61 degrees. Wind was southwest, at 5 miles an hour. At Fire Island Coast Guard, temperature was 63 degrees. Wind was south, at 8 miles an hour. At Jones Beach, temperature was 61 degrees. Wind was west, at 5 miles an hour. At Breezy Point, temperature was 59 degrees. Wind was south, at 5 miles an hour. Here is the official National Weather Service forecast for the New York City metropolitan area. Today, sunny. Highs in the upper 60s. Southwest winds 5 to 10 miles per hour. Gusts up to 20 miles per hour this afternoon. Tonight, mostly clear in the evening, then becoming partly cloudy. Lows in the upper 50s. Southwest winds 5 to 10 miles per hour. Thursday, mostly sunny. Highs in the mid-70s. West winds 10 to 15 miles per hour. Thursday night, mostly clear. Lows in the mid-50s. West winds 5 to 10 miles per hour. Gusts up to 20 miles per hour in the evening. Friday, sunny. Highs in the lower 70s. West winds 5 to 10 miles per hour. Gusts up to 20 miles per hour in the afternoon. Friday night, mostly clear. Lows in the mid-50s. Here is the extended forecast. Saturday, sunny. Highs in the lower 70s. Saturday night, partly cloudy. Lows in the upper 50s. Sunday, partly sunny. A chance of showers in the afternoon. Highs in the lower 70s.

time of day, showers. Highs in the lower 70s. Chance of rain 80%. Monday night, mostly cloudy. A chance of showers in the evening. Lows in the upper 50s. Chance of rain 30%. Tuesday, partly sunny. Highs in the upper 60s. Here is the air quality index forecast from state environmental agencies. The New York City forecast air quality index is 47. This is good. The Newark, New Jersey forecast air quality index is 50. This is good. The coastal waters forecast from Sandy Hook, New Jersey to Fire Island Inlet, New York out 20 nautical miles. For today, west winds around 5 knots, becoming southwest late this morning, then increasing to 10 to 15 knots with gusts up to 20 knots this afternoon. Seas 2 to 3 feet. Wave detail, southwest 3 feet at 4 seconds and southeast 1 foot at 8 seconds. For tonight, southwest winds 15 to 20 knots with occasional gusts up to 25 knots. Seas 3 to 4 feet, occasionally to 5 feet. Wave detail, south 4 feet at 5 seconds and southeast 1 foot at 8 seconds. For Thursday, southwest winds 10 to 15 knots with gusts up to 20 knots. Seas 2 to 3 feet. Wave detail, southwest 3 feet at 5 seconds and south

northeast 1 foot at 8 seconds. And for Thursday night, northwest winds 10 to 15 knots. Seas 2 to 3 feet. Wave detail, west 3 feet at 5 seconds and southeast 1 foot at 8 seconds. The marine forecast for New York Harbor, including Raritan Bay. For today, southwest winds 5 to 10 knots, becoming south 10 to 15 knots with gusts up to 20 knots. Waves 1 foot or less. For tonight, southwest winds 10 to 15 knots with gusts up to 20 knots. Waves 1 to 2 feet. Wave detail, southwest 1 foot at 2 seconds. For Thursday, west winds 10 to 15 knots. Waves 1 to 2 feet in the morning, then 1 foot or less. Wave detail, southwest 1 foot at 2 seconds, becoming west 1 foot at 2 seconds. And for Thursday night, west winds 10 to 15 knots with gusts up to 20 knots, becoming northwest 5 to 10 knots after midnight. Waves 1 foot or less. Wave detail, west 1 foot at 2 seconds. The marine forecast for western Long Island Sound. For today, west winds around 5 knots, becoming southwest 10 to 15 knots with gusts up to 20 knots this afternoon. Seas 1 foot or less. Wave detail, southwest 1 foot at 2 seconds. For tonight, southwest winds 10 to 15 knots with gusts up to 20 knots. Seas around 2 feet. Wave detail, southwest 2 feet at 2 seconds. For Thursday, southwest winds 10 to 15 knots with gusts up to 20 knots. Seas around 2 feet in the morning, then 1 foot or less. Wave detail, southwest 1 foot at 3 seconds, becoming west 1 foot at 2 seconds. And for Thursday night, northwest winds 5 to 10 knots. Seas 1 foot or less. Wave detail, west 1 foot at 2 seconds. The marine forecast for the Long Island South Shore Bays. For today, light and variable winds, becoming southwest 5 to 10 knots late this morning, then increasing to 10 to 15 knots with gusts up to 20 knots this afternoon. Waves 1 foot or less. For tonight, southwest winds 15 to 20 knots, diminishing to 10 to 15 knots after midnight. Waves 1 foot or less. For Thursday, southwest winds 10 to 15 knots with gusts up to 20 knots. Waves 1 foot or less. And for Thursday night, northwest winds 5 to 10 knots. Waves 1 foot or less. Here are the current conditions. As of noon at Central Park, it was sunny. The temperature was 61 degrees, the dew point 38, and the relative humidity 42%. The pressure was 30.05 inches and falling. The report from the Bronx Botanical Gardens was not available. Elsewhere in the metropolitan area, skies ranged from sunny to mostly sunny, and temperatures were between 62 and 64 degrees. Across Long Island, it was sunny, and temperatures were between 62 and 63 degrees. In New Jersey, it was sunny, and temperatures were between 63 and 66 degrees. In southwest Connecticut, it was sunny, and temperatures were between 61 and 62 degrees. Here are the latest reports on the coastal waters. At Robbins Reef in New York Harbor, winds were south at 6 knots. The air temperature was 61 degrees. At New York Harbor entrance buoy, winds were southwest at 8 knots. Sea temperature 65 degrees. Air temperature 60 degrees. Wave heights 1 foot. At 20 nautical miles south of Fire Island Inlet. Sea temperature 64 degrees. Wave heights 1 foot. The report from 23 nautical miles south Montauk Point was not available. The report from Hudson Canyon was not available. At the buoy 15 nautical miles east of 15 nautical miles east of Barnegat Light, the air temperature was 62 degrees, and the sea surface temperature 65 degrees. Waves were 1 foot with a dominant period of 9 seconds. On the Western Sound, Kings Point reported a south wind at 12 knots, gusting to 14 knots. The air temperature was 61 degrees. At Bridgeport Harbor, a southwest wind at 5 knots was reported. The air temperature was 59 degrees. The report from Central Sound was not available. The following are coastal weather reports. As of noon at Eaton's Neck, temperature was 63 degrees. Wind was north, at 6 miles an hour. At Morgan's Point in Glencove, temperature was 61 degrees.

winds 10 to 15 miles per hour. Thursday night, mostly clear. Lows in the mid-50s. West winds 5 to 10 miles per hour. Gusts up to 20 miles per hour in the evening. Friday, sunny. Highs in the lower 70s. West winds 5 to 10 miles per hour. Gusts up to 20 miles per hour in the afternoon. Friday night, mostly clear. Lows in the mid-50s. Here is the extended forecast. Saturday, sunny. Highs in the lower 70s. Saturday night, partly cloudy. Lows in the upper 50s. Sunday, partly sunny. A chance of showers in the afternoon. Highs in the lower

Columbus Day, showers. Highs in the lower 70s. Chance of rain 80%. Monday night, mostly cloudy. A chance of showers in the evening. Lows in the upper 50s. Chance of rain 30%. Tuesday, partly sunny. Highs in the upper 60s. Here is the air quality index forecast from state environmental agencies. The New York City forecast air quality index is 47. This is good. The Newark, New Jersey forecast air quality index is 50. This is good. The coastal waters forecast from Sandy Hook, New Jersey to Fire Island Inlet, New York out 20 nautical miles. For today, west winds around 5 knots, becoming southwest late this morning, then increasing to 10 to 15 knots with gusts up to 20 knots this afternoon. Seas 2 to 3 feet. Wave detail, southwest 3 feet at 4 seconds and southeast 1 foot at 8 seconds. For tonight, southwest winds 15 to 20 knots with occasional gusts up to 25 knots. Seas 3 to 4 feet, occasionally to 5 feet. Wave detail, south 4 feet at 5 seconds and southeast 1 foot at 8 seconds. For Thursday, southwest winds 10 to 15 knots with gusts up to 20 knots. Seas 2 to 3 feet. Wave detail, southwest 3 feet at 5 seconds and southeast 1 foot at 8 seconds. And for Thursday night, northwest winds 10 to 15 knots. Seas 2 to 3 feet. Wave detail, west 3 feet at 5 seconds and southeast 1 foot at 8 seconds. The marine forecast for New York Harbor, including Raritan Bay. For today, southwest winds 5 to 10 knots, becoming south 10 to 15 knots with gusts up to 20 knots. Waves 1 foot or less. For tonight, southwest winds 10 to 15 knots with gusts up to 20 knots. Waves 1 to 2 feet. Wave detail, southwest 1 foot at 2 seconds. For Thursday, west winds 10 to 15 knots. Waves 1 to 2 feet in the morning, then 1 foot or less. Wave detail, southwest 1 foot at 2 seconds, becoming west 1 foot at 2 seconds. And for Thursday night, west winds 10 to 15 knots with gusts up to 20 knots, becoming northwest 5 to 10 knots after midnight. Waves 1 foot or less. Wave detail, west 1 foot at 2 seconds. The marine forecast for western Long Island Sound. For today, west winds around 5 knots, becoming southwest 10 to 15 knots with gusts up to 20 knots this afternoon. Seas 1 foot or less. Wave detail, southwest 1 foot at 2 seconds. For tonight, southwest winds 10 to 15 knots with gusts up to 20 knots. Seas around 2 feet. Wave detail, southwest 2 feet at 2 seconds. For Thursday, southwest winds 10 to 15 knots with gusts up to 20 knots. Seas around 2 feet in the morning, then 1 foot or less. Wave detail, southwest 1 foot at 3 seconds, becoming west 1 foot at 2 seconds. And for Thursday night, northwest winds 5 to 10 knots. Seas 1 foot or less. Wave detail, west 1 foot at 2 seconds. The marine forecast for the Long Island South Shore Bays. For today, light and variable winds, becoming southwest 5 to 10 knots late this morning, then increasing to 10 to 15 knots with gusts up to 20 knots this afternoon. Waves 1 foot or less. For tonight, southwest winds 15 to 20 knots, diminishing to 10 to 15 knots after midnight. Waves 1 foot or less. For Thursday, southwest winds

10 to 15 knots with gusts up to 20 knots. Waves 1 foot or less. And for Thursday night, northwest winds 5 to 10 knots. Waves 1 foot or less. Here are the current conditions. As of noon at Central Park, it was sunny. The temperature was 61 degrees, the dew point 38, and the relative humidity 42%. The pressure was 30.05 inches and falling. The report from the Bronx Botanical Gardens was not available. Elsewhere in the metropolitan area, skies ranged from sunny to mostly sunny, and temperatures were between 62 and 64 degrees. Across Long Island, it was sunny, and temperatures were between 62 and 63 degrees. In New Jersey, it was sunny, and temperatures were between 63 and 66 degrees. In southwest Connecticut, it was sunny, and temperatures were between 61 and 62 degrees. Here are the latest reports on the coastal waters. At Robins Reef in New York Harbor, winds were south at 6 knots. The air temperature was 61 degrees. At New York Harbor entrance buoy, winds were southwest at 8 knots. Sea temperature 65 degrees. Air temperature 60 degrees. Wave heights 1 foot. At 20 nautical miles south of Fire Island Inlet. Sea temperature 64 degrees. Wave heights 1 foot. The report from 23 nautical miles south Montauk Point was not available. The report from Hudson Canyon was not available. At the buoy 15 nautical miles east of 15 nautical miles east of Barnegat Light, the air temperature was 62 degrees, and the sea surface temperature 65 degrees. Waves were 1 foot with a dominant period of 9 seconds. On the Western Sound, Kings Point reported a south wind at 12 knots, gusting to 14 knots. The air temperature was 61 degrees. At Bridgeport Harbor, a southwest wind at 5 knots was reported. The air temperature was 59 degrees. The report from Central Sound was not available. The following are coastal weather reports. As of noon at Eagan's Neck, temperature was 63 degrees. Wind was north at 6 miles an hour. At Morgan's Point in Glen Cove, temperature was 61 degrees. Wind was southwest at 5 miles an hour. At Fire Island Coast Guard, temperature was 63 degrees. Wind was south at 8 miles an hour. At Jones Beach, temperature was 61 degrees. Wind was west at 5 miles an hour. At Breezy Point, temperature was 59 degrees. Wind was south at 5 miles an hour. The offshore waters forecast for south of Long Island between Montauk Point and Sandy Hook out to 1,000 fathoms. Today, southwest winds 5 to 10 knots, increasing to 10 to 15 knots. Seas 3 to 4 feet. Tonight, southwest winds 15 to 20 knots. Seas 3 to 5 feet. Thursday, west to southwest winds 15 to 20 knots. Seas 4 to 7 feet. Thursday night, west winds 10 to 15 knots, becoming northwest. Seas 3 to 5 feet. Friday, northwest winds 5 to 10 knots, becoming west 10 to 15 knots. Seas 3 to 4 feet. Friday night, northwest winds 10 to 15 knots, becoming north. Seas 3 to 4 feet. Saturday, east to northeast winds less than 10 knots. Seas 3 to 4 feet. Saturday night, east to southeast winds 5 to 10 knots, becoming southeast 10 to 15 knots. Seas 3 to 4 feet. Sunday, south winds 10 to 15 knots, increasing to 15 to 25 knots. Seas 3 to 5 feet. Sunday night, south winds 20 to 30 knots, becoming south to southwest 10 to 20 knots. Seas 5 to 9 feet. The offshore waters forecast for south of New England between the Great South Channel and Montauk Point, out to 1,000 fathoms. Today, southwest winds less than 5 knots, increasing to 5 to 15 knots. Seas 3 to 4 feet. Tonight, southwest winds 10 to 20 knots. Seas 3 to 5 feet. Thursday, southwest winds 15 to 20 knots. Seas 4 to 7 feet. Thursday night, west winds 10 to 20 knots, becoming northwest 10 to 15 knots. Seas 3 to 6 feet. Friday, northwest winds 5 to 10 knots, becoming west 10 to 15 knots. Seas 3 to 4 feet.

Friday night, northwest winds 10 to 15 knots, becoming north. Seas 3 to 5 feet. Saturday, north winds 5 to 10 knots. Seas 3 to 4 feet. Saturday night, east to northeast winds 5 to 10 knots, becoming southeast. Seas 3 to 4 feet. Sunday, south to southeast winds 10 to 15 knots, becoming south 10 to 20 knots. Seas 3 to 4 feet. Sunday night, south winds 20 to 30 knots. Seas 5 to 9 feet. The offshore waters forecast for Hudson Canyon to Baltimore Canyon, out to 1,000 fathoms. Today, south to southwest winds 5 to 10 knots, becoming southwest 5 to 15 knots. Seas 2 feet or less, becoming 3 feet. Tonight, south to southwest winds 10 to 15 knots. Seas 3 to 4 feet. Thursday, west to southwest winds 10 to 20 knots. Seas 3 to 6 feet. Thursday night, west winds 5 to 15 knots, becoming northwest 5 to 10 knots. Seas 3 to 4 feet. Friday, north to northwest winds 5 to 10 knots. Seas 3 to 4 feet. Friday night, northwest winds 5 to 10 knots, becoming north to northeast. Seas 3 to 4 feet. Saturday, northeast winds 10 to 15 knots, becoming east 5 to 10 knots. Seas 3 to 4 feet. Saturday night, east to southeast winds 5 to 10 knots, becoming southeast 10 to 15 knots. Seas 3 to 4 feet. Sunday, southeast winds 10 to 20 knots, becoming south to southeast 20 to 30 knots. Seas 5 to 8 feet. Sunday night, south to southwest winds 15 to 25 knots. Seas 5 to 9 feet. 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The current time is 1 p.m. Eastern Daylight Time. The extended coastal waters forecast from Sandy Hook, New Jersey to Fire Island Inlet, New York out 20 nautical miles. For Friday, west winds around 10 knots. Seas around 2 feet. Wave detail, west 2 feet at 4 seconds and southeast 1 foot at 8 seconds. For Friday night, northwest winds 5 to 10 knots, becoming north after midnight. Seas around 2 feet. Wave detail, west 1 foot at 3 seconds and southeast 1 foot at 8 seconds. For Saturday, southeast winds 5 to 10 knots. Seas around 2 feet. For Saturday night, south winds 5 to 10 knots. Seas around 2 feet. For Sunday, south winds 10 to 15 knots with gusts up to 20 knots. Seas around 2 feet. Chance of showers. And for Sunday night, south winds 10 to 15 knots with gusts up to 25 knots. Seas 2 to 3 feet. Showers. Here is the official National Weather Service forecast for the New York City metropolitan area. Today, sunny. Highs in the upper 60s. Southwest winds 5 to 10 miles per hour. Gusts up to 20 miles per hour this afternoon. Tonight, mostly clear in the evening, then becoming partly cloudy. Lows in the upper 50s. Southwest winds 5 to 10 miles per hour. Thursday, mostly sunny. Highs in the mid 70s. West winds 10 to 15 miles per hour. Thursday night, mostly clear. Lows in the mid-50s. West winds 5 to 10 miles per hour. Gusts up to 20 miles per hour in the evening. Friday, sunny. Highs in the lower 70s. West winds 5 to 10 miles per hour. Gusts up to 20 miles per hour in the afternoon. Friday night, mostly clear. Lows in the mid-50s. Here is the extended forecast. Saturday, sunny. Highs in the lower 70s. Saturday night, partly cloudy. Lows in the upper 50s. Sunday, partly sunny. A chance of showers in the afternoon. Highs in the lower 70s. Chance of rain 40%. Sunday night, showers. Lows in the lower 60s. Chance of rain 80%. Columbus Day, showers. Highs in the lower 70s.

Monday night, mostly cloudy. A chance of showers in the evening. Lows in the upper 50s. Chance of rain 30%. Tuesday, partly sunny. Highs in the upper 60s. Here is the air quality index forecast from state environmental agencies. The New York City forecast air quality index is 47. This is good. The Newark, New Jersey forecast air quality index is 50. This is good. The coastal waters forecast from Sandy Hook, New Jersey to Fire Island in Inlet, New York out 20 nautical miles. For today, west winds around 5 knots, becoming southwest late this morning, then increasing to 10 to 15 knots with gusts up to 20 knots this afternoon. Seas 2 to 3 feet. Wave detail, southwest 3 feet at 4 seconds and southeast 1 foot at 8 seconds. For tonight, southwest winds 15 to 20 knots with occasional gusts up to 25 knots. Seas 3 to 4 feet, occasionally to 5 feet. Wave detail, south 4 feet at 5 seconds and southeast 1 foot at 8 seconds. For Thursday, southwest winds 10 to 15 knots with gusts up to 20 knots. Seas 2 to 3 feet. Wave detail, southwest 3 feet at 5 seconds and southeast 1 foot at 8 seconds. And for Thursday night, northwest winds 10 to 15 knots. Seas 2 to 3 feet. Wave detail, west 3 feet at 5 seconds and southeast 1 foot at 8 seconds. The marine forecast for New York Harbor, including Raritan Bay. For today, southwest winds 5 to 10 knots, becoming south 10 to 15 knots with gusts up to 20 knots. Waves 1 foot or less. For tonight, southwest winds 10 to 15 knots with gusts up to 20 knots. Waves 1 to 2 feet. Wave detail, southwest 1 foot at 2 seconds. For Thursday, west winds 10 to 15 knots. Waves 1 to 2 feet in the morning, then 1 foot or less. Wave detail, southwest 1 foot at 2 seconds, becoming west 1 foot at 2 seconds. And for Thursday night, west winds 10 to 15 knots with gusts up to 20 knots, becoming northwest 5 to 10 knots after midnight. Waves 1 foot or less. Wave detail, west 1 foot at 2 seconds. The marine forecast for western Long Island Sound. For today, west winds around 5 knots, becoming southwest 10 to 15 knots with gusts up to 20 knots this afternoon. Seas 1 foot or less. Wave detail, southwest 1 foot at 2 seconds. For tonight, southwest winds 10 to 15 knots with gusts up to 20 knots. Seas around 2 feet. Wave detail, southwest 2 feet at 2 seconds. For Thursday, southwest winds 10 to 15 knots with gusts up to 20 knots. Seas around 2 feet in the morning, then 1 foot or less. Wave detail, southwest 1 foot at 3 seconds, becoming west 1 foot at 2 seconds. And for Thursday night, northwest winds 5 to 10 knots. Seas 1 foot or less. Wave detail, west 1 foot at 2 seconds. The marine forecast for the Long Island South Shore Bays. For today, light and variable winds, becoming southwest 5 to 10 knots late this morning, then increasing to 10 to 15 knots with gusts up to 20 knots this afternoon. Waves 1 foot or less. For tonight, southwest winds 15 to 20 knots, diminishing to 10 to 15 knots after midnight. Waves 1 foot or less. For Thursday, southwest winds 10 to 15 knots with gusts up to 20 knots. Waves 1 foot or less. And for Thursday night, northwest winds 5 to 10 knots. Waves 1 foot or less. Here are the current conditions. As of 1 p.m. at Central Park, it was sunny. The temperature was 62 degrees, the dew point 39, and the relative humidity 42%. The wind was west at 8 miles an hour, gusting to 16. The pressure was 30.03 inches and falling. The report from the Bronx Botanical Gardens was not available. Elsewhere in the metropolitan area, skies ranged from sunny to mostly sunny, and temperatures were between 63 and 65 degrees. Across Long Island, it was sunny, and the temperatures were 64 degrees. In New Jersey, it was sunny, with a temperature of 64 at Caldwell, 65 at Teterboro, 66 at Somerset, and 65 at Trenton. In southwest Connecticut, it was sunny,

and temperatures were between 62 and 63 degrees. Here are the latest reports on the coastal waters. At Robins Reef in New York Harbor, winds were southwest at 10 knots. The air temperature was 62 degrees. At New York Harbor entrance buoy, winds were south at 12 knots. Sea temperature 65 degrees. Air temperature 60 degrees. At 20 nautical miles south of Fire Island Inlet, sea temperature 65 degrees. Wave heights 1 foot. The report from 23 nautical miles south Montauk Point was not available. The report from Hudson Canyon was not available. At the buoy 15 nautical miles east of 15 nautical miles east of Barnegat Light, the air temperature was 63 degrees, and the sea surface temperature 65 degrees. Waves were 1 foot with a dominant period of 9 seconds. On the Western Sound, Kings Point reported a south wind at 12 knots, gusting to 14 knots. The air temperature was 61 degrees. At Bridgeport Harbor, a south wind at 6 knots was reported. The air temperature was 60 degrees. The report from Central Sound was not available. The following are coastal weather reports. As of 1 p.m. at Eagan's Neck, temperature was 63 degrees. Wind was northwest at 5 miles an hour. At Morgan's Point in Glencove, temperature was 63 degrees. Wind was south at 14 miles an hour. At Fire Island Coast Guard, temperature was 61 degrees. Wind was southwest at 8 miles an hour. At Jones Beach, temperature was 63 degrees. Wind was southwest at 7 miles an hour. At Breezy Point, temperature was 61 degrees. Wind was south at 3 miles an hour. Here is the official National Weather Service forecast for the New York City metropolitan area. Today, sunny. Highs in the upper 60s. Southwest winds 5 to 10 miles per hour. Gusts up to 20 miles per hour this afternoon. Tonight, mostly clear in the evening, then becoming partly cloudy. Lows in the upper 50s. Southwest winds 5 to 10 miles per hour. Thursday, mostly sunny. Highs in the mid 70s. West winds 10 to 15 miles per hour. Thursday night, mostly clear. Lows in the mid-50s. West winds 5 to 10 miles per hour. Gusts up to 20 miles per hour in the evening. Friday, sunny. Highs in the lower 70s. West winds 5 to 10 miles per hour. Gusts up to 20 miles per hour in the afternoon. Friday night, mostly clear. Lows in the mid-50s. Here is the extended forecast. Saturday, sunny. Highs in the lower 70s. Saturday night, partly cloudy. Lows in the upper 50s. Sunday, partly sunny. A chance of showers in the afternoon. Highs in the lower 70s. Chance of rain 40%. Sunday night, showers. Lows in the lower 60s. Chance of rain 80%. Columbus Day, showers. Highs in the lower 70s. Chance of rain 80%. Monday night, mostly cloudy. A chance of showers in the evening. Lows in the upper 50s. Chance of rain 30%. Tuesday, partly sunny. Highs in the upper 60s. Here is the air quality index forecast from state environmental agencies. The New York City forecast air quality index is 47. This is good. The Newark, New Jersey forecast air quality index is 50. This is good. The coastal waters forecast from Sandy Hook, New Jersey to Fire Island Inlet, New York out 20 nautical miles. For today, west winds around 5 knots, becoming southwest late this morning, then increasing to 10 to 15 knots with gusts up to 20 knots this afternoon. Seas 2 to 3 feet. Wave detail, southwest 3 feet at 4 seconds and southeast 1 foot at 8 seconds. For tonight, southwest winds 15 to 20 knots with occasional gusts up to 25 knots. Seas 3 to 4 feet, occasionally to 5 feet. Wave detail, south 4 feet at 5 seconds and southeast 1 foot at 8 seconds. For Thursday, southwest winds 10 to 15 knots with gusts up to 20 knots. Seas 2 to 3 feet. Wave detail, southwest 3 feet at 5 seconds.

seconds and southeast 1 foot at 8 seconds. And for Thursday night, northwest winds 10 to 15 knots. Seas 2 to 3 feet. Wave detail, west 3 feet at 5 seconds and southeast 1 foot at 8 seconds. The marine forecast for New York Harbor, including Raritan Bay. For today, southwest winds 5 to 10 knots, becoming south 10 to 15 knots with gusts up to 20 knots. Waves 1 foot or less. For tonight, southwest winds 10 to 15 knots with gusts up to 20 knots. Waves 1 to 2 feet. Wave detail, southwest 1 foot at 2 seconds. For Thursday, west winds 10 to 15 knots. Waves 1 to 2 feet in the morning, then 1 foot or less. Wave detail, southwest 1 foot at 2 seconds, becoming west 1 foot at 2 seconds. And for Thursday night, west winds 10 to 15 knots with gusts up to 20 knots, becoming northwest 5 to 10 knots after midnight. Waves 1 foot or less. Wave detail, west 1 foot at 2 seconds. The marine forecast for western Long Island Sound. For today, west winds around 5 knots, becoming southwest 10 to 15 knots with gusts up to 20 knots this afternoon. Seas 1 foot or less. Wave detail, southwest 1 foot at 2 seconds. For tonight, southwest winds 10 to 15 knots with gusts up to 20 knots. Seas around 2 feet. Wave detail, southwest 2 feet at 2 seconds. For Thursday, southwest winds 10 to 15 knots with gusts up to 20 knots. Seas around 2 feet in the morning, then 1 foot or less. Wave detail, southwest 1 foot at 3 seconds, becoming west 1 foot at 2 seconds. And for Thursday night, northwest winds 5 to 10 knots. Seas 1 foot or less. Wave detail, west 1 foot at 2 seconds. The marine forecast for the Long Island South Shore Bays. For today, light and variable winds, becoming southwest 5 to 10 knots late this morning, then increasing to 10 to 15 knots with gusts up to 20 knots this afternoon. Waves 1 foot or less. For tonight, southwest winds 15 to 20 knots, diminishing to 10 to 15 knots after midnight. Waves 1 foot or less. For Thursday, southwest winds 10 to 15 knots with gusts up to 20 knots. Waves 1 foot or less. And for Thursday night, northwest winds 5 to 10 knots. Waves 1 foot or less. Here are the current conditions. As of 1 p.m. at Central Park, it was sunny. The temperature was 62 degrees, the dew point 39, and the relative humidity 42%. The wind was west at 8 miles an hour, gusting to 16. The pressure was 30.03 inches and falling. The report from the Bronx Botanical Gardens was not available. Elsewhere in the metropolitan area, skies ranged from sunny to mostly sunny, and temperatures were between 63 and 65 degrees. Across Long Island, it was sunny, and the temperatures were 64 degrees. In New Jersey, it was sunny, with a temperature of 64 at Caldwell, 65 at Teterboro, 66 at Somerset, and 65 at Trenton. In southwest Connecticut, it was sunny, and temperatures were between 62 and 63 degrees. Here are the latest reports on the coastal waters. At Robbins Reef in New York Harbor, winds were southwest at 10 knots. The air temperature was 62 degrees. At New York Harbor entrance buoy, winds were south at 12 knots. Sea temperature 65 degrees. Air temperature 60 degrees. At 20 nautical miles south of Fire Island Inlet, sea temperature 65 degrees. Wave height 1 foot. Wave period 8 seconds. The report from 23 nautical miles south Montauk Point was not available. The report from Hudson Canyon was not available. At the buoy 15 nautical miles east of 15 nautical miles east of Barnegat Light, the air temperature was 63 degrees, and the sea surface temperature 65 degrees. Waves were 1 foot with a dominant period of 9 seconds. On the western sound, Kings Point reported a south wind at 12 knots, gusting to 14 knots. The air temperature was 61 degrees. At Bridgeport Harbor, a south wind at 6 knots was reported. The air temperature was 60 degrees. The report from Central Sound was not available. The following are coastal weather reports. As of 1 p.m. at Eagan's Neck, temperature was 63 degrees.

northwest at 5 miles an hour. At Morgan's Point in Glen Cove, temperature was 63 degrees. Wind was south at 14 miles an hour. At Fire Island Coast Guard, temperature was 61 degrees. Wind was southwest at 8 miles an hour. At Jones Beach, temperature was 63 degrees. Wind was southwest at 7 miles an hour. At Breezy Point, temperature was 61 degrees. Wind was south at 3 miles an hour. Here is the official National Weather Service forecast for the New York City metropolitan area. Today, sunny. Highs in the upper 60s. Southwest winds 5 to 10 miles per hour. Gusts up to 20 miles per hour this afternoon. Tonight, mostly clear in the evening, then becoming partly cloudy. Lows in the upper 50s. Southwest winds 5 to 10 miles per hour. Thursday, mostly sunny. Highs in the mid 70s. West winds 10 to 15 miles per hour. Thursday night, mostly clear. Lows in the mid 50s. West winds 5 to 10 miles per hour. Gusts up to 20 miles per hour in the evening. Friday, sunny. Highs in the lower 70s. West winds 5 to 10 miles per hour. Gusts up to 20 miles per hour in the afternoon. Friday night, mostly clear. Lows in the mid-50s. Here is the extended forecast. Saturday, sunny. Highs in the lower 70s. Saturday night, partly cloudy. Lows in the upper 50s. Sunday, partly sunny. A chance of showers in the afternoon. Highs in the lower 70s. Chance of rain 40%. Sunday night, showers. Lows in the lower 60s. Chance of rain 80%. Columbus Day, showers. Highs in the lower 70s. Chance of rain 80%. Monday night, mostly cloudy. A chance of showers in the evening. Lows in the upper 50s. Chance of rain 30%. Tuesday, partly sunny. Highs in the upper 60s. Here is the air quality index forecast from state environmental agencies. The New York City forecast air quality index is 47. This is good. The Newark, New Jersey forecast air quality index is 50. This is good. The coastal waters forecast from Sandy Hook, New Jersey to Fire Island Inlet, New York out 20 nautical miles. For today, west winds around 5 knots, becoming southwest late this morning, then increasing to 10 to 15 knots with gusts up to 20 knots this afternoon. Seas 2 to 3 feet. Wave detail, southwest 3 feet at 4 seconds and southeast 1 foot at 8 seconds. For tonight, southwest winds 15 to 20 knots with occasional gusts up to 25 knots. Seas 3 to 4 feet, occasionally to 5 feet. Wave detail, south 4 feet at 5 seconds and southeast 1 foot at 8 seconds. For Thursday, southwest winds 10 to 15 knots with gusts up to 20 knots. Seas 2 to 3 feet. Wave detail, southwest 3 feet at 5 seconds and southeast 1 foot at 8 seconds. And for Thursday night, northwest winds 10 to 15 knots. Seas 2 to 3 feet. Wave detail, west 3 feet at 5 seconds and southeast 1 foot at 8 seconds. The marine forecast for New York Harbor, including Raritan Bay. For today, southwest winds 5 to 10 knots, becoming south 10 to 15 knots with gusts up to 20 knots. Waves 1 foot or less. For tonight, southwest winds 10 to 15 knots with gusts up to 20 knots. Waves 1 to 2 feet. Wave detail, southwest 1 foot at 2 seconds. For Thursday, west winds 10 to 15 knots. Waves 1 to 2 feet in the morning, then 1 foot or less. Wave detail, southwest 1 foot at 2 seconds, becoming west 1 foot at 2 seconds. And for Thursday night, west winds 10 to 15 knots with gusts up to 20 knots, becoming northwest 5 to 10 knots after midnight. Waves 1 foot or less. Wave detail, west 1 foot at 2 seconds. The marine forecast for western Long Island Sound. For today, west winds around 5 knots, becoming southwest 10 to 15 knots with gusts up to 20 knots this afternoon. Seas 1 foot or less.
Wave detail, southwest 1 foot at 2 seconds. For tonight, southwest winds 10 to 15 knots with gusts up to 20 knots. Seas around 2 feet. Wave detail, southwest 2 feet at 2 seconds. For Thursday, southwest winds 10 to 15 knots with gusts up to 20 knots. Seas around 2 feet in the morning, then 1 foot or less. Wave detail, southwest 1 foot at 3 seconds, becoming west 1 foot at 2 seconds. And for Thursday night, northwest winds 5 to 10 knots. Seas 1 foot or less. Wave detail, west 1 foot at 2 seconds. The marine forecast for the Long Island South Shore Bays. For today, light and variable winds, becoming southwest 5 to 10 knots late this morning, then increasing to 10 to 15 knots with gusts up to 20 knots this afternoon. Waves 1 foot or less. For tonight, southwest winds 15 to 20 knots, diminishing to 10 to 15 knots after midnight. Waves 1 foot or less. For Thursday, southwest winds 10 to 15 knots with gusts up to 20 knots. Waves 1 foot or less. And for Thursday night, northwest winds 5 to 10 knots. Waves 1 foot or less. Here are the current conditions. As of 1 p.m. at Central Park, it was sunny. The temperature was 62 degrees, the dew point 39, and the relative humidity 42%. The wind was west at 8 miles an hour, gusting to 16. The pressure was 30.03 inches and falling. The report from the Bronx Botanical Gardens was not available. Elsewhere in the metropolitan area, skies ranged from sunny to mostly sunny, and temperatures were between 63 and 65 degrees. Across Long Island, it was sunny, and the temperatures were 64 degrees. In New Jersey, it was sunny, with a temperature of 64 at Caldwell, 65 at Teterboro, 66 at Somerset, and 65 at Trenton. In southwest Connecticut, it was sunny, and temperatures were between 62 and 63 degrees. Here are the latest reports on the coastal waters. At Robins Reef in New York Harbor, winds were southwest at 10 knots. The air temperature was 62 degrees. At New York Harbor entrance buoy, winds were south at 12 knots. Sea temperature 65 degrees. Air temperature 60 degrees. At 20 nautical miles south of Fire Island Inlet, sea temperature 65 degrees. Wave heights 1 foot. Wave period 8 seconds. The report from 23 nautical miles south Montauk Point was not available. The report from Hudson Canyon was not available. At the buoy 15 nautical miles east of 15 nautical miles east of Barnegat Light, the air temperature was 63 degrees, and the sea surface temperature 65 degrees. Waves were 1 foot with a dominant period of 9 seconds. On the Western Sound, Kings Point reported a south wind at 12 knots, gusting to 14 knots. The air temperature was 61 degrees. At Bridgeport Harbor, a south wind at 6 knots was reported. The air temperature was 60 degrees. The report from Central Sound was not available. The following are coastal weather reports. As of 1 p.m. at Egan's Neck, temperature was 63 degrees. Wind was northwest, at 5 miles an hour. At Morgan's Point in Glencove, temperature was 63 degrees. Wind was south, at 14 miles an hour. At Fire Island Coast Guard, temperature was 61 degrees. Wind was southwest, at 8 miles an hour. At Jones Beach, temperature was 63 degrees. Wind was southwest, at 7 miles an hour. At Breezy Point, temperature was 61 degrees. Wind was south, at 3 miles an hour. The offshore waters forecast for south of Long Island between Montauk Point and Sandy Hook, out to 1,000 fathoms. Today, southwest winds 5 to 10 knots, increasing to 10 to 15 knots. Seas 3 to 4 feet. Tonight, southwest winds 15 to 20 knots. Seas 3 to 5 feet. Thursday, west to southwest winds 15 to 20 knots. Seas 4 to 7 feet. Thursday night, west winds 10 to 15 knots, becoming northwest. Seas 3 to 5 feet. Friday, northwest winds 5 to 10 knots, becoming west 10 to 15 knots. Seas 3 to 4 feet. Friday night, northwest winds 10 to 15 knots, becoming north.
exceeds 3 to 4 feet.

Saturday, east to northeast winds less than 10 knots. Seas 3 to 4 feet. Saturday night, east to southeast winds 5 to 10 knots, becoming southeast 10 to 15 knots. Seas 3 to 4 feet. Sunday, south winds 10 to 15 knots, increasing to 15 to 25 knots. Seas 3 to 5 feet. Sunday night, south winds 20 to 30 knots, becoming south to southwest 10 to 20 knots. Seas 5 to 9 feet. The offshore waters forecast for south of New England between the Great South Channel and Montauk Point, out to 1,000 fathoms. Today, southwest winds less than 5 knots, increasing to 5 to 15 knots. Seas 3 to 4 feet. Tonight, southwest winds 10 to 20 knots. Seas 3 to 5 feet. Thursday, southwest winds 15 to 20 knots. Seas 4 to 7 feet. Thursday night, west winds 10 to 20 knots, becoming northwest 10 to 15 knots. Seas 3 to 6 feet. Friday, northwest winds 5 to 10 knots, becoming west 10 to 15 knots. Seas 3 to 4 feet. Friday night, northwest winds 10 to 15 knots, becoming north. Seas 3 to 5 feet. Saturday, north winds 5 to 10 knots. Seas 3 to 4 feet. Saturday night, east to northeast winds 5 to 10 knots, becoming southeast. Seas 3 to 4 feet. Sunday, south to southeast winds 10 to 15 knots, becoming south 10 to 20 knots. Seas 3 to 4 feet. Sunday night, south winds 20 to 30 knots. Seas 5 to 9 feet. The offshore waters forecast for Hudson Canyon to Baltimore Canyon, out to 1,000 fathoms. Today, south to southwest winds 5 to 10 knots, becoming southwest 5 to 15 knots. Seas 2 feet or less, becoming 3 feet. Tonight, south to southwest winds 10 to 15 knots. Seas 3 to 4 feet. Thursday, west to southwest winds 10 to 20 knots. Seas 3 to 6 feet. Thursday night, west winds 5 to 15 knots, becoming northwest 5 to 10 knots. Seas 3 to 4 feet. Friday, north to northwest winds 5 to 10 knots. Seas 3 to 4 feet. Friday night, northwest winds 5 to 10 knots, becoming north to northeast. Seas 3 to 4 feet. Saturday, northeast winds 10 to 15 knots, becoming east 5 to 10 knots. Seas 3 to 4 feet. Saturday night, east to southeast winds 5 to 10 knots, becoming southeast 10 to 15 knots. Seas 3 to 4 feet. Sunday, southeast winds 10 to 20 knots, becoming south to southeast 20 to 30 knots. Seas 5 to 8 feet. Sunday night, south to southwest winds 15 to 25 knots. Seas 5 to 9 feet. 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The current time is 1:31 p.m. Eastern Daylight Time. The extended coastal waters forecast from Sandy Hook, New Jersey to Fire Island Inlet, New York, out 20 nautical miles. For Friday, west winds around 10 knots. Seas around 2 feet. Wave detail, west 2 feet at 4 seconds and southeast 1 foot at 8 seconds. For Friday night, northwest winds 5 to 10 knots, becoming north after midnight. Seas around 2 feet. Wave detail, west 1 foot at 3 seconds and southeast 1 foot at 8 seconds. For Saturday, southeast winds 5 to 10 knots. Seas around 2 feet. For Saturday night, south winds 5 to 10 knots. Seas around 2 feet. For Sunday, south winds 10 to 15 knots with gusts up to 20 knots. Seas around 2 feet. Chance of showers. And for Sunday night, south winds 10 to 15 knots with gusts up to 25 knots. Seas 2 to 3 feet. Showers. Here is the official National Weather Service forecast for the New York City metropolitan area. Today, sunny. Highs in the upper 60s. Southwest winds 5 to 10 miles per hour. Gusts up to 20 miles per hour this afternoon. Tonight, mostly clear in the evening, then

lows in the upper 50s. Southwest winds 5 to 10 miles per hour. Thursday, mostly sunny. Highs in the mid-70s. West winds 10 to 15 miles. Southwest winds 5 to 10 miles per hour. Thursday, mostly sunny. Highs in the mid-70s. West winds 10 to 15 miles per hour. Thursday night, mostly clear. Lows in the mid-50s. West winds 5 to 10 miles per hour. Gusts up to 20 miles per hour in the evening. Friday, sunny. Highs in the lower 70s. West winds 5 to 10 miles per hour. Gusts up to 20 miles per hour in the afternoon. Friday night, mostly clear. Lows in the mid-50s. Here is the extended forecast. Saturday, sunny. Highs in the lower 70s. Saturday night, partly cloudy. Lows in the upper 50s. Sunday, partly sunny. A chance of showers in the afternoon. Highs in the lower 70s. Chance of rain 40%. Sunday night, showers. Lows in the lower 60s. Chance of rain 80%. Columbus Day, showers. Highs in the lower 70s. Chance of rain 80%. Monday night, mostly cloudy. A chance of showers in the evening. Lows in the upper 50s. Chance of rain 30%. Tuesday, partly sunny. Highs in the upper 60s. Here is the air quality index forecast from state environmental agencies. The New York City forecast air quality index is 47. This is good. The Newark, New Jersey forecast air quality index is 50. This is good. The coastal waters forecast from Sandy Hook, New Jersey to Fire Island Inlet, New York out 20 nautical miles. For today, west winds around 5 knots, becoming southwest late this morning, then increasing to 10 to 15 knots with gusts up to 20 knots this afternoon. Seas 2 to 3 feet. Wave detail, southwest 3 feet at 4 seconds and southeast 1 foot at 8 seconds. For tonight, southwest winds 15 to 20 knots with occasional gusts up to 25 knots. Seas 3 to 4 feet, occasionally to 5 feet. Wave detail, south 4 feet at 5 seconds and southeast 1 foot at 8 seconds. For Thursday, southwest winds 10 to 15 knots with gusts up to 20 knots. Seas 2 to 3 feet. Wave detail, southwest 3 feet at 5 seconds and southeast 1 foot at 8 seconds. And for Thursday night, northwest winds 10 to 15 knots. Seas 2 to 3 feet. Wave detail, west 3 feet at 5 seconds and southeast 1 foot at 8 seconds. The marine forecast for New York Harbor, including Raritan Bay. For today, southwest winds 5 to 10 knots, becoming south 10 to 15 knots with gusts up to 20 knots. Waves 1 foot or less. For tonight, southwest winds 10 to 15 knots with gusts up to 20 knots. Waves 1 to 2 feet. Wave detail, southwest 1 foot at 2 seconds. For Thursday, west winds 10 to 15 knots. Waves 1 to 2 feet in the morning, then 1 foot or less. Wave detail, southwest 1 foot at 2 seconds, becoming west 1 foot at 2 seconds. And for Thursday night, west winds 10 to 15 knots with gusts up to 20 knots, becoming northwest 5 to 10 knots after midnight. Waves 1 foot or less. Wave detail, west 1 foot at 2 seconds. The marine forecast for western Long Island Sound. For today, west winds around 5 knots, becoming southwest 10 to 15 knots with gusts up to 20 knots this afternoon. Seas 1 foot or less. Wave detail, southwest 1 foot at 2 seconds. For tonight, southwest winds 10 to 15 knots with gusts up to 20 knots. Seas around 2 feet. Wave detail, southwest 2 feet at 2 seconds. For Thursday, southwest winds 10 to 15 knots with gusts up to 20 knots. Seas around 2 feet in the morning, then 1 foot or less. Wave detail, southwest 1 foot at 3 seconds, becoming west 1 foot at 2 seconds. And for Thursday night, northwest winds 5 to 10 knots. Seas 1 foot or less. Wave detail, west 1 foot at 2 seconds. The marine forecast for the Long Island South Shore Bays. For today, light

and variable winds becoming southwest 5 to 10 knots late this morning, then increasing to 10 to 15 knots with gusts up to 20 knots this afternoon. Waves 1 foot or less. For tonight, southwest winds 15 to 20 knots, diminishing to 10 to 15 knots after midnight. Waves 1 foot or less. For Thursday, southwest winds 10 to 15 knots with gusts up to 20 knots. Waves 1 foot or less. And for Thursday night, northwest winds 5 to 10 knots. Waves 1 foot or less. Here are the current conditions. As of 1 p.m. at Central Park, it was sunny. The temperature was 62 degrees, the dew point 39, and the relative humidity 42%. The wind was west at 8 miles an hour, gusting to 16. The pressure was 30.03 inches and falling. The report from the Bronx Botanical Gardens was not available. Elsewhere in the metropolitan area, skies ranged from sunny to mostly sunny, and temperatures were between 63 and 65 degrees. Across Long Island, it was sunny, and the temperatures were 64 degrees. In New Jersey, it was sunny, with a temperature of 64 at Caldwell, 65 at Teterboro, 66 at Somerset, and 65 at Trenton. In southwest Connecticut, it was sunny, and temperatures were between 62 and 63 degrees. Here are the latest reports on the coastal waters. At Robins Reef in New York Harbor, winds were southwest at 10 knots. The air temperature was 62 degrees. At New York Harbor entrance buoy, winds were south at 12 knots. Sea temperature 65 degrees. Air temperature 60 degrees. At 20 nautical miles south of Fire Island Inlet, sea temperature 65 degrees. Wave heights 1 foot. Wave period 8 seconds. The report from 23 nautical miles south Montauk Point was not available. The report from Hudson Canyon was not available. At the buoy 15 nautical miles east of 15 nautical miles east of Barnegat Light, the air temperature was 63 degrees, and the sea surface temperature 65 degrees. Waves were 1 foot with a dominant period of 9 seconds. On the Western Sound, Kings Point reported a south wind at 12 knots, gusting to 14 knots. The air temperature was 61 degrees. At Bridgeport Harbor, a south wind at 6 knots was reported. The air temperature was 60 degrees. The report from Central Sound was not available. The following are coastal weather reports. As of 1 p.m. at Egan's Neck, temperature was 63 degrees. Wind was northwest, at 5 miles an hour. At Morgan's Point in Glencove, temperature was 63 degrees. Wind was south, at 14 miles an hour. At Fire Island Coast Guard, temperature was 61 degrees. Wind was southwest, at 8 miles an hour. At Jones Beach, temperature was 63 degrees. Wind was southwest, at 7 miles an hour. At Breezy Point, temperature was 61 degrees. Wind was south, at 3 miles an hour. Here is the official National Weather Service forecast for the New York City metropolitan area. Today, sunny. Highs in the upper 60s. Southwest winds 5 to 10 miles per hour. Gusts up to 20 miles per hour this afternoon. Tonight, mostly clear in the evening, then becoming partly cloudy. Lows in the upper 50s. Southwest winds 5 to 10 miles per hour. Thursday, mostly sunny. Highs in the mid 70s. West winds 10 to 15 miles per hour. Thursday night, mostly clear. Lows in the mid 50s. West winds 5 to 10 miles per hour. Gusts up to 20 miles per hour in the evening. Friday, sunny. Highs in the lower 70s. West winds 5 to 10 miles per hour. Gusts up to 20 miles per hour in the afternoon. Friday night, mostly clear. Lows in the mid 50s. Here is the extended forecast. Saturday, sunny. Highs in the lower 70s. Saturday night, partly cloudy. Lows in the upper 50s. Sunday, partly sunny. A chance of showers in the afternoon. Highs in the lower 70s. Chance of rain 40%. Sunday night, showers. Lows in the lower 60s. Chance of rain 80%. Columbus Day, showers.

Monday night, mostly cloudy. A chance of showers in the evening. Lows in the upper 50s. Chance of rain 30%. Tuesday, partly sunny. Highs in the upper 60s. Here is the air quality index forecast from state environmental agencies. The New York City forecast air quality index is 47. This is good. The Newark, New Jersey forecast air quality index is 50. This is good. The coastal waters forecast from Sandy Hook, New Jersey to Fire Island Inlet, New York out 20 nautical miles. For today, west winds around 5 knots, becoming southwest late this morning, then increasing to 10 to 15 knots with gusts up to 20 knots this afternoon. Seas 2 to 3 feet. Wave detail, southwest 3 feet at 4 seconds and southeast 1 foot at 8 seconds. For tonight, southwest winds 15 to 20 knots with occasional gusts up to 25 knots. Seas 3 to 4 feet, occasionally to 5 feet. Wave detail, south 4 feet at 5 seconds and southeast 1 foot at 8 seconds. For Thursday, southwest winds 10 to 15 knots with gusts up to 20 knots. Seas 2 to 3 feet. Wave detail, southwest 3 feet at 5 seconds and southeast 1 foot at 8 seconds. And for Thursday night, northwest winds 10 to 15 knots. Seas 2 to 3 feet. Wave detail, west 3 feet at 5 seconds and southeast 1 foot at 8 seconds. The marine forecast for New York Harbor, including Raritan Bay. For today, southwest winds 5 to 10 knots, becoming south 10 to 15 knots with gusts up to 20 knots. Waves 1 foot or less. For tonight, southwest winds 10 to 15 knots with gusts up to 20 knots. Waves 1 to 2 feet. Wave detail, southwest 1 foot at 2 seconds. For Thursday, west winds 10 to 15 knots. Waves 1 to 2 feet in the morning, then 1 foot or less. Wave detail, southwest 1 foot at 2 seconds, becoming west 1 foot at 2 seconds. And for Thursday night, west winds 10 to 15 knots with gusts up to 20 knots, becoming northwest 5 to 10 knots after midnight. Waves 1 foot or less. Wave detail, west 1 foot at 2 seconds. The marine forecast for western Long Island Sound. For today, west winds around 5 knots, becoming southwest 10 to 15 knots with gusts up to 20 knots this afternoon. Seas 1 foot or less. Wave detail, southwest 1 foot at 2 seconds. For tonight, southwest winds 10 to 15 knots with gusts up to 20 knots. Seas around 2 feet. Wave detail, southwest 2 feet at 2 seconds. For Thursday, southwest winds 10 to 15 knots with gusts up to 20 knots. Seas around 2 feet in the morning, then 1 foot or less. Wave detail, southwest 1 foot at 3 seconds, becoming west 1 foot at 2 seconds. And for Thursday night, northwest winds 5 to 10 knots. Seas 1 foot or less. Wave detail, west 1 foot at 2 seconds. The marine forecast for the Long Island South Shore Bays. For today, light and variable winds, becoming southwest 5 to 10 knots late this morning, then increasing to 10 to 15 knots with gusts up to 20 knots this afternoon. Waves 1 foot or less. For tonight, southwest winds 15 to 20 knots, diminishing to 10 to 15 knots after midnight. Waves 1 foot or less. For Thursday, southwest winds 10 to 15 knots with gusts up to 20 knots. Waves 1 foot or less. And for Thursday night, northwest winds 5 to 10 knots. Waves 1 foot or less. Here are the current conditions. As of 1 p.m. at Central Park, it was sunny. The temperature was 62 degrees, the dew point 39, and the relative humidity 42%. The wind was west at 8 miles an hour, gusting to 16. The pressure was 30.03 inches and falling. The report from the Bronx Botanical Gardens was not available. Elsewhere in the metropolitan area, skies ranged from sunny to mostly sunny, and temperatures were between 63 and 65 degrees. Across Long Island, it was sunny, and the temperatures were 64 degrees. In New Jersey, it was sunny, with a temperature of 64 at Caldwell, 65 at Teterboro, 66 at Somerset, and 65 at Trenton.

with a dominant period of 9 seconds. On the Western Sound, Kings Point reported a south wind at 12 knots, gusting to 14 knots. The air temperature was 61 degrees. At Bridgeport Harbor, a south wind at 6 knots was reported. The air temperature was 60 degrees. The report from Central Sound was not available. The following are coastal weather reports. As of 1 p.m. at Eaton's Neck, temperature was 63 degrees. Wind was northwest, at 5 miles an hour. At Morgan's Point in Glencove, temperature was 63 degrees. Wind was south, at 14 miles an hour. At Fire Island Coast Guard, temperature was 61 degrees. Wind was southwest, at 8 miles an hour. At Jones Beach, temperature was 63 degrees. Wind was southwest, at 7 miles an hour. At Breezy Point, temperature was 61 degrees. Wind was south, at 3 miles an hour. Here is the official National Weather Service forecast for the New York City metropolitan area. Today, sunny. Highs in the upper 60s. Southwest winds 5 to 10 miles per hour. Gusts up to 20 miles per hour this afternoon. Tonight, mostly clear in the evening, then becoming partly cloudy. Lows in the upper 50s. Southwest winds 5 to 10 miles per hour. Thursday, mostly sunny. Highs in the mid-70s. West winds 10 to 15 miles per hour. Thursday night, mostly clear. Lows in the mid-50s. West winds 5 to 10 miles per hour. Gusts up to 20 miles per hour in the evening. Friday, sunny. Highs in the lower 70s. West winds 5 to 10 miles per hour. Gusts up to 20 miles per hour in the afternoon. Friday night, mostly clear. Lows in the mid-50s. Here is the extended forecast. Saturday, sunny. Highs in the lower 70s. Saturday night, partly cloudy. Lows in the upper 50s. Sunday, partly sunny. A chance of showers in the afternoon. Highs in the lower 70s. Chance of rain 40%. Sunday night, showers. Lows in the lower 60s. Chance of rain 80%. Columbus Day, showers. Highs in the lower 70s. Chance of rain 80%. Monday night, mostly cloudy. A chance of showers in the evening. Lows in the upper 50s. Chance of rain 30%. Tuesday, partly sunny. Highs in the upper 60s. Here is the air quality index forecast from state environmental agencies. The New York City forecast air quality index is 47. This is good. The Newark, New Jersey forecast air quality index is 50. This is good. The coastal waters forecast from Sandy Hook, New Jersey to Fire Island Inlet, New York out 20 nautical miles. For today, west winds around 5 knots, becoming southwest late this morning, then increasing to 10 to 15 knots with gusts up to 20 knots this afternoon. Seas 2 to 3 feet. Wave detail, southwest 3 feet at 4 seconds and southeast 1 foot at 8 seconds. For tonight, southwest winds 15 to 20 knots with occasional gusts up to 25 knots. Seas 3 to 4 feet, occasionally to 5 feet. Wave detail, south 4 feet at 5 seconds and southeast 1 foot at 8 seconds. For Thursday, southwest winds 10 to 15 knots with gusts up to 20 knots. Seas 2 to 3 feet. Wave detail, southwest 3 feet at 5 seconds and southeast 1 foot at 8 seconds. And for Thursday night, northwest winds 10 to 15 knots. Seas 2 to 3 feet. Wave detail, west 3 feet at 5 seconds and southeast 1 foot at 8 seconds. The marine forecast for New York Harbor, including Raritan Bay. For today, southwest winds 5 to 10 knots, becoming south 10 to 15 knots with gusts up to 20 knots. Waves 1 foot or less. For tonight, southwest winds 10 to 15 knots with gusts up to 20 knots. Waves 1 to 2 feet. Wave detail, southwest 1 foot at 2 seconds. For Thursday, west winds 10 to 15 knots. Waves 1 to 2 feet in the morning, then 1 foot or less. Wave detail, southwest 1 foot at 2 seconds, becoming west 1.

And for Thursday night, west winds 10 to 15 knots with gusts up to 20 knots, becoming northwest 5 to 10 knots after midnight. Waves 1 foot or less. Wave detail, west 1 foot at 2 seconds. The marine forecast for western Long Island Sound. For today, west winds around 5 knots, becoming southwest 10 to 15 knots with gusts up to 20 knots this afternoon. Seas 1 foot or less. Wave detail, southwest 1 foot at 2 seconds. For tonight, southwest winds 10 to 15 knots with gusts up to 20 knots. Seas around 2 feet. Wave detail, southwest 2 feet at 2 seconds. For Thursday, southwest winds 10 to 15 knots with gusts up to 20 knots. Seas around 2 feet in the morning, then 1 foot or less. Wave detail, southwest 1 foot at 3 seconds, becoming west 1 foot at 2 seconds. And for Thursday night, northwest winds 5 to 10 knots. Seas 1 foot or less. Wave detail, west 1 foot at 2 seconds. The marine forecast for the Long Island South Shore Bays. For today, light and variable winds, becoming southwest 5 to 10 knots late this morning, then increasing to 10 to 15 knots with gusts up to 20 knots this afternoon. Waves 1 foot or less. For tonight, southwest winds 15 to 20 knots, diminishing to 10 to 15 knots after midnight. Waves 1 foot or less. For Thursday, southwest winds 10 to 15 knots with gusts up to 20 knots. Waves 1 foot or less. And for Thursday night, northwest winds 5 to 10 knots. Waves 1 foot or less. The offshore waters forecast for south of Long Island between Montauk Point and Sandy Hook, out to 1,000 fathoms. Today, southwest winds 5 to 10 knots, increasing to 10 to 15 knots. Seas 3 to 4 feet. Tonight, southwest winds 15 to 20 knots. Seas 3 to 5 feet. Thursday, west to southwest winds 15 to 20 knots. Seas 4 to 7 feet. Thursday night, west winds 10 to 15 knots, becoming northwest. Seas 3 to 5 feet. Friday, northwest winds 5 to 10 knots, becoming west 10 to 15 knots. Seas 3 to 4 feet. Friday night, northwest winds 10 to 15 knots, becoming north. Seas 3 to 4 feet. Saturday, east to northeast winds less than 10 knots. Seas 3 to 4 feet. Saturday night, east to southeast winds 5 to 10 knots, becoming southeast 10 to 15 knots. Seas 3 to 4 feet. Sunday, south winds 10 to 15 knots, increasing to 15 to 25 knots. Seas 3 to 5 feet. Sunday night, south winds 20 to 30 knots, becoming south to southwest 10 to 20 knots. Seas 5 to 9 feet. The offshore waters forecast for south of New England between the Great South Channel and Montauk Point, out to 1,000 fathoms. Today, southwest winds less than 5 knots, increasing to 5 to 15 knots. Seas 3 to 4 feet. Tonight, southwest winds 10 to 20 knots. Seas 3 to 5 feet. Thursday, southwest winds 15 to 20 knots. Seas 4 to 7 feet. Thursday night, west winds 10 to 20 knots, becoming northwest 10 to 15 knots. Seas 3 to 6 feet. Friday, northwest winds 5 to 10 knots, becoming west 10 to 15 knots. Seas 3 to 4 feet. Friday night, northwest winds 10 to 15 knots, becoming north. Seas 3 to 5 feet. Saturday, north winds 5 to 10 knots. Seas 3 to 4 feet. Saturday night, east to northeast winds 5 to 10 knots, becoming southeast. Seas 3 to 4 feet. Sunday, south to southeast winds 10 to 15 knots, becoming south 10 to 20 knots. Seas 3 to 4 feet. Sunday night, south winds 20 to 30 knots. Seas 5 to 9 feet. The offshore waters forecast for Hudson Canyon to Baltimore Canyon, out to 1,000 fathoms. Today, south to southwest winds 5 to 10 knots, becoming southwest 5 to 15 knots. Seas 2 feet or less, becoming 3 feet. Tonight, south to southwest winds 10 to 15 knots. Seas 3 to 4 feet. Thursday, west to southwest winds 10 to 20 knots. Seas 3 to 6 feet. Thursday night, west winds 5 to 15 knots.

becoming northwest 5 to 10 knots. Seas 3 to 4 feet. Friday, north to northwest winds 5 to 10 knots. Seas 3 to 4 feet. Friday night, northwest winds 5 to 10 knots, becoming north to northeast. Seas 3 to 4 feet. Saturday, northeast winds 10 to 15 knots, becoming east 5 to 10 knots. Seas 3 to 4 feet. Saturday night, east to southeast winds 5 to 10 knots, becoming southeast 10 to 15 knots. Seas 3 to 4 feet. Sunday, southeast winds 10 to 20 knots, becoming south to southeast 20 to 30 knots. Seas 5 to 8 feet. Sunday night, south to southwest winds 15 to 25 knots. Seas 5 to 9 feet. 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The current time is 2 p.m. Eastern Daylight Time. The extended coastal waters forecast from Sandy Hook, New Jersey to Fire Island Inlet, New York out 20 nautical miles. For Friday, west winds around 10 knots. Seas around 2 feet. Wave detail, west 2 feet at 4 seconds and southeast 1 foot at 8 seconds. For Friday night, northwest winds 5 to 10 knots, becoming north after midnight. Seas around 2 feet. Wave detail, west 1 foot at 3 seconds and southeast 1 foot at 8 seconds. For Saturday, southeast winds 5 to 10 knots. Seas around 2 feet. For Saturday night, south winds 5 to 10 knots. Seas around 2 feet. For Sunday, south winds 10 to 15 knots with gusts up to 20 knots. Seas around 2 feet. Chance of showers. And for Sunday night, south winds 10 to 15 knots with gusts up to 25 knots. Seas 2 to 3 feet. Showers. Here is the official National Weather Service forecast for the New York City metropolitan area. Today, sunny. Highs in the upper 60s. Southwest winds 5 to 10 miles per hour. Gusts up to 20 miles per hour this afternoon. Tonight, mostly clear in the evening, then becoming partly cloudy. Lows in the upper 50s. Southwest winds 5 to 10 miles per hour. Thursday, mostly sunny. Highs in the mid 70s. West winds 10 to 15 miles per hour. Thursday night, mostly clear. Lows in the mid 50s. West winds 5 to 10 miles per hour. Gusts up to 20 miles per hour in the evening. Friday, sunny. Highs in the lower 70s. West winds 5 to 10 miles per hour. Gusts up to 20 miles per hour in the afternoon. Friday night, mostly clear. Lows in the mid 50s. Here is the extended forecast. Saturday, sunny. Highs in the lower 70s. Saturday night, partly cloudy. Lows in the upper 50s. Sunday, partly sunny. A chance of showers in the afternoon. Highs in the lower 70s. Chance of rain 40%. Sunday night, showers. Lows in the lower 60s. Chance of rain 80%. Columbus Day, showers. Highs in the lower 70s. Chance of rain 80%. Monday night, mostly cloudy. A chance of showers in the evening. Lows in the upper 50s. Chance of rain 30%. Tuesday, partly sunny. Highs in the upper 60s. Here is the air quality index forecast from state environmental agencies. The New York City forecast air quality index is 47. This is good. The Newark, New Jersey forecast air quality index is 50. This is good. The coastal waters forecast from Sandy Hook, New Jersey to Fire Island Inlet, New York out 20 nautical miles. For today, west winds around 5 knots, becoming southwest late this morning, then increasing to 10 to 15 knots with gusts up to 20 knots this afternoon. Seas 2 to 3 feet. Wave detail, southwest 3 feet at 4 seconds and southeast 1 foot at 8 seconds. For tonight, southwest winds 15 to 20 knots with occasional gusts up to 25 knots.

3 to 4 feet, occasionally to 5 feet. Wave detail, south 4 feet at 5 seconds and southeast 1 foot at 8 seconds. For Thursday, southwest winds 10 to 15 knots with gusts up to 20 knots. Seas 2 to 3 feet. Wave detail, southwest 3 feet at 5 seconds and southeast 1 foot at 8 seconds. And for Thursday night, northwest winds 10 to 15 knots. Seas 2 to 3 feet. Wave detail, west 3 feet at 5 seconds and southeast 1 foot at 8 seconds. The marine forecast for New York Harbor, including Raritan Bay. For today, southwest winds 5 to 10 knots, becoming south 10 to 15 knots with gusts up to 20 knots. Waves 1 foot or less. For tonight, southwest winds 10 to 15 knots with gusts up to 20 knots. Waves 1 to 2 feet. Wave detail, southwest 1 foot at 2 seconds. For Thursday, west winds 10 to 15 knots. Waves 1 to 2 feet in the morning, then 1 foot or less. Wave detail, southwest 1 foot at 2 seconds, becoming west 1 foot at 2 seconds. And for Thursday night, west winds 10 to 15 knots with gusts up to 20 knots, becoming northwest 5 to 10 knots after midnight. Waves 1 foot or less. Wave detail, west 1 foot at 2 seconds. The marine forecast for western Long Island Sound. For today, west winds around 5 knots, becoming southwest 10 to 15 knots with gusts up to 20 knots this afternoon. Seas 1 foot or less. Wave detail, southwest 1 foot at 2 seconds. For tonight, southwest winds 10 to 15 knots with gusts up to 20 knots. Seas around 2 feet. Wave detail, southwest 2 feet at 2 seconds. For Thursday, southwest winds 10 to 15 knots with gusts up to 20 knots. Seas around 2 feet in the morning, then 1 foot or less. Wave detail, southwest 1 foot at 3 seconds, becoming west 1 foot at 2 seconds. And for Thursday night, northwest winds 5 to 10 knots. Seas 1 foot or less. Wave detail, west 1 foot at 2 seconds. The marine forecast for the Long Island South Shore Bays. For today, light and variable winds, becoming southwest 5 to 10 knots late this morning, then increasing to 10 to 15 knots with gusts up to 20 knots this afternoon. Waves 1 foot or less. For tonight, southwest winds 15 to 20 knots, diminishing to 10 to 15 knots after midnight. Waves 1 foot or less. For Thursday, southwest winds 10 to 15 knots with gusts up to 20 knots. Waves 1 foot or less. And for Thursday night, northwest winds 5 to 10 knots. Waves 1 foot or less. Here are the current conditions. As of 2 p.m. at Central Park, it was sunny. The temperature was 63 degrees, the dew point 41, and the relative humidity 44%. The wind was southwest at 9 miles an hour. The pressure was 30.00 inches and falling. The report from the Bronx Botanical Gardens was not available. Elsewhere in the metropolitan area, skies ranged from sunny to mostly sunny, and temperatures were between 64 and 66 degrees. Across Long Island, skies ranged from sunny to mostly sunny, and temperatures were between 64 and 65 degrees. In New Jersey, it was sunny, and temperatures were between 66 and 68 degrees. In southwest Connecticut, it was sunny, and temperatures were between 63 and 65 degrees. Here are the latest reports on the coastal waters. At Robins Reef in New York Harbor, winds were southwest at 10 knots, gusting to 15 knots. The air temperature was 63 degrees. At New York Harbor entrance buoy, winds were south at 14 knots. Sea temperature 65 degrees. Air temperature 61 degrees. At 20 nautical miles south of Fire Island Inlet, sea temperature 65 degrees. Wave height 1 foot. Wave period 8 seconds. The report from 23 nautical miles south Montauk Point was not available. The report from Hudson Canyon was not available. At the buoy 15 nautical miles east of 15 nautical miles east of Barnegat Light, the air temperature was 63 degrees, and the sea surface temperature 65 degrees. Waves were 1 foot with a dominant period of 8 seconds. On the Western Sound, Kings Point reported a south wind at 12 knots, gusting to 14 knots. The air temperature was

at Bridgeport Harbor, a south wind at 7 knots was reported. The air temperature was 61 degrees. The report from Central Sound was not available. The following are coastal weather reports. As of 2 p.m. at Eagan's Neck, temperature was 63 degrees. Wind was southwest at 8 miles an hour. At Morgan's Point in Glencove, temperature was 63 degrees. Wind was south at 12 miles an hour. At Fire Island Coast Guard, temperature was 63 degrees. Wind was southwest at 10 miles an hour. At Jones Beach, temperature was 63 degrees. Wind was south at 8 miles an hour. At Breezy Point, temperature was 64 degrees. Wind was south at 9 miles an hour. Here is the official National Weather Service forecast for the New York City metropolitan area. Today, sunny. Highs in the upper 60s. Southwest winds 5 to 10 miles per hour. Gusts up to 20 miles per hour this afternoon. Tonight, mostly clear in the evening, then becoming partly cloudy. Lows in the upper 50s. Southwest winds 5 to 10 miles per hour. Thursday, mostly sunny. Highs in the mid-70s. West winds 10 to 15 miles per hour. Thursday night, mostly clear. Lows in the mid-50s. West winds 5 to 10 miles per hour. Gusts up to 20 miles per hour in the evening. Friday, sunny. Highs in the lower 70s. West winds 5 to 10 miles per hour. Gusts up to 20 miles per hour in the afternoon. Friday night, mostly clear. Lows in the mid-50s. Here is the extended forecast. Saturday, sunny. Highs in the lower 70s. Saturday night, partly cloudy. Lows in the upper 50s. Sunday, partly sunny. A chance of showers in the afternoon. Highs in the lower 70s. Chance of rain 40%. Sunday night, showers. Lows in the lower 60s. Chance of rain 80%. Columbus Day, showers. Highs in the lower 70s. Chance of rain 80%. Monday night, mostly cloudy. A chance of showers in the evening. Lows in the upper 50s. Chance of rain 30%. Tuesday, partly sunny. Highs in the upper 60s. Here is the air quality index forecast from state environmental agencies. The New York City forecast air quality index is 47. This is good. The Newark, New Jersey forecast air quality index is 50. This is good. The coastal waters forecast from Sandy Hook, New Jersey to Fire Island Inlet, New York out 20 nautical miles. For today, west winds around 5 knots, becoming southwest late this morning, then increasing to 10 to 15 knots with gusts up to 20 knots this afternoon. Seas 2 to 3 feet. Wave detail, southwest 3 feet at 4 seconds and southeast 1 foot at 8 seconds. For tonight, southwest winds 15 to 20 knots with occasional gusts up to 25 knots. Seas 3 to 4 feet, occasionally to 5 feet. Wave detail, south 4 feet at 5 seconds and southeast 1 foot at 8 seconds. For Thursday, southwest winds 10 to 15 knots with gusts up to 20 knots. Seas 2 to 3 feet. Wave detail, southwest 3 feet at 5 seconds and southeast 1 foot at 8 seconds. And for Thursday night, northwest winds 10 to 15 knots. Seas 2 to 3 feet. Wave detail, west 3 feet at 5 seconds and southeast 1 foot at 8 seconds. The marine forecast for New York Harbor, including Raritan Bay. For today, southwest winds 5 to 10 knots, becoming south 10 to 15 knots with gusts up to 20 knots. Waves 1 foot or less. For tonight, southwest winds 10 to 15 knots with gusts up to 20 knots. Waves 1 to 2 feet. Wave detail, southwest 1 foot at 2 seconds. For Thursday, west winds 10 to 15 knots. Waves 1 to 2 feet in the morning, then 1 foot or less. Wave detail, southwest 1 foot at 2 seconds, becoming west 1 foot at 2 seconds. And for Thursday night, west winds 10 to 15 knots with gusts up to 20 knots, becoming northwest 5 to 10 knots after midnight. Waves 1.

Wave detail, west 1 foot at 2 seconds. The marine forecast for western Long Island Sound. For today, west winds around 5 knots, becoming southwest 10 to 15 knots with gusts up to 20 knots this afternoon. Seas 1 foot or less. Wave detail, southwest 1 foot at 2 seconds. For tonight, southwest winds 10 to 15 knots with gusts up to 20 knots. Seas around 2 feet. Wave detail, southwest 2 feet at 2 seconds. For Thursday, southwest winds 10 to 15 knots with gusts up to 20 knots. Seas around 2 feet in the morning, then 1 foot or less. Wave detail, southwest 1 foot at 3 seconds, becoming west 1 foot at 2 seconds. And for Thursday night, northwest winds 5 to 10 knots. Seas 1 foot or less. Wave detail, west 1 foot at 2 seconds. The marine forecast for the Long Island South Shore Bays. For today, light and variable winds, becoming southwest 5 to 10 knots late this morning, then increasing to 10 to 15 knots with gusts up to 20 knots this afternoon. Waves 1 foot or less. For tonight, southwest winds 15 to 20 knots, diminishing to 10 to 15 knots after midnight. Waves 1 foot or less. For Thursday, southwest winds 10 to 15 knots with gusts up to 20 knots. Waves 1 foot or less. And for Thursday night, northwest winds 5 to 10 knots. Waves 1 foot or less. Here are the current conditions. As of 2 p.m. at Central Park, it was sunny. The temperature was 63 degrees, the dew point 41, and the relative humidity 44%. The wind was southwest at 9 miles an hour. The pressure was 30.00 inches and falling. The report from the Bronx Botanical Gardens was not available. Elsewhere in the metropolitan area, skies ranged from sunny to mostly sunny, and temperatures were between 64 and 66 degrees. Across Long Island, skies ranged from sunny to mostly sunny, and temperatures were between 64 and 65 degrees. In New Jersey, it was sunny, and temperatures were between 66 and 68 degrees. In southwest Connecticut, it was sunny, and temperatures were between 63 and 65 degrees. Here are the latest reports on the coastal waters. At Robins Reef in New York Harbor, winds were southwest at 10 knots, gusting to 15 knots. The air temperature was 63 degrees. At New York Harbor entrance buoy, winds were south at 14 knots. Sea temperature 65 degrees. Air temperature 61 degrees. Wave heights 1 foot. Wave period 3 seconds. At 20 nautical miles south of Fire Island Inlet. Sea temperature 65 degrees. Wave heights 1 foot. Wave period 8 seconds. The report from 23 nautical miles south Montauk Point was not available. The report from Hudson Canyon was not available. At the buoy 15 nautical miles east of 15 nautical miles east of Barnegat Light, the air temperature was 63 degrees, and the sea surface temperature 65 degrees. Waves were 1 foot with a dominant period of 8 seconds. On the Western Sound, Kings Point reported a south wind at 12 knots, gusting to 14 knots. The air temperature was 62 degrees. At Bridgeport Harbor, a south wind at 7 knots was reported. The air temperature was 61 degrees. The report from Central Sound was not available. The following are coastal weather reports. As of 2 p.m. at Eaton's Neck, temperature was 63 degrees. Wind was southwest at 8 miles an hour. At Morgan's Point in Glencove, temperature was 63 degrees. Wind was south at 12 miles an hour. At Fire Island Coast Guard, temperature was 63 degrees. Wind was southwest at 10 miles an hour. At Jones Beach, temperature was 63 degrees. Wind was south at 8 miles an hour. At Breezy Point, temperature was 64 degrees. Wind was south at 9 miles an hour. Here is the official National Weather Service forecast for the New York City metropolitan area. Today, sunny. Highs in the upper 60s. Southwest winds 5 to 10 miles per hour. Gusts up to 20 miles per hour this afternoon. Tonight, mostly clear in the evening, then becoming partly cloudy. Lows in the upper 50s.

Southwest winds 5 to 10 miles per hour. Thursday, mostly sunny. Highs in the mid-70s. West winds 10 to 15 miles per hour. Thursday night, mostly clear. Lows in the mid-50s. West winds 5 to 10 miles per hour. Gusts up to 20 miles per hour in the evening. Friday, sunny. Highs in the lower 70s. West winds 5 to 10 miles per hour. Gusts up to 20 miles per hour in the afternoon. Friday night, mostly clear. Lows in the mid-50s. Here is the extended forecast. Saturday, sunny. Highs in the lower 70s. Saturday night, partly cloudy. Lows in the upper 50s. Sunday, partly sunny. A chance of showers in the afternoon. Highs in the lower

Columbus Day, showers. Highs in the lower 70s. Chance of rain 80%. Monday night, mostly cloudy. A chance of showers in the evening. Lows in the upper 50s. Chance of rain 30%. Tuesday, partly sunny. Highs in the upper 60s. Here is the air quality index forecast from state environmental agencies. The New York City forecast air quality index is 47. This is good. The Newark, New Jersey forecast air quality index is 50. This is good. The coastal waters forecast from Sandy Hook, New Jersey to Fire Island Inlet, New York out 20 nautical miles. For today, west winds around 5 knots, becoming southwest late this morning, then increasing to 10 to 15 knots with gusts up to 20 knots this afternoon. Seas 2 to 3 feet. Wave detail, southwest 3 feet at 4 seconds and southeast 1 foot at 8 seconds. For tonight, southwest winds 15 to 20 knots with occasional gusts up to 25 knots. Seas 3 to 4 feet, occasionally to 5 feet. Wave detail, south 4 feet at 5 seconds and southeast 1 foot at 8 seconds. For Thursday, southwest winds 10 to 15 knots with gusts up to 20 knots. Seas 2 to 3 feet. Wave detail, southwest 3 feet at 5 seconds and southeast 1 foot at 8 seconds. And for Thursday night, northwest winds 10 to 15 knots. Seas 2 to 3 feet. Wave detail, west 3 feet at 5 seconds and southeast 1 foot at 8 seconds. The marine forecast for New York Harbor, including Raritan Bay. For today, southwest winds 5 to 10 knots, becoming south 10 to 15 knots with gusts up to 20 knots. Waves 1 foot or less. For tonight, southwest winds 10 to 15 knots with gusts up to 20 knots. Waves 1 to 2 feet. Wave detail, southwest 1 foot at 2 seconds. For Thursday, west winds 10 to 15 knots. Waves 1 to 2 feet in the morning, then 1 foot or less. Wave detail, southwest 1 foot at 2 seconds, becoming west 1 foot at 2 seconds. And for Thursday night, west winds 10 to 15 knots with gusts up to 20 knots, becoming northwest 5 to 10 knots after midnight. Waves 1 foot or less. Wave detail, west 1 foot at 2 seconds. The marine forecast for western Long Island Sound. For today, west winds around 5 knots, becoming southwest 10 to 15 knots with gusts up to 20 knots this afternoon. Seas 1 foot or less. Wave detail, southwest 1 foot at 2 seconds. For tonight, southwest winds 10 to 15 knots with gusts up to 20 knots. Seas around 2 feet. Wave detail, southwest 2 feet at 2 seconds. For Thursday, southwest winds 10 to 15 knots with gusts up to 20 knots. Seas around 2 feet in the morning, then 1 foot or less. Wave detail, southwest 1 foot at 3 seconds, becoming west 1 foot at 2 seconds. And for Thursday night, northwest winds 5 to 10 knots. Seas 1 foot or less. Wave detail, west 1 foot at 2 seconds. The marine forecast for the Long Island South Shore Bays. For today, light and variable winds, becoming southwest 5 to 10 knots late this morning, then increasing to 10 to 15 knots with gusts up to 20 knots this afternoon. Waves 1 foot or less. For tonight, southwest winds 15 to 20 knots.

knots, diminishing to 10 to 15 knots after midnight. Waves 1 foot or less. For Thursday, southwest winds 10 to 15 knots with gusts up to 20 knots. Waves 1 foot or less. And for Thursday night, northwest winds 5 to 10 knots. Waves 1 foot or less. Here are the current conditions. As of 2 p.m. at Central Park, it was sunny. The temperature was 63 degrees, the dew point 41, and the relative humidity 44%. The wind was southwest at 9 miles an hour. The pressure was 30.00 inches and falling. The report from the Bronx Botanical Gardens was not available. Elsewhere in the metropolitan area, skies ranged from sunny to mostly sunny, and temperatures were between 64 and 66 degrees. Across Long Island, skies ranged from sunny to mostly sunny, and temperatures were between 64 and 65 degrees. In New Jersey, it was sunny, and temperatures were between 66 and 68 degrees. In southwest Connecticut, it was sunny, and temperatures were between 63 and 65 degrees. Here are the latest reports on the coastal waters. At Robins Reef in New York Harbor, winds were southwest at 10 knots, gusting to 15 knots. The air temperature was 63 degrees. At New York Harbor entrance buoy, winds were south at 14 knots. Sea temperature 65 degrees. Air temperature 61 degrees. Wave heights 1 foot. Wave period 3 seconds. At 20 nautical miles south of Fire Island Inlet. Sea temperature 65 degrees. Wave heights 1 foot. Wave period 8 seconds. The report from 23 nautical miles south Montauk Point was not available. The report from Hudson Canyon was not available. At the buoy 15 nautical miles east of 15 nautical miles east of Barnegat Light, the air temperature was 63 degrees, and the sea surface temperature 65 degrees. Waves were 1 foot with a dominant period of 8 seconds. On the Western Sound, Kings Point reported a south wind at 12 knots, gusting to 14 knots. The air temperature was 62 degrees. At Bridgeport Harbor, a south wind at 7 knots was reported. The air temperature was 61 degrees. The report from Central Sound was not available. The following are coastal weather reports. As of 2 p.m. at Eagan's Neck, temperature was 63 degrees. Wind was southwest at 8 miles an hour. At Morgan's Point in Glencove, temperature was 63 degrees. Wind was south at 12 miles an hour. At Fire Island Coast Guard, temperature was 63 degrees. Wind was southwest at 10 miles an hour. At Jones Beach, temperature was 63 degrees. Wind was south at 8 miles an hour. At Breezy Point, temperature was 64 degrees. Wind was south at 9 miles an hour. The offshore waters forecast for south of Long Island between Montauk Point and Sandy Hook out to 1,000 fathoms. Today, southwest winds 5 to 10 knots, increasing to 10 to 15 knots. Seas 3 to 4 feet. Tonight, southwest winds 15 to 20 knots. Seas 3 to 5 feet. Thursday, west to southwest winds 15 to 20 knots. Seas 4 to 7 feet. Thursday night, west winds 10 to 15 knots, becoming northwest. Seas 3 to 5 feet. Friday, northwest winds 5 to 10 knots, becoming west 10 to 15 knots. Seas 3 to 4 feet. Friday night, northwest winds 10 to 15 knots, becoming north. Seas 3 to 4 feet. Saturday, east to northeast winds less than 10 knots. Seas 3 to 4 feet. Saturday night, east to southeast winds 5 to 10 knots, becoming southeast 10 to 15 knots. Seas 3 to 4 feet. Sunday, south winds 10 to 15 knots, increasing to 15 to 25 knots. Seas 3 to 5 feet. Sunday night, south winds 20 to 30 knots, becoming south to southwest 10 to 20 knots. Seas 5 to 9 feet. The offshore waters forecast for south of New England between the Great South Channel and Montauk Point, out to 1,000 fathoms. Today, southwest winds less than 5 knots, increasing to 5 to 15 knots. Seas 3 to 4 feet. Tonight, southwest winds 10 to 20 knots. Seas 3 to 5 feet. Thursday, southwest winds 15.

knots. Feeds 4 to 7 feet. Thursday night, west winds 10 to 20 knots, becoming northwest 10 to 15 knots. Seas 3 to 6 feet. Friday, northwest winds 5 to 10 knots, becoming west 10 to 15 knots. Seas 3 to 4 feet. Friday night, northwest winds 10 to 15 knots, becoming north. Seas 3 to 5 feet. Saturday, north winds 5 to 10 knots. Seas 3 to 4 feet. Saturday night, east to northeast winds 5 to 10 knots, becoming southeast. Seas 3 to 4 feet. Sunday, south to southeast winds 10 to 15 knots, becoming south 10 to 20 knots. Seas 3 to 4 feet. Sunday night, south winds 20 to 30 knots. Seas 5 to 9 feet. The offshore waters forecast for Hudson Canyon to Baltimore Canyon, out to 1,000 fathoms. Today, south to southwest winds 5 to 10 knots, becoming southwest 5 to 15 knots. Seas 2 feet or less, becoming 3 feet. Tonight, south to southwest winds 10 to 15 knots. Seas 3 to 4 feet. Thursday, west to southwest winds 10 to 20 knots. Seas 3 to 6 feet. Thursday night, west winds 5 to 15 knots, becoming northwest 5 to 10 knots. Seas 3 to 4 feet. Friday, north to northwest winds 5 to 10 knots. Seas 3 to 4 feet. Friday night, northwest winds 5 to 10 knots, becoming north to northeast. Seas 3 to 4 feet. Saturday, northeast winds 10 to 15 knots, becoming east 5 to 10 knots. Seas 3 to 4 feet. Saturday night, east to southeast winds 5 to 10 knots, becoming southeast 10 to 15 knots. Seas 3 to 4 feet. Sunday, southeast winds 10 to 20 knots, becoming south to southeast 20 to 30 knots. Seas 5 to 8 feet. Sunday night, south to southwest winds 15 to 25 knots. Seas 5 to 9 feet. 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The current time is 2:31 p.m. Eastern Daylight Time. The extended coastal waters forecast from Sandy Hook, New Jersey to Fire Island Inlet, New York out 20 nautical miles. For Friday, west winds around 10 knots. Seas around 2 feet. Wave detail, west 2 feet at 4 seconds and southeast 1 foot at 8 seconds. For Friday night, northwest winds 5 to 10 knots, becoming north after midnight. Seas around 2 feet. Wave detail, west 1 foot at 3 seconds and southeast 1 foot at 8 seconds. For Saturday, southeast winds 5 to 10 knots. Seas around 2 feet. For Saturday night, south winds 5 to 10 knots. Seas around 2 feet. For Sunday, south winds 10 to 15 knots with gusts up to 20 knots. Seas around 2 feet. Chance of showers. And for Sunday night, south winds 10 to 15 knots with gusts up to 25 knots. Seas 2 to 3 feet. Showers. Here are the current conditions. As of 2 p.m. at Central Park, it was sunny. The temperature was 63 degrees, the dew point 41, and the relative humidity 44%. The wind was southwest at 9 miles an hour. The pressure was 30.00 inches and falling. The report from the Bronx Botanical Gardens was not available. Elsewhere in the metropolitan area, skies ranged from sunny to mostly sunny, and temperatures were between 64 and 66 degrees. Across Long Island, skies ranged from sunny to mostly sunny, and temperatures were between 64 and 65 degrees. In New Jersey, across Long Island, skies ranged from sunny to mostly sunny, and temperatures were between 64 and 65 degrees. In New Jersey, it was sunny, and temperatures were between 66 and 68 degrees. In southwest Connecticut, it was sunny, and temperatures were between 63 and 65 degrees. Here are the latest reports on the coastal waters. At Robins Reef in New York Harbor, winds were southwest at 10 knots, gusting to 15 knots. The air temperature was 63 degrees. At New York Harbor entrance buoy,

Winds were south at 40 knots. Sea temperature 65 degrees. Air temperature 61 degrees. Wave heights 1 foot. Wave period 3 seconds. At 20 nautical miles south of Fire Island Inlet. Sea temperature 65 degrees. Wave heights 1 foot. Wave period 8 seconds. The report from 23 nautical miles south Montauk Point was not available. The report from Hudson Canyon was not available. At the buoy 15 nautical miles east of 15 nautical miles east of Barnegat Light, the air temperature was 63 degrees, and the sea surface temperature 65 degrees. Waves were 1 foot with a dominant period of 8 seconds. On the Western Sound, Kings Point reported a south wind at 12 knots, gusting to 14 knots. The air temperature was 62 degrees. At Bridgeport Harbor, a south wind at 7 knots was reported. The air temperature was 61 degrees. The report from Central Sound was not available. The following are coastal weather reports. As of 2 p.m. at Eagan's Neck, temperature was 63 degrees. Wind was southwest, at 8 miles an hour. At Morgan's Point in Glencove, temperature was 63 degrees. Wind was south, at 12 miles an hour. At Fire Island Coast Guard, temperature was 63 degrees. Wind was southwest, at 10 miles an hour. At Jones Beach, temperature was 63 degrees. Wind was south, at 8 miles an hour. At Breezy Point, temperature was 64 degrees. Wind was south, at 9 miles an hour. Here is the official National Weather Service forecast for the New York City metropolitan area. This afternoon, sunny. Highs in the upper 60s. South winds 5 to 10 miles per hour with gusts up to 20 miles per hour. Tonight, mostly clear. Lows in the upper 50s. Southwest winds 5 to 10 miles per hour with gusts up to 20 miles per hour. Thursday, sunny. Highs in the mid 70s. West winds 10 to 15 miles per hour. Gusts up to 25 miles per hour in the afternoon. Thursday night, mostly clear. Lows in the mid-50s. Northwest winds 10 to 15 miles per hour, becoming west around 5 miles per hour after midnight. Friday, sunny. Highs in the lower 70s. West winds 10 to 15 miles per hour. Friday night, mostly clear. Lows in the mid-50s. Here is the extended forecast. Saturday, sunny. Highs in the lower 70s. Saturday night, partly cloudy in the evening, then becoming mostly cloudy. Lows in the upper 50s. Sunday, showers. Highs in the upper 60s. Chance of rain 90%. Sunday night, showers. Lows in the lower 60s. Chance of rain 90%. Columbus Day, mostly cloudy with showers likely in the morning, then partly sunny in the afternoon. Highs in the lower 70s. Chance of rain 70%. Monday night, mostly cloudy in the evening, then becoming partly cloudy. Lows around 60. Tuesday, partly sunny. A chance of showers in the afternoon. Highs in the upper 60s. Chance of rain 30%. Tuesday night, mostly cloudy with a 30% chance of showers. Lows around 50. Wednesday, mostly sunny. Highs around 60. Here is the air quality index forecast from state environmental agencies. The New York City forecast air quality index is 47. This is good. The Newark, New Jersey forecast air quality index is 50. This is good. The coastal waters forecast from Sandy Hook, New Jersey to Fire Island Inlet, New York out 20 nautical miles. For rest of today, southwest winds 10 to 15 knots with gusts up to 20 knots. Seas 2 to 3 feet. Wave detail, south 2 feet at 4 seconds and east 1 foot at 8 seconds. For tonight, southwest winds 15 to 20 knots with occasional gusts up to 25 knots. Seas 3 to 4 feet, occasionally to 5 feet. Wave detail, south 3 feet at 4 seconds and southeast 1 foot at 8 seconds. For Thursday, southwest winds 15 to 20 knots, becoming west 10 to 15 knots in the afternoon. Seas 2 to 4 feet, occasionally to 5 feet.
Wave detail, southwest 3 feet at 4 seconds and southeast 1 foot at 8 seconds. And for Thursday night, northwest winds 10 to 15 knots. Seas 2 to 3 feet. Wave detail, southeast 2 feet at 7 seconds and west 1 foot at 3 seconds. Winds and seas may be higher in and near thunderstorms. The marine forecast for New York Harbor, including Raritan Bay. For rest of today, south winds around 10 knots. Waves 1 foot or less. For tonight, southwest winds 10 to 15 knots with gusts up to 20 knots. Waves 1 to 2 feet. Wave detail, south 1 foot at 2 seconds. For Thursday, west winds 10 to 15 knots. Waves around 2 feet. And for Thursday night, west winds 10 to 15 knots with gusts up to 20 knots, diminishing to 5 to 10 knots after midnight. Waves 1 to 2 feet in the evening, then 1 foot or less. Wave detail, west 1 foot at 2 seconds. The marine forecast for western Long Island Sound. For rest of today, southwest winds 10 to 15 knots. Seas 1 foot or less. Wave detail, southwest 1 foot at 2 seconds. For tonight, southwest winds 10 to 15 knots with gusts up to 20 knots. Seas around 2 feet. Wave detail, southwest 2 feet at 2 seconds. For Thursday, west winds 10 to 15 knots with gusts up to 20 knots. Seas around 2 feet in the morning, then 1 foot or less. Wave detail, west 1 foot at 2 seconds. And for Thursday night, northwest winds 5 to 10 knots. Seas 1 foot or less. Wave detail, west 1 foot at 2 seconds. The marine forecast for the Long Island South Shore Bays. For rest of today, southwest winds 10 to 15 knots with gusts up to 20 knots. Waves 1 foot or less. For tonight, southwest winds 15 to 20 knots. Waves 1 foot or less. For Thursday, southwest winds 10 to 15 knots with gusts up to 20 knots. Waves 1 foot or less. And for Thursday night, northwest winds 5 to 10 knots. Waves 1 foot or less. Winds and waves may be higher in and near thunderstorms. The extended coastal waters forecast from Sandy Hook, New Jersey to Fire Island Inlet, New York out 20 nautical miles. For Friday, west winds around 10 knots. Seas around 2 feet. Wave detail, west 1 foot at 3 seconds and south 1 foot at 5 seconds. For Friday night, northwest winds 5 to 10 knots. Seas around 2 feet. Wave detail, west 1 foot at 3 seconds and south 1 foot at 4 seconds. For Saturday, east winds 5 to 10 knots, becoming south in the afternoon. Seas around 2 feet. For Saturday night, south winds 5 to 10 knots. Seas around 2 feet. For Sunday, south winds 10 to 15 knots with gusts up to 20 knots. Seas 2 to 3 feet. Showers. For Sunday night, south winds 15 to 20 knots. Seas 4 to 6 feet, occasionally to 8 feet. Showers and chance of thunderstorms. For Monday, west winds 10 to 15 knots with gusts up to 20 knots. Seas 5 to 7 feet, occasionally to 9 feet. Chance of showers. And for Monday night, northwest winds 10 to 15 knots. Seas 3 to 5 feet, occasionally to 6 feet. Here is the tide information. At Sandy Hook, high tide is at 6:07 p.m. Wednesday and 6:40 a.m. Thursday. Low tide is at 12:32 a.m. Thursday and 12:51 p.m. Thursday. At the Battery, high tide is at 6:36 p.m. Wednesday and 7:08 a.m. Thursday. Low tide is at 1:01 a.m. Thursday and 1:20 p.m. Thursday. At Kings Point, high tide is at 10:11 p.m. Wednesday and 10:35 a.m. Thursday. Low tide is at 4:16 p.m. Wednesday and 4:40 a.m. Thursday. At Montauk, high tide is at 7:17 p.m. Wednesday and 7:39 a.m. Thursday. Low tide is at 1:30 p.m. Wednesday, 1:53 a.m. Thursday, and 2:24 p.m. Thursday. Here are the current conditions. As of 2 p.m. at Central Park, it was sunny. The temperature was 63 degrees, the dew point 41, and the relative humidity 44%. The wind was southwest at 9 miles an hour. The pressure was 30.00 inches and falling. The report from the Bronx Botanical

Elsewhere in the metropolitan area, skies ranged from sunny to mostly sunny, and temperatures were between 64 and 66 degrees. Across Long Island, skies ranged from sunny to mostly sunny, and temperatures were between 64 and 65 degrees. In New Jersey, it was sunny, and temperatures were between 66 and 68 degrees. In southwest Connecticut, it was sunny, and temperatures were between 63 and 65 degrees. Here are the latest reports on the coastal waters. At Robins Reef in New York Harbor, winds were southwest at 10 knots, gusting to 15 knots. The air temperature was 63 degrees. At New York Harbor entrance buoy, winds were south at 14 knots. Sea temperature 65 degrees. Air temperature 61 degrees. Wave heights 1 foot. Wave period 3 seconds. At 20 nautical miles south of Fire Island Inlet. Sea temperature 65 degrees. Wave heights 1 foot. Wave period 8 seconds. The report from 23 nautical miles south Montauk Point was not available. The report from Hudson Canyon was not available. At the buoy 15 nautical miles east of 15 nautical miles east of Barnegat Light, the air temperature was 63 degrees, and the sea surface temperature 65 degrees. Waves were 1 foot with a dominant period of 8 seconds. On the Western Sound, Kings Point reported a south wind at 12 knots, gusting to 14 knots. The air temperature was 62 degrees. At Bridgeport Harbor, a south wind at 7 knots was reported. The air temperature was 61 degrees. The report from Central Sound was not available. The following are coastal weather reports. As of 2 p.m. at Eagan's Neck, temperature was 63 degrees. Wind was southwest at 8 miles an hour. At Morgan's Point in Glencove, temperature was 63 degrees. Wind was south at 12 miles an hour. At Fire Island Coast Guard, temperature was 63 degrees. Wind was southwest at 10 miles an hour. At Jones Beach, temperature was 63 degrees. Wind was south at 8 miles an hour. At Breezy Point, temperature was 64 degrees. Wind was south at 9 miles an hour. Here is the official National Weather Service forecast for the New York City metropolitan area. This afternoon, sunny. Highs in the upper 60s. South winds 5 to 10 miles per hour with gusts up to 20 miles per hour. Tonight, mostly clear. Lows in the upper 50s. Southwest winds 5 to 10 miles per hour with gusts up to 20 miles per hour. Thursday, sunny. Highs in the mid 70s. West winds 10 to 15 miles per hour. Gusts up to 25 miles per hour in the afternoon. Thursday night, mostly clear. Lows in the mid-50s. Northwest winds 10 to 15 miles per hour, becoming west around 5 miles per hour after midnight. Friday, sunny. Highs in the lower 70s. West winds 10 to 15 miles per hour. Friday night, mostly clear. Lows in the mid-50s. Here is the extended forecast. Saturday, sunny. Highs in the lower 70s. Saturday night, partly cloudy in the evening, then becoming mostly cloudy. Lows in the upper 50s. Sunday, showers. Highs in the upper 60s. Chance of rain 90%. Sunday night, showers. Lows in the lower 60s. Chance of rain 90%. Columbus Day, mostly cloudy with showers likely in the morning, then partly sunny in the afternoon. Highs in the lower 70s. Chance of rain 70%. Monday night, mostly cloudy in the evening, then becoming partly cloudy. Lows around 60. Tuesday, partly sunny. A chance of showers in the afternoon. Highs in the upper 60s. Chance of rain 30%. Tuesday night, mostly cloudy with a 30% chance of showers. Lows around 50. Wednesday, mostly sunny. Highs around 60. Here is the air quality index forecast from state environmental agencies. The New York City forecast air quality index is 47. This is good. The Newark, New Jersey forecast air quality index is 50. This is good. The coastal water

Northwest winds 10 to 15 knots. Seas 2 to 3 feet. Wave detail, southeast 2 feet at 7 seconds and west 1 foot at 3 seconds. Winds and seas may be higher in and near thunderstorms. The marine forecast for New York Harbor, including Raritan Bay. For rest of today, south winds around 10 knots. Waves 1 foot or less. For tonight, southwest winds 10 to 15 knots with gusts up to 20 knots. Waves 1 to 2 feet. Wave detail, south 1 foot at 2 seconds. For Thursday, west winds 10 to 15 knots. Waves around 2 feet. And for Thursday night, west winds 10 to 15 knots with gusts up to 20 knots, diminishing to 5 to 10 knots after midnight. Waves 1 to 2 feet in the evening, then 1 foot or less. Wave detail, west 1 foot at 2 seconds. The marine forecast for western Long Island Sound. For rest of today, southwest winds 10 to 15 knots. Seas 1 foot or less. Wave detail, southwest 1 foot at 2 seconds. For tonight, southwest winds 10 to 15 knots with gusts up to 20 knots. Seas around 2 feet. Wave detail, southwest 2 feet at 2 seconds. For Thursday, west winds 10 to 15 knots with gusts up to 20 knots. Seas around 2 feet in the morning, then 1 foot or less. Wave detail, west 1 foot at 2 seconds. And for Thursday night, northwest winds 5 to 10 knots. Seas 1 foot or less. Wave detail, west 1 foot at 2 seconds. The marine forecast for the Long Island South Shore Bays. For rest of today, southwest winds 10 to 15 knots with gusts up to 20 knots. Waves 1 foot or less. For tonight, southwest winds 15 to 20 knots. Waves 1 foot or less. For Thursday, southwest winds 10 to 15 knots with gusts up to 20 knots. Waves 1 foot or less. And for Thursday night, northwest winds 5 to 10 knots. Waves 1 foot or less. Winds and waves may be higher in and near thunderstorms. Here is the tide information. At Sandy Hook, high tide is at 6:07 p.m. Wednesday and 6:40 a.m. Thursday. Low tide is at 12:32 a.m. Thursday and 12:51 p.m. Thursday. At the Battery, high tide is at 6:36 p.m. Wednesday and 7:08 a.m. Thursday. Low tide is at 1:01 a.m. Thursday and 1:20 p.m. Thursday. At Kings Point, high tide is at 10:11 p.m. Wednesday and 10:35 a.m. Thursday. Low tide is at 4:16 p.m. Wednesday and 4:40 a.m. Thursday. At Montauk, high tide is at 7:17 p.m. Wednesday and 7:39 a.m. Thursday. Low tide is at 1:30 p.m. Wednesday, 1:53 a.m. Thursday, and 2:24 p.m. Thursday. Here are the current conditions. As of 2 p.m. at Central Park, it was sunny. The temperature was 63 degrees, the dew point 41, and the relative humidity 44%. The wind was southwest at 9 miles an hour. The pressure was 30.00 inches and falling. The report from the Bronx Botanical Gardens was not available. Elsewhere in the metropolitan area, skies ranged from sunny to mostly sunny, and temperatures were between 64 and 66 degrees. Across Long Island, skies ranged from sunny to mostly sunny, and temperatures were between 64 and 65 degrees. In New Jersey, it was sunny, and temperatures were between 66 and 68 degrees. In southwest Connecticut, it was sunny, and temperatures were between 63 and 65 degrees. Here are the latest reports on the coastal waters. At Robins Reef in New York Harbor, winds were southwest at 10 knots, gusting to 15 knots. The air temperature was 63 degrees. At New York Harbor entrance buoy, winds were south at 14 knots. Sea temperature 65 degrees. Air temperature 61 degrees. Wave heights 1 foot. Wave period 3 seconds. At 20 nautical miles south of Fire Island Inlet. Sea temperature 65 degrees. Wave heights 1 foot. Wave period 8 seconds. The report from 23 nautical miles south Montauk Point was not available. The report from Hudson Canyon was not available. At the buoy 15 nautical miles east of 15 nautical miles east of Barnegat Light, the air temperature was 63 degrees, and the sea surface temperature 65 degrees.

Waves were 1 foot with a dominant period of 8 seconds. On the Western Sound, Kings Point reported a south wind at 12 knots, gusting to 14 knots. The air temperature was 62 degrees. At Bridgeport Harbor, a south wind at 7 knots was reported. The air temperature was 61 degrees. The report from Central Sound was not available. The following are coastal weather reports. As of 2 p.m. at Eaton's Neck, temperature was 63 degrees. Wind was southwest at 8 miles an hour. At Morgan's Point in Glencove, temperature was 63 degrees. Wind was south at 12 miles an hour. At Fire Island Coast Guard, temperature was 63 degrees. Wind was southwest at 10 miles an hour. At Jones Beach, temperature was 63 degrees. Wind was south at 8 miles an hour. At Breezy Point, temperature was 64 degrees. Wind was south at 9 miles an hour. The offshore waters forecast for south of Long Island between Montauk Point and Sandy Hook, out to 1,000 fathoms. Today, southwest winds 5 to 10 knots, increasing to 10 to 15 knots. Seas 3 to 4 feet. Tonight, southwest winds 15 to 20 knots. Seas 3 to 5 feet. Thursday, west to southwest winds 15 to 20 knots. Seas 4 to 7 feet. Thursday night, west winds 10 to 15 knots, becoming northwest. Seas 3 to 5 feet. Friday, northwest winds 5 to 10 knots, becoming west 10 to 15 knots. Seas 3 to 4 feet. Friday night, northwest winds 10 to 15 knots, becoming north. Seas 3 to 4 feet. Saturday, east to northeast winds less than 10 knots. Seas 3 to 4 feet. Saturday night, east to southeast winds 5 to 10 knots, becoming southeast 10 to 15 knots. Seas 3 to 4 feet. Sunday, south winds 10 to 15 knots, increasing to 15 to 25 knots. Seas 3 to 5 feet. Sunday night, south winds 20 to 30 knots, becoming south to southwest 10 to 20 knots. Seas 5 to 9 feet. The offshore waters forecast for south of New England between the Great South Channel and Montauk Point, out to 1,000 fathoms. Today, southwest winds less than 5 knots, increasing to 5 to 15 knots. Seas 3 to 4 feet. Tonight, southwest winds 10 to 20 knots. Seas 3 to 5 feet. Thursday, southwest winds 15 to 20 knots. Seas 4 to 7 feet. Thursday night, west winds 10 to 20 knots, becoming northwest 10 to 15 knots. Seas 3 to 6 feet. Friday, northwest winds 5 to 10 knots, becoming west 10 to 15 knots. Seas 3 to 4 feet. Friday night, northwest winds 10 to 15 knots, becoming north. Seas 3 to 5 feet. Saturday, north winds 5 to 10 knots. Seas 3 to 4 feet. Saturday night, east to northeast winds 5 to 10 knots, becoming southeast. Seas 3 to 4 feet. Sunday, south to southeast winds 10 to 15 knots, becoming south 10 to 20 knots. Seas 3 to 4 feet. Sunday night, south winds 20 to 30 knots. Seas 5 to 9 feet. The offshore waters forecast for Hudson Canyon to Baltimore Canyon, out to 1,000 fathoms. Today, south to southwest winds 5 to 10 knots, becoming southwest 5 to 15 knots. Seas 2 feet or less, becoming 3 feet. Tonight, south to southwest winds 10 to 15 knots. Seas 3 to 4 feet. Thursday, west to southwest winds 10 to 20 knots. Seas 3 to 6 feet. Thursday night, west winds 5 to 15 knots, becoming northwest 5 to 10 knots. Seas 3 to 4 feet. Friday, north to northwest winds 5 to 10 knots. Seas 3 to 4 feet. Friday night, northwest winds 5 to 10 knots, becoming north to northeast. Seas 3 to 4 feet. Saturday, northeast winds 10 to 15 knots, becoming east 5 to 10 knots. Seas 3 to 4 feet. Saturday night, east to southeast winds 5 to 10 knots, becoming southeast 10 to 15 knots. Seas 3 to 4 feet. Sunday, southeast winds 10 to 20 knots, becoming south to southeast 20 to 30 knots. Seas 5 to 8 feet. Sunday night, south

to southwest winds 15 to 25 knots. Seas 5 to 9 feet. 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The current time is 3 p.m. Eastern Daylight Time. The extended coastal waters forecast from Sandy Hook, New Jersey to Fire Island Inlet, New York out 20 nautical miles. For Friday, west winds around 10 knots. Seas around 2 feet. Wave detail, west 1 foot at 3 seconds and south 1 foot at 5 seconds. For Friday night, northwest winds 5 to 10 knots. Seas around 2 feet. Wave detail, west 1 foot at 3 seconds and south 1 foot at 4 seconds. For Saturday, east winds 5 to 10 knots, becoming south in the afternoon. Seas around 2 feet. For Saturday night, south winds 5 to 10 knots. Seas around 2 feet. For Sunday, south winds 10 to 15 knots with gusts up to 20 knots. Seas 2 to 3 feet. Showers. For Sunday night, south winds 15 to 20 knots. Seas 4 to 6 feet, occasionally to 8 feet. Showers and chance of thunderstorms. For Monday, west winds 10 to 15 knots with gusts up to 20 knots. Seas 5 to 7 feet, occasionally to 9 feet. Chance of showers. And for Monday night, northwest winds 10 to 15 knots. Seas 3 to 5 feet, occasionally to 6 feet. Here is the official National Weather Service forecast for the New York City metropolitan area. This afternoon, sunny. Highs in the upper 60s. South winds 5 to 10 miles per hour with gusts up to 20 miles per hour. Tonight, mostly clear. Lows in the upper 50s. Southwest winds 5 to 10 miles per hour with gusts up to 20 miles per hour. Thursday, sunny. Highs in the mid-70s. West winds 10 to 15 miles per hour. Gusts up to 25 miles per hour in the afternoon. Thursday night, mostly clear. Lows in the mid-50s. Northwest winds 10 to 15 miles per hour, becoming west around 5 miles per hour after midnight. Friday, sunny. Highs in the lower 70s. West winds 10 to 15 miles per hour. Friday night, mostly clear. Lows in the mid-50s. Here is the extended forecast. Saturday, sunny. Highs in the lower 70s. Saturday night, partly cloudy in the evening, then becoming mostly cloudy. Lows in the upper 50s. Sunday, showers. Highs in the upper 60s. Chance of rain 90%. Sunday night, showers. Lows in the lower 60s. Chance of rain 90%. Columbus Day, mostly cloudy with showers likely in the morning, then partly sunny in the afternoon. Highs in the lower 70s. Chance of rain 70%. Monday night, mostly cloudy in the evening, then becoming partly cloudy. Lows around 60. Tuesday, partly sunny. A chance of showers in the afternoon. Highs in the upper 60s. Chance of rain 30%. Tuesday night, mostly cloudy with a 30% chance of showers. Lows around 50. Wednesday, mostly sunny. Highs around 60. Here is the air quality index forecast from state environmental agencies. The New York City forecast air quality index is 47. This is good. The Newark, New Jersey forecast air quality index is 50. This is good. The coastal waters forecast from Sandy Hook, New Jersey to Fire Island Inlet, New York out 20 nautical miles. For rest of today, southwest winds 10 to 15 knots with gusts up to 20 knots. Seas 2 to 3 feet. Wave detail, south 2 feet at 4 seconds and east 1 foot at 8 seconds. For tonight, southwest winds 15 to 20 knots with occasional gusts up to 25 knots. Seas 3 to 4 feet, occasionally to 5 feet. Wave detail, south 3 feet at 4 seconds and southeast 1 foot at 8 seconds. For Thursday, southwest winds 15 to 20 knots, becoming west 10 to 15 knots in the afternoon.

seas 2 to 4 feet, occasionally to 5 feet. Wave detail, southwest 3 feet at 4 seconds and southeast 1 foot at 8 seconds. And for Thursday night, northwest winds 10 to 15 knots. Seas 2 to 3 feet. Wave detail, southeast 2 feet at 7 seconds and west 1 foot at 3 seconds. Winds and seas may be higher in and near thunderstorms. The marine forecast for New York Harbor, including Raritan Bay. For rest of today, south winds around 10 knots. Waves 1 foot or less. For tonight, southwest winds 10 to 15 knots with gusts up to 20 knots. Waves 1 to 2 feet. Wave detail, south 1 foot at 2 seconds. For Thursday, west winds 10 to 15 knots. Waves around 2 feet. And for Thursday night, west winds 10 to 15 knots with gusts up to 20 knots, diminishing to 5 to 10 knots after midnight. Waves 1 to 2 feet in the evening, then 1 foot or less. Wave detail, west 1 foot at 2 seconds. The marine forecast for western Long Island Sound. For rest of today, southwest winds 10 to 15 knots. Seas 1 foot or less. Wave detail, southwest 1 foot at 2 seconds. For tonight, southwest winds 10 to 15 knots with gusts up to 20 knots. Seas around 2 feet. Wave detail, southwest 2 feet at 2 seconds. For Thursday, west winds 10 to 15 knots with gusts up to 20 knots. Seas around 2 feet in the morning, then 1 foot or less. Wave detail, west 1 foot at 2 seconds. And for Thursday night, northwest winds 5 to 10 knots. Seas 1 foot or less. Wave detail, west 1 foot at 2 seconds. The marine forecast for the Long Island South Shore Bays. For rest of today, southwest winds 10 to 15 knots with gusts up to 20 knots. Waves 1 foot or less. For tonight, southwest winds 15 to 20 knots. Waves 1 foot or less. For Thursday, southwest winds 10 to 15 knots with gusts up to 20 knots. Waves 1 foot or less. And for Thursday night, northwest winds 5 to 10 knots. Waves 1 foot or less. Winds and waves may be higher in and near thunderstorms. Here are the current conditions. As of 3 p.m. at Central Park, it was sunny. The temperature was 64 degrees, the dew point 42, and the relative humidity 44%. The wind was variable at 6 miles an hour. The pressure was 29.95 inches and falling. The report from the Bronx Botanical Gardens was not available. Elsewhere in the metropolitan area, it was sunny, and temperatures were between 64 and 67 degrees. Across Long Island, skies ranged from sunny to mostly sunny, and the temperatures were 64 degrees. In New Jersey, it was sunny, and temperatures were between 67 and 68 degrees. In southwest Connecticut, it was sunny, and the temperatures were 64 degrees. Here are the latest reports on the coastal waters. At Robins Reef in New York Harbor, winds were south at 12 knots, gusting to 17 knots. The air temperature was 63 degrees. At New York Harbor entrance buoy, winds were south at 12 knots. Sea temperature 65 degrees. Air temperature 62 degrees. At 20 nautical miles south of Fire Island Inlet, sea temperature 65 degrees. Wave heights 1 foot. Wave period 3 seconds. The report from 23 nautical miles south Montauk Point was not available. The report from Hudson Canyon was not available. At the buoy 15 nautical miles east of 15 nautical miles east of Barnegat Light, the air temperature was 63 degrees, and the sea surface temperature 65 degrees. Waves were 1 foot with a dominant period of 2 seconds. On the Western Sound, Kings Point reported a south wind at 13 knots, gusting to 15 knots. The air temperature was 62 degrees. At Bridgeport Harbor, a south wind at 8 knots was reported. The air temperature was 62 degrees. The report from Central Sound was not available. The following are coastal weather reports. As of 3 p.m. at Eagan's Neck, temperature was 63 degrees. Wind was southwest, at 8 miles an hour. At Morgan's Point in Glen Cove, temperature was 64 degrees. Wind was south, at 8 miles an hour. At Fire Island Coast Guard,

Temperature was 61 degrees. Wind was south at 12 miles an hour. At Jones Beach, temperature was 63 degrees. Wind was south at 12 miles an hour. At Breezy Point, temperature was 63 degrees. Wind was south at 13 miles an hour. Here is the official National Weather Service forecast for the New York City metropolitan area. This afternoon, sunny. Highs in the upper 60s. South winds 5 to 10 miles per hour with gusts up to 20 miles per hour. Tonight, mostly clear. Lows in the upper 50s. Southwest winds 5 to 10 miles per hour with gusts up to 20 miles per hour. Thursday, sunny. Highs in the mid 70s. West winds 10 to 15 miles per hour. Gusts up to 25 miles per hour in the afternoon. Thursday night, mostly clear. Lows in the mid-50s. Northwest winds 10 to 15 miles per hour, becoming west around 5 miles per hour after midnight. Friday, sunny. Highs in the lower 70s. West winds 10 to 15 miles per hour. Friday night, mostly clear. Lows in the mid-50s. Here is the extended forecast. Saturday, sunny. Highs in the lower 70s. Saturday night, partly cloudy in the evening, then becoming mostly cloudy. Lows in the upper 50s. Sunday, showers. Highs in the upper 60s. Chance of rain 90%. Sunday night, showers. Lows in the lower 60s. Chance of rain 90%. Columbus Day, mostly cloudy with showers likely in the morning, then partly sunny in the afternoon. Highs in the lower 70s. Chance of rain 70%. Monday night, mostly cloudy in the evening, then becoming partly cloudy. Lows around 60. Tuesday, partly sunny. A chance of showers in the afternoon. Highs in the upper 60s. Chance of rain 30%. Tuesday night, mostly cloudy with a 30% chance of showers. Lows around 50. Wednesday, mostly sunny. Highs around 60. Here is the air quality index forecast from state environmental agencies. The New York City forecast air quality index is 47. This is good. The Newark, New Jersey forecast air quality index is 50. This is good. The coastal waters forecast from Sandy Hook, New Jersey to Fire Island Inlet, New York out 20 nautical miles. For rest of today, southwest winds 10 to 15 knots with gusts up to 20 knots. Seas 2 to 3 feet. Wave detail, south 2 feet at 4 seconds and east 1 foot at 8 seconds. For tonight, southwest winds 15 to 20 knots with occasional gusts up to 25 knots. Seas 3 to 4 feet, occasionally to 5 feet. Wave detail, south 3 feet at 4 seconds and southeast 1 foot at 8 seconds. For Thursday, southwest winds 15 to 20 knots, becoming west 10 to 15 knots in the afternoon. Seas 2 to 4 feet, occasionally to 5 feet. Wave detail, southwest 3 feet at 4 seconds and southeast 1 foot at 8 seconds. And for Thursday night, northwest winds 10 to 15 knots. Seas 2 to 3 feet. Wave detail, southeast 2 feet at 7 seconds and west 1 foot at 3 seconds. Winds and seas may be higher in and near thunderstorms. The marine forecast for New York Harbor, including Raritan Bay. For rest of today, south winds around 10 knots. Waves 1 foot or less. For tonight, southwest winds 10 to 15 knots with gusts up to 20 knots. Waves 1 to 2 feet. Wave detail, south 1 foot at 2 seconds. For Thursday, west winds 10 to 15 knots. Waves around 2 feet. And for Thursday night, west winds 10 to 15 knots with gusts up to 20 knots, diminishing to 5 to 10 knots after midnight. Waves 1 to 2 feet in the evening, then 1 foot or less. Wave detail, west 1 foot at 2 seconds. The marine forecast for western Long Island Sound. For rest of today, southwest winds 10 to 15 knots. Seas 1 foot or less. Wave detail, southwest 1 foot at 2 seconds. For tonight, southwest winds 10 to 15 knots with gusts up to 20 knots. Seas around 2 feet. Wave detail.

gale, southwest 2 feet at 2 seconds. For Thursday, west winds 10 to 15 knots with gusts up to 20 knots. Seas around 2 feet in the morning, then 1 foot or less. Wave detail, west 1 foot at 2 seconds. And for Thursday night, northwest winds 5 to 10 knots. Seas 1 foot or less. Wave detail, west 1 foot at 2 seconds. The marine forecast for the Long Island South Shore Bays. For rest of today, southwest winds 10 to 15 knots with gusts up to 20 knots. Waves 1 foot or less. For tonight, southwest winds 15 to 20 knots. Waves 1 foot or less. For Thursday, southwest winds 10 to 15 knots with gusts up to 20 knots. Waves 1 foot or less. And for Thursday night, northwest winds 5 to 10 knots. Waves 1 foot or less. Winds and waves may be higher in and near thunderstorms. Here is the tide information. At Sandy Hook, high tide is at 6:07 p.m. Wednesday and 6:40 a.m. Thursday. Low tide is at 12:32 a.m. Thursday and 12:51 p.m. Thursday. At the Battery, high tide is at 6:36 p.m. Wednesday and 7:08 a.m. Thursday. Low tide is at 1:01 a.m. Thursday and 1:20 p.m. Thursday. At Kings Point, high tide is at 10:11 p.m. Wednesday and 10:35 a.m. Thursday. Low tide is at 4:16 p.m. Wednesday and 4:40 a.m. Thursday. At Montauk, high tide is at 7:17 p.m. Wednesday and 7:39 a.m. Thursday. Low tide is at 1:30 p.m. Wednesday, 1:53 a.m. Thursday, and 2:24 p.m. Thursday. Here are the current conditions. As of 3 p.m. at Central Park, it was sunny. The temperature was 64 degrees, the dew point 42, and the relative humidity 44%. The wind was variable at 6 miles an hour. The pressure was 29.95 inches and falling. The report from the Bronx Botanical Gardens was not available. Elsewhere in the metropolitan area, it was sunny, and temperatures were between 64 and 67 degrees. Across Long Island, skies ranged from sunny to mostly sunny, and the temperatures were 64 degrees. In New Jersey, it was sunny, and temperatures were between 67 and 68 degrees. In southwest Connecticut, it was sunny, and the temperatures were 64 degrees. Here are the latest reports on the coastal waters. At Robins Reef in New York Harbor, winds were south at 12 knots, gusting to 70 knots. The air temperature was 63 degrees. At New York Harbor entrance buoy, winds were south at 12 knots. Sea temperature 65 degrees. Air temperature 62 degrees. At 20 nautical miles south of Fire Island Inlet, sea temperature 65 degrees. Wave heights 1 foot. Wave period 3 seconds. The report from 23 nautical miles south Montauk Point was not available. The report from Hudson Canyon was not available. At the buoy 15 nautical miles east of 15 nautical miles east of Barnegat Light, the air temperature was 63 degrees, and the sea surface temperature 65 degrees. Waves were 1 foot with a dominant period of 2 seconds. On the Western Sound, Kings Point reported a south wind at 13 knots, gusting to 15 knots. The air temperature was 62 degrees. At Bridgeport Harbor, a south wind at 8 knots was reported. The air temperature was 62 degrees. The report from Central Sound was not available. The following are coastal weather reports. As of 3 p.m. at Eagan's Neck, temperature was 63 degrees. Wind was southwest at 8 miles an hour. At Morgan's Point in Glen Cove, temperature was 64 degrees. Wind was south at 8 miles an hour. At Fire Island Coast Guard, temperature was 61 degrees. Wind was south at 12 miles an hour. At Jones Beach, temperature was 63 degrees. Wind was south at 12 miles an hour. At Breezy Point, temperature was 63 degrees. Wind was south at 13 miles an hour. Here is the official National Weather Service forecast for the New York City metropolitan area. This afternoon, sunny. Highs in the upper 60s. South winds 5 to 10 miles per hour with gusts up to 20 miles per hour. Tonight, mostly clear. Lows in the upper 50s. Southwest winds 5 to 10.

miles per hour with gusts up to 20 miles per hour. Thursday, sunny. Highs in the mid-70s. West winds 10 to 15 miles per hour. Gusts up to 25 miles per hour in the afternoon. Thursday night, mostly clear. Lows in the mid-50s. Northwest winds 10 to 15 miles per hour, becoming west around 5 miles per hour after midnight. Friday, sunny. Highs in the lower 70s. West winds 10 to 15 miles per hour. Friday night, mostly clear. Lows in the mid-50s. Here is the extended forecast. Saturday, sunny. Highs in the lower 70s. Saturday night, partly cloudy in the evening, then becoming mostly cloudy. Lows in the upper 50s. Sunday, showers. Highs in the upper 60s. Chance of rain 90%. Sunday night, showers. Lows in the lower 60s. Chance of rain 90%. Columbus Day, mostly cloudy with showers likely in the morning, then partly sunny in the afternoon. Highs in the lower 70s. Chance of rain 70%. Monday night, mostly cloudy in the evening, then becoming partly cloudy. Lows around 60. Tuesday, partly sunny. A chance of showers in the afternoon. Highs in the upper 60s. Chance of rain 30%. Tuesday night, mostly cloudy with a 30% chance of showers. Lows around 50. Wednesday, mostly sunny. Highs around 60. Here is the air quality index forecast from state environmental agencies. The New York City forecast air quality index is 47. This is good. The Newark, New Jersey forecast air quality index is 50. This is good. The coastal waters forecast from Sandy Hook, New Jersey to Fire Island Inlet, New York out 20 nautical miles. For rest of today, southwest winds 10 to 15 knots with gusts up to 20 knots. Seas 2 to 3 feet. Wave detail, south 2 feet at 4 seconds and east 1 foot at 8 seconds. For tonight, southwest winds 15 to 20 knots with occasional gusts up to 25 knots. Seas 3 to 4 feet, occasionally to 5 feet. Wave detail, south 3 feet at 4 seconds and southeast 1 foot at 8 seconds. For Thursday, southwest winds 15 to 20 knots, becoming west 10 to 15 knots in the afternoon. Seas 2 to 4 feet, occasionally to 5 feet. Wave detail, southwest 3 feet at 4 seconds and southeast 1 foot at 8 seconds. And for Thursday night, northwest winds 10 to 15 knots. Seas 2 to 3 feet. Wave detail, southeast 2 feet at 7 seconds and west 1 foot at 3 seconds. Winds and seas may be higher in and near thunderstorms. The marine forecast for New York Harbor, including Raritan Bay. For rest of today, south winds around 10 knots. Waves 1 foot or less. For tonight, southwest winds 10 to 15 knots with gusts up to 20 knots. Waves 1 to 2 feet. Wave detail, south 1 foot at 2 seconds. For Thursday, west winds 10 to 15 knots. Waves around 2 feet. And for Thursday night, west winds 10 to 15 knots with gusts up to 20 knots, diminishing to 5 to 10 knots after midnight. Waves 1 to 2 feet in the evening, then 1 foot or less. Wave detail, west 1 foot at 2 seconds. The marine forecast for western Long Island Sound. For rest of today, southwest winds 10 to 15 knots. Seas 1 foot or less. Wave detail, southwest 1 foot at 2 seconds. For tonight, southwest winds 10 to 15 knots with gusts up to 20 knots. Seas around 2 feet. Wave detail, southwest 2 feet at 2 seconds. For Thursday, west winds 10 to 15 knots with gusts up to 20 knots. Seas around 2 feet in the morning, then 1 foot or less. Wave detail, west 1 foot at 2 seconds. And for Thursday night, northwest winds 5 to 10 knots. Seas 1 foot or less. Wave detail, west 1 foot at 2 seconds. The marine forecast for the Long Island South Shore Bays. For rest of today, southwest winds 10 to 15 knots with gusts up to 20 knots. Waves 1 foot or less. For tonight, southwest winds 15 to 20 knots. Waves 1 foot or less.

for Thursday, southwest winds 10 to 15 knots with gusts up to 20 knots. Waves 1 foot or less. And for Thursday night, northwest winds 5 to 10 knots. Waves 1 foot or less. Winds and waves may be higher in and near thunderstorms. Here is the tide information. At Sandy Hook, high tide is at 6.07 p.m. Wednesday and 6.40 a.m. Thursday. Low tide is at 12.32 a.m. Thursday and 12.51 p.m. Thursday. At the Battery, high tide is at 6.36 p.m. Wednesday and 7.08 a.m. Thursday. Low tide is at 1.01 a.m. Thursday and 1.20 p.m. Thursday. At Kings Point, high tide is at 10.11 p.m. Wednesday and 10.35 a.m. Thursday. Low tide is at 4.16 p.m. Wednesday and 4.40 a.m. Thursday. At Montauk, high tide is at 7.17 p.m. Wednesday and 7.39 a.m. Thursday. Low tide is at 1.30 p.m. Wednesday, 1.53 a.m. Thursday, and 2.24 p.m. Thursday. The offshore waters forecast for south of Long Island between Montauk Point and Sandy Hook, out to 1,000 fathoms. Today, southwest winds 5 to 10 knots, increasing to 10 to 15 knots. Seas 3 to 4 feet. Tonight, southwest winds 15 to 20 knots. Seas 3 to 5 feet. Thursday, west to southwest winds 15 to 20 knots. Seas 4 to 7 feet. Thursday night, west winds 10 to 15 knots, becoming northwest. Seas 3 to 5 feet. Friday, northwest winds 5 to 10 knots, becoming west 10 to 15 knots. Seas 3 to 4 feet. Friday night, northwest winds 10 to 15 knots, becoming north. Seas 3 to 4 feet. Saturday, east to northeast winds less than 10 knots. Seas 3 to 4 feet. Saturday night, east to southeast winds 5 to 10 knots, becoming southeast 10 to 15 knots. Seas 3 to 4 feet. Sunday, south winds 10 to 15 knots, increasing to 15 to 25 knots. Seas 3 to 5 feet. Sunday night, south winds 20 to 30 knots, becoming south to southwest 10 to 20 knots. Seas 5 to 9 feet. The offshore waters forecast for south of New England between the Great South Channel and Montauk Point, out to 1,000 fathoms. Today, southwest winds less than 5 knots, increasing to 5 to 15 knots. Seas 3 to 4 feet. Tonight, southwest winds 10 to 20 knots. Seas 3 to 5 feet. Thursday, southwest winds 15 to 20 knots. Seas 4 to 7 feet. Thursday night, west winds 10 to 20 knots, becoming northwest 10 to 15 knots. Seas 3 to 6 feet. Friday, northwest winds 5 to 10 knots, becoming west 10 to 15 knots. Seas 3 to 4 feet. Friday night, northwest winds 10 to 15 knots, becoming north. Seas 3 to 5 feet. Saturday, north winds 5 to 10 knots. Seas 3 to 4 feet. Saturday night, east to northeast winds 5 to 10 knots, becoming southeast. Seas 3 to 4 feet. Sunday, south to southeast winds 10 to 15 knots, becoming south 10 to 20 knots. Seas 3 to 4 feet. Sunday night, south winds 20 to 30 knots. Seas 5 to 9 feet. The offshore waters forecast for Hudson Canyon to Baltimore Canyon, out to 1,000 fathoms. Today, south to southwest winds 5 to 10 knots, becoming southwest 5 to 15 knots. Seas 2 feet or less, becoming 3 feet. Tonight, south to southwest winds 10 to 15 knots. Seas 3 to 4 feet. Thursday, west to southwest winds 10 to 20 knots. Seas 3 to 6 feet. Thursday night, west winds 5 to 15 knots, becoming northwest 5 to 10 knots. Seas 3 to 4 feet. Friday, north to northwest winds 5 to 10 knots. Seas 3 to 4 feet. Friday night, northwest winds 5 to 10 knots, becoming north to northeast. Seas 3 to 4 feet. Saturday, northeast winds 10 to 15 knots, becoming east 5 to 10 knots. Seas 3 to 4 feet. Saturday night, east to southeast winds 5 to 10 knots, becoming southeast 10 to 15 knots. Seas 3 to 4 feet. Sunday, southeast winds 10 to 20 knots, becoming south to southeast 20 to 30 knots. Seas 5 to 8 feet. Sunday night,

south to southwest winds 15 to 25 knots. 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The current time is 3:30 p.m. Eastern Daylight Time. The extended coastal waters forecast from Sandy Hook, New Jersey to Fire Island Inlet, New York out 20 nautical miles. For Friday, west winds around 10 knots. Seas around 2 feet. Wave detail, west 1 foot at 3 seconds and south 1 foot at 5 seconds. For Friday night, northwest winds 5 to 10 knots. Seas around 2 feet. Wave detail, west 1 foot at 3 seconds and south 1 foot at 4 seconds. For Saturday, east winds 5 to 10 knots, becoming south in the afternoon. Seas around 2 feet. For Saturday night, south winds 5 to 10 knots. Seas around 2 feet. For Sunday, south winds 10 to 15 knots with gusts up to 20 knots. Seas 2 to 3 feet. Showers. For Sunday night, south winds 15 to 20 knots. Seas 4 to 6 feet, occasionally to 8 feet. Showers and chance of thunderstorms. For Monday, west winds 10 to 15 knots with gusts up to 20 knots. Seas 5 to 7 feet, occasionally to 9 feet. Chance of showers. And for Monday night, northwest winds 10 to 15 knots. Seas 3 to 5 feet, occasionally to 6 feet. Here are the current conditions. As of 3 p.m. at Central Park, it was sunny. The temperature was 64 degrees, the dew point 42, and the relative humidity 44%. The wind was variable at 6 miles an hour. The pressure was 29.95 inches and falling. The report from the Bronx Botanical Gardens was not available. Elsewhere in the metropolitan area, it was sunny, and temperatures were between 64 and 67 degrees. Across Long Island, skies ranged from sunny to mostly sunny, and the temperatures were 64 degrees. In New Jersey, it was sunny, and temperatures were between 67 and 68 degrees. In southwest Connecticut, it was sunny, and the temperatures were 64 degrees. Here are the latest reports on the coastal waters. At Robbins Reef in New York Harbor, winds were south at 12 knots, gusting to 17 knots. The air temperature was 63 degrees. At New York Harbor entrance buoy, winds were south, at 12 knots. Sea temperature 65 degrees. Air temperature 62 degrees. At 20 nautical miles south of Fire Island Inlet. Sea temperature 65 degrees. Wave heights 1 foot. Wave period 3 seconds. The report from 23 nautical miles south Montauk Point was not available. The report from Hudson Canyon was not available. At the buoy 15 nautical miles east of 15 nautical miles east of Barnegat Light, the air temperature was 63 degrees, and the sea surface temperature 65 degrees. Waves were 1 foot with a dominant period of 2 seconds. On the Western Sound, 65 degrees. Waves were 1 foot with a dominant period of 2 seconds. On the Western Sound, Kings Point reported a south wind at 13 knots, gusting to 15 knots. The air temperature was 62 degrees. At Bridgeport Harbor, a south wind at 8 knots was reported. The air temperature was 62 degrees. The report from Central Sound was not available. The following are coastal weather reports. As of 3 p.m. at Egan's Neck, temperature was 63 degrees. Wind was southwest, at 8 miles an hour. At Morgan's Point in Glencove, temperature was 64 degrees. Wind was south, at 8 miles an hour. At Fire Island Coast Guard, temperature was 61 degrees. Wind was south, at 12 miles an hour. At Jones Beach, temperature was 63 degrees. Wind was south, at 12 miles an hour. At Breezy Point, temperature was 63 degrees. Wind was south, at 13 miles an hour. Here is the official National Weather Service forecast for the New York City metropolitan area. This afternoon, sunny. Highs in the upper 60s. South winds 5 to 10 miles.

per hour with gusts up to 20 miles per hour. Tonight, mostly clear. Lows in the upper 50s. Southwest winds 5 to 10 miles per hour with gusts up to 20 miles per hour. Thursday, sunny. Highs in the mid-70s. West winds 10 to 15 miles per hour. Gusts up to 25 miles per hour in the afternoon. Thursday night, mostly clear. Lows in the mid-50s. Northwest winds 10 to 15 miles per hour, becoming west around 5 miles per hour after midnight. Friday, sunny. Highs in the lower 70s. West winds 10 to 15 miles per hour. Friday night, mostly clear. Lows in the mid-50s. Here is the extended forecast. Saturday, sunny. Highs in the lower 70s. Saturday night, partly cloudy in the evening, then becoming mostly cloudy. Lows in the upper 50s. Sunday, showers. Highs in the upper 60s. Chance of rain 90%. Sunday night, showers. Lows in the lower 60s. Chance of rain 90%. Columbus Day, mostly cloudy with showers likely in the morning, then partly sunny in the afternoon. Highs in the lower 70s. Chance of rain 70%. Monday night, mostly cloudy in the evening, then becoming partly cloudy. Lows around 60. Tuesday, partly sunny. A chance of showers in the afternoon. Highs in the upper 60s. Chance of rain 30%. Tuesday night, mostly cloudy with a 30% chance of showers. Lows around 50. Wednesday, mostly sunny. Highs around 60. Here is the air quality index forecast from state environmental agencies. The New York City forecast air quality index is 47. This is good. The Newark, New Jersey forecast air quality index is 50. This is good. The coastal waters forecast from Sandy Hook, New Jersey to Fire Island Inlet, New York out 20 nautical miles. For rest of today, southwest winds 10 to 15 knots with gusts up to 20 knots. Seas 2 to 3 feet. Wave detail, south 2 feet at 4 seconds and east 1 foot at 8 seconds. For tonight, southwest winds 15 to 20 knots with occasional gusts up to 25 knots. Seas 3 to 4 feet, occasionally to 5 feet. Wave detail, south 3 feet at 4 seconds and southeast 1 foot at 8 seconds. For Thursday, southwest winds 15 to 20 knots, becoming west 10 to 15 knots in the afternoon. Seas 2 to 4 feet, occasionally to 5 feet. Wave detail, southwest 3 feet at 4 seconds and southeast 1 foot at 8 seconds. And for Thursday night, northwest winds 10 to 15 knots. Seas 2 to 3 feet. Wave detail, southeast 2 feet at 7 seconds and west 1 foot at 3 seconds. Winds and seas may be higher in and near thunderstorms. The marine forecast for New York Harbor, including Raritan Bay. For rest of today, south winds around 10 knots. Waves 1 foot or less. For tonight, southwest winds 10 to 15 knots with gusts up to 20 knots. Waves 1 to 2 feet. Wave detail, south 1 foot at 2 seconds. For Thursday, west winds 10 to 15 knots. Waves around 2 feet. And for Thursday night, west winds 10 to 15 knots with gusts up to 20 knots, diminishing to 5 to 10 knots after midnight. Waves 1 to 2 feet in the evening, then 1 foot or less. Wave detail, west 1 foot at 2 seconds. The marine forecast for western Long Island Sound. For rest of today, southwest winds 10 to 15 knots. Seas 1 foot or less. Wave detail, southwest 1 foot at 2 seconds. For tonight, southwest winds 10 to 15 knots with gusts up to 20 knots. Seas around 2 feet. Wave detail, southwest 2 feet at 2 seconds. For Thursday, west winds 10 to 15 knots with gusts up to 20 knots. Seas around 2 feet in the morning, then 1 foot or less. Wave detail, west 1 foot at 2 seconds. And for Thursday night, northwest winds 5 to 10 knots. Seas 1 foot or less. Wave detail, west 1 foot at 2 seconds. The marine forecast for the Long Island South Shore Bays.
For rest of today, southwest winds 10 to 15 knots with gusts up to 20 knots. Waves 1 foot or less. For tonight, southwest winds 15 to 20 knots. Waves 1 foot or less. For Thursday, southwest winds 10 to 15 knots with gusts up to 20 knots. Waves 1 foot or less. And for Thursday night, northwest winds 5 to 10 knots. Waves 1 foot or less. Winds and waves may be higher in and near thunderstorms. Here is the tide information. At Sandy Hook, high tide is at 6:07 p.m. Wednesday and 6:40 a.m. Thursday. Low tide is at 12:32 a.m. Thursday and 12:51 p.m. Thursday. At the Battery, high tide is at 6:36 p.m. Wednesday and 7:08 a.m. Thursday. Low tide is at 1:01 a.m. Thursday and 1:20 p.m. Thursday. At Kings Point, high tide is at 10:11 p.m. Wednesday and 10:35 a.m. Thursday. Low tide is at 4:16 p.m. Wednesday and 4:40 a.m. Thursday. At Montauk, high tide is at 7:17 p.m. Wednesday and 7:39 a.m. Thursday. Low tide is at 1:30 p.m. Wednesday, 1:53 a.m. Thursday, and 2:24 p.m. Thursday. Here are the current conditions. As of 3 p.m. at Central Park, it was sunny. The temperature was 64 degrees, the dew point 42, and the relative humidity 44%. The wind was variable at 6 miles an hour. The pressure was 29.95 inches and falling. The report from the Bronx Botanical Gardens was not available. Elsewhere in the metropolitan area, it was sunny, and temperatures were between 64 and 67 degrees. Across Long Island, skies ranged from sunny to mostly sunny, and the temperatures were 64 degrees. In New Jersey, it was sunny, and temperatures were between 67 and 68 degrees. In southwest Connecticut, it was sunny, and the temperatures were 64 degrees. Here are the latest reports on the coastal waters. At Robins Reef in New York Harbor, winds were south at 12 knots, gusting to 70 knots. The air temperature was 63 degrees. At New York Harbor entrance buoy, winds were south at 12 knots. Sea temperature 65 degrees. Air temperature 62 degrees. At 20 nautical miles south of Fire Island Inlet, sea temperature 65 degrees. Wave heights 1 foot. Wave period 3 seconds. The report from 23 nautical miles south Montauk Point was not available. The report from Hudson Canyon was not available. At the buoy 15 nautical miles east of 15 nautical miles east of Barnegat Light, the air temperature was 63 degrees, and the sea surface temperature 65 degrees. Waves were 1 foot with a dominant period of 2 seconds. On the Western Sound, Kings Point reported a south wind at 13 knots, gusting to 15 knots. The air temperature was 62 degrees. At Bridgeport Harbor, a south wind at 8 knots was reported. The air temperature was 62 degrees. The report from Central Sound was not available. The following are coastal weather reports. As of 3 p.m. at Eagan's Neck, temperature was 63 degrees. Wind was southwest, at 8 miles an hour. At Morgan's Point in Glencove, temperature was 64 degrees. Wind was south, at 8 miles an hour. At Fire Island Coast Guard, temperature was 61 degrees. Wind was south, at 12 miles an hour. At Jones Beach, temperature was 63 degrees. Wind was south, at 12 miles an hour. At Breezy Point, temperature was 63 degrees. Wind was south, at 13 miles an hour. Here is the official National Weather Service forecast for the New York City metropolitan area. This afternoon, sunny. Highs in the upper 60s. South winds 5 to 10 miles per hour with gusts up to 20 miles per hour. Tonight, mostly clear. Lows in the upper 50s. Southwest winds 5 to 10 miles per hour with gusts up to 20 miles per hour. Thursday, sunny. Highs in the mid-70s. West winds 10 to 15 miles per hour. Gusts up to 25 miles per hour in the afternoon. Thursday night, mostly clear. Lows in the mid-50s. Northwest winds 10 to 15 miles per hour, becoming west around 5 miles per hour after midnight. Friday, sunny.
highs in the lower 70s. West winds 10 to 15 miles per hour.

Friday night, mostly clear. Lows in the mid-50s. Here is the extended forecast. Saturday, sunny. Highs in the lower 70s. Saturday night, partly cloudy in the evening, then becoming mostly cloudy. Lows in the upper 50s. Sunday, showers. Highs in the upper 60s. Chance of rain 90%. Sunday night, showers. Lows in the lower 60s. Chance of rain 90%. Columbus Day, mostly cloudy with showers likely in the morning, then partly sunny in the afternoon. Highs in the lower 70s. Chance of rain 70%. Monday night, mostly cloudy in the evening, then becoming partly cloudy. Lows around 60. Tuesday, partly sunny. A chance of showers in the afternoon. Highs in the upper 60s. Chance of rain 30%. Tuesday night, mostly cloudy with a 30% chance of showers. Lows around 50. Wednesday, mostly sunny. Highs around 60. Here is the air quality index forecast from state environmental agencies. The New York City forecast air quality index is 47. This is good. The Newark, New Jersey forecast air quality index is 50. This is good. The coastal waters forecast from Sandy Hook, New Jersey to Fire Island Inlet, New York out 20 nautical miles. For rest of today, southwest winds 10 to 15 knots with gusts up to 20 knots. Seas 2 to 3 feet. Wave detail, south 2 feet at 4 seconds and east 1 foot at 8 seconds. For tonight, southwest winds 15 to 20 knots with occasional gusts up to 25 knots. Seas 3 to 4 feet, occasionally to 5 feet. Wave detail, south 3 feet at 4 seconds and southeast 1 foot at 8 seconds. For Thursday, southwest winds 15 to 20 knots, becoming west 10 to 15 knots in the afternoon. Seas 2 to 4 feet, occasionally to 5 feet. Wave detail, southwest 3 feet at 4 seconds and southeast 1 foot at 8 seconds. And for Thursday night, northwest winds 10 to 15 knots. Seas 2 to 3 feet. Wave detail, southeast 2 feet at 7 seconds and west 1 foot at 3 seconds. Winds and seas may be higher in and near thunderstorms. The marine forecast for New York Harbor, including Raritan Bay. For rest of today, south winds around 10 knots. Waves 1 foot or less. For tonight, southwest winds 10 to 15 knots with gusts up to 20 knots. Waves 1 to 2 feet. Wave detail, south 1 foot at 2 seconds. For Thursday, west winds 10 to 15 knots. Waves around 2 feet. And for Thursday night, west winds 10 to 15 knots with gusts up to 20 knots, diminishing to 5 to 10 knots after midnight. Waves 1 to 2 feet in the evening, then 1 foot or less. Wave detail, west 1 foot at 2 seconds. The marine forecast for western Long Island Sound. For rest of today, southwest winds 10 to 15 knots. Seas 1 foot or less. Wave detail, southwest 1 foot at 2 seconds. For tonight, southwest winds 10 to 15 knots with gusts up to 20 knots. Seas around 2 feet. Wave detail, southwest 2 feet at 2 seconds. For Thursday, west winds 10 to 15 knots with gusts up to 20 knots. Seas around 2 feet in the morning, then 1 foot or less. Wave detail, west 1 foot at 2 seconds. And for Thursday night, northwest winds 5 to 10 knots. Seas 1 foot or less. Wave detail, west 1 foot at 2 seconds. The marine forecast for the Long Island South Shore Bays. For rest of today, southwest winds 10 to 15 knots with gusts up to 20 knots. Waves 1 foot or less. For tonight, southwest winds 15 to 20 knots. Waves 1 foot or less. For Thursday, southwest winds 10 to 15 knots with gusts up to 20 knots. Waves 1 foot or less. And for Thursday night, northwest winds 5 to 10 knots. Waves 1 foot or less. Winds and waves may be higher in and near thunderstorms. Here is the tide information. At Sandy Hook, high tide is at 6:07 p.m. Wednesday and 6:40 a.m. Thursday. Low tide is at 12:32 a.m. Thursday and 12:51 p.m. Thursday. At the Battery.

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Elsewhere in the metropolitan area, it was sunny, and temperatures were between 64 and 67 degrees. Across Long Island, skies ranged from sunny to mostly sunny, and the temperatures were 64 degrees. In New Jersey, it was sunny, and temperatures were between 67 and 68 degrees. In southwest Connecticut, it was sunny, and the temperatures were 64 degrees. Here are the latest reports on the coastal waters. At Robins Reef in New York Harbor, winds were south at 12 knots, gusting to 70 knots. The air temperature was 63 degrees. At New York Harbor entrance buoy, winds were south at 12 knots. Sea temperature 65 degrees. Air temperature 62 degrees. At 20 nautical miles south of Fire Island Inlet, sea temperature 65 degrees. Wave heights 1 foot. Wave period 3 seconds. The report from 23 nautical miles south Montauk Point was not available. The report from Hudson Canyon was not available. At the buoy 15 nautical miles east of 15 nautical miles east of Barnegat Light, the air temperature was 63 degrees, and the sea surface temperature 65 degrees. Waves were 1 foot with a dominant period of 2 seconds. On the Western Sound, Kings Point reported a south wind at 13 knots, gusting to 50 knots. The air temperature was 62 degrees. At Bridgeport Harbor, a south wind at 8 knots was reported. The air temperature was 62 degrees. The report from Central Sound was not available. The following are coastal weather reports. As of 3 p.m. at Eagan's Neck, temperature was 63 degrees. Wind was southwest, at 8 miles an hour. At Morgan's Point in Glencove, temperature was 64 degrees. Wind was south, at 8 miles an hour. At Fire Island Coast Guard, temperature was 61 degrees. Wind was south, at 12 miles an hour. At Jones Beach, temperature was 63 degrees. Wind was south, at 12 miles an hour. At Breezy Point, temperature was 63 degrees. Wind was south at 13 miles an hour. Here is the official National Weather Service forecast for the New York City metropolitan area. This afternoon, sunny. Highs in the upper 60s. South winds 5 to 10 miles per hour with gusts up to 20 miles per hour. Tonight, mostly clear. Lows in the upper 50s. Southwest winds 5 to 10 miles per hour with gusts up to 20 miles per hour. Thursday, sunny. Highs in the mid-70s. West winds 10 to 15 miles per hour. Gusts up to 25 miles per hour in the afternoon. Thursday night, mostly clear. Lows in the mid-50s. Northwest winds 10 to 15 miles per hour, becoming west around 5 miles per hour after midnight. Friday, sunny. Highs in the lower 70s. West winds 10 to 15 miles per hour. Friday night, mostly clear. Lows in the mid-50s. Here is the extended forecast. Saturday, sunny. Highs in the lower 70s. Saturday night, partly cloudy in the evening, then becoming mostly cloudy. Lows in the upper 50s. Sunday, showers. Highs in the upper 60s. Chance of rain 90%. Sunday night, showers. Lows in the lower 60s. Chance of rain 90%. Columbus Day, mostly cloudy with showers likely in the morning, then partly sunny in the afternoon. Highs in the lower 70s. Chance of rain 70%. Monday night, mostly cloudy in the evening, then becoming partly cloudy. Lows around 60. Tuesday, partly sunny. A chance of showers in the afternoon. Highs in the upper 60s. Chance of rain 30%. Tuesday night, mostly cloudy with a 30% chance of showers. Lows around 50. Wednesday, mostly sunny. Highs around 60. Here is the air quality index forecast from state environmental agencies. The New York City forecast air quality index is 47. This is good. The Newark, New Jersey forecast air quality index is 50. This is good. The offshore waters forecast for south of Long Island between Montauk Point and Sandy Hook, out to 1,000 fathoms. Today, southwest

winds 5 to 10 knots, increasing to 10 to 15 knots. Seas 3 to 4 feet. Tonight, southwest winds 15 to 20 knots. Seas 3 to 5 feet. Thursday, west to southwest winds 15 to 20 knots. Seas 4 to 7 feet. Thursday night, west winds 10 to 15 knots, becoming northwest. Seas 3 to 5 feet. Friday, northwest winds 5 to 10 knots, becoming west 10 to 15 knots. Seas 3 to 4 feet. Friday night, northwest winds 10 to 15 knots, becoming north. Seas 3 to 4 feet. Saturday, east to northeast winds less than 10 knots. Seas 3 to 4 feet. Saturday night, east to southeast winds 5 to 10 knots, becoming southeast 10 to 15 knots. Seas 3 to 4 feet. Sunday, south winds 10 to 15 knots, increasing to 15 to 25 knots. Seas 3 to 5 feet. Sunday night, south winds 20 to 30 knots, becoming south to southwest 10 to 20 knots. Seas 5 to 9 feet. The offshore waters forecast for south of New England between the Great South Channel and Montauk Point, out to 1,000 fathoms. Today, southwest winds less than 5 knots, increasing to 5 to 15 knots. Seas 3 to 4 feet. Tonight, southwest winds 10 to 20 knots. Seas 3 to 5 feet. Thursday, southwest winds 15 to 20 knots. Seas 4 to 7 feet. Thursday night, west winds 10 to 20 knots, becoming northwest 10 to 15 knots. Seas 3 to 6 feet. Friday, northwest winds 5 to 10 knots, becoming west 10 to 15 knots. Seas 3 to 4 feet. Friday night, northwest winds 10 to 15 knots, becoming north. Seas 3 to 5 feet. Saturday, north winds 5 to 10 knots. Seas 3 to 4 feet. Saturday night, east to northeast winds 5 to 10 knots, becoming southeast. Seas 3 to 4 feet. Sunday, south to southeast winds 10 to 15 knots, becoming south 10 to 20 knots. Seas 3 to 4 feet. Sunday night, south winds 20 to 30 knots. Seas 5 to 9 feet. The offshore waters forecast for Hudson Canyon to Baltimore Canyon, out to 1,000 fathoms. Today, south to southwest winds 5 to 10 knots, becoming southwest 5 to 15 knots. Seas 2 feet or less, becoming 3 feet. Tonight, south to southwest winds 10 to 15 knots. Seas 3 to 4 feet. Thursday, west to southwest winds 10 to 20 knots. Seas 3 to 6 feet. Thursday night, west winds 5 to 15 knots, becoming northwest 5 to 10 knots. Seas 3 to 4 feet. Friday, north to northwest winds 5 to 10 knots. Seas 3 to 4 feet. Friday night, northwest winds 5 to 10 knots, becoming north to northeast. Seas 3 to 4 feet. Saturday, northeast winds 10 to 15 knots, becoming east 5 to 10 knots. Seas 3 to 4 feet. Saturday night, east to southeast winds 5 to 10 knots, becoming southeast 10 to 15 knots. Seas 3 to 4 feet. Sunday, southeast winds 10 to 20 knots, becoming south to southeast 20 to 30 knots. Seas 5 to 8 feet. Sunday night, south to southwest winds 15 to 25 knots. Seas 5 to 9 feet. 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The current time is 3:59 p.m. Eastern Daylight Time. The coastal waters forecast from Sandy Hook, New Jersey to Fire Island Inlet, New York, out 20 nautical miles. For rest of today, southwest winds 10 to 15 knots with gusts up to 20 knots. Seas 2 to 3 feet. Wave detail, south 2 feet at 4 seconds and east 1 foot at 8 seconds. For tonight, southwest winds 15 to 20 knots with occasional gusts up to 25 knots. Seas 3 to 4 feet, occasionally to 5 feet. Wave detail, south 3 feet at 4 seconds and southeast 1 foot at 8 seconds. For Thursday, southwest winds 15 to 20 knots, becoming west 10 to 15 knots in the afternoon.

Seas 2 to 4 feet, occasionally to 5 feet. Wave detail, southwest 3 feet at 4 seconds and southeast 1 foot at 8 seconds. And for Thursday night, northwest winds 10 to 15 knots. Seas 2 to 3 feet. Wave detail, southeast 2 feet at 7 seconds and west 1 foot at 3 seconds. Winds and seas may be higher in and near thunderstorms. The marine forecast for New York Harbor, including Raritan Bay. For rest of today, south winds around 10 knots. Waves 1 foot or less. For tonight, southwest winds 10 to 15 knots with gusts up to 20 knots. Waves 1 to 2 feet. Wave detail, south 1 foot at 2 seconds. For Thursday, west winds 10 to 15 knots. Waves around 2 feet. And for Thursday night, west winds 10 to 15 knots with gusts up to 20 knots, diminishing to 5 to 10 knots after midnight. Waves 1 to 2 feet in the evening, then 1 foot or less. Wave detail, west 1 foot at 2 seconds. The marine forecast for western Long Island Sound. For rest of today, southwest winds 10 to 15 knots. Seas 1 foot or less. Wave detail, southwest 1 foot at 2 seconds. For tonight, southwest winds 10 to 15 knots with gusts up to 20 knots. Seas around 2 feet. Wave detail, southwest 2 feet at 2 seconds. For Thursday, west winds 10 to 15 knots with gusts up to 20 knots. Seas around 2 feet in the morning, then 1 foot or less. Wave detail, west 1 foot at 2 seconds. And for Thursday night, northwest winds 5 to 10 knots. Seas 1 foot or less. Wave detail, west 1 foot at 2 seconds. The marine forecast for the Long Island South Shore Bays. For rest of today, southwest winds 10 to 15 knots with gusts up to 20 knots. Waves 1 foot or less. For tonight, southwest winds 15 to 20 knots. Waves 1 foot or less. For Thursday, southwest winds 10 to 15 knots with gusts up to 20 knots. Waves 1 foot or less. And for Thursday night, northwest winds 5 to 10 knots. Waves 1 foot or less. Winds and waves may be higher in and near thunderstorms. The extended coastal waters forecast from Sandy Hook, New Jersey to Fire Island Inlet, New York out 20 nautical miles. For Friday, west winds around 10 knots. Seas around 2 feet. Wave detail, west 1 foot at 3 seconds and south 1 foot at 5 seconds. For Friday night, northwest winds 5 to 10 knots. Seas around 2 feet. Wave detail, west 1 foot at 3 seconds and south 1 foot at 4 seconds. For Saturday, east winds 5 to 10 knots, becoming south in the afternoon. Seas around 2 feet. For Saturday night, south winds 5 to 10 knots. Seas around 2 feet. For Sunday, south winds 10 to 15 knots with gusts up to 20 knots. Seas 2 to 3 feet. Showers. For Sunday night, south winds 15 to 20 knots. Seas 4 to 6 feet, occasionally to 8 feet. Showers and chance of thunderstorms. For Monday, west winds 10 to 15 knots with gusts up to 20 knots. Seas 5 to 7 feet, occasionally to 9 feet. Chance of showers. And for Monday night, northwest winds 10 to 15 knots. Seas 3 to 5 feet, occasionally to 6 feet. Here is the tide information. At Sandy Hook, high tide is at 6:07 p.m. Wednesday and 6:40 a.m. Thursday. Low tide is at 12:32 a.m. Thursday and 12:51 p.m. Thursday. At the Battery, high tide is at 6:36 p.m. Wednesday and 7:08 a.m. Thursday. Low tide is at 1:01 a.m. Thursday and 1:20 p.m. Thursday. At Kings Point, high tide is at 10:11 p.m. Wednesday and 10:35 a.m. Thursday. Low tide is at 4:16 p.m. Wednesday and 4:40 a.m. Thursday. At Montauk, high tide is at 7:17 p.m. Wednesday and 7:39 a.m. Thursday. Low tide is at 1:30 p.m. Wednesday, 1:53 a.m. Thursday, and 2:24 p.m. Thursday. Here is the official National Weather Service forecast for the New York City metropolitan area. This afternoon, sunny. Highs in the upper 60s. South winds 5 to 10 miles per hour with gusts up to 20 miles per hour. Tonight,

southwest winds 5 to 10 miles per hour with gusts up to 20 miles per hour. Thursday, sunny. Highs in the mid-70s. West winds 10 to 15 miles per hour. Gusts up to 25 miles per hour in the afternoon. Thursday night, mostly clear. Lows in the mid-50s. Northwest winds 10 to 15 miles per hour, becoming west around 5 miles per hour after midnight. Friday, sunny. Highs in the lower 70s. West winds 10 to 15 miles per hour. Friday night, mostly clear. Lows in the mid-50s. Here is the extended forecast. Saturday, sunny. Highs in the lower 70s. Saturday night, partly cloudy in the evening, then becoming mostly cloudy. Lows in the upper 50s. Sunday, showers. Highs in the upper 60s. Chance of rain 90%. Sunday night, showers. Lows in the lower 60s. Chance of rain 90%. Columbus Day, mostly cloudy with showers likely in the morning, then partly sunny in the afternoon. Highs in the lower 70s. Chance of rain 70%. Monday night, mostly cloudy in the evening, then becoming partly cloudy. Lows around 60. Tuesday, partly sunny. A chance of showers in the afternoon. Highs in the upper 60s. Chance of rain 30%. Tuesday night, mostly cloudy with a 30% chance of showers. Lows around 50. Wednesday, mostly sunny. Highs around 60. Here is the air quality index forecast from state environmental agencies. The New York City forecast air quality index is 47. This is good. The Newark, New Jersey forecast air quality index is 50. This is good. The coastal waters forecast from Sandy Hook, New Jersey to Fire Island Inlet, New York out 20 nautical miles. For rest of today, southwest winds 10 to 15 knots with gusts up to 20 knots. Seas 2 to 3 feet. Wave detail, south 2 feet at 4 seconds and east 1 foot at 8 seconds. For tonight, southwest winds 15 to 20 knots with occasional gusts up to 25 knots. Seas 3 to 4 feet, occasionally to 5 feet. Wave detail, south 3 feet at 4 seconds and southeast 1 foot at 8 seconds. For Thursday, southwest winds 15 to 20 knots, becoming west 10 to 15 knots in the afternoon. Seas 2 to 4 feet, occasionally to 5 feet. Wave detail, southwest 3 feet at 4 seconds and southeast 1 foot at 8 seconds. And for Thursday night, northwest winds 10 to 15 knots. Seas 2 to 3 feet. Wave detail, southeast 2 feet at 7 seconds and west 1 foot at 3 seconds. Winds and seas may be higher in and near thunderstorms. The marine forecast for New York Harbor, including Raritan Bay. For rest of today, south winds around 10 knots. Waves 1 foot or less. For tonight, southwest winds 10 to 15 knots with gusts up to 20 knots. Waves 1 to 2 feet. Wave detail, south 1 foot at 2 seconds. For Thursday, west winds 10 to 15 knots. Waves around 2 feet. And for Thursday night, west winds 10 to 15 knots with gusts up to 20 knots, diminishing to 5 to 10 knots after midnight. Waves 1 to 2 feet in the evening, then 1 foot or less. Wave detail, west 1 foot at 2 seconds. The marine forecast for western Long Island Sound. For rest of today, southwest winds 10 to 15 knots. Seas 1 foot or less. Wave detail, southwest 1 foot at 2 seconds. For tonight, southwest winds 10 to 15 knots with gusts up to 20 knots. Seas around 2 feet. Wave detail, southwest 2 feet at 2 seconds. For Thursday, west winds 10 to 15 knots with gusts up to 20 knots. Seas around 2 feet in the morning, then 1 foot or less. Wave detail, west 1 foot at 2 seconds. And for Thursday night, northwest winds 5 to 10 knots. Seas 1 foot or less. Wave detail, west 1 foot at 2 seconds. The marine forecast for the Long Island South Shore Bays. For rest of today, southwest winds 10 to 15 knots with gusts up to 20 knots. Waves 1 foot or less. For tonight, southwest winds 15 to 20 knots.
waves 1 foot or less. For Thursday, southwest winds 10 to 15 knots with gusts up to 20 knots. Waves 1 foot or less. And for Thursday night, northwest winds 5 to 10 knots. Waves 1 foot or less. Winds and waves may be higher in and near thunderstorms. Here is the tide information. At Sandy Hook, high tide is at 6.07 p.m. Wednesday and 6.40 a.m. Thursday. Low tide is at 12.32 a.m. Thursday and 12.51 p.m. Thursday. At the Battery, high tide is at 6.36 p.m. Wednesday and 7.08 a.m. Thursday. Low tide is at 1.01 a.m. Thursday and 1.20 p.m. Thursday. At Kings Point, high tide is at 10.11 p.m. Wednesday and 10.35 a.m. Thursday. Low tide is at 4.16 p.m. Wednesday and 4.40 a.m. Thursday. At Montauk, high tide is at 7.17 p.m. Wednesday and 7.39 a.m. Thursday. Low tide is at 1.30 p.m. Wednesday, 1.53 a.m. Thursday, and 2.24 p.m. Thursday. Here are the current conditions. As of 4 p.m. at Central Park, it was sunny. The temperature was 64 degrees, the dew point 41, and the relative humidity 42%. The pressure was 29.94 inches and falling. The report from the Bronx Botanical Gardens was not available. Elsewhere in the metropolitan area, it was sunny, and temperatures were between 63 and 68 degrees. Across Long Island, it was sunny, and temperatures were between 63 and 64 degrees. In New Jersey, it was sunny, and temperatures were between 67 and 69 degrees. In southwest Connecticut, it was sunny, and temperatures were between 63 and 66 degrees. Here are the latest reports on the coastal waters. At Robins Reef in New York Harbor, winds were south at 12 knots. The air temperature was 63 degrees. At New York Harbor entrance buoy, winds were south at 70 knots. Sea temperature 65 degrees. Air temperature 62 degrees. At 20 nautical miles south of Fire Island Inlet. Sea temperature 65 degrees. Wave heights 2 feet. Wave period 3 seconds. The report from 23 nautical miles south Montauk Point was not available. The report from Hudson Canyon was not available. At the buoy 15 nautical miles east of 15 nautical miles east of Barnegat Light, the air temperature was 64 degrees and the sea surface temperature 65 degrees. Waves were 1 foot with a dominant period of 3 seconds. On the Western Sound, Kings Point reported a south wind at 8 knots. The air temperature was 63 degrees. At Bridgeport Harbor, a south wind at 8 knots was reported. The air temperature was 63 degrees. The report from Central Sound was not available. The following are coastal weather reports. As of 4 p.m. at Eagan's Neck, temperature was 63 degrees. Wind was southwest at 7 miles an hour. At Morgan's Point in Glencove, temperature was 64 degrees. Wind was south at 7 miles an hour. At Fire Island Coast Guard, temperature was 61 degrees. Wind was south at 14 miles an hour. At Jones Beach, temperature was 63 degrees. Wind was south at 10 miles an hour. At Breezy Point, temperature was 63 degrees. Wind was south at 15 miles an hour. Here is the official National Weather Service forecast for the New York City metropolitan area. This afternoon, sunny. Highs in the upper 60s. South winds 5 to 10 miles per hour with gusts up to 20 miles per hour. Tonight, mostly clear. Lows in the upper 50s. Southwest winds 5 to 10 miles per hour with gusts up to 20 miles per hour. Thursday, sunny. Highs in the mid 70s. West winds 10 to 15 miles per hour. Gusts up to 25 miles per hour in the afternoon. Thursday night, mostly clear. Lows in the mid-50s. Northwest winds 10 to 15 miles per hour, becoming west around 5 miles per hour after midnight. Friday, sunny. Highs in the lower 70s. West winds 10 to 15 miles per hour. Friday night, mostly clear. Lows in the mid-50s. Here is the extended forecast. Saturday, sunny.

highs in the lower 70s. Saturday night, partly cloudy in the evening, then becoming mostly cloudy. Lows in the upper 50s. Sunday, showers. Highs in the upper 60s. Chance of rain 90%. Sunday night, showers. Lows in the lower 60s. Chance of rain 90%. Columbus Day, mostly cloudy with showers likely in the morning, then partly sunny in the afternoon. Highs in the lower 70s. Chance of rain 70%. Monday night, mostly cloudy in the evening, then becoming partly cloudy. Lows around 60. Tuesday, partly sunny. A chance of showers in the afternoon. Highs in the upper 60s. Chance of rain 30%. Tuesday night, mostly cloudy with a 30% chance of showers. Lows around 50. Wednesday, mostly sunny. Highs around 60. Here is the air quality index forecast from state environmental agencies. The New York City forecast air quality index is 47. This is good. The Newark, New Jersey forecast air quality index is 50. This is good. The coastal waters forecast from Sandy Hook, New Jersey to Fire Island Inlet, New York out 20 nautical miles. For rest of today, southwest winds 10 to 15 knots with gusts up to 20 knots. Seas 2 to 3 feet. Wave detail, south 2 feet at 4 seconds and east 1 foot at 8 seconds. For tonight, southwest winds 15 to 20 knots with occasional gusts up to 25 knots. Seas 3 to 4 feet, occasionally to 5 feet. Wave detail, south 3 feet at 4 seconds and southeast 1 foot at 8 seconds. For Thursday, southwest winds 15 to 20 knots, becoming west 10 to 15 knots in the afternoon. Seas 2 to 4 feet, occasionally to 5 feet. Wave detail, southwest 3 feet at 4 seconds and southeast 1 foot at 8 seconds. And for Thursday night, northwest winds 10 to 15 knots. Seas 2 to 3 feet. Wave detail, southeast 2 feet at 7 seconds and west 1 foot at 3 seconds. Winds and seas may be higher in and near thunderstorms. The marine forecast for New York Harbor, including Raritan Bay. For rest of today, south winds around 10 knots. Waves 1 foot or less. For tonight, southwest winds 10 to 15 knots with gusts up to 20 knots. Waves 1 to 2 feet. Wave detail, south 1 foot at 2 seconds. For Thursday, west winds 10 to 15 knots. Waves around 2 feet. And for Thursday night, west winds 10 to 15 knots with gusts up to 20 knots, diminishing to 5 to 10 knots after midnight. Waves 1 to 2 feet in the evening, then 1 foot or less. Wave detail, west 1 foot at 2 seconds. The marine forecast for western Long Island Sound. For rest of today, southwest winds 10 to 15 knots. Seas 1 foot or less. Wave detail, southwest 1 foot at 2 seconds. For tonight, southwest winds 10 to 15 knots with gusts up to 20 knots. Seas around 2 feet. Wave detail, southwest 2 feet at 2 seconds. For Thursday, west winds 10 to 15 knots with gusts up to 20 knots. Seas around 2 feet in the morning, then 1 foot or less. Wave detail, west 1 foot at 2 seconds. And for Thursday night, northwest winds 5 to 10 knots. Seas 1 foot or less. Wave detail, west 1 foot at 2 seconds. The marine forecast for the Long Island South Shore Bays. For rest of today, southwest winds 10 to 15 knots with gusts up to 20 knots. Waves 1 foot or less. For tonight, southwest winds 15 to 20 knots. Waves 1 foot or less. For Thursday, southwest winds 10 to 15 knots with gusts up to 20 knots. Waves 1 foot or less. And for Thursday night, northwest winds 5 to 10 knots. Waves 1 foot or less. Winds and waves may be higher in and near thunderstorms. Here is the tide information. At Sandy Hook, high tide is at 6:07 p.m. Wednesday and 6:40 a.m. Thursday. Low tide is at 12:32 a.m. Thursday and 12:51 p.m. Thursday. At the Battery, high tide is at 6:36 p.m. Wednesday and 7:08 a.m. Thursday. Low tide is at 1:01 a.m. Thursday and 1:20 p.m. Thursday.

at Kings Point. High tide is at 10:11 p.m. Wednesday and 10:35 a.m. Thursday. Low tide is at 4:16 p.m. Wednesday and 4:40 a.m. Thursday. At Montauk, high tide is at 7:17 p.m. Wednesday and 7:39 a.m. Thursday. Low tide is at 1:30 p.m. Wednesday, 1:53 a.m. Thursday, and 2:24 p.m. Thursday. Here are the current conditions. As of 4 p.m. at Central Park, it was sunny. The temperature was 64 degrees, the dew point 41, and the relative humidity 42%. The pressure was 29.94 inches and falling. The report from the Bronx Botanical Gardens was not available. Elsewhere in the metropolitan area, it was sunny, and temperatures were between 63 and 68 degrees. Across Long Island, it was sunny, and temperatures were between 63 and 64 degrees. In New Jersey, it was sunny, and temperatures were between 67 and 69 degrees. In Southwest Connecticut, it was sunny, and temperatures were between 63 and 66 degrees. Here are the latest reports on the coastal waters. At Robins Reef in New York Harbor, winds were south at 12 knots. The air temperature was 63 degrees. At New York Harbor entrance buoy, winds were south at 70 knots. Sea temperature 65 degrees. Air temperature 62 degrees. At 20 nautical miles south of Fire Island Inlet, sea temperature 65 degrees. Wave heights 2 feet. Wave period 3 seconds. The report from 23 nautical miles south Montauk Point was not available. The report from Hudson Canyon was not available. At the buoy 15 nautical miles east of 15 nautical miles east of Barnegat Light, the air temperature was 64 degrees and the sea surface temperature 65 degrees. Waves were 1 foot with a dominant period of 3 seconds. On the Western Sound, Kings Point reported a south wind at 8 knots. The air temperature was 63 degrees. At Bridgeport Harbor, a south wind at 8 knots was reported. The air temperature was 63 degrees. The report from Central Sound was not available. The following are coastal weather reports. As of 4 p.m. at Eaton's Neck, temperature was 63 degrees. Wind was southwest at 7 miles an hour. At Morgan's Point in Glencove, temperature was 64 degrees. Wind was south at 7 miles an hour. At Fire Island Coast Guard, temperature was 61 degrees. Wind was south at 14 miles an hour. At Jones Beach, temperature was 63 degrees. Wind was south at 10 miles an hour. At Breezy Point, temperature was 63 degrees. Wind was south at 15 miles an hour. Here is the official National Weather Service forecast for the New York City metropolitan area. This afternoon, sunny. Highs in the upper 60s. South winds 5 to 10 miles per hour with gusts up to 20 miles per hour. Tonight, mostly clear. Lows in the upper 50s. Southwest winds 5 to 10 miles per hour with gusts up to 20 miles per hour. Thursday, sunny. Highs in the mid 70s. West winds 10 to 15 miles per hour. Gusts up to 25 miles per hour in the afternoon. Thursday night, mostly clear. Lows in the mid-50s. Northwest winds 10 to 15 miles per hour, becoming west around 5 miles per hour after midnight. Friday, sunny. Highs in the lower 70s. West winds 10 to 15 miles per hour. Friday night, mostly clear. Lows in the mid-50s. Here is the extended forecast. Saturday, sunny. Highs in the lower 70s. Saturday night, partly cloudy in the evening, then becoming mostly cloudy. Lows in the upper 50s. Sunday, showers. Highs in the upper 60s. Chance of rain 90%. Sunday night, showers. Lows in the lower 60s. Chance of rain 90%. Columbus Day, mostly cloudy with showers likely in the morning, then partly sunny in the afternoon. Highs in the lower 70s. Chance of rain 70%. Monday night, mostly cloudy in the evening, then becoming partly cloudy. Lows around 60. Tuesday, partly sunny. A chance of showers in the afternoon. Highs in the upper 60s. Chance of

Tuesday night, mostly cloudy with a 30% chance of showers. Lows around 50. Wednesday, mostly sunny. Highs around 60. The offshore waters forecast for south of Long Island between Montauk Point and Sandy Hook, out to 1,000 fathoms. Today, southwest winds 5 to 10 knots, increasing to 10 to 15 knots. Seas 3 to 4 feet. Tonight, southwest winds 15 to 20 knots. Seas 3 to 5 feet. Thursday, west to southwest winds 15 to 20 knots. Seas 4 to 7 feet. Thursday night, west winds 10 to 15 knots, becoming northwest. Seas 3 to 5 feet. Friday, northwest winds 5 to 10 knots, becoming west 10 to 15 knots. Seas 3 to 4 feet. Friday night, northwest winds 10 to 15 knots, becoming north. Seas 3 to 4 feet. Saturday, east to northeast winds less than 10 knots. Seas 3 to 4 feet. Saturday night, east to southeast winds 5 to 10 knots, becoming southeast 10 to 15 knots. Seas 3 to 4 feet. Sunday, south winds 10 to 15 knots, increasing to 15 to 25 knots. Seas 3 to 5 feet. Sunday night, south winds 20 to 30 knots, becoming south to southwest 10 to 20 knots. Seas 5 to 9 feet. The offshore waters forecast for south of New England between the Great South Channel and Montauk Point, out to 1,000 fathoms. Today, southwest winds less than 5 knots, increasing to 5 to 15 knots. Seas 3 to 4 feet. Tonight, southwest winds 10 to 20 knots. Seas 3 to 5 feet. Thursday, southwest winds 15 to 20 knots. Seas 4 to 7 feet. Thursday night, west winds 10 to 20 knots, becoming northwest 10 to 15 knots. Seas 3 to 6 feet. Friday, northwest winds 5 to 10 knots, becoming west 10 to 15 knots. Seas 3 to 4 feet. Friday night, northwest winds 10 to 15 knots, becoming north. Seas 3 to 5 feet. Saturday, north winds 5 to 10 knots. Seas 3 to 4 feet. Saturday night, east to northeast winds 5 to 10 knots, becoming southeast. Seas 3 to 4 feet. Sunday, south to southeast winds 10 to 15 knots, becoming south 10 to 20 knots. Seas 3 to 4 feet. Sunday night, south winds 20 to 30 knots. Seas 5 to 9 feet. The offshore waters forecast for Hudson Canyon to Baltimore Canyon, out to 1,000 fathoms. Today, south to southwest winds 5 to 10 knots, becoming southwest 5 to 15 knots. Seas 2 feet or less, becoming 3 feet. Tonight, south to southwest winds 10 to 15 knots. Seas 3 to 4 feet. Thursday, west to southwest winds 10 to 20 knots. Seas 3 to 6 feet. Thursday night, west winds 5 to 15 knots, becoming northwest 5 to 10 knots. Seas 3 to 4 feet. Friday, north to northwest winds 5 to 10 knots. Seas 3 to 4 feet. Friday night, northwest winds 5 to 10 knots, becoming north to northeast. Seas 3 to 4 feet. Saturday, northeast winds 10 to 15 knots, becoming east 5 to 10 knots. Seas 3 to 4 feet. Saturday night, east to southeast winds 5 to 10 knots, becoming southeast 10 to 15 knots. Seas 3 to 4 feet. Sunday, southeast winds 10 to 20 knots, becoming south to southeast 20 to 30 knots. Seas 5 to 8 feet. Sunday night, south to southwest winds 15 to 25 knots. Seas 5 to 9 feet. 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The current time is 4:29 p.m. Eastern Daylight Time. The extended coastal waters forecast from Sandy Hook, New Jersey to Fire Island Inlet, New York, out 20 nautical miles. For Friday, west winds around 10 knots. Seas around 2 feet. Wave detail, west 1 foot at 3 seconds and south 1 foot at 5 seconds. For Friday night, northwest winds

10 knots. Seas around 2 feet. Wave detail, west 1 foot at 3 seconds and south 1 foot at 4 seconds. For Saturday, east winds 5 to 10 knots, becoming south in the afternoon. Seas around 2 feet. For Saturday night, south winds 5 to 10 knots. Seas around 2 feet. For Sunday, south winds 10 to 15 knots with gusts up to 20 knots. Seas 2 to 3 feet. Showers. For Sunday night, south winds 15 to 20 knots. Seas 4 to 6 feet, occasionally to 8 feet. Showers and chance of thunderstorms. For Monday, west winds 10 to 15 knots with gusts up to 20 knots. Seas 5 to 7 feet, occasionally to 9 feet. Chance of showers. And for Monday night, northwest winds 10 to 15 knots. Seas 3 to 5 feet, occasionally to 6 feet. Here is the air quality index forecast from state environmental agencies. The New York City forecast air quality index is 47. This is good. The Newark, New Jersey forecast air quality index is 50. This is good. The coastal waters forecast from Sandy Hook, New Jersey to Fire Island Inlet, New York out 20 nautical miles. For rest of today, southwest winds 10 to 15 knots with gusts up to 20 knots. Seas 2 to 3 feet. Wave detail, south 2 feet at 4 seconds and east 1 foot at 8 seconds. For tonight, southwest winds 15 to 20 knots with occasional gusts up to 25 knots. Seas 3 to 4 feet, occasionally to 5 feet. Wave detail, south 3 feet at 4 seconds and southeast 1 foot at 8 seconds. For Thursday, southwest winds 15 to 20 knots, becoming west 10 to 15 knots in the afternoon. Seas 2 to 4 feet, occasionally to 5 feet. Wave detail, southwest 3 feet at 4 seconds and southeast 1 foot at 8 seconds. And for Thursday night, northwest winds 10 to 15 knots. Seas 2 to 3 feet. Wave detail, southeast 2 feet at 7 seconds and west 1 foot at 3 seconds. Winds and seas may be higher in, and, near thunderstorms. The marine forecast for New York Harbor, including Raritan Bay. For rest of today, south winds around 10 knots. Waves 1 foot or less. For tonight, southwest winds 10 to 15 knots with gusts up to 20 knots. Waves 1 to 2 feet. Wave detail, south 1 foot at 2 seconds. For Thursday, west winds 10 to 15 knots. Waves 1 to 2 feet. Wave detail, south 1 foot at 2 seconds. For Thursday, west winds 10 to 15 knots. Waves around 2 feet. And for Thursday night, west winds 10 to 15 knots with gusts up to 20 knots, diminishing to 5 to 10 knots after midnight. Waves 1 to 2 feet in the evening, then 1 foot or less. Wave detail, west 1 foot at 2 seconds. The marine forecast for western Long Island Sound. For rest of today, southwest winds 10 to 15 knots. Seas 1 foot or less. Wave detail, southwest 1 foot at 2 seconds. For tonight, southwest winds 10 to 15 knots with gusts up to 20 knots. Seas around 2 feet. Wave detail, southwest 2 feet at 2 seconds. For Thursday, west winds 10 to 15 knots with gusts up to 20 knots. Seas around 2 feet in the morning, then 1 foot or less. Wave detail, west 1 foot at 2 seconds. And for Thursday night, northwest winds 5 to 10 knots. Seas 1 foot or less. Wave detail, west 1 foot at 2 seconds. The marine forecast for the Long Island South Shore Bays. For rest of today, southwest winds 10 to 15 knots with gusts up to 20 knots. Waves 1 foot or less. For tonight, southwest winds 15 to 20 knots. Waves 1 foot or less. For Thursday, southwest winds 10 to 15 knots with gusts up to 20 knots. Waves 1 foot or less. And for Thursday night, northwest winds 5 to 10 knots. Waves 1 foot or less. Winds and waves may be higher in, and, near thunderstorms. Here is the tide information. At Sandy Hook, high tide is at 6.07 p.m. Wednesday and 6.40 a.m. Thursday. Low tide is at 12.32 a.m. Thursday and 12.51 p.m. Thursday. At the Battery, high tide is at 6.00.

10:36 p.m. Wednesday and 7:08 a.m. Thursday. Low tide is at 1:01 a.m. Thursday and 1:20 p.m. Thursday. At Kings Point, high tide is at 10:11 p.m. Wednesday and 10:35 a.m. Thursday. Low tide is at 4:16 p.m. Wednesday and 4:40 a.m. Thursday. At Montauk, high tide is at 7:17 p.m. Wednesday and 7:39 a.m. Thursday. Low tide is at 1:30 p.m. Wednesday, 1:53 a.m. Thursday, and 2:24 p.m. Thursday. Here are the current conditions. As of 4 p.m. at Central Park, it was sunny. The temperature was 64 degrees, the dew point 41, and the relative humidity 42%. The pressure was 29.94 inches and falling. The report from the Bronx Botanical Gardens was not available. Elsewhere in the metropolitan area, it was sunny, and temperatures were between 63 and 68 degrees. Across Long Island, it was sunny, and temperatures were between 63 and 64 degrees. In New Jersey, it was sunny, and temperatures were between 67 and 69 degrees. In southwest Connecticut, it was sunny, and temperatures were between 63 and 66 degrees. Here are the latest reports on the coastal waters. At Robins Reef in New York Harbor, winds were south at 12 knots. The air temperature was 63 degrees. At New York Harbor entrance buoy, winds were south at 70 knots. Sea temperature 65 degrees. Air temperature 62 degrees. At 20 nautical miles south of Fire Island Inlet, sea temperature 65 degrees. Wave heights 2 feet. Wave period 3 seconds. The report from 23 nautical miles south Montauk Point was not available. The report from Hudson Canyon was not available. At the buoy 15 nautical miles east of 15 nautical miles east of Barnegat Light, the air temperature was 64 degrees, and the sea surface temperature 65 degrees. Waves were 1 foot with a dominant period of 3 seconds. On the Western Sound, Kings Point reported a south wind at 8 knots. The air temperature was 63 degrees. At Bridgeport Harbor, a south wind at 8 knots was reported. The air temperature was 63 degrees. The report from Central Sound was not available. The following are coastal weather reports. As of 4 p.m. at Egan's Neck, temperature was 63 degrees. Wind was southwest at 7 miles an hour. At Morgan's Point in Glencove, temperature was 64 degrees. Wind was south at 7 miles an hour. At Fire Island Coast Guard, temperature was 61 degrees. Wind was south at 14 miles an hour. At Jones Beach, temperature was 63 degrees. Wind was south at 10 miles an hour. At Breezy Point, temperature was 63 degrees. Wind was south at 15 miles an hour. Here is the official National Weather Service forecast for the New York City metropolitan area. This afternoon, sunny. Highs in the upper 60s. South winds 5 to 10 miles per hour with gusts up to 20 miles per hour. Tonight, mostly clear. Lows in the upper 50s. Southwest winds 5 to 10 miles per hour with gusts up to 20 miles per hour. Thursday, sunny. Highs in the mid 70s. West winds 10 to 15 miles per hour. Gusts up to 25 miles per hour in the afternoon. Thursday night, mostly clear. Lows in the mid-50s. Northwest winds 10 to 15 miles per hour, becoming west around 5 miles per hour after midnight. Friday, sunny. Highs in the lower 70s. West winds 10 to 15 miles per hour. Friday night, mostly clear. Lows in the mid-50s. Here is the extended forecast. Saturday, sunny. Highs in the lower 70s. Saturday night, partly cloudy in the evening, then becoming mostly cloudy. Lows in the upper 50s. Sunday, showers. Highs in the upper 60s. Chance of rain 90%. Sunday night, showers. Lows in the lower 60s. Chance of rain 90%. Columbus Day, mostly cloudy with showers likely in the morning, then partly sunny in the afternoon. Highs in the lower 70s. Chance of rain 70%. Monday night, mostly cloudy in the evening, then becoming partly cloudy. Lows around 60.
Tuesday, partly sunny. A chance of showers in the afternoon. Highs in the upper 60s. Chance of rain 30%. Tuesday night, mostly cloudy with a 30% chance of showers. Lows around 50. Wednesday, mostly sunny. Highs around 60. Here is the air quality index forecast from state environmental agencies. The New York City forecast air quality index is 47. This is good. The Newark, New Jersey forecast air quality index is 50. This is good. The coastal waters forecast from Sandy Hook, New Jersey to Fire Island Inlet, New York out 20 nautical miles. For rest of today, southwest winds 10 to 15 knots with gusts up to 20 knots. Seas 2 to 3 feet. Wave detail, south 2 feet at 4 seconds and east 1 foot at 8 seconds. For tonight, southwest winds 15 to 20 knots with occasional gusts up to 25 knots. Seas 3 to 4 feet, occasionally to 5 feet. Wave detail, south 3 feet at 4 seconds and southeast 1 foot at 8 seconds. For Thursday, southwest winds 15 to 20 knots, becoming west 10 to 15 knots in the afternoon. Seas 2 to 4 feet, occasionally to 5 feet. Wave detail, southwest 3 feet at 4 seconds and southeast 1 foot at 8 seconds. And for Thursday night, northwest winds 10 to 15 knots. Seas 2 to 3 feet. Wave detail, southeast 2 feet at 7 seconds and west 1 foot at 3 seconds. Winds and seas may be higher in and near thunderstorms. The marine forecast for New York Harbor, including Raritan Bay. For rest of today, south winds around 10 knots. Waves 1 foot or less. For tonight, southwest winds 10 to 15 knots with gusts up to 20 knots. Waves 1 to 2 feet. Wave detail, south 1 foot at 2 seconds. For Thursday, west winds 10 to 15 knots. Waves around 2 feet. And for Thursday night, west winds 10 to 15 knots with gusts up to 20 knots, diminishing to 5 to 10 knots after midnight. Waves 1 to 2 feet in the evening, then 1 foot or less. Wave detail, west 1 foot at 2 seconds. The marine forecast for western Long Island Sound. For rest of today, southwest winds 10 to 15 knots. Seas 1 foot or less. Wave detail, southwest 1 foot at 2 seconds. For tonight, southwest winds 10 to 15 knots with gusts up to 20 knots. Seas around 2 feet. Wave detail, southwest 2 feet at 2 seconds. For Thursday, west winds 10 to 15 knots with gusts up to 20 knots. Seas around 2 feet in the morning, then 1 foot or less. Wave detail, west 1 foot at 2 seconds. And for Thursday night, northwest winds 5 to 10 knots. Seas 1 foot or less. Wave detail, west 1 foot at 2 seconds. The marine forecast for the Long Island South Shore Bays. For rest of today, southwest winds 10 to 15 knots with gusts up to 20 knots. Waves 1 foot or less. For tonight, southwest winds 15 to 20 knots. Waves 1 foot or less. For Thursday, southwest winds 10 to 15 knots with gusts up to 20 knots. Waves 1 foot or less. And for Thursday night, northwest winds 5 to 10 knots. Waves 1 foot or less. Winds and waves may be higher in and near thunderstorms. Here is the tide information. At Sandy Hook, high tide is at 6.07 p.m. Wednesday and 6.40 a.m. Thursday. Low tide is at 12.32 a.m. Thursday and 12.51 p.m. Thursday. At the Battery, high tide is at 6.36 p.m. Wednesday and 7.08 a.m. Thursday. Low tide is at 1.01 a.m. Thursday and 1.20 p.m. Thursday. At Kings Point, high tide is at 10.11 p.m. Wednesday and 10.35 a.m. Thursday. Low tide is at 4.16 p.m. Wednesday and 4.40 a.m. Thursday. At Montauk, high tide is at 7.17 p.m. Wednesday and 7.39 a.m. Thursday. Low tide is at 1.30 p.m. Wednesday, 1.53 a.m. Thursday, and 2.24 p.m. Thursday. Here are the current conditions. As of 4 p.m. at Central Park, it was sunny. The temperature was 64 degrees, the dew point 41, and the relative humidity 42%. The pressure was 29.94 inches and falling.

the report from the Bronx Botanical Gardens was not available. Elsewhere in the metropolitan area, it was sunny and temperatures were between 63 and 68 degrees. Across Long Island, it was sunny and temperatures were between 63 and 64 degrees. In New Jersey, it was sunny and temperatures were between 67 and 69 degrees. In southwest Connecticut, it was sunny and temperatures were between 63 and 66 degrees. Here are the latest reports on the coastal waters. At Robins Reef in New York Harbor, winds were south at 12 knots. The air temperature was 63 degrees. At New York Harbor entrance buoy, winds were south at 70 knots. Sea temperature 65 degrees. Air temperature 62 degrees. At 20 nautical miles south of Fire Island Inlet, sea temperature 65 degrees. Wave heights 2 feet. Wave period 3 seconds. The report from 23 nautical miles south Montauk Point was not available. The report from Hudson Canyon was not available. At the buoy 15 nautical miles east of 15 nautical miles east of Barnegat Light, the air temperature was 64 degrees and the sea surface temperature 65 degrees. Waves were 1 foot with a dominant period of 3 seconds. On the Western Sound, Kings Point reported a south wind at 8 knots. The air temperature was 63 degrees. At Bridgeport Harbor, a south wind at 8 knots was reported. The air temperature was 63 degrees. The report from Central Sound was not available. The following are coastal weather reports. As of 4 p.m. at Eaton's Neck, temperature was 63 degrees. Wind was southwest at 7 miles an hour. At Morgan's Point in Glencove, temperature was 64 degrees. Wind was south at 7 miles an hour. At Fire Island Coast Guard, temperature was 61 degrees. Wind was south at 14 miles an hour. At Jones Beach, temperature was 63 degrees. Wind was south at 10 miles an hour. At Breezy Point, temperature was 63 degrees. Wind was south at 15 miles an hour. Here is the official National Weather Service forecast for the New York City metropolitan area. This afternoon, sunny. Highs in the upper 60s. South winds 5 to 10 miles per hour with gusts up to 20 miles per hour. Tonight, mostly clear. Lows in the upper 50s. Southwest winds 5 to 10 miles per hour with gusts up to 20 miles per hour. Thursday, sunny. Highs in the mid 70s. West winds 10 to 15 miles per hour. Gusts up to 25 miles per hour in the afternoon. Thursday night, mostly clear. Lows in the mid-50s. Northwest winds 10 to 15 miles per hour, becoming west around 5 miles per hour after midnight. Friday, sunny. Highs in the lower 70s. West winds 10 to 15 miles per hour. Friday night, mostly clear. Lows in the mid-50s. Here is the extended forecast. Saturday, sunny. Highs in the lower 70s. Saturday night, partly cloudy in the evening, then becoming mostly cloudy. Lows in the upper 50s. Sunday, showers. Highs in the upper 60s. Chance of rain 90%. Sunday night, showers. Lows in the lower 60s. Chance of rain 90%. Columbus Day, mostly cloudy with showers likely in the morning, then partly sunny in the afternoon. Highs in the lower 70s. Chance of rain 70%. Monday night, mostly cloudy in the evening, then becoming partly cloudy. Lows around 60. Tuesday, partly sunny. A chance of showers in the afternoon. Highs in the upper 60s. Chance of rain 30%. Tuesday night, mostly cloudy with a 30% chance of showers. Lows around 50. Wednesday, mostly sunny. Highs around 60. Here is the air quality index forecast from state environmental agencies. The New York City forecast air quality index is 47. This is good. The Newark, New Jersey forecast air quality index is 50. This is good. The coastal waters forecast from Sandy Hook, New Jersey to Fire Island Inlet, New York out 20 nautical miles. For rest of today, southwest winds 10 to 15 knots with

tendencies may be higher in and near thunderstorms. The marine forecast for New York Harbor, including Raritan Bay. For rest of today, south winds around 10 knots. Waves 1 foot or less. For tonight, southwest winds 10 to 15 knots with gusts up to 20 knots. Waves 1 to 2 feet. Wave detail, south 1 foot at 2 seconds. For Thursday, west winds 10 to 15 knots. Waves around 2 feet. And for Thursday night, west winds 10 to 15 knots with gusts up to 20 knots, diminishing to 5 to 10 knots after midnight. Waves 1 to 2 feet in the evening, then 1 foot or less. Wave detail, west 1 foot at 2 seconds. The marine forecast for western Long Island Sound. For rest of today, southwest winds 10 to 15 knots. Seas 1 foot or less. Wave detail, southwest 1 foot at 2 seconds. For tonight, southwest winds 10 to 15 knots with gusts up to 20 knots. Seas around 2 feet. Wave detail, southwest 2 feet at 2 seconds. For Thursday, west winds 10 to 15 knots with gusts up to 20 knots. Seas around 2 feet in the morning, then 1 foot or less. Wave detail, west 1 foot at 2 seconds. And for Thursday night, northwest winds 5 to 10 knots. Seas 1 foot or less. Wave detail, west 1 foot at 2 seconds. The marine forecast for the Long Island South Shore Bays. For rest of today, southwest winds 10 to 15 knots with gusts up to 20 knots. Waves 1 foot or less. For tonight, southwest winds 15 to 20 knots. Waves 1 foot or less. For Thursday, southwest winds 10 to 15 knots with gusts up to 20 knots. Waves 1 foot or less. And for Thursday night, northwest winds 5 to 10 knots. Waves 1 foot or less. Winds and waves may be higher in and near thunderstorms. Here is the tide information. At Sandy Hook, high tide is at 6:07 p.m. Wednesday and 6:40 a.m. Thursday. Low tide is at 12:32 a.m. Thursday and 12:51 p.m. Thursday. At the Battery, high tide is at 6:36 p.m. Wednesday and 7:08 a.m. Thursday. Low tide is at 1:01 a.m. Thursday and 1:20 p.m. Thursday. At Kings Point, high tide is at 10:11 p.m. Wednesday and 10:35 a.m. Thursday. Low tide is at 4:16 p.m. Wednesday and 4:40 a.m. Thursday. At Montauk, high tide is at 7:17 p.m. Wednesday and 7:39 a.m. Thursday. Low tide is at 1:30 p.m. Wednesday, 1:53 a.m. Thursday, and 2:24 p.m. Thursday. Here are the current conditions. As of 4 p.m. at Central Park, it was sunny. The temperature was 64 degrees, the dew point 41, and the relative humidity 42%. The pressure was 29.94 inches and falling. The report from the Bronx Botanical Gardens was not available. Elsewhere in the metropolitan area, it was sunny, and temperatures were between 63 and 68 degrees. Across Long Island, it was sunny, and temperatures were between 63 and 64 degrees. In New Jersey, it was sunny, and temperatures were between 67 and 69 degrees. In southwest Connecticut, it was sunny, and temperatures were between 63 and 66 degrees. Here are the latest reports on the coastal waters. At Robins Reef in New York Harbor, winds were south at 12 knots. The air temperature was 63 degrees. At New York Harbor entrance buoy, winds were south at 70 knots. Sea temperature 65 degrees. Air temperature 62 degrees. At 20 nautical miles south of Fire Island Inlet, sea temperature 65 degrees. Wave height 2 feet. Wave period 3 seconds. The report from 23 nautical miles south Montauk Point was not available. The report from Hudson Canyon was not available. At the buoy 15 nautical miles east of 15 nautical miles east of Barnegat Light, the air temperature was 64 degrees, and the sea surface temperature 65 degrees. Waves were 1 foot with a dominant period of 3 seconds. On the Western Sound, Kings Point reported a south wind at 8 knots. The air temperature was 63 degrees. At Bridgeport Harbor, a south wind at 8 knots was reported. The air temperature was 63 degrees. The report from Central Sound was not available. The following are coastal weather reports.

at the 4 p.m. at Eaton's Neck. Temperature was 63 degrees. Wind was southwest at 7 miles an hour. At Morgan's Point in Glencove, temperature was 64 degrees. Wind was south at 7 miles an hour. At Fire Island Coast Guard, temperature was 61 degrees. Wind was south at 14 miles an hour. At Jones Beach, temperature was 63 degrees. Wind was south at 10 miles an hour. At Breezy Point, temperature was 63 degrees. Wind was south at 15 miles an hour. The offshore waters forecast for south of Long Island between Montauk Point and Sandy Hook, out to 1,000 fathoms. Today, southwest winds 5 to 10 knots, increasing to 10 to 15 knots. Seas 3 to 4 feet. Tonight, southwest winds 15 to 20 knots. Seas 3 to 5 feet. Thursday, west to southwest winds 15 to 20 knots. Seas 4 to 7 feet. Thursday night, west winds 10 to 15 knots, becoming northwest. Seas 3 to 5 feet. Friday, northwest winds 5 to 10 knots, becoming west 10 to 15 knots. Seas 3 to 4 feet. Friday night, northwest winds 10 to 15 knots, becoming north. Seas 3 to 4 feet. Saturday, east to northeast winds less than 10 knots. Seas 3 to 4 feet. Saturday night, east to southeast winds 5 to 10 knots, becoming southeast 10 to 15 knots. Seas 3 to 4 feet. Sunday, south winds 10 to 15 knots, increasing to 15 to 25 knots. Seas 3 to 5 feet. Sunday night, south winds 20 to 30 knots, becoming south to southwest 10 to 20 knots. Seas 5 to 9 feet. The offshore waters forecast for south of New England between the Great South Channel and Montauk Point, out to 1,000 fathoms. Today, southwest winds less than 5 knots, increasing to 5 to 15 knots. Seas 3 to 4 feet. Tonight, southwest winds 10 to 20 knots. Seas 3 to 5 feet. Thursday, southwest winds 15 to 20 knots. Seas 4 to 7 feet. Thursday night, west winds 10 to 20 knots, becoming northwest 10 to 15 knots. Seas 3 to 6 feet. Friday, northwest winds 5 to 10 knots, becoming west 10 to 15 knots. Seas 3 to 4 feet. Friday night, northwest winds 10 to 15 knots, becoming north. Seas 3 to 5 feet. Saturday, north winds 5 to 10 knots. Seas 3 to 4 feet. Saturday night, east to northeast winds 5 to 10 knots, becoming southeast. Seas 3 to 4 feet. Sunday, south to southeast winds 10 to 15 knots, becoming south 10 to 20 knots. Seas 3 to 4 feet. Sunday night, south winds 20 to 30 knots. Seas 5 to 9 feet. The offshore waters forecast for Hudson Canyon to Baltimore Canyon, out to 1,000 fathoms. Today, south to southwest winds 5 to 10 knots, becoming southwest 5 to 15 knots. Seas 2 feet or less, becoming 3 feet. Tonight, south to southwest winds 10 to 15 knots. Seas 3 to 4 feet. Thursday, west to southwest winds 10 to 20 knots. Seas 3 to 6 feet. Thursday night, west winds 5 to 15 knots, becoming northwest 5 to 10 knots. Seas 3 to 4 feet. Friday, north to northwest winds 5 to 10 knots. Seas 3 to 4 feet. Friday night, northwest winds 5 to 10 knots, becoming north to northeast. Seas 3 to 4 feet. Saturday, northeast winds 10 to 15 knots, becoming east 5 to 10 knots. Seas 3 to 4 feet. Saturday night, east to southeast winds 5 to 10 knots, becoming southeast 10 to 15 knots. Seas 3 to 4 feet. Sunday, southeast winds 10 to 20 knots, becoming south to southeast 20 to 30 knots. Seas 5 to 8 feet. Sunday night, south to southwest winds 15 to 25 knots. Seas 5 to 9 feet. 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

2.55 megahertz. The current time is 5:01 p.m. Eastern Daylight Time. The extended coastal waters forecast from Sandy Hook, New Jersey to Fire Island Inlet, New York out 20 nautical miles. For Friday, west winds around 10 knots. Seas around 2 feet. Wave detail, west 1 foot at 3 seconds and south 1 foot at 5 seconds. For Friday night, northwest winds 5 to 10 knots. Seas around 2 feet. Wave detail, west 1 foot at 3 seconds and south 1 foot at 4 seconds. For Saturday, east winds 5 to 10 knots, becoming south in the afternoon. Seas around 2 feet. For Saturday night, south winds 5 to 10 knots. Seas around 2 feet. For Sunday, south winds 10 to 15 knots with gusts up to 20 knots. Seas 2 to 3 feet. Showers. For Sunday night, south winds 15 to 20 knots. Seas 4 to 6 feet, occasionally to 8 feet. Showers and chance of thunderstorms. For Monday, west winds 10 to 15 knots with gusts up to 20 knots. Seas 5 to 7 feet, occasionally to 9 feet. Chance of showers. And for Monday night, northwest winds 10 to 15 knots. Seas 3 to 5 feet, occasionally to 6 feet. Here is the official National Weather Service forecast for the New York City metropolitan area. This afternoon, sunny. Highs in the upper 60s. South winds 5 to 10 miles per hour with gusts up to 20 miles per hour. Tonight, mostly clear. Lows in the upper 50s. Southwest winds 5 to 10 miles per hour with gusts up to 20 miles per hour. Thursday, sunny. Highs in the mid-70s. West winds 10 to 15 miles per hour. Gusts up to 25 miles per hour in the afternoon. Thursday night, mostly clear. Lows in the mid-50s. Northwest winds 10 to 15 miles per hour, becoming west around 5 miles per hour after midnight. Friday, sunny. Highs in the lower 70s. West winds 10 to 15 miles per hour. Friday night, mostly clear. Lows in the mid-50s. Here is the extended forecast. Saturday, sunny. Highs in the lower 70s. Saturday night, partly cloudy in the evening, then becoming mostly cloudy. Lows in the upper 50s. Sunday, showers. Highs in the upper 60s. Chance of rain 90%. Sunday night, showers. Lows in the lower 60s. Chance of rain 90%. Columbus Day, mostly cloudy with showers likely in the morning, then partly sunny in the afternoon. Highs in the lower 70s. Chance of rain 70%. Monday night, mostly cloudy in the evening, then becoming partly cloudy. Lows around 60. Tuesday, partly sunny. A chance of showers in the afternoon. Highs in the upper 60s. Chance of rain 30%. Tuesday night, mostly cloudy with a 30% chance of showers. Lows around 50. Wednesday, mostly sunny. Highs around 60. The coastal waters forecast from Sandy Hook, New Jersey to Fire Island Inlet, New York out 20 nautical miles. For rest of today, southwest winds 10 to 15 knots with gusts up to 20 knots. Seas 2 to 3 feet. Wave detail, south 2 feet at 4 seconds and east 1 foot at 8 seconds. For tonight, southwest winds 15 to 20 knots with occasional gusts up to 25 knots. Seas 3 to 4 feet, occasionally to 5 feet. Wave detail, south 3 feet at 4 seconds and southeast 1 foot at 8 seconds. For Thursday, southwest winds 15 to 20 knots, becoming west 10 to 15 knots in the afternoon. Seas 2 to 4 feet, occasionally to 5 feet. Wave detail, southwest 3 feet at 4 seconds and southeast 1 foot at 8 seconds. And for Thursday night, northwest winds 10 to 15 knots. Seas 2 to 3 feet. Wave detail, southeast 2 feet at 7 seconds and west 1 foot at 3 seconds. Winds and seas may be higher in and near thunderstorms. The marine forecast for New York Harbor, including Raritan Bay. For rest of today, south winds around 10 knots. Waves 1 foot or less. For tonight, southwest winds 10 to 15 knots with gusts up to 20 knots.

waves 1 to 2 feet. Wave detail, south 1 foot at 2 seconds. For Thursday, west winds 10 to 15 knots. Waves around 2 feet. And for Thursday night, west winds 10 to 15 knots with gusts up to 20 knots, diminishing to 5 to 10 knots after midnight. Waves 1 to 2 feet in the evening, then 1 foot or less. Wave detail, west 1 foot at 2 seconds. The marine forecast for western Long Island Sound. For rest of today, southwest winds 10 to 15 knots. Seas 1 foot or less. Wave detail, southwest 1 foot at 2 seconds. For tonight, southwest winds 10 to 15 knots with gusts up to 20 knots. Seas around 2 feet. Wave detail, southwest 2 feet at 2 seconds. For Thursday, west winds 10 to 15 knots with gusts up to 20 knots. Seas around 2 feet in the morning, then 1 foot or less. Wave detail, west 1 foot at 2 seconds. And for Thursday night, northwest winds 5 to 10 knots. Seas 1 foot or less. Wave detail, west 1 foot at 2 seconds. The marine forecast for the Long Island South Shore Bays. For rest of today, southwest winds 10 to 15 knots with gusts up to 20 knots. Waves 1 foot or less. For tonight, southwest winds 15 to 20 knots. Waves 1 foot or less. For Thursday, southwest winds 10 to 15 knots with gusts up to 20 knots. Waves 1 foot or less. And for Thursday night, northwest winds 5 to 10 knots. Waves 1 foot or less. Winds and waves may be higher in and near thunderstorms. Here is the tide information. At Sandy Hook, high tide is at 6:07 p.m. Wednesday and 6:40 a.m. Thursday. Low tide is at 12:32 a.m. Thursday and 12:51 p.m. Thursday. At the Battery, high tide is at 6:36 p.m. Wednesday and 7:08 a.m. Thursday. Low tide is at 1:01 a.m. Thursday and 1:20 p.m. Thursday. At Kings Point, high tide is at 10:11 p.m. Wednesday and 10:35 a.m. Thursday. Low tide is at 4:16 p.m. Wednesday and 4:40 a.m. Thursday. At Montauk, high tide is at 7:17 p.m. Wednesday and 7:39 a.m. Thursday. Low tide is at 1:30 p.m. Wednesday, 1:53 a.m. Thursday, and 2:24 p.m. Thursday. The offshore waters forecast for south of Long Island between Montauk Point and Sandy Hook, out to 1,000 fathoms. Tonight, southwest winds 10 to 15 knots, increasing to 15 to 20 knots. Seas 3 to 5 feet. Thursday, southwest winds 15 to 20 knots, becoming west 10 to 20 knots. Seas 4 to 6 feet. Thursday night, west to northwest winds 10 to 20 knots, becoming northwest 10 to 15 knots. Seas 3 to 5 feet. Friday, northwest winds 10 to 15 knots, becoming west 10 to 20 knots. Seas 3 to 4 feet. Friday night, west to northwest winds 10 to 20 knots, becoming north. Seas 3 to 5 feet. Saturday, north to northeast winds less than 10 knots. Seas 3 to 4 feet. Saturday night, east to southeast winds 5 to 10 knots. Seas 3 to 4 feet. Sunday, south to southeast winds 10 to 15 knots, becoming south 15 to 20 knots. Seas 3 to 5 feet. Sunday night, south to southeast winds 15 to 25 knots. Seas 5 to 9 feet. Monday, west winds 5 to 15 knots, becoming north. Seas 6 to 8 feet. Monday night, north winds 10 to 15 knots. Seas 5 to 7 feet. The offshore waters forecast for south of New England between the Great South Channel and Montauk Point, out to 1,000 fathoms. Tonight, south to southwest winds 10 to 15 knots, becoming southwest 10 to 20 knots. Seas 3 to 5 feet. Thursday, southwest winds 15 to 20 knots. Seas 4 to 6 feet. Thursday night, west winds 10 to 20 knots, becoming northwest 10 to 15 knots. Seas 3 to 6 feet. Friday, west to northwest winds 10 to 15 knots, becoming west 15 to 20 knots. Seas 3 to 5 feet. Friday night, northwest winds 15 to 20 knots, becoming north 10 to 20 knots. Seas 3 to 6 feet. Saturday, north to northwest winds 5 to 15 knots. Seas 3 to 5 feet.

Saturday night. East to northeast winds 5 to 10 knots, becoming east to southeast. Seas 3 to 4 feet. Sunday, south to southeast winds 5 to 15 knots. Seas 3 to 4 feet. Sunday night, south winds 15 to 25 knots. Seas 3 to 4 feet, building to 4 to 8 feet. Monday, southwest winds 5 to 15 knots, becoming north to northwest. Seas 6 to 8 feet. Monday night, north winds 10 to 15 knots. Seas 5 to 7 feet. The offshore waters forecast for Hudson Canyon to Baltimore Canyon, out to 1,000 fathoms. Tonight, south to southwest winds 10 to 15 knots, becoming southwest 10 to 20 knots. Seas 2 feet or less, becoming 3 to 4 feet. Thursday, southwest winds 15 to 20 knots, becoming west 10 to 20 knots. Seas 3 to 6 feet. Thursday night, northwest winds 5 to 15 knots. Seas 3 to 4 feet. Friday, northwest winds 5 to 15 knots, becoming west. Seas 3 to 4 feet. Friday night, west to northwest winds 5 to 15 knots, becoming north 10 to 15 knots. Seas 3 to 4 feet. Saturday, northeast winds 10 to 15 knots, becoming east 5 to 10 knots. Seas 3 to 4 feet. Saturday night, east winds 5 to 15 knots, becoming southeast 10 to 15 knots. Seas 3 to 4 feet. Sunday, southeast winds 10 to 15 knots, increasing to 15 to 20 knots. Seas 4 to 7 feet. Sunday night, south winds 15 to 25 knots, becoming southwest 15 to 20 knots. Seas 6 to 9 feet. Monday, west winds 10 to 20 knots, becoming north 10 to 15 knots. Seas 6 to 8 feet. Monday night, north to northwest winds 10 to 15 knots. Seas 4 to 6 feet. Here are the current conditions. As of 5 p.m. at Central Park, it was fair. The temperature was 63 degrees, the dew point 45, and the relative humidity 51%. The pressure was 29.92 inches and falling. The report from the Bronx Botanical Gardens was not available. Elsewhere in the metropolitan area, it was fair, and temperatures were between 63 and 68 degrees. Across Long Island, it was fair, and temperatures were between 62 and 63 degrees. In New Jersey, it was fair, and temperatures were between 67 and 69 degrees. In southwest Connecticut, it was fair, and temperatures were between 62 and 65 degrees. Here are the latest reports on the coastal waters. At Robins Reef in New York Harbor, winds were south at 17 knots, gusting to 19 knots. The air temperature was 63 degrees. At New York Harbor entrance buoy, winds were south at 17 knots. Sea temperature 65 degrees. Air temperature 62 degrees. Wave height 2 feet. Wave period 3 seconds. At 20 nautical miles south of Fire Island Inlet. Sea temperature 65 degrees. Wave height 2 feet. Wave period 3 seconds. The report from 23 nautical miles south Montauk Point was not available. The report from Hudson Canyon was not available. At the buoy 15 nautical miles east of 15 nautical miles east of Barnegat Light, the air temperature was 64 degrees, and the sea surface temperature 65 degrees. Waves were 2 feet with a dominant period of 3 seconds. On the Western Sound, Kings Point reported a south wind at 13 knots, gusting to 19 knots. The air temperature was 63 degrees. At Bridgeport Harbor, a south wind at 10 knots, gusting to 15 knots was reported. The air temperature was 63 degrees. The report from Central Sound was not available. The following are coastal weather reports. As of 5 p.m. at Eagan's Neck, temperature was 63 degrees. Wind was south at 6 miles an hour. At Morgan's Point in Glencove, temperature was 64 degrees. Wind was southeast at 8 miles an hour. At Fire Island Coast Guard, temperature was 61 degrees. Wind was south at 17 miles an hour. At Jones Beach, temperature was 63 degrees. Wind was south at 15 miles an hour. At Breezy Point, temperature was 63 degrees. Wind was south at 16 miles an hour. Here is the official

National Weather Service forecast for the New York City metropolitan area. This afternoon, sunny. Highs in the upper 60s. South winds 5 to 10 miles per hour with gusts up to 20 miles per hour. Tonight, mostly clear. Lows in the upper 50s. Southwest winds 5 to 10 miles per hour with gusts up to 20 miles per hour. Thursday, sunny. Highs in the mid-70s. West winds 10 to 15 miles per hour. Gusts up to 25 miles per hour in the afternoon. Thursday night, mostly clear. Lows in the mid-50s. Northwest winds 10 to 15 miles per hour, becoming west around 5 miles per hour after midnight. Friday, sunny. Highs in the lower 70s. West winds 10 to 15 miles per hour. Friday night, mostly clear. Lows in the mid-50s. Here is the extended forecast. Saturday, sunny. Highs in the lower 70s. Saturday night, partly cloudy in the evening, then becoming mostly cloudy. Lows in the upper 50s. Sunday, showers. Highs in the upper 60s. Chance of rain 90%. Sunday night, showers. Lows in the lower 60s. Chance of rain 90%. Columbus Day, mostly cloudy with showers likely in the morning, then partly sunny in the afternoon. Highs in the lower 70s. Chance of rain 70%. Monday night, mostly cloudy in the evening, then becoming partly cloudy. Lows around 60. Tuesday, partly sunny. A chance of showers in the afternoon. Highs in the upper 60s. Chance of rain 30%. Tuesday night, mostly cloudy with a 30% chance of showers. Lows around 50. Wednesday, mostly sunny. Highs around 60. The coastal waters forecast from Sandy Hook, New Jersey to Fire Island Inlet, New York out 20 nautical miles. For rest of today, southwest winds 10 to 15 knots with gusts up to 20 knots. Seas 2 to 3 feet. Wave detail, south 2 feet at 4 seconds and east 1 foot at 8 seconds. For tonight, southwest winds 15 to 20 knots with occasional gusts up to 25 knots. Seas 3 to 4 feet, occasionally to 5 feet. Wave detail, south 3 feet at 4 seconds and southeast 1 foot at 8 seconds. For Thursday, southwest winds 15 to 20 knots, becoming west 10 to 15 knots in the afternoon. Seas 2 to 4 feet, occasionally to 5 feet. Wave detail, southwest 3 feet at 4 seconds and southeast 1 foot at 8 seconds. And for Thursday night, northwest winds 10 to 15 knots. Seas 2 to 3 feet. Wave detail, southeast 2 feet at 7 seconds and west 1 foot at 3 seconds. Winds and seas may be higher in and near thunderstorms. The marine forecast for New York Harbor, including Raritan Bay. For rest of today, south winds around 10 knots. Waves 1 foot or less. For tonight, southwest winds 10 to 15 knots with gusts up to 20 knots. Waves 1 to 2 feet. Wave detail, south 1 foot at 2 seconds. For Thursday, west winds 10 to 15 knots. Waves around 2 feet. And for Thursday night, west winds 10 to 15 knots with gusts up to 20 knots, diminishing to 5 to 10 knots after midnight. Waves 1 to 2 feet in the evening, then 1 foot or less. Wave detail, west 1 foot at 2 seconds. The marine forecast for western Long Island Sound. For rest of today, southwest winds 10 to 15 knots. Seas 1 foot or less. Wave detail, southwest 1 foot at 2 seconds. For tonight, southwest winds 10 to 15 knots with gusts up to 20 knots. Seas around 2 feet. Wave detail, southwest 2 feet at 2 seconds. For Thursday, west winds 10 to 15 knots with gusts up to 20 knots. Seas around 2 feet in the morning, then 1 foot or less. Wave detail, west 1 foot at 2 seconds. And for Thursday night, northwest winds 5 to 10 knots. Seas 1 foot or less. Wave detail, west 1 foot at 2 seconds. The marine forecast for the Long Island South Shore Bays. For rest of today, southwest winds 10 to 15 knots with gusts up to 20 knots. Waves 1 foot or less. For tonight, southwest winds 15 to 20.

waves 1 foot or less. For Thursday, southwest winds 10 to 15 knots with gusts up to 20 knots. Waves 1 foot or less. And for Thursday night, northwest winds 5 to 10 knots. Waves 1 foot or less. Winds and waves may be higher in and near thunderstorms. Here is the tide information. At Sandy Hook, high tide is at 6.07 p.m. Wednesday and 6.40 a.m. Thursday. Low tide is at 12.32 a.m. Thursday and 12.51 p.m. Thursday. At the Battery, high tide is at 6.36 p.m. Wednesday and 7.08 a.m. Thursday. Low tide is at 1.01 a.m. Thursday and 1.20 p.m. Thursday. At Kings Point, high tide is at 10.11 p.m. Wednesday and 10.35 a.m. Thursday. Low tide is at 4.16 p.m. Wednesday and 4.40 a.m. Thursday. At Montauk, high tide is at 7.17 p.m. Wednesday and 7.39 a.m. Thursday. Low tide is at 1.30 p.m. Wednesday, 1.53 a.m. Thursday, and 2.24 p.m. Thursday. Here are the current conditions. As of 5 p.m. at Central Park, it was fair. The temperature was 63 degrees, the dew point 45, and the relative humidity 51%. The pressure was 29.92 inches and falling. The report from the Bronx Botanical Gardens was not available. Elsewhere in the metropolitan area, it was fair, and temperatures were between 63 and 68 degrees. Across Long Island, it was fair, and temperatures were between 62 and 63 degrees. In New Jersey, it was fair, and temperatures were between 67 and 69 degrees. In southwest Connecticut, it was fair, and temperatures were between 62 and 65 degrees. Here are the latest reports on the coastal waters. At Robins Reef in New York Harbor, winds were south at 17 knots, gusting to 19 knots. The air temperature was 63 degrees. At New York Harbor entrance buoy, winds were south at 17 knots. Sea temperature 65 degrees. Air temperature 62 degrees. Wave height 2 feet. Wave period 3 seconds. At 20 nautical miles south of Fire Island Inlet, sea temperature 65 degrees. Wave height 2 feet. Wave period 3 seconds. The report from 23 nautical miles south Montauk Point was not available. The report from Hudson Canyon was not available. At the buoy 15 nautical miles east of 15 nautical miles east of Barnegat Light, the air temperature was 64 degrees and the sea surface temperature 65 degrees. Waves were 2 feet with a dominant period of 3 seconds. On the Western Sound, Kings Point reported a south wind at 13 knots, gusting to 19 knots. The air temperature was 63 degrees. At Bridgeport Harbor, a south wind at 10 knots, gusting to 15 knots was reported. The air temperature was 63 degrees. The report from Central Sound was not available. The following are coastal weather reports. As of 5 p.m. at Egan's Neck, temperature was 63 degrees. Wind was south at 6 miles an hour. At Morgan's Point in Glen Cove, temperature was 64 degrees. Wind was southeast at 8 miles an hour. At Fire Island Coast Guard, temperature was 61 degrees. Wind was south at 17 miles an hour. At Jones Beach, temperature was 63 degrees. Wind was south at 15 miles an hour. At Breezy Point, temperature was 63 degrees. Wind was south at 16 miles an hour. The offshore waters forecast for south of Long Island between Montauk Point and Sandy Hook out to 1,000 fathoms. Tonight, southwest winds 10 to 15 knots, increasing to 15 to 20 knots. Seas 3 to 5 feet. Thursday, southwest winds 15 to 20 knots, becoming west 10 to 20 knots. Seas 4 to 6 feet. Thursday night, west to northwest winds 10 to 20 knots, becoming northwest 10 to 15 knots. Seas 3 to 5 feet. Friday, northwest winds 10 to 15 knots, becoming west 10 to 20 knots. Seas 3 to 4 feet. Friday night, west to northwest winds 10 to 20 knots, becoming north. Seas 3 to 5 feet. Saturday, north to northeast winds less than 10 knots. Seas 3 to 4 feet. Saturday night, east to southeast winds 5 to 10 knots,

Sunday, south to southeast winds 10 to 15 knots, becoming south 15 to 20 knots. Seas 3 to 5 feet. Sunday night, south to southeast winds 15 to 25 knots. Seas 5 to 9 feet. Monday, west winds 5 to 15 knots, becoming north. Seas 6 to 8 feet. Monday night, north winds 10 to 15 knots. Seas 5 to 7 feet. The offshore waters forecast for south of New England between the Great South Channel and Montauk Point, out to 1,000 fathoms. Tonight, south to southwest winds 10 to 15 knots, becoming southwest 10 to 20 knots. Seas 3 to 5 feet. Thursday, southwest winds 15 to 20 knots. Seas 4 to 6 feet. Thursday night, west winds 10 to 20 knots, becoming northwest 10 to 15 knots. Seas 3 to 6 feet. Friday, west to northwest winds 10 to 15 knots, becoming west 15 to 20 knots. Seas 3 to 5 feet. Friday night, northwest winds 15 to 20 knots, becoming north 10 to 20 knots. Seas 3 to 6 feet. Saturday, north to northwest winds 5 to 15 knots. Seas 3 to 5 feet. Saturday night, east to northeast winds 5 to 10 knots, becoming east to southeast. Seas 3 to 4 feet. Sunday, south to southeast winds 5 to 15 knots. Seas 3 to 4 feet. Sunday night, south winds 15 to 25 knots. Seas 3 to 4 feet, building to 4 to 8 feet. Monday, southwest winds 5 to 15 knots, becoming north to northwest. Seas 6 to 8 feet. Monday night, north winds 10 to 15 knots. Seas 5 to 7 feet. The offshore waters forecast for Hudson Canyon to Baltimore Canyon, out to 1,000 fathoms. Tonight, south to southwest winds 10 to 15 knots, becoming southwest 10 to 20 knots. Seas 2 feet or less, becoming 3 to 4 feet. Thursday, southwest winds 15 to 20 knots, becoming west 10 to 20 knots. Seas 3 to 6 feet. Thursday night, northwest winds 5 to 15 knots. Seas 3 to 4 feet. Friday, northwest winds 5 to 15 knots, becoming west. Seas 3 to 4 feet. Friday night, west to northwest winds 5 to 15 knots, becoming north 10 to 15 knots. Seas 3 to 4 feet. Saturday, northeast winds 10 to 15 knots, becoming east 5 to 10 knots. Seas 3 to 4 feet. Saturday night, east winds 5 to 15 knots, becoming southeast 10 to 15 knots. Seas 3 to 4 feet. Sunday, southeast winds 10 to 15 knots, increasing to 15 to 20 knots. Seas 4 to 7 feet. Sunday night, south winds 15 to 25 knots, becoming southwest 15 to 20 knots. Seas 6 to 9 feet. Monday, west winds 10 to 20 knots, becoming north 10 to 15 knots. Seas 6 to 8 feet. Monday night, north to northwest winds 10 to 15 knots. Seas 4 to 6 feet. 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The current time is 5:30 p.m. Eastern Daylight Time. The extended coastal waters forecast from Sandy Hook, New Jersey to Fire Island Inlet, New York out 20 nautical miles. For Friday, west winds around 10 knots. Seas around 2 feet. Wave detail, west 1 foot at 3 seconds and south 1 foot at 5 seconds. For Friday night, northwest winds 5 to 10 knots. Seas around 2 feet. Wave detail, west 1 foot at 3 seconds and south 1 foot at 4 seconds. For Saturday, east winds 5 to 10 knots, becoming south in the afternoon. Seas around 2 feet. For Saturday night, south winds 5 to 10 knots. Seas around 2 feet. For Sunday, south winds 10 to 15 knots with gusts up to 20 knots. Seas 2 to 3 feet. Showers. For Sunday night, south winds 15 to 20 knots. Seas 4 to 6 feet, occasionally to 8 feet. Showers and chance of thunderstorms. For Monday, west winds 10 to

15 knots with gusts up to 20 knots. Seas 5 to 7 feet, occasionally to 9 feet. Chance of showers. And for Monday night, northwest winds 10 to 15 knots. Seas 3 to 5 feet, occasionally to 6 feet. Here is the official National Weather Service forecast for the New York City metropolitan area. This afternoon, sunny. Highs in the upper 60s. South winds 5 to 10 miles per hour with gusts up to 20 miles per hour. Tonight, mostly clear. Lows in the upper 50s. Southwest winds 5 to 10 miles per hour with gusts up to 20 miles per hour. Thursday, sunny. Highs in the mid 70s. West winds 10 to 15 miles per hour. Gusts up to 25 miles per hour in the afternoon. Thursday night, mostly clear. Lows in the mid-50s. Northwest winds 10 to 15 miles per hour, becoming west around 5 miles per hour after midnight. Friday, sunny. Highs in the lower 70s. West winds 10 to 15 miles per hour. Friday night, mostly clear. Lows in the mid-50s. Here is the extended forecast. Saturday, sunny. Highs in the lower 70s. Saturday night, partly cloudy in the evening, then becoming mostly cloudy. Lows in the upper 50s. Sunday, showers. Highs in the upper 60s. Chance of rain 90%. Sunday night, showers. Lows in the lower 60s. Chance of rain 90%. Columbus Day, mostly cloudy with showers likely in the morning, then partly sunny in the afternoon. Highs in the lower 70s. Chance of rain 70%. Monday night, mostly cloudy in the evening, then becoming partly cloudy. Lows around 60. Tuesday, partly sunny. A chance of showers in the afternoon. Highs in the upper 60s. Evening, then becoming partly cloudy. Lows around 60. Tuesday, partly sunny. A chance of showers in the afternoon. Highs in the upper 60s. Chance of rain 30%. Tuesday night, mostly cloudy with a 30% chance of showers. Lows around 50. Wednesday, mostly sunny. Highs around 60. The coastal waters forecast from Sandy Hook, New Jersey to Fire Island Inlet, New York out 20 nautical miles. For rest of today, southwest winds 10 to 15 knots with gusts up to 20 knots. Seas 2 to 3 feet. Wave detail, south 2 feet at 4 seconds and east 1 foot at 8 seconds. For tonight, southwest winds 15 to 20 knots with occasional gusts up to 25 knots. Seas 3 to 4 feet, occasionally to 5 feet. Wave detail, south 3 feet at 4 seconds and southeast 1 foot at 8 seconds. For Thursday, southwest winds 15 to 20 knots, becoming west 10 to 15 knots in the afternoon. Seas 2 to 4 feet, occasionally to 5 feet. Wave detail, southwest 3 feet at 4 seconds and southeast 1 foot at 8 seconds. And for Thursday night, northwest winds 10 to 15 knots. Seas 2 to 3 feet. Wave detail, southeast 2 feet at 7 seconds and west 1 foot at 3 seconds. Winds and seas may be higher in and near thunderstorms. The marine forecast for New York Harbor, including Raritan Bay. For rest of today, south winds around 10 knots. Waves 1 foot or less. For tonight, southwest winds 10 to 15 knots with gusts up to 20 knots. Waves 1 to 2 feet. Wave detail, south 1 foot at 2 seconds. For Thursday, west winds 10 to 15 knots. Waves around 2 feet. And for Thursday night, west winds 10 to 15 knots with gusts up to 20 knots, diminishing to 5 to 10 knots after midnight. Waves 1 to 2 feet in the evening, then 1 foot or less. Wave detail, west 1 foot at 2 seconds. The marine forecast for western Long Island Sound. For rest of today, southwest winds 10 to 15 knots. Seas 1 foot or less. Wave detail, southwest 1 foot at 2 seconds. For tonight, southwest winds 10 to 15 knots with gusts up to 20 knots. Seas around 2 feet. Wave detail, southwest 2 feet at 2 seconds. For Thursday, west winds 10 to 15 knots with gusts up to 20 knots. Seas around 2 feet in the morning.

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1: Wave detail, west 1 foot at 2 seconds. And for Thursday night, northwest winds 5 to 10 knots. Seas 1 foot or less. Wave detail, west 1 foot at 2 seconds. The marine forecast for the Long Island South Shore Bays. For rest of today, southwest winds 10 to 15 knots with gusts up to 20 knots. Waves 1 foot or less. For tonight, southwest winds 15 to 20 knots. Waves 1 foot or less. For Thursday, southwest winds 10 to 15 knots with gusts up to 20 knots. Waves 1 foot or less. And for Thursday night, northwest winds 5 to 10 knots. Waves 1 foot or less. Winds and waves may be higher in and near thunderstorms. Here is the tide information. At Sandy Hook, high tide is at 6:07 p.m. Wednesday and 6:40 a.m. Thursday. Low tide is at 12:32 a.m. Thursday and 12:51 p.m. Thursday. At the Battery, high tide is at 6:36 p.m. Wednesday and 7:08 a.m. Thursday. Low tide is at 1:01 a.m. Thursday and 1:20 p.m. Thursday. At Kings Point, high tide is at 10:11 p.m. Wednesday and 10:35 a.m. Thursday. Low tide is at 4:16 p.m. Wednesday and 4:40 a.m. Thursday. At Montauk, high tide is at 7:17 p.m. Wednesday and 7:39 a.m. Thursday. Low tide is at 1:30 p.m. Wednesday, 1:53 a.m. Thursday, and 2:24 p.m. Thursday. Here are the current conditions. As of 5 p.m. at Central Park, it was fair. The temperature was 63 degrees, the dew point 45, and the relative humidity 51%. The pressure was 29.92 inches and falling. The report from the Bronx Botanical Gardens was not available. Elsewhere in the metropolitan area, it was fair, and temperatures were between 63 and 68 degrees. Across Long Island, it was fair, and temperatures were between 62 and 63 degrees. In New Jersey, it was fair, and temperatures were between 67 and 69 degrees. In southwest Connecticut, it was fair, and temperatures were between 62 and 65 degrees. Here are the latest reports on the coastal waters. At Robins Reef in New York Harbor, winds were south at 17 knots, gusting to 19 knots. The air temperature was 63 degrees. At New York Harbor entrance buoy, winds were south at 17 knots. Sea temperature 65 degrees. Air temperature 62 degrees. Wave heights 2 feet. Wave period 3 seconds. At 20 nautical miles south of Fire Island Inlet, sea temperature 65 degrees. Wave heights 2 feet. Wave period 3 seconds. The report from 23 nautical miles south Montauk Point was not available. The report from Hudson Canyon was not available. At the buoy 15 nautical miles east of 15 nautical miles east of Barnegat Light, the air temperature was 64 degrees and the sea surface temperature 65 degrees. Waves were 2 feet with a dominant period of 3 seconds. On the Western Sound, Kings Point reported a south wind at 13 knots, gusting to 19 knots. The air temperature was 63 degrees. At Bridgeport Harbor, a south wind at 10 knots, gusting to 15 knots was reported. The air temperature was 63 degrees. The report from Central Sound was not available. The following are coastal weather reports. As of 5 p.m. at Eagan's Neck, temperature was 63 degrees. Wind was south at 6 miles an hour. At Morgan's Point in Glencove, temperature was 64 degrees. Wind was southeast at 8 miles an hour. At Fire Island Coast Guard, temperature was 61 degrees. Wind was south at 17 miles an hour. At Jones Beach, temperature was 63 degrees. Wind was south at 15 miles an hour. At Breezy Point, temperature was 63 degrees. Wind was south at 16 miles an hour. Here is the official National Weather Service forecast for the New York City metropolitan area. This afternoon, sunny. Highs in the upper 60s. South winds 5 to 10 miles per hour with gusts up to 20 miles per hour. Tonight, mostly clear. Lows in the upper 50s. Southwest winds 5 to 10 miles per hour with gusts up to 20 miles per hour. Thursday.

sunny. Highs in the mid-70s. West winds 10 to 15 miles per hour. Gusts up to 25 miles per hour in the afternoon. Thursday night, mostly clear. Lows in the mid-50s. Northwest winds 10 to 15 miles per hour, becoming west around 5 miles per hour after midnight. Friday, sunny. Highs in the lower 70s. West winds 10 to 15 miles per hour. Friday night, mostly clear. Lows in the mid-50s. Here is the extended forecast. Saturday, sunny. Highs in the lower 70s. Saturday night, partly cloudy in the evening, then becoming mostly cloudy. Lows in the upper 50s. Sunday, showers. Highs in the upper 60s. Chance of rain 90%. Sunday night, showers. Lows in the lower 60s. Chance of rain 90%. Columbus Day, mostly cloudy with showers likely in the morning, then partly sunny in the afternoon. Highs in the lower 70s. Chance of rain 70%. Monday night, mostly cloudy in the evening, then becoming partly cloudy. Lows around 60. Tuesday, partly sunny. A chance of showers in the afternoon. Highs in the upper 60s. Chance of rain 30%. Tuesday night, mostly cloudy with a 30% chance of showers. Lows around 50. Wednesday, mostly sunny. Highs around 60. The coastal waters forecast from Sandy Hook, New Jersey to Fire Island Inlet, New York out 20 nautical miles. For rest of today, southwest winds 10 to 15 knots with gusts up to 20 knots. Seas 2 to 3 feet. Wave detail, south 2 feet at 4 seconds and east 1 foot at 8 seconds. For tonight, southwest winds 15 to 20 knots with occasional gusts up to 25 knots. Seas 3 to 4 feet, occasionally to 5 feet. Wave detail, south 3 feet at 4 seconds and southeast 1 foot at 8 seconds. For Thursday, southwest winds 15 to 20 knots, becoming west 10 to 15 knots in the afternoon. Seas 2 to 4 feet, occasionally to 5 feet. Wave detail, southwest 3 feet at 4 seconds and southeast 1 foot at 8 seconds. And for Thursday night, northwest winds 10 to 15 knots. Seas 2 to 3 feet. Wave detail, southeast 2 feet at 7 seconds and west 1 foot at 3 seconds. Winds and seas may be higher in and near thunderstorms. The marine forecast for New York Harbor, including Raritan Bay. For rest of today, south winds around 10 knots. Waves 1 foot or less. For tonight, southwest winds 10 to 15 knots with gusts up to 20 knots. Waves 1 to 2 feet. Wave detail, south 1 foot at 2 seconds. For Thursday, west winds 10 to 15 knots. Waves around 2 feet. And for Thursday night, west winds 10 to 15 knots with gusts up to 20 knots, diminishing to 5 to 10 knots after midnight. Waves 1 to 2 feet in the evening, then 1 foot or less. Wave detail, west 1 foot at 2 seconds. The marine forecast for western Long Island Sound. For rest of today, southwest winds 10 to 15 knots. Seas 1 foot or less. Wave detail, southwest 1 foot at 2 seconds. For tonight, southwest winds 10 to 15 knots with gusts up to 20 knots. Seas around 2 feet. Wave detail, southwest 2 feet at 2 seconds. For Thursday, west winds 10 to 15 knots with gusts up to 20 knots. Seas around 2 feet in the morning, then 1 foot or less. Wave detail, west 1 foot at 2 seconds. And for Thursday night, northwest winds 5 to 10 knots. Seas 1 foot or less. Wave detail, west 1 foot at 2 seconds. The marine forecast for the Long Island South Shore Bays. For rest of today, southwest winds 10 to 15 knots with gusts up to 20 knots. Waves 1 foot or less. For tonight, southwest winds 15 to 20 knots. Waves 1 foot or less. For Thursday, southwest winds 10 to 15 knots with gusts up to 20 knots. Waves 1 foot or less. And for Thursday night, northwest winds 5 to 10 knots. Waves 1 foot or less. Winds and waves may be higher in and near thunderstorms. Here is the tide information. It's Sandy Hook.

high tide is at 6.07 p.m. Wednesday and 6.40 a.m. Thursday. Low tide is at 12.32 a.m. Thursday and 12.51 p.m. Thursday. At the Battery, high tide is at 6.36 p.m. Wednesday and 7.08 a.m. Thursday. Low tide is at 1.01 a.m. Thursday and 1.20 p.m. Thursday. At Kings Point, high tide is at 10.11 p.m. Wednesday and 10.35 a.m. Thursday. Low tide is at 4.16 p.m. Wednesday and 4.40 a.m. Thursday. At Montauk, high tide is at 7.17 p.m. Wednesday and 7.39 a.m. Thursday. Low tide is at 1.30 p.m. Wednesday, 1.53 a.m. Thursday, and 2.24 p.m. Thursday. Here are the current conditions. As of 5 p.m. at Central Park, it was fair. The temperature was 63 degrees, the dew point 45, and the relative humidity 51%. The pressure was 29.92 inches and falling. The report from the Bronx Botanical Gardens was not available. Elsewhere in the metropolitan area, it was fair, and temperatures were between 63 and 68 degrees. Across Long Island, it was fair, and temperatures were between 62 and 63 degrees. In New Jersey, it was fair, and temperatures were between 67 and 69 degrees. In Southwest Connecticut, it was fair, and temperatures were between 62 and 65 degrees. Here are the latest reports on the coastal waters. At Robins Reef in New York Harbor, winds were south at 17 knots, gusting to 19 knots. The air temperature was 63 degrees. At New York Harbor entrance buoy, winds were south at 17 knots. Sea temperature 65 degrees. Air temperature 62 degrees. Wave height 2 feet. Wave period 3 seconds. At 20 nautical miles south of Fire Island Inlet. Sea temperature 65 degrees. Wave height 2 feet. Wave period 3 seconds. The report from 23 nautical miles south Montauk Point was not available. The report from Hudson Canyon was not available. At the buoy 15 nautical miles east of 15 nautical miles east of Barnegat Light, the air temperature was 64 degrees, and the sea surface temperature 65 degrees. Waves were 2 feet with a dominant period of 3 seconds. On the Western Sound, Kings Point reported a south wind at 13 knots, gusting to 19 knots. The air temperature was 63 degrees. At Bridgeport Harbor, a south wind at 10 knots, gusting to 15 knots was reported. The air temperature was 63 degrees. The report from Central Sound was not available. The following are coastal weather reports. As of 5 p.m. at Eaton's Neck, temperature was 63 degrees. Wind was south at 6 miles an hour. At Morgan's Point in Glencove, temperature was 64 degrees. Wind was southeast at 8 miles an hour. At Fire Island Coast Guard, temperature was 61 degrees. Wind was south at 17 miles an hour. At Jones Beach, temperature was 63 degrees. Wind was south at 15 miles an hour. At Breezy Point, temperature was 63 degrees. Wind was south at 16 miles an hour. Here is the official National Weather Service forecast for the New York City metropolitan area. This afternoon, sunny. Highs in the upper 60s. South winds 5 to 10 miles per hour with gusts up to 20 miles per hour. Tonight, mostly clear. Lows in the upper 50s. Southwest winds 5 to 10 miles per hour with gusts up to 20 miles per hour. Thursday, sunny. Highs in the mid-70s. West winds 10 to 15 miles per hour. Gusts up to 25 miles per hour in the afternoon. Thursday night, mostly clear. Lows in the mid-50s. Northwest winds 10 to 15 miles per hour, becoming west around 5 miles per hour after midnight. Friday, sunny. Highs in the lower 70s. West winds 10 to 15 miles per hour. Friday night, mostly clear. Lows in the mid-50s. Here is the extended forecast. Saturday, sunny. Highs in the lower 70s. Saturday night, partly cloudy in the evening, then becoming mostly cloudy. Lows in the upper 50s. Sunday, showers. Highs in the upper 60s. Chance of rain 90%. Sunday night, showers.

wave detail, south 2 feet at 4 seconds and east 1 foot at 8 seconds. For tonight, southwest winds 15 to 20 knots with occasional gusts up to 25 knots. Seas 3 to 4 feet, occasionally to 5 feet. Wave detail, south 3 feet at 4 seconds and southeast 1 foot at 8 seconds. For Thursday, southwest winds 15 to 20 knots, becoming west 10 to 15 knots in the afternoon. Seas 2 to 4 feet, occasionally to 5 feet. Wave detail, southwest 3 feet at 4 seconds and southeast 1 foot at 8 seconds. And for Thursday night, northwest winds 10 to 15 knots. Seas 2 to 3 feet. Wave detail, southeast 2 feet at 7 seconds and west 1 foot at 3 seconds. Winds and seas may be higher in and near thunderstorms. The marine forecast for New York Harbor, including Raritan Bay. For rest of today, south winds around 10 knots. Waves 1 foot or less. For tonight, southwest winds 10 to 15 knots with gusts up to 20 knots. Waves 1 to 2 feet. Wave detail, south 1 foot at 2 seconds. For Thursday, west winds 10 to 15 knots. Waves around 2 feet. And for Thursday night, west winds 10 to 15 knots with gusts up to 20 knots, diminishing to 5 to 10 knots after midnight. Waves 1 to 2 feet in the evening, then 1 foot or less. Wave detail, west 1 foot at 2 seconds. The marine forecast for western Long Island Sound. For rest of today, southwest winds 10 to 15 knots. Seas 1 foot or less. Wave detail, southwest 1 foot at 2 seconds. For tonight, southwest winds 10 to 15 knots with gusts up to 20 knots. Seas around 2 feet. Wave detail, southwest 2 feet at 2 seconds. For Thursday, west winds 10 to 15 knots with gusts up to 20 knots. Seas around 2 feet in the morning, then 1 foot or less. Wave detail, west 1 foot at 2 seconds. And for Thursday night, northwest winds 5 to 10 knots. Seas 1 foot or less. Wave detail, west 1 foot at 2 seconds. The marine forecast for the Long Island South Shore Bays. For rest of today, southwest winds 10 to 15 knots with gusts up to 20 knots. Waves 1 foot or less. For tonight, southwest winds 15 to 20 knots. Waves 1 foot or less. For Thursday, southwest winds 10 to 15 knots with gusts up to 20 knots. Waves 1 foot or less. And for Thursday night, northwest winds 5 to 10 knots. Waves 1 foot or less. Winds and waves may be higher in and near thunderstorms. Here is the tide information. At Sandy Hook, high tide is at 6:07 p.m. Wednesday and 6:40 a.m. Thursday. Low tide is at 12:32 a.m. Thursday and 12:51 p.m. Thursday. At the Battery, high tide is at 6:36 p.m. Wednesday and 7:08 a.m. Thursday. Low tide is at 1:01 a.m. Thursday and 1:20 p.m. Thursday. At Kings Point, high tide is at 10:11 p.m. Wednesday and 10:35 a.m. Thursday. Low tide is at 4:16 p.m. Wednesday and 4:40 a.m. Thursday. At Montauk, high tide is at 7:17 p.m. Wednesday and 7:39 a.m. Thursday. Low tide is at 1:30 p.m. Wednesday, 1:53 a.m. Thursday, and 2:24 p.m. Thursday. The offshore waters forecast for south of Long Island between Montauk Point and Sandy Hook, out to 1,000 fathoms. Tonight, southwest winds 10 to 15 knots, increasing to 15 to 20 knots. Seas 3 to 5 feet. Thursday, southwest winds 15 to 20 knots, becoming west 10 to 20 knots. Seas 4 to 6 feet. Thursday night, west to northwest winds 10 to 20 knots, becoming northwest 10 to 15 knots. Seas 3 to 5 feet. Friday, northwest winds 10 to 15 knots, becoming west 10 to 20 knots. Seas 3 to 4 feet. Friday night, west to northwest winds 10 to 20 knots, becoming north. Seas 3 to 5 feet. Saturday, north to northeast winds less than 10 knots. Seas 3 to 4 feet. Saturday night, east to southeast winds 5 to 10 knots. Seas 3 to 4 feet. Sunday, south to southeast winds 10 to 15 knots, becoming south 15 to 20 knots. Seas 3 to 5 feet. Sunday night, south to

Southeast winds 15 to 25 knots. Seas 5 to 9 feet. Monday, west winds 5 to 15 knots, becoming north. Seas 6 to 8 feet. Monday night, north winds 10 to 15 knots. Seas 5 to 7 feet. The offshore waters forecast for south of New England between the Great South Channel and Montauk Point, out to 1,000 fathoms. Tonight, south to southwest winds 10 to 15 knots, becoming southwest 10 to 20 knots. Seas 3 to 5 feet. Thursday, southwest winds 15 to 20 knots. Seas 4 to 6 feet. Thursday night, west winds 10 to 20 knots, becoming northwest 10 to 15 knots. Seas 3 to 6 feet. Friday, west to northwest winds 10 to 15 knots, becoming west 15 to 20 knots. Seas 3 to 5 feet. Friday night, northwest winds 15 to 20 knots, becoming north 10 to 20 knots. Seas 3 to 6 feet. Saturday, north to northwest winds 5 to 15 knots. Seas 3 to 5 feet. Saturday night, east to northeast winds 5 to 10 knots, becoming east to southeast. Seas 3 to 4 feet. Sunday, south to southeast winds 5 to 15 knots. Seas 3 to 4 feet. Sunday night, south winds 15 to 25 knots. Seas 3 to 4 feet, building to 4 to 8 feet. Monday, southwest winds 5 to 15 knots, becoming north to northwest. Seas 6 to 8 feet. Monday night, north winds 10 to 15 knots. Seas 5 to 7 feet. The offshore waters forecast for Hudson Canyon to Baltimore Canyon, out to 1,000 fathoms. Tonight, south to southwest winds 10 to 15 knots, becoming southwest 10 to 20 knots. Seas 2 feet or less, becoming 3 to 4 feet. Thursday, southwest winds 15 to 20 knots, becoming west 10 to 20 knots. Seas 3 to 6 feet. Thursday night, northwest winds 5 to 15 knots. Seas 3 to 4 feet. Friday, northwest winds 5 to 15 knots, becoming west. Seas 3 to 4 feet. Friday night, west to northwest winds 5 to 15 knots, becoming north 10 to 15 knots. Seas 3 to 4 feet. Saturday, northeast winds 10 to 15 knots, becoming east 5 to 10 knots. Seas 3 to 4 feet. Saturday night, east winds 5 to 15 knots, becoming southeast 10 to 15 knots. Seas 3 to 4 feet. Sunday, southeast winds 10 to 15 knots, increasing to 15 to 20 knots. Seas 4 to 7 feet. Sunday night, south winds 15 to 25 knots, becoming southwest 15 to 20 knots. Seas 6 to 9 feet. Monday, west winds 10 to 20 knots, becoming north 10 to 15 knots. Seas 6 to 8 feet. Monday night, north to northwest winds 10 to 15 knots. Seas 4 to 6 feet. 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The current time is 6 p.m. Eastern Daylight Time. The extended coastal waters forecast from Sandy Hook, New Jersey to Fire Island Inlet, New York, out 20 nautical miles. For Friday, west winds around 10 knots. Seas around 2 feet. Wave detail, west 1 foot at 3 seconds and south 1 foot at 5 seconds. For Friday night, northwest winds 5 to 10 knots. Seas around 2 feet. Wave detail, west 1 foot at 3 seconds and south 1 foot at 4 seconds. For Saturday, east winds 5 to 10 knots, becoming south in the afternoon. Seas around 2 feet. For Saturday night, south winds 5 to 10 knots. Seas around 2 feet. For Sunday, south winds 10 to 15 knots with gusts up to 20 knots. Seas 2 to 3 feet. Showers. For Sunday night, south winds 15 to 20 knots. Seas 4 to 6 feet, occasionally to 8 feet. Showers and chance of thunderstorms. For Monday, west winds 10 to 15 knots with gusts up to 20 knots. Seas 5 to 7 feet, occasionally to 9 feet. Chance of showers. And for Monday night, northwest winds 10 to 15 knots.

sees 3 to 5 feet, occasionally to 6 feet. Here is the official National Weather Service forecast for the New York City metropolitan area. This afternoon, sunny. Highs in the upper 60s. South winds 5 to 10 miles per hour with gusts up to 20 miles per hour. Tonight, mostly clear. Lows in the upper 50s. Southwest winds 5 to 10 miles per hour with gusts up to 20 miles per hour. Thursday, sunny. Highs in the mid 70s. West winds 10 to 15 miles per hour. Gusts up to 25 miles per hour in the afternoon. Thursday night, mostly clear. Lows in the mid-50s. Northwest winds 10 to 15 miles per hour, becoming west around 5 miles per hour after midnight. Friday, sunny. Highs in the lower 70s. West winds 10 to 15 miles per hour. Friday night, mostly clear. Lows in the mid-50s. Here is the extended forecast. Saturday, sunny. Highs in the lower 70s. Saturday night, partly cloudy in the evening, then becoming mostly cloudy. Lows in the upper 50s. Sunday, showers. Highs in the upper 60s. Chance of rain 90%. Sunday night, showers. Lows in the lower 60s. Chance of rain 90%. Columbus Day, mostly cloudy with showers likely in the morning, then partly sunny in the afternoon. Highs in the lower 70s. Chance of rain 70%. Monday night, mostly cloudy in the evening, then becoming partly cloudy. Lows around 60. Tuesday, partly sunny. A chance of showers in the afternoon. Highs in the upper 60s. Chance of rain 30%. Tuesday night, mostly cloudy with a 30% chance of showers. Lows around 50. Wednesday, mostly sunny. Highs around 60. The coastal waters forecast from Sandy Hook, New Jersey to Fire Island Inlet, New York out 20 nautical miles. For rest of today, southwest winds 10 to 15 knots with gusts up to 20 knots. Seas 2 to 3 feet. Wave detail, south 2 feet at 4 seconds and east 1 foot at 8 seconds. For tonight, southwest winds 15 to 20 knots with occasional gusts up to 25 knots. Seas 3 to 4 feet, occasionally to 5 feet. Wave detail, south 3 feet at 4 seconds and southeast 1 foot at 8 seconds. For Thursday, southwest winds 15 to 20 knots, becoming west 10 to 15 knots in the afternoon. Seas 2 to 4 feet, occasionally to 5 feet. Wave detail, southwest 3 feet at 4 seconds and southeast 1 foot at 8 seconds. And for Thursday night, northwest winds 10 to 15 knots. Seas 2 to 3 feet. Wave detail, southeast 2 feet at 7 seconds and west 1 foot at 3 seconds. Winds and seas may be higher in and near thunderstorms. The marine forecast for New York Harbor, including Raritan Bay. For rest of today, south winds around 10 knots. Waves 1 foot or less. For tonight, southwest winds 10 to 15 knots with gusts up to 20 knots. Waves 1 to 2 feet. Wave detail, south 1 foot at 2 seconds. For Thursday, west winds 10 to 15 knots. Waves around 2 feet. And for Thursday night, west winds 10 to 15 knots with gusts up to 20 knots, diminishing to 5 to 10 knots after midnight. Waves 1 to 2 feet in the evening, then 1 foot or less. Wave detail, west 1 foot at 2 seconds. The marine forecast for Western Long Island Sound. For rest of today, southwest winds 10 to 15 knots. Seas 1 foot or less. Wave detail, southwest 1 foot at 2 seconds. For tonight, southwest winds 10 to 15 knots with gusts up to 20 knots. Seas around 2 feet. Wave detail, southwest 2 feet at 2 seconds. For Thursday, west winds 10 to 15 knots with gusts up to 20 knots. Seas around 2 feet in the morning, then 1 foot or less. Wave detail, west 1 foot at 2 seconds. And for Thursday night, northwest winds 5 to 10 knots. Seas 1 foot or less. Wave detail, west 1 foot at 2 seconds. The marine forecast for the Long Island South Shore Bays. For rest of today, southwest winds 10 to 15 knots with gusts up to 20 knots.

waves 1 foot or less. For tonight, southwest winds 15 to 20 knots. Waves 1 foot or less. For Thursday, southwest winds 10 to 15 knots with gusts up to 20 knots. Waves 1 foot or less. And for Thursday night, northwest winds 5 to 10 knots. Waves 1 foot or less. Winds and waves may be higher in and near thunderstorms. Here is the tide information. At Sandy Hook, high tide is at 6:07 p.m. Wednesday and 6:40 a.m. Thursday. Low tide is at 12:32 a.m. Thursday and 12:51 p.m. Thursday. At the Battery, high tide is at 6:36 p.m. Wednesday and 7:08 a.m. Thursday. Low tide is at 1:01 a.m. Thursday and 1:20 p.m. Thursday. At Kings Point, high tide is at 10:11 p.m. Wednesday and 10:35 a.m. Thursday. Low tide is at 4:16 p.m. Wednesday and 4:40 a.m. Thursday. At Montauk, high tide is at 7:17 p.m. Wednesday and 7:39 a.m. Thursday. Low tide is at 1:30 p.m. Wednesday, 1:53 a.m. Thursday, and 2:24 p.m. Thursday. Here are the current conditions. As of 6 p.m. at Central Park, it was clear. The temperature was 62 degrees, the dew point 49, and the relative humidity 62%. The pressure was 29.92 inches and steady. The report from the Bronx Botanical Gardens was not available. Elsewhere in the metropolitan area, it was clear. It was 63 at LaGuardia Airport, 62 at Kennedy, 67 at Newark, and 60 at White Plains. Across Long Island, it was clear, and temperatures were between 60 and 61 degrees. In New Jersey, it was clear, and temperatures were between 64 and 67 degrees. In southwest Connecticut, it was clear, and temperatures were between 60 and 63 degrees. Here are the latest reports on the coastal waters. At Robins Reef in New York Harbor, winds were south at 18 knots, gusting to 21 knots. The air temperature was 63 degrees. At New York Harbor entrance buoy, winds were south at 70 knots. Sea temperature 65 degrees. Air temperature 62 degrees. At 20 nautical miles south of Fire Island Inlet, sea temperature 65 degrees. Wave height 2 feet. Wave period 3 seconds. The report from 23 nautical miles south Montauk Point was not available. The report from Hudson Canyon was not available. At the buoy 15 nautical miles east of 15 nautical miles east of Barnegat Light, the air temperature was 64 degrees and the sea surface temperature 65 degrees. Waves were 2 feet with a dominant period of 3 seconds. On the Western Sound, Kings Point reported a south wind at 70 knots, gusting to 20 knots. The air temperature was 63 degrees. At Bridgeport Harbor, a south wind at 11 knots, gusting to 14 knots was reported. The air temperature was 63 degrees. The report from Central Sound was not available. The following are coastal weather reports. As of 6 p.m. at Eagan's Neck, temperature was 61 degrees. Wind was south at 6 miles an hour. At Morgan's Point in Glen Cove, temperature was 63 degrees. Wind was south at 9 miles an hour. At Fire Island Coast Guard, temperature was 61 degrees. Wind was south at 18 miles an hour. At Jones Beach, temperature was 61 degrees. Wind was south at 13 miles an hour. At Breezy Point, temperature was 61 degrees. Wind was south at 17 miles an hour. Here are the current conditions. As of 6 p.m. at Central Park, it was clear. The temperature was 62 degrees, the dew point 49, and the relative humidity 62%. The pressure was 29.92 inches and steady. The report from the Bronx Botanical Gardens was not available. Elsewhere in the metropolitan area, it was clear. It was 63 at LaGuardia Airport, 62 at Kennedy, 67 at Newark, and 60 at White Plains. Across Long Island, it was clear, and temperatures were between 60 and 61 degrees. In New Jersey, it was clear, and temperatures were between 64 and 67 degrees. In southwest Connecticut, it was clear, and temperatures were between 60 and 63 degrees. Here are the latest reports on the coastal waters.

At Robbins Reef in New York Harbor, winds were south at 18 knots, gusting to 21 knots. The air temperature was 63 degrees. At New York Harbor entrance buoy, winds were south at 70 knots. Sea temperature 65 degrees. Air temperature 62 degrees. At 20 nautical miles south of Fire Island Inlet, sea temperature 65 degrees. Wave heights 2 feet. Wave period 3 seconds. The report from 23 nautical miles south Montauk Point was not available. The report from Hudson Canyon was not available. At the buoy 15 nautical miles east of 15 nautical miles east of Barnegat Light, the air temperature was 64 degrees and the sea surface temperature 65 degrees. Waves were 2 feet with a dominant period of 3 seconds. On the Western Sound, Kings Point reported a south wind at 70 knots, gusting to 20 knots. The air temperature was 63 degrees. At Bridgeport Harbor, a south wind at 11 knots, gusting to 14 knots was reported. The air temperature was 63 degrees. The report from Central Sound was not available. The following are coastal weather reports. As of 6 p.m. at Eaton's Neck, temperature was 61 degrees. Wind was south at 6 miles an hour. At Morgan's Point in Glen Cove, temperature was 63 degrees. Wind was south at 9 miles an hour. At Fire Island Coast Guard, temperature was 61 degrees. Wind was south at 18 miles an hour. At Jones Beach, temperature was 61 degrees. Wind was south at 13 miles an hour. At Breezy Point, temperature was 61 degrees. Wind was south at 17 miles an hour. Here is the official National Weather Service forecast for the New York City metropolitan area. This afternoon, sunny. Highs in the upper 60s. South winds 5 to 10 miles per hour with gusts up to 20 miles per hour. Tonight, mostly clear. Lows in the upper 50s. Southwest winds 5 to 10 miles per hour with gusts up to 20 miles per hour. Thursday, sunny. Highs in the mid 70s. West winds 10 to 15 miles per hour. Gusts up to 25 miles per hour in the afternoon. Thursday night, mostly clear. Lows in the mid-50s. Northwest winds 10 to 15 miles per hour, becoming west around 5 miles per hour after midnight. Friday, sunny. Highs in the lower 70s. West winds 10 to 15 miles per hour. Friday night, mostly clear. Lows in the mid-50s. Here is the extended forecast. Saturday, sunny. Highs in the lower 70s. Saturday night, partly cloudy in the evening, then becoming mostly cloudy. Lows in the upper 50s. Sunday, showers. Highs in the upper 60s. Chance of rain 90%. Sunday night, showers. Lows in the lower 60s. Chance of rain 90%. Columbus Day, mostly cloudy with showers likely in the morning, then partly sunny in the afternoon. Highs in the lower 70s. Chance of rain 70%. Monday night, mostly cloudy in the evening, then becoming partly cloudy. Lows around 60. Tuesday, partly sunny. A chance of showers in the afternoon. Highs in the upper 60s. Chance of rain 30%. Tuesday night, mostly cloudy with a 30% chance of showers. Lows around 50. Wednesday, mostly sunny. Highs around 60. The coastal waters forecast from Sandy Hook, New Jersey to Fire Island Inlet, New York, out 20 nautical miles. For rest of today, southwest winds 10 to 15 knots with gusts up to 20 knots. Seas 2 to 3 feet. Wave detail, south 2 feet at 4 seconds and east 1 foot at 8 seconds. For tonight, southwest winds 15 to 20 knots with occasional gusts up to 25 knots. Seas 3 to 4 feet, occasionally to 5 feet. Wave detail, south 3 feet at 4 seconds and southeast 1 foot at 8 seconds. For Thursday, southwest winds 15 to 20 knots, becoming west 10 to 15 knots in the afternoon. Seas 2 to 4 feet, occasionally to 5 feet. Wave detail, southwest 3 feet at 4 seconds and southeast 1 foot at 8 seconds. And for Thursday night, northwest winds 10 to 15.

seas 2 to 3 feet. Wave detail, southeast 2 feet at 7 seconds and west 1 foot at 3 seconds. Winds and seas may be higher in and near thunderstorms. The marine forecast for New York Harbor, including Raritan Bay. For rest of today, south winds around 10 knots. Waves 1 foot or less. For tonight, southwest winds 10 to 15 knots with gusts up to 20 knots. Waves 1 to 2 feet. Wave detail, south 1 foot at 2 seconds. For Thursday, west winds 10 to 15 knots. Waves around 2 feet. And for Thursday night, west winds 10 to 15 knots with gusts up to 20 knots, diminishing to 5 to 10 knots after midnight. Waves 1 to 2 feet in the evening, then 1 foot or less. Wave detail, west 1 foot at 2 seconds. The marine forecast for western Long Island Sound. For rest of today, southwest winds 10 to 15 knots. Seas 1 foot or less. Wave detail, southwest 1 foot at 2 seconds. For tonight, southwest winds 10 to 15 knots with gusts up to 20 knots. Seas around 2 feet. Wave detail, southwest 2 feet at 2 seconds. For Thursday, west winds 10 to 15 knots with gusts up to 20 knots. Seas around 2 feet in the morning, then 1 foot or less. Wave detail, west 1 foot at 2 seconds. And for Thursday night, northwest winds 5 to 10 knots. Seas 1 foot or less. Wave detail, west 1 foot at 2 seconds. The marine forecast for the Long Island South Shore Bays. For rest of today, southwest winds 10 to 15 knots with gusts up to 20 knots. Waves 1 foot or less. For tonight, southwest winds 15 to 20 knots. Waves 1 foot or less. For Thursday, southwest winds 10 to 15 knots with gusts up to 20 knots. Waves 1 foot or less. And for Thursday night, northwest winds 5 to 10 knots. Waves 1 foot or less. Winds and waves may be higher in and near thunderstorms. Here is the tide information. At Sandy Hook, high tide is at 6.07 p.m. Wednesday and 6.40 a.m. Thursday. Low tide is at 12.32 a.m. Thursday and 12.51 p.m. Thursday. At the Battery, high tide is at 6.36 p.m. Wednesday and 7.08 a.m. Thursday. Low tide is at 1.01 a.m. Thursday and 1.20 p.m. Thursday. At Kings Point, high tide is at 10.11 p.m. Wednesday and 10.35 a.m. Thursday. Low tide is at 4.16 p.m. Wednesday and 4.40 a.m. Thursday. At Montauk, high tide is at 7.17 p.m. Wednesday and 7.39 a.m. Thursday. Low tide is at 1.30 p.m. Wednesday, 1.53 a.m. Thursday and 2.24 p.m. Thursday. Here are the current conditions. As of 6 p.m. at Central Park, it was clear. The temperature was 62 degrees, the dew point 49, and the relative humidity 62%. The pressure was 29.92 inches and steady. The report from the Bronx Botanical Gardens was not available. Elsewhere in the metropolitan area, it was clear. It was 63 at LaGuardia Airport, 62 at Kennedy, 67 at Newark, and 60 at White Plains. Across Long Island, it was clear, and temperatures were between 60 and 61 degrees. In New Jersey, it was clear, and temperatures were between 64 and 67 degrees. In southwest Connecticut, it was clear, and temperatures were between 60 and 63 degrees. Here are the latest reports on the coastal waters. At Robins Reef in New York Harbor, winds were south at 18 knots, gusting to 21 knots. The air temperature was 63 degrees. At New York Harbor entrance buoy, winds were south at 70 knots. Sea temperature 65 degrees. Air temperature 62 degrees. At 20 nautical miles south of Fire Island Inlet, sea temperature 65 degrees. Wave heights 2 feet. Wave period 3 seconds. The report from 23 nautical miles south Montauk Point was not available. The report from Hudson Canyon was not available. At the buoy 15 nautical miles east of 15 nautical miles east of Barnegat Light, the air temperature was 64 degrees, and the sea surface temperature 65 degrees. Waves were 2 feet with a dominant period of 3 seconds. On the Western Sound, Kings Point reported a south wind at 70 knots.

gusting to 20 knots. The air temperature was 63 degrees. At Bridgeport Harbor, a south wind at 11 knots, gusting to 14 knots was reported. The air temperature was 63 degrees. The report from Central Sound was not available. The following are coastal weather reports. As of 6 p.m. at Eaton's Neck, temperature was 61 degrees. Wind was south at 6 miles an hour. At Morgan's Point in Glen Cove, temperature was 63 degrees. Wind was south at 9 miles an hour. At Fire Island Coast Guard, temperature was 61 degrees. Wind was south at 18 miles an hour. At Jones Beach, temperature was 61 degrees. Wind was south at 13 miles an hour. At Breezy Point, temperature was 61 degrees. Wind was south at 17 miles an hour. Here is the official National Weather Service forecast for the New York City metropolitan area. This afternoon, sunny. Highs in the upper 60s. South winds 5 to 10 miles per hour with gusts up to 20 miles per hour. Tonight, mostly clear. Lows in the upper 50s. Southwest winds 5 to 10 miles per hour with gusts up to 20 miles per hour. Thursday, sunny. Highs in the mid-70s. West winds 10 to 15 miles per hour. Gusts up to 25 miles per hour in the afternoon. Thursday night, mostly clear. Lows in the mid-50s. Northwest winds 10 to 15 miles per hour, becoming west around 5 miles per hour after midnight. Friday, sunny. Highs in the lower 70s. West winds 10 to 15 miles per hour. Friday night, mostly clear. Lows in the mid-50s. Here is the extended forecast. Saturday, sunny. Highs in the lower 70s. Saturday night, partly cloudy in the evening, then becoming mostly cloudy. Lows in the upper 50s. Sunday, showers. Highs in the upper 60s. Chance of rain 90%. Sunday night, showers. Lows in the lower 60s. Chance of rain 90%. Columbus Day, mostly cloudy with showers likely in the morning, then partly sunny in the afternoon. Highs in the lower 70s. Chance of rain 70%. Monday night, mostly cloudy in the evening, then becoming partly cloudy. Lows around 60. Tuesday, partly sunny. A chance of showers in the afternoon. Highs in the upper 60s. Chance of rain 30%. Tuesday night, mostly cloudy with a 30% chance of showers. Lows around 50. Wednesday, mostly sunny. Highs around 60. The offshore waters forecast for south of Long Island between Montauk Point and Sandy Hook, out to 1,000 fathoms. Tonight, southwest winds 10 to 15 knots, increasing to 15 to 20 knots. Seas 3 to 5 feet. Thursday, southwest winds 15 to 20 knots, becoming west 10 to 20 knots. Seas 4 to 6 feet. Thursday night, west to northwest winds 10 to 20 knots, becoming northwest 10 to 15 knots. Seas 3 to 5 feet. Friday, northwest winds 10 to 15 knots, becoming west 10 to 20 knots. Seas 3 to 4 feet. Friday night, west to northwest winds 10 to 20 knots, becoming north. Seas 3 to 5 feet. Saturday, north to northeast winds less than 10 knots. Seas 3 to 4 feet. Saturday night, east to southeast winds 5 to 10 knots. Seas 3 to 4 feet. Sunday, south to southeast winds 10 to 15 knots, becoming south 15 to 20 knots. Seas 3 to 5 feet. Sunday night, south to southeast winds 15 to 25 knots. Seas 5 to 9 feet. Monday, west winds 5 to 15 knots, becoming north. Seas 6 to 8 feet. Monday night, north winds 10 to 15 knots. Seas 5 to 7 feet. The offshore waters forecast for south of New England between the Great South Channel and Montauk Point, out to 1,000 fathoms. Tonight, south to southwest winds 10 to 15 knots, becoming southwest 10 to 20 knots. Seas 3 to 5 feet. Thursday, southwest winds 15 to 20 knots. Seas 4 to 6 feet. Thursday night, west winds 10 to 20 knots, becoming

southwest 10 to 15 knots. Seas 3 to 6 feet. Friday, west to northwest winds 10 to 15 knots, becoming west 15 to 20 knots. Seas 3 to 5 feet. Friday night, northwest winds 15 to 20 knots, becoming north 10 to 20 knots. Seas 3 to 6 feet. Saturday, north to northwest winds 5 to 15 knots. Seas 3 to 5 feet. Saturday night, east to northeast winds 5 to 10 knots, becoming east to southeast. Seas 3 to 4 feet. Sunday, south to southeast winds 5 to 15 knots. Seas 3 to 4 feet. Sunday night, south winds 15 to 25 knots. Seas 3 to 4 feet, building to 4 to 8 feet. Monday, southwest winds 5 to 15 knots, becoming north to northwest. Seas 6 to 8 feet. Monday night, north winds 10 to 15 knots. Seas 5 to 7 feet. The offshore waters forecast for Hudson Canyon to Baltimore Canyon, out to 1,000 fathoms. Tonight, south to southwest winds 10 to 15 knots, becoming southwest 10 to 20 knots. Seas 2 feet or less, becoming 3 to 4 feet. Thursday, southwest winds 15 to 20 knots, becoming west 10 to 20 knots. Seas 3 to 6 feet. Thursday night, northwest winds 5 to 15 knots. Seas 3 to 4 feet. Friday, northwest winds 5 to 15 knots, becoming west. Seas 3 to 4 feet. Friday night, west to northwest winds 5 to 15 knots, becoming north 10 to 15 knots. Seas 3 to 4 feet. Saturday, northeast winds 10 to 15 knots, becoming east 5 to 10 knots. Seas 3 to 4 feet. Saturday night, east winds 5 to 15 knots, becoming southeast 10 to 15 knots. Seas 3 to 4 feet. Sunday, southeast winds 10 to 15 knots, increasing to 15 to 20 knots. Seas 4 to 7 feet. Sunday night, south winds 15 to 25 knots, becoming southwest 15 to 20 knots. Seas 6 to 9 feet. Monday, west winds 10 to 20 knots, becoming north 10 to 15 knots. Seas 6 to 8 feet. Monday night, north to northwest winds 10 to 15 knots. Seas 4 to 6 feet. 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The current time is 6:29 p.m. Eastern Daylight Time. The coastal waters forecast from Sandy Hook, New Jersey to Fire Island Inlet, New York, out 20 nautical miles. For rest of today, southwest winds 10 to 15 knots with gusts up to 20 knots. Seas 2 to 3 feet. Wave detail, south 2 feet at 4 seconds and east 1 foot at 8 seconds. For tonight, southwest winds 15 to 20 knots with occasional gusts up to 25 knots. Seas 3 to 4 feet, occasionally to 5 feet. Wave detail, south 3 feet at 4 seconds and southeast 1 foot at 8 seconds. For Thursday, southwest winds 15 to 20 knots, becoming west 10 to 15 knots in the afternoon. Seas 2 to 4 feet, occasionally to 5 feet. Wave detail, southwest 3 feet at 4 seconds and southeast 1 foot at 8 seconds. And for Thursday night, northwest winds 10 to 15 knots. Seas 2 to 3 feet. Wave detail, southeast 2 feet at 7 seconds and west 1 foot at 3 seconds. Winds and seas may be higher in, and, near thunderstorms. The marine forecast for New York Harbor, including Raritan Bay. For rest of today, south winds around 10 knots. Waves 1 foot or less. For tonight, southwest winds 10 to 15 knots with gusts up to 20 knots. Waves 1 to 2 feet. Wave detail, south 1 foot at 2 seconds. For Thursday, west winds 10 to 15 knots. Waves around 2 feet. And for Thursday night, west winds 10 to 15 knots with gusts up to 20 knots, diminishing to 5 to 10 knots after midnight. Waves 1 to 2 feet in the evening, then 1 foot or less. Wave detail, west 1 foot at 2 seconds. The marine forecast for Western Long Island Sound. For rest of today, southwest winds 10 to 15.

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Wave detail, southwest 1 foot at 2 seconds. For tonight, southwest winds 10 to 15 knots with gusts up to 20 knots. Seas around 2 feet. Wave detail, southwest 2 feet at 2 seconds. For Thursday, west winds 10 to 15 knots with gusts up to 20 knots. Seas around 2 feet in the morning, then 1 foot or less. Wave detail, west 1 foot at 2 seconds. And for Thursday night, northwest winds 5 to 10 knots. Seas 1 foot or less. Wave detail, west 1 foot at 2 seconds. The marine forecast for the Long Island South Shore Bays. For rest of today, southwest winds 10 to 15 knots with gusts up to 20 knots. Waves 1 foot or less. For tonight, southwest winds 15 to 20 knots. Waves 1 foot or less. For Thursday, southwest winds 10 to 15 knots with gusts up to 20 knots. Waves 1 foot or less. And for Thursday night, northwest winds 5 to 10 knots. Waves 1 foot or less. Winds and waves may be higher in and near thunderstorms. The extended coastal waters forecast from San Luis. Winds and waves may be higher in and near thunderstorms. The extended coastal waters forecast from Sandy Hook, New Jersey to Fire Island Inlet, New York out 20 nautical miles. For Friday, west winds around 10 knots. Seas around 2 feet. Wave detail, west 1 foot at 3 seconds and south 1 foot at 5 seconds. For Friday night, northwest winds 5 to 10 knots. Seas around 2 feet. Wave detail, west 1 foot at 3 seconds and south 1 foot at 4 seconds. For Saturday, east winds 5 to 10 knots, becoming south in the afternoon. Seas around 2 feet. For Saturday night, south winds 5 to 10 knots. Seas around 2 feet. For Sunday, south winds 10 to 15 knots with gusts up to 20 knots. Seas 2 to 3 feet. Showers. For Sunday night, south winds 15 to 20 knots. Seas 4 to 6 feet, occasionally to 8 feet. Showers and chance of thunderstorms. For Monday, west winds 10 to 15 knots with gusts up to 20 knots. Seas 5 to 7 feet, occasionally to 9 feet. Chance of showers. And for Monday night, northwest winds 10 to 15 knots. Seas 3 to 5 feet, occasionally to 6 feet. Here is the tide information. At Sandy Hook, high tide is at 6:07 p.m. Wednesday and 6:40 a.m. Thursday. Low tide is at 12:32 a.m. Thursday and 12:51 p.m. Thursday. At the Battery, high tide is at 6:36 p.m. Wednesday and 7:08 a.m. Thursday. Low tide is at 1:01 a.m. Thursday and 1:20 p.m. Thursday. At Kings Point, high tide is at 10:11 p.m. Wednesday and 10:35 a.m. Thursday. Low tide is at 4:16 p.m. Wednesday and 4:40 a.m. Thursday. At Montauk, high tide is at 7:17 p.m. Wednesday and 7:39 a.m. Thursday. Low tide is at 1:30 p.m. Wednesday, 1:53 a.m. Thursday, and 2:24 p.m. Thursday. Here are the current conditions. As of 6 p.m. at Central Park, it was clear. The temperature was 62 degrees, the dew point 49, and the relative humidity 62%. The pressure was 29.92 inches and steady. The report from the Bronx Botanical Gardens was not available. Elsewhere in the metropolitan area, it was clear. It was 63 at LaGuardia Airport, 62 at Kennedy, 67 at Newark, and 60 at White Plains. Across Long Island, it was clear, and temperatures were between 60 and 61 degrees. In New Jersey, it was clear, and temperatures were between 64 and 67 degrees. In southwest Connecticut, it was clear, and temperatures were between 60 and 63 degrees. Here are the latest reports on the coastal waters. At Robins Reef in New York Harbor, winds were south at 18 knots, gusting to 21 knots. The air temperature was 63 degrees. At New York Harbor entrance buoy, winds were south at 17 knots. Sea temperature 65 degrees. Air temperature 62 degrees. At 20 nautical miles south of Fire Island Inlet, sea temperature 65 degrees. Wave height 2 feet. Wave period 3 seconds. The report from 20.

3 nautical miles south Montauk Point was not available. The report from Hudson Canyon was not available. At the buoy 15 nautical miles east of 15 nautical miles east of Barnegat Light, the air temperature was 64 degrees and the sea surface temperature 65 degrees. Waves were 2 feet with a dominant period of 3 seconds. On the Western Sound, Kings Point reported a south wind at 70 knots, gusting to 20 knots. The air temperature was 63 degrees. At Bridgeport Harbor, a south wind at 11 knots, gusting to 14 knots was reported. The air temperature was 63 degrees. The report from Central Sound was not available. The following are coastal weather reports. As of 6 p.m. at Eagan's Neck, temperature was 61 degrees. Wind was south at 6 miles an hour. At Morgan's Point in Glen Cove, temperature was 63 degrees. Wind was south at 9 miles an hour. At Fire Island Coast Guard, temperature was 61 degrees. Wind was south at 18 miles an hour. At Jones Beach, temperature was 61 degrees. Wind was south at 13 miles an hour. At Breezy Point, temperature was 61 degrees. Wind was south at 17 miles an hour. Here is the official National Weather Service forecast for the New York City metropolitan area. This afternoon, sunny. Highs in the upper 60s. South winds 5 to 10 miles per hour with gusts up to 20 miles per hour. Tonight, mostly clear. Lows in the upper 50s. Southwest winds 5 to 10 miles per hour with gusts up to 20 miles per hour. Thursday, sunny. Highs in the mid-70s. West winds 10 to 15 miles per hour. Gusts up to 25 miles per hour in the afternoon. Thursday night, mostly clear. Lows in the mid-50s. Northwest winds 10 to 15 miles per hour, becoming west around 5 miles per hour after midnight. Friday, sunny. Highs in the lower 70s. West winds 10 to 15 miles per hour. Friday night, mostly clear. Lows in the mid-50s. Here is the extended forecast. Saturday, sunny. Highs in the lower 70s. Saturday night, partly cloudy in the evening, then becoming mostly cloudy. Lows in the upper 50s. Sunday, showers. Highs in the upper 60s. Chance of rain 90%. Sunday night, showers. Lows in the lower 60s. Chance of rain 90%. Columbus Day, mostly cloudy with showers likely in the morning, then partly sunny in the afternoon. Highs in the lower 70s. Chance of rain 70%. Monday night, mostly cloudy in the evening, then becoming partly cloudy. Lows around 60. Tuesday, partly sunny. A chance of showers in the afternoon. Highs in the upper 60s. Chance of rain 30%. Tuesday night, mostly cloudy with a 30% chance of showers. Lows around 50. Wednesday, mostly sunny. Highs around 60. The coastal waters forecast from Sandy Hook, New Jersey to Fire Island Inlet, New York out 20 nautical miles. For rest of today, southwest winds 10 to 15 knots with gusts up to 20 knots. Seas 2 to 3 feet. Wave detail, south 2 feet at 4 seconds and east 1 foot at 8 seconds. For tonight, southwest winds 15 to 20 knots with occasional gusts up to 25 knots. Seas 3 to 4 feet, occasionally to 5 feet. Wave detail, south 3 feet at 4 seconds and southeast 1 foot at 8 seconds. For Thursday, southwest winds 15 to 20 knots, becoming west 10 to 15 knots in the afternoon. Seas 2 to 4 feet, occasionally to 5 feet. Wave detail, southwest 3 feet at 4 seconds and southeast 1 foot at 8 seconds. And for Thursday night, northwest winds 10 to 15 knots. Seas 2 to 3 feet. Wave detail, southeast 2 feet at 7 seconds and west 1 foot at 3 seconds. Winds and seas may be higher in and near thunderstorms. The marine forecast for New York Harbor, including Raritan Bay. For rest of today, south winds around 10 knots. Waves 1 foot or less. For tonight, southwest winds 10 to 15 knots with gusts up to 20 knots. Waves 1 to 2 feet.

Wave detail, south 1 foot at 2 seconds. For Thursday, west winds 10 to 15 knots. Waves around 2 feet. And for Thursday night, west winds 10 to 15 knots with gusts up to 20 knots, diminishing to 5 to 10 knots after midnight. Waves 1 to 2 feet in the evening, then 1 foot or less. Wave detail, west 1 foot at 2 seconds. The marine forecast for western Long Island Sound. For rest of today, southwest winds 10 to 15 knots. Seas 1 foot or less. Wave detail, southwest 1 foot at 2 seconds. For tonight, southwest winds 10 to 15 knots with gusts up to 20 knots. Seas around 2 feet. Wave detail, southwest 2 feet at 2 seconds. For Thursday, west winds 10 to 15 knots with gusts up to 20 knots. Seas around 2 feet in the morning, then 1 foot or less. Wave detail, west 1 foot at 2 seconds. And for Thursday night, northwest winds 5 to 10 knots. Seas 1 foot or less. Wave detail, west 1 foot at 2 seconds. The marine forecast for the Long Island South Shore Bays. For rest of today, southwest winds 10 to 15 knots with gusts up to 20 knots. Waves 1 foot or less. For tonight, southwest winds 15 to 20 knots. Waves 1 foot or less. For Thursday, southwest winds 10 to 15 knots with gusts up to 20 knots. Waves 1 foot or less. And for Thursday night, northwest winds 5 to 10 knots. Waves 1 foot or less. Winds and waves may be higher in and near thunderstorms. Here is the tide information. At Sandy Hook, high tide is at 6:07 p.m. Wednesday and 6:40 a.m. Thursday. Low tide is at 12:32 a.m. Thursday and 12:51 p.m. Thursday. At the Battery, high tide is at 6:36 p.m. Wednesday and 7:08 a.m. Thursday. Low tide is at 1:01 a.m. Thursday and 1:20 p.m. Thursday. At Kings Point, high tide is at 10:11 p.m. Wednesday and 10:35 a.m. Thursday. Low tide is at 4:16 p.m. Wednesday and 4:40 a.m. Thursday. At Montauk, high tide is at 7:17 p.m. Wednesday and 7:39 a.m. Thursday. Low tide is at 1:30 p.m. Wednesday, 1:53 a.m. Thursday, and 2:24 p.m. Thursday. Here are the current conditions. As of 6 p.m. at Central Park, it was clear. The temperature was 62 degrees, the dew point 49, and the relative humidity 62%. The pressure was 29.92 inches and steady. The report from the Bronx Botanical Gardens was not available. Elsewhere in the metropolitan area, it was clear. It was 63 at LaGuardia Airport, 62 at Kennedy, 67 at Newark, and 60 at White Plains. Across Long Island, it was clear, and temperatures were between 60 and 61 degrees. In New Jersey, it was clear, and temperatures were between 64 and 67 degrees. In southwest Connecticut, it was clear, and temperatures were between 60 and 63 degrees. Here are the latest reports on the coastal waters. At Robins Reef in New York Harbor, winds were south at 18 knots, gusting to 21 knots. The air temperature was 63 degrees. At New York Harbor entrance buoy, winds were south at 70 knots. Sea temperature 65 degrees. Air temperature 62 degrees. At 20 nautical miles south of Fire Island Inlet, sea temperature 65 degrees. Wave height 2 feet. Wave period 3 seconds. The report from 23 nautical miles south Montauk Point was not available. The report from Hudson Canyon was not available. At the buoy 15 nautical miles east of 15 nautical miles east of Barnegat Light, the air temperature was 64 degrees, and the sea surface temperature 65 degrees. Waves were 2 feet with a dominant period of 3 seconds. On the Western Sound, Kings Point reported a south wind at 70 knots, gusting to 20 knots. The air temperature was 63 degrees. At Bridgeport Harbor, a south wind at 11 knots, gusting to 14 knots was reported. The air temperature was 63 degrees. The report from Central Sound was not available. The following are coastal weather reports. As of 6 p.m. at Egan's Neck, temperature was 61 degrees. Wind was south at 6 miles an hour. At Morgan's Point in Glencove, temperature

wind was south at 9 miles an hour. At Fire Island Coast Guard, temperature was 61 degrees. Wind was south at 18 miles an hour. At Jones Beach, temperature was 61 degrees. Wind was south at 13 miles an hour. At Breezy Point, temperature was 61 degrees. Wind was south at 17 miles an hour. Here is the official National Weather Service forecast for the New York City metropolitan area. This afternoon, sunny. Highs in the upper 60s. South winds 5 to 10 miles per hour with gusts up to 20 miles per hour. Tonight, mostly clear. Lows in the upper 50s. Southwest winds 5 to 10 miles per hour with gusts up to 20 miles per hour. Thursday, sunny. Highs in the mid 70s. West winds 10 to 15 miles per hour. Gusts up to 25 miles per hour in the afternoon. Thursday night, mostly clear. Lows in the mid-50s. Northwest winds 10 to 15 miles per hour, becoming west around 5 miles per hour after midnight. Friday, sunny. Highs in the lower 70s. West winds 10 to 15 miles per hour. Friday night, mostly clear. Lows in the mid-50s. Here is the extended forecast. Saturday, sunny. Highs in the lower 70s. Saturday night, partly cloudy in the evening, then becoming mostly cloudy. Lows in the upper 50s. Sunday, showers. Highs in the upper 60s. Chance of rain 90%. Sunday night, showers. Lows in the lower 60s. Chance of rain 90%. Columbus Day, mostly cloudy with showers likely in the morning, then partly sunny in the afternoon. Highs in the lower 70s. Chance of rain 70%. Monday night, mostly cloudy in the evening, then becoming partly cloudy. Lows around 60. Tuesday, partly sunny. A chance of showers in the afternoon. Highs in the upper 60s. Chance of rain 30%. Tuesday night, mostly cloudy with a 30% chance of showers. Lows around 50. Wednesday, mostly sunny. Highs around 60. The coastal waters forecast from Sandy Hook, New Jersey to Fire Island Inlet, New York out 20 nautical miles. For rest of today, southwest winds 10 to 15 knots with gusts up to 20 knots. Seas 2 to 3 feet. Wave detail, south 2 feet at 4 seconds and east 1 foot at 8 seconds. For tonight, southwest winds 15 to 20 knots with occasional gusts up to 25 knots. Seas 3 to 4 feet, occasionally to 5 feet. Wave detail, south 3 feet at 4 seconds and southeast 1 foot at 8 seconds. For Thursday, southwest winds 15 to 20 knots, becoming west 10 to 15 knots in the afternoon. Seas 2 to 4 feet, occasionally to 5 feet. Wave detail, southwest 3 feet at 4 seconds and southeast 1 foot at 8 seconds. And for Thursday night, northwest winds 10 to 15 knots. Seas 2 to 3 feet. Wave detail, southeast 2 feet at 7 seconds and west 1 foot at 3 seconds. Winds and seas may be higher in and near thunderstorms. The marine forecast for New York Harbor, including Raritan Bay. For rest of today, south winds around 10 knots. Waves 1 foot or less. For tonight, southwest winds 10 to 15 knots with gusts up to 20 knots. Waves 1 to 2 feet. Wave detail, south 1 foot at 2 seconds. For Thursday, west winds 10 to 15 knots. Waves around 2 feet. And for Thursday night, west winds 10 to 15 knots with gusts up to 20 knots, diminishing to 5 to 10 knots after midnight. Waves 1 to 2 feet in the evening, then 1 foot or less. Wave detail, west 1 foot at 2 seconds. The marine forecast for Western Long Island Sound. For rest of today, southwest winds 10 to 15 knots. Seas 1 foot or less. Wave detail, southwest 1 foot at 2 seconds. For tonight, southwest winds 10 to 15 knots with gusts up to 20 knots. Seas around 2 feet. Wave detail, southwest 2 feet at 2 seconds. For Thursday, west winds 10 to 15 knots with gusts up to 20 knots. Seas around 2 feet in the morning.

p.m. Wednesday and 6:40 a.m. Thursday. Low tide is at 12:32 a.m. Thursday and 12:51 p.m. Thursday. At the Battery, high tide is at 6:36 p.m. Wednesday and 7:08 a.m. Thursday. Low tide is at 1:01 a.m. Thursday and 1:20 p.m. Thursday. At Kings Point, high tide is at 10:11 p.m. Wednesday and 10:35 a.m. Thursday. Low tide is at 4:16 p.m. Wednesday and 4:40 a.m. Thursday. At Montauk, high tide is at 7:17 p.m. Wednesday and 7:39 a.m. Thursday. Low tide is at 1:30 p.m. Wednesday, 1:53 a.m. Thursday, and 2:24 p.m. Thursday. Here are the current conditions. As of 6 p.m. at Central Park, it was clear. The temperature was 62 degrees, the dew point 49, and the relative humidity 62%. The pressure was 29.92 inches and steady. The report from the Bronx Botanical Gardens was not available. Elsewhere in the metropolitan area, it was clear. It was 63 at LaGuardia Airport, 62 at Kennedy, 67 at Newark, and 60 at White Plains. Across Long Island, it was clear, and temperatures were between 60 and 61 degrees. In New Jersey, it was clear, and temperatures were between 64 and 67 degrees. In southwest Connecticut, it was clear, and temperatures were between 60 and 63 degrees. Here are the latest reports on the coastal waters. At Robins Reef in New York Harbor, winds were south at 18 knots, gusting to 21 knots. The air temperature was 63 degrees. At New York Harbor entrance buoy, winds were south at 70 knots. Sea temperature 65 degrees. Air temperature 62 degrees. At 20 nautical miles south of Fire Island Inlet, sea temperature 65 degrees. Wave height 2 feet. Wave period 3 seconds. The report from 23 nautical miles south Montauk Point was not available. The report from Hudson Canyon was not available. At the buoy 15 nautical miles east of 15 nautical miles east of Barnegat Light, the air temperature was 64 degrees and the sea surface temperature 65 degrees. Waves were 2 feet with a dominant period of 3 seconds. On the Western Sound, Kings Point reported a south wind at 70 knots, gusting to 20 knots. The air temperature was 63 degrees. At Bridgeport Harbor, a south wind at 11 knots, gusting to 14 knots was reported. The air temperature was 63 degrees. The report from Central Sound was not available. The following are coastal weather reports. As of 6 p.m. at Egan's Neck, temperature was 61 degrees. Wind was south at 6 miles an hour. At Morgan's Point in Glen Cove, temperature was 63 degrees. Wind was south at 9 miles an hour. At Fire Island Coast Guard, temperature was 61 degrees. Wind was south at 18 miles an hour. At Jones Beach, temperature was 61 degrees. Wind was south at 13 miles an hour. At Breezy Point, temperature was 61 degrees. Wind was south at 17 miles an hour. The offshore waters forecast for south of Long Island between Montauk Point and Sandy Hook, out to 1,000 fathoms. Tonight, southwest winds 10 to 15 knots, increasing to 15 to 20 knots. Seas 3 to 5 feet. Thursday, southwest winds 15 to 20 knots, becoming west 10 to 20 knots. Seas 4 to 6 feet. Thursday night, west to northwest winds 10 to 20 knots, becoming northwest 10 to 15 knots. Seas 3 to 5 feet. Friday, northwest winds 10 to 15 knots, becoming west 10 to 20 knots. Seas 3 to 4 feet. Friday night, west to northwest winds 10 to 20 knots, becoming north. Seas 3 to 5 feet. Saturday, north to northeast winds less than 10 knots. Seas 3 to 4 feet. Saturday night, east to southeast winds 5 to 10 knots. Seas 3 to 4 feet. Sunday, south to southeast winds 10 to 15 knots, becoming south 15 to 20 knots. Seas 3 to 5 feet. Sunday night, south to southeast winds 15 to 25 knots. Seas 5 to 9 feet. Monday, west winds 5 to 15 knots, becoming north. Seas 6 to 8 feet. Monday night, north winds 10 to 15 knots. Seas 5 to 7 feet.

The offshore waters forecast for south of New England between the Great South Channel and Montauk Point, out to 1,000 fathoms. Tonight, south to southwest winds 10 to 15 knots, becoming southwest 10 to 20 knots. Seas 3 to 5 feet. Thursday, southwest winds 15 to 20 knots. Seas 4 to 6 feet. Thursday night, west winds 10 to 20 knots, becoming northwest 10 to 15 knots. Seas 3 to 6 feet. Friday, west to northwest winds 10 to 15 knots, becoming west 15 to 20 knots. Seas 3 to 5 feet. Friday night, northwest winds 15 to 20 knots, becoming north 10 to 20 knots. Seas 3 to 6 feet. Saturday, north to northwest winds 5 to 15 knots. Seas 3 to 5 feet. Saturday night, east to northeast winds 5 to 10 knots, becoming east to southeast. Seas 3 to 4 feet. Sunday, south to southeast winds 5 to 15 knots. Seas 3 to 4 feet. Sunday night, south winds 15 to 25 knots. Seas 3 to 4 feet, building to 4 to 8 feet. Monday, southwest winds 5 to 15 knots, becoming north to northwest. Seas 6 to 8 feet. Monday night, north winds 10 to 15 knots. Seas 5 to 7 feet. The offshore waters forecast for Hudson Canyon to Baltimore Canyon, out to 1,000 fathoms. Tonight, south to southwest winds 10 to 15 knots, becoming southwest 10 to 20 knots. Seas 2 feet or less, becoming 3 to 4 feet. Thursday, southwest winds 15 to 20 knots, becoming west 10 to 20 knots. Seas 3 to 6 feet. Thursday night, northwest winds 5 to 15 knots. Seas 3 to 4 feet. Friday, northwest winds 5 to 15 knots, becoming west. Seas 3 to 4 feet. Friday night, west to northwest winds 5 to 15 knots, becoming north 10 to 15 knots. Seas 3 to 4 feet. Saturday, northeast winds 10 to 15 knots, becoming east 5 to 10 knots. Seas 3 to 4 feet. Saturday night, east winds 5 to 15 knots, becoming southeast 10 to 15 knots. Seas 3 to 4 feet. Sunday, southeast winds 10 to 15 knots, increasing to 15 to 20 knots. Seas 4 to 7 feet. Sunday night, south winds 15 to 25 knots, becoming southwest 15 to 20 knots. Seas 6 to 9 feet. Monday, west winds 10 to 20 knots, becoming north 10 to 15 knots. Seas 6 to 8 feet. Monday night, north to northwest winds 10 to 15 knots. Seas 4 to 6 feet. 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The current time is 7:01 p.m. Eastern Daylight Time. The extended coastal waters forecast from Sandy Hook, New Jersey to Fire Island Inlet, New York, out 20 nautical miles. For Friday, west winds around 10 knots. Seas around 2 feet. Wave detail, west 1 foot at 3 seconds and south 1 foot at 5 seconds. For Friday night, northwest winds 5 to 10 knots. Seas around 2 feet. Wave detail, west 1 foot at 3 seconds and south 1 foot at 4 seconds. For Saturday, east winds 5 to 10 knots, becoming south in the afternoon. Seas around 2 feet. For Saturday night, south winds 5 to 10 knots. Seas around 2 feet. For Sunday, south winds 10 to 15 knots with gusts up to 20 knots. Seas 2 to 3 feet. Showers. For Sunday night, south winds 15 to 20 knots. Seas 4 to 6 feet, occasionally to 8 feet. Showers and chance of thunderstorms. For Monday, west winds 10 to 15 knots with gusts up to 20 knots. Seas 5 to 7 feet, occasionally to 9 feet. Chance of showers. And for Monday night, northwest winds 10 to 15 knots. Seas 3 to 5 feet, occasionally to 6 feet. Here is the official National Weather Service forecast for the New York City metropolitan area. This afternoon, sunny. Highs in the upper 60s. South winds 5 to 10.

miles per hour with gusts up to 20 miles per hour. Tonight, mostly clear. Lows in the upper 50s. Southwest winds 5 to 10 miles per hour with gusts up to 20 miles per hour. Thursday, sunny. Highs in the mid 70s. West winds 10 to 15 miles per hour. Gusts up to 25 miles per hour in the afternoon. Thursday night, mostly clear. Lows in the mid-50s. Northwest winds 10 to 15 miles per hour, becoming west around 5 miles per hour after midnight. Friday, sunny. Highs in the lower 70s. West winds 10 to 15 miles per hour. Friday night, mostly clear. Lows in the mid-50s. Here is the extended forecast. Saturday, sunny. Highs in the lower 70s. Saturday night, partly cloudy in the evening, then becoming mostly cloudy. Lows in the upper 50s. Sunday, showers. Highs in the upper 60s. Chance of rain 90%. Sunday night, showers. Lows in the lower 60s. Chance of rain 90%. Columbus Day, mostly cloudy with showers likely in the morning, then partly sunny in the afternoon. Highs in the lower 70s. Chance of rain 70%. Monday night, mostly cloudy in the evening, then becoming partly cloudy. Lows around 60. Tuesday, partly sunny. A chance of showers in the afternoon. Highs in the upper 60s. Chance of rain 30%. Tuesday night, mostly cloudy with a 30% chance of showers. Lows around 50. Wednesday, mostly sunny. Highs around 60. The coastal waters forecast from Sandy Hook, New Jersey to Fire Island Inlet, New York out 20 nautical miles. For rest of today, southwest winds 10 to 15 knots with gusts up to 20 knots. Seas 2 to 3 feet. Wave detail, south 2 feet at 4 seconds and east 1 foot at 8 seconds. For tonight, southwest winds 15 to 20 knots with occasional gusts up to 25 knots. Seas 3 to 4 feet, occasionally to 5 feet. Wave detail, south 3 feet at 4 seconds and southeast 1 foot at 8 seconds. For Thursday, southwest winds 15 to 20 knots, becoming west 10 to 15 knots in the afternoon. Seas 2 to 4 feet, occasionally to 5 feet. Wave detail, southwest 3 feet at 4 seconds and southeast 1 foot at 8 seconds. And for Thursday night, northwest winds 10 to 15 knots. Seas 2 to 3 feet. Wave detail, southeast 2 feet at 7 seconds and west 1 foot at 3 seconds. Winds and seas may be higher in and near thunderstorms. The marine forecast for New York Harbor, including Raritan Bay. For rest of today, south winds around 10 knots. Waves 1 foot or less. For tonight, southwest winds 10 to 15 knots with gusts up to 20 knots. Waves 1 to 2 feet. Wave detail, south 1 foot at 2 seconds. For Thursday, west winds 10 to 15 knots. Waves around 2 feet. And for Thursday night, west winds 10 to 15 knots with gusts up to 20 knots, diminishing to 5 to 10 knots after midnight. Waves 1 to 2 feet in the evening, then 1 foot or less. Wave detail, west 1 foot at 2 seconds. The marine forecast for Western Long Island Sound. For rest of today, southwest winds 10 to 15 knots. Seas 1 foot or less. Wave detail, southwest 1 foot at 2 seconds. For tonight, southwest winds 10 to 15 knots with gusts up to 20 knots. Seas around 2 feet. Wave detail, southwest 2 feet at 2 seconds. For Thursday, west winds 10 to 15 knots with gusts up to 20 knots. Seas around 2 feet in the morning, then 1 foot or less. Wave detail, west 1 foot at 2 seconds. And for Thursday night, northwest winds 5 to 10 knots. Seas 1 foot or less. Wave detail, west 1 foot at 2 seconds. The marine forecast for the Long Island South Shore Bays. For rest of today, southwest winds 10 to 15 knots with gusts up to 20 knots. Waves 1 foot or less. For tonight, southwest winds 15 to 20 knots. Waves 1 foot or less. For Thursday, southwest winds 10 to 15 knots with gusts up to 20 knots. Waves 1 foot or less.

and for Thursday night, northwest winds 5 to 10 knots. Waves 1 foot or less. Winds and waves may be higher in and near thunderstorms. Here are the current conditions. As of 7 p.m. at Central Park, it was clear. The temperature was 60 degrees, the dew point 52, and the relative humidity 74%. The pressure was 29.92 inches and steady. The report from the Bronx Botanical Gardens was not available. Elsewhere in the metropolitan area, skies ranged from clear to partly cloudy. It was 62 at LaGuardia Airport, 61 at Kennedy, 63 at Newark, and 56 at White Plains. Across Long Island, it was clear, and temperatures were between 59 and 60 degrees. In New Jersey, it was clear. It was 62 at Caldwell, 62 at Teterboro, 55 at Somerset, 65 at Linden, and 61 at Trenton. In southwest Connecticut, it was clear, and temperatures were between 56 and 61 degrees. Here are the latest reports on the coastal waters. At Robbins Reef in New York Harbor, winds were south at 16 knots, gusting to 18 knots. The air temperature was 63 degrees. At New York Harbor entrance buoy, winds were south at 19 knots. Sea temperature 65 degrees. Air temperature 62 degrees. At 20 nautical miles south of Fire Island Inlet. Sea temperature 65 degrees. Wave height 3 feet. Wave period 4 seconds. The report from 23 nautical miles south Montauk Point was not available. The report from Hudson Canyon was not available. At the buoy 15 nautical miles east of 15 nautical miles east of Barnegat Light, the air temperature was 62 degrees and the sea surface temperature 65 degrees. Waves were 3 feet with a dominant period of 4 seconds. On the Western Sound, Kings Point reported a south wind at 13 knots, gusting to 17 knots. The air temperature was 62 degrees. At Bridgeport Harbor, a south wind at 9 knots, gusting to 14 knots was reported. The air temperature was 62 degrees. The report from Central Sound was not available. The following are coastal weather reports. As of 7 p.m. at Eagan's Neck, temperature was 59 degrees. Wind was south at 8 miles an hour. At Morgan's Point in Glen Cove, temperature was 61 degrees. Wind was south at 6 miles an hour. At Fire Island Coast Guard, temperature was 61 degrees. Wind was south at 17 miles an hour. At Jones Beach, temperature was 61 degrees. Wind was south at 12 miles an hour. At Breezy Point, temperature was 61 degrees. Wind was south at 14 miles an hour. Here are the current conditions. As of 7 p.m. at Central Park, it was clear. The temperature was 60 degrees, the dew point 52, and the relative humidity 74%. The pressure was 29.92 inches and steady. The report from the Bronx Botanical Gardens was not available. Elsewhere in the metropolitan area, skies ranged from clear to partly cloudy. It was 62 at LaGuardia Airport, 61 at Kennedy, 63 at Newark, and 56 at White Plains. Across Long Island, it was clear, and temperatures were between 59 and 60 degrees. In New Jersey, it was clear. It was 62 at Caldwell, 62 at Teterboro, 55 at Somerset, 65 at Linden, and 61 at Trenton. In southwest Connecticut, it was clear, and temperatures were between 56 and 61 degrees. Here are the latest reports on the coastal waters. At Robbins Reef in New York Harbor, winds were south at 16 knots, gusting to 18 knots. The air temperature was 63 degrees. At New York Harbor entrance buoy, winds were south at 19 knots. Sea temperature 65 degrees. Air temperature 62 degrees. Wave height 4 feet. Wave period 4 seconds. At 20 nautical miles south of Fire Island Inlet, sea temperature 65 degrees. Wave height 3 feet. Wave period 4 seconds. The report from 23 nautical miles south Montauk Point was not available. The report from Hudson Canyon was not available.
at the buoy 15 nautical miles east at 15 nautical miles east of Barnegat Light. The air temperature was 62 degrees and the sea surface temperature 65 degrees. Waves were 3 feet with a dominant period of 4 seconds. On the western sound, Kings Point reported a south wind at 13 knots, gusting to 70 knots. The air temperature was 62 degrees. At Bridgeport Harbor, a south wind at 9 knots, gusting to 14 knots was reported. The air temperature was 62 degrees. The report from Central Sound was not available. The following are coastal weather reports. As of 7 p.m. at Eagan's Neck, temperature was 59 degrees. Wind was south at 8 miles an hour. At Morgan's Point in Glen Cove, temperature was 61 degrees. Wind was south at 6 miles an hour. At Fire Island Coast Guard, temperature was 61 degrees. Wind was south at 17 miles an hour. At Jones Beach, temperature was 61 degrees. Wind was south at 12 miles an hour. At Breezy Point, temperature was 61 degrees. Wind was south at 14 miles an hour. Here is the official National Weather Service forecast for the New York City metropolitan area. This afternoon, sunny. Highs in the upper 60s. South winds 5 to 10 miles per hour with gusts up to 20 miles per hour. Tonight, mostly clear. Lows in the upper 50s. Southwest winds 5 to 10 miles per hour with gusts up to 20 miles per hour. Thursday, sunny. Highs in the mid-70s. West winds 10 to 15 miles per hour. Gusts up to 25 miles per hour in the afternoon. Thursday night, mostly clear. Lows in the mid-50s. Northwest winds 10 to 15 miles per hour, becoming west around 5 miles per hour after midnight. Friday, sunny. Highs in the lower 70s. West winds 10 to 15 miles per hour. Friday night, mostly clear. Lows in the mid-50s. Here is the extended forecast. Saturday, sunny. Highs in the lower 70s. Saturday night, partly cloudy in the evening, then becoming mostly cloudy. Lows in the upper 50s. Sunday, showers. Highs in the upper 60s. Chance of rain 90%. Sunday night, showers. Lows in the lower 60s. Chance of rain 90%. Columbus Day, mostly cloudy with showers likely in the morning, then partly sunny in the afternoon. Highs in the lower 70s. Chance of rain 70%. Monday night, mostly cloudy in the evening, then becoming partly cloudy. Lows around 60. Tuesday, partly sunny. A chance of showers in the afternoon. Highs in the upper 60s. Chance of rain 30%. Tuesday night, mostly cloudy with a 30% chance of showers. Lows around 50. Wednesday, mostly sunny. Highs around 60. The coastal waters forecast from Sandy Hook, New Jersey to Fire Island Inlet, New York out 20 nautical miles. For rest of today, southwest winds 10 to 15 knots with gusts up to 20 knots. Seas 2 to 3 feet. Wave detail, south 2 feet at 4 seconds and east 1 foot at 8 seconds. For tonight, southwest winds 15 to 20 knots with occasional gusts up to 25 knots. Seas 3 to 4 feet, occasionally to 5 feet. Wave detail, south 3 feet at 4 seconds and southeast 1 foot at 8 seconds. For Thursday, southwest winds 15 to 20 knots, becoming west 10 to 15 knots in the afternoon. Seas 2 to 4 feet, occasionally to 5 feet. Wave detail, southwest 3 feet at 4 seconds and southeast 1 foot at 8 seconds. And for Thursday night, northwest winds 10 to 15 knots. Seas 2 to 3 feet. Wave detail, southeast 2 feet at 7 seconds and west 1 foot at 3 seconds. Winds and seas may be higher in and near thunderstorms. The marine forecast for New York Harbor, including Raritan Bay. For rest of today, south winds around 10 knots. Waves 1 foot or less. For tonight, southwest winds 10 to 15 knots with gusts up to 20 knots. Waves 1 to 2 feet. Wave detail, south 1 foot at 2 seconds. For Thursday, west winds 10 to 15 knots.
waves around 2 feet. And for Thursday night, west winds 10 to 15 knots with gusts up to 20 knots, diminishing to 5 to

10 knots after midnight. Waves 1 to 2 feet in the evening, then 1 foot or less. Wave detail, west 1 foot at 2 seconds. The marine forecast for western Long Island Sound. For rest of today, southwest winds 10 to 15 knots. Seas 1 foot or less. Wave detail, southwest 1 foot at 2 seconds. For tonight, southwest winds 10 to 15 knots with gusts up to 20 knots. Seas around 2 feet. Wave detail, southwest 2 feet at 2 seconds. For Thursday, west winds 10 to 15 knots with gusts up to 20 knots. Seas around 2 feet in the morning, then 1 foot or less. Wave detail, west 1 foot at 2 seconds. And for Thursday night, northwest winds 5 to 10 knots. Seas 1 foot or less. Wave detail, west 1 foot at 2 seconds. The marine forecast for the Long Island South Shore Bays. For rest of today, southwest winds 10 to 15 knots with gusts up to 20 knots. Waves 1 foot or less. For tonight, southwest winds 15 to 20 knots. Waves 1 foot or less. For Thursday, southwest winds 10 to 15 knots with gusts up to 20 knots. Waves 1 foot or less. And for Thursday night, northwest winds 5 to 10 knots. Waves 1 foot or less. Winds and waves may be higher in and near thunderstorms. Here is the tide information. At Sandy Hook, high tide is at 6:07 p.m. Wednesday and 6:40 a.m. Thursday. Low tide is at 12:32 a.m. Thursday and 12:51 p.m. Thursday. At the Battery, high tide is at 6:36 p.m. Wednesday and 7:08 a.m. Thursday. Low tide is at 1:01 a.m. Thursday and 1:20 p.m. Thursday. At Kings Point, high tide is at 10:11 p.m. Wednesday and 10:35 a.m. Thursday. Low tide is at 4:16 p.m. Wednesday and 4:40 a.m. Thursday. At Montauk, high tide is at 7:17 p.m. Wednesday and 7:39 a.m. Thursday. Low tide is at 1:30 p.m. Wednesday, 1:53 a.m. Thursday, and 2:24 p.m. Thursday. Here are the current conditions. As of 7 p.m. at Central Park, it was clear. The temperature was 60 degrees, the dew point 52, and the relative humidity 74%. The pressure was 29.92 inches and steady. The report from the Bronx Botanical Gardens was not available. Elsewhere in the metropolitan area, skies ranged from clear to partly cloudy. It was 62 at LaGuardia Airport, 61 at Kennedy, 63 at Newark, and 56 at White Plains. Across Long Island, it was clear, and temperatures were between 59 and 60 degrees. In New Jersey, it was clear. It was 62 at Caldwell, 62 at Teterboro, 55 at Somerset, 65 at Linden, and 61 at Trenton. In southwest Connecticut, it was clear, and temperatures were between 56 and 61 degrees. Here are the latest reports on the coastal waters. At Robins Reef in New York Harbor, winds were south at 16 knots, gusting to 18 knots. The air temperature was 63 degrees. At New York Harbor entrance buoy, winds were south at 19 knots. Sea temperature 65 degrees. Air temperature 62 degrees. Wave height 4 feet. Wave period 4 seconds. At 20 nautical miles south of Fire Island Inlet. Sea temperature 65 degrees. Wave height 3 feet. Wave period 4 seconds. The report from 23 nautical miles south Montauk Point was not available. The report from Hudson Canyon was not available. At the buoy 15 nautical miles east of 15 nautical miles east of Barnegat Light, the air temperature was 62 degrees, and the sea surface temperature 65 degrees. Waves were 3 feet with a dominant period of 4 seconds. On the Western Sound, Kings Point reported a south wind at 13 knots, gusting to 17 knots. The air temperature was 62 degrees. At Bridgeport Harbor, a south wind at 9 knots, gusting to 14 knots was reported. The air temperature was 62 degrees. The report from Central Sound was not available. The following are coastal weather reports. As of 7 p.m. at Egan's Neck, temperature was 59 degrees. Wind was south at 8 miles an hour. At Morgan's Point in Glen Cove, temperature was 61 degrees. Wind was south at 6 miles an hour.

at Fire Island Coast Guard. Temperature was 61 degrees. Wind was south at 17 miles an hour. At Jones Beach, temperature was 61 degrees. Wind was south at 12 miles an hour. At Breezy Point, temperature was 61 degrees. Wind was south at 14 miles an hour. Here is the official National Weather Service forecast for the New York City metropolitan area. This afternoon, sunny. Highs in the upper 60s. South winds 5 to 10 miles per hour with gusts up to 20 miles per hour. Tonight, mostly clear. Lows in the upper 50s. Southwest winds 5 to 10 miles per hour with gusts up to 20 miles per hour. Thursday, sunny. Highs in the mid 70s. West winds 10 to 15 miles per hour. Gusts up to 25 miles per hour in the afternoon. Thursday night, mostly clear. Lows in the mid-50s. Northwest winds 10 to 15 miles per hour, becoming west around 5 miles per hour after midnight. Friday, sunny. Highs in the lower 70s. West winds 10 to 15 miles per hour. Friday night, mostly clear. Lows in the mid-50s. Here is the extended forecast. Saturday, sunny. Highs in the lower 70s. Saturday night, partly cloudy in the evening, then becoming mostly cloudy. Lows in the upper 50s. Sunday, showers. Highs in the upper 60s. Chance of rain 90%. Sunday night, showers. Lows in the lower 60s. Chance of rain 90%. Columbus Day, mostly cloudy with showers likely in the morning, then partly sunny in the afternoon. Highs in the lower 70s. Chance of rain 70%. Monday night, mostly cloudy in the evening, then becoming partly cloudy. Lows around 60. Tuesday, partly sunny. A chance of showers in the afternoon. Highs in the upper 60s. Chance of rain 30%. Tuesday night, mostly cloudy with a 30% chance of showers. Lows around 50. Wednesday, mostly sunny. Highs around 60. The offshore waters forecast for south of Long Island between Montauk Point and Sandy Hook, out to 1,000 fathoms. Tonight, southwest winds 10 to 15 knots, increasing to 15 to 20 knots. Seas 3 to 5 feet. Thursday, southwest winds 15 to 20 knots, becoming west 10 to 20 knots. Seas 4 to 6 feet. Thursday night, west to northwest winds 10 to 20 knots, becoming northwest 10 to 15 knots. Seas 3 to 5 feet. Friday, northwest winds 10 to 15 knots, becoming west 10 to 20 knots. Seas 3 to 4 feet. Friday night, west to northwest winds 10 to 20 knots, becoming north. Seas 3 to 5 feet. Saturday, north to northeast winds less than 10 knots. Seas 3 to 4 feet. Saturday night, east to southeast winds 5 to 10 knots. Seas 3 to 4 feet. Sunday, south to southeast winds 10 to 15 knots, becoming south 15 to 20 knots. Seas 3 to 5 feet. Sunday night, south to southeast winds 15 to 25 knots. Seas 5 to 9 feet. Monday, west winds 5 to 15 knots, becoming north. Seas 6 to 8 feet. Monday night, north winds 10 to 15 knots. Seas 5 to 7 feet. The offshore waters forecast for south of New England between the Great South Channel and Montauk Point, out to 1,000 fathoms. Tonight, south to southwest winds 10 to 15 knots, becoming southwest 10 to 20 knots. Seas 3 to 5 feet. Thursday, southwest winds 15 to 20 knots. Seas 4 to 6 feet. Thursday night, west winds 10 to 20 knots, becoming northwest 10 to 15 knots. Seas 3 to 6 feet. Friday, west to northwest winds 10 to 15 knots, becoming west 15 to 20 knots. Seas 3 to 5 feet. Friday night, northwest winds 15 to 20 knots, becoming north 10 to 20 knots. Seas 3 to 6 feet. Saturday, north to northwest winds 5 to 15 knots. Seas 3 to 5 feet. Saturday night, east to northeast winds 5 to 10 knots, becoming east to southeast. Seas 3 to 4 feet. Sunday, south to south.

northeast winds 5 to 15 knots. Seas 3 to 4 feet. Sunday night, south winds 15 to 25 knots. Seas 3 to 4 feet, building to 4 to 8 feet. Monday, southwest winds 5 to 15 knots, becoming north to northwest. Seas 6 to 8 feet. Monday night, north winds 10 to 15 knots. Seas 5 to 7 feet. The offshore waters forecast for Hudson Canyon to Baltimore Canyon, out to 1,000 fathoms. Tonight, south to southwest winds 10 to 15 knots, becoming southwest 10 to 20 knots. Seas 2 feet or less, becoming 3 to 4 feet. Thursday, southwest winds 15 to 20 knots, becoming west 10 to 20 knots. Seas 3 to 6 feet. Thursday night, northwest winds 5 to 15 knots. Seas 3 to 4 feet. Friday, northwest winds 5 to 15 knots, becoming west. Seas 3 to 4 feet. Friday night, west to northwest winds 5 to 15 knots, becoming north 10 to 15 knots. Seas 3 to 4 feet. Saturday, northeast winds 10 to 15 knots, becoming east 5 to 10 knots. Seas 3 to 4 feet. Saturday night, east winds 5 to 15 knots, becoming southeast 10 to 15 knots. Seas 3 to 4 feet. Sunday, southeast winds 10 to 15 knots, increasing to 15 to 20 knots. Seas 4 to 7 feet. Sunday night, south winds 15 to 25 knots, becoming southwest 15 to 20 knots. Seas 6 to 9 feet. Monday, west winds 10 to 20 knots, becoming north 10 to 15 knots. Seas 6 to 8 feet. Monday night, north to northwest winds 10 to 15 knots. Seas 4 to 6 feet. 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The current time is 7:30 p.m. Eastern Daylight Time. The extended coastal waters forecast from Sandy Hook, New Jersey to Fire Island Inlet, New York out 20 nautical miles. For Friday, west winds around 10 knots. Seas around 2 feet. Wave detail, west 1 foot at 3 seconds and south 1 foot at 5 seconds. For Friday night, northwest winds 5 to 10 knots. Seas around 2 feet. Wave detail, west 1 foot at 3 seconds and south 1 foot at 4 seconds. For Saturday, east winds 5 to 10 knots, becoming south in the afternoon. Seas around 2 feet. For Saturday night, south winds 5 to 10 knots. Seas around 2 feet. For Sunday, south winds 10 to 15 knots with gusts up to 20 knots. Seas 2 to 3 feet. Showers. For Sunday night, south winds 15 to 20 knots. Seas 4 to 6 feet, occasionally to 8 feet. Showers and chance of thunderstorms. For Monday, west winds 10 to 15 knots with gusts up to 20 knots. Seas 5 to 7 feet, occasionally to 9 feet. Chance of showers. And for Monday night, northwest winds 10 to 15 knots. Seas 3 to 5 feet, occasionally to 6 feet. The coastal waters forecast from Sandy Hook, New Jersey to Fire Island Inlet, New York out 20 nautical miles. For rest of today, southwest winds 10 to 15 knots with gusts up to 20 knots. Seas 2 to 3 feet. Wave detail, south 2 feet at 4 seconds and east 1 foot at 8 seconds. For tonight, southwest winds 15 to 20 knots with occasional gusts up to 25 knots. Seas 3 to 4 feet, occasionally to 5 feet. Wave detail, south 3 feet at 4 seconds and southeast 1 foot at 8 seconds. For Thursday, southwest winds 15 to 20 knots, becoming west 10 to 15 knots in the afternoon. Seas 2 to 4 feet, occasionally to 5 feet. Wave detail, southwest 3 feet at 4 seconds and southeast 1 foot at 8 seconds. And for Thursday night, northwest winds 10 to 15 knots. Seas 2 to 3 feet. Wave detail, southeast 2 feet at 7 seconds and west 1 foot at 3 seconds. Winds and seas may be higher in and near thunderstorms. The marine forecast for New York Harbor, including Raritan Bay. For rest of today,

South winds around 10 knots. Waves 1 foot or less. For tonight, southwest winds 10 to 15 knots with gusts up to 20 knots. Waves 1 to 2 feet. Wave detail, south 1 foot at 2 seconds. For Thursday, west winds 10 to 15 knots. Waves around 2 feet. And for Thursday night, west winds 10 to 15 knots with gusts up to 20 knots, diminishing to 5 to 10 knots after midnight. Waves 1 to 2 feet in the evening, then 1 foot or less. Wave detail, west 1 foot at 10 knots after midnight. Waves 1 to 2 feet in the evening, then 1 foot or less. Wave detail, west 1 foot at 2 seconds. The marine forecast for western Long Island Sound. For rest of today, southwest winds 10 to 15 knots. Seas 1 foot or less. Wave detail, southwest 1 foot at 2 seconds. For tonight, southwest winds 10 to 15 knots with gusts up to 20 knots. Seas around 2 feet. Wave detail, southwest 2 feet at 2 seconds. For Thursday, west winds 10 to 15 knots with gusts up to 20 knots. Seas around 2 feet in the morning, then 1 foot or less. Wave detail, west 1 foot at 2 seconds. And for Thursday night, northwest winds 5 to 10 knots. Seas 1 foot or less. Wave detail, west 1 foot at 2 seconds. The marine forecast for the Long Island South Shore Bays. For rest of today, southwest winds 10 to 15 knots with gusts up to 20 knots. Waves 1 foot or less. For tonight, southwest winds 15 to 20 knots. Waves 1 foot or less. For Thursday, southwest winds 10 to 15 knots with gusts up to 20 knots. Waves 1 foot or less. And for Thursday night, northwest winds 5 to 10 knots. Waves 1 foot or less. Winds and waves may be higher in and near thunderstorms. Here is the tide information. At Sandy Hook, high tide is at 6.07 p.m. Wednesday and 6.40 a.m. Thursday. Low tide is at 12.32 a.m. Thursday and 12.51 p.m. Thursday. At the Battery, high tide is at 6.36 p.m. Wednesday and 7.08 a.m. Thursday. Low tide is at 1.01 a.m. Thursday and 1.20 p.m. Thursday. At Kings Point, high tide is at 10.11 p.m. Wednesday and 10.35 a.m. Thursday. Low tide is at 4.16 p.m. Wednesday and 4.40 a.m. Thursday. At Montauk, high tide is at 7.17 p.m. Wednesday and 7.39 a.m. Thursday. Low tide is at 1.30 p.m. Wednesday, 1.53 a.m. Thursday, and 2.24 p.m. Thursday. Here are the current conditions. As of 7 p.m. at Central Park, it was clear. The temperature was 60 degrees, the dew point 52, and the relative humidity 74%. The pressure was 29.92 inches and steady. The report from the Bronx Botanical Gardens was not available. Elsewhere in the metropolitan area, skies ranged from clear to partly cloudy. It was 62 at LaGuardia Airport, 61 at Kennedy, 63 at Newark, and 56 at White Plains. Across Long Island, it was clear, and temperatures were between 59 and 60 degrees. In New Jersey, it was clear. It was 62 at Caldwell, 62 at Teterboro, 55 at Somerset, 65 at Linden, and 61 at Trenton. In southwest Connecticut, it was clear, and temperatures were between 56 and 61 degrees. Here are the latest reports on the coastal waters. At Robins Reef in New York Harbor, winds were south at 16 knots, gusting to 18 knots. The air temperature was 63 degrees. At New York Harbor entrance buoy, winds were south at 19 knots. Sea temperature 65 degrees. Air temperature 62 degrees. Wave height 4 feet. Wave period 4 seconds. At 20 nautical miles south of Fire Island Inlet. Sea temperature 65 degrees. Wave height 3 feet. Wave period 4 seconds. The report from 23 nautical miles south Montauk Point was not available. The report from Hudson Canyon was not available. At the buoy 15 nautical miles east at 15 nautical miles east of Barnegat Light, the air temperature was 62 degrees, and the sea surface temperature 65 degrees. Waves were 3 feet with a dominant period of 4 seconds. On the Western Sound, Kings Point reported a south wind at 13.

knots, gusting to 70 knots. The air temperature was 62 degrees. At Bridgeport Harbor, a south wind at 9 knots, gusting to 14 knots was reported. The air temperature was 62 degrees. The report from Central Sound was not available. The following are coastal weather reports. As of 7 p.m. at Eagan's Neck, temperature was 59 degrees. Wind was south at 8 miles an hour. At Morgan's Point in Glen Cove, temperature was 61 degrees. Wind was south at 6 miles an hour. At Fire Island Coast Guard, temperature was 61 degrees. Wind was south at 17 miles an hour. At Jones Beach, temperature was 61 degrees. Wind was south at 12 miles an hour. At Breezy Point, temperature was 61 degrees. Wind was south at 14 miles an hour. Here is the official National Weather Service forecast for the New York City metropolitan area. This afternoon, sunny. Highs in the upper 60s. South winds 5 to 10 miles per hour with gusts up to 20 miles per hour. Tonight, mostly clear. Lows in the upper 50s. Southwest winds 5 to 10 miles per hour with gusts up to 20 miles per hour. Thursday, sunny. Highs in the mid 70s. West winds 10 to 15 miles per hour. Gusts up to 25 miles per hour in the afternoon. Thursday night, mostly clear. Lows in the mid-50s. Northwest winds 10 to 15 miles per hour, becoming west around 5 miles per hour after midnight. Friday, sunny. Highs in the lower 70s. West winds 10 to 15 miles per hour. Friday night, mostly clear. Lows in the mid-50s. Here is the extended forecast. Saturday, sunny. Highs in the lower 70s. Saturday night, partly cloudy in the evening, then becoming mostly cloudy. Lows in the upper 50s. Sunday, showers. Highs in the upper 60s. Chance of rain 90%. Sunday night, showers. Lows in the lower 60s. Chance of rain 90%. Columbus Day, mostly cloudy with showers likely in the morning, then partly sunny in the afternoon. Highs in the lower 70s. Chance of rain 70%. Monday night, mostly cloudy in the evening, then becoming partly cloudy. Lows around 60. Tuesday, partly sunny. A chance of showers in the afternoon. Highs in the upper 60s. Chance of rain 30%. Tuesday night, mostly cloudy with a 30% chance of showers. Lows around 50. Wednesday, mostly sunny. Highs around 60. The coastal waters forecast from Sandy Hook, New Jersey to Fire Island Inlet, New York out 20 nautical miles. For rest of today, southwest winds 10 to 15 knots with gusts up to 20 knots. Seas 2 to 3 feet. Wave detail, south 2 feet at 4 seconds and east 1 foot at 8 seconds. For tonight, southwest winds 15 to 20 knots with occasional gusts up to 25 knots. Seas 3 to 4 feet, occasionally to 5 feet. Wave detail, south 3 feet at 4 seconds and southeast 1 foot at 8 seconds. For Thursday, southwest winds 15 to 20 knots, becoming west 10 to 15 knots in the afternoon. Seas 2 to 4 feet, occasionally to 5 feet. Wave detail, southwest 3 feet at 4 seconds and southeast 1 foot at 8 seconds. And for Thursday night, northwest winds 10 to 15 knots. Seas 2 to 3 feet. Wave detail, southeast 2 feet at 7 seconds and west 1 foot at 3 seconds. Winds and seas may be higher in and near thunderstorms. The marine forecast for New York Harbor, including Raritan Bay. For rest of today, south winds around 10 knots. Waves 1 foot or less. For tonight, southwest winds 10 to 15 knots with gusts up to 20 knots. Waves 1 to 2 feet. Wave detail, south 1 foot at 2 seconds. For Thursday, west winds 10 to 15 knots. Waves around 2 feet. And for Thursday night, west winds 10 to 15 knots with gusts up to 20 knots, diminishing to 5 to 10 knots after midnight. Waves 1 to 2 feet in the evening, then 1 foot or less. Wave detail, west 1 foot at 2 seconds. The marine

and forecasts for western Long Island Sound. For rest of today, southwest winds 10 to 15 knots. Seas 1 foot or less. Wave detail, southwest 1 foot at 2 seconds. For tonight, southwest winds 10 to 15 knots with gusts up to 20 knots. Seas around 2 feet. Wave detail, southwest 2 feet at 2 seconds. For Thursday, west winds 10 to 15 knots with gusts up to 20 knots. Seas around 2 feet in the morning, then 1 foot or less. Wave detail, west 1 foot at 2 seconds. And for Thursday night, northwest winds 5 to 10 knots. Seas 1 foot or less. Wave detail, west 1 foot at 2 seconds. The marine forecast for the Long Island South Shore Bays. For rest of today, southwest winds 10 to 15 knots with gusts up to 20 knots. Waves 1 foot or less. For tonight, southwest winds 15 to 20 knots. Waves 1 foot or less. For Thursday, southwest winds 10 to 15 knots with gusts up to 20 knots. Waves 1 foot or less. And for Thursday night, northwest winds 5 to 10 knots. Waves 1 foot or less. Winds and waves may be higher in and near thunderstorms. Here is the tide information. At Sandy Hook, high tide is at 6.07 p.m. Wednesday and 6.40 a.m. Thursday. Low tide is at 12.32 a.m. Thursday and 12.51 p.m. Thursday. At the Battery, high tide is at 6.36 p.m. Wednesday and 7.08 a.m. Thursday. Low tide is at 1.01 a.m. Thursday and 1.20 p.m. Thursday. At Kings Point, high tide is at 10.11 p.m. Wednesday and 10.35 a.m. Thursday. Low tide is at 4.16 p.m. Wednesday and 4.40 a.m. Thursday. At Montauk, high tide is at 7.17 p.m. Wednesday and 7.39 a.m. Thursday. Low tide is at 1.30 p.m. Wednesday, 1.53 a.m. Thursday, and 2.24 p.m. Thursday. Here are the current conditions. As of 7 p.m. at Central Park, it was clear. The temperature was 60 degrees, the dew point 52, and the relative humidity 74%. The pressure was 29.92 inches and steady. The report from the Bronx Botanical Gardens was not available. Elsewhere in the metropolitan area, skies ranged from clear to partly cloudy. It was 62 at LaGuardia Airport, 61 at Kennedy, 63 at Newark, and 56 at White Plains. Across Long Island, it was clear, and temperatures were between 59 and 60 degrees. In New Jersey, it was clear. It was 62 at Caldwell, 62 at Teterboro, 55 at Somerset, 65 at Linden, and 61 at Trenton. In southwest Connecticut, it was clear, and temperatures were between 56 and 61 degrees. Here are the latest reports on the coastal waters. At Robins Reef in New York Harbor, winds were south at 16 knots, gusting to 18 knots. The air temperature was 63 degrees. At New York Harbor entrance buoy, winds were south at 19 knots. Sea temperature 65 degrees. Air temperature 62 degrees. Wave height 4 feet. Wave period 4 seconds. At 20 nautical miles south of Fire Island Inlet. Sea temperature 65 degrees. Wave height 3 feet. Wave period 4 seconds. The report from 23 nautical miles south Montauk Point was not available. The report from Hudson Canyon was not available. At the buoy 15 nautical miles east of 15 nautical miles east of Barnegat Light, the air temperature was 62 degrees, and the sea surface temperature 65 degrees. Waves were 3 feet with a dominant period of 4 seconds. On the Western Sound, Kings Point reported a south wind at 13 knots, gusting to 17 knots. The air temperature was 62 degrees. At Bridgeport Harbor, a south wind at 9 knots, gusting to 14 knots was reported. The air temperature was 62 degrees. The report from Central Sound was not available. The following are coastal weather reports. As of 7 p.m. at Eagan's Neck, temperature was 59 degrees. Wind was south at 8 miles an hour. At Morgan's Point in Glencove, temperature was 61 degrees. Wind was south at 6 miles an hour. At Fire Island Coast Guard, temperature was 61 degrees. Wind was south at 17 miles an hour. At Jones Beach,

Temperature was 61 degrees. Wind was south at 12 miles an hour. At Breezy Point, temperature was 61 degrees. Wind was south at 14 miles an hour. Here is the official National Weather Service forecast for the New York City metropolitan area. This afternoon, sunny. Highs in the upper 60s. South winds 5 to 10 miles per hour with gusts up to 20 miles per hour. Tonight, mostly clear. Lows in the upper 50s. Southwest winds 5 to 10 miles per hour with gusts up to 20 miles per hour. Thursday, sunny. Highs in the mid-70s. West winds 10 to 15 miles per hour. Gusts up to 25 miles per hour in the afternoon. Thursday night, mostly clear. Lows in the mid-50s. Northwest winds 10 to 15 miles per hour, becoming west around 5 miles per hour after midnight. Friday, sunny. Highs in the lower 70s. West winds 10 to 15 miles per hour. Friday night, mostly clear. Lows in the mid-50s. Here is the extended forecast. Saturday, sunny. Highs in the lower 70s. Saturday night, partly cloudy in the evening, then becoming mostly cloudy. Lows in the upper 50s. Sunday, showers. Highs in the upper 60s. Chance of rain 90%. Sunday night, showers. Lows in the lower 60s. Chance of rain 90%. Columbus Day, mostly cloudy with showers likely in the morning, then partly sunny in the afternoon. Highs in the lower 70s. Chance of rain 70%. Monday night, mostly cloudy in the evening, then becoming partly cloudy. Lows around 60. Tuesday, partly sunny. A chance of showers in the afternoon. Highs in the upper 60s. Chance of rain 30%. Tuesday night, mostly cloudy with a 30% chance of showers. Lows around 50. Wednesday, mostly sunny. Highs around 60. The coastal waters forecast from Sandy Hook, New Jersey to Fire Island Inlet, New York out 20 nautical miles. For rest of today, southwest winds 10 to 15 knots with gusts up to 20 knots. Seas 2 to 3 feet. Wave detail, south 2 feet at 4 seconds and east 1 foot at 8 seconds. For tonight, southwest winds 15 to 20 knots with occasional gusts up to 25 knots. Seas 3 to 4 feet, occasionally to 5 feet. Wave detail, south 3 feet at 4 seconds and southeast 1 foot at 8 seconds. For Thursday, southwest winds 15 to 20 knots, becoming west 10 to 15 knots in the afternoon. Seas 2 to 4 feet, occasionally to 5 feet. Wave detail, southwest 3 feet at 4 seconds and southeast 1 foot at 8 seconds. And for Thursday night, northwest winds 10 to 15 knots. Seas 2 to 3 feet. Wave detail, southeast 2 feet at 7 seconds and west 1 foot at 3 seconds. Winds and seas may be higher in and near thunderstorms. The marine forecast for New York Harbor, including Raritan Bay. For rest of today, south winds around 10 knots. Waves 1 foot or less. For tonight, southwest winds 10 to 15 knots with gusts up to 20 knots. Waves 1 to 2 feet. Wave detail, south 1 foot at 2 seconds. For Thursday, west winds 10 to 15 knots. Waves around 2 feet. And for Thursday night, west winds 10 to 15 knots with gusts up to 20 knots, diminishing to 5 to 10 knots after midnight. Waves 1 to 2 feet in the evening, then 1 foot or less. Wave detail, west 1 foot at 2 seconds. The marine forecast for western Long Island Sound. For rest of today, southwest winds 10 to 15 knots. Seas 1 foot or less. Wave detail, southwest 1 foot at 2 seconds. For tonight, southwest winds 10 to 15 knots with gusts up to 20 knots. Seas around 2 feet. Wave detail, southwest 2 feet at 2 seconds. For Thursday, west winds 10 to 15 knots with gusts up to 20 knots. Seas around 2 feet in the morning, then 1 foot or less. Wave detail, west 1 foot at 2 seconds. And for Thursday night, northwest winds 5 to 10 knots. Seas 1 foot or less. Wave detail, west 1 foot at 2 seconds.

low tide is at 1:01 a.m. Thursday and 1:20 p.m. Thursday. At Kings Point, high tide is at 10:11 p.m. Wednesday and 10:35 a.m. Thursday. Low tide is at 4:16 p.m. Wednesday and 4:40 a.m. Thursday. At Montauk, high tide is at 7:17 p.m. Wednesday and 7:39 a.m. Thursday. Low tide is at 1:30 p.m. Wednesday, 1:53 a.m. Thursday, and 2:24 p.m. Thursday. Here are the current conditions. As of 7 p.m. at Central Park, it was clear. The temperature was 60 degrees, the dew point 52, and the relative humidity 74%. The pressure was 29.92 inches and steady. The report from the Bronx Botanical Gardens was not available. Elsewhere in the metropolitan area, skies ranged from clear to partly cloudy. It was 62 at LaGuardia Airport, 61 at Kennedy, 63 at Newark, and 56 at White Plains. Across Long Island, it was clear, and temperatures were between 59 and 60 degrees. In New Jersey, it was clear. It was 62 at Caldwell, 62 at Teterboro, 55 at Somerset, 65 at Linden, and 61 at Trenton. In southwest Connecticut, it was clear, and temperatures were between 56 and 61 degrees. Here are the latest reports on the coastal waters. At Robins Reef in New York Harbor, winds were south at 16 knots, gusting to 18 knots. The air temperature was 63 degrees. At New York Harbor entrance buoy, winds were south at 19 knots. Sea temperature 65 degrees. Air temperature 62 degrees. Wave height 4 feet. Wave period 4 seconds. At 20 nautical miles south of Fire Island Inlet. Sea temperature 65 degrees. Wave height 3 feet. Wave period 4 seconds. The report from 23 nautical miles south Montauk Point was not available. The report from Hudson Canyon was not available. At the buoy 15 nautical miles east of 15 nautical miles east of Barnegat Light, the air temperature was 62 degrees, and the sea surface temperature 65 degrees. Waves were 3 feet with a dominant period of 4 seconds. On the Western Sound, Kings Point reported a south wind at 13 knots, gusting to 17 knots. The air temperature was 62 degrees. At Bridgeport Harbor, a south wind at 9 knots, gusting to 14 knots was reported. The air temperature was 62 degrees. The report from Central Sound was not available. The following are coastal weather reports. As of 7 p.m. at Eagan's Neck, temperature was 59 degrees. Wind was south at 8 miles an hour. At Morgan's Point in Glencove, temperature was 61 degrees. Wind was south at 6 miles an hour. At Fire Island Coast Guard, temperature was 61 degrees. Wind was south at 17 miles an hour. At Jones Beach, temperature was 61 degrees. Wind was south at 12 miles an hour. At Breezy Point, temperature was 61 degrees. Wind was south at 14 miles an hour. The offshore waters forecast for south of Long Island between Montauk Point and Sandy Hook, out to 1,000 fathoms. Tonight, southwest winds 10 to 15 knots, increasing to 15 to 20 knots. Seas 3 to 5 feet. Thursday, southwest winds 15 to 20 knots, becoming west 10 to 20 knots. Seas 4 to 6 feet. Thursday night, west to northwest winds 10 to 20 knots, becoming northwest 10 to 15 knots. Seas 3 to 5 feet. Friday, northwest winds 10 to 15 knots, becoming west 10 to 20 knots. Seas 3 to 4 feet. Friday night, west to northwest winds 10 to 20 knots, becoming north. Seas 3 to 5 feet. Saturday, north to northeast winds less than 10 knots. Seas 3 to 4 feet. Saturday night, east to southeast winds 5 to 10 knots. Seas 3 to 4 feet. Sunday, south to southeast winds 10 to 15 knots, becoming south 15 to 20 knots. Seas 3 to 5 feet. Sunday night, south to southeast winds 15 to 25 knots. Seas 5 to 9 feet. Monday, west winds 5 to 15 knots, becoming north. Seas 6 to 8 feet. Monday night, north winds 10 to 15 knots. Seas 5 to 7 feet. The offshore waters forecast for south of New England.

between the Great South Channel and Montauk Point, out to 1,000 fathoms. Tonight, south to southwest winds 10 to 15 knots, becoming southwest 10 to 20 knots. Seas 3 to 5 feet. Thursday, southwest winds 15 to 20 knots. Seas 4 to 6 feet. Thursday night, west winds 10 to 20 knots, becoming northwest 10 to 15 knots. Seas 3 to 6 feet. Friday, west to northwest winds 10 to 15 knots, becoming west 15 to 20 knots. Seas 3 to 5 feet. Friday night, northwest winds 15 to 20 knots, becoming north 10 to 20 knots. Seas 3 to 6 feet. Saturday, north to northwest winds 5 to 15 knots. Seas 3 to 5 feet. Saturday night, east to northeast winds 5 to 10 knots, becoming east to southeast. Seas 3 to 4 feet. Sunday, south to southeast winds 5 to 15 knots. Seas 3 to 4 feet. Sunday night, south winds 15 to 25 knots. Seas 3 to 4 feet, building to 4 to 8 feet. Monday, southwest winds 5 to 15 knots, becoming north to northwest. Seas 6 to 8 feet. Monday night, north winds 10 to 15 knots. Seas 5 to 7 feet. The offshore waters forecast for Hudson Canyon to Baltimore Canyon, out to 1,000 fathoms. Tonight, south to southwest winds 10 to 15 knots, becoming southwest 10 to 20 knots. Seas 2 feet or less, becoming 3 to 4 feet. Thursday, southwest winds 15 to 20 knots, becoming west 10 to 20 knots. Seas 3 to 6 feet. Thursday night, northwest winds 5 to 15 knots. Seas 3 to 4 feet. Friday, northwest winds 5 to 15 knots, becoming west. Seas 3 to 4 feet. Friday night, west to northwest winds 5 to 15 knots, becoming north 10 to 15 knots. Seas 3 to 4 feet. Saturday, northeast winds 10 to 15 knots, becoming east 5 to 10 knots. Seas 3 to 4 feet. Saturday night, east winds 5 to 15 knots, becoming southeast 10 to 15 knots. Seas 3 to 4 feet. Sunday, southeast winds 10 to 15 knots, increasing to 15 to 20 knots. Seas 4 to 7 feet. Sunday night, south winds 15 to 25 knots, becoming southwest 15 to 20 knots. Seas 6 to 9 feet. Monday, west winds 10 to 20 knots, becoming north 10 to 15 knots. Seas 6 to 8 feet. Monday night, north to northwest winds 10 to 15 knots. Seas 4 to 6 feet. 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The current time is 8:01 p.m. Eastern Daylight Time. The extended coastal waters forecast from Sandy Hook, New Jersey to Fire Island Inlet, New York, out 20 nautical miles. For Friday, west winds around 10 knots. Seas around 2 feet. Wave detail, west 1 foot at 3 seconds and south 1 foot at 5 seconds. For Friday night, northwest winds 5 to 10 knots. Seas around 2 feet. Wave detail, west 1 foot at 3 seconds and south 1 foot at 4 seconds. For Saturday, east winds 5 to 10 knots, becoming south in the afternoon. Seas around 2 feet. For Saturday night, south winds 5 to 10 knots. Seas around 2 feet. For Sunday, south winds 10 to 15 knots with gusts up to 20 knots. Seas 2 to 3 feet. Showers. For Sunday night, south winds 15 to 20 knots. Seas 4 to 6 feet, occasionally to 8 feet. Showers and chance of thunderstorms. For Monday, west winds 10 to 15 knots with gusts up to 20 knots. Seas 5 to 7 feet, occasionally to 9 feet. Chance of showers. And for Monday night, northwest winds 10 to 15 knots. Seas 3 to 5 feet, occasionally to 6 feet. Here is the official National Weather Service forecast for the New York City metropolitan area. This afternoon, sunny. Highs in the upper 60s. South winds 5 to 10 miles per hour with gusts up to 20 miles per hour.